inland to around 50 along the lake shore. Northeast winds 5 to 10 miles an hour, becoming light. The forecast for the Southern Finger Lakes, including Tinian, Seneca Falls, and Auburn. Tonight, mostly cloudy. Lows in the upper 40s. North winds 5 to 10 miles an hour, becoming light. Monday, mostly cloudy. Highs in the lower 60s. North winds 10 miles an hour or less. Monday night, cloudy. Lows in the upper 40s. Light winds. Tuesday, partly sunny. Highs in the lower 60s. Light winds. Tuesday night, partly to mostly cloudy. Lows in the upper 40s. Light winds. And now the extended forecast. Wednesday, partly cloudy. Highs in the mid-60s. Thursday, mostly cloudy. Highs in the mid-60s. Lows in the mid-40s. Friday, partly cloudy. Highs in the mid-60s. Lows in the mid-40s. Saturday, partly cloudy. Highs in the upper 60s. Lows in the upper 40s. Sunday, partly cloudy. Highs in the lower 70s. Lows around 50. Open Lake Forecast, 4, the Niagara River to Hamlin Beach beyond 5 miles from shore. Tonight, north winds 5 to 10 knots becoming northeast and increasing to 15 to 25 knots after midnight. Waves 1 to 3 feet building to 5 to 7 feet. Waves occasionally around 9 feet. Monday, northeast winds 15 to 25 knots. Waves 3 to 6 feet. Monday night, northeast winds 15 to 25 knots. Waves 3 to 6 feet building to 5 to 7 feet. Waves occasionally around 9 feet. Tuesday, northeast winds 20 to 25 knots becoming east. Waves 5 to 8 feet. Waves occasionally around 10 feet. Tuesday night, east winds 15 to 25 knots. Waves 5 to 8 feet. Waves occasionally around 10 feet. Wednesday, east winds 15 to 25 knots. Waves 3 to 6 feet. Thursday, east winds 10 to 15 knots becoming northeast. Waves 2 to 4 feet. Friday, northeast winds 5 to 15 knots. Waves 2 feet or less. Open Lake Forecast, 4, Hamlin Beach to Mexico Bay beyond 5 miles from shore. Tonight, northeast winds 10 to 15 knots increasing to 15 to 25 knots. Waves 1 to 3 feet building to 4 to 7 feet. Waves occasionally around 9 feet. Monday, northeast winds 15 to 25 knots. Waves 4 to 7 feet subsiding to 3 to 6 feet. Waves occasionally around 9 feet. Monday night, northeast winds 15 to 25 knots. Waves 2 to 4 feet building to 4 to 7 feet. Waves occasionally around 9 feet. Tuesday, northeast winds 15 to 25 knots. Waves 4 to 7 feet subsiding to 3 to 6 feet. Waves occasionally around 9 feet. Tuesday night, northeast winds 15 to 20 knots becoming east. Waves 3 to 5 feet. Wednesday, east winds 15 to 20 knots. Waves 3 to 5 feet subsiding to 2 to 4 feet. Thursday, east winds 10 to 15 knots becoming northeast. Waves 2 to 4 feet subsiding to 1 to 3 feet. Friday, northeast winds 10 to 15 knots. Waves 1 to 3 feet. This is the NOAA Weather Radio KHA 53 in Rochester. Your source for official weather information across the Western Finger Lakes and the Genesee Valley. KHA 53 operates on a frequency of 162.40 MHz. Beach hazards statement in effect from midnight tonight through Wednesday evening. What? Strong currents and dangerous swimming conditions expected. Where? Beaches of Niagara and Orleans counties. When? From midnight tonight through Wednesday evening. Impacts, strong currents and dangerous swimming conditions. Stay out of the water to avoid dangerous swimming conditions. Beach hazards statement in effect from midnight tonight through Wednesday morning. What? Strong currents and dangerous swimming conditions expected. Where? Beaches of Monroe and Wayne counties. When? From midnight tonight through Wednesday morning. Impacts, strong currents and dangerous swimming conditions. Stay out of the water to avoid dangerous swimming conditions. Beach hazards statement.

Middlesex from midnight tonight through Monday evening. What? Strong currents and dangerous swimming conditions expected. Where? Beaches of northern Cayuga and Oswego counties. When? From midnight tonight through Monday evening. Impacts, strong currents and dangerous swimming conditions. Stay out of the water to avoid dangerous swimming conditions. The 8 p.m. weather at Rochester, it was mostly cloudy. The temperature was 57 degrees Fahrenheit or 14 degrees Celsius, the dew point 53 and the relative humidity 86%. The wind was calm. The pressure was 30.04 inches and rising. Repeating at Rochester, it was mostly cloudy, temperature 57 degrees. Around the region at 8 p.m. in Watertown, fog was reported, with a temperature of 52. It was mostly cloudy, with a temperature of 65 at Erie, 61 at Buffalo, 59 at Niagara Falls, and 61 at Syracuse. It was cloudy, with a temperature of 63 at Elmira, and 59 at Binghamton. At Oswego, winds were northeast at 12 knots, with a temperature of 63 degrees. The Central Lake Ontario buoy winds were from the east at 2 knots. The forecast for the Genesee Valley and Northern Finger Lakes, including Rochester, Geneseo, Canandaigua, Newark, and Fairhaven. Tonight, mostly cloudy. Lows around 50. Light winds, becoming northeast 5 to 10 miles an hour. Monday, mostly cloudy. Highs in the lower 60s. Northeast winds 10 to 15 miles an hour. Monday night, mostly cloudy. Lows ranging from the mid-40s inland to the lower 50s along the lake shore. Northeast winds 5 to 10 miles an hour, becoming light. Tuesday, partly to mostly sunny. Highs ranging from the upper 50s on the hilltops to the lower 60s across the lower elevations. Northeast winds 5 to 10 miles an hour, increasing to 10 to 15 miles an hour. Tuesday night, partly to mostly cloudy. Lows ranging from the mid-40s inland to around 50 along the lake shore. Northeast winds 5 to 10 miles an hour, becoming light. The forecast for the Southern Finger Lakes, including Tinian, Seneca Falls, and Auburn. Tonight, mostly cloudy. Lows in the upper 40s. North winds 5 to 10 miles an hour, becoming light. Monday, mostly cloudy. Highs in the lower 60s. North winds 10 miles an hour or less. Monday night, cloudy. Lows in the upper 40s. Light winds. Tuesday, partly sunny. Highs in the lower 60s. Light winds. Tuesday night, partly to mostly cloudy. Lows in the upper 40s. Light winds. And now the extended forecast. Wednesday, partly cloudy. Highs in the mid-60s. Thursday, mostly cloudy. Highs in the mid-60s. Lows in the mid-40s. Friday, partly cloudy. Highs in the mid-60s. Lows in the mid-40s. Saturday, partly cloudy. Highs in the upper 60s. Lows in the upper 40s. Sunday, partly cloudy. Highs in the lower 70s. Lows around 50. 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Your source for official weather information across the Western Finger Lakes and the Genesee Valley. KHA 53 operates on a frequency of 162.40 MHz. Beach hazards statement in effect from midnight tonight through Wednesday evening. What? Strong currents and dangerous swimming conditions expected. Where? Beaches of Niagara and Orleans counties. When? From midnight tonight through Wednesday evening. Impacts, strong currents and dangerous swimming conditions. Stay out of the water to avoid dangerous swimming conditions. Beach hazards statement in effect from midnight tonight through Wednesday morning. What? Strong currents and dangerous swimming conditions expected. Where? Beaches of Monroe and Wayne counties. When? From midnight tonight through Wednesday morning. Impacts, strong currents and dangerous swimming conditions. Stay out of the water to avoid dangerous swimming conditions. Beach hazards statement in effect from midnight tonight through Monday evening. What? Strong currents and dangerous swimming conditions expected. Where? Beaches of northern Cayuga and Oswego counties. When? From midnight tonight through Monday evening. Impacts, strong currents and dangerous swimming conditions. Stay out.

water to avoid dangerous swimming conditions. The 8 p.m. weather at Rochester, it was mostly cloudy. The temperature was 57 degrees Fahrenheit or 14 degrees Celsius, the dew point 53 and the relative humidity 86%. The wind was calm. The pressure was 30.04 inches and rising. Repeating at Rochester, it was mostly cloudy, temperature 57 degrees. Around the region at 8 p.m. in Watertown, fog was reported, with a temperature of 52. It was mostly cloudy, with a temperature of 65 at Erie, 61 at Buffalo, 59 at Niagara Falls, and 61 at Syracuse. It was cloudy, with a temperature of 63 at Elmira, and 59 at Binghamton. At Oswego, winds were northeast at 12 knots, with a temperature of 63 degrees. The Central Lake Ontario buoy winds were from the east at 2 knots. The forecast for the Genesee Valley and Northern Finger Lakes, including Rochester, Geneseo, Canandaigua, Newark, and Fairhaven. Tonight, mostly cloudy. Lows around 50. Light winds, becoming northeast 5 to 10 miles an hour. Monday, mostly cloudy. Highs in the lower 60s. Northeast winds 10 to 15 miles an hour. Monday night, mostly cloudy. Lows ranging from the mid-40s inland to the lower 50s along the lake shore. Northeast winds 5 to 10 miles an hour, becoming light. Tuesday, partly to mostly sunny. Highs ranging from the upper 50s on the hilltops to the lower 60s across the lower elevations. Northeast winds 5 to 10 miles an hour, increasing to 10 to 15 miles an hour. Tuesday night, partly to mostly cloudy. Lows ranging from the mid-40s inland to around 50 along the lake shore. Northeast winds 5 to 10 miles an hour, becoming light. The forecast for the Southern Finger Lakes, including Tinian, Seneca Falls, and Auburn. Tonight, mostly cloudy. Lows in the upper 40s. North winds 5 to 10 miles an hour, becoming light. Monday, mostly cloudy. Highs in the lower 60s. North winds 10 miles an hour or less. Monday night, cloudy. Lows in the upper 40s. Light winds. Tuesday, partly sunny. Highs in the lower 60s. Light winds. Tuesday night, partly to mostly cloudy. Lows in the upper 40s. Light winds. And now the extended forecast. Wednesday, partly cloudy. Highs in the mid-60s. Thursday, mostly cloudy. Highs in the mid-60s. Lows in the mid-40s. Friday, partly cloudy. Highs in the mid-60s. Lows in the mid-40s. Saturday, partly cloudy. Highs in the upper 60s. Lows in the upper 40s. Sunday, partly cloudy. Highs in the lower 70s. Lows around 50. 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Your source for official weather information across the Western Finger Lakes and the Genesee Valley. KHA 53 operates on a frequency of 162.40 MHz. Beach hazards statement in effect from midnight tonight through Wednesday evening. What? Strong currents and dangerous swimming conditions expected. Where? Beaches of Niagara and Orleans counties. When? From midnight tonight through Wednesday evening. Impacts, strong currents and dangerous swimming conditions. Stay out of the water to avoid dangerous swimming conditions. Beach hazards statement in effect from midnight tonight through Wednesday morning. What? Strong currents and dangerous swimming conditions expected. Where? Beaches of Monroe and Wayne counties. When? From midnight tonight through Wednesday morning. Impacts, strong currents and dangerous swimming conditions. Stay out of the water to avoid dangerous swimming conditions. Beach hazards statement in effect from midnight tonight through Monday evening. What? Strong currents and dangerous swimming conditions expected. Where? Beaches of northern Cayuga and Oswego counties. When? From midnight tonight through Monday evening. Impacts, strong currents and dangerous swimming conditions. Stay out of the water to avoid dangerous swimming conditions. The 8 p.m. weather at Rochester, it was mostly cloudy. The temperature was 57 degrees Fahrenheit or 14 degrees Celsius, the dew point 53 and the relative humidity 86%. The wind was calm. The pressure was

30.04 inches and rising. Repeating at Rochester, it was mostly cloudy, temperature 57 degrees. Around the region at 8 p.m. in Watertown, fog was reported, with a temperature of 52. It was mostly cloudy, with a temperature of 65 at Erie, 61 at Buffalo, 59 at Niagara Falls, 63 at Toronto, and 61 at Syracuse. It was cloudy, with a temperature of 63 at Elmira, and 59 at Binghamton. At Oswego, winds were northeast at 12 knots, with a temperature of 63 degrees. The Central Lake Ontario buoy winds were east at 2 knots, with a temperature of 64 degrees, and the waves were 1 foot. The forecast for the Genesee Valley and Northern Finger Lakes, including Rochester, Geneseo, Canandaigua, Newark, and Fairhaven. Tonight, mostly cloudy. Lows around 50. Light winds, becoming northeast 5 to 10 miles an hour. Monday, mostly cloudy. Highs in the lower 60s. Northeast winds 10 to 15 miles an hour. Monday night, mostly cloudy. Lows ranging from the mid-40s inland to the lower 50s along the lake shore. Northeast winds 5 to 10 miles an hour, becoming light. Tuesday, partly to mostly sunny. Highs ranging from the upper 50s on the hilltops to the lower 60s across the lower elevations. Northeast winds 5 to 10 miles an hour, increasing to 10 to 15 miles an hour. Tuesday night, partly to mostly cloudy. Lows ranging from the mid-40s inland to around 50 along the lake shore. Northeast winds 5 to 10 miles an hour, becoming light. The forecast for the Southern Finger Lakes, including Tinian, Seneca Falls, and Auburn. Tonight, mostly cloudy. Lows in the upper 40s. North winds 5 to 10 miles an hour, becoming light. Monday, mostly cloudy. Highs in the lower 60s. North winds 10 miles an hour or less. Monday night, cloudy. Lows in the upper 40s. Light winds. Tuesday, partly sunny. Highs in the lower 60s. Light winds. Tuesday night, partly to mostly cloudy. Lows in the upper 40s. Light winds. And now the extended forecast. Wednesday, partly cloudy. Highs in the mid-60s. Thursday, mostly cloudy. Highs in the mid-60s. Lows in the mid-40s. Friday, partly cloudy. Highs in the mid-60s. Lows in the mid-40s. Saturday, partly cloudy. Highs in the upper 60s. Lows in the upper 40s. Sunday, partly cloudy. Highs in the lower 70s. Lows around 50. This is the NOAA Weather Radio KHA 53 in Rochester. Your source for official weather information across the Western Finger Lakes and the Genesee Valley. KHA 53 operates on a frequency of 162.40 MHz. Beach hazards statement in effect from midnight tonight through Wednesday evening. What? Strong currents and dangerous swimming conditions expected. Where? Beaches of Niagara and Orleans counties. When? From midnight tonight through Wednesday evening. Impacts, strong currents and dangerous swimming conditions. Stay out of the water to avoid dangerous swimming conditions. Beach hazards statement in effect from midnight tonight through Wednesday morning. What? Strong currents and dangerous swimming conditions expected. Where? Beaches of Monroe and Wayne counties. When? From midnight tonight through Wednesday morning. Impacts, strong currents and dangerous swimming conditions. Stay out of the water to avoid dangerous swimming conditions. Beach hazards statement in effect from midnight tonight through Monday evening. What? Strong currents and dangerous swimming conditions expected. Where? Beaches of Northern Cayuga and Oswego counties. When? From midnight tonight through Monday evening. Impacts, strong currents and dangerous swimming conditions. Stay out of the water to avoid dangerous swimming conditions. The 8 p.m. weather at Rochester, it was mostly cloudy. The temperature was 57 degrees Fahrenheit or 14 degrees Celsius, the dew point 53 and the relative humidity 86%. The wind was calm. The pressure was 30.04 inches and rising. Repeating at Rochester, it was mostly cloudy, temperature 57 degrees. Around the region at 8 p.m. in Watertown, fog was reported, with a temperature of 52.

It was mostly cloudy, with a temperature of 65 at Erie, 61 at Buffalo, 59 at Niagara Falls, 63 at Toronto, and 61 at Syracuse. It was cloudy, with a temperature of 63 at Elmira, and 59 at Binghamton. At Oswego, winds were northeast at 12 knots, with a temperature of 63 degrees. The Central Lake Ontario buoy winds were east at 2 knots, with a temperature of 64 degrees, and the waves were 1 foot. The forecast for the Genesee Valley and Northern Finger Lakes, including Rochester, Geneseo, Canandaigua, Newark, and Fairhaven. Tonight, mostly cloudy. Lows around 50. Light winds, becoming northeast 5 to 10 miles an hour. Monday, mostly cloudy. Highs in the lower 60s. Northeast winds 10 to 15 miles an hour. Monday night, mostly cloudy. Lows ranging from the mid-40s inland to the lower 50s along the lake shore. Northeast winds 5 to 10 miles an hour, becoming light. Tuesday, partly to mostly sunny. Highs ranging from the upper 50s on the hilltops to the lower 60s across the lower elevations. Northeast winds 5 to 10 miles an hour, increasing to 10 to 15 miles an hour. Tuesday night, partly to mostly cloudy. Lows ranging from the mid-40s inland to around 50 along the lake shore. Northeast winds 5 to 10 miles an hour, becoming light. The forecast for the Southern Finger Lakes, including Tinian, Seneca Falls, and Auburn. Tonight, mostly cloudy. Lows in the upper 40s. North winds 5 to 10 miles an hour, becoming light. Monday, mostly cloudy. Highs in the lower 60s. North winds 10 miles an hour or less. Monday night, cloudy. Lows in the upper 40s. Light winds. Tuesday, partly sunny. Highs in the lower 60s. Light winds. Tuesday night, partly to mostly cloudy. Lows in the upper 40s. Light winds. And now the extended forecast. Wednesday, partly cloudy. Highs in the mid-60s. Thursday, mostly cloudy. Highs in the mid-60s. Lows in the mid-40s. Friday, partly cloudy. Highs in the mid-60s. Lows in the mid-40s. Saturday, partly cloudy. Highs in the upper 60s. Lows in the upper 40s. Sunday, partly cloudy. Highs in the lower 70s. Lows around 50. 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KHA-53 operates on a frequency of 162.40 MHz. Beach hazards statement in effect from midnight tonight through Wednesday evening. What? Strong currents and dangerous swimming conditions expected. Where? Beaches of Niagara and Orleans counties. When? From midnight tonight through Wednesday evening. Impacts, strong currents and dangerous swimming conditions. Stay out of the water to avoid dangerous swimming conditions. Beach hazards statement in effect from midnight tonight through Wednesday morning. What? Strong currents and dangerous swimming conditions expected. Where? Beaches of Monroe and Wayne counties. When? From midnight tonight through Wednesday morning. Impacts, strong currents and dangerous swimming conditions. Stay out of the water to avoid dangerous swimming conditions. Beach hazards statement in effect from midnight tonight through Monday evening. What? Strong currents and dangerous swimming conditions expected. Where? Beaches of Northern Cayuga and Oswego counties. When? From midnight tonight through Monday evening. Impacts, strong currents and dangerous swimming conditions. Stay out of the water to avoid dangerous swimming conditions. The 8 p.m. weather at Rochester, it was mostly cloudy. The temperature was 57 degrees Fahrenheit or 14 degrees Celsius, the dew point 53 and the relative humidity 86%. The wind was calm. The pressure was 30.04 inches and rising. Repeating at Rochester, it was mostly cloudy, temperature 57 degrees. Around the region at 8 p.m. in Watertown, fog was reported, with a temperature of 52. It was mostly cloudy, with a temperature of 65 at Erie, 61 at Buffalo, 59 at Niagara Falls, 63 at Toronto, and 61 at Syracuse. It was cloudy, with a temperature of 63 at

Myra, and 59 at Binghamton. At Oswego, winds were northeast at 12 knots, with a temperature of 63 degrees. The Central Lake Ontario buoy winds were east at 2 knots, with a temperature of 64 degrees, and the waves were 1 foot. The forecast for the Genesee Valley and Northern Finger Lakes, including Rochester, Geneseo, Canandaigua, Newark, and Fairhaven. Tonight, mostly cloudy. Lows around 50. Light winds, becoming northeast 5 to 10 miles an hour. Monday, mostly cloudy. Highs in the lower 60s. Northeast winds 10 to 15 miles an hour. Monday night, mostly cloudy. Lows ranging from the mid-40s inland to the lower 50s along the lake shore. Northeast winds 5 to 10 miles an hour, becoming light. Tuesday, partly to mostly sunny. Highs ranging from the upper 50s on the hilltops to the lower 60s across the lower elevations. Northeast winds 5 to 10 miles an hour, increasing to 10 to 15 miles an hour. Tuesday night, partly to mostly cloudy. Lows ranging from the mid-40s inland to around 50 along the lake shore. Northeast winds 5 to 10 miles an hour, becoming light. The forecast for the Southern Finger Lakes, including Tinian, Seneca Falls, and Auburn. Tonight, mostly cloudy. Lows in the upper 40s. North winds 5 to 10 miles an hour, becoming light. Monday, mostly cloudy. Highs in the lower 60s. North winds 10 miles an hour or less. Monday night, cloudy. Lows in the upper 40s. Light winds. Tuesday, partly sunny. Highs in the lower 60s. Light winds. Tuesday night, partly to mostly cloudy. Lows in the upper 40s. Light winds. And now the extended forecast. Wednesday, partly cloudy. Highs in the mid-60s. Thursday, mostly cloudy. Highs in the mid-60s. Lows in the mid-40s. Friday, partly cloudy. Highs in the mid-60s. Lows in the mid-40s. Saturday, partly cloudy. Highs in the upper 60s. Lows in the upper 40s. Sunday, partly cloudy. Highs in the lower 70s. Lows around 50. 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Your source for official weather information across the Western Finger Lakes and the Genesee Valley. KHA 53 operates on a frequency of 162.40 MHz. Beach hazards statement in effect from midnight tonight through Wednesday evening. What? Strong currents and dangerous swimming conditions expected. Where? Beaches of Niagara and Orleans counties. When? From midnight tonight through Wednesday evening. Impacts, strong currents and dangerous swimming conditions. Stay out of the water to avoid dangerous swimming conditions. Beach hazards statement in effect from midnight tonight through Wednesday morning. What? Strong currents and dangerous swimming conditions expected. Where? Beaches of Monroe and Wayne counties. When? From midnight tonight through Wednesday morning. Impacts, strong currents and dangerous swimming conditions. Stay out of the water to avoid dangerous swimming conditions. Beach hazards statement in effect from midnight tonight through Monday evening. What? Strong currents and dangerous swimming conditions expected. Where? Beaches of Northern Cayuga and Oswego counties. When? From midnight tonight through Monday evening. Impacts, strong currents and dangerous swimming conditions. Stay out of the water to avoid dangerous swimming conditions. The 8 p.m. weather at Rochester, it was mostly cloudy. The temperature was 57 degrees Fahrenheit or 14 degrees Celsius, the dew point 53 and the relative humidity 86%. The wind was calm. The pressure was 30.04 inches and rising. Repeating at Rochester, it was mostly cloudy, temperature 57 degrees. Around the region at 8 p.m. in Watertown, fog was reported, with a temperature of 52. It was mostly cloudy, with a temperature of 65 at Erie, 61 at Buffalo, 59 at Niagara Falls, 63 at Toronto, and 61 at Syracuse. It was cloudy, with a temperature of 63 at Elmira, and 59 at Binghamton. At Oswego, winds were northeast at 12 knots, with a temperature of 63 degrees. The Central Lake Ontario buoy winds were east at 2 knots, with a temperature of 64 degrees, and the

waves were 1 foot. The Nearshore Marine Forecast, 4, the Niagara River to Hamlin Beach along Lake Ontario. Small craft advisory in effect from midnight tonight through Wednesday evening. Tonight, north winds 5 to 10 knots becoming northeast and increasing to 15 to 25 knots after midnight. Mostly cloudy. Waves 1 to 3 feet building to 3 to 6 feet. Waves occasionally around 7 feet. Monday, northeast winds 15 to 25 knots. Mostly cloudy. Waves 4 to 7 feet subsiding to 3 to 5 feet. Waves occasionally around 9 feet. Monday night, northeast winds 15 to 25 knots. Mostly cloudy. Waves 3 to 6 feet building to 4 to 7 feet. Waves occasionally around 9 feet. Tuesday, northeast winds 15 to 25 knots becoming east. Partly sunny. Waves 5 to 8 feet. Waves occasionally around 10 feet. Tuesday night, east winds 15 to 25 knots. Partly to mostly cloudy. Waves 4 to 7 feet subsiding to 3 to 6 feet. Waves occasionally around 9 feet. Wednesday, east winds 15 to 25 knots. Partly cloudy. Waves 3 to 5 feet subsiding to 2 to 4 feet. Waves occasionally around 6 feet. Thursday, east winds 5 to 15 knots. Partly cloudy. Waves 1 to 3 feet. Friday, northeast winds 5 to 10 knots. Partly cloudy. Waves 2 feet or less. The Nearshore Marine Forecast, 4, Hamlin Beach to Sodus Bay. Small craft advisory in effect from midnight tonight through Wednesday morning. Tonight, northeast winds 5 to 15 knots increasing to 15 to 25 knots. Mostly cloudy. Waves 1 to 3 feet building to 4 to 7 feet. Waves occasionally around 9 feet. Monday, northeast winds 15 to 25 knots. Mostly cloudy. Waves 4 to 7 feet subsiding to 3 to 6 feet. Waves occasionally around 9 feet. Monday night, northeast winds 15 to 25 knots becoming east. Mostly cloudy. Waves 3 to 5 feet building to 4 to 7 feet. Waves occasionally around 9 feet. Tuesday, east winds 15 to 20 knots becoming northeast. Mostly sunny. Waves 4 to 7 feet subsiding to 3 to 6 feet. Waves occasionally around 9 feet. Tuesday night, northeast winds 15 to 20 knots becoming east. Partly to mostly cloudy. Waves 3 to 6 feet. Waves occasionally around 7 feet. Wednesday, east winds 15 to 20 knots. Mainly clear, then becoming partly cloudy. Waves occasionally around 7 feet. Wednesday, east winds 15 to 20 knots. Mainly clear, then becoming partly cloudy. Waves 3 to 5 feet subsiding to 2 to 4 feet. Waves occasionally around 6 feet. Thursday, east winds 5 to 15 knots becoming northeast. Partly cloudy. Waves 1 to 3 feet. Friday, northeast winds 5 to 15 knots. Partly to mostly cloudy. Waves 1 to 3 feet. The water temperature off Rochester is 50 degrees, and the water temperature at the Central Lake Buoy is 69 degrees. The Nearshore Marine Forecast, 4, Sodus Bay to Mexico Bay. Small craft advisory in effect from midnight tonight through Monday evening. Tonight, north winds 10 to 15 knots becoming northeast 15 to 20 knots. Mostly cloudy. Waves 1 to 3 feet building to 4 to 7 feet. Waves occasionally around 9 feet. Monday, northeast winds 15 to 20 knots diminishing to 10 to 15 knots. Mostly cloudy. Waves 4 to 7 feet subsiding to 2 to 4 feet. Waves occasionally around 9 feet. Monday night, northeast winds 15 to 20 knots becoming east. Mostly cloudy. Waves 2 to 4 feet building to 3 to 5 feet, then subsiding to 2 to 4 feet. Waves occasionally around 6 feet. Tuesday, east winds 10 to 15 knots becoming northeast 15 to 20 knots. Mostly sunny. Waves 1 to 3 feet building to 2 to 4 feet. Tuesday night, northeast winds 15 to 20 knots becoming east 5 to 15 knots. Partly cloudy. Waves 2 to 4 feet subsiding to 1 to 3 feet.

forecasts for the Genesee Valley and Northern Finger Lakes, including Rochester, Geneseo, Canandaigua, Newark, and Fairhaven. Tonight, mostly cloudy. Lows around 50. Light winds, becoming northeast 5 to 10 miles an hour. Monday, mostly cloudy. Highs in the lower 60s. Northeast winds 10 to 15 miles an hour. Monday night, mostly cloudy. Lows ranging from the mid-40s inland to the lower 50s along the lake shore. Northeast winds 5 to 10 miles an hour, becoming light. Tuesday, partly to mostly sunny. Highs ranging from the upper 50s on the hilltops to the lower 60s across the lower elevations. Northeast winds 5 to 10 miles an hour, increasing to 10 to 15 miles an hour. Tuesday night, partly to mostly cloudy. Lows ranging from the mid-40s inland to around 50 along the lake shore. Northeast winds 5 to 10 miles an hour, becoming light. The forecast for the Southern Finger Lakes, including Pinyan, Seneca Falls, and Auburn. Tonight, mostly cloudy. Lows in the upper 40s. North winds 5 to 10 miles an hour, becoming light. Monday, mostly cloudy. Highs in the lower 60s. North winds 10 miles an hour or less. Monday night, cloudy. Lows in the upper 40s. Light winds. Tuesday, partly sunny. Highs in the lower 60s. Light winds. Tuesday night, partly to mostly cloudy. Lows in the upper 40s. Light winds. And now the extended forecast. Wednesday, partly cloudy. Highs in the mid-60s. Thursday, mostly cloudy. Highs in the mid-60s. Lows in the mid-40s. Friday, partly cloudy. Highs in the mid-60s. Lows in the mid-40s. Saturday, partly cloudy. Highs in the upper 60s. Lows in the upper 40s. Sunday, partly cloudy. Highs in the lower 70s. Lows around 50. This is the NOAA Weather Radio KHA-53 in Rochester. Your source for official weather information across the Western Finger Lakes and the Genesee Valley. KHA-53 operates on a frequency of 162.40 MHz. Beach hazards statement in effect from midnight tonight through Wednesday evening. What? Strong currents and dangerous swimming conditions expected. Where? Beaches of Niagara and Orleans counties. When? From midnight tonight through Wednesday evening. Impacts, strong currents and dangerous swimming conditions. Stay out of the water to avoid dangerous swimming conditions. Beach hazards statement in effect from midnight tonight through Wednesday morning. What? Strong currents and dangerous swimming conditions expected. Where? Beaches of Monroe and Wayne counties. When? From midnight tonight through Wednesday morning. Impacts, strong currents and dangerous swimming conditions. Stay out of the water to avoid dangerous swimming conditions. Beach hazards statement in effect from midnight tonight through Monday evening. What? Strong currents and dangerous swimming conditions expected. Where? Beaches of Northern Cayuga and Oswego counties. When? From midnight tonight through Monday evening. Impacts, strong currents and dangerous swimming conditions. Stay out of the water to avoid dangerous swimming conditions. The 8 p.m. weather at Rochester, it was mostly cloudy. The temperature was 57 degrees Fahrenheit or 14 degrees Celsius, the dew point 53 and the relative humidity 86%. The wind was calm. The pressure was 30.04 inches and rising. Repeating at Rochester, it was mostly cloudy, temperature 57 degrees. Around the region at 8 p.m. at Watertown, fog was reported, with a temperature of 52. It was mostly cloudy, with a temperature of 65 at Erie, 61 at Buffalo, 59 at Niagara Falls, 63 at Toronto, and 61 at Syracuse. It was cloudy, with a temperature of 63 at Elmira, and 59 at Binghamton. At Oswego, winds were northeast at 12 knots, with a temperature of 63 degrees. The Central Lake Ontario buoy winds were east at 2 knots, with a temperature of 64 degrees, and the waves were 1 foot. The forecast for the Genesee Valley and Northern Finger Lakes, including Rochester, Geneseo, Canandaigua, Newark, and Fairhaven. Tonight, mostly cloudy. Lows around 50.

light winds, becoming northeast 5 to 10 miles an hour. Monday, mostly cloudy. Highs in the lower 60s. Northeast winds 10 to 15 miles an hour. Monday night, mostly cloudy. Lows ranging from the mid-40s inland to the lower 50s along the lake shore. Northeast winds 5 to 10 miles an hour, becoming light. Tuesday, partly to mostly sunny. Highs ranging from the upper 50s on the hilltops to the lower 60s across the lower elevations. Northeast winds 5 to 10 miles an hour, increasing to 10 to 15 miles an hour. Tuesday night, partly to mostly cloudy. Lows ranging from the mid-40s inland to around 50 along the lake shore. Northeast winds 5 to 10 miles an hour, becoming light. The forecast for the Southern Finger Lakes, including Tinian, Seneca Falls, and Auburn. Tonight, mostly cloudy. Lows in the upper 40s. North winds 5 to 10 miles an hour, becoming light. Monday, mostly cloudy. Highs in the lower 60s. North winds 10 miles an hour or less. Monday night, cloudy. Lows in the upper 40s. Light winds. Tuesday, partly sunny. Highs in the lower 60s. Light winds. Tuesday night, partly to mostly cloudy. Lows in the upper 40s. Light winds. And now the extended forecast. Wednesday, partly cloudy. Highs in the mid-60s. Thursday, mostly cloudy. Highs in the mid-60s. Lows in the mid-40s. Friday, partly cloudy. Highs in the mid-60s. Lows in the mid-40s. Saturday, partly cloudy. Highs in the upper 60s. Lows in the upper 40s. Sunday, partly cloudy. Highs in the lower 70s. Lows around 50. 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Your source for official weather information across the Western Finger Lakes and the Genesee Valley. KHA 53 operates on a frequency of 162.40 MHz. Beach hazards statement in effect from midnight tonight through Wednesday evening. What? Strong currents and dangerous swimming conditions expected. Where? Beaches of Niagara and Orleans counties. When? From midnight tonight through Wednesday evening. Impacts, strong currents and dangerous swimming conditions. Stay out of the water to avoid dangerous swimming conditions. Beach hazards statement in effect from midnight tonight through Wednesday morning. What? Strong currents and dangerous swimming conditions expected. Where? Beaches of Monroe and Wayne counties. When? From midnight tonight through Wednesday morning. Impacts, strong currents and dangerous swimming conditions. Stay out of the water to avoid dangerous swimming conditions. Beach hazards statement in effect from midnight tonight through Monday evening. What? Strong currents and dangerous swimming conditions expected. Where? Beaches of northern Cayuga and Oswego counties. When? From midnight tonight through Monday evening. Impacts, strong currents and dangerous swimming conditions. Stay out of the water to avoid dangerous swimming conditions. The 8 p.m. weather at Rochester, it was mostly cloudy. The temperature was 57 degrees Fahrenheit or 14 degrees Celsius, the dew point 53 and the relative humidity 86%. The wind was calm. The pressure was 30.04 inches and rising. Repeating at Rochester, it was mostly cloudy, temperature 57 degrees. Around the region at 8 p.m. in Watertown, fog was reported, with a temperature of 52. It was mostly cloudy, with a temperature of 65 at Erie, 61 at Buffalo, 59 at Niagara Falls, 63 at Toronto, and 61 at Syracuse. It was cloudy, with a temperature of 63 at Elmira, and 59 at Binghamton. At Oswego, winds were northeast at 12 knots, with a temperature of 63 degrees. The Central Lake Ontario buoy winds were east at 2 knots, with a temperature of 64 degrees, and the waves were 1 foot. The forecast for the Genesee Valley and Northern Finger Lakes, including Rochester, Geneseo, Canandaigua, Newark, and Fairhaven. Tonight, mostly cloudy. Lows around 50. Light winds, becoming northeast 5 to 10 miles an hour. Monday, mostly cloudy. Highs in the lower 60s. Northeast winds 10 to 15 miles an hour. Monday night, mostly cloudy,

Sunday night, cloudy. Lows in the upper 40s. Light winds. Tuesday, partly sunny. Highs in the lower 60s. Light winds. Tuesday night, partly to mostly cloudy. Lows in the upper 40s. Light winds. And now the extended forecast. Wednesday, partly cloudy. Highs in the mid-60s. Thursday, mostly cloudy. Highs in the mid-60s. Lows in the mid-40s. Friday, partly cloudy. Highs in the mid-60s. Lows in the mid-40s. Saturday, partly cloudy. Highs in the upper 60s. Lows in the upper 40s. Sunday, partly cloudy. Highs in the lower 70s. Lows around 50. 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KHA-53 operates on a frequency of 162.40 MHz. Beach hazards statement in effect from midnight tonight through Wednesday evening. What? Strong currents and dangerous swimming conditions expected. Where? Beaches of Niagara and Orleans counties. When? From midnight tonight through Wednesday evening. Impacts, strong currents and dangerous swimming conditions. Stay out of the water to avoid dangerous swimming conditions. Beach hazards statement in effect from midnight tonight through Wednesday morning. What? Strong currents and dangerous swimming conditions expected. Where? Beaches of Monroe and Wayne counties. When? From midnight tonight through Wednesday morning. Impacts, strong currents and dangerous swimming conditions. Stay out of the water to avoid dangerous swimming conditions. Beach hazards statement in effect from midnight tonight through Monday evening. What? Strong currents and dangerous swimming conditions expected. Where? Beaches of northern Cayuga and Oswego counties. When? From midnight tonight through Monday evening. Impacts, strong currents and dangerous swimming conditions. Stay out of the water to avoid dangerous swimming conditions. The 8 p.m. weather at Rochester, it was mostly cloudy. The temperature was 57 degrees Fahrenheit or 14 degrees Celsius, the dew point 53 and the relative humidity 86%. The wind was calm. The pressure was 30.04 inches and rising. Repeating at Rochester, it was mostly cloudy, temperature 57 degrees. Around the region at 8 p.m. at Watertown, fog was reported, with a temperature of 52. It was mostly cloudy, with a temperature of 65 at Erie, 61 at Buffalo, 59 at Niagara Falls, 63 at Toronto, and 61 at Syracuse. It was cloudy, with a temperature of 63 at Elmira, and 59 at Binghamton. At Oswego, winds were northeast at 12 knots, with a temperature of 63 degrees. The Central Lake Ontario buoy winds were east at 2 knots, with a temperature of 64 degrees, and the waves were 1 foot. The forecast for the Genesee Valley and Northern Finger Lakes, including Rochester, Geneseo, Canandaigua, Newark, and Fairhaven. Tonight, mostly cloudy. Lows around 50. Light winds, becoming northeast 5 to 10 miles an hour. Monday, mostly cloudy. Highs in the lower 60s. Northeast winds 10 to 15 miles an hour. Monday night, mostly cloudy. Lows ranging from the mid-40s inland to the lower 50s along the lake shore. Northeast winds 5 to 10 miles an hour, becoming light. Tuesday, partly to mostly sunny. Highs ranging from the upper 50s on the hilltops to the lower 60s across the lower elevations. Northeast winds 5 to 10 miles an hour, increasing to 10 to 15 miles an hour. Tuesday night, partly to mostly cloudy. Lows ranging from the mid-40s inland to around 50 along the lake shore. Northeast winds 5 to 10 miles an hour, becoming light. The forecast for the Southern Finger Lakes, including Tinian, Seneca Falls, and Auburn. Tonight, mostly cloudy. Lows in the upper 40s. North winds 5 to 10 miles an hour, becoming light. Monday, mostly cloudy. Highs in the lower 60s. North winds 10 miles an hour or less. Monday night, cloudy. Lows in the upper 40s. Light winds. Tuesday, partly sunny. Highs in the lower 60s. Light winds. Tuesday night, partly

Tonight, mostly cloudy. Lows in the upper 40s. Light winds. And now the extended forecast. Wednesday, partly cloudy. Highs in the mid-60s. Thursday, mostly cloudy. Highs in the mid-60s. Lows in the mid-40s. Friday, partly cloudy. Highs in the mid-60s. Lows in the mid-40s. Saturday, partly cloudy. Highs in the upper 60s. Lows in the upper 40s. Sunday, partly cloudy. Highs in the lower 70s. Lows around 50. Open lake forecast for the Niagara River to Hamlin Beach beyond 5 miles from shore. Tonight, north winds 5 to 10 knots becoming northeast and increasing to 15 to 25 knots after midnight. Waves 1 to 3 feet building to 5 to 7 feet. Waves occasionally around 9 feet. Monday, northeast winds 15 to 25 knots. Waves 3 to 6 feet. Monday night, northeast winds 15 to 25 knots. Waves 3 to 6 feet building to 5 to 7 feet. Waves occasionally around 9 feet. Tuesday, northeast winds 20 to 25 knots becoming east. Waves 5 to 8 feet. Waves occasionally around 10 feet. Tuesday night, east winds 15 to 25 knots. Waves 5 to 8 feet. Waves occasionally around 10 feet. Wednesday, east winds 15 to 25 knots. Waves 3 to 6 feet. Thursday, east winds 10 to 15 knots becoming northeast. Waves 2 to 4 feet. Friday, northeast winds 5 to 15 knots. Waves 2 feet or less. Open lake forecast for Hamlin Beach to Mexico Bay beyond 5 miles from shore. Tonight, northeast winds 10 to 15 knots increasing to 15 to 25 knots. Waves 1 to 3 feet building to 4 to 7 feet. Waves occasionally around 9 feet. Monday, northeast winds 15 to 25 knots. Waves 4 to 7 feet subsiding to 3 to 6 feet. Waves occasionally around 9 feet. Monday night, northeast winds 15 to 25 knots. Waves 2 to 4 feet building to 4 to 7 feet. Waves occasionally around 9 feet. Tuesday, northeast winds 15 to 25 knots. Waves 4 to 7 feet subsiding to 3 to 6 feet. Waves occasionally around 9 feet. Tuesday night, northeast winds 15 to 20 knots becoming east. Waves 3 to 5 feet. Wednesday, east winds 15 to 20 knots. Waves 3 to 5 feet subsiding to 2 to 4 feet. Thursday, east winds 10 to 15 knots becoming northeast. Waves 2 to 4 feet subsiding to 1 to 3 feet. Friday, northeast winds 10 to 15 knots. Waves 1 to 3 feet. This is the NOAA Weather Radio KHA 53 in Rochester. Your source for official weather information across the Western Finger Lakes and the Genesee Valley. KHA 53 operates on a frequency of 162.40 MHz. Beach hazards statement in effect from midnight tonight through Wednesday evening. What? Strong currents and dangerous swimming conditions expected. Where? Beaches of Niagara and Orleans counties. When? From midnight tonight through Wednesday evening. Impacts, strong currents and dangerous swimming conditions. Stay out of the water to avoid dangerous swimming conditions. Beach hazards statement in effect from midnight tonight through Wednesday morning. What? Strong currents and dangerous swimming conditions expected. Where? Beaches of Monroe and Wayne counties. When? From midnight tonight through Wednesday morning. Impacts, strong currents and dangerous swimming conditions. Stay out of the water to avoid dangerous swimming conditions. Beach hazards statement in effect from midnight tonight through Monday evening. What? Strong currents and dangerous swimming conditions expected. Where? Beaches of northern Cayuga and Oswego counties. When? From midnight tonight through Monday evening. Impacts, strong currents and dangerous swimming conditions. Stay out of the water to avoid dangerous swimming conditions. The 9 p.m. weather at Rochester, it was mostly cloudy. The temperature was 56 degrees Fahrenheit or 13 degrees Celsius, the dew point 53 and the relative humidity 90%. The wind was calm. The pressure was 30.06 inches and rising. Repeating at Rochester, it was

Mostly cloudy, temperature 56 degrees. Around the region at 9 p.m. in Watertown, fog was reported, with a temperature of 48. It was mostly cloudy, with a temperature of 64 at Erie, 60 at Buffalo, 55 at Niagara Falls, and 59 at Syracuse. It was cloudy, with a temperature of 62 at Elmira, and 59 at Binghamton. At Oswego, winds were east at 3 knots, with a temperature of 60 degrees. The Central Lake Ontario buoy winds were from the calm. The forecast for the Genesee Valley and Northern Finger Lakes, including Rochester, Geneseo, Canandaigua, Newark, and Fairhaven. Tonight, mostly cloudy. Lows around 50. Light winds, becoming northeast 5 to 10 miles an hour. Monday, mostly cloudy. Highs in the lower 60s. Northeast winds 10 to 15 miles an hour. Monday night, mostly cloudy. Lows ranging from the mid-40s inland to the lower 50s along the lake shore. Northeast winds 5 to 10 miles an hour, becoming light. Tuesday, partly to mostly sunny. Highs ranging from the upper 50s on the hilltops to the lower 60s across the lower elevations. Northeast winds 5 to 10 miles an hour, increasing to 10 to 15 miles an hour. Tuesday night, partly to mostly cloudy. Lows ranging from the mid-40s inland to around 50 along the lake shore. Northeast winds 5 to 10 miles an hour, becoming light. The forecast for the Southern Finger Lakes, including Tinian, Seneca Falls, and Auburn. Tonight, mostly cloudy. Lows in the upper 40s. North winds 5 to 10 miles an hour, becoming light. Monday, mostly cloudy. Highs in the lower 60s. North winds 10 miles an hour or less. Monday night, cloudy. Lows in the upper 40s. Light winds. Tuesday, partly sunny. Highs in the lower 60s. Light winds. Tuesday night, partly to mostly cloudy. Lows in the upper 40s. Light winds. And now the extended forecast. Wednesday, partly cloudy. Highs in the mid-60s. Thursday, mostly cloudy. Highs in the mid-60s. Lows in the mid-40s. Friday, partly cloudy. Highs in the mid-60s. Lows in the mid-40s. Saturday, partly cloudy. Highs in the upper 60s. Lows in the upper 40s. Sunday, partly cloudy. Highs in the lower 70s. Lows around 50. 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KHA-53 operates on a frequency of 162.40 MHz. Beach hazards statement in effect from midnight tonight through Wednesday evening. What? Strong currents and dangerous swimming conditions expected. Where? Beaches of Niagara and Orleans counties. When? From midnight tonight through Wednesday evening. Impacts, strong currents and dangerous swimming conditions. Stay out of the water to avoid dangerous swimming conditions. Beach hazards statement in effect from midnight tonight through Wednesday morning. What? Strong currents and dangerous swimming conditions expected. Where? Beaches of Monroe and Wayne counties. When? From midnight tonight through Wednesday morning. Impacts, strong currents and dangerous swimming conditions. Stay out of the water to avoid dangerous swimming conditions. Beach hazards statement in effect from midnight tonight through Monday evening. What? Strong currents and dangerous swimming conditions expected. Where? Beaches of northern Cayuga and Oswego counties. When? From midnight tonight through Monday evening. Impacts, strong currents and dangerous swimming conditions. Stay out of the water to avoid dangerous swimming conditions. The 9 p.m. weather at Rochester, it was mostly cloudy. The temperature was 56 degrees Fahrenheit or 13 degrees Celsius, the dew point 53 and the relative humidity 90%. The wind was calm. The pressure was 30.06 inches and rising. Repeating at Rochester, it was mostly cloudy, temperature 56 degrees. Around the region at 9 p.m. in Watertown, fog was reported, with a temperature of 48. It was mostly cloudy, with a temperature of 64 at Erie, 60 at Buffalo, 55 at Niagara Falls, and 59 at Syracuse.
It was cloudy.

Monday, mostly cloudy. Highs in the lower 60s. Northeast winds 10 to 15 miles an hour. Monday night, mostly cloudy. Lows ranging from the mid-40s inland to the lower 50s along the lake shore. Northeast winds 5 to 10 miles an hour, becoming light. Tuesday, partly to mostly sunny. Highs ranging from the upper 50s on the hilltops to the lower 60s across the lower elevations. Northeast winds 5 to 10 miles an hour, increasing to 10 to 15 miles an hour. Tuesday night, partly to mostly cloudy. Lows ranging from the mid-40s inland to around 50 along the lake shore. Northeast winds 5 to 10 miles an hour, becoming light. The forecast for the Southern Finger Lakes, including Tinian, Seneca Falls, and Auburn. Tonight, mostly cloudy. Lows in the upper 40s. North winds 5 to 10 miles an hour, becoming light. Monday, mostly cloudy. Highs in the lower 60s. North winds 10 miles an hour or less. Monday night, cloudy. Lows in the upper 40s. Light winds. Tuesday, partly sunny. Highs in the lower 60s. Light winds. Tuesday night, partly to mostly cloudy. Lows in the upper 40s. Light winds. And now the extended forecast. Wednesday, partly cloudy. Highs in the mid-60s. Thursday, mostly cloudy. Highs in the mid-60s. Lows in the mid-40s. Friday, partly cloudy. Highs in the mid-60s. Lows in the mid-40s. Saturday, partly cloudy. Highs in the upper 60s. Lows in the upper 40s. Sunday, partly cloudy. Highs in the lower 70s. Lows around 50. 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KHA-53 operates on a frequency of 162.40 MHz. Beach hazards statement in effect from midnight tonight through Wednesday evening. What? Strong currents and dangerous swimming conditions expected. Where? Beaches of Niagara and Orleans counties. When? From midnight tonight through Wednesday evening. Impacts, strong currents and dangerous swimming conditions. Stay out of the water to avoid dangerous swimming conditions. Beach hazards statement in effect from midnight tonight through Wednesday morning. What? Strong currents and dangerous swimming conditions expected. Where? Beaches of Monroe and Wayne counties. When? From midnight tonight through Wednesday morning. Impacts, strong currents and dangerous swimming conditions. Stay out of the water to avoid dangerous swimming conditions. Beach hazards statement in effect from midnight tonight through Monday evening. What? Strong currents and dangerous swimming conditions expected. Where? Beaches of Northern Cayuga and Oswego counties. When? From midnight tonight through Monday evening. Impacts, strong currents and dangerous swimming conditions. Stay out of the water to avoid dangerous swimming conditions. The 9 p.m. weather at Rochester, it was mostly cloudy. The temperature was 56 degrees Fahrenheit or 13 degrees Celsius, the dew point 53 and the relative humidity 90%. The wind was calm. The pressure was 30.06 inches and rising. Repeating at Rochester, it was mostly cloudy, temperature 56 degrees. Around the region at 9 p.m. in Watertown, fog was reported, with a temperature of 48. It was mostly cloudy, with a temperature of 64 at Erie, 60 at Buffalo, 55 at Niagara Falls, 63 at Toronto, and 59 at Syracuse. It was cloudy, with a temperature of 62 at Elmira, and 59 at Binghamton. At Oswego, winds were east at 3 knots, with a temperature of 60 degrees. The Central Lake Ontario buoy winds were calm, with a temperature of 64 degrees, and the waves were 1 foot. The forecast for the Genesee Valley and Northern Finger Lakes, including Rochester, Geneseo, Canandaigua, Newark, and Fairhaven. Tonight, mostly cloudy. Lows around 50. Light winds, becoming northeast 5 to 10 miles an hour. Monday, mostly cloudy. Highs in the lower 60s. Northeast winds 10 to 15 miles an hour. Monday night, mostly cloudy. Lows ranging from the mid-40s inland to the lower 50s along the lake shore.

northeast winds 5 to 10 miles an hour, becoming light. Tuesday, partly to mostly sunny. Highs ranging from the upper 50s on the hilltops to the lower 60s across the lower elevations. Northeast winds 5 to 10 miles an hour, increasing to 10 to 15 miles an hour. Tuesday night, partly to mostly cloudy. Lows ranging from the mid-40s inland to around 50 along the lake shore. Northeast winds 5 to 10 miles an hour, becoming light. The forecast for the Southern Finger Lakes, including Tinian, Seneca Falls, and Auburn. Tonight, mostly cloudy. Lows in the upper 40s. North winds 5 to 10 miles an hour, becoming light. Monday, mostly cloudy. Highs in the lower 60s. North winds 10 miles an hour or less. Monday night, cloudy. Lows in the upper 40s. Light winds. Tuesday, partly sunny. Highs in the lower 60s. Light winds. Tuesday night, partly to mostly cloudy. Lows in the upper 40s. Light winds. And now the extended forecast. Wednesday, partly cloudy. Highs in the mid-60s. Thursday, mostly cloudy. Highs in the mid-60s. Lows in the mid-40s. Friday, partly cloudy. Highs in the mid-60s. Lows in the mid-40s. Saturday, partly cloudy. Highs in the upper 60s. Lows in the upper 40s. Sunday, partly cloudy. Highs in the lower 70s. Lows around 50. This is the NOAA Weather Radio KHA 53 in Rochester. Your source for official weather information across the Western Finger Lakes and the Genesee Valley. KHA 53 operates on a frequency of 162.40 MHz. Beach hazards statement in effect from midnight tonight through Wednesday evening. What? Strong currents and dangerous swimming conditions expected. Where? Beaches of Niagara and Orleans counties. When? From midnight tonight through Wednesday evening. Impacts, strong currents and dangerous swimming conditions. Stay out of the water to avoid dangerous swimming conditions. Beach hazards statement in effect from midnight tonight through Wednesday morning. What? Strong currents and dangerous swimming conditions expected. Where? Beaches of Monroe and Wayne counties. When? From midnight tonight through Wednesday morning. Impacts, strong currents and dangerous swimming conditions. Stay out of the water to avoid dangerous swimming conditions. Beach hazards statement in effect from midnight tonight through Monday evening. What? Strong currents and dangerous swimming conditions expected. Where? Beaches of northern Cayuga and Oswego counties. When? From midnight tonight through Monday evening. Impacts, strong currents and dangerous swimming conditions. Stay out of the water to avoid dangerous swimming conditions. The 9 p.m. weather at Rochester, it was mostly cloudy. The temperature was 56 degrees Fahrenheit or 13 degrees Celsius, the dew point 53 and the relative humidity 90%. The wind was calm. The pressure was 30.06 inches and rising. Repeating at Rochester, it was mostly cloudy, temperature 56 degrees. Around the region at 9 p.m. at Watertown, fog was reported, with a temperature of 48. It was mostly cloudy, with a temperature of 64 at Erie, 60 at Buffalo, 55 at Niagara Falls, 63 at Toronto, and 59 at Syracuse. It was cloudy, with a temperature of 62 at Elmira, and 59 at Binghamton. At Oswego, winds were east at 3 knots, with a temperature of 60 degrees. The Central Lake Ontario buoy winds were calm, with a temperature of 64 degrees, and the waves were 1 foot. The Nearshore Marine Forecast, for the Niagara River to Hamlin Beach along Lake Ontario. Small craft advisory in effect from midnight tonight through Wednesday evening. Tonight, north winds 5 to 10 knots becoming northeast and increasing to 15 to 25 knots after midnight. Mostly cloudy. Waves 1 to 3 feet building to 3 to 6 feet. Waves occasionally around 7 feet. Monday, northeast winds 15 to 25 knots. Mostly cloudy. Waves 4 to 7 feet subsiding to 3 to 5 feet. Waves occasionally around 9 feet. Monday night, northeast winds 15 to 25 knots. Mostly cloudy. Waves 3 to 6 feet building to 4 to 7 feet.

waves occasionally around 9 feet. Tuesday, northeast winds 15 to 25 knots becoming east. Partly sunny. Waves 5 to 8 feet. Waves occasionally around 10 feet. Tuesday night, east winds 15 to 25 knots. Partly to mostly cloudy. Waves 4 to 7 feet subsiding to 3 to 6 feet. Waves occasionally around 9 feet. Wednesday, east winds 15 to 25 knots. Partly cloudy. Waves 3 to 5 feet subsiding to 2 to 4 feet. Waves occasionally around 6 feet. Thursday, east winds 5 to 15 knots. Partly cloudy. Waves 1 to 3 feet. Friday, northeast winds 5 to 10 knots. Partly cloudy. Waves 2 feet or less. The Nearshore Marine Forecast, 4, Heron Beach to Sodus Bay. Small craft advisory in effect from midnight tonight through Wednesday morning. Tonight, northeast winds 5 to 15 knots increasing to 15 to 25 knots. Mostly cloudy. Waves 1 to 3 feet building to 4 to 7 feet. Waves occasionally around 9 feet. Monday, northeast winds 15 to 25 knots. Mostly cloudy. Waves 4 to 7 feet subsiding to 3 to 6 feet. Waves occasionally around 9 feet. Monday night, northeast winds 15 to 25 knots becoming east. Mostly cloudy. Waves 3 to 5 feet building to 4 to 7 feet. Waves occasionally around 9 feet. Tuesday, east winds 15 to 20 knots becoming northeast. Mostly sunny. Waves 4 to 7 feet subsiding to 3 to 6 feet. Waves occasionally around 9 feet. Tuesday night, northeast winds 15 to 20 knots becoming east. Partly to mostly cloudy. Waves 3 to 6 feet. Waves occasionally around 7 feet. Wednesday, east winds 15 to 20 knots. Mainly clear, then becoming partly cloudy. Waves 3 to 5 feet subsiding to 2 to 4 feet. Waves occasionally around 6 feet. Mainly clear, then becoming partly cloudy. Waves 3 to 5 feet subsiding to 2 to 4 feet. Waves occasionally around 6 feet. Thursday, east winds 5 to 15 knots becoming northeast. Partly cloudy. Waves 1 to 3 feet. Friday, northeast winds 5 to 15 knots. Partly to mostly cloudy. Waves 1 to 3 feet. The water temperature off Rochester is 50 degrees, and the water temperature at the Central Lake Buoy is 69 degrees. The Nearshore Marine Forecast, 4, Sodus Bay to Mexico Bay. Small craft advisory in effect from midnight tonight through Monday evening. Tonight, north winds 10 to 15 knots becoming northeast 15 to 20 knots. Mostly cloudy. Waves 1 to 3 feet building to 4 to 7 feet. Waves occasionally around 9 feet. Monday, northeast winds 15 to 20 knots diminishing to 10 to 15 knots. Mostly cloudy. Waves 4 to 7 feet subsiding to 2 to 4 feet. Waves occasionally around 9 feet. Monday night, northeast winds 15 to 20 knots becoming east. Mostly cloudy. Waves 2 to 4 feet building to 3 to 5 feet, then subsiding to 2 to 4 feet. Waves occasionally around 6 feet. Tuesday, east winds 10 to 15 knots becoming northeast 15 to 20 knots. Mostly sunny. Waves 1 to 3 feet building to 2 to 4 feet. Tuesday night, northeast winds 15 to 20 knots becoming east 5 to 15 knots. Partly cloudy. Waves 2 to 4 feet subsiding to 1 to 3 feet. Wednesday, east winds 5 to 15 knots. Mainly clear, then becoming partly cloudy. Waves 2 feet or less. Thursday, east winds 5 to 15 knots. Partly to mostly cloudy. Waves 2 feet or less. Friday, northeast winds 5 to 15 knots. Partly cloudy. Waves 1 to 3 feet. The water temperature off Oswego is 70 degrees. The forecast for the Genesee Valley and Northern Finger Lakes, including Rochester, Geneseo, Canandaigua, Newark, and Fairhaven. Tonight, mostly cloudy. Lows around 50. Light winds, becoming northeast 5 to 10 miles an hour. Monday, mostly cloudy. Highs in the lower 60s.

to mostly cloudy. Lows ranging from the mid-40s inland to around 50 along the lake shore. Northeast winds 5 to 10 miles an hour, becoming light. The forecast for the Southern Finger Lakes, including Pinyan, Seneca Falls, and Auburn. Tonight, mostly cloudy. Lows in the upper 40s. North winds 5 to 10 miles an hour, becoming light. Monday, mostly cloudy. Highs in the lower 60s. North winds 10 miles an hour or less. Monday night, cloudy. Lows in the upper 40s. Light winds. Tuesday, partly sunny. Highs in the lower 60s. Light winds. Tuesday night, partly to mostly cloudy. Lows in the upper 40s. Light winds. And now the extended forecast. Wednesday, partly cloudy. Highs in the mid-60s. Thursday, mostly cloudy. Highs in the mid-60s. Lows in the mid-40s. Friday, partly cloudy. Highs in the mid-60s. Lows in the mid-40s. Saturday, partly cloudy. Highs in the upper 60s. Lows in the upper 40s. Sunday, partly cloudy. Highs in the lower 70s. Lows around 50. 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KHA-53 operates on a frequency of 162.40 MHz. Beach hazards statement in effect from midnight tonight through Wednesday evening. What? Strong currents and dangerous swimming conditions expected. Where? Beaches of Niagara and Orleans counties. When? From midnight tonight through Wednesday evening. Impacts, strong currents and dangerous swimming conditions. Stay out of the water to avoid dangerous swimming conditions. Beach hazards statement in effect from midnight tonight through Wednesday morning. What? Strong currents and dangerous swimming conditions expected. Where? Beaches of Monroe and Wayne counties. When? From midnight tonight through Wednesday morning. Impacts, strong currents and dangerous swimming conditions. Stay out of the water to avoid dangerous swimming conditions. Beach hazards statement in effect from midnight tonight through Monday evening. What? Strong currents and dangerous swimming conditions expected. Where? Beaches of northern Cayuga and Oswego counties. When? From midnight tonight through Monday evening. Impacts, strong currents and dangerous swimming conditions. Stay out of the water to avoid dangerous swimming conditions. The 9 p.m. weather at Rochester, it was mostly cloudy. The temperature was 56 degrees Fahrenheit or 13 degrees Celsius, the dew point 53 and the relative humidity 90%. The wind was calm. The pressure was 30.06 inches and rising. Repeating at Rochester, it was mostly cloudy, temperature 56 degrees. Around the region at 9 p.m. in Watertown, fog was reported, with a temperature of 48. It was mostly cloudy, with a temperature of 64 at Erie, 60 at Buffalo, 55 at Niagara Falls, 63 at Toronto, and 59 at Syracuse. It was cloudy, with a temperature of 62 at Elmira, and 59 at Binghamton. At Oswego, winds were east at 3 knots, with a temperature of 60 degrees. The Central Lake Ontario buoy winds were calm, with a temperature of 64 degrees, and the waves were 1 foot. The forecast for the Genesee Valley and Northern Finger Lakes, including Rochester, Geneseo, Canandaigua, Newark, and Fairhaven. Tonight, mostly cloudy. Lows around 50. Light winds, becoming northeast 5 to 10 miles an hour. Monday, mostly cloudy. Highs in the lower 60s. Northeast winds 10 to 15 miles an hour. Monday night, mostly cloudy. Lows ranging from the mid-40s inland to the lower 50s along the lake shore. Northeast winds 5 to 10 miles an hour, becoming light. Tuesday, partly to mostly sunny. Highs ranging from the upper 50s on the hilltops to the lower 60s across the lower elevations. Northeast winds 5 to 10 miles an hour, increasing to 10 to 15 miles an hour. Tuesday night, partly to mostly cloudy. Lows ranging from the mid-40s inland to around 50 along the lake shore. Northeast winds 5 to 10 miles an hour, becoming light. The forecast for the Southern Finger Lakes, including Pinyan, Seneca Falls,

and Auburn. Tonight, mostly cloudy. Lows in the upper 40s. North winds 5 to 10 miles an hour, becoming light. Monday, mostly cloudy. Highs in the lower 60s. North winds 10 miles an hour or less. Monday night, cloudy. Lows in the upper 40s. Light winds. Tuesday, partly sunny. Highs in the lower 60s. Light winds. Tuesday night, partly to mostly cloudy. Lows in the upper 40s. Light winds. And now the extended forecast. Wednesday, partly cloudy. Highs in the mid-60s. Thursday, mostly cloudy. Highs in the mid-60s. Lows in the mid-40s. Friday, partly cloudy. Highs in the mid-60s. Lows in the mid-40s. Saturday, partly cloudy. Highs in the upper 60s. Lows in the upper 40s. Sunday, partly cloudy. Highs in the lower 70s. Lows around 50. 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Your source for official weather information across the Western Finger Lakes and the Genesee Valley. KHA 53 operates on a frequency of 162.40 MHz. Beach hazards statement in effect from midnight tonight through Wednesday evening. What? Strong currents and dangerous swimming conditions expected. Where? Beaches of Niagara and Orleans counties. When? From midnight tonight through Wednesday evening. Impacts, strong currents and dangerous swimming conditions. Stay out of the water to avoid dangerous swimming conditions. Beach hazards statement in effect from midnight tonight through Wednesday morning. What? Strong currents and dangerous swimming conditions expected. Where? Beaches of Monroe and Wayne counties. When? From midnight tonight through Wednesday morning. Impacts, strong currents and dangerous swimming conditions. Stay out of the water to avoid dangerous swimming conditions. Beach hazards statement in effect from midnight tonight through Monday evening. What? Strong currents and dangerous swimming conditions expected. Where? Beaches of northern Cayuga and Oswego counties. When? From midnight tonight through Monday evening. Impacts, strong currents and dangerous swimming conditions. Stay out of the water to avoid dangerous swimming conditions. The 9 p.m. weather at Rochester, it was mostly cloudy. The temperature was 56 degrees Fahrenheit or 13 degrees Celsius, the dew point 53 and the relative humidity 90%. The wind was calm. The pressure was 30.06 inches and rising. Repeating at Rochester, it was mostly cloudy, temperature 56 degrees. Around the region at 9 p.m. in Watertown, fog was reported, with a temperature of 48. It was mostly cloudy, with a temperature of 64 at Erie, 60 at Buffalo, 55 at Niagara Falls, 63 at Toronto, and 59 at Syracuse. It was cloudy, with a temperature of 62 at Elmira, and 59 at Binghamton. At Oswego, winds were east at 3 knots, with a temperature of 60 degrees. The Central Lake Ontario buoy winds were calm, with a temperature of 64 degrees, and the waves were 1 foot. The forecast for the Genesee Valley and Northern Finger Lakes, including Rochester, Geneseo, Canandaigua, Newark, and Fairhaven. Tonight, mostly cloudy. Lows around 50. Light winds, becoming northeast 5 to 10 miles an hour. Monday, mostly cloudy. Highs in the lower 60s. Northeast winds 10 to 15 miles an hour. Monday night, mostly cloudy. Lows ranging from the mid-40s inland to the lower 50s along the lake shore. Northeast winds 5 to 10 miles an hour, becoming light. Tuesday, partly to mostly sunny. Highs ranging from the upper 50s on the hilltops to the lower 60s across the lower elevations. Northeast winds 5 to 10 miles an hour, increasing to 10 to 15 miles an hour. Tuesday night, partly to mostly cloudy. Lows ranging from the mid-40s inland to around 50 along the lake shore. Northeast winds 5 to 10 miles an hour, becoming light.

after Wednesday evening. Impacts, strong currents, and dangerous swimming conditions. Stay out of the water to avoid dangerous swimming conditions. Beach hazards statement remains in effect through Wednesday morning. What? Strong currents and dangerous swimming conditions expected. Where? Beaches of Monroe and Wayne counties. When? Through Wednesday morning. Impacts, strong currents and dangerous swimming conditions. Stay out of the water to avoid dangerous swimming conditions. Beach hazards statement remains in effect through Monday evening. What? Strong currents and dangerous swimming conditions expected. Where? Beaches of northern Cayuga and Oswego counties. When? Through Monday evening. Impacts, strong currents and dangerous swimming conditions. Stay out of the water to avoid dangerous swimming conditions. The 9 p.m. weather at Rochester, it was mostly cloudy. The temperature was 56 degrees Fahrenheit or 13 degrees Celsius, the dew point 53 and the relative humidity 90%. The wind was calm. The pressure was 30.06 inches and rising. Repeating at Rochester, it was mostly cloudy, temperature 56 degrees. Around the region at 9 p.m. at Watertown, fog was reported, with a temperature of 48. It was mostly cloudy, with a temperature of 64 at Erie, 60 at Buffalo, 55 at Niagara Falls, 63 at Toronto, and 59 at Syracuse. It was cloudy, with a temperature of 62 at Elmira, and 59 at Binghamton. At Oswego, winds were east at 3 knots, with a temperature of 60 degrees. The Central Lake Ontario buoy winds were calm, with a temperature of 64 degrees, and the waves were 1 foot. The forecast for the Genesee Valley and Northern Finger Lakes, including Rochester, Geneseo, Canandaigua, Newark, and Fairhaven. Tonight, mostly cloudy. Lows around 50. Light winds, becoming northeast 5 to 10 miles an hour. Monday, mostly cloudy. Highs in the lower 60s. Northeast winds 10 to 15 miles an hour. Monday night, mostly cloudy. Lows ranging from the mid-40s inland to the lower 50s along the lake shore. Northeast winds 5 to 10 miles an hour, becoming light. Tuesday, partly to mostly sunny. Highs ranging from the upper 50s on the hilltops to the lower 60s across the lower elevations. Northeast winds 5 to 10 miles an hour, increasing to 10 to 15 miles an hour. Tuesday night, partly to mostly cloudy. Lows ranging from the mid-40s inland to around 50 along the lake shore. Northeast winds 5 to 10 miles an hour, becoming light. The forecast for the Southern Finger Lakes, including Tinian, Seneca Falls, and Auburn. Tonight, mostly cloudy. Lows in the upper 40s. North winds 5 to 10 miles an hour, becoming light. Monday, mostly cloudy. Highs in the lower 60s. North winds 10 miles an hour or less. Monday night, cloudy. Lows in the upper 40s. Light winds. Tuesday, partly sunny. Highs in the lower 60s. Light winds. Tuesday night, partly to mostly cloudy. Lows in the upper 40s. Light winds. And now the extended forecast. Wednesday, partly cloudy. Highs in the mid 60s.

The report from Rochester was not available. Around the region at 10 p.m. in Watertown, fog was reported with a temperature of 47. At Erie, it was mostly cloudy with a temperature of 63. At Oswego, winds were east at 3 knots with a temperature of 59 degrees. The Central Lake Ontario buoy winds were from the calm. The forecast for the Genesee Valley and Northern Finger Lakes, including Rochester, Geneseo, Canandaigua, Newark, and Fairhaven. Overnight, mostly cloudy. Lows around 50. Light winds, becoming northeast 5 to 10 miles an hour. Monday, mostly cloudy. Highs in the lower 60s. Northeast winds 10 to 15 miles an hour. Monday night, mostly cloudy. Lows ranging from the mid-40s inland to the lower 50s along the lake shore. Northeast winds 5 to 10 miles an hour, becoming light. Tuesday, partly to mostly sunny. Highs ranging from the upper 50s on the hilltops to the lower 60s across the lower elevations. Northeast winds 5 to 10 miles an hour, increasing to 10 to 15 miles an hour. Tuesday night, partly to mostly cloudy. Lows ranging from the mid-40s inland to around 50 along the lake shore. Northeast winds 5 to 10 miles an hour, becoming light. The forecast for the Southern Finger Lakes, including Tinian, Seneca Falls, and Auburn. Overnight, mostly cloudy. Lows in the upper 40s. Light north winds. Monday, mostly cloudy. Highs in the lower 60s. North winds 10 miles an hour or less. Monday night, cloudy. Lows in the upper 40s. Light winds. Tuesday, partly sunny. Highs in the lower 60s. Light winds. Tuesday night, partly to mostly cloudy. Lows in the upper 40s. Light winds. And now the extended forecast. Wednesday, partly cloudy. Highs in the mid-60s. Thursday, mostly cloudy. Highs in the mid-60s. Lows in the mid-40s. Friday, partly cloudy. Highs in the mid-60s. Lows in the mid-40s. Saturday, partly cloudy. Highs in the upper 60s. Lows in the upper 40s. Sunday, partly cloudy. Highs in the lower 70s. Lows around 50. The forecast for the Genesee Valley and Northern Finger Lakes, including Rochester, Geneseo, Canandaigua, Newark, and Fairhaven. Overnight, mostly cloudy with some patchy fog. Lows around 50. Light winds, becoming northeast 5 to 10 miles an hour. Monday, some patchy fog in the morning, otherwise mostly cloudy. Highs in the lower 60s. Northeast winds 10 to 15 miles an hour. Monday night, mostly cloudy. Lows ranging from the mid-40s inland to the lower 50s along the lake shore. Northeast winds 5 to 10 miles an hour, becoming light. Tuesday, partly to mostly sunny. Highs ranging from the upper 50s on the hilltops to the lower 60s across the lower elevations. Northeast winds 5 to 10 miles an hour, increasing to 10 to 15 miles an hour. Tuesday night, partly to mostly cloudy. Lows ranging from the mid-40s inland to around 50 along the lake shore. Northeast winds 5 to 10 miles an hour, becoming light. The forecast for the Southern Finger Lakes, including Tinian, Seneca Falls, and Auburn. Overnight, mostly cloudy. Lows in the upper 40s. Light north winds. Monday, mostly cloudy. Highs in the lower 60s. North winds 10 miles an hour or less. Monday night, cloudy. Lows in the upper 40s. Light winds. Tuesday, partly sunny. Highs in the lower 60s. Light winds. Tuesday night, partly to mostly cloudy. Lows in the upper 40s. Light winds. And now the extended forecast. Wednesday, partly cloudy. Highs in the mid-60s. Thursday, mostly cloudy. Highs in the mid-60s. Lows in the mid-40s. Friday, partly cloudy. Highs in the mid-60s. Lows in the mid-40s. Saturday, partly cloudy. Highs in the upper 60s. Lows in the upper 40s. Sunday, partly cloudy. Highs in the lower 70s. Lows around 50.
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KHA 53 operates on a frequency of 162.40 MHz. Beach hazards statement remains in effect through Wednesday evening. What? Strong currents and dangerous swimming conditions expected. Where? Beaches of Niagara and Orleans counties. When? Through Wednesday evening. Impacts, strong currents and dangerous swimming conditions. Stay out of the water to avoid dangerous swimming conditions. Beach hazards statement remains in effect through Wednesday morning. What? Strong currents and dangerous swimming conditions expected. Where? Beaches of Monroe and Wayne counties. When? Through Wednesday morning. Impacts, strong currents and dangerous swimming conditions. Stay out of the water to avoid dangerous swimming conditions. Beach hazards statement remains in effect through Monday evening. What? Strong currents and dangerous swimming conditions expected. Where? Beaches of northern Cayuga and Oswego counties. When? Through Monday evening. Impacts, strong currents and dangerous swimming conditions. Stay out of the water to avoid dangerous swimming conditions. The 10 p.m. weather at Rochester, it was mostly cloudy. The temperature was 54 degrees Fahrenheit or 12 degrees Celsius, the dew point 52 and the relative humidity 93%. The wind was southwest at 5 miles an hour. The pressure was 30.08 inches and rising. Repeating at Rochester, it was mostly cloudy, temperature 54 degrees. Around the region at 10 p.m. at Watertown, fog was reported, with a temperature of 47. At Niagara Falls, it was partly cloudy, with a temperature of 55. It was mostly cloudy, with a temperature of 63 at Erie, 57 at Buffalo, and 57 at Syracuse. It was cloudy, with a temperature of 60 at Elmira, and 58 at Binghamton. At Oswego, winds were east at 4 knots, with a temperature of 59 degrees. The Central Lake Ontario buoy winds were calm, with a temperature of 65 degrees, and the waves were 1 foot. The forecast for the Genesee Valley and Northern Finger Lakes, including Rochester, Geneseo, Canandaigua, Newark, and Fairhaven. Overnight, mostly cloudy with some patchy fog. Lows around 50. Light winds, becoming northeast 5 to 10 miles an hour. Monday, some patchy fog in the morning, otherwise mostly cloudy. Highs in the lower 60s. Northeast winds 10 to 15 miles an hour. Monday night, mostly cloudy. Lows ranging from the mid-40s inland to the lower 50s along the lake shore. Northeast winds 5 to 10 miles an hour, becoming light. Tuesday, partly to mostly sunny. Highs ranging from the upper 50s on the hilltops to the lower 60s across the lower elevations. Northeast winds 5 to 10 miles an hour, increasing to 10 to 15 miles an hour. Tuesday night, partly to mostly cloudy. Lows ranging from the mid-40s inland to around 50 along the lake shore. Northeast winds 5 to 10 miles an hour, becoming light. The forecast for the Southern Finger Lakes, including Pinyan, Seneca Falls, and Auburn. Overnight, mostly cloudy. Lows in the upper 40s. Light north winds. Monday, mostly cloudy. Highs in the lower 60s. North winds 10 miles an hour or less. Monday night, cloudy. Lows in the upper 40s. Light winds. Tuesday, partly sunny. Highs in the lower 60s. Light winds. Tuesday night, partly to mostly cloudy. Lows in the upper 40s. Light winds. And now the extended forecast. Wednesday, partly cloudy. Highs in the mid-60s. Thursday, mostly cloudy. Highs in the mid-60s. Lows in the mid-40s. Friday, partly cloudy. Highs in the mid-60s. Lows in the mid-40s. Saturday, partly cloudy. Highs in the upper 60s. Lows in the upper 40s. Sunday, partly cloudy. Highs in the lower 70s. Lows around 50. 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KHA 53 operates on a frequency of 162.40 MHz.

Beach hazard statement remains in effect through Wednesday evening. What? Strong currents and dangerous swimming conditions expected. Where? Beaches of Niagara and Orleans counties. When? Through Wednesday evening. Impacts. Strong currents and dangerous swimming conditions. Stay out of the water to avoid dangerous swimming conditions. Beach hazard statement remains in effect through Wednesday morning. What? Strong currents and dangerous swimming conditions expected. Where? Beaches of Monroe and Wayne counties. When? Through Wednesday morning. Impacts. Strong currents and dangerous swimming conditions. Stay out of the water to avoid dangerous swimming conditions. Beach hazard statement remains in effect through Monday evening. What? Strong currents and dangerous swimming conditions expected. Where? Beaches of Northern Cayuga and Oswego counties. When? Through Monday evening. Impacts. Strong currents and dangerous swimming conditions. Stay out of the water to avoid dangerous swimming conditions. The 10 p.m. weather at Rochester, it was mostly cloudy. The temperature was 54 degrees Fahrenheit or 12 degrees Celsius, the dew point 52 and the relative humidity 93%. The wind was southwest at 5 miles an hour. The pressure was 30.08 inches and rising. Repeating at Rochester, it was mostly cloudy, temperature 54 degrees. Around the region at 10 p.m. at Watertown, fog was reported, with a temperature of 47. At Niagara Falls, it was partly cloudy, with a temperature of 55. It was mostly cloudy, with a temperature of 63 at Erie, 57 at Buffalo, and 57 at Syracuse. It was cloudy, with a temperature of 60 at Elmira, and 58 at Binghamton. At Oswego, winds were east at 4 knots, with a temperature of 59 degrees. The Central Lake Ontario buoy winds were calm, with a temperature of 65 degrees, and the waves were 1 foot. The forecast for the Genesee Valley and Northern Finger Lakes, including Rochester, Geneseo, Canandaigua, Newark, and Fairhaven. Overnight, mostly cloudy with some patchy fog. Lows around 50. Light winds, becoming northeast 5 to 10 miles an hour. Monday, some patchy fog in the morning, otherwise mostly cloudy. Highs in the lower 60s. Northeast winds 10 to 15 miles an hour. Monday night, mostly cloudy. Lows ranging from the mid-40s inland to the lower 50s along the lake shore. Northeast winds 5 to 10 miles an hour, becoming light. Tuesday, partly to mostly sunny. Highs ranging from the upper 50s on the hilltops to the lower 60s across the lower elevations. Northeast winds 5 to 10 miles an hour, increasing to 10 to 15 miles an hour. Tuesday night, partly to mostly cloudy. Lows ranging from the mid-40s inland to around 50 along the lake shore. Northeast winds 5 to 10 miles an hour, becoming light. The forecast for the Southern Finger Lakes, including Tinian, Seneca Falls, and Auburn. Overnight, mostly cloudy. Lows in the upper 40s. Light north winds. Monday, mostly cloudy. Highs in the lower 60s. North winds 10 miles an hour or less. Monday night, cloudy. Lows in the upper 40s. Light winds. Tuesday, partly sunny. Highs in the lower 60s. Light winds. Tuesday night, partly to mostly cloudy. Lows in the upper 40s. Light winds. And now the extended forecast. Wednesday, partly cloudy. Highs in the mid-60s. Thursday, mostly cloudy. Highs in the mid-60s. Lows in the mid-40s. Friday, partly cloudy. Highs in the mid-60s. Lows in the mid-40s. Saturday, partly cloudy. Highs in the upper 60s. Lows in the upper 40s. Sunday, partly cloudy. Highs in the lower 70s. Lows around 50. 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Your source for official weather information across the Western Finger Lakes and the Genesee Valley. KHA 53 operates on a frequency of 162.40 MHz. Beach hazard statement remains in effect through Wednesday evening. What? Strong currents and dangerous swimming conditions expected. Where? Beaches of Niagara and Orleans counties. When? Through Wednesday evening. Impact.

strong currents and dangerous swimming conditions. Stay out of the water to avoid dangerous swimming conditions. Beach hazards statement remains in effect through Wednesday morning. What? Strong currents and dangerous swimming conditions expected. Where? Beaches of Monroe and Wayne counties. When? Through Wednesday morning. Impacts. Strong currents and dangerous swimming conditions. Stay out of the water to avoid dangerous swimming conditions. Beach hazards statement remains in effect through Monday evening. What? Strong currents and dangerous swimming conditions expected. Where? Beaches of northern Cayuga and Oswego counties. When? Through Monday evening. Impacts. Strong currents and dangerous swimming conditions. Stay out of the water to avoid dangerous swimming conditions. The 10 p.m. weather at Rochester, it was mostly cloudy. The temperature was 54 degrees Fahrenheit or 12 degrees Celsius, the dew point 52 and the relative humidity 93%. The wind was southwest at 5 miles an hour. The pressure was 30.08 inches and rising. Repeating at Rochester, it was mostly cloudy, temperature 54 degrees. Around the region at 10 p.m. at Watertown, fog was reported, with a temperature of 47. At Niagara Falls, it was partly cloudy, with a temperature of 55. It was mostly cloudy, with a temperature of 63 at Erie, 57 at Buffalo, and 57 at Syracuse. It was cloudy, with a temperature of 60 at Elmira, and 58 at Binghamton. At Oswego, winds were east at 4 knots, with a temperature of 59 degrees. The Central Lake Ontario buoy winds were calm, with a temperature of 65 degrees, and the waves were 1 foot. The forecast for the Genesee Valley and Northern Finger Lakes, including Rochester, Geneseo, Canandaigua, Newark, and Fairhaven. Overnight, mostly cloudy with some patchy fog. Lows around 50. Light winds, becoming northeast 5 to 10 miles an hour. Monday, some patchy fog in the morning, otherwise mostly cloudy. Highs in the lower 60s. Northeast winds 10 to 15 miles an hour. Monday night, mostly cloudy. Lows ranging from the mid-40s inland to the lower 50s along the lake shore. Northeast winds 5 to 10 miles an hour, becoming light. Tuesday, partly to mostly sunny. Highs ranging from the upper 50s on the hilltops to the lower 60s across the lower elevations. Northeast winds 5 to 10 miles an hour, increasing to 10 to 15 miles an hour. Tuesday night, partly to mostly cloudy. Lows ranging from the mid-40s inland to around 50 along the lake shore. Northeast winds 5 to 10 miles an hour, becoming light. The forecast for the Southern Finger Lakes, including Tinian, Seneca Falls, and Auburn. Overnight, mostly cloudy. Lows in the upper 40s. Light north winds. Monday, mostly cloudy. Highs in the lower 60s. North winds 10 miles an hour or less. Monday night, cloudy. Lows in the upper 40s. Light winds. Tuesday, partly sunny. Highs in the lower 60s. Light winds. Tuesday night, partly to mostly cloudy. Lows in the upper 40s. Light winds. And now the extended forecast. Wednesday, partly cloudy. Highs in the mid-60s. Thursday, mostly cloudy. Highs in the mid-60s. Lows in the mid-40s. Friday, partly cloudy. Highs in the mid-60s. Lows in the mid-40s. Saturday, partly cloudy. Highs in the upper 60s. Lows in the upper 40s. Sunday, partly cloudy. Highs in the lower 70s. Lows around 50. 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Your source for official weather information across the Western Finger Lakes and the Genesee Valley. KHA 53 operates on a frequency of 162.40 MHz. Beach hazards statement remains in effect through Wednesday evening. What? Strong currents and dangerous swimming conditions expected. Where? Beaches of Niagara and Orleans counties. When? Through Wednesday evening. Impacts. Strong currents and dangerous swimming conditions. Stay out of the water to avoid dangerous swimming conditions. Beach hazards statement remains in effect through Wednesday morning. What? Strong currents and dangerous swimming conditions expected.

beaches of Monroe and Wayne counties. When, through Wednesday morning. Impacts, strong currents and dangerous swimming conditions. Stay out of the water to avoid dangerous swimming conditions. Beach hazards statement remains in effect through Monday evening. What, strong currents and dangerous swimming conditions expected. Where, beaches of northern Cayuga and Oswego counties. When, through Monday evening. Impacts, strong currents and dangerous swimming conditions. Stay out of the water to avoid dangerous swimming conditions. The 10 p.m. weather at Rochester, it was mostly cloudy. The temperature was 54 degrees Fahrenheit or 12 degrees Celsius, the dew point 52 and the relative humidity 93%. The wind was southwest at 5 miles an hour. The pressure was 30.08 inches and rising. Repeating at Rochester, it was mostly cloudy, temperature 54 degrees. Around the region at 10 p.m. at Watertown, fog was reported, with a temperature of 47. At Niagara Falls, it was partly cloudy, with a temperature of 55. It was mostly cloudy, with a temperature of 63 at Erie, 57 at Buffalo, and 57 at Syracuse. It was cloudy, with a temperature of 60 at Elmira, and 58 at Binghamton. At Oswego, winds were east at 4 knots, with a temperature of 59 degrees. The Central Lake Ontario buoy winds were calm, with a temperature of 65 degrees, and the waves were 1 foot. The forecast for the Genesee Valley and Northern Finger Lakes, including Rochester, Geneseo, Canandaigua, Newark, and Fairhaven. Overnight, mostly cloudy with some patchy fog. Lows around 50. Light winds, becoming northeast 5 to 10 miles an hour. Monday, some patchy fog in the morning, otherwise mostly cloudy. Highs in the lower 60s. Northeast winds 10 to 15 miles an hour. Monday night, mostly cloudy. Lows ranging from the mid-40s inland to the lower 50s along the lake shore. Northeast winds 5 to 10 miles an hour, becoming light. Tuesday, partly to mostly sunny. Highs ranging from the upper 50s on the hilltops to the lower 60s across the lower elevations. Northeast winds 5 to 10 miles an hour, increasing to 10 to 15 miles an hour. Tuesday night, partly to mostly cloudy. Lows ranging from the mid-40s inland to around 50 along the lake shore. Northeast winds 5 to 10 miles an hour, becoming light. The forecast for the Southern Finger Lakes, including Pinyan, Seneca Falls, and Auburn. Overnight, mostly cloudy. Lows in the upper 40s. Light north winds. Monday, mostly cloudy. Highs in the lower 60s. North winds 10 miles an hour or less. Monday night, cloudy. Lows in the upper 40s. Light winds. Tuesday, partly sunny. Highs in the lower 60s. Light winds. Tuesday night, partly to mostly cloudy. Lows in the upper 40s. Light winds. And now the extended forecast. Wednesday, partly cloudy. Highs in the mid-60s. Thursday, mostly cloudy. Highs in the mid-60s. Lows in the mid-40s. Friday, partly cloudy. Highs in the mid-60s. Lows in the mid-40s. Saturday, partly cloudy. Highs in the upper 60s. Lows in the upper 40s. Sunday, partly cloudy. Highs in the lower 70s. Lows around 50. The Nearshore Marine Forecast, for the Niagara River to Hamlin Beach along Lake Ontario. Small craft advisory in effect through Wednesday evening. Overnight, northeast winds 15 to 25 knots. Mostly cloudy. Waves 1 to 3 feet, building to 3 to 6 feet. Waves occasionally around 7 feet. Monday, northeast winds 15 to 25 knots. Mostly cloudy. Waves 4 to 7 feet, subsiding to 3 to 5 feet. Waves occasionally around 9 feet. Monday night, northeast winds 15 to 25 knots. Mostly cloudy. Waves 3 to 6 feet, building to 4 to 7 feet. Waves occasionally around 9 feet. Tuesday, northeast winds 15 to 25 knots, becoming east. Partly sunny. Waves 5 to 8 feet. Waves occasionally around 10 feet. Tuesday night, east winds 15 to 25 knots.

partly to mostly cloudy. Waves 4 to 7 feet subsiding to 3 to 6 feet. Waves occasionally around 9 feet. Wednesday, east winds 15 to 25 knots. Partly cloudy. Waves 3 to 5 feet subsiding to 2 to 4 feet. Waves occasionally around 6 feet. Thursday, east winds 5 to 15 knots. Partly cloudy. Waves 1 to 3 feet. Friday, waves occasionally around 6 feet. Thursday, east winds 5 to 15 knots. Partly cloudy. Waves 1 to 3 feet. Friday, northeast winds 5 to 10 knots. Partly cloudy. Waves 2 feet or less. The Nearshore Marine Forecast, 4, Helen Beach to Sodus Bay. Small craft advisory in effect through Wednesday morning. Overnight, northeast winds 10 to 15 knots increasing to 15 to 25 knots. Mostly cloudy. Waves 1 to 3 feet building to 4 to 7 feet. Waves occasionally around 9 feet. Monday, northeast winds 15 to 25 knots. Mostly cloudy. Waves 4 to 7 feet subsiding to 3 to 6 feet. Waves occasionally around 9 feet. Monday night, northeast winds 15 to 25 knots becoming east. Mostly cloudy. Waves 3 to 5 feet building to 4 to 7 feet. Waves occasionally around 9 feet. Tuesday, east winds 15 to 20 knots becoming northeast. Mostly sunny. Waves 4 to 7 feet subsiding to 3 to 6 feet. Waves occasionally around 9 feet. Tuesday night, northeast winds 15 to 20 knots becoming east. Partly to mostly cloudy. Waves 3 to 6 feet. Waves occasionally around 7 feet. Wednesday, east winds 15 to 20 knots. Mainly clear, then becoming partly cloudy. Waves 3 to 5 feet subsiding to 2 to 4 feet. Waves occasionally around 6 feet. Thursday, east winds 5 to 15 knots becoming northeast. Partly cloudy. Waves 1 to 3 feet. Friday, northeast winds 5 to 15 knots. Partly to mostly cloudy. Waves 1 to 3 feet. The water temperature off Rochester is 50 degrees, and the water temperature at the Central Lake Buoy is 69 degrees. The Nearshore Marine Forecast, 4, Sodus Bay to Mexico Bay. Small craft advisory in effect through Monday evening. Overnight, northeast winds 10 to 15 knots increasing to 15 to 20 knots. Mostly cloudy. Waves 1 to 3 feet building to 4 to 7 feet. Waves occasionally around 9 feet. Monday, northeast winds 15 to 20 knots diminishing to 10 to 15 knots. Mostly cloudy. Waves 4 to 7 feet subsiding to 2 to 4 feet. Waves occasionally around 9 feet. Monday night, northeast winds 15 to 20 knots becoming east 10 to 15 knots. Mostly cloudy. Waves 2 to 4 feet building to 3 to 5 feet, then subsiding to 2 to 4 feet. Waves occasionally around 6 feet. Tuesday, east winds 10 to 15 knots becoming northeast 15 to 20 knots. Mostly sunny. Waves 1 to 3 feet building to 2 to 4 feet. Tuesday night, northeast winds 15 to 20 knots becoming east 5 to 15 knots. Partly cloudy. Waves 2 to 4 feet subsiding to 1 to 3 feet. Wednesday, east winds 5 to 15 knots. Mainly clear, then becoming partly cloudy. Waves 2 feet or less. Thursday, east winds 5 to 15 knots. Partly to mostly cloudy. Waves 2 feet or less. Friday, northeast winds 5 to 15 knots. Partly cloudy. Waves 1 to 3 feet. The water temperature off Oswego is 69 degrees. This is the NOAA Weather Radio KHA 53 in Rochester. Your source for official weather information across the Western Finger Lakes and the Genesee Valley. KHA 53 operates on a frequency of 162.40 MHz. Beach hazards statement remains in effect through Wednesday evening. What? Strong currents and dangerous swimming conditions expected. Where? Beaches of Niagara and Orleans counties. When? Through Wednesday evening. Impacts, strong currents and dangerous swimming conditions. Stay out of the water to avoid dangerous swimming conditions.

beaches of northern Cayuga and Oswego counties. When, through Monday evening. Impacts, strong currents, and dangerous swimming conditions. Stay out of the water to avoid dangerous swimming conditions. The 10 p.m. weather at Rochester, it was mostly cloudy. The temperature was 54 degrees Fahrenheit or 12 degrees Celsius, the dew point 52 and the relative humidity 93%. The wind was southwest at 5 miles an hour. The pressure was 30.08 inches and rising. Repeating at Rochester, it was mostly cloudy, temperature 54 degrees. Around the region at 10 p.m. in Watertown, fog was reported, with a temperature of 47. At Niagara Falls, it was partly cloudy, with a temperature of 55. It was mostly cloudy, with a temperature of 63 at Erie, 57 at Buffalo, and 57 at Syracuse. It was cloudy, with a temperature of 60 at Elmira, and 58 at Binghamton. At Oswego, winds were east at 4 knots, with a temperature of 59 degrees. The Central Lake Ontario buoy winds were calm, with a temperature of 65 degrees, and the waves were 1 foot. The forecast for the Genesee Valley and Northern Finger Lakes, including Rochester, Geneseo, Canandaigua, Newark, and Fairhaven. Overnight, mostly cloudy with some patchy fog. Lows around 50. Light winds, becoming northeast 5 to 10 miles an hour. Monday, some patchy fog in the morning, otherwise mostly cloudy. Highs in the lower 60s. Northeast winds 10 to 15 miles an hour. Monday night, mostly cloudy. Lows ranging from the mid-40s inland to the lower 50s along the lake shore. Northeast winds 5 to 10 miles an hour, becoming light. Tuesday, partly to mostly sunny. Highs ranging from the upper 50s on the hilltops to the lower 60s across the lower elevations. Northeast winds 5 to 10 miles an hour, increasing to 10 to 15 miles an hour. Tuesday night, partly to mostly cloudy. Lows ranging from the mid-40s inland to around 50 along the lake shore. Northeast winds 5 to 10 miles an hour, becoming light. The forecast for the Southern Finger Lakes, including Tinian, Seneca Falls, and Auburn. Overnight, mostly cloudy. Lows in the upper 40s. Light north winds. Monday, mostly cloudy. Highs in the lower 60s. North winds 10 miles an hour or less. Monday night, cloudy. Lows in the upper 40s. Light winds. Tuesday, partly sunny. Highs in the lower 60s. Light winds. Tuesday night, partly to mostly cloudy. Lows in the upper 40s. Light winds. And now the extended forecast. Wednesday, partly cloudy. Highs in the mid-60s. Thursday, mostly cloudy. Highs in the mid-60s. Lows in the mid-40s. Friday, partly cloudy. Highs in the mid-60s. Lows in the mid-40s. Saturday, partly cloudy. Highs in the upper 60s. Lows in the upper 40s. Sunday, partly cloudy. Highs in the lower 70s. Lows around 50. 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Your source for official weather information across the Western Finger Lakes and the Genesee Valley. KHA 53 operates on a frequency of 162.40 MHz. Beach hazards statement remains in effect through Wednesday evening. What? Strong currents and dangerous swimming conditions expected. Where? Beaches of Niagara and Orleans counties. When? Through Wednesday evening. Impacts, strong currents and dangerous swimming conditions. Stay out of the water to avoid dangerous swimming conditions. Beach hazards statement remains in effect through Wednesday morning. What? Strong currents and dangerous swimming conditions expected. Where? Beaches of Monroe and Wayne counties. When? Through Wednesday morning. Impacts, strong currents and dangerous swimming conditions. Stay out of the water to avoid dangerous swimming conditions. Beach hazards statement remains in effect through Monday evening. What? Strong currents and dangerous swimming conditions expected. Where? Beaches of northern Cayuga and Oswego counties. When? Through Monday evening. Impacts, strong currents and dangerous swimming conditions. Stay out of the water to avoid dangerous swimming conditions. The
10 p.m. weather at Rochester, it was mostly cloudy. The temperature was 54 degrees Fahrenheit or 12 degrees Celsius, the dew point 52 and the relative humidity 93%. The wind was southwest at 5 miles an hour. The pressure was 30.08 inches and rising. Repeating at Rochester, it was mostly cloudy, temperature 54 degrees. Around the region at 10 p.m. at Watertown, fog was reported, with a temperature of 47. At Niagara Falls, it was partly cloudy, with a temperature of 55. It was mostly cloudy, with a temperature of 63 at Erie, 57 at Buffalo, and 57 at Syracuse. It was cloudy, with a temperature of 60 at Elmira, and 58 at Binghamton. At Oswego, winds were east at 4 knots, with a temperature of 59 degrees. The Central Lake Ontario buoy winds were calm, with a temperature of 65 degrees, and the waves were 1 foot. The forecast for the Genesee Valley and Northern Finger Lakes, including Rochester, Geneseo, Canandaigua, Newark, and Fairhaven. Overnight, mostly cloudy with some patchy fog. Lows around 50. Light winds, becoming northeast 5 to 10 miles an hour. Monday, some patchy fog in the morning, otherwise mostly cloudy. Highs in the lower 60s. Northeast winds 10 to 15 miles an hour. Monday night, mostly cloudy. Lows ranging from the mid-40s inland to the lower 50s along the lake shore. Northeast winds 5 to 10 miles an hour, becoming light. Tuesday, partly to mostly sunny. Highs ranging from the upper 50s on the hilltops to the lower 60s across the lower elevations. Northeast winds 5 to 10 miles an hour, increasing to 10 to 15 miles an hour. Tuesday night, partly to mostly cloudy. Lows ranging from the mid-40s inland to around 50 along the lake shore. Northeast winds 5 to 10 miles an hour, becoming light. The forecast for the Southern Finger Lakes, including Tinian, Seneca Falls, and Auburn. Overnight, mostly cloudy. Lows in the upper 40s. Light north winds. Monday, mostly cloudy. Highs in the lower 60s. North winds 10 miles an hour or less. Monday night, cloudy. Lows in the upper 40s. Light winds. Tuesday, partly sunny. Highs in the lower 60s. Light winds. Tuesday night, partly to mostly cloudy. Lows in the upper 40s. Light winds. And now the extended forecast. Wednesday, partly cloudy. Highs in the mid-60s. Thursday, mostly cloudy. Highs in the mid-60s. Lows in the mid-40s. Friday, partly cloudy. Highs in the mid-60s. Lows in the mid-40s. Saturday, partly cloudy. Highs in the upper 60s. Lows in the upper 40s. Sunday, partly cloudy. Highs in the lower 70s. Lows around 50. 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Your source for official weather information across the Western Finger Lakes and the Genesee Valley. KHA 53 operates on a frequency of 162.40 MHz. Beach hazards statement remains in effect through Wednesday evening. What? Strong currents and dangerous swimming conditions expected. Where? Beaches of Niagara and Orleans counties. When? Through Wednesday evening. Impacts, strong currents and dangerous swimming conditions. Stay out of the water to avoid dangerous swimming conditions. Beach hazards statement remains in effect through Wednesday morning. What? Strong currents and dangerous swimming conditions expected. Where? Beaches of Monroe and Wayne counties. When? Through Wednesday morning. Impacts, strong currents and dangerous swimming conditions. Stay out of the water to avoid dangerous swimming conditions. Beach hazards statement remains in effect through Monday evening.

humidity 93%. The wind was southwest at 5 miles an hour. The pressure was 30.08 inches and rising. Repeating at Rochester, it was mostly cloudy, temperature 54 degrees. Around the region at 10 p.m. at Watertown, fog was reported, with a temperature of 47. At Niagara Falls, it was partly cloudy, with a temperature of 55. It was mostly cloudy, with a temperature of 63 at Erie, 57 at Buffalo, and 57 at Syracuse. It was cloudy, with a temperature of 60 at Elmira, and 58 at Binghamton. At Oswego, winds were east at 4 knots, with a temperature of 59 degrees. The Central Lake Ontario buoy winds were calm, with a temperature of 65 degrees, and the waves were 1 foot. The forecast for the Genesee Valley and Northern Finger Lakes, including Rochester, Geneseo, Canandaigua, Newark, and Fairhaven. Overnight, mostly cloudy with some patchy fog. Lows around 50. Light winds, becoming northeast 5 to 10 miles an hour. Monday, some patchy fog in the morning, otherwise mostly cloudy. Highs in the lower 60s. Northeast winds 10 to 15 miles an hour. Monday night, mostly cloudy. Lows ranging from the mid-40s inland to the lower 50s along the lake shore. Northeast winds 5 to 10 miles an hour, becoming light. Tuesday, partly to mostly sunny. Highs ranging from the upper 50s on the hilltops to the lower 60s across the lower elevations. Northeast winds 5 to 10 miles an hour, increasing to 10 to 15 miles an hour. Tuesday night, partly to mostly cloudy. Lows ranging from the mid-40s inland to around 50 along the lake shore. Northeast winds 5 to 10 miles an hour, becoming light. The forecast for the Southern Finger Lakes, including Tinian, Seneca Falls, and Auburn. Overnight, mostly cloudy. Lows in the upper 40s. Light north winds. Monday, mostly cloudy. Highs in the lower 60s. North winds 10 miles an hour or less. Monday night, cloudy. Lows in the upper 40s. Light winds. Tuesday, partly sunny. Highs in the lower 60s. Light winds. Tuesday night, partly to mostly cloudy. Lows in the upper 40s. Light winds. And now the extended forecast. Wednesday, partly cloudy. Highs in the mid-60s. Thursday, mostly cloudy. Highs in the mid-60s. Lows in the mid-40s. Friday, partly cloudy. Highs in the mid-60s. Lows in the mid-40s. Saturday, partly cloudy. Highs in the upper 60s. Lows in the upper 40s. Sunday, partly cloudy. Highs in the lower 70s. Lows around 50. Open Lake Forecast, 4, the Niagara River to Hamlin Beach beyond 5 miles from shore. Overnight, northeast winds 15 to 25 knots. Waves 1 to 3 feet, building to 5 to 7 feet. Waves occasionally around 9 feet. Monday, northeast winds 15 to 25 knots. Waves 3 to 6 feet. Monday night, northeast winds 15 to 25 knots. Waves 3 to 6 feet, building to 5 to 7 feet. Waves occasionally around 9 feet. Tuesday, northeast winds 20 to 25 knots, becoming east. Waves 5 to 8 feet. Waves occasionally around 10 feet. Tuesday night, east winds 15 to 25 knots. Waves 5 to 8 feet. Waves occasionally around 10 feet. Wednesday, east winds 15 to 25 knots. Waves 3 to 6 feet. Thursday, east winds 10 to 15 knots, becoming northeast. Waves 2 to 4 feet. Friday, northeast winds 5 to 15 knots. Waves 2 feet or less. Open Lake Forecast, 4, Hamlin Beach to Mexico Bay beyond 5 miles from shore. Overnight, northeast winds 15 to 25 knots. Waves 1 to 3 feet, building to 4 to 7 feet. Waves occasionally around 9 feet. Monday, northeast winds 15 to 25 knots. Waves 4 to 7 feet, subsiding to 3 to 6 feet. Waves occasionally around 9 feet. Monday night, northeast winds 15 to 25 knots. Waves 2 to 4 feet, building to 4 to 7 feet. Waves occasionally around 9 feet.
Tuesday, northeast winds.

15 to 25 knots. Waves 4 to 7 feet subsiding to 3 to 6 feet. Waves occasionally around 9 feet. Tuesday night, northeast winds 15 to 20 knots becoming east. Waves 3 to 5 feet. Wednesday, east winds 15 to 20 knots. Waves 3 to 5 feet subsiding to 2 to 4 feet. Thursday, east winds 10 to 15 knots becoming northeast. Waves 2 to 4 feet subsiding to 1 to 3 feet. Friday, northeast winds 10 to 15 knots. Waves 1 to 3 feet. 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Your source for official weather information across the Western Finger Lakes and the Genesee Valley. KHA 53 operates on a frequency of 162.40 MHz. 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Your source for official weather information across the Western Finger Lakes and the Genesee Valley. KHA 53 operates on a frequency of 162.40 MHz. Beach hazards statement remains in effect through Wednesday evening. What? Strong currents and dangerous swimming conditions expected. Where? Beaches of Niagara and Orleans counties. When? Through Wednesday evening. Impacts, strong currents and dangerous swimming conditions. Stay out of the water to avoid dangerous swimming conditions. Beach hazards statement remains in effect through Wednesday morning. What? Strong currents and dangerous swimming conditions expected. Where? Beaches of Monroe and Wayne counties. When? Through Wednesday morning. Impacts, strong currents and dangerous swimming conditions. Stay out of the water to avoid dangerous swimming conditions. Beach hazards statement remains in effect through Monday evening. What? Strong currents and dangerous swimming conditions expected. Where? Beaches of northern Cayuga and Oswego counties. When? Through Monday evening. Impacts, strong currents and dangerous swimming conditions. Stay out of the water to avoid dangerous swimming conditions. The 11 p.m. weather at Rochester, it was mostly cloudy. The temperature was 54 degrees Fahrenheit or 12 degrees Celsius, the dew point 53 and the relative humidity 97%. The wind was west at 3 miles an hour. The pressure was 30.09 inches and rising. Repeating at Rochester, it was mostly cloudy, temperature 54 degrees. Around the region at 10 p.m. at Watertown, fog was reported, with a temperature of 47. At Niagara Falls, it was partly cloudy, with a temperature of 55. It was mostly cloudy, with a temperature of 63 at Erie, 57 at Buffalo, and 57 at Syracuse. It was cloudy, with a temperature of 60 at Elmira, and 58 at Binghamton. At Oswego, winds were east at 4 knots, with a temperature of 59 degrees. The Central Lake Ontario buoy winds were calm, with a temperature of 65 degrees, and the waves were 1 foot. Around the region at 11 p.m. at Watertown, fog was reported, with a temperature of 45. It was partly cloudy, with a temperature of 61 at Erie, and 53 at Niagara Falls. It was mostly cloudy, with a temperature of 56 at Buffalo, 55 at Syracuse, 58 at Elmira, and 57 at Binghamton. At Oswego, winds were east at 3 knots, with a temperature of 59 degrees. The Central Lake Ontario buoy winds were north at 4 knots, with a temperature of 65 degrees, and the waves were 1 foot. The forecast for the Genesee Valley and Northern Finger Lakes, including Rochester, Geneseo, Canandaigua, Newark, and Fairhaven. Overnight, mostly cloudy with some patchy fog. Lows around 50. Light winds, becoming northeast 5 to 10 miles an hour. Monday, some patchy fog in the morning, otherwise mostly cloudy. Highs in the lower 60s. Northeast winds 10 to 15 miles an hour. Monday night, mostly cloudy. Lows ranging from the mid-40s inland to the lower 50s along the lake shore. Northeast winds 5 to 10 miles an hour, becoming light. Tuesday, partly to mostly sunny. Highs ranging from the upper 50s on the hilltops to the lower 60s across the lower elevations. Northeast winds 5 to 10 miles an hour, increasing to 10 to 15 miles an hour. Tuesday night, partly to mostly cloudy. Lows ranging from the mid-40s inland to around 50 along the lake shore. Northeast winds 5 to 10 miles an hour, becoming light.

The forecast for the Southern Finger Lakes, including Tinian, Seneca Falls, and Auburn. Overnight, mostly cloudy. Lows in the upper 40s. Light north winds. Monday, mostly cloudy. Highs in the lower 60s. North winds 10 miles an hour or less. Monday night, cloudy. Lows in the upper 40s. Light winds. Tuesday, partly sunny. Highs in the lower 60s. Light winds. Tuesday night, partly to mostly cloudy. Lows in the upper 40s. Light winds. And now the extended forecast. Wednesday, partly cloudy. Highs in the mid-60s. Thursday, mostly cloudy. Highs in the mid-60s. Lows in the mid-40s. Friday, partly cloudy. Highs in the mid-60s. Lows in the mid-40s. Saturday, partly cloudy. Highs in the upper 60s. Lows in the upper 40s. Sunday, partly cloudy. Highs in the lower 70s. Lows around 50. 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Your source for official weather information across the Western Finger Lakes and the Genesee Valley. KHA 53 operates on a frequency of 162.40 MHz. Beach hazard statement remains in effect through Wednesday evening. What? Strong currents and dangerous swimming conditions expected. Where? Beaches of Niagara and Orleans counties. When? Through Wednesday evening. Impacts, strong currents and dangerous swimming conditions. Stay out of the water to avoid dangerous swimming conditions. Beach hazard statement remains in effect through Wednesday morning. What? Strong currents and dangerous swimming conditions expected. Where? Beaches of Monroe and Wayne counties. When? Through Wednesday morning. Impacts, strong currents and dangerous swimming conditions. Stay out of the water to avoid dangerous swimming conditions. Beach hazard statement remains in effect through Monday evening. What? Strong currents and dangerous swimming conditions expected. Where? Beaches of northern Cayuga and Oswego counties. When? Through Monday evening. Impacts, strong currents and dangerous swimming conditions. Stay out of the water to avoid dangerous swimming conditions. The 11 p.m. weather at Rochester, it was mostly cloudy. The temperature was 54 degrees Fahrenheit or 12 degrees Celsius, the dew point 53 and the relative humidity 97%. The wind was west at 3 miles an hour. The pressure was 30.09 inches and rising. Repeating at Rochester, it was mostly cloudy, temperature 54 degrees. Around the region at 11 p.m. at Watertown, fog was reported, with a temperature of 45. It was partly cloudy, with a temperature of 61 at Erie, and 53 at Niagara Falls. It was mostly cloudy, with a temperature of 56 at Buffalo, 55 at Syracuse, 58 at Elmira, and 57 at Binghamton. At Oswego, winds were east at 3 knots, with a temperature of 59 degrees. The Central Lake Ontario buoy winds were north at 4 knots, with a temperature of 65 degrees, and the waves were 1 foot. The forecast for the Genesee Valley and Northern Finger Lakes, including Rochester, Geneseo, Canandaigua, Newark, and Fairhaven. Overnight, mostly cloudy with some patchy fog. Lows around 50. Light winds, becoming northeast 5 to 10 miles an hour. Monday, some patchy fog in the morning, otherwise mostly cloudy. Highs in the lower 60s. Northeast winds 10 to 15 miles an hour. Monday night, mostly cloudy. Lows ranging from the mid-40s inland to the lower 50s along the lake shore. Northeast winds 5 to 10 miles an hour, becoming light. Tuesday, partly to mostly sunny. Highs ranging from the upper 50s on the hilltops to the lower 60s across the lower elevations. Northeast winds 5 to 10 miles an hour, increasing to 10 to 15 miles an hour. Tuesday night, partly to mostly cloudy. Lows ranging from the mid-40s inland to around 50 along the lake shore. Northeast winds 5 to 10 miles an hour, becoming light. The forecast for the Southern Finger Lakes, including Tinian, Seneca Falls, and Auburn. Overnight, mostly cloudy. Lows in the upper 40s. Light north winds. Monday, mostly cloudy. Highs in the lower

60s. North winds 10 miles an hour or less. Monday night, cloudy. Lows in the upper 40s. Light winds. Tuesday, partly sunny. Highs in the lower 60s. Light winds. Tuesday night, partly to mostly cloudy. Lows in the upper 40s. Light winds. And now the extended forecast. Wednesday, partly cloudy. Highs in the mid-60s. Thursday, mostly cloudy. Highs in the mid-60s. Lows in the mid-40s. Friday, partly cloudy. Highs in the mid-60s. Lows in the mid-40s. Saturday, partly cloudy. Highs in the upper 60s. Lows in the upper 40s. Sunday, partly cloudy. Highs in the lower 70s. Lows around 50. 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Your source for official weather information across the Western Finger Lakes and the Genesee Valley. KHA-53 operates on a frequency of 162.40 MHz. Beach hazards statement remains in effect through Wednesday evening. What? Strong currents and dangerous swimming conditions expected. Where? Beaches of Niagara and Orleans counties. When? Through Wednesday evening. Impacts, strong currents and dangerous swimming conditions. Stay out of the water to avoid dangerous swimming conditions. Beach hazards statement remains in effect through Wednesday morning. What? Strong currents and dangerous swimming conditions expected. Where? Beaches of Monroe and Wayne counties. When? Through Wednesday morning. Impacts, strong currents and dangerous swimming conditions. Stay out of the water to avoid dangerous swimming conditions. Beach hazards statement remains in effect through Monday evening. What? Strong currents and dangerous swimming conditions expected. Where? Beaches of northern Cayuga and Oswego counties. When? Through Monday evening. Impacts, strong currents and dangerous swimming conditions. Stay out of the water to avoid dangerous swimming conditions. The 11 p.m. weather at Rochester, it was mostly cloudy. The temperature was 54 degrees Fahrenheit or 12 degrees Celsius, the dew point 53 and the relative humidity 97%. The wind was west at 3 miles an hour. The pressure was 30.09 inches and rising. Repeating at Rochester, it was mostly cloudy, temperature 54 degrees. Around the region at 11 p.m. at Watertown, fog was reported, with a temperature of 45. It was partly cloudy, with a temperature of 61 at Erie, 53 at Niagara Falls, and 59 at Toronto. It was mostly cloudy, with a temperature of 56 at Buffalo, 55 at Syracuse, 58 at Elmira, and 57 at Binghamton. At Oswego, winds were east at 3 knots, with a temperature of 59 degrees. The Central Lake Ontario buoy winds were north at 4 knots, with a temperature of 65 degrees, and the waves were 1 foot. The forecast for the Genesee Valley and Northern Finger Lakes, including Rochester, Geneseo, Canandaigua, Newark, and Fairhaven. Overnight, mostly cloudy with some patchy fog. Lows around 50. Light winds, becoming northeast 5 to 10 miles an hour. Monday, some patchy fog in the morning, otherwise mostly cloudy. Highs in the lower 60s. Northeast winds 10 to 15 miles an hour. Monday night, mostly cloudy. Lows ranging from the mid-40s inland to the lower 50s along the lake shore. Northeast winds 5 to 10 miles an hour, becoming light. Tuesday, partly to mostly sunny. Highs ranging from the upper 50s on the hilltops to the lower 60s across the lower elevations. Northeast winds 5 to 10 miles an hour, increasing to 10 to 15 miles an hour. Tuesday night, partly to mostly cloudy. Lows ranging from the mid-40s inland to around 50 along the lake shore. Northeast winds 5 to 10 miles an hour, becoming light. The forecast for the Southern Finger Lakes, including Tinian, Seneca Falls, and Auburn. Overnight, mostly cloudy. Lows in the upper 40s. Light north winds. Monday, mostly cloudy. Highs in the lower 60s. North winds 10 miles an hour or less. Monday night, cloudy. Lows in the upper 40s. Light winds. Tuesday, partly sunny. Highs in the lower 60s. Light winds.

Tuesday night, partly to mostly cloudy. Lows in the upper 40s. Light winds. And now the extended forecast. Wednesday, partly cloudy. Highs in the mid-60s. Thursday, mostly cloudy. Highs in the mid-60s. Lows in the mid-40s. Friday, partly cloudy. Highs in the mid-60s. Lows in the mid-40s. Saturday, partly cloudy. Highs in the upper 60s. Lows in the upper 40s. Sunday, partly cloudy. Highs in the lower 70s. Lows around 50. This is the NOAA Weather Radio KHA 53 in Rochester. Your source for official weather information across the Western Finger Lakes and the Genesee Valley. KHA 53 operates on a frequency of 162.40 MHz. Beach hazards statement remains in effect through Wednesday evening. What? Strong currents and dangerous swimming conditions expected. Where? Beaches of Niagara and Orleans counties. When? Through Wednesday evening. Impacts, strong currents and dangerous swimming conditions. Stay out of the water to avoid dangerous swimming conditions. Beach hazards statement remains in effect through Wednesday morning. What? Strong currents and dangerous swimming conditions expected. Where? Beaches of Monroe and Wayne counties. When? Through Wednesday morning. Impacts, strong currents and dangerous swimming conditions. Stay out of the water to avoid dangerous swimming conditions. Beach hazards statement remains in effect through Monday evening. What? Strong currents and dangerous swimming conditions expected. Where? Beaches of Northern Cayuga and Oswego counties. When? Through Monday evening. Impacts, strong currents and dangerous swimming conditions. Stay out of the water to avoid dangerous swimming conditions. The 11 p.m. weather at Rochester, it was mostly cloudy. The temperature was 54 degrees Fahrenheit or 12 degrees Celsius, the dew point 53 and the relative humidity 97%. The wind was west at 3 miles an hour. The pressure was 30.09 inches and rising. Repeating at Rochester, it was mostly cloudy, temperature 54 degrees. Around the region at 11 p.m. at Watertown, fog was reported, with a temperature of 45. It was partly cloudy, with a temperature of 61 at Erie, 53 at Niagara Falls, and 59 at Toronto. It was mostly cloudy, with a temperature of 56 at Buffalo, 55 at Syracuse, 58 at Elmira, and 57 at Binghamton. At Oswego, winds were east at 3 knots, with a temperature of 59 degrees. The Central Lake Ontario buoy winds were north at 4 knots, with a temperature of 65 degrees, and the waves were 1 foot. The forecast for the Genesee Valley and Northern Finger Lakes, including Rochester, Geneseo, Canandaigua, Newark, and Fairhaven. Overnight, mostly cloudy with some patchy fog. Lows around 50. Light winds, becoming northeast 5 to 10 miles an hour. Monday, some patchy fog in the morning, otherwise mostly cloudy. Highs in the lower 60s. Northeast winds 10 to 15 miles an hour. Monday night, mostly cloudy. Lows ranging from the mid-40s inland to the lower 50s along the lake shore. Northeast winds 5 to 10 miles an hour, becoming light. Tuesday, partly to mostly sunny. Highs ranging from the upper 50s on the hilltops to the lower 60s across the lower elevations. Northeast winds 5 to 10 miles an hour, increasing to 10 to 15 miles an hour. Tuesday night, partly to mostly cloudy. Lows ranging from the mid-40s inland to around 50 along the lake shore. Northeast winds 5 to 10 miles an hour, becoming light. The forecast for the Southern Finger Lakes, including Penyan, Seneca Falls, and Auburn. Overnight, mostly cloudy. Lows in the upper 40s. Light north winds. Monday, mostly cloudy. Highs in the lower 60s. North winds 10 miles an hour or less. Monday night, cloudy. Lows in the upper 40s. Light winds. Tuesday, partly sunny. Highs in the lower 60s. Light winds. Tuesday night, partly to mostly cloudy. Lows in the upper 40s. Light winds. And now the extended forecast. Wednesday, partly cloudy. Highs in the mid-60s.

Wednesday, mostly cloudy. Highs in the mid-60s. Lows in the mid-40s. Friday, partly cloudy. Highs in the mid-60s. Lows in the mid-40s. Saturday, partly cloudy. Highs in the upper 60s. Lows in the upper 40s. Sunday, partly cloudy. Highs in the lower 70s. Lows around 50. 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KHA 53 operates on a frequency of 162.40 MHz. Beach hazards statement remains in effect through Wednesday evening. What? Strong currents and dangerous swimming conditions expected. Where? Beaches of Niagara and Orleans counties. When? Through Wednesday evening. Impacts, strong currents and dangerous swimming conditions. Stay out of the water to avoid dangerous swimming conditions. Beach hazards statement remains in effect through Wednesday morning. What? Strong currents and dangerous swimming conditions expected. Where? Beaches of Monroe and Wayne counties. When? Through Wednesday morning. Impacts, strong currents and dangerous swimming conditions. Stay out of the water to avoid dangerous swimming conditions. Beach hazards statement remains in effect through Monday evening. What? Strong currents and dangerous swimming conditions expected. Where? Beaches of northern Cayuga and Oswego counties. When? Through Monday evening. Impacts, strong currents and dangerous swimming conditions. Stay out of the water to avoid dangerous swimming conditions. The 11 p.m. weather at Rochester, it was mostly cloudy. The temperature was 54 degrees Fahrenheit or 12 degrees Celsius, the dew point 53 and the relative humidity 97%. The wind was west at 3 miles an hour. The pressure was 30.09 inches and rising. Repeating at Rochester, it was mostly cloudy, temperature 54 degrees. Around the region at 11 p.m. at Watertown, fog was reported, with a temperature of 45. It was partly cloudy, with a temperature of 61 at Erie, 53 at Niagara Falls, and 59 at Toronto. It was mostly cloudy, with a temperature of 56 at Buffalo, 55 at Syracuse, 58 at Elmira, and 57 at Binghamton. At Oswego, winds were east at 3 knots, with a temperature of 59 degrees. The Central Lake Ontario buoy winds were north at 4 knots, with a temperature of 65 degrees, and the waves were 1 foot. The forecast for the Genesee Valley and Northern Finger Lakes, including Rochester, Geneseo, Canandaigua, Newark, and Fairhaven. Overnight, mostly cloudy with some patchy fog. Lows around 50. Light winds, becoming northeast 5 to 10 miles an hour. Monday, some patchy fog in the morning, otherwise mostly cloudy. Highs in the lower 60s. Northeast winds 10 to 15 miles an hour. Monday night, mostly cloudy. Lows ranging from the mid-40s inland to the lower 50s along the lake shore. Northeast winds 5 to 10 miles an hour, becoming light. Tuesday, partly to mostly sunny. Highs ranging from the upper 50s on the hilltops to the lower 60s across the lower elevations. Northeast winds 5 to 10 miles an hour, increasing to 10 to 15 miles an hour. Tuesday night, partly to mostly cloudy. Lows ranging from the mid-40s inland to around 50 along the lake shore. Northeast winds 5 to 10 miles an hour, becoming light. The forecast for the Southern Finger Lakes, including Penyan, Seneca Falls, and Auburn. Overnight, mostly cloudy. Lows in the upper 40s. Light north winds. Monday, mostly cloudy. Highs in the lower 60s. North winds 10 miles an hour or less. Monday night, cloudy. Lows in the upper 40s. Light winds. Tuesday, partly sunny. Highs in the lower 60s. Light winds. Tuesday night, partly to mostly cloudy. Lows in the upper 40s. Light winds. And now the extended forecast. Wednesday, partly cloudy. Highs in the mid-60s. Thursday, mostly cloudy. Highs in the mid-60s. Lows in the mid-40s. Friday, partly cloudy. Highs in the mid-60s. Lows in the mid-40s. Saturday, partly cloudy.

highs in the upper 60s, lows in the upper 40s. Sunday, partly cloudy. Highs in the lower 70s. Lows around 50. 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Your source for official weather information across the Western Finger Lakes and the Genesee Valley. KHA53 operates on a frequency of 162.40 MHz. Beach hazards statement remains in effect through Wednesday evening. What? Strong currents and dangerous swimming conditions expected. Where? Beaches of Niagara and Orleans counties. When? Through Wednesday evening. Impacts, strong currents and dangerous swimming conditions. Stay out of the water to avoid dangerous swimming conditions. Beach hazards statement remains in effect through Wednesday morning. What? Strong currents and dangerous swimming conditions expected. Where? Beaches of Monroe and Wayne counties. When? Through Wednesday morning. Impacts, strong currents and dangerous swimming conditions. Stay out of the water to avoid dangerous swimming conditions. Beach hazards statement remains in effect through Monday evening. What? Strong currents and dangerous swimming conditions expected. Where? Beaches of northern Cayuga and Oswego counties. When? Through Monday evening. Impacts, strong currents and dangerous swimming conditions. Stay out of the water to avoid dangerous swimming conditions. The 11 p.m. weather at Rochester, it was mostly cloudy. The temperature was 54 degrees Fahrenheit or 12 degrees Celsius, the dew point 53 and the relative humidity 97%. The wind was west at 3 miles an hour. The pressure was 30.09 inches and rising. Repeating at Rochester, it was mostly cloudy, temperature 54 degrees. Around the region at 11 p.m. at Watertown, fog was reported, with a temperature of 45. It was partly cloudy, with a temperature of 61 at Erie, 53 at Niagara Falls, and 59 at Toronto. It was mostly cloudy, with a temperature of 56 at Buffalo, 55 at Syracuse, 58 at Elmira, and 57 at Binghamton. At Oswego, winds were east at 3 knots, with a temperature of 59 degrees. The Central Lake Ontario buoy winds were north at 4 knots, with a temperature of 65 degrees, and the waves were 1 foot. The Nearshore Marine Forecast, 4, the Niagara River to Hamlin Beach along Lake Ontario. Small craft advisory in effect through Wednesday evening. Overnight, northeast winds 15 to 25 knots. Mostly cloudy. Waves 1 to 3 feet, building to 3 to 6 feet. Waves occasionally around 7 feet. Monday, northeast winds 15 to 25 knots. Mostly cloudy. Waves 4 to 7 feet, subsiding to 3 to 5 feet. Waves occasionally around 9 feet. Monday night, northeast winds 15 to 25 knots. Mostly cloudy. Waves 3 to 6 feet, building to 4 to 7 feet. Waves occasionally around 9 feet. Tuesday, northeast winds 15 to 25 knots, becoming east. Partly sunny. Waves 5 to 8 feet. Waves occasionally around 10 feet. Tuesday night, east winds 15 to 25 knots. Partly to mostly cloudy. Waves 4 to 7 feet, subsiding to 3 to 6 feet. Waves occasionally around 9 feet. Wednesday, east winds 15 to 25 knots. Partly cloudy. Waves 3 to 5 feet, subsiding to 2 to 4 feet. Waves occasionally around 6 feet. Thursday, east winds 5 to 15 knots. Partly cloudy. Waves 1 to 3 feet. Friday, northeast winds 5 to 10 knots. Partly cloudy. Waves 2 feet or less. The Nearshore Marine Forecast, 4, Hamlin Beach to Sodus Bay. Small craft advisory in effect through Wednesday morning. Overnight, northeast winds 10 to 15 knots, increasing to 15 to 25 knots. Mostly cloudy. Waves 1 to 3 feet, building to 4 to 7 feet. Waves occasionally around 9 feet. Monday, northeast winds 15 to 25 knots. Mostly cloudy. Waves 4 to 7 feet, subsiding to 3 to 6 feet. Waves occasionally around 9 feet. Monday night, northeast winds 15 to 25 knots, becoming east. Mostly cloudy. Waves 3 to 5 feet, building to 4 to 7 feet.

waves occasionally around 9 feet. Tuesday, east winds 15 to 20 knots becoming northeast. Mostly sunny. Waves 4 to 7 feet subsiding to 3 to 6 feet. Waves occasionally around 9 feet. Tuesday night, northeast winds 15 to 20 knots becoming east. Partly to mostly cloudy. Waves 3 to 6 feet. Waves occasionally around 7 feet. Wednesday, east winds 15 to 20 knots. Mainly clear, then becoming partly cloudy. Waves 3 to 5 feet subsiding to 2 to 4 feet. Waves occasionally around 6 feet. Thursday, east winds 5 to 15 knots becoming northeast. Partly cloudy. Waves occasionally around 6 feet. Thursday, east winds 5 to 15 knots becoming northeast. Partly cloudy. Waves 1 to 3 feet. Friday, northeast winds 5 to 15 knots. Partly to mostly cloudy. Waves 1 to 3 feet. The water temperature off Rochester is 50 degrees, and the water temperature at the Central Lake Buoy is 69 degrees. The Nearshore Marine Forecast, 4, Sodus Bay to Mexico Bay. Small craft advisory in effect through Monday evening. Overnight, northeast winds 10 to 15 knots increasing to 15 to 20 knots. Mostly cloudy. Waves 1 to 3 feet building to 4 to 7 feet. Waves occasionally around 9 feet. Monday, northeast winds 15 to 20 knots diminishing to 10 to 15 knots. Mostly cloudy. Waves 4 to 7 feet subsiding to 2 to 4 feet. Waves occasionally around 9 feet. Monday night, northeast winds 15 to 20 knots becoming east 10 to 15 knots. Mostly cloudy. Waves 2 to 4 feet building to 3 to 5 feet, then subsiding to 2 to 4 feet. Waves occasionally around 6 feet. Tuesday, east winds 10 to 15 knots becoming northeast 15 to 20 knots. Mostly sunny. Waves 1 to 3 feet building to 2 to 4 feet. Tuesday night, northeast winds 15 to 20 knots becoming east 5 to 15 knots. Partly cloudy. Waves 2 to 4 feet subsiding to 1 to 3 feet. Wednesday, east winds 5 to 15 knots. Mainly clear, then becoming partly cloudy. Waves 2 feet or less. Thursday, east winds 5 to 15 knots. Partly to mostly cloudy. Waves 2 feet or less. Friday, northeast winds 5 to 15 knots. Partly cloudy. Waves 1 to 3 feet. The water temperature off Oswego is 69 degrees. The forecast for the Genesee Valley and Northern Finger Lakes, including Rochester, Geneseo, Canandaigua, Newark, and Fairhaven. Overnight, mostly cloudy with some patchy fog. Lows around 50. Light winds, becoming northeast 5 to 10 miles an hour. Monday, some patchy fog in the morning, otherwise mostly cloudy. Highs in the lower 60s. Northeast winds 10 to 15 miles an hour. Monday night, mostly cloudy. Lows ranging from the mid-40s inland to the lower 50s along the lake shore. Northeast winds 5 to 10 miles an hour, becoming light. Tuesday, partly to mostly sunny. Highs ranging from the upper 50s on the hilltops to the lower 60s across the lower elevations. Northeast winds 5 to 10 miles an hour, increasing to 10 to 15 miles an hour. Tuesday night, partly to mostly cloudy. Lows ranging from the mid-40s inland to around 50 along the lake shore. Northeast winds 5 to 10 miles an hour, becoming light. The forecast for the Southern Finger Lakes, including Pinyan, Seneca Falls, and Auburn. Overnight, mostly cloudy. Lows in the upper 40s. Light north winds. Monday, mostly cloudy. Highs in the lower 60s. North winds 10 miles an hour or less. Monday night, cloudy. Lows in the upper 40s. Light winds. Tuesday, partly sunny. Highs in the lower 60s. Light winds. Tuesday night, partly to mostly cloudy. Lows in the upper 40s. Light winds. And now the extended forecast. Wednesday, partly cloudy. Highs in the mid-60s. Thursday, mostly cloudy. Highs in the mid-60s. Lows in the mid-40s. Friday, partly cloudy. Highs in the mid-60s.

40s. Lows in the mid 40s. Saturday, partly cloudy. Highs in the upper 60s. Lows in the upper 40s. Sunday, partly cloudy. Highs in the lower 70s. Lows around 50. 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Your source for official weather information across the Western Finger Lakes and the Genesee Valley. KHA 53 operates on a frequency of 162.40 MHz. Beach hazards statement remains in effect through Wednesday evening. What? Strong currents and dangerous swimming conditions expected. Where? Beaches of Niagara and Orleans counties. When? Through Wednesday evening. Impacts, strong currents and dangerous swimming conditions. Stay out of the water to avoid dangerous swimming conditions. Beach hazards statement remains in effect through Wednesday morning. What? Strong currents and dangerous swimming conditions expected. Where? Beaches of Monroe and Wayne counties. When? Through Wednesday morning. Impacts, strong currents and dangerous swimming conditions. Stay out of the water to avoid dangerous swimming conditions. Beach hazards statement remains in effect through Monday evening. What? Strong currents and dangerous swimming conditions expected. Where? Beaches of northern Cayuga and Oswego counties. When? Through Monday evening. Impacts, strong currents and dangerous swimming conditions. Stay out of the water to avoid dangerous swimming conditions. The 11 p.m. weather at Rochester, it was mostly cloudy. The temperature was 54 degrees Fahrenheit or 12 degrees Celsius, the dew point 53 and the relative humidity 97%. The wind was west at 3 miles an hour. The pressure was 30.09 inches and rising. Repeating at Rochester, it was mostly cloudy, temperature 54 degrees. Around the region at 11 p.m. at Watertown, fog was reported, with a temperature of 45. It was partly cloudy, with a temperature of 61 at Erie, 53 at Niagara Falls, and 59 at Toronto. It was mostly cloudy, with a temperature of 56 at Buffalo, 55 at Syracuse, 58 at Elmira, and 57 at Binghamton. At Oswego, winds were east at 3 knots, with a temperature of 59 degrees. The Central Lake Ontario buoy winds were north at 4 knots, with a temperature of 65 degrees, and the waves were 1 foot. The forecast for the Genesee Valley and Northern Finger Lakes, including Rochester, Geneseo, Canandaigua, Newark, and Fairhaven. Overnight, mostly cloudy with some patchy fog. Lows around 50. Light winds, becoming northeast 5 to 10 miles an hour. Monday, some patchy fog in the morning, otherwise mostly cloudy. Highs in the lower 60s. Northeast winds 10 to 15 miles an hour. Monday night, mostly cloudy. Lows ranging from the mid-40s inland to the lower 50s along the lake shore. Northeast winds 5 to 10 miles an hour, becoming light. Tuesday, partly to mostly sunny. Highs ranging from the upper 50s on the hilltops to the lower 60s across the lower elevations. Northeast winds 5 to 10 miles an hour, increasing to 10 to 15 miles an hour. Tuesday night, partly to mostly cloudy. Lows ranging from the mid-40s inland to around 50 along the lake shore. Northeast winds 5 to 10 miles an hour, becoming light. The forecast for the Southern Finger Lakes, including Pinyan, Seneca Falls, and Auburn. Overnight, mostly cloudy. Lows in the upper 40s. Light north winds. Monday, mostly cloudy. Highs in the lower 60s. North winds 10 miles an hour or less. Monday night, cloudy. Lows in the upper 40s. Light winds. Tuesday, partly sunny. Highs in the lower 60s. Light winds. Tuesday night, partly to mostly cloudy. Lows in the upper 40s. Light winds. And now the extended forecast. Wednesday, partly cloudy. Highs in the mid-60s. Thursday, mostly cloudy. Highs in the mid-60s. Lows in the mid-40s. Friday, partly cloudy. Highs in the mid-60s. Lows in the mid-40s. Saturday, partly cloudy. Highs in the upper 60s. Lows in the upper 40s. Sunday, partly cloudy. Highs in the lower 70s. Lows around

Wednesday evening. Impacts, strong currents, and dangerous swimming conditions. Stay out of the water to avoid dangerous swimming conditions. Beach hazards statement remains in effect through Wednesday morning. What? Strong currents and dangerous swimming conditions expected. Where? Beaches of Monroe and Wayne counties. When? Through Wednesday morning. Impacts, strong currents and dangerous swimming conditions. Stay out of the water to avoid dangerous swimming conditions. Beach hazards statement remains in effect through Monday evening. What? Strong currents and dangerous swimming conditions expected. Where? Beaches of northern Cayuga and Oswego counties. When? Through Monday evening. Impacts, strong currents and dangerous swimming conditions. Stay out of the water to avoid dangerous swimming conditions. The 11 p.m. weather at Rochester, it was mostly cloudy. The temperature was 54 degrees Fahrenheit or 12 degrees Celsius, the dew point 53 and the relative humidity 97%. The wind was west at 3 miles an hour. The pressure was 30.09 inches and rising. Repeating at Rochester, it was mostly cloudy, temperature 54 degrees. Around the region at 11 p.m. at Watertown, fog was reported, with a temperature of 45. It was partly cloudy, with a temperature of 61 at Erie, 53 at Niagara Falls, and 59 at Toronto. It was mostly cloudy, with a temperature of 56 at Buffalo, 55 at Syracuse, 58 at Elmira, and 57 at Binghamton. At Oswego, winds were east at 3 knots, with a temperature of 59 degrees. The Central Lake Ontario buoy winds were north at 4 knots, with a temperature of 65 degrees, and the waves were 1 foot. The forecast for the Genesee Valley and Northern Finger Lakes, including Rochester, Geneseo, Canandaigua, Newark, and Fairhaven. Overnight, mostly cloudy with some patchy fog. Lows around 50. Light winds, becoming northeast 5 to 10 miles an hour. Monday, some patchy fog in the morning, otherwise mostly cloudy. Highs in the lower 60s. Northeast winds 10 to 15 miles an hour. Monday night, mostly cloudy. Lows ranging from the mid-40s inland to the lower 50s along the lake shore. Northeast winds 5 to 10 miles an hour, becoming light. Tuesday, partly to mostly sunny. Highs ranging from the upper 50s on the hilltops to the lower 60s across the lower elevations. Northeast winds 5 to 10 miles an hour, increasing to 10 to 15 miles an hour. Tuesday night, partly to mostly cloudy. Lows ranging from the mid-40s inland to around 50 along the lake shore. Northeast winds 5 to 10 miles an hour, becoming light. The forecast for the Southern Finger Lakes, including Tinian, Seneca Falls, and Auburn. Overnight, mostly cloudy. Lows in the upper 40s. Light north winds. Monday, mostly cloudy. Highs in the lower 60s. North winds 10 miles an hour or less. Monday night, cloudy. Lows in the upper 40s. Light winds. Tuesday, partly sunny. Highs in the lower 60s. Light winds. Tuesday night, partly to mostly cloudy. Lows in the upper 40s. Light winds. And now the extended forecast. Wednesday, partly cloudy. Highs in the mid-60s. Thursday, mostly cloudy. Highs in the mid-60s. Lows in the mid-40s. Friday, partly cloudy. Highs in the mid-60s. Lows in the mid-40s. Saturday, partly cloudy. Highs in the upper 60s. Lows in the upper 40s. Sunday, partly cloudy. Highs in the lower 70s. Lows around 50. 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Your source for official weather information across the Western Finger Lakes and the Genesee Valley. KHA 53 operates on a frequency of 162.40 MHz. Beach hazards statement remains in effect through Wednesday evening. What? Strong currents and dangerous swimming conditions expected. Where? Beaches of Niagara and Orleans counties. When? Through Wednesday evening. Impacts, strong currents and dangerous swimming conditions. Stay out of the water to avoid dangerous swimming conditions. Beach hazards statement remains in effect through Wednesday morning. What?

3 miles an hour. The pressure was 30.09 inches and rising. Repeating at Rochester, it was mostly cloudy, temperature 54 degrees. Around the region at 11 p.m. at Watertown, fog was reported, with a temperature of 45. It was partly cloudy, with a temperature of 61 at Erie, 53 at Niagara Falls, and 59 at Toronto. It was mostly cloudy, with a temperature of 56 at Buffalo, 55 at Syracuse, 58 at Elmira, and 57 at Binghamton. At Oswego, winds were east at 3 knots, with a temperature of 59 degrees. The Central Lake Ontario buoy winds were north at 4 knots, with a temperature of 65 degrees, and the waves were 1 foot. The forecast for the Genesee Valley and Northern Finger Lakes, including Rochester, Geneseo, Canandaigua, Newark, and Fairhaven. Overnight, mostly cloudy with some patchy fog. Lows around 50. Light winds, becoming northeast 5 to 10 miles an hour. Monday, some patchy fog in the morning, otherwise mostly cloudy. Highs in the lower 60s. Northeast winds 10 to 15 miles an hour. Monday night, mostly cloudy. Lows ranging from the mid-40s inland to the lower 50s along the lake shore. Northeast winds 5 to 10 miles an hour, becoming light. Tuesday, partly to mostly sunny. Highs ranging from the upper 50s on the hilltops to the lower 60s across the lower elevations. Northeast winds 5 to 10 miles an hour, increasing to 10 to 15 miles an hour. Tuesday night, partly to mostly cloudy. Lows ranging from the mid-40s inland to around 50 along the lake shore. Northeast winds 5 to 10 miles an hour, becoming light. The forecast for the Southern Finger Lakes, including Pinyan, Seneca Falls, and Auburn. Overnight, mostly cloudy. Lows in the upper 40s. Light north winds. Monday, mostly cloudy. Highs in the lower 60s. North winds 10 miles an hour or less. Monday night, cloudy. Lows in the upper 40s. Light winds. Tuesday, partly sunny. Highs in the lower 60s. Light winds. Tuesday night, partly to mostly cloudy. Lows in the upper 40s. Light winds. And now the extended forecast. Wednesday, partly cloudy. Highs in the mid-60s. Thursday, mostly cloudy. Highs in the mid-60s. Lows in the mid-40s. Friday, partly cloudy. Highs in the mid-60s. Lows in the mid-40s. Saturday, partly cloudy. Highs in the upper 60s. Lows in the upper 40s. Sunday, partly cloudy. Highs in the lower 70s. Lows around 50. Open lake forecast, for the Niagara River to Hamlin Beach beyond 5 miles from shore. Overnight, northeast winds 15 to 25 knots. Waves 1 to 3 feet, building to 5 to 7 feet. Waves occasionally around 9 feet. Monday, northeast winds 15 to 25 knots. Waves 3 to 6 feet. Monday night, northeast winds 15 to 25 knots. Waves 3 to 6 feet, building to 5 to 7 feet. Waves occasionally around 9 feet. Tuesday, northeast winds 20 to 25 knots, becoming east. Waves 5 to 8 feet. Waves occasionally around 10 feet. Tuesday night, east winds 15 to 25 knots. Waves 5 to 8 feet. Waves occasionally around 10 feet. Wednesday, east winds 15 to 25 knots. Waves 3 to 6 feet. Thursday, east winds 10 to 15 knots, becoming northeast. Waves 2 to 4 feet. Friday, northeast winds 5 to 15 knots. Waves 2 feet or less. Open lake forecast, for Hamlin Beach to Mexico Bay beyond 5 miles from shore. Overnight, northeast winds 15 to 25 knots. Waves 1 to 3 feet, building to 4 to 7 feet. Waves occasionally around 9 feet. Monday, northeast winds 15 to 25 knots. Waves 4 to 7 feet, subsiding to 3 to 6 feet. Waves occasionally around 9 feet. Monday night, northeast winds 15 to 25 knots. Waves 2 to 4 feet, building to 4 to 7 feet. Waves occasionally around 9 feet. Tuesday, northeast winds 15 to 25 knots. Waves 4 to 7 feet.

subsiding to 3 to 6 feet. Waves occasionally around 9 feet. Tuesday night, northeast winds 15 to 20 knots becoming east. Waves 3 to 5 feet. Wednesday, east winds 15 to 20 knots. Waves 3 to 5 feet subsiding to 2 to 4 feet. Thursday, east winds 10 to 15 knots becoming northeast. Waves 2 to 4 feet subsiding to 1 to 3 feet. Friday, northeast winds 10 to 15 knots. Waves 1 to 3 feet. 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KHA-53 operates on a frequency of 162.40 MHz. Beach hazards statement remains in effect through Wednesday evening. What? Strong currents and dangerous swimming conditions expected. Where? Beaches of Niagara and Orleans counties. When? Through Wednesday evening. Impacts, strong currents and dangerous swimming conditions. Stay out of the water to avoid dangerous swimming conditions. Beach hazards statement remains in effect through Wednesday morning. What? Strong currents and dangerous swimming conditions expected. Where? Beaches of Monroe and Wayne counties. When? Through Wednesday morning. Impacts, strong currents and dangerous swimming conditions. Stay out of the water to avoid dangerous swimming conditions. Beach hazards statement remains in effect through Monday evening. What? Strong currents and dangerous swimming conditions expected. Where? Beaches of northern Cayuga and Oswego counties. When? Through Monday evening. Impacts, strong currents and dangerous swimming conditions. Stay out of the water to avoid dangerous swimming conditions. The midnight weather, the report from Rochester was not available. Around the region at midnight at Oswego, winds were east at 2 knots, with a temperature of 58 degrees. The Central Lake Ontario buoy winds were north at 4 knots, with a temperature of 65 degrees, and the waves were 1 foot. The forecast for the Genesee Valley and Northern Finger Lakes, including Rochester, Geneseo, Canandaigua, Newark, and Fairhaven. Overnight, mostly cloudy with some patchy fog. Lows around 50. Light winds, becoming northeast 5 to 10 miles an hour. Monday, some patchy fog in the morning, otherwise mostly cloudy. Highs in the lower 60s. Northeast winds 10 to 15 miles an hour. Monday night, mostly cloudy. Lows ranging from the mid-40s inland to the lower 50s along the lake shore. Northeast winds 5 to 10 miles an hour, becoming light. Tuesday, partly to mostly sunny. Highs ranging from the upper 50s on the hilltops to the lower 60s across the lower elevations. Northeast winds 5 to 10 miles an hour, increasing to 10 to 15 miles an hour. Tuesday night, partly to mostly cloudy. Lows ranging from the mid-40s inland to around 50 along the lake shore. Northeast winds 5 to 10 miles an hour, becoming light. The forecast for the Southern Finger Lakes, including Pinyan, Seneca Falls, and Auburn. Overnight, mostly cloudy. Lows in the upper 40s. Light north winds. Monday, mostly cloudy. Highs in the lower 60s. North winds 10 miles an hour or less. Monday night, cloudy. Lows in the upper 40s. Light winds. Tuesday, partly sunny. Highs in the lower 60s. Light winds. Tuesday night, partly to mostly cloudy. Lows in the upper 40s. Light winds. And now the extended forecast. Wednesday, partly cloudy. Highs in the mid-60s. Thursday, mostly cloudy. Highs in the mid-60s. Lows in the mid-40s. Friday, partly cloudy. Highs in the mid-60s. Lows in the mid-40s. Saturday, partly cloudy. Highs in the upper 60s. Lows in the upper 40s. Sunday, partly cloudy. Highs in the lower 70s. Lows around 50. 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KHA-53 operates on a frequency of 162.40 MHz. Beach hazards statement remains in effect through Wednesday evening. What? Strong currents and dangerous swimming conditions.

conditions expected. Where? Beaches of Niagara and Orleans counties. When? Through Wednesday evening. Impacts: strong currents and dangerous swimming conditions. Stay out of the water to avoid dangerous swimming conditions. Beach hazards statement remains in effect through Wednesday morning. What? Strong currents and dangerous swimming conditions expected. Where? Beaches of Monroe and Wayne counties. When? Through Wednesday morning. Impacts: strong currents and dangerous swimming conditions. Stay out of the water to avoid dangerous swimming conditions. Beach hazards statement remains in effect through Monday evening. What? Strong currents and dangerous swimming conditions expected. Where? Beaches of northern Cayuga and Oswego counties. When? Through Monday evening. Impacts: strong currents and dangerous swimming conditions. Stay out of the water to avoid dangerous swimming conditions. The midnight weather, the report from Rochester was not available. Around the region at midnight at Oswego, winds were east at 2 knots, with a temperature of 58 degrees. The Central Lake Ontario buoy winds were north at 4 knots, with a temperature of 65 degrees, and the waves were 1 foot. The forecast for the Genesee Valley and Northern Finger Lakes, including Rochester, Geneseo, Canandaigua, Newark, and Fairhaven. Overnight, mostly cloudy with some patchy fog. Lows around 50. Light winds, becoming northeast 5 to 10 miles an hour. Monday, some patchy fog in the morning, otherwise mostly cloudy. Highs in the lower 60s. Northeast winds 10 to 15 miles an hour. Monday night, mostly cloudy. Lows ranging from the mid-40s inland to the lower 50s along the lake shore. Northeast winds 5 to 10 miles an hour, becoming light. Tuesday, partly to mostly sunny. Highs ranging from the upper 50s on the hilltops to the lower 60s across the lower elevations. Northeast winds 5 to 10 miles an hour, increasing to 10 to 15 miles an hour. Tuesday night, partly to mostly cloudy. Lows ranging from the mid-40s inland to around 50 along the lake shore. Northeast winds 5 to 10 miles an hour, becoming light. The forecast for the Southern Finger Lakes, including Pinyan, Seneca Falls, and Auburn. Overnight, mostly cloudy. Lows in the upper 40s. Light north winds. Monday, mostly cloudy. Highs in the lower 60s. North winds 10 miles an hour or less. Monday night, cloudy. Lows in the upper 40s. Light winds. Tuesday, partly sunny. Highs in the lower 60s. Light winds. Tuesday night, partly to mostly cloudy. Lows in the upper 40s. Light winds. And now the extended forecast. Wednesday, partly cloudy. Highs in the mid-60s. Thursday, mostly cloudy. Highs in the mid-60s. Lows in the mid-40s. Friday, partly cloudy. Highs in the mid-60s. Lows in the mid-40s. Saturday, partly cloudy. Highs in the upper 60s. Lows in the upper 40s. Sunday, partly cloudy. Highs in the lower 70s. Lows around 50. 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Your source for official weather information across the Western Finger Lakes and the Genesee Valley. KHA 53 operates on a frequency of 162.40 MHz. Beach hazards statement remains in effect through Wednesday evening. What? Strong currents and dangerous swimming conditions expected. Where? Beaches of Niagara and Orleans counties. When? Through Wednesday evening. Impacts: strong currents and dangerous swimming conditions. Stay out of the water to avoid dangerous swimming conditions. Beach hazards statement remains in effect through Wednesday morning. What? Strong currents and dangerous swimming conditions expected. Where? Beaches of Monroe and Wayne counties. When? Through Wednesday morning. Impacts: strong currents and dangerous swimming conditions. Stay out of the water to avoid dangerous swimming conditions. Beach hazards statement remains in effect through Monday evening. What? Strong currents and dangerous swimming conditions expected. Where? Beaches of northern Cayuga and Oswego counties. When? Through Monday evening. Impacts: strong currents and dangerous swimming conditions.

stay out of the water to avoid dangerous swimming conditions. The midnight weather. The report from Rochester was not available. Around the region at midnight at Oswego, winds were east at 2 knots, with a temperature of 58 degrees. The Central Lake Ontario buoy winds were north at 4 knots, with a temperature of 65 degrees, and the waves were 1 foot. The forecast for the Genesee Valley and Northern Finger Lakes, including Rochester, Geneseo, Canandaigua, Newark, and Fairhaven. Overnight, mostly cloudy with some patchy fog. Lows around 50. Light winds, becoming northeast 5 to 10 miles an hour. Monday, some patchy fog in the morning, otherwise mostly cloudy. Highs in the lower 60s. Northeast winds 10 to 15 miles an hour. Monday night, mostly cloudy. Lows ranging from the mid-40s inland to the lower 50s along the lake shore. Northeast winds 5 to 10 miles an hour, becoming light. Tuesday, partly to mostly sunny. Highs ranging from the upper 50s on the hilltops to the lower 60s across the lower elevations. Northeast winds 5 to 10 miles an hour, increasing to 10 to 15 miles an hour. Tuesday night, partly to mostly cloudy. Lows ranging from the mid-40s inland to around 50 along the lake shore. Northeast winds 5 to 10 miles an hour, becoming light. The forecast for the Southern Finger Lakes, including Pinyan, Seneca Falls, and Auburn. Overnight, mostly cloudy. Lows in the upper 40s. Light north winds. Monday, mostly cloudy. Highs in the lower 60s. North winds 10 miles an hour or less. Monday night, cloudy. Lows in the upper 40s. Light winds. Tuesday, partly sunny. Highs in the lower 60s. Light winds. Tuesday night, partly to mostly cloudy. Lows in the upper 40s. Light winds. And now the extended forecast. Wednesday, partly cloudy. Highs in the mid-60s. Thursday, mostly cloudy. Highs in the mid-60s. Lows in the mid-40s. Friday, partly cloudy. Highs in the mid-60s. Lows in the mid-40s. Saturday, partly cloudy. Highs in the upper 60s. Lows in the upper 40s. Sunday, partly cloudy. Highs in the lower 70s. Lows around 50. 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Your source for official weather information across the Western Finger Lakes and the Genesee Valley. KHA 53 operates on a frequency of 162.40 MHz. Beach hazards statement remains in effect through Wednesday evening. What? Strong currents and dangerous swimming conditions expected. Where? Beaches of Niagara and Orleans counties. When? Through Wednesday evening. Impacts, strong currents and dangerous swimming conditions. Stay out of the water to avoid dangerous swimming conditions. Beach hazards statement remains in effect through Wednesday morning. What? Strong currents and dangerous swimming conditions expected. Where? Beaches of Monroe and Wayne counties. When? Through Wednesday morning. Impacts, strong currents and dangerous swimming conditions. Stay out of the water to avoid dangerous swimming conditions. Beach hazards statement remains in effect through Monday evening. What? Strong currents and dangerous swimming conditions expected. Where? Beaches of Northern Cayuga and Oswego counties. When? Through Monday evening. Impacts, strong currents and dangerous swimming conditions. Stay out of the water to avoid dangerous swimming conditions. The midnight weather. The report from Rochester was not available. Around the region at midnight at Oswego, winds were east at 2 knots, with a temperature of 58 degrees. The Central Lake Ontario buoy winds were north at 4 knots, with a temperature of 65 degrees, and the waves were 1 foot. The forecast for the Genesee Valley and Northern Finger Lakes, including Rochester, Geneseo, Canandaigua, Newark, and Fairhaven. Overnight, mostly cloudy with some patchy fog. Lows around 50. Light winds, becoming northeast 5 to 10 miles an hour. Monday, some patchy fog in the morning, otherwise mostly cloudy. Highs in the lower 60s. Northeast winds 10 to 15 miles an hour. Monday night, mostly cloudy. Lows ranging from the mid-40s inland to the lower.

50s along the lake shore. Northeast winds 5 to 10 miles an hour, becoming light. Tuesday, partly to mostly sunny. Highs ranging from the upper 50s on the hilltops to the lower 60s across the lower elevations. Northeast winds 5 to 10 miles an hour, increasing to 10 to 15 miles an hour. Tuesday night, partly to mostly cloudy. Lows ranging from the mid-40s inland to around 50 along the lake shore. Northeast winds 5 to 10 miles an hour, becoming light. The forecast for the Southern Finger Lakes, including Tinian, Seneca Falls, and Auburn. Overnight, mostly cloudy. Lows in the upper 40s. Light north winds. Monday, mostly cloudy. Highs in the lower 60s. North winds 10 miles an hour or less. Monday night, cloudy. Lows in the upper 40s. Light winds. Tuesday, partly sunny. Highs in the lower 60s. Light winds. Tuesday night, partly to mostly cloudy. Lows in the upper 40s. Light winds. And now the extended forecast. Wednesday, partly cloudy. Highs in the mid-60s. Thursday, mostly cloudy. Highs in the mid-60s. Lows in the mid-40s. Friday, partly cloudy. Highs in the mid-60s. Lows in the mid-40s. Saturday, partly cloudy. Highs in the upper 60s. Lows in the upper 40s. Sunday, partly cloudy. Highs in the lower 70s. Lows around 50. 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Your source for official weather information across the Western Finger Lakes and the Genesee Valley. KHA 53 operates on a frequency of 162.40 MHz. Beach hazards statement remains in effect through Wednesday evening. What? Strong currents and dangerous swimming conditions expected. Where? Beaches of Niagara and Orleans counties. When? Through Wednesday evening. Impacts, strong currents and dangerous swimming conditions. Stay out of the water to avoid dangerous swimming conditions. Beach hazards statement remains in effect through Wednesday morning. What? Strong currents and dangerous swimming conditions expected. Where? Beaches of Monroe and Wayne counties. When? Through Wednesday morning. Impacts, strong currents and dangerous swimming conditions. Stay out of the water to avoid dangerous swimming conditions. Beach hazards statement remains in effect through Monday evening. What? Strong currents and dangerous swimming conditions expected. Where? Beaches of northern Cayuga and Oswego counties. When? Through Monday evening. Impacts, strong currents and dangerous swimming conditions. Stay out of the water to avoid dangerous swimming conditions. The midnight weather, the report from Rochester was not available. Around the region at midnight at Oswego, winds were east at 2 knots, with a temperature of 58 degrees. The Central Lake Ontario buoy winds were north at 4 knots, with a temperature of 65 degrees, and the waves were 1 foot. The forecast for the Genesee Valley and Northern Finger Lakes, including Rochester, Geneseo, Canandaigua, Newark, and Fairhaven. Overnight, mostly cloudy with some patchy fog. Lows around 50. Light winds, becoming northeast 5 to 10 miles an hour. Monday, some patchy fog in the morning, otherwise mostly cloudy. Highs in the lower 60s. Northeast winds 10 to 15 miles an hour. Monday night, mostly cloudy. Lows ranging from the mid-40s inland to the lower 50s along the lake shore. Northeast winds 5 to 10 miles an hour, becoming light. Tuesday, partly to mostly sunny. Highs ranging from the upper 50s on the hilltops to the lower 60s across the lower elevations. Northeast winds 5 to 10 miles an hour, increasing to 10 to 15 miles an hour. Tuesday night, partly to mostly cloudy. Lows ranging from the mid-40s inland to around 50 along the lake shore. Northeast winds 5 to 10 miles an hour, becoming light. The forecast for the Southern Finger Lakes, including Tinian, Seneca Falls, and Auburn. Overnight, mostly cloudy. Lows in the upper 40s. Light north winds. Monday, mostly cloudy. Highs in the lower 60s. North winds 10 miles an hour or less. Monday night, cloudy. Lows in the upper 40s.

light winds. Tuesday, partly sunny. Highs in the lower 60s. Light winds. Tuesday night, partly to mostly cloudy. Lows in the upper 40s. Light winds. And now the extended forecast. Wednesday, partly cloudy. Highs in the mid-60s. Thursday, mostly cloudy. Highs in the mid-60s. Lows in the mid-40s. Friday, partly cloudy. Highs in the mid-60s. Lows in the mid-40s. Saturday, partly cloudy. Highs in the upper 60s. Lows in the upper 40s. Sunday, partly cloudy. Highs in the lower 70s. Lows around 50. 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Your source for official weather information across the Western Finger Lakes and the Genesee Valley. KHA-53 operates on a frequency of 162.40 MHz. Beach hazards statement remains in effect through Wednesday evening. What? Strong currents and dangerous swimming conditions expected. Where? Beaches of Niagara and Orleans counties. When? Through Wednesday evening. Impacts, strong currents and dangerous swimming conditions. Stay out of the water to avoid dangerous swimming conditions. Beach hazards statement remains in effect through Wednesday morning. What? Strong currents and dangerous swimming conditions expected. Where? Beaches of Monroe and Wayne counties. When? Through Wednesday morning. Impacts, strong currents and dangerous swimming conditions. Stay out of the water to avoid dangerous swimming conditions. Beach hazards statement remains in effect through Monday evening. What? Strong currents and dangerous swimming conditions expected. Where? Beaches of Northern Cayuga and Oswego counties. When? Through Monday evening. Impacts, strong currents and dangerous swimming conditions. Stay out of the water to avoid dangerous swimming conditions. The midnight weather, the report from Rochester was not available. Around the region at midnight at Oswego, winds were east at 2 knots, with a temperature of 58 degrees. The Central Lake Ontario buoy winds were north at 4 knots, with a temperature of 65 degrees, and the waves were 1 foot. The forecast for the Genesee Valley and Northern Finger Lakes, including Rochester, Geneseo, Canandaigua, Newark, and Fairhaven. Overnight, mostly cloudy with some patchy fog. Lows around 50. Light winds, becoming northeast 5 to 10 miles an hour. Monday, some patchy fog in the morning, otherwise mostly cloudy. Highs in the lower 60s. Northeast winds 10 to 15 miles an hour. Monday night, mostly cloudy. Lows ranging from the mid-40s inland to the lower 50s along the lake shore. Northeast winds 5 to 10 miles an hour, becoming light. Tuesday, partly to mostly sunny. Highs ranging from the upper 50s on the hilltops to the lower 60s across the lower elevations. Northeast winds 5 to 10 miles an hour, increasing to 10 to 15 miles an hour. Tuesday night, partly to mostly cloudy. Lows ranging from the mid-40s inland to around 50 along the lake shore. Northeast winds 5 to 10 miles an hour, becoming light. The forecast for the Southern Finger Lakes, including Penyan, Seneca Falls, and Auburn. Overnight, mostly cloudy. Lows in the upper 40s. Light north winds. Monday, mostly cloudy. Highs in the lower 60s. North winds 10 miles an hour or less. Monday night, cloudy. Lows in the upper 40s. Light winds. Tuesday, partly sunny. Highs in the lower 60s. Light winds. Tuesday night, partly to mostly cloudy. Lows in the upper 40s. Light winds. And now the extended forecast. Wednesday, partly cloudy. Highs in the mid-60s. Thursday, mostly cloudy. Highs in the mid-60s. Lows in the mid-40s. Friday, partly cloudy. Highs in the mid-60s. Lows in the mid-40s. Saturday, partly cloudy. Highs in the upper 60s. Lows in the upper 40s. Sunday, partly cloudy. Highs in the lower 70s. Lows around 50. 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

The Genesee Valley. KHA 53 operates on a frequency of 162.40 MHz. Beach hazards statement remains in effect through Wednesday evening. What? Strong currents and dangerous swimming conditions expected. Where? Beaches of Niagara and Orleans counties. When? Through Wednesday evening. Impacts. Strong currents and dangerous swimming conditions. Stay out of the water to avoid dangerous swimming conditions. Beach hazards statement remains in effect through Wednesday morning. What? Strong currents and dangerous swimming conditions expected. Where? Beaches of Monroe and Wayne counties. When? Through Wednesday morning. Impacts. Strong currents and dangerous swimming conditions. Stay out of the water to avoid dangerous swimming conditions. Beach hazards statement remains in effect through Monday evening. What? Strong currents and dangerous swimming conditions expected. Where? Beaches of northern Cayuga and Oswego counties. When? Through Monday evening. Impacts. Strong currents and dangerous swimming conditions. Stay out of the water to avoid dangerous swimming conditions. The midnight weather. The report from Rochester was not available. Around the region at midnight at Oswego, winds were east at 2 knots, with a temperature of 58 degrees. The Central Lake Ontario buoy winds were north at 4 knots, with a temperature of 65 degrees, and the waves were 1 foot. The forecast for the Genesee Valley and Northern Finger Lakes, including Rochester, Geneseo, Canandaigua, Newark, and Fairhaven. Overnight, mostly cloudy with some patchy fog. Lows around 50. Light winds, becoming northeast 5 to 10 miles an hour. Monday, some patchy fog in the morning, otherwise mostly cloudy. Highs in the lower 60s. Northeast winds 10 to 15 miles an hour. Monday night, mostly cloudy. Lows ranging from the mid-40s inland to the lower 50s along the lake shore. Northeast winds 5 to 10 miles an hour, becoming light. Tuesday, partly to mostly sunny. Highs ranging from the upper 50s on the hilltops to the lower 60s across the lower elevations. Northeast winds 5 to 10 miles an hour, increasing to 10 to 15 miles an hour. Tuesday night, partly to mostly cloudy. Lows ranging from the mid-40s inland to around 50 along the lake shore. Northeast winds 5 to 10 miles an hour, becoming light. The forecast for the Southern Finger Lakes, including Tinian, Seneca Falls, and Auburn. Overnight, mostly cloudy. Lows in the upper 40s. Light north winds. Monday, mostly cloudy. Highs in the lower 60s. North winds 10 miles an hour or less. Monday night, cloudy. Lows in the upper 40s. Light winds. Tuesday, partly sunny. Highs in the lower 60s. Light winds. Tuesday night, partly to mostly cloudy. Lows in the upper 40s. Light winds. And now the extended forecast. Wednesday, partly cloudy. Highs in the mid-60s. Thursday, mostly cloudy. Highs in the mid-60s. Lows in the mid-40s. Friday, partly cloudy. Highs in the mid-60s. Lows in the mid-40s. Saturday, partly cloudy. Highs in the upper 60s. Lows in the upper 40s. Sunday, partly cloudy. Highs in the lower 70s. Lows around 50. The Nearshore Marine Forecast, for the Niagara River to Hamelin Beach along Lake Ontario. Small craft advisory in effect through Wednesday evening. Overnight, northeast winds 15 to 25 knots. Mostly cloudy. Waves 1 to 3 feet, building to 3 to 6 feet. Waves occasionally around 7 feet. Monday, northeast winds 15 to 25 knots. Mostly cloudy. Waves 4 to 7 feet, subsiding to 3 to 5 feet. Waves occasionally around 9 feet. Monday night, northeast winds 15 to 25 knots. Mostly cloudy. Waves 3 to 6 feet, building to 4 to 7 feet. Waves occasionally around 9 feet. Tuesday, northeast winds 15 to 25 knots, becoming east. Partly sunny. Waves 5 to 8 feet. Waves occasionally around 10 feet. Tuesday night, east winds 15 to 25 knots. Partly to mostly cloudy. Waves 4 to 7.

feet subsiding Tuesday night. East winds 15 to 25 knots. Partly to mostly cloudy. Waves 4 to 7 feet subsiding to 3 to 6 feet. Waves occasionally around 9 feet. Wednesday, east winds 15 to 25 knots. Partly cloudy. Waves 3 to 5 feet subsiding to 2 to 4 feet. Waves occasionally around 6 feet. Thursday, east winds 5 to 15 knots. Partly cloudy. Waves 1 to 3 feet. Friday, northeast winds 5 to 10 knots. Partly cloudy. Waves 2 feet or less. The Nearshore Marine Forecast, 4, Heron Beach to Sodus Bay. Small craft advisory in effect through Wednesday morning. Overnight, northeast winds 10 to 15 knots increasing to 15 to 25 knots. Mostly cloudy. Waves 1 to 3 feet building to 4 to 7 feet. Waves occasionally around 9 feet. Monday, northeast winds 15 to 25 knots. Mostly cloudy. Waves 4 to 7 feet subsiding to 3 to 6 feet. Waves occasionally around 9 feet. Monday night, northeast winds 15 to 25 knots becoming east. Mostly cloudy. Waves 3 to 5 feet building to 4 to 7 feet. Waves occasionally around 9 feet. Tuesday, east winds 15 to 20 knots becoming northeast. Mostly sunny. Waves 4 to 7 feet subsiding to 3 to 6 feet. Waves occasionally around 9 feet. Tuesday night, northeast winds 15 to 20 knots becoming east. Partly to mostly cloudy. Waves 3 to 6 feet. Waves occasionally around 7 feet. Wednesday, east winds 15 to 20 knots. Mainly clear, then becoming partly cloudy. Waves 3 to 5 feet subsiding to 2 to 4 feet. Waves occasionally around 6 feet. Thursday, east winds 5 to 15 knots becoming northeast. Partly cloudy. Waves 1 to 3 feet. Friday, northeast winds 5 to 15 knots. Partly to mostly cloudy. Waves 1 to 3 feet. The water temperature off Rochester is 50 degrees, and the water temperature at the Central Lake Buoy is 69 degrees. The Nearshore Marine Forecast, 4, Sodus Bay to Mexico Bay. Small craft advisory in effect through Monday evening. Overnight, northeast winds 10 to 15 knots increasing to 15 to 20 knots. Mostly cloudy. Waves 1 to 3 feet building to 4 to 7 feet. Waves occasionally around 9 feet. Monday, northeast winds 15 to 20 knots diminishing to 10 to 15 knots. Mostly cloudy. Waves 4 to 7 feet subsiding to 2 to 4 feet. Waves occasionally around 9 feet. Monday night, northeast winds 15 to 20 knots becoming east 10 to 15 knots. Mostly cloudy. Waves 2 to 4 feet building to 3 to 5 feet, then subsiding to 2 to 4 feet. Waves occasionally around 6 feet. Tuesday, east winds 10 to 15 knots becoming northeast 15 to 20 knots. Mostly sunny. Waves 1 to 3 feet building to 2 to 4 feet. Tuesday night, northeast winds 15 to 20 knots becoming east 5 to 15 knots. Partly cloudy. Waves 2 to 4 feet subsiding to 1 to 3 feet. Wednesday, east winds 5 to 15 knots. Mainly clear, then becoming partly cloudy. Waves 2 feet or less. Thursday, east winds 5 to 15 knots. Partly to mostly cloudy. Waves 2 feet or less. Friday, northeast winds 5 to 15 knots. Partly cloudy. Waves 1 to 3 feet. The water temperature off Oswego is 69 degrees. This is the NOAA Weather Radio KHA 53 in Rochester. Your source for official weather information across the Western Finger Lakes and the Genesee Valley. KHA 53 operates on a frequency of 162.40 MHz. Beach hazards statement remains in effect through Wednesday evening. What? Strong currents and dangerous swimming conditions expected. Where? Beaches of Niagara and Orleans counties. When? Through Wednesday evening. Impacts, strong currents and dangerous swimming conditions. Stay out of the water to avoid dangerous swimming conditions. Beach hazards statement remains in effect through Wednesday morning. What? Strong currents and dangerous

dangerous swimming conditions expected. Where? Beaches of Monroe and Wayne counties. When? Through Wednesday morning. Impacts, strong currents and dangerous swimming conditions. Stay out of the water to avoid dangerous swimming conditions. Beach hazards statement remains in effect through Monday evening. What? Strong currents and dangerous swimming conditions expected. Where? Beaches of northern Cayuga and Oswego counties. When? Through Monday evening. Impacts, strong currents and dangerous swimming conditions. Stay out of the water to avoid dangerous swimming conditions. The midnight weather, the report from Rochester was not available. Around the region at midnight at Oswego, winds were east at 2 knots, with a temperature of 58 degrees. The Central Lake Ontario buoy winds were north at 4 knots, with a temperature of 65 degrees, and the waves were 1 foot. The forecast for the Genesee Valley and Northern Finger Lakes, including Rochester, Geneseo, Canandaigua, Newark, and Fairhaven. Overnight, mostly cloudy with some patchy fog. Lows around 50. Light winds, becoming northeast 5 to 10 miles an hour. Monday, some patchy fog in the morning, otherwise mostly cloudy. Highs in the lower 60s. Northeast winds 10 to 15 miles an hour. Monday night, mostly cloudy. Lows ranging from the mid-40s inland to the lower 50s along the lake shore. Northeast winds 5 to 10 miles an hour, becoming light. Tuesday, partly to mostly sunny. Highs ranging from the upper 50s on the hilltops to the lower 60s across the lower elevations. Northeast winds 5 to 10 miles an hour, increasing to 10 to 15 miles an hour. Tuesday night, partly to mostly cloudy. Lows ranging from the mid-40s inland to around 50 along the lake shore. Northeast winds 5 to 10 miles an hour, becoming light. The forecast for the Southern Finger Lakes, including Tinian, Seneca Falls, and Auburn. Overnight, mostly cloudy. Lows in the upper 40s. Light north winds. Monday, mostly cloudy. Highs in the lower 60s. North winds 10 miles an hour or less. Monday night, cloudy. Lows in the upper 40s. Light winds. Tuesday, partly sunny. Highs in the lower 60s. Light winds. Tuesday night, partly to mostly cloudy. Lows in the upper 40s. Light winds. And now the extended forecast. Wednesday, partly cloudy. Highs in the mid-60s. Thursday, mostly cloudy. Highs in the mid-60s. Lows in the mid-40s. Friday, partly cloudy. Highs in the mid-60s. Lows in the mid-40s. Saturday, partly cloudy. Highs in the upper 60s. Lows in the upper 40s. Sunday, partly cloudy. Highs in the lower 70s. Lows around 50. 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Your source for official weather information across the Western Finger Lakes and the Genesee Valley. KHA 53 operates on a frequency of 162.40 MHz. Beach hazards statement remains in effect through Wednesday evening. What? Strong currents and dangerous swimming conditions expected. Where? Beaches of Niagara and Orleans counties. When? Through Wednesday evening. Impacts, strong currents and dangerous swimming conditions. Stay out of the water to avoid dangerous swimming conditions. Beach hazards statement remains in effect through Wednesday morning. What? Strong currents and dangerous swimming conditions expected. Where? Beaches of Monroe and Wayne counties. When? Through Wednesday morning. Impacts, strong currents and dangerous swimming conditions. Stay out of the water to avoid dangerous swimming conditions. Beach hazards statement remains in effect through Monday evening. What? Strong currents and dangerous swimming conditions expected. Where? Beaches of northern Cayuga and Oswego counties. When? Through Monday evening. Impacts, strong currents and dangerous swimming conditions. Stay out of the water to avoid dangerous swimming conditions. The midnight weather, the report from Rochester was not available. Around the region at midnight at Oswego, winds were east at 2 knots, with a temperature of 58 degrees. The Central Lake Ontario buoy winds were north at 4 knots, with a temperature of 65 degrees, and the waves were 1 foot.

Thursday, mostly cloudy. Highs in the mid-60s. Lows in the mid-40s. Friday, partly cloudy. Highs in the mid-60s. Lows in the mid-40s. Saturday, partly cloudy. Highs in the upper 60s. Lows in the upper 40s. Sunday, partly cloudy. Highs in the lower 70s. Lows around 50. 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Your source for official weather information across the Western Finger Lakes and the Genesee Valley. KHA 53 operates on a frequency of 162.40 MHz. Beach hazards statement remains in effect through Wednesday evening. What? Strong currents and dangerous swimming conditions expected. Where? Beaches of Niagara and Orleans counties. When? Through Wednesday evening. Impacts, strong currents and dangerous swimming conditions. Stay out of the water to avoid dangerous swimming conditions. Beach hazards statement remains in effect through Wednesday morning. What? Strong currents and dangerous swimming conditions expected. Where? Beaches of Monroe and Wayne counties. When? Through Wednesday morning. Impacts, strong currents and dangerous swimming conditions. Stay out of the water to avoid dangerous swimming conditions. Beach hazards statement remains in effect through Monday evening. What? Strong currents and dangerous swimming conditions expected. Where? Beaches of Northern Cayuga and Oswego counties. When? Through Monday evening. Impacts, strong currents and dangerous swimming conditions. Stay out of the water to avoid dangerous swimming conditions. The midnight weather, the report from Rochester was not available. Around the region at midnight at Oswego, winds were east at 2 knots, with a temperature of 58 degrees. The Central Lake Ontario buoy winds were north at 4 knots, with a temperature of 65 degrees, and the waves were 1 foot. The forecast for the Genesee Valley and Northern Finger Lakes, including Rochester, Geneseo, Canandaigua, Newark, and Fairhaven. Overnight, mostly cloudy with some patchy fog. Lows around 50. Light winds, becoming northeast 5 to 10 miles an hour. Monday, some patchy fog in the morning, otherwise mostly cloudy. Highs in the lower 60s. Northeast winds 10 to 15 miles an hour. Monday night, mostly cloudy. Lows ranging from the mid-40s inland to the lower 50s along the lake shore. Northeast winds 5 to 10 miles an hour, becoming light. Tuesday, partly to mostly sunny. Highs ranging from the upper 50s on the hilltops to the lower 60s across the lower elevations. Northeast winds 5 to 10 miles an hour, increasing to 10 to 15 miles an hour. Tuesday night, partly to mostly cloudy. Lows ranging from the mid-40s inland to around 50 along the lake shore. Northeast winds 5 to 10 miles an hour, becoming light. The forecast for the Southern Finger Lakes, including Pinyan, Seneca Falls, and Auburn. Overnight, mostly cloudy. Lows in the upper 40s. Light north winds. Monday, mostly cloudy. Highs in the lower 60s. North winds 10 miles an hour or less. Monday night, cloudy. Lows in the upper 40s. Light winds. Tuesday, partly sunny. Highs in the lower 60s. Light winds. Tuesday night, partly to mostly cloudy. Lows in the upper 40s. Light winds. And now the extended forecast. Wednesday, partly cloudy. Highs in the mid-60s. Thursday, mostly cloudy. Highs in the mid-60s. Lows in the mid-40s. Friday, partly cloudy. Highs in the mid-60s. Lows in the mid-40s. Saturday, partly cloudy. Highs in the upper 60s. Lows in the upper 40s. Sunday, partly cloudy. Highs in the lower 70s. Lows around 50. 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Your source for official weather information across the Western Finger Lakes and the Genesee Valley. KHA 53 operates on a frequency of 162.40 MHz. Beach hazards statement remains in effect through Wednesday evening. What? Strong currents and dangerous swimming conditions expected. Where? Beaches of Niagara and Orleans counties. When? Through Wednesday evening.

at midnight whether the report from Rochester was not available. Around the region at midnight at Oswego, winds were east at 2 knots, with a temperature of 58 degrees. The Central Lake Ontario buoy winds were north at 4 knots, with a temperature of 65 degrees, and the waves were 1 foot. The forecast for the Genesee Valley and Northern Finger Lakes, including Rochester, Geneseo, Canandaigua, Newark, and Fairhaven. Overnight, mostly cloudy with some patchy fog. Lows around 50. Light winds, becoming northeast 5 to 10 miles an hour. Monday, some patchy fog in the morning, otherwise mostly cloudy. Highs in the lower 60s. Northeast winds 10 to 15 miles an hour. Monday night, mostly cloudy. Lows ranging from the mid-40s inland to the lower 50s along the lake shore. Northeast winds 5 to 10 miles an hour, becoming light. Tuesday, partly to mostly sunny. Highs ranging from the upper 50s on the hilltops to the lower 60s across the lower elevations. Northeast winds 5 to 10 miles an hour, increasing to 10 to 15 miles an hour. Tuesday night, partly to mostly cloudy. Lows ranging from the mid-40s inland to around 50 along the lake shore. Northeast winds 5 to 10 miles an hour, becoming light. The forecast for the Southern Finger Lakes, including Tinian, Seneca Falls, and Auburn. Overnight, mostly cloudy. Lows in the upper 40s. Light north winds. Monday, mostly cloudy. Highs in the lower 60s. North winds 10 miles an hour or less. Monday night, cloudy. Lows in the upper 40s. Light winds. Tuesday, partly sunny. Highs in the lower 60s. Light winds. Tuesday night, partly to mostly cloudy. Lows in the upper 40s. Light winds. And now the extended forecast. Wednesday, partly cloudy. Highs in the mid-60s. Thursday, mostly cloudy. Highs in the mid-60s. Lows in the mid-40s. Friday, partly cloudy. Highs in the mid-60s. Lows in the mid-40s. Saturday, partly cloudy. Highs in the upper 60s. Lows in the upper 40s. Sunday, partly cloudy. Highs in the lower 70s. Lows around 50. Open lake forecast, for the Niagara River to Hamlin Beach beyond 5 miles from shore. Overnight, northeast winds 15 to 25 knots. Waves 1 to 3 feet, building to 5 to 7 feet. Waves occasionally around 9 feet. Monday, northeast winds 15 to 25 knots. Waves 3 to 6 feet. Monday night, northeast winds 15 to 25 knots. Waves 3 to 6 feet, building to 5 to 7 feet. Waves occasionally around 9 feet. Tuesday, northeast winds 20 to 25 knots, becoming east. Waves 5 to 8 feet. Waves occasionally around 10 feet. Tuesday night, east winds 15 to 25 knots. Waves 5 to 8 feet. Waves occasionally around 10 feet. Wednesday, east winds 15 to 25 knots. Waves 3 to 6 feet. Thursday, east winds 10 to 15 knots, becoming northeast. Waves 2 to 4 feet. Friday, northeast winds 5 to 15 knots. Waves 2 feet or less. Open lake forecast, for Hamlin Beach to Mexico Bay beyond 5 miles from shore. Overnight, northeast winds 15 to 25 knots. Waves 1 to 3 feet, building to 4 to 7 feet. Waves occasionally around 9 feet. Monday, northeast winds 15 to 25 knots. Waves 4 to 7 feet, subsiding to 3 to 6 feet. Waves occasionally around 9 feet. Monday night, northeast winds 15 to 25 knots. Waves 2 to 4 feet, building to 4 to 7 feet. Waves occasionally around 9 feet. Tuesday, northeast winds 15 to 25 knots. Waves 4 to 7 feet, subsiding to 3 to 6 feet. Waves occasionally around 9 feet. Tuesday night, northeast winds 15 to 20 knots, becoming east. Waves 3 to 5 feet. Wednesday, east winds 15 to 20 knots. Waves 3 to 5 feet, subsiding to 2 to 4 feet. Thursday, east winds 10 to 15 knots, becoming northeast. Waves 2 to 4 feet, subsiding to 1 to 3 feet.

Friday, northeast winds 10 to 15 knots. Waves 1 to 3 feet. This is the NOAA Weather Radio KHA 53 in Rochester. Your source for official weather information across the Western Finger Lakes and the Genesee Valley. KHA 53 operates on a frequency of 162.40 MHz. Beach hazards statement remains in effect through Wednesday evening. What? Strong currents and dangerous swimming conditions expected. Where? Beaches of Niagara and Orleans counties. When? Through Wednesday evening. Impacts, strong currents and dangerous swimming conditions. Stay out of the water to avoid dangerous swimming conditions. Beach hazards statement remains in effect through Wednesday morning. What? Strong currents and dangerous swimming conditions expected. Where? Beaches of Monroe and Wayne counties. When? Through Wednesday morning. Impacts, strong currents and dangerous swimming conditions. Stay out of the water to avoid dangerous swimming conditions. Beach hazards statement remains in effect through Monday evening. What? Strong currents and dangerous swimming conditions expected. Where? Beaches of northern Cayuga and Oswego counties. When? Through Monday evening. Impacts, strong currents and dangerous swimming conditions. Stay out of the water to avoid dangerous swimming conditions. The 1 a.m. weather, the report from Rochester was not available. Around the region at 1 a.m. at Oswego, winds were south at 2 knots, with a temperature of 56 degrees. The Central Lake Ontario buoy winds were northeast at 21 knots, with a temperature of 63 degrees, and the waves were 1 foot. The forecast for the Genesee Valley and Northern Finger Lakes, including Rochester, Geneseo, Canandaigua, Newark, and Fairhaven. Overnight, mostly cloudy with some patchy fog. Lows around 50. Light winds, becoming northeast 5 to 10 miles an hour. Monday, some patchy fog in the morning, otherwise mostly cloudy. Highs in the lower 60s. Northeast winds 10 to 15 miles an hour. Monday night, mostly cloudy. Lows ranging from the mid-40s inland to the lower 50s along the lake shore. Northeast winds 5 to 10 miles an hour, becoming light. Tuesday, partly to mostly sunny. Highs ranging from the upper 50s on the hilltops to the lower 60s across the lower elevations. Northeast winds 5 to 10 miles an hour, increasing to 10 to 15 miles an hour. Tuesday night, partly to mostly cloudy. Lows ranging from the mid-40s inland to around 50 along the lake shore. Northeast winds 5 to 10 miles an hour, becoming light. The forecast for the Southern Finger Lakes, including Penyan, Seneca Falls, and Auburn. Overnight, mostly cloudy. Lows in the upper 40s. Light north winds. Monday, mostly cloudy. Highs in the lower 60s. North winds 10 miles an hour or less. Monday night, cloudy. Lows in the upper 40s. Light winds. Tuesday, partly sunny. Highs in the lower 60s. Light winds. Tuesday night, partly to mostly cloudy. Lows in the upper 40s. Light winds. And now the extended forecast. Wednesday, partly cloudy. Highs in the mid-60s. Thursday, mostly cloudy. Highs in the mid-60s. Lows in the mid-40s. Friday, partly cloudy. Highs in the mid-60s. Lows in the mid-40s. Saturday, partly cloudy. Highs in the upper 60s. Lows in the upper 40s. Sunday, partly cloudy. Highs in the lower 70s. Lows around 50. 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Your source for official weather information across the Western Finger Lakes and the Genesee Valley. KHA 53 operates on a frequency of 162.40 MHz. Beach hazards statement remains in effect through Wednesday evening. What? Strong currents and dangerous swimming conditions expected. Where? Beaches of Niagara and Orleans counties. When? Through Wednesday evening. Impacts, strong currents and dangerous swimming conditions. Stay out of the water to avoid dangerous swimming conditions. Beach hazards statement remains in effect through Wednesday morning. What? Strong currents and dangerous swimming conditions expected. Where? Beaches of Monroe and Wayne counties.

When through Wednesday morning. Impacts, strong currents and dangerous swimming conditions. Stay out of the water to avoid dangerous swimming conditions. Beach hazard statement remains in effect through Monday evening. What? Strong currents and dangerous swimming conditions expected. Where? Beaches of northern Cayuga and Oswego counties. When? Through Monday evening. Impacts, strong currents and dangerous swimming conditions. Stay out of the water to avoid dangerous swimming conditions. The 1 a.m. weather, the report from Rochester was not available. Around the region at 1 a.m. at Oswego, winds were south at 2 knots, with a temperature of 56 degrees. The Central Lake Ontario buoy winds were northeast at 21 knots, with a temperature of 63 degrees, and the waves were 1 foot. The forecast for the Genesee Valley and Northern Finger Lakes, including Rochester, Geneseo, Canandaigua, Newark, and Fairhaven. Overnight, mostly cloudy with some patchy fog. Lows around 50. Light winds, becoming northeast 5 to 10 miles an hour. Monday, some patchy fog in the morning, otherwise mostly cloudy. Highs in the lower 60s. Northeast winds 10 to 15 miles an hour. Monday night, mostly cloudy. Lows ranging from the mid-40s inland to the lower 50s along the lake shore. Northeast winds 5 to 10 miles an hour, becoming light. Tuesday, partly to mostly sunny. Highs ranging from the upper 50s on the hilltops to the lower 60s across the lower elevations. Northeast winds 5 to 10 miles an hour, increasing to 10 to 15 miles an hour. Tuesday night, partly to mostly cloudy. Lows ranging from the mid-40s inland to around 50 along the lake shore. Northeast winds 5 to 10 miles an hour, becoming light. The forecast for the Southern Finger Lakes, including Pinyan, Seneca Falls, and Auburn. Overnight, mostly cloudy. Lows in the upper 40s. Light north winds. Monday, mostly cloudy. Highs in the lower 60s. North winds 10 miles an hour or less. Monday night, cloudy. Lows in the upper 40s. Light winds. Tuesday, partly sunny. Highs in the lower 60s. Light winds. Tuesday night, partly to mostly cloudy. Lows in the upper 40s. Light winds. And now the extended forecast. Wednesday, partly cloudy. Highs in the mid-60s. Thursday, mostly cloudy. Highs in the mid-60s. Lows in the mid-40s. Friday, partly cloudy. Highs in the mid-60s. Lows in the mid-40s. Saturday, partly cloudy. Highs in the upper 60s. Lows in the upper 40s. Sunday, partly cloudy. Highs in the lower 70s. Lows around 50. 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Your source for official weather information across the Western Finger Lakes and the Genesee Valley. KHA 53 operates on a frequency of 162.40 MHz. Beach hazard statement remains in effect through Wednesday evening. What? Strong currents and dangerous swimming conditions expected. Where? Beaches of Niagara and Orleans counties. When? Through Wednesday evening. Impacts, strong currents and dangerous swimming conditions. Stay out of the water to avoid dangerous swimming conditions. Beach hazard statement remains in effect through Wednesday morning. What? Strong currents and dangerous swimming conditions expected. Where? Beaches of Monroe and Wayne counties. When? Through Wednesday morning. Impacts, strong currents and dangerous swimming conditions. Stay out of the water to avoid dangerous swimming conditions. Beach hazard statement remains in effect through Monday evening. What? Strong currents and dangerous swimming conditions expected. Where? Beaches of northern Cayuga and Oswego counties. When? Through Monday evening. Impacts, strong currents and dangerous swimming conditions. Stay out of the water to avoid dangerous swimming conditions. The 1 a.m. weather, the report from Rochester was not available. Around the region at 1 a.m. at Watertown, fog was reported, with a temperature of 46. At Erie, it was partly cloudy, with a temperature of 60. It was mostly cloudy, with a temperature of 53 at Niagara Falls, and 55 at Elmira. At Bingham.

It was cloudy, with a temperature of 55. At Oswego, winds were southeast at 2 knots, with a temperature of 56 degrees. The Central Lake Ontario buoy winds were from the northeast at 21 knots. The forecast for the Genesee Valley and Northern Finger Lakes, including Rochester, Geneseo, Canandaigua, Newark, and Fairhaven. Overnight, mostly cloudy with some patchy fog. Lows around 50. Light winds, becoming northeast 5 to 10 miles an hour. Monday, some patchy fog in the morning, otherwise mostly cloudy. Highs in the lower 60s. Northeast winds 10 to 15 miles an hour. Monday night, mostly cloudy. Lows ranging from the mid-40s inland to the lower 50s along the lake shore. Northeast winds 5 to 10 miles an hour, becoming light. Tuesday, partly to mostly sunny. Highs ranging from the upper 50s on the hilltops to the lower 60s across the lower elevations. Northeast winds 5 to 10 miles an hour, increasing to 10 to 15 miles an hour. Tuesday night, partly to mostly cloudy. Lows ranging from the mid-40s inland to around 50 along the lake shore. Northeast winds 5 to 10 miles an hour, becoming light. The forecast for the Southern Finger Lakes, including Tinian, Seneca Falls, and Auburn. Overnight, mostly cloudy. Lows in the upper 40s. Light north winds. Monday, mostly cloudy. Highs in the lower 60s. North winds 10 miles an hour or less. Monday night, cloudy. Lows in the upper 40s. Light winds. Tuesday, partly sunny. Highs in the lower 60s. Light winds. Tuesday night, partly to mostly cloudy. Lows in the upper 40s. Light winds. And now the extended forecast. Wednesday, partly cloudy. Highs in the mid-60s. Thursday, mostly cloudy. Highs in the mid-60s. Lows in the mid-40s. Friday, partly cloudy. Highs in the mid-60s. Lows in the mid-40s. Saturday, partly cloudy. Highs in the upper 60s. Lows in the upper 40s. Sunday, partly cloudy. Highs in the lower 70s. Lows around 50. 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Your source for official weather information across the Western Finger Lakes and the Genesee Valley. KHA 53 operates on a frequency of 162.40 MHz. Beach hazards statement remains in effect through Wednesday evening. What? Strong currents and dangerous swimming conditions expected. Where? Beaches of Niagara and Orleans counties. When? Through Wednesday evening. Impacts, strong currents and dangerous swimming conditions. Stay out of the water to avoid dangerous swimming conditions. Beach hazards statement remains in effect through Wednesday morning. What? Strong currents and dangerous swimming conditions expected. Where? Beaches of Monroe and Wayne counties. When? Through Wednesday morning. Impacts, strong currents and dangerous swimming conditions. Stay out of the water to avoid dangerous swimming conditions. Beach hazards statement remains in effect through Monday evening. What? Strong currents and dangerous swimming conditions expected. Where? Beaches of northern Cayuga and Oswego counties. When? Through Monday evening. Impacts, strong currents and dangerous swimming conditions. Stay out of the water to avoid dangerous swimming conditions. The 1 a.m. weather, the report from Rochester was not available. Around the region at 1 a.m. at Watertown, fog was reported, with a temperature of 46. At Erie, it was partly cloudy, with a temperature of 60. It was mostly cloudy, with a temperature of 53 at Niagara Falls, and 55 at Elmira. At Binghamton, it was cloudy, with a temperature of 55. At Oswego, winds were southeast at 2 knots, with a temperature of 56 degrees. The Central Lake Ontario buoy winds were from the northeast at 21 knots. The forecast for the Genesee Valley and Northern Finger Lakes, including Rochester, Geneseo, Canandaigua, Newark, and Fairhaven. Overnight, mostly cloudy with some patchy fog. Lows around 50. Light winds, becoming northeast 5 to 10 miles an hour. Monday, some patchy fog in the morning, otherwise mostly cloudy. Highs in the lower 60s. Northeast

winds 10 to 15 miles an hour. Monday night, mostly cloudy. Lows ranging from the mid-40s inland to the lower 50s along the lake shore. Northeast winds 5 to 10 miles an hour, becoming light. Tuesday, partly to mostly sunny. Highs ranging from the upper 50s on the hilltops to the lower 60s across the lower elevations. Northeast winds 5 to 10 miles an hour, increasing to 10 to 15 miles an hour. Tuesday night, partly to mostly cloudy. Lows ranging from the mid-40s inland to around 50 along the lake shore. Northeast winds 5 to 10 miles an hour, becoming light. The forecast for the Southern Finger Lakes, including Tinian, Seneca Falls, and Auburn. Overnight, mostly cloudy. Lows in the upper 40s. Light north winds. Monday, mostly cloudy. Highs in the lower 60s. North winds 10 miles an hour or less. Monday night, cloudy. Lows in the upper 40s. Light winds. Tuesday, partly sunny. Highs in the lower 60s. Light winds. Tuesday night, partly to mostly cloudy. Lows in the upper 40s. Light winds. And now the extended forecast. Wednesday, partly cloudy. Highs in the mid-60s. Thursday, mostly cloudy. Highs in the mid-60s. Lows in the mid-40s. Friday, partly cloudy. Highs in the mid-60s. Lows in the mid-40s. Saturday, partly cloudy. Highs in the upper 60s. Lows in the upper 40s. Sunday, partly cloudy. Highs in the lower 70s. Lows around 50. 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KHA-53 operates on a frequency of 162.40 MHz. Beach hazards statement remains in effect through Wednesday evening. What? Strong currents and dangerous swimming conditions expected. Where? Beaches of Niagara and Orleans counties. When? Through Wednesday evening. Impacts, strong currents and dangerous swimming conditions. Stay out of the water to avoid dangerous swimming conditions. Beach hazards statement remains in effect through Wednesday morning. What? Strong currents and dangerous swimming conditions expected. Where? Beaches of Monroe and Wayne counties. When? Through Wednesday morning. Impacts, strong currents and dangerous swimming conditions. Stay out of the water to avoid dangerous swimming conditions. Beach hazards statement remains in effect through Monday evening. What? Strong currents and dangerous swimming conditions expected. Where? Beaches of Northern Cayuga and Oswego counties. When? Through Monday evening. Impacts, strong currents and dangerous swimming conditions. Stay out of the water to avoid dangerous swimming conditions. The 1 a.m. weather, the report from Rochester was not available. Around the region at 1 a.m. in Watertown, fog was reported, with a temperature of 46. At Erie, it was partly cloudy, with a temperature of 60. It was mostly cloudy, with a temperature of 53 at Niagara Falls, and 55 at Elmira. At Binghamton, it was cloudy, with a temperature of 55. At Oswego, winds were southeast at 2 knots, with a temperature of 56 degrees. The Central Lake Ontario buoy winds were from the northeast at 21 knots. The forecast for the Genesee Valley and Northern Finger Lakes, including Rochester, Geneseo, Canandaigua, Newark, and Fairhaven. Overnight, mostly cloudy with some patchy fog. Lows around 50. Light winds, becoming northeast 5 to 10 miles an hour. Monday, some patchy fog in the morning, otherwise mostly cloudy. Highs in the lower 60s. Northeast winds 10 to 15 miles an hour. Monday night, mostly cloudy. Lows ranging from the mid-40s inland to the lower 50s along the lake shore. Northeast winds 5 to 10 miles an hour, becoming light. Tuesday, partly to mostly sunny. Highs ranging from the upper 50s on the hilltops to the lower 60s across the lower elevations. Northeast winds 5 to 10 miles an hour, increasing to 10 to 15 miles an hour. Tuesday night, partly to mostly cloudy. Lows ranging from the mid-40s inland to around 50 along the lake shore. Northeast winds 5 to 10 miles an hour, becoming light.

the forecast for the southern Finger Lakes, including Pinyan, Seneca Falls, and Auburn. Overnight, mostly cloudy. Lows in the upper 40s. Light north winds. Monday, mostly cloudy. Highs in the lower 60s. North winds 10 miles an hour or less. Monday night, cloudy. Lows in the upper 40s. Light winds. Tuesday, partly sunny. Highs in the lower 60s. Light winds. Tuesday night, partly to mostly cloudy. Lows in the upper 40s. Light winds. And now the extended forecast. Wednesday, partly cloudy. Highs in the mid-60s. Thursday, mostly cloudy. Highs in the mid-60s. Lows in the mid-40s. Friday, partly cloudy. Highs in the mid-60s. Lows in the mid-40s. Saturday, partly cloudy. Highs in the upper 60s. Lows in the upper 40s. Sunday, partly cloudy. Highs in the lower 70s. Lows around 50. 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Your source for official weather information across the Western Finger Lakes and the Genesee Valley. KHA-53 operates on a frequency of 162.40 MHz. Beach hazards statement remains in effect through Wednesday evening. What? Strong currents and dangerous swimming conditions expected. Where? Beaches of Niagara and Orleans counties. When? Through Wednesday evening. Impacts, strong currents and dangerous swimming conditions. Stay out of the water to avoid dangerous swimming conditions. Beach hazards statement remains in effect through Wednesday morning. What? Strong currents and dangerous swimming conditions expected. Where? Beaches of Monroe and Wayne counties. When? Through Wednesday morning. Impacts, strong currents and dangerous swimming conditions. Stay out of the water to avoid dangerous swimming conditions. Beach hazards statement remains in effect through Monday evening. What? Strong currents and dangerous swimming conditions expected. Where? Beaches of northern Cayuga and Oswego counties. When? Through Monday evening. Impacts, strong currents and dangerous swimming conditions. Stay out of the water to avoid dangerous swimming conditions. The 1 a.m. weather, the report from Rochester was not available. Around the region at 1 a.m. at Watertown, fog was reported, with a temperature of 46. At Erie, it was partly cloudy, with a temperature of 60. It was mostly cloudy, with a temperature of 53 at Niagara Falls, and 55 at Elmira. At Binghamton, it was cloudy, with a temperature of 55. At Oswego, winds were southeast at 2 knots, with a temperature of 56 degrees. The Central Lake Ontario buoy winds were from the northeast at 21 knots. The forecast for the Genesee Valley and Northern Finger Lakes, including Rochester, Geneseo, Canandaigua, Newark, and Fairhaven. Overnight, mostly cloudy with some patchy fog. Lows around 50. Light winds, becoming northeast 5 to 10 miles an hour. Monday, some patchy fog in the morning, otherwise mostly cloudy. Highs in the lower 60s. Northeast winds 10 to 15 miles an hour. Monday night, mostly cloudy. Lows ranging from the mid-40s inland to the lower 50s along the lake shore. Northeast winds 5 to 10 miles an hour, becoming light. Tuesday, partly to mostly sunny. Highs ranging from the upper 50s on the hilltops to the lower 60s across the lower elevations. Northeast winds 5 to 10 miles an hour, increasing to 10 to 15 miles an hour. Tuesday night, partly to mostly cloudy. Lows ranging from the mid-40s inland to around 50 along the lake shore. Northeast winds 5 to 10 miles an hour, becoming light. The forecast for the southern Finger Lakes, including Pinyan, Seneca Falls, and Auburn. Overnight, mostly cloudy. Lows in the upper 40s. Light north winds. Monday, mostly cloudy. Highs in the lower 60s. North winds 10 miles an hour or less. Monday night, cloudy. Lows in the upper 40s. Light winds. Tuesday, partly sunny. Highs in the lower 60s. Light winds. Tuesday night, partly to mostly cloudy. Lows in the upper 40s. Light winds.

Now the extended forecast. Wednesday, partly cloudy. Highs in the mid-60s. Thursday, mostly cloudy. Highs in the mid-60s. Lows in the mid-40s. Friday, partly cloudy. Highs in the mid-60s. Lows in the mid-40s. Saturday, partly cloudy. Highs in the upper 60s. Lows in the upper 40s. Sunday, partly cloudy. Highs in the lower 70s. Lows around 50. 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Your source for official weather information across the Western Finger Lakes and the Genesee Valley. KHA 53 operates on a frequency of 162.40 MHz. Beach hazard statement remains in effect through Wednesday evening. What? Strong currents and dangerous swimming conditions expected. Where? Beaches of Niagara and Orleans counties. When? Through Wednesday evening. Impacts, strong currents and dangerous swimming conditions. Stay out of the water to avoid dangerous swimming conditions. The Nearshore Marine Forecast, for the Niagara River to Hamelin Beach along Lake Ontario. Small craft advisory in effect through Wednesday evening. Overnight, northeast winds 15 to 25 knots. Mostly cloudy. Waves 1 to 3 feet building to 3 to 6 feet. Waves occasionally around 7 feet. Monday, northeast winds 15 to 25 knots. Mostly cloudy. Waves 4 to 7 feet subsiding to 3 to 5 feet. Waves occasionally around 9 feet. Monday night, northeast winds 15 to 25 knots. Mostly cloudy. Waves 3 to 6 feet building to 4 to 7 feet. Waves occasionally around 9 feet. Tuesday, northeast winds 15 to 25 knots becoming east. Partly sunny. Waves 5 to 8 feet. Waves occasionally around 10 feet. Tuesday night, east winds 15 to 25 knots. Partly to mostly cloudy. Waves 4 to 7 feet subsiding to 3 to 6 feet. Waves occasionally around 9 feet. Wednesday, east winds 15 to 25 knots. Partly cloudy. Waves 3 to 5 feet subsiding to 2 to 4 feet. Waves occasionally around 6 feet. Thursday, east winds 5 to 15 knots. Partly cloudy. Waves 1 to 3 feet. Friday, northeast winds 5 to 10 knots. Partly cloudy. Waves 2 feet or less. The Nearshore Marine Forecast, for Hamelin Beach to Sodus Bay. Small craft advisory in effect through Wednesday morning. Overnight, northeast winds 10 to 15 knots increasing to 15 to 25 knots. Mostly cloudy. Waves 1 to 3 feet building to 4 to 7 feet. Waves occasionally around 9 feet. Monday, northeast winds 15 to 25 knots. Mostly cloudy. Waves 4 to 7 feet subsiding to 3 to 6 feet. Waves occasionally around 9 feet. Monday night, northeast winds 15 to 25 knots becoming east. Mostly cloudy. Waves 3 to 5 feet building to 4 to 7 feet. Waves occasionally around 9 feet. Tuesday, east winds 15 to 20 knots becoming northeast. Mostly sunny. Waves 4 to 7 feet subsiding to 3 to 6 feet. Waves occasionally around 9 feet. Tuesday night, northeast winds 15 to 20 knots becoming east. Partly to mostly cloudy. Waves 3 to 6 feet. Waves occasionally around 7 feet. Wednesday, east winds 15 to 20 knots. Mainly clear, then becoming partly cloudy. Waves 3 to 5 feet subsiding, east winds 15 to 20 knots. Mainly clear, then becoming partly cloudy. Waves 3 to 5 feet subsiding to 2 to 4 feet. Waves occasionally around 6 feet. Thursday, east winds 5 to 15 knots becoming northeast. Partly cloudy. Waves 1 to 3 feet. Friday, northeast winds 5 to 15 knots. Partly to mostly cloudy. Waves 1 to 3 feet. The water temperature off Rochester is 50 degrees, and the water temperature at the Central Lake Buoy is 69 degrees. The Nearshore Marine Forecast, for Sodus Bay to Mexico Bay. Small craft advisory in effect through Monday evening. Overnight, northeast wind.

10 to 15 knots, increasing to 15 to 20 knots. Mostly cloudy. Waves 1 to 3 feet, building to 4 to 7 feet. Waves occasionally around 9 feet. Monday, northeast winds 15 to 20 knots, diminishing to 10 to 15 knots. Mostly cloudy. Waves 4 to 7 feet, subsiding to 2 to 4 feet. Waves occasionally around 9 feet. Monday night, northeast winds 15 to 20 knots, becoming east 10 to 15 knots. Mostly cloudy. Waves 2 to 4 feet, building to 3 to 5 feet, then subsiding to 2 to 4 feet. Waves occasionally around 6 feet. Tuesday, east winds 10 to 15 knots, becoming northeast 15 to 20 knots. Mostly sunny. Waves 1 to 3 feet, building to 2 to 4 feet. Tuesday night, northeast winds 15 to 20 knots, becoming east 5 to 15 knots. Partly cloudy. Waves 2 to 4 feet, subsiding to 1 to 3 feet. Wednesday, east winds 5 to 15 knots. Mainly clear, then becoming partly cloudy. Waves 2 feet or less. Thursday, east winds 5 to 15 knots. Partly to mostly cloudy. Waves 2 feet or less. Friday, northeast winds 5 to 15 knots. Partly cloudy. Waves 1 to 3 feet. The water temperature off Oswego is 69 degrees. Beach hazards statement remains in effect through Wednesday morning. What? Strong currents and dangerous swimming conditions expected. Where? Beaches of Monroe and Wayne counties. When? Through Wednesday morning. Impacts, strong currents and dangerous swimming conditions. Stay out of the water to avoid dangerous swimming conditions. Beach hazards statement remains in effect through Monday evening. What? Strong currents and dangerous swimming conditions expected. Where? Beaches of northern Cayuga and Oswego counties. When? Through Monday evening. Impacts, strong currents and dangerous swimming conditions. Stay out of the water to avoid dangerous swimming conditions. The 1 a.m. weather, the report from Rochester was not available. Around the region at 1 a.m. at Watertown, fog was reported, with a temperature of 46. At Erie, it was partly cloudy, with a temperature of 60. It was mostly cloudy, with a temperature of 53 at Niagara Falls, and 55 at Elmira. At Binghamton, it was cloudy, with a temperature of 55. At Oswego, winds were southeast at 2 knots, with a temperature of 56 degrees. The Central Lake Ontario buoy winds were from the northeast at 21 knots. The forecast for the Genesee Valley and Northern Finger Lakes, including Rochester, Geneseo, Canandaigua, Newark, and Fairhaven. Overnight, mostly cloudy with some patchy fog. Lows around 50. Light winds, becoming northeast 5 to 10 miles an hour. Monday, some patchy fog in the morning, otherwise mostly cloudy. Highs in the lower 60s. Northeast winds 10 to 15 miles an hour. Monday night, mostly cloudy. Lows ranging from the mid-40s inland to the lower 50s along the lake shore. Northeast winds 5 to 10 miles an hour, becoming light. Tuesday, partly to mostly sunny. Highs ranging from the upper 50s on the hilltops to the lower 60s across the lower elevations. Northeast winds 5 to 10 miles an hour, increasing to 10 to 15 miles an hour. Tuesday night, partly to mostly cloudy. Lows ranging from the mid-40s inland to around 50 along the lake shore. Northeast winds 5 to 10 miles an hour, becoming light. The forecast for the Southern Finger Lakes, including Pinyan, Seneca Falls, and Auburn. Overnight, mostly cloudy. Lows in the upper 40s. Light north winds. Monday, mostly cloudy. Highs in the lower 60s. North winds 10 miles an hour or less. Monday night, cloudy. Lows in the upper 40s. Light winds. Tuesday, partly sunny. Highs in the lower 60s. Light winds. Tuesday night, partly to mostly cloudy. Lows in the upper 40s. Light winds. And now the extended forecast. Wednesday, partly cloudy. Highs in the mid-60s. Thursday, mostly cloudy. Highs in the mid-60s. Lows in the mid-40s. Friday, partly cloudy. Highs in the mid-60s. Lows in the mid-40s.

Saturday, partly cloudy. Highs in the upper 60s. Lows in the upper 40s. Sunday, partly cloudy. Highs in the lower 70s. Lows around 50. 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Your source for official weather information across the Western Finger Lakes and the Genesee Valley. KHA 53 operates on a frequency of 162.40 MHz. Beach hazard statement remains in effect through Wednesday evening. What? Strong currents and dangerous swimming conditions expected. Where? Beaches of Niagara and Orleans counties. When? Through Wednesday evening. Impacts, strong currents and dangerous swimming conditions. Stay out of the water to avoid dangerous swimming conditions. Beach hazard statement remains in effect through Wednesday morning. What? Strong currents and dangerous swimming conditions expected. Where? Beaches of Monroe and Wayne counties. When? Through Wednesday morning. Impacts, strong currents and dangerous swimming conditions. Stay out of the water to avoid dangerous swimming conditions. Beach hazard statement remains in effect through Monday evening. What? Strong currents and dangerous swimming conditions expected. Where? Beaches of northern Cayuga and Oswego counties. When? Through Monday evening. Impacts, strong currents and dangerous swimming conditions. Stay out of the water to avoid dangerous swimming conditions. The 1 a.m. weather, the report from Rochester was not available. Around the region at 1 a.m. in Watertown, fog was reported, with a temperature of 46. At Erie, it was partly cloudy, with a temperature of 60. It was mostly cloudy, with a temperature of 53 at Niagara Falls, and 55 at Elmira. At Binghamton, it was cloudy, with a temperature of 55. At Oswego, winds were southeast at 2 knots, with a temperature of 56 degrees. The Central Lake Ontario buoy winds were from the northeast at 21 knots. The forecast for the Genesee Valley and Northern Finger Lakes, including Rochester, Geneseo, Canandaigua, Newark, and Fairhaven. Overnight, mostly cloudy with some patchy fog. Lows around 50. Light winds, becoming northeast 5 to 10 miles an hour. Monday, some patchy fog in the morning, otherwise mostly cloudy. Highs in the lower 60s. Northeast winds 10 to 15 miles an hour. Monday night, mostly cloudy. Lows ranging from the mid-40s inland to the lower 50s along the lake shore. Northeast winds 5 to 10 miles an hour, becoming light. Tuesday, partly to mostly sunny. Highs ranging from the upper 50s on the hilltops to the lower 60s across the lower elevations. Northeast winds 5 to 10 miles an hour, increasing to 10 to 15 miles an hour. Tuesday night, partly to mostly cloudy. Lows ranging from the mid-40s inland to around 50 along the lake shore. Northeast winds 5 to 10 miles an hour, becoming light. The forecast for the Southern Finger Lakes, including Pinyan, Seneca Falls, and Auburn. Overnight, mostly cloudy. Lows in the upper 40s. Light north winds. Monday, mostly cloudy. Highs in the lower 60s. North winds 10 miles an hour or less. Monday night, cloudy. Lows in the upper 40s. Light winds. Tuesday, partly sunny. Highs in the lower 60s. Light winds. Tuesday night, partly to mostly cloudy. Lows in the upper 40s. Light winds. And now the extended forecast. Wednesday, partly cloudy. Highs in the mid-60s. Thursday, mostly cloudy. Highs in the mid-60s. Lows in the mid-40s. Friday, partly cloudy. Highs in the mid-60s. Lows in the mid-40s. Saturday, partly cloudy. Highs in the upper 60s. Lows in the upper 40s. Sunday, partly cloudy. Highs in the lower 70s. Lows around 50. 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Your source for official weather information across the Western Finger Lakes and the Genesee Valley. KHA 53 operates on a frequency of 162.40 MHz. Beach hazard statement remains in effect through Wednesday evening. What? Strong currents and dangerous swimming conditions expected. Where? Beaches.

at Binghamton, it was cloudy, with a temperature of 55. At Oswego, winds were southeast at 2 knots, with a temperature of 56 degrees. The Central Lake Ontario buoy winds were from the northeast at 21 knots. The forecast for the Genesee Valley and Northern Finger Lakes, including Rochester, Geneseo, Canandaigua, Newark, and Fairhaven. Overnight, mostly cloudy with some patchy fog. Lows around 50. Light winds, becoming northeast 5 to 10 miles an hour. Monday, some patchy fog in the morning, otherwise mostly cloudy. Highs in the lower 60s. Northeast winds 10 to 15 miles an hour. Monday night, mostly cloudy. Lows ranging from the mid-40s inland to the lower 50s along the lake shore. Northeast winds 5 to 10 miles an hour, becoming light. Tuesday, partly to mostly sunny. Highs ranging from the upper 50s on the hilltops to the lower 60s across the lower elevations. Northeast winds 5 to 10 miles an hour, increasing to 10 to 15 miles an hour. Tuesday night, partly to mostly cloudy. Lows ranging from the mid-40s inland to around 50 along the lake shore. Northeast winds 5 to 10 miles an hour, becoming light. The forecast for the Southern Finger Lakes, including Tinian, Seneca Falls, and Auburn. Overnight, mostly cloudy. Lows in the upper 40s. Light north winds. Monday, mostly cloudy. Highs in the lower 60s. North winds 10 miles an hour or less. Monday night, cloudy. Lows in the upper 40s. Light winds. Tuesday, partly sunny. Highs in the lower 60s. Light winds. Tuesday night, partly to mostly cloudy. Lows in the upper 40s. Light winds. And now the extended forecast. Wednesday, partly cloudy. Highs in the mid-60s. Thursday, mostly cloudy. Highs in the mid-60s. Lows in the mid-40s. Friday, partly cloudy. Highs in the mid-60s. Lows in the mid-40s. Saturday, partly cloudy. Highs in the upper 60s. Lows in the upper 40s. Sunday, partly cloudy. Highs in the lower 70s. Lows around 50. 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Your source for official weather information across the Western Finger Lakes and the Genesee Valley. KHA 53 operates on a frequency of 162.40 MHz. Beach hazards statement remains in effect through Wednesday evening. What? Strong currents and dangerous swimming conditions expected. Where? Beaches of Niagara and Orleans counties. When? Through Wednesday evening. Impacts, strong currents and dangerous swimming conditions. Stay out of the water to avoid dangerous swimming conditions. Beach hazards statement remains in effect through Wednesday morning. What? Strong currents and dangerous swimming conditions expected. Where? Beaches of Monroe and Wayne counties. When? Through Wednesday morning. Impacts, strong currents and dangerous swimming conditions. Stay out of the water to avoid dangerous swimming conditions. Beach hazards statement remains in effect through Monday evening. What? Strong currents and dangerous swimming conditions expected. Where? Beaches of Northern Cayuga and Oswego counties. When? Through Monday evening. Impacts, strong currents and dangerous swimming conditions. Stay out of the water to avoid dangerous swimming conditions. The 1 a.m. weather, the report from Rochester was not available. Around the region at 1 a.m. at Watertown, fog was reported, with a temperature of 46. At Erie, it was partly cloudy, with a temperature of 60. It was mostly cloudy, with a temperature of 53 at Niagara Falls, and 55 at Elmira. At Binghamton, it was cloudy, with a temperature of 55. At Oswego, winds were southeast at 2 knots, with a temperature of 56 degrees. The Central Lake Ontario buoy winds were from the northeast at 21 knots. The forecast for the Genesee Valley and Northern Finger Lakes, including Rochester, Geneseo, Canandaigua, Newark, and Fairhaven. Overnight, mostly cloudy with some patchy fog. Lows around 50. Light winds, becoming northeast 5 to 10 miles an hour. Monday, some patchy fog in the morning, otherwise mostly cloudy. Highs in the lower 60s.

mostly cloudy. Highs in the lower 60s. North winds 10 miles an hour or less. Monday night, cloudy. Lows in the upper 40s. Light winds. Tuesday, partly sunny. Highs in the lower 60s. Light winds. Tuesday night, partly to mostly cloudy. Lows in the upper 40s. Light winds. And now the extended forecast. Wednesday, partly cloudy. Highs in the mid-60s. Thursday, mostly cloudy. Highs in the mid-60s. Lows in the mid-40s. Friday, partly cloudy. Highs in the mid-60s. Lows in the mid-40s. Saturday, partly cloudy. Highs in the upper 60s. Lows in the upper 40s. Sunday, partly cloudy. Highs in the lower 70s. Lows around 50. Open Lake Forecast, 4, the Niagara River to Hamlin Beach beyond 5 miles from shore. Overnight, northeast winds 15 to 25 knots. Waves 1 to 3 feet, building to 5 to 7 feet. Waves occasionally around 9 feet. Monday, northeast winds 15 to 25 knots. Waves 3 to 6 feet. Monday night, northeast winds 15 to 25 knots. Waves 3 to 6 feet, building to 5 to 7 feet. Waves occasionally around 9 feet. Tuesday, northeast winds 20 to 25 knots, becoming east. Waves 5 to 8 feet. Waves occasionally around 10 feet. Tuesday night, east winds 15 to 25 knots. Waves 5 to 8 feet. Waves occasionally around 10 feet. Wednesday, east winds 15 to 25 knots. Waves 3 to 6 feet. Thursday, east winds 10 to 15 knots, becoming northeast. Waves 2 to 4 feet. Friday, northeast winds 5 to 15 knots. Waves 2 feet or less. Open Lake Forecast, 4, Hamlin Beach to Mexico Bay beyond 5 miles from shore. Overnight, northeast winds 15 to 25 knots. Waves 1 to 3 feet, building to 4 to 7 feet. Waves occasionally around 9 feet. Monday, northeast winds 15 to 25 knots. Waves 4 to 7 feet, subsiding to 3 to 6 feet. Waves occasionally around 9 feet. Monday night, northeast winds 15 to 25 knots. Waves 2 to 4 feet, building to 4 to 7 feet. Waves occasionally around 9 feet. Tuesday, northeast winds 15 to 25 knots. Waves 4 to 7 feet, subsiding to 3 to 6 feet. Waves occasionally around 9 feet. Tuesday night, northeast winds 15 to 20 knots, becoming east. Waves 3 to 5 feet. Wednesday, east winds 15 to 20 knots. Waves 3 to 5 feet, subsiding to 2 to 4 feet. Thursday, east winds 10 to 15 knots, becoming northeast. Waves 2 to 4 feet, subsiding to 1 to 3 feet. Friday, northeast winds 10 to 15 knots. Waves 1 to 3 feet. 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Your source for official weather information across the Western Finger Lakes and the Genesee Valley. KHA 53 operates on a frequency of 162.40 MHz. Beach hazards statement remains in effect through Wednesday evening. What? Strong currents and dangerous swimming conditions expected. Where? Beaches of Niagara and Orleans counties. When? Through Wednesday evening. Impacts: strong currents and dangerous swimming conditions. Stay out of the water to avoid dangerous swimming conditions. Beach hazards statement remains in effect through Wednesday morning. What? Strong currents and dangerous swimming conditions expected. Where? Beaches of Monroe and Wayne counties. When? Through Wednesday morning. Impacts: strong currents and dangerous swimming conditions. Stay out of the water to avoid dangerous swimming conditions. Beach hazards statement remains in effect through Monday evening. What? Strong currents and dangerous swimming conditions expected. Where? Beaches of northern Cayuga and Oswego counties. When? Through Monday evening. Impacts: strong currents and dangerous swimming conditions. Stay out of the water to avoid dangerous swimming conditions. The 2 a.m. weather at Rochester, it was mostly cloudy. The temperature was 53 degrees Fahrenheit or 12 degrees Celsius. The

98.51 and the relative humidity 93%. The wind was northwest at 5 miles an hour. The pressure was 30.12 inches and rising. Repeating at Rochester, it was mostly cloudy, temperature 53 degrees. Around the region at 2 a.m. it was partly cloudy, with a temperature of 58 at Erie, 57 at Niagara Falls, and 48 at Watertown. It was mostly cloudy, with a temperature of 54 at Buffalo, 51 at Syracuse, 53 at Elmira, and 54 at Binghamton. At Oswego, winds were southeast at 3 knots, with a temperature of 56 degrees. The central Lake Ontario buoy winds were from the northeast at 19 knots. The forecast for the Genesee Valley and Northern Finger Lakes, including Rochester, Geneseo, Canandaigua, Newark, and Fairhaven. Overnight, mostly cloudy with some patchy fog. Lows around 50. Light winds, becoming northeast 5 to 10 miles an hour. Monday, some patchy fog in the morning, otherwise mostly cloudy. Highs in the lower 60s. Northeast winds 10 to 15 miles an hour. Monday night, mostly cloudy. Lows ranging from the mid-40s inland to the lower 50s along the lake shore. Northeast winds 5 to 10 miles an hour, becoming light. Tuesday, partly to mostly sunny. Highs ranging from the upper 50s on the hilltops to the lower 60s across the lower elevations. Northeast winds 5 to 10 miles an hour, increasing to 10 to 15 miles an hour. Tuesday night, partly to mostly cloudy. Lows ranging from the mid-40s inland to around 50 along the lake shore. Northeast winds 5 to 10 miles an hour, becoming light. The forecast for the Southern Finger Lakes, including Tinian, Seneca Falls, and Auburn. Overnight, mostly cloudy. Lows in the upper 40s. Light north winds. Monday, mostly cloudy. Highs in the lower 60s. North winds 10 miles an hour or less. Monday night, cloudy. Lows in the upper 40s. Light winds. Tuesday, partly sunny. Highs in the lower 60s. Light winds. Tuesday night, partly to mostly cloudy. Lows in the upper 40s. Light winds. And now the extended forecast. Wednesday, partly cloudy. Highs in the mid-60s. Thursday, mostly cloudy. Highs in the mid-60s. Lows in the mid-40s. Friday, partly cloudy. Highs in the mid-60s. Lows in the mid-40s. Saturday, partly cloudy. Highs in the upper 60s. Lows in the upper 40s. Sunday, partly cloudy. Highs in the lower 70s. Lows around 50. 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Your source for official weather information across the Western Finger Lakes and the Genesee Valley. KHA 53 operates on a frequency of 162.40 MHz. Beach hazards statement remains in effect through Wednesday evening. What? Strong currents and dangerous swimming conditions expected. Where? Beaches of Niagara and Orleans counties. When? Through Wednesday evening. Impacts, strong currents and dangerous swimming conditions. Stay out of the water to avoid dangerous swimming conditions. Beach hazards statement remains in effect through Wednesday morning. What? Strong currents and dangerous swimming conditions expected. Where? Beaches of Monroe and Wayne counties. When? Through Wednesday morning. Impacts, strong currents and dangerous swimming conditions. Stay out of the water to avoid dangerous swimming conditions. Beach hazards statement remains in effect through Monday evening. What? Strong currents and dangerous swimming conditions expected. Where? Beaches of Northern Cayuga and Oswego counties. When? Through Monday evening. Impacts, strong currents and dangerous swimming conditions. Stay out of the water to avoid dangerous swimming conditions. The 2 a.m. weather at Rochester, it was mostly cloudy. The temperature was 53 degrees Fahrenheit or 12 degrees Celsius, the dew point 51 and the relative humidity 93%. The wind was northwest at 5 miles an hour. The pressure was 30.12 inches and rising. Repeating at Rochester, it was mostly cloudy, temperature 53 degrees. Around the region at 2 a.m. it was partly cloudy, with a temperature of 58 at Erie, 57 at Niagara Falls, and 40.

8 at Watertown. It was mostly cloudy, with a temperature of 54 at Buffalo, 51 at Syracuse, 53 at Elmira, and 54 at Binghamton. At Oswego, winds were southeast at 3 knots, with a temperature of 56 degrees. The Central Lake Ontario buoy winds were from the northeast at 19 knots. The forecast for the Genesee Valley and Northern Finger Lakes, including Rochester, Geneseo, Canandaigua, Newark, and Fairhaven. Overnight, mostly cloudy with some patchy fog. Lows around 50. Light winds, becoming northeast 5 to 10 miles an hour. Monday, some patchy fog in the morning, otherwise mostly cloudy. Highs in the lower 60s. Northeast winds 10 to 15 miles an hour. Monday night, mostly cloudy. Lows ranging from the mid-40s inland to the lower 50s along the lake shore. Northeast winds 5 to 10 miles an hour, becoming light. Tuesday, partly to mostly sunny. Highs ranging from the upper 50s on the hilltops to the lower 60s across the lower elevations. Northeast winds 5 to 10 miles an hour, increasing to 10 to 15 miles an hour. Tuesday night, partly to mostly cloudy. Lows ranging from the mid-40s inland to around 50 along the lake shore. Northeast winds 5 to 10 miles an hour, becoming light. The forecast for the Southern Finger Lakes, including Tinian, Seneca Falls, and Auburn. Overnight, mostly cloudy. Lows in the upper 40s. Light north winds. Monday, mostly cloudy. Highs in the lower 60s. North winds 10 miles an hour or less. Monday night, cloudy. Lows in the upper 40s. Light winds. Tuesday, partly sunny. Highs in the lower 60s. Light winds. Tuesday night, partly to mostly cloudy. Lows in the upper 40s. Light winds. And now the extended forecast. Wednesday, partly cloudy. Highs in the mid-60s. Thursday, mostly cloudy. Highs in the mid-60s. Lows in the mid-40s. Friday, partly cloudy. Highs in the mid-60s. Lows in the mid-40s. Saturday, partly cloudy. Highs in the upper 60s. Lows in the upper 40s. Sunday, partly cloudy. Highs in the lower 70s. Lows around 50. 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Your source for official weather information across the Western Finger Lakes and the Genesee Valley. KHA 53 operates on a frequency of 162.40 MHz. Beach hazards statement remains in effect through Wednesday evening. What? Strong currents and dangerous swimming conditions expected. Where? Beaches of Niagara and Orleans counties. When? Through Wednesday evening. Impacts, strong currents and dangerous swimming conditions. Stay out of the water to avoid dangerous swimming conditions. Beach hazards statement remains in effect through Wednesday morning. What? Strong currents and dangerous swimming conditions expected. Where? Beaches of Monroe and Wayne counties. When? Through Wednesday morning. Impacts, strong currents and dangerous swimming conditions. Stay out of the water to avoid dangerous swimming conditions. Beach hazards statement remains in effect through Monday evening. What? Strong currents and dangerous swimming conditions expected. Where? Beaches of northern Cayuga and Oswego counties. When? Through Monday evening. Impacts, strong currents and dangerous swimming conditions. Stay out of the water to avoid dangerous swimming conditions. The 2 a.m. weather at Rochester, it was mostly cloudy. The temperature was 53 degrees Fahrenheit or 12 degrees Celsius, the dew point 51 and the relative humidity 93%. The wind was northwest at 5 miles an hour. The pressure was 30.12 inches and rising. Repeating at Rochester, it was mostly cloudy, temperature 53 degrees. Around the region at 2 a.m. skies ranged from partly cloudy to mostly cloudy. It was 58 at Erie, 54 at Buffalo, 57 at Niagara Falls, and 57 at Toronto. Syracuse reported 51, Elmira reported 53, Binghamton reported 54, and Watertown reported 48. At Oswego, winds were southeast at 3 knots, with a temperature of 56 degrees. The Central Lake Ontario buoy winds were from the northeast at 19 knots.

The forecast for the Genesee Valley and Northern Finger Lakes, including Rochester, Geneseo, Canandaigua, Newark, and Fairhaven. Overnight, mostly cloudy with some patchy fog. Lows around 50. Light winds, becoming northeast 5 to 10 miles an hour. Monday, some patchy fog in the morning, otherwise mostly cloudy. Highs in the lower 60s. Northeast winds 10 to 15 miles an hour. Monday night, mostly cloudy. Lows ranging from the mid-40s inland to the lower 50s along the lake shore. Northeast winds 5 to 10 miles an hour, becoming light. Tuesday, partly to mostly sunny. Highs ranging from the upper 50s on the hilltops to the lower 60s across the lower elevations. Northeast winds 5 to 10 miles an hour, increasing to 10 to 15 miles an hour. Tuesday night, partly to mostly cloudy. Lows ranging from the mid-40s inland to around 50 along the lake shore. Northeast winds 5 to 10 miles an hour, becoming light. The forecast for the Southern Finger Lakes, including Tinian, Seneca Falls, and Auburn. Overnight, mostly cloudy. Lows in the upper 40s. Light north winds. Monday, mostly cloudy. Highs in the lower 60s. North winds 10 miles an hour or less. Monday night, cloudy. Lows in the upper 40s. Light winds. Tuesday, partly sunny. Highs in the lower 60s. Light winds. Tuesday night, partly to mostly cloudy. Lows in the upper 40s. Light winds. And now the extended forecast. Wednesday, partly cloudy. Highs in the mid-60s. Thursday, mostly cloudy. Highs in the mid-60s. Lows in the mid-40s. Friday, partly cloudy. Highs in the mid-60s. Lows in the mid-40s. Saturday, partly cloudy. Highs in the upper 60s. Lows in the upper 40s. Sunday, partly cloudy. Highs in the lower 70s. Lows around 50. 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Your source for official weather information across the Western Finger Lakes and the Genesee Valley. KHA 53 operates on a frequency of 162.40 MHz. Beach hazards statement remains in effect through Wednesday evening. What? Strong currents and dangerous swimming conditions expected. Where? Beaches of Niagara and Orleans counties. When? Through Wednesday evening. Impacts, strong currents and dangerous swimming conditions. Stay out of the water to avoid dangerous swimming conditions. Beach hazards statement remains in effect through Wednesday morning. What? Strong currents and dangerous swimming conditions expected. Where? Beaches of Monroe and Wayne counties. When? Through Wednesday morning. Impacts, strong currents and dangerous swimming conditions. Stay out of the water to avoid dangerous swimming conditions. Beach hazards statement remains in effect through Monday evening. What? Strong currents and dangerous swimming conditions expected. Where? Beaches of northern Cayuga and Oswego counties. When? Through Monday evening. Impacts, strong currents and dangerous swimming conditions. Stay out of the water to avoid dangerous swimming conditions. The 2 a.m. weather at Rochester, it was mostly cloudy. The temperature was 53 degrees Fahrenheit or 12 degrees Celsius, the dew point 51 and the relative humidity 93%. The wind was northwest at 5 miles an hour. The pressure was 30.12 inches and rising. Repeating at Rochester, it was mostly cloudy, temperature 53 degrees. Around the region at 2 a.m. skies ranged from partly cloudy to mostly cloudy. It was 58 at Erie, 54 at Buffalo, 57 at Niagara Falls, and 57 at Toronto. Syracuse reported 51, Elmira reported 53, Binghamton reported 54, and Watertown reported 48. At Oswego, winds were southeast at 3 knots, with a temperature of 56 degrees. The Central Lake Ontario buoy winds were from the northeast at 19 knots. The Rochester, New York climate summary for yesterday, September 20, 2026. Yesterday's high temperature of 67 degrees occurred at 11:15 a.m. Yesterday's low temperature of 52 degrees occurred at 11:59 p.m. A trace of precipitation fell yesterday, which brings the monthly total to 2.4

46 inches. The total precipitation for the year now stands at 34.12 inches. There were 5 heating degree days yesterday. This brings the monthly total to 31. The yearly total since July 1st is 41. There were no cooling degree days yesterday. This leaves the monthly total at 68. The yearly total since January 1st is 623. Yesterday the maximum wind observed was 16 miles an hour from the northeast. The highest wind gust observed was 21 miles per hour from the north, which occurred at 11:13 a.m. The average wind speed was less than 5 miles per hour yesterday. The record high for today is 92, which occurred in 2018, and the record low is 35, which occurred in 1973. Sunrise today is at 6:57 a.m. and sunset is at 7:10 p.m. The forecast for the Genesee Valley and Northern Finger Lakes, including Rochester, Geneseo, Canandaigua, Newark, and Fairhaven. Overnight, mostly cloudy with some patchy fog. Lows around 50. Light winds, becoming northeast 5 to 10 miles an hour. Monday, some patchy fog in the morning, otherwise mostly cloudy. Highs in the lower 60s. Northeast winds 10 to 15 miles an hour. Monday night, mostly cloudy. Lows ranging from the mid-40s inland to the lower 50s along the lake shore. Northeast winds 5 to 10 miles an hour, becoming light. Tuesday, partly to mostly sunny. Highs ranging from the upper 50s on the hilltops to the lower 60s across the lower elevations. Northeast winds 5 to 10 miles an hour, increasing to 10 to 15 miles an hour. Tuesday night, partly to mostly cloudy. Lows ranging from the mid-40s inland to around 50 along the lake shore. Northeast winds 5 to 10 miles an hour, becoming light. The forecast for the Southern Finger Lakes, including Tinian, Seneca Falls, and Auburn. Overnight, mostly cloudy. Lows in the upper 40s. Light north winds. Monday, mostly cloudy. Highs in the lower 60s. North winds 10 miles an hour or less. Monday night, cloudy. Lows in the upper 40s. Light winds. Tuesday, partly sunny. Highs in the lower 60s. Light winds. Tuesday night, partly to mostly cloudy. Lows in the upper 40s. Light winds. And now the extended forecast. Wednesday, partly cloudy. Highs in the mid-60s. Thursday, mostly cloudy. Highs in the mid-60s. Lows in the mid-40s. Friday, partly cloudy. Highs in the mid-60s. Lows in the mid-40s. Saturday, partly cloudy. Highs in the upper 60s. Lows in the upper 40s. Sunday, partly cloudy. Highs in the lower 70s. Lows around 50. 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KHA-53 operates on a frequency of 162.40 MHz. Beach hazards statement remains in effect through Wednesday evening. What? Strong currents and dangerous swimming conditions expected. Where? Beaches of Niagara and Orleans counties. When? Through Wednesday evening. Impacts? Strong currents and dangerous swimming conditions. Stay out of the water to avoid dangerous swimming conditions. Beach hazards statement remains in effect through Wednesday morning. What? Strong currents and dangerous swimming conditions expected. Where? Beaches of Monroe and Wayne counties. When? Through Wednesday morning. Impacts? Strong currents and dangerous swimming conditions. Stay out of the water to avoid dangerous swimming conditions. Beach hazards statement remains in effect through Monday evening. What? Strong currents and dangerous swimming conditions expected. Where? Beaches of Northern Cayuga and Oswego counties. When? Through Monday evening. Impacts? Strong currents and dangerous swimming conditions. Stay out of the water to avoid dangerous swimming conditions. The 2 a.m. weather at Rochester, it was mostly cloudy. The temperature was 53 degrees Fahrenheit or 12 degrees Celsius, the dew point 51 and the relative humidity 93%. The wind was northwest at 5 miles an hour. The pressure was 30.12 inches and rising.

Looking at Rochester, it was mostly cloudy, temperature 53 degrees. Around the region, at 2 a.m. skies ranged from partly cloudy to mostly cloudy. It was 58 at Erie, 54 at Buffalo, 57 at Niagara Falls, and 57 at Toronto. Syracuse reported 51, Elmira reported 53, Binghamton reported 54, and Watertown reported 48. At Oswego, winds were southeast at 3 knots, with a temperature of 56 degrees. The Central Lake Ontario buoy winds were from the northeast at 19 knots. The forecast for the Genesee Valley and Northern Finger Lakes, including Rochester, Geneseo, Canandaigua, Newark, and Fairhaven. Overnight, mostly cloudy with some patchy fog. Lows around 50. Light winds, becoming northeast 5 to 10 miles an hour. Monday, some patchy fog in the morning, otherwise mostly cloudy. Highs in the lower 60s. Northeast winds 10 to 15 miles an hour. Monday night, mostly cloudy. Lows ranging from the mid-40s inland to the lower 50s along the lake shore. Northeast winds 5 to 10 miles an hour, becoming light. Tuesday, partly to mostly sunny. Highs ranging from the upper 50s on the hilltops to the lower 60s across the lower elevations. Northeast winds 5 to 10 miles an hour, increasing to 10 to 15 miles an hour. Tuesday night, partly to mostly cloudy. Lows ranging from the mid-40s inland to around 50 along the lake shore. Northeast winds 5 to 10 miles an hour, becoming light. The forecast for the Southern Finger Lakes, including Tinian, Seneca Falls, and Auburn. Overnight, mostly cloudy. Lows in the upper 40s. Light north winds. Monday, mostly cloudy. Highs in the lower 60s. North winds 10 miles an hour or less. Monday night, cloudy. Lows in the upper 40s. Light winds. Tuesday, partly sunny. Highs in the lower 60s. Light winds. Tuesday night, partly to mostly cloudy. Lows in the upper 40s. Light winds. And now the extended forecast. Wednesday, partly cloudy. Highs in the mid-60s. Thursday, mostly cloudy. Highs in the mid-60s. Lows in the mid-40s. Friday, partly cloudy. Highs in the mid-60s. Lows in the mid-40s. Saturday, partly cloudy. Highs in the upper 60s. Lows in the upper 40s. Sunday, partly cloudy. Highs in the lower 70s. Lows around 50. 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Your source for official weather information across the Western Finger Lakes and the Genesee Valley. KHA 53 operates on a frequency of 162.40 MHz. Beach hazards statement remains in effect through Wednesday evening. What? Strong currents and dangerous swimming conditions expected. Where? Beaches of Niagara and Orleans counties. When? Through Wednesday evening. Impacts, strong currents and dangerous swimming conditions. Stay out of the water to avoid dangerous swimming conditions. Beach hazards statement remains in effect through Wednesday morning. What? Strong currents and dangerous swimming conditions expected. Where? Beaches of Monroe and Wayne counties. When? Through Wednesday morning. Impacts, strong currents and dangerous swimming conditions. Stay out of the water to avoid dangerous swimming conditions. Beach hazards statement remains in effect through Monday evening. What? Strong currents and dangerous swimming conditions expected. Where? Beaches of northern Cayuga and Oswego counties. When? Through Monday evening. Impacts, strong currents and dangerous swimming conditions. Stay out of the water to avoid dangerous swimming conditions. The 2 a.m. weather at Rochester, it was mostly cloudy. The temperature was 53 degrees Fahrenheit or 12 degrees Celsius, the dew point 51 and the relative humidity 93%. The wind was northwest at 5 miles an hour. The pressure was 30.12 inches and rising. Repeating at Rochester, it was mostly cloudy, temperature 53 degrees. Around the region, at 2 a.m. skies ranged from partly cloudy to mostly cloudy. It was 58 at Erie, 54 at Buffalo, 57 at Niagara Falls, and 57 at Toronto. Syracuse reported 51, Elmira reported 53.

Binghamton reported 54, and Watertown reported 48. At Oswego, winds were southeast at 3 knots, with a temperature of 56 degrees. The central Lake Ontario buoy winds were from the northeast at 19 knots. The nearshore marine forecast, 4, the Niagara River to Hamlin Beach along Lake Ontario. Small craft advisory in effect through Wednesday evening. Overnight, northeast winds 15 to 25 knots. Mostly cloudy. Waves 1 to 3 feet, building to 3 to 6 feet. Waves occasionally around 7 feet. Monday, northeast winds 15 to 25 knots. Mostly cloudy. Waves 4 to 7 feet, subsiding to 3 to 5 feet. Waves occasionally around 9 feet. Monday night, northeast winds 15 to 25 knots. Mostly cloudy. Waves 3 to 6 feet, building to 4 to 7 feet. Waves occasionally around 9 feet. Tuesday, northeast winds 15 to 25 knots, becoming east. Partly sunny. Waves 5 to 8 feet. Waves occasionally around 10 feet. Tuesday night, east winds 15 to 25 knots. Partly to mostly cloudy. Waves 4 to 7 feet, subsiding to 3 to 6 feet. Waves occasionally around 9 feet. Wednesday, east winds 15 to 25 knots. Partly cloudy. Waves 3 to 5 feet, subsiding to 2 to 4 feet. Waves occasionally around 6 feet. Thursday, east winds 5 to 15 knots. Partly cloudy. Waves 1 to 3 feet. Friday, northeast winds 5 to 10 knots. Partly cloudy. Waves 2 feet or less. The nearshore marine forecast, 4, Hamlin Beach to Sodus Bay. Small craft advisory in effect through Wednesday morning. Overnight, northeast winds 10 to 15 knots, increasing to 15 to 25 knots. Mostly cloudy. Waves 1 to 3 feet, building to 4 to 7 feet. Waves occasionally around 9 feet. Monday, northeast winds 15 to 25 knots. Mostly cloudy. Waves 4 to 7 feet, subsiding to 3 to 6 feet. Waves occasionally around 9 feet. Monday night, northeast winds 15 to 25 knots, becoming east. Mostly cloudy. Waves 3 to 5 feet, building to 4 to 7 feet. Waves occasionally around 9 feet. Tuesday, east winds 15 to 20 knots, becoming northeast. Mostly sunny. Waves 4 to 7 feet, subsiding to 3 to 6 feet. Waves occasionally around 9 feet. Tuesday night, northeast winds 15 to 20 knots, becoming east. Partly to mostly cloudy. Waves 3 to 6 feet. Waves occasionally around 7 feet. Wednesday, east winds 15 to 20 knots. Mainly clear, then becoming partly cloudy. Waves 3 to 5 feet, subsiding to 2 to 4 feet. Waves occasionally around 6 feet. Thursday, east winds 5 to 15 knots, becoming northeast. Partly cloudy. Waves 1 to 3 feet, 15 knots, becoming northeast. Partly cloudy. Waves 1 to 3 feet. Friday, northeast winds 5 to 15 knots. Partly to mostly cloudy. Waves 1 to 3 feet. The water temperature off Rochester is 50 degrees, and the water temperature at the Central Lake Buoy is 69 degrees. The nearshore marine forecast, 4, Sodus Bay to Mexico Bay. Small craft advisory in effect through Monday evening. Overnight, northeast winds 10 to 15 knots, increasing to 15 to 20 knots. Mostly cloudy. Waves 1 to 3 feet, building to 4 to 7 feet. Waves occasionally around 9 feet. Monday, northeast winds 15 to 20 knots, diminishing to 10 to 15 knots. Mostly cloudy. Waves 4 to 7 feet, subsiding to 2 to 4 feet. Waves occasionally around 9 feet. Monday night, northeast winds 15 to 20 knots, becoming east 10 to 15 knots. Mostly cloudy. Waves 2 to 4 feet, building to 3 to 5 feet, then subsiding to 2 to 4 feet. Waves occasionally around 6 feet. Tuesday, east winds 10 to 15 knots, becoming northeast 15 to 20 knots. Mostly sunny. Waves 1 to 3 feet, building to 2 to 4 feet. Tuesday night, northeast winds 15 to 20 knots, becoming east 5 to 15 knots. Partly cloudy.

Waves 2 to 4 feet subsiding to 1 to 3 feet. Wednesday, east winds 5 to 15 knots. Mainly clear, then becoming partly cloudy. Waves 2 feet or less. Thursday, east winds 5 to 15 knots. Partly to mostly cloudy. Waves 2 feet or less. Friday, northeast winds 5 to 15 knots. Partly cloudy. Waves 1 to 3 feet. The water temperature off Oswego is 69 degrees. This is the NOAA Weather Radio KHA-53 in Rochester. Your source for official weather information across the Western Finger Lakes and the Genesee Valley. KHA-53 operates on a frequency of 162.40 MHz. Beach hazards statement remains in effect through Wednesday evening. What? Strong currents and dangerous swimming conditions expected. Where? Beaches of Niagara and Orleans counties. When? Through Wednesday evening. Impacts, strong currents and dangerous swimming conditions. Stay out of the water to avoid dangerous swimming conditions. Beach hazards statement remains in effect through Wednesday morning. What? Strong currents and dangerous swimming conditions expected. Where? Beaches of Monroe and Wayne counties. When? Through Wednesday morning. Impacts, strong currents and dangerous swimming conditions. Stay out of the water to avoid dangerous swimming conditions. Beach hazards statement remains in effect through Monday evening. What? Strong currents and dangerous swimming conditions expected. Where? Beaches of northern Cayuga and Oswego counties. When? Through Monday evening. Impacts, strong currents and dangerous swimming conditions. Stay out of the water to avoid dangerous swimming conditions. The 2 a.m. weather at Rochester, it was mostly cloudy. The temperature was 53 degrees Fahrenheit or 12 degrees Celsius, the dew point 51 and the relative humidity 93%. The wind was northwest at 5 miles an hour. The pressure was 30.12 inches and rising. Repeating at Rochester, it was mostly cloudy, temperature 53 degrees. Around the region at 2 a.m. skies ranged from partly cloudy to mostly cloudy. It was 58 at Erie, 54 at Buffalo, 57 at Niagara Falls, and 57 at Toronto. Syracuse reported 51, Elmira reported 53, Binghamton reported 54, and Watertown reported 48. At Oswego, winds were southeast at 3 knots, with a temperature of 56 degrees. The Central Lake Ontario buoy winds were from the northeast at 19 knots. The forecast for the Genesee Valley and Northern Finger Lakes, including Rochester, Geneseo, Canandaigua, Newark, and Fairhaven. Overnight, mostly cloudy with some patchy fog. Lows in the upper 40s. North winds 5 to 10 miles an hour, becoming northeast 10 to 15 miles an hour. Monday, some patchy fog in the morning, otherwise mostly cloudy. Highs ranging from the upper 50s on the hilltops to the lower 60s across the lower elevations. Northeast winds 10 to 15 miles an hour. Monday night, mostly cloudy. Lows ranging from the mid-40s inland to the upper 40s along the lake shore. Northeast winds 5 to 10 miles an hour, becoming light. Tuesday, mostly sunny. Highs ranging from the upper 50s on the hilltops to the lower 60s across the lower elevations. Northeast winds 5 to 10 miles an hour, increasing to 10 to 15 miles an hour. Tuesday night, partly cloudy. Lows ranging from the mid-40s inland to around 50 along the lake shore. Northeast winds 5 to 10 miles an hour, becoming light. The forecast for the Southern Finger Lakes, including Tinian, Seneca Falls, and Auburn. Overnight, mostly cloudy. Lows in the upper 40s. Light north winds. Monday, mostly cloudy in the morning, then becoming partly sunny. Highs in the lower 60s. North winds 10 miles an hour or less. Monday night, mostly cloudy. Lows in the mid-40s. Light winds. Tuesday, mostly sunny. Highs in the lower 60s. Light winds. Tuesday night, partly cloudy. Lows in the mid-40s. Light winds. And now the extended forecast. Wednesday, partly cloudy. Highs in the mid-60s. Thursday, partly cloudy. Highs in the mid-60s. Lows in the mid-40s. Friday, partly cloudy.

Highs in the mid-60s. Lows in the mid-40s. Saturday, partly cloudy. Highs in the mid-60s. Lows in the upper 40s. Sunday, partly cloudy. Highs in the mid-60s. Lows around 50. 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Your source for official weather information across the Western Finger Lakes and the Genesee Valley. KHA 53 operates on a frequency of 162.40 MHz. Beach hazards statement remains in effect through Wednesday evening. What? Strong currents and dangerous swimming conditions expected. Where? Beaches of Niagara and Orleans counties. When? Through Wednesday evening. Impacts, strong currents and dangerous swimming conditions. Stay out of the water to avoid dangerous swimming conditions. Beach hazards statement remains in effect through Wednesday morning. What? Strong currents and dangerous swimming conditions expected. Where? Beaches of Monroe and Wayne counties. When? Through Wednesday morning. Impacts, strong currents and dangerous swimming conditions. Stay out of the water to avoid dangerous swimming conditions. Beach hazards statement remains in effect through Monday evening. What? Strong currents and dangerous swimming conditions expected. Where? Beaches of northern Cayuga and Oswego counties. When? Through Monday evening. Impacts, strong currents and dangerous swimming conditions. Stay out of the water to avoid dangerous swimming conditions. The 2 a.m. weather at Rochester, it was mostly cloudy. The temperature was 53 degrees Fahrenheit or 12 degrees Celsius, the dew point 51 and the relative humidity 93%. The wind was northwest at 5 miles an hour. The pressure was 30.12 inches and rising. Repeating at Rochester, it was mostly cloudy, temperature 53 degrees. Around the region at 2 a.m. skies ranged from partly cloudy to mostly cloudy. It was 58 at Erie, 54 at Buffalo, 57 at Niagara Falls, and 57 at Toronto. Syracuse reported 51, Elmira reported 53, Binghamton reported 54, and Watertown reported 48. At Oswego, winds were southeast at 3 knots, with a temperature of 56 degrees. The Central Lake Ontario buoy winds were from the northeast at 19 knots. The forecast for the Genesee Valley and Northern Finger Lakes, including Rochester, Geneseo, Canandaigua, Newark, and Fairhaven. Overnight, mostly cloudy with some patchy fog. Lows in the upper 40s. North winds 5 to 10 miles an hour, becoming northeast 10 to 15 miles an hour. Monday, some patchy fog in the morning, otherwise mostly cloudy. Highs ranging from the upper 50s on the hilltops to the lower 60s across the lower elevations. Northeast winds 10 to 15 miles an hour. Monday night, mostly cloudy. Lows ranging from the mid-40s inland to the upper 40s along the lake shore. Northeast winds 5 to 10 miles an hour, becoming light. Tuesday, mostly sunny. Highs ranging from the upper 50s on the hilltops to the lower 60s across the lower elevations. Northeast winds 5 to 10 miles an hour, increasing to 10 to 15 miles an hour. Tuesday night, partly cloudy. Lows ranging from the mid-40s inland to around 50 along the lake shore. Northeast winds 5 to 10 miles an hour, becoming light. The forecast for the Southern Finger Lakes, including Pinyan, Seneca Falls, and Auburn. Overnight, mostly cloudy. Lows in the upper 40s. Light north winds. Monday, mostly cloudy in the morning, then becoming partly sunny. Highs in the lower 60s. North winds 10 miles an hour or less. Monday night, mostly cloudy. Lows in the mid-40s. Light winds. Tuesday, mostly sunny. Highs in the lower 60s. Light winds. Tuesday night, partly cloudy. Lows in the mid-40s. Light winds. And now the extended forecast. Wednesday, partly cloudy. Highs in the mid-60s. Thursday, partly cloudy. Highs in the mid-60s. Lows in the mid-40s. Friday, partly cloudy. Highs in the mid-60s. Lows in the mid-40s. Saturday, partly cloudy. Highs in the mid-60s. Lows in the upper 40s. Sunday, partly cloudy. Highs in the

mid-60s. Lows around 50. 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KHA 53 operates on a frequency of 162.40 MHz. The Rochester, New York climate summary for yesterday, September 20, 2026. Yesterday's high temperature of 67 degrees occurred at 11:15 a.m. Yesterday's low temperature of 52 degrees occurred at 11:59 p.m. A trace of precipitation fell yesterday, which brings the monthly total to 2.46 inches. The total precipitation for the year now stands at 34.12 inches. There were 5 heating degree days yesterday. This brings the monthly total to 31. The yearly total since July 1st is 41. There were no cooling degree days yesterday. This leaves the monthly total at 68. The yearly total since January 1st is 623. Yesterday the maximum wind observed was 16 miles an hour from the northeast. The highest wind gust observed was 21 miles per hour from the north, which occurred at 11:13 a.m. The average wind speed was less than 5 miles per hour yesterday. The record high for today is 92, which occurred in 2018, and the record low is 35, which occurred in 1973. Sunrise today is at 6:57 a.m. and sunset is at 7:10 p.m. Beach hazards statement remains in effect through Wednesday evening. What? Strong currents and dangerous swimming conditions expected. Where? Beaches of Niagara and Orleans counties. When? Through Wednesday evening. Impacts, strong currents and dangerous swimming conditions. Stay out of the water to avoid dangerous swimming conditions. Beach hazards statement remains in effect through Wednesday morning. What? Strong currents and dangerous swimming conditions expected. Where? Beaches of Monroe and Wayne counties. When? Through Wednesday morning. Impacts, strong currents and dangerous swimming conditions. Stay out of the water to avoid dangerous swimming conditions. Beach hazards statement remains in effect through Monday evening. What? Strong currents and dangerous swimming conditions expected. Where? Beaches of northern Cayuga and Oswego counties. When? Through Monday evening. Impacts, strong currents and dangerous swimming conditions. Stay out of the water to avoid dangerous swimming conditions. The 2 a.m. weather at Rochester, it was mostly cloudy. The temperature was 53 degrees Fahrenheit or 12 degrees Celsius, the dew point 51 and the relative humidity 93%. The wind was northwest at 5 miles an hour. The pressure was 30.12 inches and rising. Repeating at Rochester, it was mostly cloudy, temperature 53 degrees. Around the region at 2 a.m. skies ranged from partly cloudy to mostly cloudy. It was 58 at Erie, 54 at Buffalo, 57 at Niagara Falls, and 57 at Toronto. Syracuse reported 51, Elmira reported 53, Binghamton reported 54, and Watertown reported 48. At Oswego, winds were southeast at 3 knots, with a temperature of 56 degrees. The Central Lake Ontario buoy winds were from the northeast at 19 knots. The forecast for the Genesee Valley and Northern Finger Lakes, including Rochester, Geneseo, Canandaigua, Newark, and Fairhaven. Overnight, mostly cloudy with some patchy fog. Lows in the upper 40s. North winds 5 to 10 miles an hour, becoming northeast 10 to 15 miles an hour. Monday, some patchy fog in the morning, otherwise mostly cloudy. Highs ranging from the upper 50s on the hilltops to the lower 60s across the lower elevations. Northeast winds 10 to 15 miles an hour. Monday night, mostly cloudy. Lows ranging from the mid-40s inland to the upper 40s along the lake shore. Northeast winds 5 to 10 miles an hour, becoming light. Tuesday, mostly sunny. Highs ranging from the upper 50s on the hilltops to the lower 60s across the lower elevations. Northeast winds 5 to 10 miles an hour, increasing to 10 to 15 miles an hour. Tuesday night, partly cloudy. Lows ranging from the mid-40s inland to around 50 along the lake shore. Northeast winds 5 to 10 miles an hour, becoming light. The forecast for the Southern Finger Lakes, including Tenyan, Seneca Falls, and Auburn. Overnight, mostly cloudy.
lows in the upper 40s. Light north winds. Monday, mostly cloudy in the morning, then becoming partly sunny. Highs in the lower 60s. North winds 10 miles an hour or less. Monday night, mostly cloudy. Lows in the mid 40s. Light winds. Tuesday, mostly sunny. Highs in the lower 60s. Light winds. Tuesday night, partly cloudy. Lows in the mid 40s. Light winds. And now the extended forecast. Wednesday, partly cloudy. Highs in the mid 60s. Thursday, partly cloudy. Highs in the mid 60s. Lows in the mid 40s. Friday, partly cloudy. Highs in the mid 60s. Lows in the mid 40s. Saturday, partly cloudy. Highs in the mid 60s. Lows in the upper 40s. Sunday, partly cloudy. Highs in the mid 60s. Lows around 50. 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Your source for official weather information across the Western Finger Lakes and the Genesee Valley. KHA 53 operates on a frequency of 162.40 MHz. Beach hazards statement remains in effect through Wednesday evening. What? Strong currents and dangerous swimming conditions expected. Where? Beaches of Niagara and Orleans counties. When? Through Wednesday evening. Impacts, strong currents and dangerous swimming conditions. Stay out of the water to avoid dangerous swimming conditions. Beach hazards statement remains in effect through Wednesday morning. What? Strong currents and dangerous swimming conditions expected. Where? Beaches of Monroe and Wayne counties. When? Through Wednesday morning. Impacts, strong currents and dangerous swimming conditions. Stay out of the water to avoid dangerous swimming conditions. Beach hazards statement remains in effect through Monday evening. What? Strong currents and dangerous swimming conditions expected. Where? Beaches of northern Cayuga and Oswego counties. When? Through Monday evening. Impacts, strong currents and dangerous swimming conditions. Stay out of the water to avoid dangerous swimming conditions. The 2 a.m. weather at Rochester, it was mostly cloudy. The temperature was 53 degrees Fahrenheit or 12 degrees Celsius, the dew point 51 and the relative humidity 93%. The wind was northwest at 5 miles an hour. The pressure was 30.12 inches and rising. Repeating at Rochester, it was mostly cloudy, temperature 53 degrees. Around the region at 2 a.m. skies ranged from partly cloudy to mostly cloudy. It was 58 at Erie, 54 at Buffalo, 57 at Niagara Falls, and 57 at Toronto. Syracuse reported 51, Elmira reported 53, Binghamton reported 54, and Watertown reported 48. At Oswego, winds were southeast at 3 knots, with a temperature of 56 degrees. The Central Lake Ontario buoy winds were from the northeast at 19 knots. The forecast for the Genesee Valley and Northern Finger Lakes, including Rochester, Geneseo, Canandaigua, Newark, and Fairhaven. Overnight, mostly cloudy with some patchy fog. Lows in the upper 40s. North winds 5 to 10 miles an hour, becoming northeast 10 to 15 miles an hour. Monday, some patchy fog in the morning, otherwise mostly cloudy. Highs ranging from the upper 50s on the hilltops to the lower 60s across the lower elevations. Northeast winds 10 to 15 miles an hour. Monday night, mostly cloudy. Lows ranging from the mid-40s inland to the upper 40s along the lake shore. Northeast winds 5 to 10 miles an hour, becoming light. Tuesday, mostly sunny. Highs ranging from the upper 50s on the hilltops to the lower 60s across the lower elevations. Northeast winds 5 to 10 miles an hour, increasing to 10 to 15 miles an hour. Tuesday night, partly cloudy. Lows ranging from the mid-40s inland to around 50 along the lake shore. Northeast winds 5 to 10 miles an hour, becoming light. The forecast for the Southern Finger Lakes, including Pinyan, Seneca Falls, and Auburn. Overnight, mostly cloudy. Lows in the upper 40s. Light north winds. Monday, mostly cloudy in the morning, then becoming partly sunny. Highs in the lower 60s. North winds 10 miles an hour or less. Monday night,

mostly cloudy. Lows in the mid-40s. Light winds. Tuesday, mostly sunny. Highs in the lower 60s. Light winds. Tuesday night, partly cloudy. Lows in the mid-40s. Light winds. And now the extended forecast. Wednesday, partly cloudy. Highs in the mid-60s. Thursday, partly cloudy. Highs in the mid-60s. Lows in the mid-40s. Friday, partly cloudy. Highs in the mid-60s. Lows in the mid-40s. Saturday, partly cloudy. Highs in the mid-60s. Lows in the upper 40s. Sunday, partly cloudy. Highs in the mid-60s. Lows around 50. 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KHA-53 operates on a frequency of 162.40 MHz. Beach hazards statement remains in effect through Wednesday evening. What? Strong currents and dangerous swimming conditions expected. Where? Beaches of Niagara and Orleans counties. When? Through Wednesday evening. Impacts, strong currents and dangerous swimming conditions. Stay out of the water to avoid dangerous swimming conditions. Beach hazards statement remains in effect through Wednesday morning. What? Strong currents and dangerous swimming conditions expected. Where? Beaches of Monroe and Wayne counties. When? Through Wednesday morning. Impacts, strong currents and dangerous swimming conditions. Stay out of the water to avoid dangerous swimming conditions. Beach hazards statement remains in effect through Monday evening. What? Strong currents and dangerous swimming conditions expected. Where? Beaches of Northern Cayuga and Oswego counties. When? Through Monday evening. Impacts, strong currents and dangerous swimming conditions. Stay out of the water to avoid dangerous swimming conditions. The 2 a.m. weather at Rochester, it was mostly cloudy. The temperature was 53 degrees Fahrenheit or 12 degrees Celsius, the dew point 51 and the relative humidity 93%. The wind was northwest at 5 miles an hour. The pressure was 30.12 inches and rising. Repeating at Rochester, it was mostly cloudy, temperature 53 degrees. Around the region at 2 a.m. skies ranged from partly cloudy to mostly cloudy. It was 58 at Erie, 54 at Buffalo, 57 at Niagara Falls, and 57 at Toronto. Syracuse reported 51, Elmira reported 53, Binghamton reported 54, and Watertown reported 48. At Oswego, winds were southeast at 3 knots, with a temperature of 56 degrees. The Central Lake Ontario buoy winds were from the northeast at 19 knots. The forecast for the Genesee Valley and Northern Finger Lakes, including Rochester, Geneseo, Canandaigua, Newark, and Fairhaven. Overnight, mostly cloudy with some patchy fog. Lows in the upper 40s. North winds 5 to 10 miles an hour, becoming northeast 10 to 15 miles an hour. Monday, some patchy fog in the morning, otherwise mostly cloudy. Highs ranging from the upper 50s on the hilltops to the lower 60s across the lower elevations. Northeast winds 10 to 15 miles an hour. Monday night, mostly cloudy. Lows ranging from the mid-40s inland to the upper 40s along the lake shore. Northeast winds 5 to 10 miles an hour, becoming light. Tuesday, mostly sunny. Highs ranging from the upper 50s on the hilltops to the lower 60s across the lower elevations. Northeast winds 5 to 10 miles an hour, increasing to 10 to 15 miles an hour. Tuesday night, partly cloudy. Lows ranging from the mid-40s inland to around 50 along the lake shore. Northeast winds 5 to 10 miles an hour, becoming light. The forecast for the Southern Finger Lakes, including Tinian, Seneca Falls, and Auburn. Overnight, mostly cloudy. Lows in the upper 40s. Light north winds. Monday, mostly cloudy in the morning, then becoming partly sunny. Highs in the lower 60s. North winds 10 miles an hour or less. Monday night, mostly cloudy. Lows in the mid-40s. Light winds. Tuesday, mostly sunny. Highs in the lower 60s. Light winds. Tuesday night, partly cloudy. Lows in the

occasionally around 9 feet. Monday, northeast winds 15 to 25 knots. Waves 3 to 6 feet. Monday night, northeast winds 15 to 25 knots. Waves 3 to 6 feet, building to 5 to 7 feet. Waves occasionally around 9 feet. Tuesday, northeast winds 20 to 25 knots, becoming east. Waves 5 to 8 feet. Waves occasionally around 10 feet. Tuesday night, east winds 15 to 25 knots. Waves 5 to 8 feet. Waves occasionally around 10 feet. Wednesday, east winds 15 to 25 knots. Waves 3 to 6 feet. Thursday, east winds 10 to 15 knots, becoming northeast. Waves 2 to 4 feet. Friday, northeast winds 5 to 15 knots. Waves 2 feet or less. Open lake forecast, 4, Heron Beach to Mexico Bay, beyond 5 miles from shore. Overnight, northeast winds 15 to 25 knots. Waves 1 to 3 feet, building to 4 to 7 feet. Waves occasionally around 9 feet. Monday, northeast winds 15 to 25 knots. Waves 4 to 7 feet, subsiding to 3 to 6 feet. Waves occasionally around 9 feet. Monday night, northeast winds 15 to 25 knots. Waves 2 to 4 feet, building to 4 to 7 feet. Waves occasionally around 9 feet. Tuesday, northeast winds 15 to 25 knots. Waves 4 to 7 feet, subsiding to 3 to 6 feet. Waves occasionally around 9 feet. Tuesday night, northeast winds 15 to 20 knots, becoming east. Waves 3 to 5 feet. Wednesday, east winds 15 to 20 knots. Waves 3 to 5 feet, subsiding to 2 to 4 feet. Thursday, east winds 10 to 15 knots, becoming northeast. Waves 2 to 4 feet, subsiding to 1 to 3 feet. Friday, northeast winds 10 to 15 knots. Waves 1 to 3 feet. 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Beach hazards statement remains in effect through Wednesday evening. What? Strong currents and dangerous swimming conditions expected. Where? Beaches of Niagara and Orleans counties. When? Through Wednesday evening. Impacts, strong currents and dangerous swimming conditions. Stay out of the water to avoid dangerous swimming conditions. Beach hazards statement remains in effect through Wednesday morning. What? Strong currents and dangerous swimming conditions expected. Where? Beaches of Monroe and Wayne counties. When? Through Wednesday morning. Impacts, strong currents and dangerous swimming conditions. Stay out of the water to avoid dangerous swimming conditions. Beach hazards statement remains in effect through Monday evening. What? Strong currents and dangerous swimming conditions expected. Where? Beaches of northern Cayuga and Oswego counties. When? Through Monday evening. Impacts, strong currents and dangerous swimming conditions. Stay out of the water to avoid dangerous swimming conditions. The 3 a.m. weather at Rochester, it was cloudy. The temperature was 59 degrees Fahrenheit or 15 degrees Celsius, the dew point 54 and the relative humidity 83%. The wind was northeast at 10 miles an hour. The pressure was 30.12 inches and steady. Repeating at Rochester, it was cloudy, temperature 59 degrees. Around the region at 2 a.m. skies ranged from partly cloudy to mostly cloudy. It was 58 at Erie, 54 at Buffalo, 57 at Niagara Falls, and 57 at Toronto. Syracuse reported 51, Elmira reported 53, Binghamton reported 54, and Watertown reported 48. At Oswego, winds were southeast at 3 knots, with a temperature of 56 degrees. The Central Lake Ontario buoy winds were from the northeast at 19 knots. Around the region at 3 a.m. it was partly cloudy, with a temperature of 60 at Erie, 51 at Buffalo, 56 at Niagara Falls, and 46 at Watertown. It was mostly cloudy, with a temperature

of 52 at Syracuse, 53 at Elmira, and 52 at Binghamton. At Oswego, winds were northeast at 15 knots, with a temperature of 60 degrees. The Central Lake Ontario buoy winds were from the northeast at 19 knots. The forecast for the Genesee Valley and Northern Finger Lakes, including Rochester, Geneseo, Canandaigua, Newark, and Fairhaven. Overnight, mostly cloudy with some patchy fog. Lows in the upper 40s. North winds 5 to 10 miles an hour, becoming northeast 10 to 15 miles an hour. Monday, some patchy fog in the morning, otherwise mostly cloudy. Highs ranging from the upper 50s on the hilltops to the lower 60s across the lower elevations. Northeast winds 10 to 15 miles an hour. Monday night, mostly cloudy. Lows ranging from the mid-40s inland to the upper 40s along the lake shore. Northeast winds 5 to 10 miles an hour, becoming light. Tuesday, mostly sunny. Highs ranging from the upper 50s on the hilltops to the lower 60s across the lower elevations. Northeast winds 5 to 10 miles an hour, increasing to 10 to 15 miles an hour. Tuesday night, partly cloudy. Lows ranging from the mid-40s inland to around 50 along the lake shore. Northeast winds 5 to 10 miles an hour, becoming light. The forecast for the Southern Finger Lakes, including Pinyan, Seneca Falls, and Auburn. Overnight, mostly cloudy. Lows in the upper 40s. Light north winds. Monday, mostly cloudy in the morning, then becoming partly sunny. Highs in the lower 60s. North winds 10 miles an hour or less. Monday night, mostly cloudy. Lows in the mid-40s. Light winds. Tuesday, mostly sunny. Highs in the lower 60s. Light winds. Tuesday night, partly cloudy. Lows in the mid-40s. Light winds. And now the extended forecast. Wednesday, partly cloudy. Highs in the mid-60s. Thursday, partly cloudy. Highs in the mid-60s. Lows in the mid-40s. Friday, partly cloudy. Highs in the mid-60s. Lows in the mid-40s. Saturday, partly cloudy. Highs in the mid-60s. Lows in the upper 40s. Sunday, partly cloudy. Highs in the mid-60s. Lows around 50. 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KHA-53 operates on a frequency of 162.40 MHz. Beach hazards statement remains in effect through Wednesday evening. What? Strong currents and dangerous swimming conditions expected. Where? Beaches of Niagara and Orleans counties. When? Through Wednesday evening. Impacts, strong currents and dangerous swimming conditions. Stay out of the water to avoid dangerous swimming conditions. Beach hazards statement remains in effect through Wednesday morning. What? Strong currents and dangerous swimming conditions expected. Where? Beaches of Monroe and Wayne counties. When? Through Wednesday morning. Impacts, strong currents and dangerous swimming conditions. Stay out of the water to avoid dangerous swimming conditions. Beach hazards statement remains in effect through Monday evening. What? Strong currents and dangerous swimming conditions expected. Where? Beaches of northern Cayuga and Oswego counties. When? Through Monday evening. Impacts, strong currents and dangerous swimming conditions. Stay out of the water to avoid dangerous swimming conditions. The 3 a.m. weather at Rochester, it was cloudy. The temperature was 59 degrees Fahrenheit or 15 degrees Celsius, the dew point 54 and the relative humidity 83%. The wind was northeast at 10 miles an hour. The pressure was 30.12 inches and steady. Repeating at Rochester, it was cloudy, temperature 59 degrees. Around the region at 3 a.m. it was partly cloudy, with a temperature of 60 at Erie, 51 at Buffalo, 56 at Niagara Falls, and 46 at Watertown. It was mostly cloudy, with a temperature of 52 at Syracuse, 53 at Elmira, and 52 at Binghamton. At Oswego, winds were northeast at 15 knots, with a temperature of 60 degrees. The Central Lake Ontario buoy winds were from the northeast at 19 knots. The forecast for the Genesee Valley and

Northern Finger Lakes, including Rochester, Geneseo, Canandaigua, Newark, and Fairhaven. Overnight, mostly cloudy with some patchy fog. Lows in the upper 40s. North winds 5 to 10 miles an hour, becoming northeast 10 to 15 miles an hour. Monday, some patchy fog in the morning, otherwise mostly cloudy. Highs ranging from the upper 50s on the hilltops to the lower 60s across the lower elevations. Northeast winds 10 to 15 miles an hour. Monday night, mostly cloudy. Lows ranging from the mid-40s inland to the upper 40s along the lake shore. Northeast winds 5 to 10 miles an hour, becoming light. Tuesday, mostly sunny. Highs ranging from the upper 50s on the hilltops to the lower 60s across the lower elevations. Northeast winds 5 to 10 miles an hour, increasing to 10 to 15 miles an hour. Tuesday night, partly cloudy. Lows ranging from the mid-40s inland to around 50 along the lake shore. Northeast winds 5 to 10 miles an hour, becoming light. The forecast for the Southern Finger Lakes, including Pinyan, Seneca Falls, and Auburn. Overnight, mostly cloudy. Lows in the upper 40s. Light north winds. Monday, mostly cloudy in the morning, then becoming partly sunny. Highs in the lower 60s. North winds 10 miles an hour or less. Monday night, mostly cloudy. Lows in the mid-40s. Light winds. Tuesday, mostly sunny. Highs in the lower 60s. Light winds. Tuesday night, partly cloudy. Lows in the mid-40s. Light winds. And now the extended forecast. Wednesday, partly cloudy. Highs in the mid-60s. Thursday, partly cloudy. Highs in the mid-60s. Lows in the mid-40s. Friday, partly cloudy. Highs in the mid-60s. Lows in the mid-40s. Saturday, partly cloudy. Highs in the mid-60s. Lows in the upper 40s. Sunday, partly cloudy. Highs in the mid-60s. Lows around 50. 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Your source for official weather information across the Western Finger Lakes and the Genesee Valley. KHA 53 operates on a frequency of 162.40 MHz. Beach hazards statement remains in effect through Wednesday evening. What? Strong currents and dangerous swimming conditions expected. Where? Beaches of Niagara and Orleans counties. When? Through Wednesday evening. Impacts, strong currents and dangerous swimming conditions. Stay out of the water to avoid dangerous swimming conditions. Beach hazards statement remains in effect through Wednesday morning. What? Strong currents and dangerous swimming conditions expected. Where? Beaches of Monroe and Wayne counties. When? Through Wednesday morning. Impacts, strong currents and dangerous swimming conditions. Stay out of the water to avoid dangerous swimming conditions. Beach hazards statement remains in effect through Monday evening. What? Strong currents and dangerous swimming conditions expected. Where? Beaches of northern Cayuga and Oswego counties. When? Through Monday evening. Impacts, strong currents and dangerous swimming conditions. Stay out of the water to avoid dangerous swimming conditions. The 3 a.m. weather at Rochester, it was cloudy. The temperature was 59 degrees Fahrenheit or 15 degrees Celsius, the dew point 54 and the relative humidity 83%. The wind was northeast at 10 miles an hour. The pressure was 30.12 inches and steady. Repeating at Rochester, it was cloudy, temperature 59 degrees. Around the region at 3 a.m. skies ranged from partly cloudy to mostly cloudy. It was 60 at Erie, 51 at Buffalo, 56 at Niagara Falls, and 55 at Toronto. Syracuse reported 52, Elmira reported 53, Binghamton reported 52, and Watertown reported 46. At Oswego, winds were northeast at 15 knots, with a temperature of 60 degrees. The Central Lake Ontario buoy winds were northeast at 19 knots, with a temperature of 60 degrees, and the waves were 3 feet. The Rochester, New York climate summary for yesterday, September 20, 2026. Yesterday's high temperature of 67 degrees occurred at 11:15 a.m. Yesterday's low temperature of 52 degrees occurred at 11:59 p.m.

M. A trace of precipitation fell yesterday, which brings the monthly total to 2.46 inches. The total precipitation for the year now stands at 34.12 inches. There were 5 heating degree days yesterday. This brings the monthly total to 31. The yearly total since July 1st is 41. There were no cooling degree days yesterday. This leaves the monthly total at 68. The yearly total since January 1st is 623. Yesterday the maximum wind observed was 16 miles an hour from the northeast. The highest wind gust observed was 21 miles per hour from the north, which occurred at 11:13 a.m. The average wind speed was less than 5 miles per hour yesterday. The record high for today is 92, which occurred in 2018, and the record low is 35, which occurred in 1973. Sunrise today is at 6:57 a.m. and sunset is at 7:10 p.m. The forecast for the Genesee Valley and Northern Finger Lakes, including Rochester, Geneseo, Canandaigua, Newark, and Fairhaven. Overnight, mostly cloudy with some patchy fog. Lows in the upper 40s. North winds 5 to 10 miles an hour, becoming northeast 10 to 15 miles an hour. Monday, some patchy fog in the morning, otherwise mostly cloudy. Highs ranging from the upper 50s on the hilltops to the lower 60s across the lower elevations. Northeast winds 10 to 15 miles an hour. Monday night, mostly cloudy. Lows ranging from the mid-40s inland to the upper 40s along the lake shore. Northeast winds 5 to 10 miles an hour, becoming light. Tuesday, mostly sunny. Highs ranging from the upper 50s on the hilltops to the lower 60s across the lower elevations. Northeast winds 5 to 10 miles an hour, increasing to 10 to 15 miles an hour. Tuesday night, partly cloudy. Lows ranging from the mid-40s inland to around 50 along the lake shore. Northeast winds 5 to 10 miles an hour, becoming light. The forecast for the Southern Finger Lakes, including Tinian, Seneca Falls, and Auburn. Overnight, mostly cloudy. Lows in the upper 40s. Light north winds. Monday, mostly cloudy in the morning, then becoming partly sunny. Highs in the lower 60s. North winds 10 miles an hour or less. Monday night, mostly cloudy. Lows in the mid-40s. Light winds. Tuesday, mostly sunny. Highs in the lower 60s. Light winds. Tuesday night, partly cloudy. Lows in the mid-40s. Light winds. And now the extended forecast. Wednesday, partly cloudy. Highs in the mid-60s. Thursday, partly cloudy. Highs in the mid-60s. Lows in the mid-40s. Friday, partly cloudy. Highs in the mid-60s. Lows in the mid-40s. Saturday, partly cloudy. Highs in the mid-60s. Lows in the upper 40s. Sunday, partly cloudy. Highs in the mid-60s. Lows around 50. 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KHA-53 operates on a frequency of 162.40 MHz. Beach hazard statement remains in effect through Wednesday evening. What? Strong currents and dangerous swimming conditions expected. Where? Beaches of Niagara and Orleans counties. When? Through Wednesday evening. Impacts, strong currents and dangerous swimming conditions. Stay out of the water to avoid dangerous swimming conditions. Beach hazard statement remains in effect through Wednesday morning. What? Strong currents and dangerous swimming conditions expected. Where? Beaches of Monroe and Wayne counties. When? Through Wednesday morning. Impacts, strong currents and dangerous swimming conditions. Stay out of the water to avoid dangerous swimming conditions. Beach hazard statement remains in effect through Monday evening. What? Strong currents and dangerous swimming conditions expected. Where? Beaches of northern Cayuga and Oswego counties. When? Through Monday evening. Impacts, strong currents and dangerous swimming conditions. Stay out of the water to avoid dangerous swimming conditions. The 3 a.m. weather at Rochester, it was cloudy. The temperature was 59 degrees Fahrenheit or 15 degrees Celsius, the dew

0.54 and the relative humidity 83%. The wind was northeast at 10 miles an hour. The pressure was 30.12 inches and steady. Repeating at Rochester, it was cloudy, temperature 59 degrees. Around the region at 3 a.m. skies ranged from partly cloudy to mostly cloudy. It was 60 at Erie, 51 at Buffalo, 56 at Niagara Falls, and 55 at Toronto. Syracuse reported 52, Elmira reported 53, Binghamton reported 52, and Watertown reported 46. At Oswego, winds were northeast at 15 knots, with a temperature of 60 degrees. The Central Lake Ontario buoy winds were northeast at 19 knots, with a temperature of 60 degrees, and the waves were 3 feet. The forecast for the Genesee Valley and Northern Finger Lakes, including Rochester, Geneseo, Canandaigua, Newark, and Fairhaven. Overnight, mostly cloudy with some patchy fog. Lows in the upper 40s. North winds 5 to 10 miles an hour, becoming northeast 10 to 15 miles an hour. Monday, some patchy fog in the morning, otherwise mostly cloudy. Highs ranging from the upper 50s on the hilltops to the lower 60s across the lower elevations. Northeast winds 10 to 15 miles an hour. Monday night, mostly cloudy. Lows ranging from the mid-40s inland to the upper 40s along the lake shore. Northeast winds 5 to 10 miles an hour, becoming light. Tuesday, mostly sunny. Highs ranging from the upper 50s on the hilltops to the lower 60s across the lower elevations. Northeast winds 5 to 10 miles an hour, increasing to 10 to 15 miles an hour. Tuesday night, partly cloudy. Lows ranging from the mid-40s inland to around 50 along the lake shore. Northeast winds 5 to 10 miles an hour, becoming light. The forecast for the Southern Finger Lakes, including Pinyan, Seneca Falls, and Auburn. Overnight, mostly cloudy. Lows in the upper 40s. Light north winds. Monday, mostly cloudy in the morning, then becoming partly sunny. Highs in the lower 60s. North winds 10 miles an hour or less. Monday night, mostly cloudy. Lows in the mid-40s. Light winds. Tuesday, mostly sunny. Highs in the lower 60s. Light winds. Tuesday night, partly cloudy. Lows in the mid-40s. Light winds. And now the extended forecast. Wednesday, partly cloudy. Highs in the mid-60s. Thursday, partly cloudy. Highs in the mid-60s. Lows in the mid-40s. Friday, partly cloudy. Highs in the mid-60s. Lows in the mid-40s. Saturday, partly cloudy. Highs in the mid-60s. Lows in the upper 40s. Sunday, partly cloudy. Highs in the mid-60s. Lows around 50. 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Your source for official weather information across the Western Finger Lakes and the Genesee Valley. KHA 53 operates on a frequency of 162.40 MHz. Beach hazards statement remains in effect through Wednesday evening. What? Strong currents and dangerous swimming conditions expected. Where? Beaches of Niagara and Orleans counties. When? Through Wednesday evening. Impacts, strong currents and dangerous swimming conditions. Stay out of the water to avoid dangerous swimming conditions. Beach hazards statement remains in effect through Wednesday morning. What? Strong currents and dangerous swimming conditions expected. Where? Beaches of Monroe and Wayne counties. When? Through Wednesday morning. Impacts, strong currents and dangerous swimming conditions. Stay out of the water to avoid dangerous swimming conditions. Beach hazards statement remains in effect through Monday evening. What? Strong currents and dangerous swimming conditions expected. Where? Beaches of northern Cayuga and Oswego counties. When? Through Monday evening. Impacts, strong currents and dangerous swimming conditions. Stay out of the water to avoid dangerous swimming conditions. The 3 a.m. weather at Rochester, it was cloudy. The temperature was 59 degrees Fahrenheit or 15 degrees Celsius, the dew point 54 and the relative humidity 83%. The wind was northeast at 10 miles an hour. The pressure was 30.12 inches and steady. Repeating at Rochester, it was cloudy,

temperature 59 degrees. Around the region at 3 a.m. skies ranged from partly cloudy to mostly cloudy. It was 60 at Erie, 51 at Buffalo, 56 at Niagara Falls, and 55 at Toronto. Syracuse reported 52, Elmira reported 53, Binghamton reported 52, and Watertown reported 46. At Oswego, winds were northeast at 15 knots, with a temperature of 60 degrees. The Central Lake Ontario buoy winds were northeast at 19 knots, with a temperature of 60 degrees, and the waves were 3 feet. The forecast for the Genesee Valley and Northern Finger Lakes, including Rochester, Geneseo, Canandaigua, Newark, and Fairhaven. Overnight, mostly cloudy with some patchy fog. Lows in the upper 40s. North winds 5 to 10 miles an hour, becoming northeast 10 to 15 miles an hour. Monday, some patchy fog in the morning, otherwise mostly cloudy. Highs ranging from the upper 50s on the hilltops to the lower 60s across the lower elevations. Northeast winds 10 to 15 miles an hour. Monday night, mostly cloudy. Lows ranging from the mid-40s inland to the upper 40s along the lake shore. Northeast winds 5 to 10 miles an hour, becoming light. Tuesday, mostly sunny. Highs ranging from the upper 50s on the hilltops to the lower 60s across the lower elevations. Northeast winds 5 to 10 miles an hour, increasing to 10 to 15 miles an hour. Tuesday night, partly cloudy. Lows ranging from the mid-40s inland to around 50 along the lake shore. Northeast winds 5 to 10 miles an hour, becoming light. The forecast for the Southern Finger Lakes, including Pinyan, Seneca Falls, and Auburn. Overnight, mostly cloudy. Lows in the upper 40s. Light north winds. Monday, mostly cloudy in the morning, then becoming partly sunny. Highs in the lower 60s. North winds 10 miles an hour or less. Monday night, mostly cloudy. Lows in the mid 40s. Light winds. Tuesday, mostly sunny. Highs in the lower 60s. Light winds. Tuesday night, partly cloudy. Lows in the mid 40s. Light winds. And now the extended forecast. Wednesday, partly cloudy. Highs in the mid 60s. Thursday, partly cloudy. Highs in the mid 60s. Lows in the mid 40s. Friday, partly cloudy. Highs in the mid 60s. Lows in the mid 40s. Saturday, partly cloudy. Highs in the mid 60s. Lows in the upper 40s. Sunday, partly cloudy. Highs in the mid 60s. Lows around 50. 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Your source for official weather information across the Western Finger Lakes and the Genesee Valley. KHA 53 operates on a frequency of 162.40 MHz. Beach hazards statement remains in effect through Wednesday evening. What? Strong currents and dangerous swimming conditions expected. Where? Beaches of Niagara and Orleans counties. When? Through Wednesday evening. Impacts, strong currents and dangerous swimming conditions. Stay out of the water to avoid dangerous swimming conditions. Beach hazards statement remains in effect through Wednesday morning. What? Strong currents and dangerous swimming conditions expected. Where? Beaches of Monroe and Wayne counties. When? Through Wednesday morning. Impacts, strong currents and dangerous swimming conditions. Stay out of the water to avoid dangerous swimming conditions. Beach hazards statement remains in effect through Monday evening. What? Strong currents and dangerous swimming conditions expected. Where? Beaches of northern Cayuga and Oswego counties. When? Through Monday evening. Impacts, strong currents and dangerous swimming conditions. Stay out of the water to avoid dangerous swimming conditions. The Nearshore Marine Forecast, for the Niagara River to Hamlin Beach along Lake Ontario. Small craft advisory in effect through Wednesday evening. Overnight, northeast winds 15 to 25 knots. Mostly cloudy. Waves 1 to 3 feet building to 3 to 6 feet. Waves occasionally around 7 feet. Monday, northeast winds 15 to 25 knots. Mostly cloudy. Waves 4 to 7 feet subsiding to 3 to 5 feet. Waves occasionally around 9 feet.

Sunday night, northeast winds 15 to 25 knots. Mostly cloudy. Waves 3 to 6 feet, building to 4 to 7 feet. Waves occasionally around 9 feet. Tuesday, northeast winds 15 to 25 knots, becoming east. Partly sunny. Waves 5 to 8 feet. Waves occasionally around 10 feet. Tuesday night, east winds 15 to 25 knots. Partly to mostly cloudy. Waves 4 to 7 feet, subsiding to 3 to 6 feet. Waves occasionally around 9 feet. Wednesday, east winds 15 to 25 knots. Partly cloudy. Waves 3 to 5 feet, subsiding to 2 to 4 feet. Waves occasionally around 6 feet. Thursday, east winds 5 to 15 knots. Partly cloudy. Waves 1 to 3 feet. Friday, northeast winds 5 to 10 knots. Partly cloudy. Waves 2 feet or less. The Nearshore Marine Forecast, for Heron Beach to Sodus Bay. Small craft advisory in effect through Wednesday morning. Overnight, northeast winds 10 to 15 knots, increasing to 15 to 25 knots. Mostly cloudy. Waves 1 to 3 feet, building to 4 to 7 feet. Waves occasionally around 9 feet. Monday, northeast winds 15 to 25 knots. Mostly cloudy. Waves 4 to 7 feet, subsiding to 3 to 6 feet. Waves occasionally around 9 feet. Monday night, northeast winds 15 to 25 knots, becoming east. Mostly cloudy. Waves 3 to 5 feet, building to 4 to 7 feet. Waves occasionally around 9 feet. Tuesday, east winds 15 to 20 knots, becoming northeast. Mostly sunny. Waves 4 to 7 feet, subsiding to 3 to 6 feet. Waves occasionally around 9 feet. Tuesday night, northeast winds 15 to 20 knots, becoming east. Partly to mostly cloudy. Waves 3 to 6 feet. Waves occasionally around 7 feet. Wednesday, east winds 15 to 20 knots. Mainly clear, then becoming partly cloudy. Waves 3 to 5 feet, subsiding to 2 to 4 feet. Waves occasionally around 6 feet. Thursday, east winds 5 to 15 knots, becoming northeast. Partly cloudy. Waves 1 to 3 feet. Friday, northeast winds 5 to 15 knots, to 15 knots, becoming northeast. Partly cloudy. Waves 1 to 3 feet. Friday, northeast winds 5 to 15 knots. Partly to mostly cloudy. Waves 1 to 3 feet. The water temperature off Rochester is 50 degrees, and the water temperature at the Central Lake Buoy is 69 degrees. The Nearshore Marine Forecast, for Sodus Bay to Mexico Bay. Small craft advisory in effect through Monday evening. Overnight, northeast winds 10 to 15 knots, increasing to 15 to 20 knots. Mostly cloudy. Waves 1 to 3 feet, building to 4 to 7 feet. Waves occasionally around 9 feet. Monday, northeast winds 15 to 20 knots, diminishing to 10 to 15 knots. Mostly cloudy. Waves 4 to 7 feet, subsiding to 2 to 4 feet. Waves occasionally around 9 feet. Monday night, northeast winds 15 to 20 knots, becoming east 10 to 15 knots. Mostly cloudy. Waves 2 to 4 feet, building to 3 to 5 feet, then subsiding to 2 to 4 feet. Waves occasionally around 6 feet. Tuesday, east winds 10 to 15 knots, becoming northeast 15 to 20 knots. Mostly sunny. Waves 1 to 3 feet, building to 2 to 4 feet. Tuesday night, northeast winds 15 to 20 knots, becoming east 5 to 15 knots. Partly cloudy. Waves 2 to 4 feet, subsiding to 1 to 3 feet. Wednesday, east winds 5 to 15 knots. Mainly clear, then becoming partly cloudy. Waves 2 feet or less. Thursday, east winds 5 to 15 knots. Partly to mostly cloudy. Waves 2 feet or less. Friday, northeast winds 5 to 15 knots. Partly cloudy. Waves 1 to 3 feet. The water temperature off Oswego is 69 degrees. The 3 a.m. weather at Rochester, it was cloudy. The temperature was 59 degrees Fahrenheit or 15 degrees Celsius, the dew point 54 and the relative humidity 83%.

The wind was northeast at 10 miles an hour. The pressure was 30.12 inches and steady. Repeating at Rochester, it was cloudy, temperature 59 degrees. Around the region at 3 a.m., skies ranged from partly cloudy to mostly cloudy. It was 60 at Erie, 51 at Buffalo, 56 at Niagara Falls, and 55 at Toronto. Syracuse reported 52, Elmira reported 53, Binghamton reported 52, and Watertown reported 46. At Oswego, winds were northeast at 15 knots, with a temperature of 60 degrees. The Central Lake Ontario buoy winds were northeast at 19 knots, with a temperature of 60 degrees, and the waves were 3 feet. The forecast for the Genesee Valley and Northern Finger Lakes, including Rochester, Geneseo, Canandaigua, Newark, and Fairhaven. Overnight, mostly cloudy with some patchy fog. Lows in the upper 40s. North winds 5 to 10 miles an hour, becoming northeast 10 to 15 miles an hour. Monday, some patchy fog in the morning, otherwise mostly cloudy. Highs ranging from the upper 50s on the hilltops to the lower 60s across the lower elevations. Northeast winds 10 to 15 miles an hour. Monday night, mostly cloudy. Lows ranging from the mid-40s inland to the upper 40s along the lake shore. Northeast winds 5 to 10 miles an hour, becoming light. Tuesday, mostly sunny. Highs ranging from the upper 50s on the hilltops to the lower 60s across the lower elevations. Northeast winds 5 to 10 miles an hour, increasing to 10 to 15 miles an hour. Tuesday night, partly cloudy. Lows ranging from the mid-40s inland to around 50 along the lake shore. Northeast winds 5 to 10 miles an hour, becoming light. The forecast for the Southern Finger Lakes, including Pinyan, Seneca Falls, and Auburn. Overnight, mostly cloudy. Lows in the upper 40s. Light north winds. Monday, mostly cloudy in the morning, then becoming partly sunny. Highs in the lower 60s. North winds 10 miles an hour or less. Monday night, mostly cloudy. Lows in the mid-40s. Light winds. Tuesday, mostly sunny. Highs in the lower 60s. Light winds. Tuesday night, partly cloudy. Lows in the mid-40s. Light winds. And now the extended forecast. Wednesday, partly cloudy. Highs in the mid-60s. Thursday, partly cloudy. Highs in the mid-60s. Lows in the mid-40s. Friday, partly cloudy. Highs in the mid-60s. Lows in the mid-40s. Saturday, partly cloudy. Highs in the mid-60s. Lows in the upper 40s. Sunday, partly cloudy. Highs in the mid-60s. Lows around 50. 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Your source for official weather information across the Western Finger Lakes and the Genesee Valley. KHA 53 operates on a frequency of 162.40 MHz. Beach hazards statement remains in effect through Wednesday evening. What? Strong currents and dangerous swimming conditions expected. Where? Beaches of Niagara and Orleans counties. When? Through Wednesday evening. Impacts, strong currents and dangerous swimming conditions. Stay out of the water to avoid dangerous swimming conditions. Beach hazards statement remains in effect through Wednesday morning. What? Strong currents and dangerous swimming conditions expected. Where? Beaches of Monroe and Wayne counties. When? Through Wednesday morning. Impacts, strong currents and dangerous swimming conditions. Stay out of the water to avoid dangerous swimming conditions. Beach hazards statement remains in effect through Monday evening. What? Strong currents and dangerous swimming conditions expected. Where? Beaches of northern Cayuga and Oswego counties. When? Through Monday evening. Impacts, strong currents and dangerous swimming conditions. Stay out of the water to avoid dangerous swimming conditions. The 3 a.m. weather at Rochester, it was cloudy. The temperature was 59 degrees Fahrenheit or 15 degrees Celsius, the dew point 54 and the relative humidity 83%. The wind was northeast at 10 miles an hour. The pressure was 30.12 inches and steady. Repeating at Rochester, it was cloudy, temperature 59 degrees.

around the region at 3 a.m. Skies ranged from partly cloudy to mostly cloudy. It was 60 at Erie, 51 at Buffalo, 56 at Niagara Falls, and 55 at Toronto. Syracuse reported 52, Elmira reported 53, Binghamton reported 52, and Watertown reported 46. At Oswego, winds were northeast at 15 knots, with a temperature of 60 degrees. The Central Lake Ontario buoy winds were northeast at 19 knots, with a temperature of 60 degrees, and the waves were 3 feet. The forecast for the Genesee Valley and Northern Finger Lakes, including Rochester, Geneseo, Canandaigua, Newark, and Fairhaven. Overnight, mostly cloudy with some patchy fog. Lows in the upper 40s. North winds 5 to 10 miles an hour, becoming northeast 10 to 15 miles an hour. Monday, some patchy fog in the morning, otherwise mostly cloudy. Highs ranging from the upper 50s on the hilltops to the lower 60s across the lower elevations. Northeast winds 10 to 15 miles an hour. Monday night, mostly cloudy. Lows ranging from the mid-40s inland to the upper 40s along the lake shore. Northeast winds 5 to 10 miles an hour, becoming light. Tuesday, mostly sunny. Highs ranging from the upper 50s on the hilltops to the lower 60s across the lower elevations. Northeast winds 5 to 10 miles an hour, increasing to 10 to 15 miles an hour. Tuesday night, partly cloudy. Lows ranging from the mid-40s inland to around 50 along the lake shore. Northeast winds 5 to 10 miles an hour, becoming light. The forecast for the Southern Finger Lakes, including Tinian, Seneca Falls, and Auburn. Overnight, mostly cloudy. Lows in the upper 40s. Light north winds. Monday, mostly cloudy in the morning, then becoming partly sunny. Highs in the lower 60s. North winds 10 miles an hour or less. Monday night, mostly cloudy. Lows in the mid-40s. Light winds. Tuesday, mostly sunny. Highs in the lower 60s. Light winds. Tuesday night, partly cloudy. Lows in the mid-40s. Light winds. And now the extended forecast. Wednesday, partly cloudy. Highs in the mid-60s. Thursday, partly cloudy. Highs in the mid-60s. Lows in the mid-40s. Friday, partly cloudy. Highs in the mid-60s. Lows in the mid-40s. Saturday, partly cloudy. Highs in the mid-60s. Lows in the upper 40s. Sunday, partly cloudy. Highs in the mid-60s. Lows around 50. 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Your source for official weather information across the Western Finger Lakes and the Genesee Valley. KHA-53 operates on a frequency of 162.40 MHz. Beach hazards statement remains in effect through Wednesday evening. What? Strong currents and dangerous swimming conditions expected. Where? Beaches of Niagara and Orleans counties. When? Through Wednesday evening. Impacts, strong currents and dangerous swimming conditions. Stay out of the water to avoid dangerous swimming conditions. Beach hazards statement remains in effect through Wednesday morning. What? Strong currents and dangerous swimming conditions expected. Where? Beaches of Monroe and Wayne counties. When? Through Wednesday morning. Impacts, strong currents and dangerous swimming conditions. Stay out of the water to avoid dangerous swimming conditions. Beach hazards statement remains in effect through Monday evening. What? Strong currents and dangerous swimming conditions expected. Where? Beaches of northern Cayuga and Oswego counties. When? Through Monday evening. Impacts, strong currents and dangerous swimming conditions. Stay out of the water to avoid dangerous swimming conditions. The 3 a.m. weather at Rochester, it was cloudy. The temperature was 59 degrees Fahrenheit or 15 degrees Celsius, the dew point 54 and the relative humidity 83%. The wind was northeast at 10 miles an hour. The pressure was 30.12 inches and steady. Repeating at Rochester, it was cloudy, temperature 59 degrees. The Rochester, New York climate summary for yesterday, September 20, 2026. Yesterday's high temperature of 67 degrees occurred at 11:15 a.m. Yesterday's low temperature of 52 degrees.

freeze occurred at 11:59 p.m. A trace of precipitation fell yesterday, which brings the monthly total to 2.46 inches. The total precipitation for the year now stands at 34.12 inches. There were 5 heating degree days yesterday. This brings the monthly total to 31. The yearly total since July 1st is 41. There were no cooling degree days yesterday. This leaves the monthly total at 68. The yearly total since January 1st is 623. Yesterday the maximum wind observed was 16 miles an hour from the northeast. The highest wind gust observed was 21 miles per hour from the north, which occurred at 11:13 a.m. The average wind speed was less than 5 miles per hour yesterday. The record high for today is 92, which occurred in 2018, and the record low is 35, which occurred in 1973. Sunrise today is at 6:57 a.m. and sunset is at 7:10 p.m. Around the region at 3 a.m. skies ranged from partly cloudy to mostly cloudy. It was 60 at Erie, 51 at Buffalo, 56 at Niagara Falls, and 55 at Toronto. Syracuse reported 52, Elmira reported 53, Binghamton reported 52, and Watertown reported 46. At Oswego, winds were northeast at 15 knots, with a temperature of 60 degrees. The Central Lake Ontario buoy winds were northeast at 19 knots, with a temperature of 60 degrees, and the waves were 3 feet. The forecast for the Genesee Valley and Northern Finger Lakes, including Rochester, Geneseo, Canandaigua, Newark, and Fairhaven. Overnight, mostly cloudy with some patchy fog. Lows in the upper 40s. North winds 5 to 10 miles an hour, becoming northeast 10 to 15 miles an hour. Monday, some patchy fog in the morning, otherwise mostly cloudy. Highs ranging from the upper 50s on the hilltops to the lower 60s across the lower elevations. Northeast winds 10 to 15 miles an hour. Monday night, mostly cloudy. Lows ranging from the mid-40s inland to the upper 40s along the lake shore. Northeast winds 5 to 10 miles an hour, becoming light. Tuesday, mostly sunny. Highs ranging from the upper 50s on the hilltops to the lower 60s across the lower elevations. Northeast winds 5 to 10 miles an hour, increasing to 10 to 15 miles an hour. Tuesday night, partly cloudy. Lows ranging from the mid-40s inland to around 50 along the lake shore. Northeast winds 5 to 10 miles an hour, becoming light. The forecast for the Southern Finger Lakes, including Pinyan, Seneca Falls, and Auburn. Overnight, mostly cloudy. Lows in the upper 40s. Light north winds. Monday, mostly cloudy in the morning, then becoming partly sunny. Highs in the lower 60s. North winds 10 miles an hour or less. Monday night, mostly cloudy. Lows in the mid-40s. Light winds. Tuesday, mostly sunny. Highs in the lower 60s. Light winds. Tuesday night, partly cloudy. Lows in the mid-40s. Light winds. And now the extended forecast. Wednesday, partly cloudy. Highs in the mid-60s. Thursday, partly cloudy. Highs in the mid-60s. Lows in the mid-40s. Friday, partly cloudy. Highs in the mid-60s. Lows in the mid-40s. Saturday, partly cloudy. Highs in the mid-60s. Lows in the upper 40s. Sunday, partly cloudy. Highs in the mid-60s. Lows around 50. 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Your source for official weather information across the Western Finger Lakes and the Genesee Valley. KHA 53 operates on a frequency of 162.40 MHz. Beach hazards statement now in effect until 2 p.m. this afternoon. What? Strong currents and dangerous swimming conditions. Where? Beaches of northern Cayuga and Oswego counties. When? Until 2 p.m. this afternoon. Impacts, strong currents and dangerous swimming conditions. Stay out of the water to avoid dangerous swimming conditions. Beach hazards statement remains in effect through Wednesday evening. What? Strong currents and dangerous swimming conditions. Where? Beaches of Niagara and Orleans counties. When? Through Wednesday evening. Impacts, strong currents and dangerous swimming conditions.
stay out of the water to avoid dangerous swimming conditions. Beach hazards statement remains in effect through Wednesday morning. What? Strong currents and dangerous swimming conditions. Where? Beaches of Monroe and Wayne counties. When? Through Wednesday morning. Impacts. Strong currents and dangerous swimming conditions. Stay out of the water to avoid dangerous swimming conditions. The 3 a.m. weather at Rochester. It was cloudy. The temperature was 59 degrees Fahrenheit or 15 degrees Celsius. The dew point 54 and the relative humidity 83%. The wind was northeast at 10 miles an hour. The pressure was 30.12 inches and steady. Repeating at Rochester, it was cloudy, temperature 59 degrees. Around the region at 3 a.m. skies ranged from partly cloudy to mostly cloudy. It was 60 at Erie, 51 at Buffalo, 56 at Niagara Falls, and 55 at Toronto. Syracuse reported 52, Elmira reported 53, Binghamton reported 52, and Watertown reported 46. At Oswego, winds were northeast at 15 knots, with a temperature of 60 degrees. The Central Lake Ontario buoy winds were northeast at 19 knots, with a temperature of 60 degrees, and the waves were 3 feet. The forecast for the Genesee Valley and Northern Finger Lakes, including Rochester, Geneseo, Canandaigua, Newark, and Fairhaven. Overnight, mostly cloudy with some patchy fog. Lows in the upper 40s. North winds 5 to 10 miles an hour, becoming northeast 10 to 15 miles an hour. Monday, some patchy fog in the morning, otherwise mostly cloudy. Highs ranging from the upper 50s on the hilltops to the lower 60s across the lower elevations. Northeast winds 10 to 15 miles an hour. Monday night, mostly cloudy. Lows ranging from the mid-40s inland to the upper 40s along the lake shore. Northeast winds 5 to 10 miles an hour, becoming light. Tuesday, mostly sunny. Highs ranging from the upper 50s on the hilltops to the lower 60s across the lower elevations. Northeast winds 5 to 10 miles an hour, increasing to 10 to 15 miles an hour. Tuesday night, partly cloudy. Lows ranging from the mid-40s inland to around 50 along the lake shore. Northeast winds 5 to 10 miles an hour, becoming light. The forecast for the Southern Finger Lakes, including Tinian, Seneca Falls, and Auburn. Overnight, mostly cloudy. Lows in the upper 40s. Light north winds. Monday, mostly cloudy in the morning, then becoming partly sunny. Highs in the lower 60s. North winds 10 miles an hour or less. Monday night, mostly cloudy. Lows in the mid-40s. Light winds. Tuesday, mostly sunny. Highs in the lower 60s. Light winds. Tuesday night, partly cloudy. Lows in the mid-40s. Light winds. And now the extended forecast. Wednesday, partly cloudy. Highs in the mid-60s. Thursday, partly cloudy. Highs in the mid-60s. Lows in the mid-40s. Friday, partly cloudy. Highs in the mid-60s. Lows in the mid-40s. Saturday, partly cloudy. Highs in the mid-60s. Lows in the upper 40s. Sunday, partly cloudy. Highs in the mid-60s. Lows around 50. 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Your source for official weather information across the Western Finger Lakes and the Genesee Valley. KHA 53 operates on a frequency of 162.40 MHz. Beach hazards statement remains in effect through Wednesday evening. What? Strong currents and dangerous swimming conditions. Where? Beaches of Niagara and Orleans counties. When? Through Wednesday evening. Impacts. Strong currents and dangerous swimming conditions. Stay out of the water to avoid dangerous swimming conditions. Beach hazards statement remains in effect through Wednesday morning. What? Strong currents and dangerous swimming conditions. Where? Beaches of Monroe and Wayne counties. When? Through Wednesday morning. Impacts. Strong currents and dangerous swimming conditions. Stay out of the water to avoid dangerous swimming conditions. Beach hazards statement remains in effect until 2 p.m. this afternoon. What? Strong currents and dangerous swimming conditions. Where? Beach

areas of northern Cayuga and Oswego counties. When? Until 2 p.m. this afternoon. Impacts, strong currents, and dangerous swimming conditions. Stay out of the water to avoid dangerous swimming conditions. The 3 a.m. weather at Rochester, it was cloudy. The temperature was 59 degrees Fahrenheit or 15 degrees Celsius, the dew point 54 and the relative humidity 83%. The wind was northeast at 10 miles an hour. The pressure was 30.12 inches and steady. Repeating at Rochester, it was cloudy, temperature 59 degrees. Around the region at 3 a.m. skies ranged from partly cloudy to mostly cloudy. It was 60 at Erie, 51 at Buffalo, 56 at Niagara Falls, and 55 at Toronto. Syracuse reported 52, Elmira reported 53, Binghamton reported 52, and Watertown reported 46. At Oswego, winds were northeast at 15 knots, with a temperature of 60 degrees. The Central Lake Ontario buoy winds were northeast at 19 knots, with a temperature of 60 degrees, and the waves were 3 feet. The forecast for the Genesee Valley and Northern Finger Lakes, including Rochester, Geneseo, Canandaigua, Newark, and Fairhaven. Overnight, mostly cloudy with some patchy fog. Lows in the upper 40s. North winds 5 to 10 miles an hour, becoming northeast 10 to 15 miles an hour. Monday, some patchy fog in the morning, otherwise mostly cloudy. Highs ranging from the upper 50s on the hilltops to the lower 60s across the lower elevations. Northeast winds 10 to 15 miles an hour. Monday night, mostly cloudy. Lows ranging from the mid-40s inland to the upper 40s along the lake shore. Northeast winds 5 to 10 miles an hour, becoming light. Tuesday, mostly sunny. Highs ranging from the upper 50s on the hilltops to the lower 60s across the lower elevations. Northeast winds 5 to 10 miles an hour, increasing to 10 to 15 miles an hour. Tuesday night, partly cloudy. Lows ranging from the mid-40s inland to around 50 along the lake shore. Northeast winds 5 to 10 miles an hour, becoming light. The forecast for the Southern Finger Lakes, including Tinian, Seneca Falls, and Auburn. Overnight, mostly cloudy. Lows in the upper 40s. Light north winds. Monday, mostly cloudy in the morning, then becoming partly sunny. Highs in the lower 60s. North winds 10 miles an hour or less. Monday night, mostly cloudy. Lows in the mid-40s. Light winds. Tuesday, mostly sunny. Highs in the lower 60s. Light winds. Tuesday night, partly cloudy. Lows in the mid-40s. Light winds. And now the extended forecast. Wednesday, partly cloudy. Highs in the mid-60s. Thursday, partly cloudy. Highs in the mid-60s. Lows in the mid-40s. Friday, partly cloudy. Highs in the mid-60s. Lows in the mid-40s. Saturday, partly cloudy. Highs in the mid-60s. Lows in the upper 40s. Sunday, partly cloudy. Highs in the mid-60s. Lows around 50. 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Your source for official weather information across the Western Finger Lakes and the Genesee Valley. KHA 53 operates on a frequency of 162.40 MHz. Beach hazards statement remains in effect through Wednesday evening. What? Strong currents and dangerous swimming conditions. Where? Beaches of Niagara and Orleans counties. When? Through Wednesday evening. Impacts, strong currents and dangerous swimming conditions. Stay out of the water to avoid dangerous swimming conditions. Beach hazards statement remains in effect through Wednesday morning. What? Strong currents and dangerous swimming conditions. Where? Beaches of Monroe and Wayne counties. When? Through Wednesday morning. Impacts, strong currents and dangerous swimming conditions. Stay out of the water to avoid dangerous swimming conditions. Open lake forecast, for the Niagara River to Hamlin Beach beyond 5 miles from shore. Overnight, northeast winds 15 to 25 knots. Waves 1 to 3 feet, building to 5 to 7 feet. Waves occasionally around 9 feet. Monday, northeast winds 15 to 25 knots. Waves 3 to 6 feet.

winds 15 to 25 knots. Waves 1 to 3 feet, building to 4 to 7 feet. Waves occasionally around 9 feet. Monday, northeast winds 15 to 25 knots. Waves 4 to 7 feet, subsiding to 3 to 6 feet. Waves occasionally around 9 feet. Monday night, northeast winds 15 to 25 knots. Waves 2 to 4 feet, building to 4 to 7 feet. Waves occasionally around 9 feet. Tuesday, northeast winds 15 to 25 knots. Waves 4 to 7 feet, subsiding to 3 to 6 feet. Waves occasionally around 9 feet. Tuesday night, northeast winds 15 to 20 knots, becoming east. Waves 3 to 5 feet. Wednesday, east winds 15 to 20 knots. Waves 3 to 5 feet, subsiding to 2 to 4 feet. Thursday, east winds 10 to 15 knots, becoming northeast. Waves 2 to 4 feet, subsiding to 1 to 3 feet. Friday, northeast winds 10 to 15 knots. Waves 1 to 3 feet. 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Your source for official weather information across the Western Finger Lakes and the Genesee Valley. KHA 53 operates on a frequency of 162.40 MHz. Beach hazards statement remains in effect through Wednesday evening. What? Strong currents and dangerous swimming conditions. Where? Beaches of Niagara and Orleans counties. When? Through Wednesday evening. Impacts, strong currents and dangerous swimming conditions. Stay out of the water to avoid dangerous swimming conditions. Beach hazards statement remains in effect through Wednesday morning. What? Strong currents and dangerous swimming conditions. Where? Beaches of Monroe and Wayne counties. When? Through Wednesday morning. Impacts, strong currents and dangerous swimming conditions. Stay out of the water to avoid dangerous swimming conditions. Beach hazards statement remains in effect until 2 p.m. this afternoon. What? Strong currents and dangerous swimming conditions. Where? Beaches of northern Cayuga and Oswego counties. When? Until 2 p.m. this afternoon. Impacts, strong currents and dangerous swimming conditions. Stay out of the water to avoid dangerous swimming conditions. The 4 a.m. weather at Rochester, it was mostly cloudy. The temperature was 58 degrees Fahrenheit or 14 degrees Celsius, the dew point 53 and the relative humidity 84%. The wind was northeast at 16 miles an hour. The pressure was 30.13 inches and rising. Repeating at Rochester, it was mostly cloudy, temperature 58 degrees. Around the region at 3 a.m. skies ranged from partly cloudy to mostly cloudy. It was 60 at Erie, 51 at Buffalo, 56 at Niagara Falls, and 55 at Toronto. Syracuse reported 52, Elmira reported 53, Binghamton reported 52, and Watertown reported 46. At Oswego, winds were northeast at 15 knots, with a temperature of 60 degrees. The Central Lake Ontario buoy winds were northeast at 19 knots, with a temperature of 60 degrees, and the waves were 3 feet. The forecast for the Genesee Valley and Northern Finger Lakes, including Rochester, Geneseo, Canandaigua, Newark, and Fairhaven. Today, some patchy fog early, otherwise mostly cloudy through early afternoon, then becoming partly sunny. Highs ranging from the upper 50s on the hilltops to the lower 60s across the lower elevations. Northeast winds 10 to 15 miles an hour. Tonight, mostly cloudy. Lows ranging from the mid-40s inland to the upper 40s along the lake shore. Northeast winds 5 to 10 miles an hour, becoming light. Tuesday, mostly sunny. Highs ranging from the upper 50s on the hilltops to the lower 60s across the lower elevations. East winds 5 to 10 miles an hour, becoming northeast 10 to 15 miles an hour. Tuesday night, partly cloudy. Lows ranging from the mid-40s inland to around 50 along the lake shore. Northeast winds 5 to 10 miles an hour, becoming light. Wednesday, mostly sunny. Highs ranging from around 60 on the hilltops to the mid-60s across the lower elevations. East winds 5 to 10 miles an hour, increasing to 10 to 15 miles an hour. The forecast for the Southern Finger Lakes, including Tinian, Seneca Falls, and Auburn. Today, mostly cloudy. Highs in the lower 60s. North winds 10 miles an hour.

or less. Tonight, mostly cloudy. Lows in the mid-40s. Light northeast winds. Tuesday, mostly sunny. Highs in the lower 60s. Light winds. Tuesday night, partly cloudy. Lows in the mid-40s. Light winds. Wednesday, mostly sunny. Highs in the mid-60s. East winds 10 miles an hour or less. And now the extended forecast. Thursday, partly cloudy. Highs in the mid-60s. Lows in the mid-40s. Friday, partly cloudy. Highs in the mid-60s. Lows in the mid-40s. Saturday, partly cloudy. Highs in the mid-60s. Lows in the upper 40s. Sunday, partly cloudy. Highs in the mid-60s. Lows around 50. Open lake forecast for the Niagara River to Hamlin Beach beyond 5 miles from shore. Today, northeast winds 15 to 20 knots. Waves 3 to 6 feet subsiding to 2 to 4 feet. Tonight, northeast winds 15 to 20 knots. Waves 2 to 4 feet building to 3 to 6 feet. Tuesday, northeast winds 20 to 25 knots becoming east. Waves 5 to 8 feet. Waves occasionally around 10 feet. Tuesday night, east winds 15 to 25 knots. Waves 4 to 7 feet. Waves occasionally around 9 feet. Wednesday, east winds 15 to 20 knots. Waves 4 to 6 feet subsiding to 2 to 4 feet. Thursday, east winds 10 to 15 knots becoming northeast around 10 knots. Waves 2 to 4 feet subsiding to 1 to 2 feet. Friday, northeast winds 5 to 15 knots becoming north. Waves 2 feet or less. Open lake forecast, 4, Hamlin Beach to Mexico Bay beyond 5 miles from shore. Today, northeast winds 15 to 20 knots. Waves 3 to 6 feet subsiding to 2 to 4 feet. Tonight, northeast winds 15 to 20 knots. Waves 2 to 4 feet building to 3 to 6 feet. Tuesday, northeast winds 15 to 20 knots. Waves 3 to 6 feet. Tuesday night, northeast winds 15 to 20 knots becoming east. Waves 3 to 6 feet. Wednesday, east winds 15 to 20 knots. Waves 3 to 5 feet subsiding to 2 to 4 feet. Thursday, east winds 10 to 15 knots becoming northeast. Waves 1 to 3 feet. Friday, northeast winds 10 to 15 knots becoming north. Waves 1 to 3 feet. 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Your source for official weather information across the Western Finger Lakes and the Genesee Valley. KHA-53 operates on a frequency of 162.40 MHz. Beach hazards statement remains in effect through Wednesday evening. What? Strong currents and dangerous swimming conditions. Where? Beaches of Niagara and Orleans counties. When? Through Wednesday evening. Impacts, strong currents and dangerous swimming conditions. Stay out of the water to avoid dangerous swimming conditions. Beach hazards statement remains in effect through Wednesday morning. What? Strong currents and dangerous swimming conditions. Where? Beaches of Monroe and Wayne counties. When? Through Wednesday morning. Impacts, strong currents and dangerous swimming conditions. Stay out of the water to avoid dangerous swimming conditions. Beach hazards statement remains in effect until 2 p.m. this afternoon. What? Strong currents and dangerous swimming conditions. Where? Beaches of northern Cayuga and Oswego counties. When? Until 2 p.m. this afternoon. Impacts, strong currents and dangerous swimming conditions. Stay out of the water to avoid dangerous swimming conditions. The 4 a.m. weather at Rochester, it was mostly cloudy. The temperature was 58 degrees Fahrenheit or 14 degrees Celsius, the dew point 53 and the relative humidity 84%. The wind was northeast at 16 miles an hour. The pressure was 30.13 inches and rising. Repeating at Rochester, it was mostly cloudy, temperature 58 degrees. The 4 a.m. weather at Rochester, it was mostly cloudy. The temperature was 58 degrees Fahrenheit or 14 degrees Celsius, the dew point 53 and the relative humidity 84%. The wind was northeast at 16 miles an hour. The pressure was 30.1.

13 inches and rising. Repeating at Rochester, it was mostly cloudy, temperature 58 degrees. Around the region at 4 a.m. it was partly cloudy, with a temperature of 58 at Erie, 52 at Buffalo, 54 at Niagara Falls, and 50 at Syracuse. Under partly cloudy skies, Elmira reported 49, Binghamton reported 50, and Watertown reported 44. The Oswego winds were from the 8 knots. The Central Lake Ontario buoy winds were from the northeast at 21 knots. The forecast for the Genesee Valley and Northern Finger Lakes, including Rochester, Geneseo, Canandaigua, Newark, and Fairhaven. Today, some patchy fog early, otherwise mostly cloudy through early afternoon, then becoming partly sunny. Highs ranging from the upper 50s on the hilltops to the lower 60s across the lower elevations. Northeast winds 10 to 15 miles an hour. Tonight, mostly cloudy. Lows ranging from the mid-40s inland to the upper 40s along the lake shore. Northeast winds 5 to 10 miles an hour, becoming light. Tuesday, mostly sunny. Highs ranging from the upper 50s on the hilltops to the lower 60s across the lower elevations. East winds 5 to 10 miles an hour, becoming northeast 10 to 15 miles an hour. Tuesday night, partly cloudy. Lows ranging from the mid-40s inland to around 50 along the lake shore. Northeast winds 5 to 10 miles an hour, becoming light. Wednesday, mostly sunny. Highs ranging from around 60 on the hilltops to the mid-60s across the lower elevations. East winds 5 to 10 miles an hour, increasing to 10 to 15 miles an hour. The forecast for the Southern Finger Lakes, including Tinian, Seneca Falls, and Auburn. Today, mostly cloudy. Highs in the lower 60s. North winds 10 miles an hour or less. Tonight, mostly cloudy. Lows in the mid-40s. Light northeast winds. Tuesday, mostly sunny. Highs in the lower 60s. Light winds. Tuesday night, partly cloudy. Lows in the mid-40s. Light winds. Wednesday, mostly sunny. Highs in the mid-60s. East winds 10 miles an hour or less. And now the extended forecast. Thursday, partly cloudy. Highs in the mid-60s. Lows in the mid-40s. Friday, partly cloudy. Highs in the mid-60s. Lows in the mid-40s. Saturday, partly cloudy. Highs in the mid-60s. Lows in the upper 40s. Sunday, partly cloudy. Highs in the mid-60s. Lows around 50. This is the NOAA Weather Radio KHA 53 in Rochester. Your source for official weather information across the Western Finger Lakes and the Genesee Valley. KHA 53 operates on a frequency of 162.40 MHz. Beach hazard statement remains in effect through Wednesday evening. What? Strong currents and dangerous swimming conditions. Where? Beaches of Niagara and Orleans counties. When? Through Wednesday evening. Impacts, strong currents and dangerous swimming conditions. Stay out of the water to avoid dangerous swimming conditions. Beach hazard statement remains in effect through Wednesday morning. What? Strong currents and dangerous swimming conditions. Where? Beaches of Monroe and Wayne counties. When? Through Wednesday morning. Impacts, strong currents and dangerous swimming conditions. Stay out of the water to avoid dangerous swimming conditions. The Rochester, New York climate summary for yesterday, September 20, 2026. Yesterday's high temperature of 67 degrees occurred at 11:15 a.m. Yesterday's low temperature of 52 degrees occurred at 11:59 p.m. A trace of precipitation fell yesterday, which brings the monthly total to 2.46 inches. The total precipitation for the year now stands at 34.12 inches. There were 5 heating degree days yesterday. This brings the monthly total to 31. The yearly total since July 1st is 41. There were no cooling degree days yesterday. This leaves the monthly total at 68. The yearly total since January 1st is 623. Yesterday the maximum wind observed was 16 miles an hour from the northeast. The highest wind gust observed was 21 miles per hour from the north, which occurred at 11:13 a.m. The average wind speed was less than 5 miles per hour yesterday.

yesterday. The record high for today is 92, which occurred in 2018, and the record low is 35, which occurred in 1973. Sunrise today is at 6:57 a.m. and sunset is at 7:10 p.m. Beach hazards statement remains in effect until 2 p.m. this afternoon. What? Strong currents and dangerous swimming conditions. Where? Beaches of northern Cayuga and Oswego counties. When? Until 2 p.m. this afternoon. Impacts, strong currents and dangerous swimming conditions. Stay out of the water to avoid dangerous swimming conditions. The 4 a.m. weather at Rochester, it was mostly cloudy. The temperature was 58 degrees Fahrenheit or 14 degrees Celsius, the dew point 53 and the relative humidity 84%. The wind was northeast at 16 miles an hour. The pressure was 30.13 inches and rising. Repeating at Rochester, it was mostly cloudy, temperature 58 degrees. Around the region at 4 a.m. skies ranged from partly cloudy to mostly cloudy. It was 58 at Erie, 52 at Buffalo, 54 at Niagara Falls, and 54 at Toronto. Syracuse reported 50, Elmira reported 49, Binghamton reported 50, and Watertown reported 44. The Oswego winds were from the 8 knots. The Central Lake Ontario buoy winds were from the northeast at 21 knots. The forecast for the Genesee Valley and Northern Finger Lakes, including Rochester, Geneseo, Canandaigua, Newark, and Fairhaven. Today, some patchy fog early, otherwise mostly cloudy through early afternoon, then becoming partly sunny. Highs ranging from the upper 50s on the hilltops to the lower 60s across the lower elevations. Northeast winds 10 to 15 miles an hour. Tonight, mostly cloudy. Lows ranging from the mid-40s inland to the upper 40s along the lake shore. Northeast winds 5 to 10 miles an hour, becoming light. Tuesday, mostly sunny. Highs ranging from the upper 50s on the hilltops to the lower 60s across the lower elevations. East winds 5 to 10 miles an hour, becoming northeast 10 to 15 miles an hour. Tuesday night, partly cloudy. Lows ranging from the mid-40s inland to around 50 along the lake shore. Northeast winds 5 to 10 miles an hour, becoming light. Wednesday, mostly sunny. Highs ranging from around 60 on the hilltops to the mid-60s across the lower elevations. East winds 5 to 10 miles an hour, increasing to 10 to 15 miles an hour. The forecast for the Southern Finger Lakes, including Pinyan, Seneca Falls, and Auburn. Today, mostly cloudy. Highs in the lower 60s. North winds 10 miles an hour or less. Tonight, mostly cloudy. Lows in the mid-40s. Light northeast winds. Tuesday, mostly sunny. Highs in the lower 60s. Light winds. Tuesday night, partly cloudy. Lows in the mid-40s. Light winds. Wednesday, mostly sunny. Highs in the mid-60s. East winds 10 miles an hour or less. And now the extended forecast. Thursday, partly cloudy. Highs in the mid-60s. Lows in the mid-40s. Friday, partly cloudy. Highs in the mid-60s. Lows in the mid-40s. Saturday, partly cloudy. Highs in the mid-60s. Lows in the upper 40s. Sunday, partly cloudy. Highs in the mid-60s. Lows around 50. 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Your source for official weather information across the Western Finger Lakes and the Genesee Valley. KHA 53 operates on a frequency of 162.40 MHz. Beach hazards statement remains in effect through Wednesday evening. What? Strong currents and dangerous swimming conditions. Where? Beaches of Niagara and Orleans counties. When? Through Wednesday evening. Impacts, strong currents and dangerous swimming conditions. Stay out of the water to avoid dangerous swimming conditions. Beach hazards statement remains in effect through Wednesday morning. What? Strong currents and dangerous swimming conditions. Where? Beaches of Monroe and Wayne counties. When? Through Wednesday morning. Impacts, strong currents and dangerous swimming conditions. Stay out of the water to avoid dangerous swimming conditions. Beach hazards statement remains in effect until 2 p.m.

p.m. this afternoon. What? Strong currents and dangerous swimming conditions. Where? Beaches of northern Cayuga and Oswego counties. When? Until 2 p.m. this afternoon. Impacts. Strong currents and dangerous swimming conditions. Stay out of the water to avoid dangerous swimming conditions. The 4 a.m. weather at Rochester, it was mostly cloudy. The temperature was 58 degrees Fahrenheit or 14 degrees Celsius, the dew point 53 and the relative humidity 84%. The wind was northeast at 16 miles an hour. The pressure was 30.13 inches and rising. Repeating at Rochester, it was mostly cloudy, temperature 58 degrees. Around the region at 4 a.m. skies ranged from partly cloudy to mostly cloudy. It was 58 at Erie, 52 at Buffalo, 54 at Niagara Falls, and 54 at Toronto. Syracuse reported 50, Elmira reported 49, Binghamton reported 50, and Watertown reported 44. The Oswego winds were from the 8 knots. The Central Lake Ontario buoy winds were from the northeast at 21 knots. The forecast for the Genesee Valley and Northern Finger Lakes, including Rochester, Geneseo, Canandaigua, Newark, and Fairhaven. Today, some patchy fog early, otherwise mostly cloudy through early afternoon, then becoming partly sunny. Highs ranging from the upper 50s on the hilltops to the lower 60s across the lower elevations. Northeast winds 10 to 15 miles an hour. Tonight, mostly cloudy. Lows ranging from the mid-40s inland to the upper 40s along the lake shore. Northeast winds 5 to 10 miles an hour, becoming light. Tuesday, mostly sunny. Highs ranging from the upper 50s on the hilltops to the lower 60s across the lower elevations. East winds 5 to 10 miles an hour, becoming northeast 10 to 15 miles an hour. Tuesday night, partly cloudy. Lows ranging from the mid-40s inland to around 50 along the lake shore. Northeast winds 5 to 10 miles an hour, becoming light. Wednesday, mostly sunny. Highs ranging from around 60 on the hilltops to the mid-60s across the lower elevations. East winds 5 to 10 miles an hour, increasing to 10 to 15 miles an hour. The forecast for the Southern Finger Lakes, including Pinyan, Seneca Falls, and Auburn. Today, mostly cloudy. Highs in the lower 60s. North winds 10 miles an hour or less. Tonight, mostly cloudy. Lows in the mid-40s. Light northeast winds. Tuesday, mostly sunny. Highs in the lower 60s. Light winds. Tuesday night, partly cloudy. Lows in the mid-40s. Light winds. Wednesday, mostly sunny. Highs in the mid-60s. East winds 10 miles an hour or less. And now the extended forecast. Thursday, partly cloudy. Highs in the mid-60s. Lows in the mid-40s. Friday, partly cloudy. Highs in the mid-60s. Lows in the mid-40s. Saturday, partly cloudy. Highs in the mid-60s. Lows in the upper 40s. Sunday, partly cloudy. Highs in the mid-60s. Lows around 50. 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Your source for official weather information across the Western Finger Lakes and the Genesee Valley. KHA 53 operates on a frequency of 162.40 MHz. Beach hazards statement remains in effect through Wednesday evening. What? Strong currents and dangerous swimming conditions. Where? Beaches of Niagara and Orleans counties. When? Through Wednesday evening. Impacts, strong currents and dangerous swimming conditions. Stay out of the water to avoid dangerous swimming conditions. Beach hazards statement remains in effect through Wednesday morning. What? Strong currents and dangerous swimming conditions. Where? Beaches of Monroe and Wayne counties. When? Through Wednesday morning. Impacts, strong currents and dangerous swimming conditions. Stay out of the water to avoid dangerous swimming conditions. Beach hazards statement remains in effect until 2 p.m. this afternoon. What? Strong currents and dangerous swimming conditions. Where? Beaches of northern Cayuga and Oswego counties. When? Until 2 p.m. this afternoon. Impacts, strong currents and dangerous swimming conditions. Stay out of the water to avoid

dangerous swimming conditions. The 4 a.m. weather at Rochester, it was mostly cloudy. The temperature was 58 degrees Fahrenheit or 14 degrees Celsius, the dew point 53 and the relative humidity 84%. The wind was northeast at 16 miles an hour. The pressure was 30.13 inches and rising. Repeating at Rochester, it was mostly cloudy, temperature 58 degrees. Around the region at 4 a.m. skies ranged from partly cloudy to mostly cloudy. It was 58 at Erie, 52 at Buffalo, 54 at Niagara Falls, and 54 at Toronto. Syracuse reported 50, Elmira reported 49, Binghamton reported 50, and Watertown reported 44. The Oswego winds were from the 8 knots. The Central Lake Ontario buoy winds were from the northeast at 21 knots. The forecast for the Genesee Valley and Northern Finger Lakes, including Rochester, Geneseo, Canandaigua, Newark, and Fairhaven. Today, some patchy fog early, otherwise mostly cloudy through early afternoon, then becoming partly sunny. Highs ranging from the upper 50s on the hilltops to the lower 60s across the lower elevations. Northeast winds 10 to 15 miles an hour. Tonight, mostly cloudy. Lows ranging from the mid-40s inland to the upper 40s along the lake shore. Northeast winds 5 to 10 miles an hour, becoming light. Tuesday, mostly sunny. Highs ranging from the upper 50s on the hilltops to the lower 60s across the lower elevations. East winds 5 to 10 miles an hour, becoming northeast 10 to 15 miles an hour. Tuesday night, partly cloudy. Lows ranging from the mid-40s inland to around 50 along the lake shore. Northeast winds 5 to 10 miles an hour, becoming light. Wednesday, mostly sunny. Highs ranging from around 60 on the hilltops to the mid-60s across the lower elevations. East winds 5 to 10 miles an hour, increasing to 10 to 15 miles an hour. The forecast for the Southern Finger Lakes, including Pinyan, Seneca Falls, and Auburn. Today, mostly cloudy. Highs in the lower 60s. North winds 10 miles an hour or less. Tonight, mostly cloudy. Lows in the mid-40s. Light northeast winds. Tuesday, mostly sunny. Highs in the lower 60s. Light winds. Tuesday night, partly cloudy. Lows in the mid-40s. Light winds. Wednesday, mostly sunny. Highs in the mid-60s. East winds 10 miles an hour or less. And now the extended forecast. Thursday, partly cloudy. Highs in the mid-60s. Lows in the mid-40s. Friday, partly cloudy. Highs in the mid-60s. Lows in the mid-40s. Saturday, partly cloudy. Highs in the mid-60s. Lows in the upper 40s. Sunday, partly cloudy. Highs in the mid-60s. Lows around 50. 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Your source for official weather information across the Western Finger Lakes and the Genesee Valley. KHA 53 operates on a frequency of 162.40 MHz. Beach hazards statement remains in effect through Wednesday evening. What? Strong currents and dangerous swimming conditions. Where? Beaches of Niagara and Orleans counties. When? Through Wednesday evening. Impacts, strong currents and dangerous swimming conditions. Stay out of the water to avoid dangerous swimming conditions. Beach hazards statement remains in effect through Wednesday morning. What? Strong currents and dangerous swimming conditions. Where? Beaches of Monroe and Wayne counties. When? Through Wednesday morning. Impacts, strong currents and dangerous swimming conditions. Stay out of the water to avoid dangerous swimming conditions. Beach hazards statement remains in effect until 2 p.m. this afternoon. What? Strong currents and dangerous swimming conditions. Where? Beaches of northern Cayuga and Oswego counties. When? Until 2 p.m. this afternoon. Impacts, strong currents and dangerous swimming conditions. Stay out of the water to avoid dangerous swimming conditions. The 4 a.m. weather at Rochester, it was mostly cloudy. The temperature was 58 degrees Fahrenheit or 14 degrees Celsius, the dew point 53 and the relative humidity 84%. The wind was northeast at 16 miles an hour.

of pressure was 30.13 inches and rising. Repeating at Rochester, it was mostly cloudy, temperature 58 degrees. Around the region at 4 a.m. skies ranged from partly cloudy to mostly cloudy. It was 58 at Erie, 52 at Buffalo, 54 at Niagara Falls, and 54 at Toronto. Syracuse reported 50, Elmira reported 49, Binghamton reported 50, and Watertown reported 44. The Oswego winds were from the head knots. The Central Lake Ontario buoy winds were from the northeast at 21 knots. The forecast for the Genesee Valley and Northern Finger Lakes, including Rochester, Geneseo, Canandaigua, Newark, and Fairhaven. Today, some patchy fog early, otherwise mostly cloudy through early afternoon, then becoming partly sunny. Highs ranging from the upper 50s on the hilltops to the lower 60s across the lower elevations. Northeast winds 10 to 15 miles an hour. Tonight, mostly cloudy. Lows ranging from the mid-40s inland to the upper 40s along the lake shore. Northeast winds 5 to 10 miles an hour, becoming light. Tuesday, mostly sunny. Highs ranging from the upper 50s on the hilltops to the lower 60s across the lower elevations. East winds 5 to 10 miles an hour, becoming northeast 10 to 15 miles an hour. Tuesday night, partly cloudy. Lows ranging from the mid-40s inland to around 50 along the lake shore. Northeast winds 5 to 10 miles an hour, becoming light. Wednesday, mostly sunny. Highs ranging from around 60 on the hilltops to the mid-60s across the lower elevations. East winds 5 to 10 miles an hour, increasing to 10 to 15 miles an hour. The forecast for the Southern Finger Lakes, including Tinian, Seneca elevations. East winds 5 to 10 miles an hour, increasing to 10 to 15 miles an hour. The forecast for the Southern Finger Lakes, including Tinian, Seneca Falls, and Auburn. Today, mostly cloudy. Highs in the lower 60s. North winds 10 miles an hour or less. Tonight, mostly cloudy. Lows in the mid-40s. Light northeast winds. Tuesday, mostly sunny. Highs in the lower 60s. Light winds. Tuesday night, partly cloudy. Lows in the mid-40s. Light winds. Wednesday, mostly sunny. Highs in the mid-60s. East winds 10 miles an hour or less. And now the extended forecast. Thursday, partly cloudy. Highs in the mid-60s. Lows in the mid-40s. Friday, partly cloudy. Highs in the mid-60s. Lows in the mid-40s. Saturday, partly cloudy. Highs in the mid-60s. Lows in the upper 40s. Sunday, partly cloudy. Highs in the mid-60s. Lows around 50. The Nearshore Marine Forecast, 4, the Niagara River to Hamlin Beach along Lake Ontario. Small craft advisory in effect through Wednesday evening. Today, northeast winds 15 to 20 knots. Mostly cloudy this morning, then becoming partly sunny. Waves 3 to 6 feet, subsiding to 2 to 4 feet. Waves occasionally around 7 feet. Tonight, northeast winds 15 to 20 knots. Mostly cloudy. Waves 2 to 4 feet, building to 3 to 6 feet. Waves occasionally around 7 feet. Tuesday, northeast winds 15 to 25 knots, becoming east. Becoming mostly sunny. Waves 4 to 7 feet. Waves occasionally around 9 feet. Tuesday night, east winds 15 to 20 knots. Partly cloudy. Waves 3 to 6 feet. Waves occasionally around 7 feet. Wednesday, east winds 15 to 20 knots, diminishing to 10 to 15 knots. Partly cloudy. Waves 3 to 5 feet, subsiding to 2 to 4 feet. Waves occasionally around 6 feet. Thursday, east winds 5 to 15 knots, becoming northeast. Partly cloudy. Waves 1 to 3 feet. Friday, northeast winds 5 to 15 knots, becoming north. Mainly clear, then becoming partly cloudy. Waves 1 to 2 feet. The Nearshore Marine Forecast, 4, Hamlin Beach to Sodus Bay. Small craft advisory in effect through Wednesday morning. Today, northeast winds 15 to 20 knots, diminishing to 10 to 15 knots. Mostly cloudy.

3 to 6 feet. Waves occasionally around 7 feet. Tonight, northeast winds 15 to 20 knots becoming east. Mostly cloudy. Waves 3 to 6 feet. Waves occasionally around 7 feet. Tuesday, east winds 15 to 20 knots becoming northeast. Mostly sunny. Waves 3 to 6 feet. Waves occasionally around 7 feet. Tuesday night, northeast winds 15 to 20 knots becoming east 10 to 15 knots. Partly cloudy. Waves 3 to 6 feet. Waves occasionally around 7 feet. Wednesday, east winds 15 to 20 knots diminishing to 10 to 15 knots. Mainly clear, then becoming partly cloudy. Waves 2 to 4 feet. Thursday, east winds 5 to 15 knots becoming northeast. Partly cloudy. Waves 2 feet or less. Friday, northeast winds 10 to 15 knots becoming north. Partly cloudy. Waves 1 to 3 feet. The water temperature off Rochester is 50 degrees. The nearshore marine forecast, 4, Sodus Bay to Mexico Bay. Small craft advisory in effect until 2 p.m. this afternoon. Today, northeast winds 15 to 20 knots diminishing to 10 to 15 knots. Mostly cloudy this morning, then becoming partly sunny. Waves 3 to 6 feet subsiding to 1 to 3 feet. Waves occasionally around 7 feet. Tonight, northeast winds 15 to 20 knots becoming east 10 to 15 knots. Mostly cloudy. Waves 2 to 4 feet subsiding to 1 to 3 feet. Tuesday, east winds 10 to 15 knots becoming northeast. Mostly sunny. Waves 1 to 3 feet. Tuesday night, northeast winds 15 to 20 knots becoming east 10 to 15 knots. Becoming mainly clear. Waves 2 to 4 feet subsiding to 1 to 3 feet. Wednesday, east winds 5 to 10 knots. Mainly clear, then becoming partly cloudy. Waves 2 feet or less. Thursday, east winds 5 to 15 knots becoming northeast. Partly cloudy. Waves 2 feet or less. Friday, northeast winds 10 to 15 knots becoming north. Partly to mostly cloudy. Waves 1 to 3 feet. The water temperature off Oswego is 69 degrees. This is the NOAA Weather Radio KHA-53 in Rochester. Your source for official weather information across the Western Finger Lakes and the Genesee Valley. KHA-53 operates on a frequency of 162.40 MHz. Beach hazards statement remains in effect through Wednesday evening. What? Strong currents and dangerous swimming conditions. Where? Beaches of Niagara and Orleans counties. When? Through Wednesday evening. Impacts, strong currents and dangerous swimming conditions. Stay out of the water to avoid dangerous swimming conditions. Beach hazards statement remains in effect through Wednesday morning. What? Strong currents and dangerous swimming conditions. Where? Beaches of Monroe and Wayne counties. When? Through Wednesday morning. Impacts, strong currents and dangerous swimming conditions. Stay out of the water to avoid dangerous swimming conditions. Beach hazards statement remains in effect until 2 p.m. this afternoon. What? Strong currents and dangerous swimming conditions. Where? Beaches of northern Cayuga and Oswego counties. When? Until 2 p.m. this afternoon. Impacts, strong currents and dangerous swimming conditions. Stay out of the water to avoid dangerous swimming conditions. The 4 a.m. weather at Rochester, it was mostly cloudy. The temperature was 58 degrees Fahrenheit or 14 degrees Celsius, the dew point 53 and the relative humidity 84%. The wind was northeast at 16 miles an hour. The pressure was 30.13 inches and rising. Repeating at Rochester, it was mostly cloudy, temperature 58 degrees. Around the region at 4 a.m. skies ranged from partly cloudy to mostly cloudy. It was 58 at Erie, 52 at Buffalo, 54 at Niagara Falls, and 54 at Toronto. Syracuse reported 50, Elmira reported 49, Binghamton reported 50, and Watertown reported 44. The Oswego winds were from the at knots. The Central Lake Ontario buoy winds were from the northeast at 21 knots. The forecast for the Genesee Valley and Northern Finger Lakes, including Rochester,

Geneseo, Canandaigua, Newark, and Fairhaven. Today, some patchy fog early, otherwise mostly cloudy through early afternoon, then becoming partly sunny. Highs ranging from the upper 50s on the hilltops to the lower 60s across the lower elevations. Northeast winds 10 to 15 miles an hour. Tonight, mostly cloudy. Lows ranging from the mid-40s inland to the upper 40s along the lake shore. Northeast winds 5 to 10 miles an hour, becoming light. Tuesday, mostly sunny. Highs ranging from the upper 50s on the hilltops to the lower 60s across the lower elevations. East winds 5 to 10 miles an hour, becoming northeast 10 to 15 miles an hour. Tuesday night, partly cloudy. Lows ranging from the mid-40s inland to around 50 along the lake shore. Northeast winds 5 to 10 miles an hour, becoming light. Wednesday, mostly sunny. Highs ranging from around 60 on the hilltops to the mid-60s across the lower elevations. East winds 5 to 10 miles an hour, increasing to 10 to 15 miles an hour. The forecast for the Southern Finger Lakes, including Pinyan, Seneca Falls, and Auburn. Today, mostly cloudy. Highs in the lower 60s. North winds 10 miles an hour or less. Tonight, mostly cloudy. Lows in the mid-40s. Light northeast winds. Tuesday, mostly sunny. Highs in the lower 60s. Light winds. Tuesday night, partly cloudy. Lows in the mid-40s. Light winds. Wednesday, mostly sunny. Highs in the mid-60s. East winds 10 miles an hour or less. And now the extended forecast. Thursday, partly cloudy. Highs in the mid-60s. Lows in the mid-40s. Friday, partly cloudy. Highs in the mid-60s. Lows in the mid-40s. Saturday, partly cloudy. Highs in the mid-60s. Lows in the upper 40s. Sunday, partly cloudy. Highs in the mid-60s. Lows around 50. 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Your source for official weather information across the Western Finger Lakes and the Genesee Valley. KHA 53 operates on a frequency of 162.40 MHz. Beach hazards statement remains in effect through Wednesday evening. What? Strong currents and dangerous swimming conditions. Where? Beaches of Niagara and Orleans counties. When? Through Wednesday evening. Impacts, strong currents and dangerous swimming conditions. Stay out of the water to avoid dangerous swimming conditions. Beach hazards statement remains in effect through Wednesday morning. What? Strong currents and dangerous swimming conditions. Where? Beaches of Monroe and Wayne counties. When? Through Wednesday morning. Impacts, strong currents and dangerous swimming conditions. Stay out of the water to avoid dangerous swimming conditions. Beach hazards statement remains in effect until 2 p.m. this afternoon. What? Strong currents and dangerous swimming conditions. Where? Beaches of northern Cayuga and Oswego counties. When? Until 2 p.m. this afternoon. Impacts, strong currents and dangerous swimming conditions. Stay out of the water to avoid dangerous swimming conditions. The 4 a.m. weather at Rochester, it was mostly cloudy. The temperature was 58 degrees Fahrenheit or 14 degrees Celsius, the dew point 53 and the relative humidity 84%. The wind was northeast at 16 miles an hour. The pressure was 30.13 inches and rising. Repeating at Rochester, it was mostly cloudy, temperature 58 degrees. The Rochester, New York climate summary for yesterday, September 20th, 2026. Yesterday's high temperature of 67 degrees occurred at 11:15 a.m. Yesterday's low temperature of 52 degrees occurred at 11:59 p.m. A trace of precipitation fell yesterday, which brings the monthly total to 2.46 inches. The total precipitation for the year now stands at 34.12 inches. There were 5 heating degree days yesterday. This brings the monthly total to 31. The yearly total since July 1st is 41. There were no cooling degree days yesterday. This leaves the monthly total at 68. The yearly total since January 1st is 623. Yesterday the maximum wind observed was 16 miles an hour from the northeast.

The highest wind gust observed was 21 miles per hour from the north, which occurred at 11:13 a.m. The average wind speed was less than 5 miles per hour yesterday. The record high for today is 92, which occurred in 2018, and the record low is 35, which occurred in 1973. Sunrise today is at 6:57 a.m. and sunset is at 7:10 p.m. Around the region at 4 a.m. skies ranged from partly cloudy to mostly cloudy. It was 58 at Erie, 52 at Buffalo, 54 at Niagara Falls, and 54 at Toronto. Syracuse reported 50, Elmira reported 49, Binghamton reported 50, and Watertown reported 44. The Oswego winds were from the 8 knots. The Central Lake Ontario buoy winds were from the northeast at 21 knots. The forecast for the Genesee Valley and Northern Finger Lakes, including Rochester, Geneseo, Canandaigua, Newark, and Fairhaven. Today, some patchy fog early, otherwise mostly cloudy through early afternoon, then becoming partly sunny. Highs ranging from the upper 50s on the hilltops to the lower 60s across the lower elevations. Northeast winds 10 to 15 miles an hour. Tonight, mostly cloudy. Lows ranging from the mid-40s inland to the upper 40s along the lake shore. Northeast winds 5 to 10 miles an hour, becoming light. Tuesday, mostly sunny. Highs ranging from the upper 50s on the hilltops to the lower 60s across the lower elevations. East winds 5 to 10 miles an hour, becoming northeast 10 to 15 miles an hour. Tuesday night, partly cloudy. Lows ranging from the mid-40s inland to around 50 along the lake shore. Northeast winds 5 to 10 miles an hour, becoming light. Wednesday, mostly sunny. Highs ranging from around 60 on the hilltops to the mid-60s across the lower elevations. East winds 5 to 10 miles an hour, increasing to 10 to 15 miles an hour. The forecast for the Southern Finger Lakes, including Tinian, Seneca Falls, and Auburn. Today, mostly cloudy. Highs in the lower 60s. North winds 10 miles an hour or less. Tonight, mostly cloudy. Lows in the mid-40s. Light northeast winds. Tuesday, mostly sunny. Highs in the lower 60s. Light winds. Tuesday night, partly cloudy. Lows in the mid-40s. Light winds. Wednesday, mostly sunny. Highs in the mid-60s. East winds 10 miles an hour or less. And now the extended forecast. Thursday, partly cloudy. Highs in the mid-60s. Lows in the mid-40s. Friday, partly cloudy. Highs in the mid-60s. Lows in the mid-40s. Saturday, partly cloudy. Highs in the mid-60s. Lows in the upper 40s. Sunday, partly cloudy. Highs in the mid-60s. Lows around 50. 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Your source for official weather information across the Western Finger Lakes and the Genesee Valley. KHA 53 operates on a frequency of 162.40 MHz. Beach hazards statement remains in effect through Wednesday evening. What? Strong currents and dangerous swimming conditions. Where? Beaches of Niagara and Orleans counties. When? Through Wednesday evening. Impacts, strong currents and dangerous swimming conditions. Stay out of the water to avoid dangerous swimming conditions. Beach hazards statement remains in effect through Wednesday morning. What? Strong currents and dangerous swimming conditions. Where? Beaches of Monroe and Wayne counties. When? Through Wednesday morning. Impacts, strong currents and dangerous swimming conditions. Stay out of the water to avoid dangerous swimming conditions. Beach hazards statement remains in effect until 2 p.m. this afternoon. What? Strong currents and dangerous swimming conditions. Where? Beaches of northern Cayuga and Oswego counties. When? Until 2 p.m. this afternoon. Impacts, strong currents and dangerous swimming conditions. Stay out of the water to avoid dangerous swimming conditions. The 4 a.m. weather at Rochester, it was mostly cloudy. The temperature was 58 degrees Fahrenheit or 14 degrees Celsius, the dew point 53 and the relative humidity 84%. The wind was northeast at 16 miles an hour. The pressure was 30.1.

1.13 inches and rising. Repeating at Rochester, it was mostly cloudy, temperature 58 degrees. Around the region, at 4 a.m. skies ranged from partly cloudy to mostly cloudy. It was 58 at Erie, 52 at Buffalo, 54 at Niagara Falls, and 54 at Toronto. Syracuse reported 50, Elmira reported 49, Binghamton reported 50, and Watertown reported 44. The Oswego winds were from the 8 knots. The Central Lake Ontario buoy winds were from the northeast at 21 knots. The forecast for the Genesee Valley and Northern Finger Lakes, including Rochester, Geneseo, Canandaigua, Newark, and Fairhaven. Today, some patchy fog early, otherwise mostly cloudy through early afternoon, then becoming partly sunny. Highs ranging from the upper 50s on the hilltops to the lower 60s across the lower elevations. Northeast winds 10 to 15 miles an hour. Tonight, mostly cloudy. Lows ranging from the mid-40s inland to the upper 40s along the lake shore. Northeast winds 5 to 10 miles an hour, becoming light. Tuesday, mostly sunny. Highs ranging from the upper 50s on the hilltops to the lower 60s across the lower elevations. East winds 5 to 10 miles an hour, becoming northeast 10 to 15 miles an hour. Tuesday night, partly cloudy. Lows ranging from the mid-40s inland to around 50 along the lake shore. Northeast winds 5 to 10 miles an hour, becoming light. Wednesday, mostly sunny. Highs ranging from around 60 on the hilltops to the mid-60s across the lower elevations. East winds 5 to 10 miles an hour, increasing to 10 to 15 miles an hour. The forecast for the Southern Finger Lakes, including Pinyan, Seneca Falls, and Auburn. Today, mostly cloudy. Highs in the lower 60s. North winds 10 miles an hour or less. Tonight, mostly cloudy. Lows in the mid-40s. Light northeast winds. Tuesday, mostly sunny. Highs in the lower 60s. Light winds. Tuesday night, partly cloudy. Lows in the mid-40s. Light winds. Wednesday, mostly sunny. Highs in the mid-60s. East winds 10 miles an hour or less. And now the extended forecast. Thursday, partly cloudy. Highs in the mid-60s. Lows in the mid-40s. Friday, partly cloudy. Highs in the mid-60s. Lows in the mid-40s. Saturday, partly cloudy. Highs in the mid-60s. Lows in the upper 40s. Sunday, partly cloudy. Highs in the mid-60s. Lows around 50. 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Your source for official weather information across the Western Finger Lakes and the Genesee Valley. KHA 53 operates on a frequency of 162.40 MHz. Beach hazards statement remains in effect through Wednesday evening. What? Strong currents and dangerous swimming conditions. Where? Beaches of Niagara and Orleans counties. When? Through Wednesday evening. Impacts, strong currents and dangerous swimming conditions. Stay out of the water to avoid dangerous swimming conditions. Beach hazards statement remains in effect through Wednesday morning. What? Strong currents and dangerous swimming conditions. Where? Beaches of Monroe and Wayne counties. When? Through Wednesday morning. Impacts, strong currents and dangerous swimming conditions. Stay out of the water to avoid dangerous swimming conditions. Beach hazards statement remains in effect until 2 p.m. this afternoon. What? Strong currents and dangerous swimming conditions. Where? Beaches of northern Cayuga and Oswego counties. When? Until 2 p.m. this afternoon. Impacts, strong currents and dangerous swimming conditions. Stay out of the water to avoid dangerous swimming conditions. The 4 a.m. weather at Rochester, it was mostly cloudy. The temperature was 58 degrees Fahrenheit or 14 degrees Celsius, the dew point 53 and the relative humidity 84%. The wind was northeast at 16 miles an hour. The pressure was 30.13 inches and rising. Repeating at Rochester, it was mostly cloudy, temperature 58 degrees. Around the region at 4 a.m. skies ranged from partly cloudy to mostly cloudy. It was 58 at Erie, 52 at Buffalo, 54 at Niagara Falls, and 54.

or at Toronto. Syracuse reported 50, Elmira reported 49, Binghamton reported 50, and Watertown reported 44. The Oswego winds were from the at knots. The Central Lake Ontario buoy winds were from the northeast at 21 knots. The forecast for the Genesee Valley and Northern Finger Lakes, including Rochester, Geneseo, Canandaigua, Newark, and Fairhaven. Today, some patchy fog early, otherwise mostly cloudy through early afternoon, then becoming partly sunny. Highs ranging from the upper 50s on the hilltops to the lower 60s across the lower elevations. Northeast winds 10 to 15 miles an hour. Tonight, mostly cloudy. Lows ranging from the mid-40s inland to the upper 40s along the lake shore. Northeast winds 5 to 10 miles an hour, becoming light. Tuesday, mostly sunny. Highs ranging from the upper 50s on the hilltops to the lower 60s across the lower elevations. East winds 5 to 10 miles an hour, becoming northeast 10 to 15 miles an hour. Tuesday night, partly cloudy. Lows ranging from the mid-40s inland to around 50 along the lake shore. Northeast winds 5 to 10 miles an hour, becoming light. Wednesday, mostly sunny. Highs ranging from around 60 on the hilltops to the mid-60s across the lower elevations. East winds 5 to 10 miles an hour, increasing to 10 to 15 miles an hour. The forecast for the Southern Finger Lakes, including Pinyan, Seneca Falls, and Auburn. Today, mostly cloudy. Highs in the lower 60s. North winds 10 miles an hour or less. Tonight, mostly cloudy. Lows in the mid-40s. Light northeast winds. Tuesday, mostly sunny. Highs in the lower 60s. Light winds. Tuesday night, partly cloudy. Lows in the mid-40s. Light winds. Wednesday, mostly sunny. Highs in the mid-60s. East winds 10 miles an hour or less. And now the extended forecast. Thursday, partly cloudy. Highs in the mid-60s. Lows in the mid-40s. Friday, partly cloudy. Highs in the mid-60s. Lows in the mid-40s. Saturday, partly cloudy. Highs in the mid-60s. Lows in the upper 40s. Sunday, partly cloudy. Highs in the mid-60s. Lows around 50. 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Your source for official weather information across the Western Finger Lakes and the Genesee Valley. KHA 53 operates on a frequency of 162.40 MHz. Beach hazards statement remains in effect through Wednesday evening. What? Strong currents and dangerous swimming conditions. Where? Beaches of Niagara and Orleans counties. When? Through Wednesday evening. Impacts, strong currents and dangerous swimming conditions. Stay out of the water to avoid dangerous swimming conditions. Beach hazards statement remains in effect through Wednesday morning. What? Strong currents and dangerous swimming conditions. Where? Beaches of Monroe and Wayne counties. When? Through Wednesday morning. Impacts, strong currents and dangerous swimming conditions. Stay out of the water to avoid dangerous swimming conditions. Beach hazards statement remains in effect until 2 p.m. this afternoon. What? Strong currents and dangerous swimming conditions. Where? Beaches of northern Cayuga and Oswego counties. When? Until 2 p.m. this afternoon. Impacts, strong currents and dangerous swimming conditions. Stay out of the water to avoid dangerous swimming conditions. Open lake forecast, for the Niagara River to Hamlin Beach beyond 5 miles from shore. Today, northeast winds 15 to 20 knots. Waves 3 to 6 feet subsiding to 2 to 4 feet. Tonight, northeast winds 15 to 20 knots. Waves 2 to 4 feet building to 3 to 6 feet. Tuesday, northeast winds 20 to 25 knots becoming east. Waves 5 to 8 feet. Waves occasionally around 10 feet. Tuesday night, east winds 15 to 25 knots. Waves 4 to 7 feet. Waves occasionally around 9 feet. Wednesday, east winds 15 to 20 knots. Waves 4 to 6 feet subsiding to 2 to 4 feet. Thursday, east winds 10 to 15 knots becoming northeast around 10 knots. Waves 2 to 4 feet subsiding to 1.

east, winds 10 to 15 knots becoming north. Waves 1 to 3 feet. The 4 a.m. weather at Rochester, it was mostly cloudy. The temperature was 58 degrees Fahrenheit or 14 degrees Celsius, the dew point 53 and the relative humidity 84%. The wind was northeast at 16 miles an hour. The pressure was 30.13 inches and rising. Repeating at Rochester, it was mostly cloudy, temperature 58 degrees. Around the region at 4 a.m. skies ranged from partly cloudy to mostly cloudy. It was 58 at Erie, 52 at Buffalo, 54 at Niagara Falls, and 54 at Toronto. Syracuse reported 50, Elmira reported 49, Binghamton reported 50, and Watertown reported 44. The Oswego winds were from the 8 knots. The Central Lake Ontario buoy winds were from the northeast at 21 knots. 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Your source for official weather information across the Western Finger Lakes and the Genesee Valley. KHA 53 operates on a frequency of 162.40 MHz. Beach hazards statement remains in effect through Wednesday evening. What? Strong currents and dangerous swimming conditions. Where? Beaches of Niagara and Orleans counties. When? Through Wednesday evening. Impacts, strong currents and dangerous swimming conditions. Stay out of the water to avoid dangerous swimming conditions. Beach hazards statement remains in effect through Wednesday morning. What? Strong currents and dangerous swimming conditions. Where? Beaches of Monroe and Wayne counties. When? Through Wednesday morning. Impacts, strong currents and dangerous swimming conditions. Stay out of the water to avoid dangerous swimming conditions. Beach hazards statement remains in effect until 2 p.m. this afternoon. What? Strong currents and dangerous swimming conditions. Where? Beaches of northern Cayuga and Oswego counties. When? Until 2 p.m. this afternoon. Impacts, strong currents and dangerous swimming conditions. Stay out of the water to avoid dangerous swimming conditions. The 5 a.m. weather at Rochester, it was mostly cloudy. The temperature was 58 degrees Fahrenheit or 14 degrees Celsius, the dew point 51 and the relative humidity 78%. The wind was northeast at 14 miles an hour, gusting to 22. The pressure was 30.14 inches and rising. Repeating at Rochester, it was mostly cloudy, temperature 58 degrees. Around the region at 4 a.m. skies ranged from partly cloudy to mostly cloudy. It was 58 at Erie, 52 at Buffalo, 54 at Niagara Falls, and 54 at Toronto. Syracuse reported 50, Elmira reported 49, Binghamton reported 50, and Watertown reported 44. The Oswego winds were from the 8 knots. The Central Lake Ontario buoy winds were from the northeast at 21 knots. Around the region at 5 a.m. at Niagara Falls, it was clear, with a temperature of 53. It was partly cloudy, with a temperature of 57 at Erie, 52 at Buffalo, and 49 at Syracuse. Under partly cloudy skies, Elmira reported 48, Binghamton reported 48, and Watertown reported 43. At Oswego, winds were northeast at 16 knots, with a temperature of 57 degrees. The Central Lake Ontario buoy winds were from the northeast at 19 knots. The forecast for the Genesee Valley and Northern Finger Lakes, including Rochester, Geneseo, Canandaigua, Newark, and Fairhaven. Today, some patchy fog early, otherwise mostly cloudy through early afternoon, then becoming partly sunny. Highs ranging from the upper 50s on the hilltops to the lower 60s across the lower elevations. Northeast winds 10 to 15 miles an hour. Tonight, mostly cloudy. Lows ranging from the mid-40s inland to the upper 40s along the lake shore. Northeast winds 5 to 10 miles an hour, becoming light. Tuesday, mostly sunny. Highs ranging from the upper 50s on the hilltops to the lower 60s across the lower elevations. East winds 5 to 10 miles an hour, becoming northeast 10 to 15 miles an hour. Tuesday night, partly cloudy. Lows ranging from the mid-40s inland to around 50 along the lake shore. Northeast winds 5 to 10 miles an hour, becoming light. Wednesday, mostly sunny. Highs ranging from around 60 on the hilltops to the mid-60s across the lower elevations.

northeast winds 5 to 10 miles an hour, increasing to 10 to 15 miles an hour. The forecast for the southern Finger Lakes, including Pinyan, Seneca Falls, and Auburn. Today, mostly cloudy. Highs in the lower 60s. North winds 10 miles an hour or less. Tonight, mostly cloudy. Lows in the mid-40s. Light northeast winds. Tuesday, mostly sunny. Highs in the lower 60s. Light winds. Tuesday night, partly cloudy. Lows in the mid-40s. Light winds. Wednesday, mostly sunny. Highs in the mid-60s. East winds 10 miles an hour or less. And now the extended forecast. Thursday, partly cloudy. Highs in the mid-60s. Lows in the mid-40s. Friday, partly cloudy. Highs in the mid-60s. Lows in the mid-40s. Saturday, partly cloudy. Highs in the mid-60s. Lows in the upper 40s. Sunday, partly cloudy. Highs in the mid-60s. Lows around 50. 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Your source for official weather information across the Western Finger Lakes and the Genesee Valley. KHA 53 operates on a frequency of 162.40 MHz. Beach hazards statement remains in effect through Wednesday evening. What? Strong currents and dangerous swimming conditions. Where? Beaches of Niagara and Orleans counties. When? Through Wednesday evening. Impacts, strong currents and dangerous swimming conditions. Stay out of the water to avoid dangerous swimming conditions. Beach hazards statement remains in effect through Wednesday morning. What? Strong currents and dangerous swimming conditions. Where? Beaches of Monroe and Wayne counties. When? Through Wednesday morning. Impacts, strong currents and dangerous swimming conditions. Stay out of the water to avoid dangerous swimming conditions. Beach hazards statement remains in effect until 2 p.m. this afternoon. What? Strong currents and dangerous swimming conditions. Where? Beaches of northern Cayuga and Oswego counties. When? Until 2 p.m. this afternoon. Impacts, strong currents and dangerous swimming conditions. Stay out of the water to avoid dangerous swimming conditions. The 5 a.m. weather at Rochester, it was mostly cloudy. The temperature was 58 degrees Fahrenheit or 14 degrees Celsius, the dew point 51 and the relative humidity 78%. The wind was northeast at 14 miles an hour gusting to 22. The pressure was 30.14 inches and rising. Repeating at Rochester, it was mostly cloudy, temperature 58 degrees. Around the region at 5 a.m. at Niagara Falls, it was clear, with a temperature of 53. It was partly cloudy, with a temperature of 57 at Erie, 52 at Buffalo, and 49 at Syracuse. Under partly cloudy skies, Elmira reported 48, Binghamton reported 48, and Watertown reported 43. At Oswego, winds were northeast at 16 knots, with a temperature of 57 degrees. The Central Lake Ontario buoy winds were from the northeast at 19 knots. The forecast for the Genesee Valley and Northern Finger Lakes, including Rochester, Geneseo, Canandaigua, Newark, and Fairhaven. Today, some patchy fog early, otherwise mostly cloudy through early afternoon, then becoming partly sunny. Highs ranging from the upper 50s on the hilltops to the lower 60s across the lower elevations. Northeast winds 10 to 15 miles an hour. Tonight, mostly cloudy. Lows ranging from the mid-40s inland to the upper 40s along the lake shore. Northeast winds 5 to 10 miles an hour, becoming light. Tuesday, mostly sunny. Highs ranging from the upper 50s on the hilltops to the lower 60s across the lower elevations. East winds 5 to 10 miles an hour, becoming northeast 10 to 15 miles an hour. Tuesday night, partly cloudy. Lows ranging from the mid-40s inland to around 50 along the lake shore. Northeast winds 5 to 10 miles an hour, becoming light. Wednesday, mostly sunny. Highs ranging from around 60 on the hilltops to the mid-60s across the lower elevations. East winds 5 to 10 miles an hour, increasing to 10 to 15 miles an hour. The forecast for the Southern Finger Lakes, including Pinyan, Seneca Falls, and Auburn.

Today, mostly cloudy. Highs in the lower 60s. North winds 10 miles an hour or less. Tonight, mostly cloudy. Lows in the mid 40s. Light northeast winds. Tuesday, mostly sunny. Highs in the lower 60s. Light winds. Tuesday night, partly cloudy. Lows in the mid 40s. Light winds. Wednesday, mostly sunny. Highs in the mid 60s. East winds 10 miles an hour or less. And now the extended forecast. Thursday, partly cloudy. Highs in the mid 60s. Lows in the mid 40s. Friday, partly cloudy. Highs in the mid 60s. Lows in the mid 40s. Saturday, partly cloudy. Highs in the mid 60s. Lows in the upper 40s. Sunday, partly cloudy. Highs in the mid 60s. Lows around 50. 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Your source for official weather information across the Western Finger Lakes and the Genesee Valley. KHA 53 operates on a frequency of 162.40 MHz. Beach hazards statement remains in effect through Wednesday evening. What? Strong currents and dangerous swimming conditions. Where? Beaches of Niagara and Orleans counties. When? Through Wednesday evening. Impacts, strong currents and dangerous swimming conditions. Stay out of the water to avoid dangerous swimming conditions. Beach hazards statement remains in effect through Wednesday morning. What? Strong currents and dangerous swimming conditions. Where? Beaches of Monroe and Wayne counties. When? Through Wednesday morning. Impacts, strong currents and dangerous swimming conditions. Stay out of the water to avoid dangerous swimming conditions. Beach hazards statement remains in effect until 2 p.m. this afternoon. What? Strong currents and dangerous swimming conditions. Where? Beaches of northern Cayuga and Oswego counties. When? Until 2 p.m. this afternoon. Impacts, strong currents and dangerous swimming conditions. Stay out of the water to avoid dangerous swimming conditions. The 5 a.m. weather at Rochester, it was mostly cloudy. The temperature was 58 degrees Fahrenheit or 14 degrees Celsius, the dew point 51 and the relative humidity 78%. The wind was northeast at 14 miles an hour gusting to 22. The pressure was 30.14 inches and rising. Repeating at Rochester, it was mostly cloudy, temperature 58 degrees. The Rochester, New York climate summary for yesterday, September 20th, 2026. Yesterday's high temperature of 67 degrees occurred at 11:15 a.m. Yesterday's low temperature of 52 degrees occurred at 11:59 p.m. A trace of precipitation fell yesterday, which brings the monthly total to 2.46 inches. The total precipitation for the year now stands at 34.12 inches. There were 5 heating degree days yesterday. This brings the monthly total to 31. The yearly total since July 1st is 41. There were no cooling degree days yesterday. This leaves the monthly total at 68. The yearly total since January 1st is 623. Yesterday the maximum wind observed was 16 miles an hour from the northeast. The highest wind gust observed was 21 miles per hour from the north, which occurred at 11:13 a.m. The average wind speed was less than 5 miles per hour yesterday. The record high for today is 92, which occurred in 2018, and the record low is 35, which occurred in 1973. Sunrise today is at 6:57 a.m. and sunset is at 7:10 p.m. Around the region at 5 a.m. at Niagara Falls, it was clear, with a temperature of 53. It was partly cloudy, with a temperature of 57 at Erie, 52 at Buffalo, 49 at Syracuse, 48 at Elmira, and 43 at Watertown. It was mostly cloudy, with a temperature of 54 at Toronto, and 49 at Binghamton. At Oswego, winds were northeast at 16 knots, with a temperature of 57 degrees. The Central Lake Ontario buoy winds were northeast at 19 knots, with a temperature of 58 degrees, and the waves were 3 feet. The forecast for the Genesee Valley and Northern Finger Lakes, including Rochester, Geneseo, Canandaigua, Newark, and Fairhaven. Today, some patchy fog early, otherwise mostly cloudy.

early afternoon, then becoming partly sunny. Highs ranging from the upper 50s on the hilltops to the lower 60s across the lower elevations. Northeast winds 10 to 15 miles an hour. Tonight, mostly cloudy. Lows ranging from the mid-40s inland to the upper 40s along the lake shore. Northeast winds 5 to 10 miles an hour, becoming light. Tuesday, mostly sunny. Highs ranging from the upper 50s on the hilltops to the lower 60s across the lower elevations. East winds 5 to 10 miles an hour, becoming northeast 10 to 15 miles an hour. Tuesday night, partly cloudy. Lows ranging from the mid-40s inland to around 50 along the lake shore. Northeast winds 5 to 10 miles an hour, becoming light. Wednesday, mostly sunny. Highs ranging from around 60 on the hilltops to the mid-60s across the lower elevations. East winds 5 to 10 miles an hour, increasing to 10 to 15 miles an hour. The forecast for the Southern Finger Lakes, including Tinian, Seneca Falls, and Auburn. Today, mostly cloudy. Highs in the lower 60s. North winds 10 miles an hour or less. Tonight, mostly cloudy. Lows in the mid-40s. Light northeast winds. Tuesday, mostly sunny. Highs in the lower 60s. Light winds. Tuesday night, partly cloudy. Lows in the mid-40s. Light winds. Wednesday, mostly sunny. Highs in the mid-60s. East winds 10 miles an hour or less. And now the extended forecast. Thursday, partly cloudy. Highs in the mid-60s. Lows in the mid-40s. Friday, partly cloudy. Highs in the mid-60s. Lows in the mid-40s. Saturday, partly cloudy. Highs in the mid-60s. Lows in the upper 40s. Sunday, partly cloudy. Highs in the mid-60s. Lows around 50. 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Your source for official weather information across the Western Finger Lakes and the Genesee Valley. KHA 53 operates on a frequency of 162.40 MHz. Beach hazards statement remains in effect through Wednesday evening. What? Strong currents and dangerous swimming conditions. Where? Beaches of Niagara and Orleans counties. When? Through Wednesday evening. Impacts, strong currents and dangerous swimming conditions. Stay out of the water to avoid dangerous swimming conditions. Beach hazards statement remains in effect through Wednesday morning. What? Strong currents and dangerous swimming conditions. Where? Beaches of Monroe and Wayne counties. When? Through Wednesday morning. Impacts, strong currents and dangerous swimming conditions. Stay out of the water to avoid dangerous swimming conditions. Beach hazards statement remains in effect until 2 p.m. this afternoon. What? Strong currents and dangerous swimming conditions. Where? Beaches of northern Cayuga and Oswego counties. When? Until 2 p.m. this afternoon. Impacts, strong currents and dangerous swimming conditions. Stay out of the water to avoid dangerous swimming conditions. The 5 a.m. weather at Rochester, it was mostly cloudy. The temperature was 58 degrees Fahrenheit or 14 degrees Celsius, the dew point 51 and the relative humidity 78%. The wind was northeast at 14 miles an hour gusting to 22. The pressure was 30.14 inches and rising. Repeating at Rochester, it was mostly cloudy, temperature 58 degrees. Around the region at 5 a.m. at Niagara Falls, it was clear, with a temperature of 53. It was partly cloudy, with a temperature of 57 at Erie, 52 at Buffalo, 49 at Syracuse, 48 at Elmira, and 43 at Watertown. It was mostly cloudy, with a temperature of 54 at Toronto, and 49 at Binghamton. At Oswego, winds were northeast at 16 knots, with a temperature of 57 degrees. The Central Lake Ontario buoy winds were northeast at 19 knots, with a temperature of 58 degrees, and the waves were 3 feet. The forecast for the Genesee Valley and Northern Finger Lakes, including Rochester, Geneseo, Canandaigua, Newark, and Fairhaven. Today, some patchy fog early, otherwise mostly cloudy through early afternoon, then becoming partly sunny. Highs ranging from the upper 50s on the hilltops to the lower 60s across the lower

patience. Northeast winds 10 to 15 miles an hour. Tonight, mostly cloudy. Lows ranging from the mid-40s inland to the upper 40s along the lake shore. Northeast winds 5 to 10 miles an hour, becoming light. Tuesday, mostly sunny. Highs ranging from the upper 50s on the hilltops to the lower 60s across the lower elevations. East winds 5 to 10 miles an hour, becoming northeast 10 to 15 miles an hour. Tuesday night, partly cloudy. Lows ranging from the mid-40s inland to around 50 along the lake shore. Northeast winds 5 to 10 miles an hour, becoming light. Wednesday, mostly sunny. Highs ranging from around 60 on the hilltops to the mid-60s across the lower elevations. East winds 5 to 10 miles an hour, increasing to 10 to 15 miles an hour. The forecast for the Southern Finger Lakes, including Pinyan, Seneca Falls, and Auburn. Today, mostly cloudy. Highs in the lower 60s. North winds 10 miles an hour or less. Tonight, mostly cloudy. Lows in the mid-40s. Light northeast winds. Tuesday, mostly sunny. Highs in the lower 60s. Light winds. Tuesday night, partly cloudy. Lows in the mid-40s. Light winds. Wednesday, mostly sunny. Highs in the mid-60s. East winds 10 miles an hour or less. And now the extended forecast. Thursday, partly cloudy. Highs in the mid-60s. Lows in the mid-40s. Friday, partly cloudy. Highs in the mid-60s. Lows in the mid-40s. Saturday, partly cloudy. Highs in the mid-60s. Lows in the upper 40s. Sunday, partly cloudy. Highs in the mid-60s. Lows around 50. 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Your source for official weather information across the Western Finger Lakes and the Genesee Valley. KHA-53 operates on a frequency of 162.40 MHz. Beach hazards statement remains in effect through Wednesday evening. What? Strong currents and dangerous swimming conditions. Where? Beaches of Niagara and Orleans counties. When? Through Wednesday evening. Impacts, strong currents and dangerous swimming conditions. Stay out of the water to avoid dangerous swimming conditions. Beach hazards statement remains in effect through Wednesday morning. What? Strong currents and dangerous swimming conditions. Where? Beaches of Monroe and Wayne counties. When? Through Wednesday morning. Impacts, strong currents and dangerous swimming conditions. Stay out of the water to avoid dangerous swimming conditions. Beach hazards statement remains in effect until 2 p.m. this afternoon. What? Strong currents and dangerous swimming conditions. Where? Beaches of northern Cayuga and Oswego counties. When? Until 2 p.m. this afternoon. Impacts, strong currents and dangerous swimming conditions. Stay out of the water to avoid dangerous swimming conditions. The 5 a.m. weather at Rochester, it was mostly cloudy. The temperature was 58 degrees Fahrenheit or 14 degrees Celsius, the dew point 51 and the relative humidity 78%. The wind was northeast at 14 miles an hour gusting to 22. The pressure was 30.14 inches and rising. Repeating at Rochester, it was mostly cloudy, temperature 58 degrees. Around the region at 5 a.m. at Niagara Falls, it was clear, with a temperature of 53. It was partly cloudy, with a temperature of 57 at Erie, 52 at Buffalo, 49 at Syracuse, 48 at Elmira, and 43 at Watertown. It was mostly cloudy, with a temperature of 54 at Toronto, and 49 at Binghamton. At Oswego, winds were northeast at 16 knots, with a temperature of 57 degrees. The central Lake Ontario buoy winds were northeast at 19 knots, with a temperature of 58 degrees, and the waves were 3 feet. The forecast for the Genesee Valley and Northern Finger Lakes, including Rochester, Geneseo, Canandaigua, Newark, and Fairhaven. Today, some patchy fog early, otherwise mostly cloudy through early afternoon, then becoming partly sunny. Highs ranging from the upper 50s on the hilltops to the lower 60s across the lower elevations. Northeast winds 10 to 15 miles an hour. Tonight, mostly cloudy. Lows ranging

from the mid-40s inland to the upper 40s along the lake shore. Northeast winds 5 to 10 miles an hour, becoming light. Tuesday, mostly sunny. Highs ranging from the upper 50s on the hilltops to the lower 60s across the lower elevations. East winds 5 to 10 miles an hour, becoming northeast 10 to 15 miles an hour. Tuesday night, partly cloudy. Lows ranging from the mid-40s inland to around 50 along the lake shore. Northeast winds 5 to 10 miles an hour, becoming light. Wednesday, mostly sunny. Highs ranging from around 60 on the hilltops to the mid-60s across the lower elevations. East winds 5 to 10 miles an hour, increasing to 10 to 15 miles an hour. The forecast for the Southern Finger Lakes, including Pinyan, Seneca Falls, and Auburn. Today, mostly cloudy. Highs in the lower 60s. North winds 10 miles an hour or less. Tonight, mostly cloudy. Lows in the mid-40s. Light northeast winds. Tuesday, mostly sunny. Highs in the lower 60s. Light winds. Tuesday night, partly cloudy. Lows in the mid-40s. Light winds. Wednesday, mostly sunny. Highs in the mid-60s. East winds 10 miles an hour or less. And now the extended forecast. Thursday, partly cloudy. Highs in the mid-60s. Lows in the mid-40s. Friday, partly cloudy. Highs in the mid-60s. Lows in the mid-40s. Saturday, partly cloudy. Highs in the mid-60s. Lows in the upper 40s. Sunday, partly cloudy. Highs in the mid-60s. Lows around 50. 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Your source for official weather information across the Western Finger Lakes and the Genesee Valley. KHA 53 operates on a frequency of 162.40 MHz. Beach hazards statement remains in effect through Wednesday evening. What? Strong currents and dangerous swimming conditions. Where? Beaches of Niagara and Orleans counties. When? Through Wednesday evening. Impacts, strong currents and dangerous swimming conditions. Stay out of the water to avoid dangerous swimming conditions. Beach hazards statement remains in effect through Wednesday morning. What? Strong currents and dangerous swimming conditions. Where? Beaches of Monroe and Wayne counties. When? Through Wednesday morning. Impacts, strong currents and dangerous swimming conditions. Stay out of the water to avoid dangerous swimming conditions. The Nearshore Marine Forecast, for the Niagara River to Hamelin Beach along Lake Ontario. Small craft advisory in effect through Wednesday evening. Today, northeast winds 15 to 20 knots. Mostly cloudy this morning, then becoming partly sunny. Waves 3 to 6 feet subsiding to 2 to 4 feet. Waves occasionally around 7 feet. Tonight, northeast winds 15 to 20 knots. Mostly cloudy. Waves 2 to 4 feet building to 3 to 6 feet. Waves occasionally around 7 feet. Tuesday, northeast winds 15 to 25 knots becoming east. Becoming mostly sunny. Waves 4 to 7 feet. Waves occasionally around 9 feet. Tuesday night, east winds 15 to 20 knots. Partly cloudy. Waves 3 to 6 feet. Waves occasionally around 7 feet. Wednesday, east winds 15 to 20 knots diminishing to 10 to 15 knots. Partly cloudy. Waves 3 to 5 feet subsiding to 2 to 4 feet. Waves occasionally around 6 feet. Thursday, east winds 5 to 15 knots becoming northeast. Partly cloudy. Waves 1 to 3 feet. Friday, northeast winds 5 to 15 knots becoming north. Mainly clear, then becoming partly cloudy. Waves 1 to 2 feet. The Nearshore Marine Forecast, for Hamelin Beach to Sodus Bay. Small craft advisory in effect through Wednesday morning. Today, northeast winds 15 to 20 knots diminishing to 10 to 15 knots. Mostly cloudy. Waves 3 to 6 feet. Waves occasionally around 7 feet. Tonight, northeast winds 15 to 20 knots becoming east. Mostly cloudy. Waves 3 to 6 feet. Waves occasionally around 7 feet.
Tuesday, East

winds 15 to 20 knots becoming northeast. Mostly sunny. Waves 3 to 6 feet. Waves occasionally around 7 feet. Tuesday night, northeast winds 15 to 20 knots becoming east 10 to 15 knots. Partly cloudy. Waves 3 to 6 feet. Waves occasionally around 7 feet. Wednesday, east winds 15 to 20 knots diminishing to 10 to 15 knots. Mainly clear, then becoming partly cloudy. Waves 2 to 4 feet. Thursday, east winds 5 to 15 knots becoming northeast. Partly cloudy. Waves 2 feet or less. Friday, northeast winds 10 to 15 knots becoming north. Partly cloudy. Waves 1 to 3 feet. The water temperature off Rochester is 50 degrees. The Nearshore Marine Forecast, 4, Sotus Bay to Mexico Bay. Small craft advisory in effect until 2 p.m. this afternoon. Today, northeast winds 15 to 20 knots diminishing to 10 to 15 knots. Mostly cloudy this morning, then becoming partly sunny. Waves 3 to 6 feet subsiding to 1 to 3 feet. Winds 15 to 20 knots diminishing to 10 to 15 knots. Mostly cloudy this morning, then becoming partly sunny. Waves 3 to 6 feet subsiding to 1 to 3 feet. Waves occasionally around 7 feet. Tonight, northeast winds 15 to 20 knots becoming east 10 to 15 knots. Mostly cloudy. Waves 2 to 4 feet subsiding to 1 to 3 feet. Tuesday, east winds 10 to 15 knots becoming northeast. Mostly sunny. Waves 1 to 3 feet. Tuesday night, northeast winds 15 to 20 knots becoming east 10 to 15 knots. Becoming mainly clear. Waves 2 to 4 feet subsiding to 1 to 3 feet. Wednesday, east winds 5 to 10 knots. Mainly clear, then becoming partly cloudy. Waves 2 feet or less. Thursday, east winds 5 to 15 knots becoming northeast. Partly cloudy. Waves 2 feet or less. Friday, northeast winds 10 to 15 knots becoming north. Partly to mostly cloudy. Waves 1 to 3 feet. The water temperature off Oswego is 69 degrees. Beach hazards statement remains in effect until 2 p.m. this afternoon. What? Strong currents and dangerous swimming conditions. Where? Beaches of northern Cayuga and Oswego counties. When? Until 2 p.m. this afternoon. Impacts, strong currents and dangerous swimming conditions. Stay out of the water to avoid dangerous swimming conditions. The 5 a.m. weather at Rochester, it was mostly cloudy. The temperature was 58 degrees Fahrenheit or 14 degrees Celsius, the dew point 51 and the relative humidity 78%. The wind was northeast at 14 miles an hour gusting to 22. The pressure was 30.14 inches and rising. Repeating at Rochester, it was mostly cloudy, temperature 58 degrees. Around the region at 5 a.m. at Niagara Falls, it was clear, with a temperature of 53. It was partly cloudy, with a temperature of 57 at Erie, 52 at Buffalo, 49 at Syracuse, 48 at Elmira, and 43 at Watertown. It was mostly cloudy, with a temperature of 54 at Toronto, and 49 at Binghamton. At Oswego, winds were northeast at 16 knots, with a temperature of 57 degrees. The Central Lake Ontario buoy winds were northeast at 19 knots, with a temperature of 58 degrees, and the waves were 3 feet. The forecast for the Genesee Valley and Northern Finger Lakes, including Rochester, Geneseo, Canandaigua, Newark, and Fairhaven. Today, some patchy fog early, otherwise mostly cloudy through early afternoon, then becoming partly sunny. Highs ranging from the upper 50s on the hilltops to the lower 60s across the lower elevations. Northeast winds 10 to 15 miles an hour. Tonight, mostly cloudy. Lows ranging from the mid-40s inland to the upper 40s along the lake shore. Northeast winds 5 to 10 miles an hour, becoming light. Tuesday, mostly sunny. Highs ranging from the upper 50s on the hilltops to the lower 60s across the lower elevations. East winds 5 to 10 miles an hour, becoming northeast 10 to 15 miles an hour. Tuesday night, partly cloudy. Lows ranging from the mid-40s inland to around 50 along the lake shore. Northeast winds 5 to 10 miles an hour, becoming

light. Wednesday, mostly sunny. Highs ranging from around 60 on the hilltops to the mid-60s across the lower elevations. East winds 5 to 10 miles an hour, increasing to 10 to 15 miles an hour. The forecast for the Southern Finger Lakes, including Pinyan, Seneca Falls, and Auburn. Today, mostly cloudy. Highs in the lower 60s. North winds 10 miles an hour or less. Tonight, mostly cloudy. Lows in the mid-40s. Light northeast winds. Tuesday, mostly sunny. Highs in the lower 60s. Light winds. Tuesday night, partly cloudy. Lows in the mid-40s. Light winds. Wednesday, mostly sunny. Highs in the mid-60s. East winds 10 miles an hour or less. And now the extended forecast. Thursday, partly cloudy. Highs in the mid-60s. Lows in the mid-40s. Friday, partly cloudy. Highs in the mid-60s. Lows in the mid-40s. Saturday, partly cloudy. Highs in the mid-60s. Lows in the upper 40s. Sunday, partly cloudy. Highs in the mid-60s. Lows around 50. 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Your source for official weather information across the Western Finger Lakes and the Genesee Valley. KHA 53 operates on a frequency of 162.40 MHz. Beach hazard statement remains in effect through Wednesday evening. What? Strong currents and dangerous swimming conditions. Where? Beaches of Niagara and Orleans counties. When? Through Wednesday evening. Impacts, strong currents and dangerous swimming conditions. Stay out of the water to avoid dangerous swimming conditions. Beach hazard statement remains in effect through Wednesday morning. What? Strong currents and dangerous swimming conditions. Where? Beaches of Monroe and Wayne counties. When? Through Wednesday morning. Impacts, strong currents and dangerous swimming conditions. Stay out of the water to avoid dangerous swimming conditions. Beach hazard statement remains in effect until 2 p.m. this afternoon. What? Strong currents and dangerous swimming conditions. Where? Beaches of northern Cayuga and Oswego counties. When? Until 2 p.m. this afternoon. Impacts, strong currents and dangerous swimming conditions. Stay out of the water to avoid dangerous swimming conditions. The 5 a.m. weather at Rochester, it was mostly cloudy. The temperature was 58 degrees Fahrenheit or 14 degrees Celsius, the dew point 51 and the relative humidity 78%. The wind was northeast at 14 miles an hour gusting to 22. The pressure was 30.14 inches and rising. Repeating at Rochester, it was mostly cloudy, temperature 58 degrees. Around the region at 5 a.m. at Niagara Falls, it was clear, with a temperature of 53. It was partly cloudy, with a temperature of 57 at Erie, 52 at Buffalo, 49 at Syracuse, 48 at Elmira, and 43 at Watertown. It was mostly cloudy, with a temperature of 54 at Toronto, and 49 at Binghamton. At Oswego, winds were northeast at 16 knots, with a temperature of 57 degrees. The Central Lake Ontario buoy winds were northeast at 19 knots, with a temperature of 58 degrees, and the waves were 3 feet. The forecast for the Genesee Valley and Northern Finger Lakes, including Rochester, Geneseo, Canandaigua, Newark, and Fairhaven. Today, some patchy fog early, otherwise mostly cloudy through early afternoon, then becoming partly sunny. Highs ranging from the upper 50s on the hilltops to the lower 60s across the lower elevations. Northeast winds 10 to 15 miles an hour. Tonight, mostly cloudy. Lows ranging from the mid-40s inland to the upper 40s along the lake shore. Northeast winds 5 to 10 miles an hour, becoming light. Tuesday, mostly sunny. Highs ranging from the upper 50s on the hilltops to the lower 60s across the lower elevations. East winds 5 to 10 miles an hour, becoming northeast 10 to 15 miles an hour. Tuesday night, partly cloudy. Lows ranging from the mid-40s inland to around 50 along the lake shore. Northeast winds 5 to 10 miles an hour, becoming light. Wednesday, mostly sunny. Highs ranging from around 60 on the hilltops to the mid-60s across the lower

operations. East winds 5 to 10 miles an hour, increasing to 10 to 15 miles an hour. The forecast for the Southern Finger Lakes, including Pinyan, Seneca Falls, and Auburn. Today, mostly cloudy. Highs in the lower 60s. North winds 10 miles an hour or less. Tonight, mostly cloudy. Lows in the mid 40s. Light northeast winds. Tuesday, mostly sunny. Highs in the lower 60s. Light winds. Tuesday night, partly cloudy. Lows in the mid-40s. Light winds. Wednesday, mostly sunny. Highs in the mid-60s. East winds 10 miles an hour or less. And now the extended forecast. Thursday, partly cloudy. Highs in the mid-60s. Lows in the mid-40s. Friday, partly cloudy. Highs in the mid-60s. Lows in the mid-40s. Saturday, partly cloudy. Highs in the mid-60s. Lows in the upper 40s. Sunday, partly cloudy. Highs in the mid-60s. Lows around 50. 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Your source for official weather information across the Western Finger Lakes and the Genesee Valley. KHA 53 operates on a frequency of 162.40 MHz. Beach hazards statement remains in effect through Wednesday evening. What? Strong currents and dangerous swimming conditions. Where? Beaches of Niagara and Orleans counties. When? Through Wednesday evening. Impacts? Strong currents and dangerous swimming conditions. Stay out of the water to avoid dangerous swimming conditions. Beach hazards statement remains in effect through Wednesday morning. What? Strong currents and dangerous swimming conditions. Where? Beaches of Monroe and Wayne counties. When? Through Wednesday morning. Impacts? Strong currents and dangerous swimming conditions. Stay out of the water to avoid dangerous swimming conditions. Beach hazards statement remains in effect until 2 p.m. this afternoon. What? Strong currents and dangerous swimming conditions. Where? Beaches of Northern Cayuga and Oswego counties. When? Until 2 p.m. this afternoon. Impacts, strong currents and dangerous swimming conditions. Stay out of the water to avoid dangerous swimming conditions. The 5 a.m. weather at Rochester, it was mostly cloudy. The temperature was 58 degrees Fahrenheit or 14 degrees Celsius, the dew point 51 and the relative humidity 78%. The wind was northeast at 14 miles an hour gusting to 22. The pressure was 30.14 inches and rising. Repeating at Rochester, it was mostly cloudy, temperature 58 degrees. The Rochester, New York climate summary for yesterday, September 20th, 2026. Yesterday's high temperature of 67 degrees occurred at 11:15 a.m. Yesterday's low temperature of 52 degrees occurred at 11:59 p.m. A trace of precipitation fell yesterday, which brings the monthly total to 2.46 inches. The total precipitation for the year now stands at 34.12 inches. There were 5 heating degree days yesterday. This brings the monthly total to 31. The yearly total since July 1st is 41. There were no cooling degree days yesterday. This leaves the monthly total at 68. The yearly total since January 1st is 623. Yesterday the maximum wind observed was 16 miles an hour from the northeast. The highest wind gust observed was 21 miles per hour from the north, which occurred at 11:13 a.m. The average wind speed was less than 5 miles per hour yesterday. The record high for today is 92, which occurred in 2018, and the record low is 35, which occurred in 1973. Sunrise today is at 6:57 a.m. and sunset is at 7:10 p.m. Around the region at 5 a.m. at Niagara Falls, it was clear, with a temperature of 53. It was partly cloudy, with a temperature of 57 at Erie, 52 at Buffalo, 49 at Syracuse, 48 at Elmira, and 43 at Watertown. It was mostly cloudy, with a temperature of 54 at Toronto, and 49 at Binghamton. At Oswego, winds were northeast at 16 knots, with a temperature of 57 degrees. The Central Lake Ontario buoy winds were northeast at 19 knots, with a temperature of 58 degrees, and the waves were 3 feet.
forecasts for the Genesee Valley and Northern Finger Lakes, including Rochester, Geneseo, Canandaigua, Newark, and Fairhaven. Today, some patchy fog early, otherwise mostly cloudy through early afternoon, then becoming partly sunny. Highs ranging from the upper 50s on the hilltops to the lower 60s across the lower elevations. Northeast winds 10 to 15 miles an hour. Tonight, mostly cloudy. Lows ranging from the mid-40s inland to the upper 40s along the lake shore. Northeast winds 5 to 10 miles an hour, becoming light. Tuesday, mostly sunny. Highs ranging from the upper 50s on the hilltops to the lower 60s across the lower elevations. East winds 5 to 10 miles an hour, becoming northeast 10 to 15 miles an hour. Tuesday night, partly cloudy. Lows ranging from the mid-40s inland to around 50 along the lake shore. Northeast winds 5 to 10 miles an hour, becoming light. Wednesday, mostly sunny. Highs ranging from around 60 on the hilltops to the mid-60s across the lower elevations. East winds 5 to 10 miles an hour, increasing to 10 to 15 miles an hour. The forecast for the Southern Finger Lakes, including Pinyan, Seneca Falls, and Auburn. Today, mostly cloudy. Highs in the lower 60s. North winds 10 miles an hour or less. Tonight, mostly cloudy. Lows in the mid-40s. Light northeast winds. Tuesday, mostly sunny. Highs in the lower 60s. Light winds. Tuesday night, partly cloudy. Lows in the mid-40s. Light winds. Wednesday, mostly sunny. Highs in the mid-60s. East winds 10 miles an hour or less. And now the extended forecast. Thursday, partly cloudy. Highs in the mid-60s. Lows in the mid-40s. Friday, partly cloudy. Highs in the mid-60s. Lows in the mid-40s. Saturday, partly cloudy. Highs in the mid-60s. Lows in the upper 40s. Sunday, partly cloudy. Highs in the mid-60s. Lows around 50. 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Your source for official weather information across the Western Finger Lakes and the Genesee Valley. KHA 53 operates on a frequency of 162.40 MHz. Beach hazards statement remains in effect through Wednesday evening. What? Strong currents and dangerous swimming conditions. Where? Beaches of Niagara and Orleans counties. When? Through Wednesday evening. Impacts, strong currents and dangerous swimming conditions. Stay out of the water to avoid dangerous swimming conditions. Beach hazards statement remains in effect through Wednesday morning. What? Strong currents and dangerous swimming conditions. Where? Beaches of Monroe and Wayne counties. When? Through Wednesday morning. Impacts, strong currents and dangerous swimming conditions. Stay out of the water to avoid dangerous swimming conditions. Beach hazards statement remains in effect until 2 p.m. this afternoon. What? Strong currents and dangerous swimming conditions. Where? Beaches of northern Cayuga and Oswego counties. When? Until 2 p.m. this afternoon. Impacts, strong currents and dangerous swimming conditions. Stay out of the water to avoid dangerous swimming conditions. The 5 a.m. weather at Rochester, it was mostly cloudy. The temperature was 58 degrees Fahrenheit or 14 degrees Celsius, the dew point 51 and the relative humidity 78%. The wind was northeast at 14 miles an hour gusting to 22. The pressure was 30.14 inches and rising. Repeating at Rochester, it was mostly cloudy, temperature 58 degrees. Around the region at 5 a.m. at Niagara Falls, it was clear, with a temperature of 53. It was partly cloudy, with a temperature of 57 at Erie, 52 at Buffalo, 49 at Syracuse, 48 at Elmira, and 43 at Watertown. It was mostly cloudy, with a temperature of 54 at Toronto, and 49 at Binghamton. At Oswego, winds were northeast at 16 knots, with a temperature of 57 degrees. The Central Lake Ontario buoy winds were northeast at 19 knots, with a temperature of 58 degrees, and the waves were 3 feet. The forecast for the Genesee Valley and Northern Finger Lakes, including Rochester, Geneseo, Canandaigua, Newark, and Fairhaven.

today. Some patchy fog early, otherwise mostly cloudy through early afternoon, then becoming partly sunny. Highs ranging from the upper 50s on the hilltops to the lower 60s across the lower elevations. Northeast winds 10 to 15 miles an hour. Tonight, mostly cloudy. Lows ranging from the mid-40s inland to the upper 40s along the lake shore. Northeast winds 5 to 10 miles an hour, becoming light. Tuesday, mostly sunny. Highs ranging from the upper 50s on the hilltops to the lower 60s across the lower elevations. East winds 5 to 10 miles an hour, becoming northeast 10 to 15 miles an hour. Tuesday night, partly cloudy. Lows ranging from the mid-40s inland to around 50 along the lake shore. Northeast winds 5 to 10 miles an hour, becoming light. Wednesday, mostly sunny. Highs ranging from around 60 on the hilltops to the mid-60s across the lower elevations. East winds 5 to 10 miles an hour, increasing to 10 to 15 miles an hour. The forecast for the Southern Finger Lakes, including Pinyan, Seneca Falls, and Auburn. Today, mostly cloudy. Highs in the lower 60s. North winds 10 miles an hour or less. Tonight, mostly cloudy. Lows in the mid-40s. Light northeast winds. Tuesday, mostly sunny. Highs in the lower 60s. Light winds. Tuesday night, partly cloudy. Lows in the mid-40s. Light winds. Wednesday, mostly sunny. Highs in the mid-60s. East winds 10 miles an hour or less. And now the extended forecast. Thursday, partly cloudy. Highs in the mid-60s. Lows in the mid-40s. Friday, partly cloudy. Highs in the mid-60s. Lows in the mid-40s. Saturday, partly cloudy. Highs in the mid-60s. Lows in the upper 40s. Sunday, partly cloudy. Highs in the mid-60s. Lows around 50. 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KHA-53 operates on a frequency of 162.40 MHz. Beach hazards statement remains in effect through Wednesday evening. What? Strong currents and dangerous swimming conditions. Where? Beaches of Niagara and Orleans counties. When? Through Wednesday evening. Impacts, strong currents and dangerous swimming conditions. Stay out of the water to avoid dangerous swimming conditions. Beach hazards statement remains in effect through Wednesday morning. What? Strong currents and dangerous swimming conditions. Where? Beaches of Monroe and Wayne counties. When? Through Wednesday morning. Impacts, strong currents and dangerous swimming conditions. Stay out of the water to avoid dangerous swimming conditions. Beach hazards statement remains in effect until 2 p.m. this afternoon. What? Strong currents and dangerous swimming conditions. Where? Beaches of northern Cayuga and Oswego counties. When? Until 2 p.m. this afternoon. Impacts, strong currents and dangerous swimming conditions. Stay out of the water to avoid dangerous swimming conditions. The 5 a.m. weather at Rochester, it was mostly cloudy. The temperature was 58 degrees Fahrenheit or 14 degrees Celsius, the dew point 51 and the relative humidity 78%. The wind was northeast at 14 miles an hour gusting to 22. The pressure was 30.14 inches and rising. Repeating at Rochester, it was mostly cloudy, temperature 58 degrees. Around the region at 5 a.m. at Niagara Falls, it was clear, with a temperature of 53. It was partly cloudy, with a temperature of 57 at Erie, 52 at Buffalo, 49 at Syracuse, 48 at Elmira, and 43 at Watertown. It was mostly cloudy, with a temperature of 54 at Toronto, and 49 at Binghamton. At Oswego, winds were northeast at 16 knots, with a temperature of 57 degrees. The Central Lake Ontario buoy winds were northeast at 19 knots, with a temperature of 58 degrees, and the waves were 3 feet. The forecast for the Genesee Valley and Northern Finger Lakes, including Rochester, Geneseo, Canandaigua, Newark, and Fairhaven. Today, some patchy fog early, otherwise mostly cloudy through early afternoon, then becoming partly sunny.

highs ranging from the upper 50s on the hilltops to the lower 60s across the lower elevations. Northeast winds 10 to 15 miles an hour. Tonight, mostly cloudy. Lows ranging from the mid-40s inland to the upper 40s along the lake shore. Northeast winds 5 to 10 miles an hour, becoming light. Tuesday, mostly sunny. Highs ranging from the upper 50s on the hilltops to the lower 60s across the lower elevations. East winds 5 to 10 miles an hour, becoming northeast 10 to 15 miles an hour. Tuesday night, partly cloudy. Lows ranging from the mid-40s inland to around 50 along the lake shore. Northeast winds 5 to 10 miles an hour, becoming light. Wednesday, mostly sunny. Highs ranging from around 60 on the hilltops to the mid-60s across the lower elevations. East winds 5 to 10 miles an hour, increasing to 10 to 15 miles an hour. The forecast for the Southern Finger Lakes, including Ping An, Seneca Falls, and Auburn. Today, mostly cloudy. Highs in the lower 60s. North winds 10 miles an hour or less. Tonight, mostly cloudy. Lows in the mid-40s. Light northeast winds. Tuesday, mostly sunny. Highs in the lower 60s. Light winds. Tuesday night, partly cloudy. Lows in the mid-40s. Light winds. Wednesday, mostly sunny. Highs in the mid-60s. East winds 10 miles an hour or less. And now the extended forecast. Thursday, partly cloudy. Highs in the mid-60s. Lows in the mid-40s. Friday, partly cloudy. Highs in the mid-60s. Lows in the mid-40s. Saturday, partly cloudy. Highs in the mid-60s. Lows in the upper 40s. Sunday, partly cloudy. Highs in the mid-60s. Lows around 50. 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Your source for official weather information across the Western Finger Lakes and the Genesee Valley. KHA 53 operates on a frequency of 162.40 MHz. Beach hazards statement remains in effect through Wednesday evening. What? Strong currents and dangerous swimming conditions. Where? Beaches of Niagara and Orleans counties. When? Through Wednesday evening. Impacts, strong currents and dangerous swimming conditions. Stay out of the water to avoid dangerous swimming conditions. Beach hazards statement remains in effect through Wednesday morning. What? Strong currents and dangerous swimming conditions. Where? Beaches of Monroe and Wayne counties. When? Through Wednesday morning. Impacts, strong currents and dangerous swimming conditions. Stay out of the water to avoid dangerous swimming conditions. Open lake forecast, for the Niagara River to Hamlin Beach beyond 5 miles from shore. Today, northeast winds 15 to 20 knots. Waves 3 to 6 feet subsiding to 2 to 4 feet. Tonight, northeast winds 15 to 20 knots. Waves 2 to 4 feet building to 3 to 6 feet. Tuesday, northeast winds 20 to 25 knots becoming east. Waves 5 to 8 feet. Waves occasionally around 10 feet. Tuesday night, east winds 15 to 25 knots. Waves 4 to 7 feet. Waves occasionally around 9 feet. Wednesday, east winds 15 to 20 knots. Waves 4 to 6 feet subsiding to 2 to 4 feet. Thursday, east winds 10 to 15 knots becoming northeast around 10 knots. Waves 2 to 4 feet subsiding to 1 to 2 feet. Friday, northeast winds 5 to 15 knots becoming north. Waves 2 feet or less. Open lake forecast, for Hamlin Beach to Mexico Bay beyond 5 miles from shore. Today, northeast winds 15 to 20 knots. Waves 3 to 6 feet subsiding to 2 to 4 feet. Tonight, northeast winds 15 to 20 knots. Waves 2 to 4 feet building to 3 to 6 feet. Tuesday, northeast winds 15 to 20 knots. Waves 3 to 6 feet. Tuesday night, northeast winds 15 to 20 knots becoming east. Waves 3 to 6 feet. Wednesday, east winds 15 to 20 knots. Waves 3 to 5 feet subsiding to 2 to 4 feet. Thursday, east winds 10 to 15 knots becoming northeast. Waves 1 to 3 feet. Friday, north

conditions. Where? Beaches of Niagara and Orleans counties. When? Through Wednesday evening. Impacts: strong currents and dangerous swimming conditions. Stay out of the water to avoid dangerous swimming conditions. Beach hazards statement remains in effect through Wednesday morning. What? Strong currents and dangerous swimming conditions. Where? Beaches of Monroe and Wayne counties. When? Through Wednesday morning. Impacts: strong currents and dangerous swimming conditions. Stay out of the water to avoid dangerous swimming conditions. Beach hazards statement remains in effect until 2 p.m. this afternoon. What? Strong currents and dangerous swimming conditions. Where? Beaches of northern Cayuga and Oswego counties. When? Until 2 p.m. this afternoon. Impacts: strong currents and dangerous swimming conditions. Stay out of the water to avoid dangerous swimming conditions. The 7 a.m. weather at Rochester, it was mostly cloudy. The temperature was 57 degrees Fahrenheit or 14 degrees Celsius, the dew point 52 and the relative humidity 83%. The wind was east at 10 miles an hour. The pressure was 30.17 inches and rising. Repeating at Rochester, it was mostly cloudy, temperature 57 degrees. Around the region at 7 a.m. at Elmira, fog was reported, with a temperature of 48. At Binghamton, it was clear, with a temperature of 47. At Watertown, it was partly cloudy, with a temperature of 42. It was mostly cloudy, with a temperature of 56 at Erie, 53 at Buffalo, and 47 at Syracuse. At Niagara Falls, it was cloudy, with a temperature of 53. At Oswego, winds were northeast at 14 knots, with a temperature of 55 degrees. The Central Lake Ontario buoy winds were northeast at 19 knots, with a temperature of 55 degrees, and the waves were 4 feet. The forecast for the Genesee Valley and Northern Finger Lakes, including Rochester, Geneseo, Canandaigua, Newark, and Fairhaven. Today, some patchy fog early, otherwise mostly cloudy through early afternoon, then becoming partly sunny. Highs ranging from the upper 50s on the hilltops to the lower 60s across the lower elevations. Northeast winds 10 to 15 miles an hour. Tonight, mostly cloudy. Lows ranging from the mid-40s inland to the upper 40s along the lake shore. Northeast winds 5 to 10 miles an hour, becoming light. Tuesday, mostly sunny. Highs ranging from the upper 50s on the hilltops to the lower 60s across the lower elevations. East winds 5 to 10 miles an hour, becoming northeast 10 to 15 miles an hour. Tuesday night, partly cloudy. Lows ranging from the mid-40s inland to around 50 along the lake shore. Northeast winds 5 to 10 miles an hour, becoming light. Wednesday, mostly sunny. Highs ranging from around 60 on the hilltops to the mid-60s across the lower elevations. East winds 5 to 10 miles an hour, increasing to 10 to 15 miles an hour. The forecast for the Southern Finger Lakes, including Tinian, Seneca Falls, and Auburn. Today, mostly cloudy. Highs in the lower 60s. North winds 10 miles an hour or less. Tonight, mostly cloudy. Lows in the mid-40s. Light northeast winds. Tuesday, mostly sunny. Highs in the lower 60s. Light winds. Tuesday night, partly cloudy. Lows in the mid-40s. Light winds. Wednesday, mostly sunny. Highs in the mid-60s. East winds 10 miles an hour or less. And now the extended forecast. Thursday, partly cloudy. Highs in the mid-60s. Lows in the mid-40s. Friday, partly cloudy. Highs in the mid-60s. Lows in the mid-40s. Saturday, partly cloudy. Highs in the mid-60s. Lows in the upper 40s. Sunday, partly cloudy. Highs in the mid-60s. Lows around 50. 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Your source for official weather information across the Western Finger Lakes and the Genesee Valley. KHA 53 operates on a frequency of 162.40 MHz. Beach hazards statement remains in effect through Wednesday evening. What? Strong currents and dangerous swimming conditions. Where? Beaches of Niagara and Orleans counties.

When? Through Wednesday evening. Impacts, strong currents, and dangerous swimming conditions. Stay out of the water to avoid dangerous swimming conditions. Beach hazards statement remains in effect through Wednesday morning. What? Strong currents and dangerous swimming conditions. Where? Beaches of Monroe and Wayne counties. When? Through Wednesday morning. Impacts, strong currents and dangerous swimming conditions. Stay out of the water to avoid dangerous swimming conditions. Beach hazards statement remains in effect until 2 p.m. this afternoon. What? Strong currents and dangerous swimming conditions. Where? Beaches of northern Cayuga and Oswego counties. When? Until 2 p.m. this afternoon. Impacts, strong currents and dangerous swimming conditions. Stay out of the water to avoid dangerous swimming conditions. The 7 a.m. weather at Rochester, it was mostly cloudy. The temperature was 57 degrees Fahrenheit or 14 degrees Celsius, the dew point 52 and the relative humidity 83%. The wind was east at 10 miles an hour. The pressure was 30.17 inches and rising. Repeating at Rochester, it was mostly cloudy, temperature 57 degrees. Around the region at 7 a.m. at Elmira, fog was reported, with a temperature of 48. At Binghamton, it was clear, with a temperature of 47. At Watertown, it was partly cloudy, with a temperature of 42. It was mostly cloudy, with a temperature of 56 at Erie, 53 at Buffalo, and 47 at Syracuse. At Niagara Falls, it was cloudy, with a temperature of 53. At Oswego, winds were northeast at 14 knots, with a temperature of 55 degrees. The Central Lake Ontario buoy winds were northeast at 19 knots, with a temperature of 55 degrees, and the waves were 4 feet. The forecast for the Genesee Valley and Northern Finger Lakes, including Rochester, Geneseo, Canandaigua, Newark, and Fairhaven. Today, some patchy fog early, otherwise mostly cloudy through early afternoon, then becoming partly sunny. Highs ranging from the upper 50s on the hilltops to the lower 60s across the lower elevations. Northeast winds 10 to 15 miles an hour. Tonight, mostly cloudy. Lows ranging from the mid-40s inland to the upper 40s along the lake shore. Northeast winds 5 to 10 miles an hour, becoming light. Tuesday, mostly sunny. Highs ranging from the upper 50s on the hilltops to the lower 60s across the lower elevations. East winds 5 to 10 miles an hour, becoming northeast 10 to 15 miles an hour. Tuesday night, partly cloudy. Lows ranging from the mid-40s inland to around 50 along the lake shore. Northeast winds 5 to 10 miles an hour, becoming light. Wednesday, mostly sunny. Highs ranging from around 60 on the hilltops to the mid-60s across the lower elevations. East winds 5 to 10 miles an hour, increasing to 10 to 15 miles an hour. The forecast for the Southern Finger Lakes, including Pinyan, Seneca Falls, and Auburn. Today, mostly cloudy. Highs in the lower 60s. North winds 10 miles an hour or less. Tonight, mostly cloudy. Lows in the mid-40s. Light northeast winds. Tuesday, mostly sunny. Highs in the lower 60s. Light winds. Tuesday night, partly cloudy. Lows in the mid-40s. Light winds. Wednesday, mostly sunny. Highs in the mid-60s. East winds 10 miles an hour or less. And now the extended forecast. Thursday, partly cloudy. Highs in the mid-60s. Lows in the mid-40s. Friday, partly cloudy. Highs in the mid-60s. Lows in the mid-40s. Saturday, partly cloudy. Highs in the mid-60s. Lows in the upper 40s. Sunday, partly cloudy. Highs in the mid-60s. Lows around 50. 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Your source for official weather information across the Western Finger Lakes and the Genesee Valley. KHA 53 operates on a frequency of 162.40 MHz. Beach hazards statement remains in effect through Wednesday evening. What? Strong currents and dangerous swimming conditions. Where? Beaches of Niagara and Orleans counties. When? Through Wednesday evening. Impacts, strong currents and dangerous swimming

conditions. Stay out of the water to avoid dangerous swimming conditions. Beach hazard statement remains in effect through Wednesday morning. What? Strong currents and dangerous swimming conditions. Where? Beaches of Monroe and Wayne counties. When? Through Wednesday morning. Impacts. Strong currents and dangerous swimming conditions. Stay out of the water to avoid dangerous swimming conditions. Beach hazard statement remains in effect until 2 p.m. this afternoon. What? Strong currents and dangerous swimming conditions. Where? Beaches of northern Cayuga and Oswego counties. When? Until 2 p.m. this afternoon. Impacts. Strong currents and dangerous swimming conditions. Stay out of the water to avoid dangerous swimming conditions. The 7 a.m. weather at Rochester. It was mostly cloudy. The temperature was 57 degrees Fahrenheit or 14 degrees Celsius. The dew point 52 and the relative humidity 83%. The wind was east at 10 miles an hour. The pressure was 30.17 inches and rising. Repeating at Rochester, it was mostly cloudy, temperature 57 degrees. Around the region at 7 a.m. at Elmira, fog was reported, with a temperature of 47. At Binghamton, it was clear, with a temperature of 47. At Watertown, it was partly cloudy, with a temperature of 42. It was mostly cloudy, with a temperature of 56 at Erie, 53 at Buffalo, 52 at Toronto, and 47 at Syracuse. At Niagara Falls, it was cloudy, with a temperature of 53. At Oswego, winds were northeast at 14 knots, with a temperature of 55 degrees. The Central Lake Ontario buoy winds were northeast at 19 knots, with a temperature of 55 degrees, and the waves were 4 feet. The Rochester, New York climate summary for yesterday, September 20, 2026. Yesterday's high temperature of 67 degrees occurred at 11:15 a.m. Yesterday's low temperature of 52 degrees occurred at 11:59 p.m. A trace of precipitation fell yesterday, which brings the monthly total to 2.46 inches. The total precipitation for the year now stands at 34.12 inches. There were 5 heating degree days yesterday. This brings the monthly total to 31. The yearly total since July 1st is 41. There were no cooling degree days yesterday. This leaves the monthly total at 68. The yearly total since January 1st is 623. Yesterday the maximum wind observed was 16 miles an hour from the northeast. The highest wind gust observed was 21 miles per hour from the north, which occurred at 11:13 a.m. The average wind speed was less than 5 miles per hour yesterday. The record high for today is 92, which occurred in 2018, and the record low is 35, which occurred in 1973. Sunrise today is at 6:57 a.m. and sunset is at 7:10 p.m. The forecast for the Genesee Valley and Northern Finger Lakes, including Rochester, Geneseo, Canandaigua, Newark, and Fairhaven. Today, some patchy fog early, otherwise mostly cloudy through early afternoon, then becoming partly sunny. Highs ranging from the upper 50s on the hilltops to the lower 60s across the lower elevations. Northeast winds 10 to 15 miles an hour. Tonight, mostly cloudy. Lows ranging from the mid-40s inland to the upper 40s along the lake shore. Northeast winds 5 to 10 miles an hour, becoming light. Tuesday, mostly sunny. Highs ranging from the upper 50s on the hilltops to the lower 60s across the lower elevations. East winds 5 to 10 miles an hour, becoming northeast 10 to 15 miles an hour. Tuesday night, partly cloudy. Lows ranging from the mid-40s inland to around 50 along the lake shore. Northeast winds 5 to 10 miles an hour, becoming light. Wednesday, mostly sunny. Highs ranging from around 60 on the hilltops to the mid-60s across the lower elevations. East winds 5 to 10 miles an hour, increasing to 10 to 15 miles an hour. The forecast for the Southern Finger Lakes, including Pinyan, Seneca Falls, and Auburn. Today, mostly cloudy. Highs in the lower 60s. North winds 10 miles an hour or less. Tonight, mostly cloudy. Lows in the mid-40s. Light northeast winds. Tuesday, mostly sunny. Highs in the lower 60s. Light winds. Tuesday night, partly cloudy.

southeast winds 10 miles an hour or less. And now the extended forecast. Thursday, partly cloudy. Highs in the mid-60s. Lows in the mid-40s. Friday, partly cloudy. Highs in the mid-60s. Lows in the mid-40s. Saturday, partly cloudy. Highs in the mid-60s. Lows in the upper 40s. Sunday, partly cloudy. Highs in the mid-60s. Lows around 50. 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Your source for official weather information across the Western Finger Lakes and the Genesee Valley. KHA 53 operates on a frequency of 162.40 MHz. Beach hazards statement remains in effect through Wednesday evening. What? Strong currents and dangerous swimming conditions. Where? Beaches of Niagara and Orleans counties. When? Through Wednesday evening. Impacts, strong currents and dangerous swimming conditions. Stay out of the water to avoid dangerous swimming conditions. Beach hazards statement remains in effect through Wednesday morning. What? Strong currents and dangerous swimming conditions. Where? Beaches of Monroe and Wayne counties. When? Through Wednesday morning. Impacts, strong currents and dangerous swimming conditions. Stay out of the water to avoid dangerous swimming conditions. The Nearshore Marine Forecast, for the Niagara River to Hamlin Beach along Lake Ontario. Small craft advisory in effect through Wednesday evening. Today, northeast winds 15 to 20 knots. Mostly cloudy this morning, then becoming partly sunny. Waves 3 to 6 feet subsiding to 2 to 4 feet. Waves occasionally around 7 feet. Tonight, northeast winds 15 to 20 knots. Mostly cloudy. Waves 2 to 4 feet building to 3 to 6 feet. Waves occasionally around 7 feet. Tuesday, northeast winds 15 to 25 knots becoming east. Becoming mostly sunny. Waves 4 to 7 feet. Waves occasionally around 9 feet. Tuesday night, east winds 15 to 20 knots. Partly cloudy. Waves 3 to 6 feet. Waves occasionally around 7 feet. Wednesday, east winds 15 to 20 knots diminishing to 10 to 15 knots. Partly cloudy. Waves 3 to 5 feet subsiding to 2 to 4 feet. Waves occasionally around 6 feet. Thursday, east winds 5 to 15 knots becoming northeast. Partly cloudy. Waves 1 to 3 feet. Friday, northeast winds 5 to 15 knots becoming north. Mainly clear, then becoming partly cloudy. Waves 1 to 2 feet. The Nearshore Marine Forecast, for Hamlin Beach to Sodus Bay. Small craft advisory in effect through Wednesday morning. Today, northeast winds 15 to 20 knots diminishing to 10 to 15 knots. Mostly cloudy. Waves 3 to 6 feet. Waves occasionally around 7 feet. Tonight, northeast winds 15 to 20 knots becoming east. Mostly cloudy. Waves 3 to 6 feet. Waves occasionally around 7 feet. Tuesday, east winds 15 to 20 knots becoming northeast. Mostly sunny. Waves 3 to 6 feet. Waves occasionally around 7 feet. Tuesday night, northeast winds 15 to 20 knots becoming east 10 to 15 knots. Partly cloudy. Waves 3 to 6 feet. Waves occasionally around 7 feet. Wednesday, east winds 15 to 20 knots diminishing to 10 to 15 knots. Mainly clear, then becoming partly cloudy. Waves 2 to 4 feet. Thursday, east winds 5 to 15 knots becoming northeast. Partly cloudy. Waves 2 feet or less. Friday, northeast winds 10 to 15 knots becoming north. Partly cloudy. Waves 1 to 3 feet. The water temperature off Rochester is 50 degrees. The Nearshore Marine Forecast, 40. Waves 1 to 3 feet. The water temperature off Rochester is 50 degrees. The Nearshore Marine Forecast, 4, Sodus Bay to Mexico Bay. Small craft advisory in effect until 2 p.m. this afternoon. Today, northeast winds 15 to 20 knots diminishing to 10 to 15 knots. Mostly cloudy this morning, then becoming partly sunny.

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KHA 53 operates on a frequency of 162.40 MHz. Beach hazard statement remains in effect through Wednesday evening. What? Strong currents and dangerous swimming conditions. Where? Beaches of Niagara and Orleans counties. When? Through Wednesday evening. Impacts, strong currents and dangerous swimming conditions. Stay out of the water to avoid dangerous swimming conditions. Beach hazard statement remains in effect through Wednesday morning. What? Strong currents and dangerous swimming conditions. Where? Beaches of Monroe and Wayne counties. When? Through Wednesday morning. Impacts, strong currents and dangerous swimming conditions. Stay out of the water to avoid dangerous swimming conditions. Beach hazard statement remains in effect until 2 p.m. this afternoon. What? Strong currents and dangerous swimming conditions. Where? Beaches of northern Cayuga and Oswego counties. When? Until 2 p.m. this afternoon. Impacts, strong currents and dangerous swimming conditions. Stay out of the water to avoid dangerous swimming conditions. The 7 a.m. weather at Rochester, it was mostly cloudy. The temperature was 57 degrees Fahrenheit or 14 degrees Celsius, the dew point 52 and the relative humidity 83%. The wind was east at 10 miles an hour. The pressure was 30.17 inches and rising. Repeating at Rochester, it was mostly cloudy, temperature 57 degrees. The Rochester, New York climate summary for yesterday, September 20, 2026. Yesterday's high temperature of 67 degrees occurred at 11:15 a.m. Yesterday's low temperature of 52 degrees occurred at 11:59 p.m. A trace of precipitation fell yesterday, which brings the monthly total to 2.46 inches. The total precipitation for the year now stands at 34.12 inches. There were 5 heating degree days yesterday. This brings the monthly total to 31. The yearly total since July 1st is 41. There were no cooling degree days yesterday. This leaves the monthly total at 68. The yearly total since January 1st is 623. Yesterday the maximum wind observed was 16 miles an hour from the northeast. The highest wind gust observed was 21 miles per hour from the north, which occurred at 11:13 a.m. The average wind speed was less than 5 miles per hour yesterday. The record high for today is 92, which occurred in 2018, and the record low is 35, which occurred in 1973. Sunrise today is at 6:57 a.m. and sunset is at 7:10 p.m. Around the region at 7 a.m. at Elmira, fog was reported, with a temperature of 47. At Binghamton, it was clear, with a temperature of 47. At Watertown, it was partly cloudy, with a temperature of 42. It was mostly cloudy, with a temperature of 56 at Erie, 53 at Buffalo, 52 at Toronto, and 47 at Syracuse. At Niagara Falls, it was cloudy, with a temperature of 53. At Oswego, winds were northeast at 14 knots, with a temperature of 55 degrees. The Central Lake Ontario buoy winds were northeast at 19 knots, with a temperature of 55 degrees, and the waves were 4 feet. The forecast for the Genesee Valley and Northern Finger Lakes, including Rochester, Geneseo, Canandaigua, Newark, and Fairhaven. Today, some patchy fog early, otherwise mostly cloudy through early afternoon, then becoming partly sunny. Highs ranging from the upper 50s on the hilltops to the lower 60s across the lower elevations. Northeast winds 10 to 15 miles an hour. Tonight, mostly cloudy. Lows ranging from the mid-40s inland to the upper 40s along the lake shore. Northeast winds 5 to 10 miles an hour, becoming light. Tuesday, mostly sunny. Highs ranging from the upper 50s on the hilltops to the lower 60s across the lower elevations. East winds 5 to 10 miles an hour, becoming northeast 10 to 15 miles an hour. Tuesday night, partly cloudy. Lows ranging from the mid-40s inland to around 50 along the lake shore. Northeast winds 5 to 10 miles an hour, becoming light. Wednesday, mostly sunny. Highs ranging from around 60 on the hilltops to the mid-60s across the lower elevations.
east winds 5 to 10 miles an hour, increasing to 10 to 15 miles an hour. The forecast for the southern Finger Lakes, including Tinian, Seneca Falls, and Auburn. Today, mostly cloudy. Highs in the lower 60s. North winds 10 miles an hour or less. Tonight, mostly cloudy. Lows in the mid-40s. Light northeast winds. Tuesday, mostly sunny. Highs in the lower 60s. Light winds. Tuesday night, partly cloudy. Lows in the mid-40s. Light winds. Wednesday, mostly sunny. Highs in the mid-60s. East winds 10 miles an hour or less. And now the extended forecast. Thursday, partly cloudy. Highs in the mid-60s. Lows in the mid-40s. Friday, partly cloudy. Highs in the mid-60s. Lows in the mid-40s. Saturday, partly cloudy. Highs in the mid-60s. Lows in the upper 40s. Sunday, partly cloudy. Highs in the mid-60s. Lows around 50. 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Your source for official weather information across the Western Finger Lakes and the Genesee Valley. KHA 53 operates on a frequency of 162.40 MHz. Beach hazard statement remains in effect through Wednesday evening. What? Strong currents and dangerous swimming conditions. Where? Beaches of Niagara and Orleans counties. When? Through Wednesday evening. Impacts, strong currents and dangerous swimming conditions. Stay out of the water to avoid dangerous swimming conditions. Beach hazard statement remains in effect through Wednesday morning. What? Strong currents and dangerous swimming conditions. Where? Beaches of Monroe and Wayne counties. When? Through Wednesday morning. Impacts, strong currents and dangerous swimming conditions. Stay out of the water to avoid dangerous swimming conditions. Beach hazard statement remains in effect until 2 p.m. this afternoon. What? Strong currents and dangerous swimming conditions. Where? Beaches of northern Cayuga and Oswego counties. When? Until 2 p.m. this afternoon. Impacts, strong currents and dangerous swimming conditions. Stay out of the water to avoid dangerous swimming conditions. The 7 a.m. weather at Rochester, it was mostly cloudy. The temperature was 57 degrees Fahrenheit or 14 degrees Celsius, the dew point 52 and the relative humidity 83%. The wind was east at 10 miles an hour. The pressure was 30.17 inches and rising. Repeating at Rochester, it was mostly cloudy, temperature 57 degrees. Around the region at 7 a.m. at Elmira, fog was reported, with a temperature of 47. At Binghamton, it was clear, with a temperature of 47. At Watertown, it was partly cloudy, with a temperature of 42. It was mostly cloudy, with a temperature of 56 at Erie, 53 at Buffalo, 52 at Toronto, and 47 at Syracuse. At Niagara Falls, it was cloudy, with a temperature of 53. At Oswego, winds were northeast at 14 knots, with a temperature of 55 degrees. The Central Lake Ontario buoy winds were northeast at 19 knots, with a temperature of 55 degrees, and the waves were 4 feet. The forecast for the Genesee Valley and Northern Finger Lakes, including Rochester, Geneseo, Canandaigua, Newark, and Fairhaven. Today, some patchy fog early, otherwise mostly cloudy through early afternoon, then becoming partly sunny. Highs ranging from the upper 50s on the hilltops to the lower 60s across the lower elevations. Northeast winds 10 to 15 miles an hour. Tonight, mostly cloudy. Lows ranging from the mid-40s inland to the upper 40s along the lake shore. Northeast winds 5 to 10 miles an hour, becoming light. Tuesday, mostly sunny. Highs ranging from the upper 50s on the hilltops to the lower 60s across the lower elevations. East winds 5 to 10 miles an hour, becoming northeast 10 to 15 miles an hour. Tuesday night, partly cloudy. Lows ranging from the mid-40s inland to around 50 along the lake shore. Northeast winds 5 to 10 miles an hour, becoming light. Wednesday, mostly sunny. Highs ranging from around 60 on the hilltops to the mid-60s across the lower elevations.
east winds 5 to 10 miles an hour, increasing to 10 to 15 miles an hour.

hour. The forecast for the southern Finger Lakes, including Pinyan, Seneca Falls, and Auburn. Today, mostly cloudy. Highs in the lower 60s. North winds 10 miles an hour or less. Tonight, mostly cloudy. Lows in the mid-40s. Light northeast winds. Tuesday, mostly sunny. Highs in the lower 60s. Light winds. Tuesday night, partly cloudy. Lows in the mid-40s. Light winds. Wednesday, mostly sunny. Highs in the mid-60s. East winds 10 miles an hour or less. And now the extended forecast. Thursday, partly cloudy. Highs in the mid-60s. Lows in the mid-40s. Friday, partly cloudy. Highs in the mid-60s. Lows in the mid-40s. Saturday, partly cloudy. Highs in the mid-60s. Lows in the upper 40s. Sunday, partly cloudy. Highs in the mid-60s. Lows around 50. 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Your source for official weather information across the Western Finger Lakes and the Genesee Valley. KHA 53 operates on a frequency of 162.40 MHz. Beach hazards statement remains in effect through Wednesday evening. What? Strong currents and dangerous swimming conditions. Where? Beaches of Niagara and Orleans counties. When? Through Wednesday evening. Impacts, strong currents and dangerous swimming conditions. Stay out of the water to avoid dangerous swimming conditions. Beach hazards statement remains in effect through Wednesday morning. What? Strong currents and dangerous swimming conditions. Where? Beaches of Monroe and Wayne counties. When? Through Wednesday morning. Impacts, strong currents and dangerous swimming conditions. Stay out of the water to avoid dangerous swimming conditions. Beach hazards statement remains in effect until 2 p.m. this afternoon. What? Strong currents and dangerous swimming conditions. Where? Beaches of northern Cayuga and Oswego counties. When? Until 2 p.m. this afternoon. Impacts, strong currents and dangerous swimming conditions. Stay out of the water to avoid dangerous swimming conditions. The 7 a.m. weather at Rochester, it was mostly cloudy. The temperature was 57 degrees Fahrenheit or 14 degrees Celsius, the dew point 52 and the relative humidity 83%. The wind was east at 10 miles an hour. The pressure was 30.17 inches and rising. Repeating at Rochester, it was mostly cloudy, temperature 57 degrees. Around the region at 7 a.m. at Elmira, fog was reported, with a temperature of 47. At Binghamton, it was clear, with a temperature of 47. At Watertown, it was partly cloudy, with a temperature of 42. It was mostly cloudy, with a temperature of 56 at Erie, 53 at Buffalo, 52 at Toronto, and 47 at Syracuse. At Niagara Falls, it was cloudy, with a temperature of 53. At Oswego, winds were northeast at 14 knots, with a temperature of 55 degrees. The Central Lake Ontario buoy winds were northeast at 19 knots, with a temperature of 55 degrees, and the waves were 4 feet. The forecast for the Genesee Valley and Northern Finger Lakes, including Rochester, Geneseo, Canandaigua, Newark, and Fairhaven. Today, some patchy fog early, otherwise mostly cloudy through early afternoon, then becoming partly sunny. Highs ranging from the upper 50s on the hilltops to the lower 60s across the lower elevations. Northeast winds 10 to 15 miles an hour. Tonight, mostly cloudy. Lows ranging from the mid-40s inland to the upper 40s along the lake shore. Northeast winds 5 to 10 miles an hour, becoming light. Tuesday, mostly sunny. Highs ranging from the upper 50s on the hilltops to the lower 60s across the lower elevations. East winds 5 to 10 miles an hour, becoming northeast 10 to 15 miles an hour. Tuesday night, partly cloudy. Lows ranging from the mid-40s inland to around 50 along the lake shore. Northeast winds 5 to 10 miles an hour, becoming light. Wednesday, mostly sunny. Highs ranging from around 60 on the hilltops to the mid-60s across the lower elevations. East winds 5 to 10 miles an hour, increasing to 10 to 15 miles an hour. The forecast for the Southern Finger Lakes,

including Penang, Seneca Falls, and Auburn. Today, mostly cloudy. Highs in the lower 60s. North winds 10 miles an hour or less. Tonight, mostly cloudy. Lows in the mid 40s. Light northeast winds. Tuesday, mostly sunny. Highs in the lower 60s. Light winds. Tuesday night, partly cloudy. Lows in the mid 40s. Light winds. Wednesday, mostly sunny. Highs in the mid 60s. East winds 10 miles an hour or less. And now the extended forecast. Thursday, partly cloudy. Highs in the mid 60s. Lows in the mid 40s. Friday, partly cloudy. Highs in the mid 60s. Lows in the mid 40s. Saturday, partly cloudy. Highs in the mid 60s. Lows in the upper 40s. Sunday, partly cloudy. Highs in the mid 60s. Lows around 50. 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Your source for official weather information across the Western Finger Lakes and the Genesee Valley. KHA53 operates on a frequency of 162.40 MHz. Beach hazards statement remains in effect through Wednesday evening. What? Strong currents and dangerous swimming conditions. Where? Beaches of Niagara and Orleans counties. When? Through Wednesday evening. Impacts, strong currents and dangerous swimming conditions. Stay out of the water to avoid dangerous swimming conditions. Open lake forecast, for the Niagara River to Hamlin Beach beyond 5 miles from shore. Today, northeast winds 15 to 20 knots. Waves 3 to 6 feet subsiding to 2 to 4 feet. Tonight, northeast winds 15 to 20 knots. Waves 2 to 4 feet building to 3 to 6 feet. Tuesday, northeast winds 20 to 25 knots becoming east. Waves 5 to 8 feet. Waves occasionally around 10 feet. Tuesday night, east winds 15 to 25 knots. Waves 4 to 7 feet. Waves occasionally around 9 feet. Wednesday, east winds 15 to 20 knots. Waves 4 to 6 feet subsiding to 2 to 4 feet. Thursday, east winds 10 to 15 knots becoming northeast around 10 knots. Waves 2 to 4 feet subsiding to 1 to 2 feet. Friday, northeast winds 5 to 15 knots becoming north. Waves 2 feet or less. Open lake forecast, for Hamlin Beach to Mexico Bay beyond 5 miles from shore. Today, northeast winds 15 to 20 knots. Waves 3 to 6 feet subsiding to 2 to 4 feet. Tonight, northeast winds 15 to 20 knots. Waves 2 to 4 feet building to 3 to 6 feet. Tuesday, northeast winds 15 to 20 knots. Waves 3 to 6 feet. Tuesday night, northeast winds 15 to 20 knots becoming east. Waves 3 to 6 feet. Wednesday, east winds 15 to 20 knots. Waves 3 to 5 feet subsiding to 2 to 4 feet. Thursday, east winds 10 to 15 knots becoming northeast. Waves 1 to 3 feet. Friday, northeast winds 10 to 15 knots becoming north. Waves 1 to 3 feet. Beach hazards statement remains in effect through Wednesday morning. What? Strong currents and dangerous swimming conditions. Where? Beaches of Monroe and Wayne counties. When? Through Wednesday morning. Impacts, strong currents and dangerous swimming conditions. Stay out of the water to avoid dangerous swimming conditions. Beach hazards statement remains in effect until 2 p.m. this afternoon. What? Strong currents and dangerous swimming conditions. Where? Beaches of northern Cayuga and Oswego counties. When? Until 2 p.m. this afternoon. Impacts, strong currents and dangerous swimming conditions. Stay out of the water to avoid dangerous swimming conditions. 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Your source for official weather information across the Western Finger Lakes and the Genesee Valley. KHA53 operates on a frequency of 162.40 MHz. Beach hazards statement remains in effect through Wednesday evening. What? Strong currents and dangerous swimming conditions. Where? Beaches of Niagara and Orleans counties. When? Through Wednesday evening. Impacts, strong currents and dangerous

The temperature was 57 degrees Fahrenheit or 14 degrees Celsius, the dew point 51 and the relative humidity 80%. The wind was east at 8 miles an hour. The pressure was 30.19 inches and rising. Repeating at Rochester, it was cloudy, temperature 57 degrees. Around the region at 7 a.m. at Elmira, fog was reported, with a temperature of 47. At Binghamton, it was clear, with a temperature of 47. At Watertown, it was partly cloudy, with a temperature of 42. It was mostly cloudy, with a temperature of 56 at Erie, 53 at Buffalo, 52 at Toronto, and 47 at Syracuse. At Niagara Falls, it was cloudy, with a temperature of 53. At Oswego, winds were northeast at 14 knots, with a temperature of 55 degrees. The Central Lake Ontario buoy winds were northeast at 19 knots, with a temperature of 55 degrees, and the waves were 4 feet. Around the region at 8 a.m. at Binghamton, it was sunny, with a temperature of 49. It was partly sunny, with a temperature of 56 at Erie, 54 at Buffalo, 50 at Elmira, and 46 at Watertown. It was cloudy, with a temperature of 54 at Niagara Falls, and 51 at Syracuse. At Oswego, winds were northeast at 16 knots, with a temperature of 54 degrees. The Central Lake Ontario buoy winds were from the northeast at 19 knots. The forecast for the Genesee Valley and Northern Finger Lakes, including Rochester, Geneseo, Canandaigua, Newark, and Fairhaven. Today, some patchy fog early, otherwise mostly cloudy through early afternoon, then becoming partly sunny. Highs ranging from the upper 50s on the hilltops to the lower 60s across the lower elevations. Northeast winds 10 to 15 miles an hour. Tonight, mostly cloudy. Lows ranging from the mid-40s inland to the upper 40s along the lake shore. Northeast winds 5 to 10 miles an hour, becoming light. Tuesday, mostly sunny. Highs ranging from the upper 50s on the hilltops to the lower 60s across the lower elevations. East winds 5 to 10 miles an hour, becoming northeast 10 to 15 miles an hour. Tuesday night, partly cloudy. Lows ranging from the mid-40s inland to around 50 along the lake shore. Northeast winds 5 to 10 miles an hour, becoming light. Wednesday, mostly sunny. Highs ranging from around 60 on the hilltops to the mid-60s across the lower elevations. East winds 5 to 10 miles an hour, increasing to 10 to 15 miles an hour. The forecast for the Southern Finger Lakes, including Pinyan, Seneca Falls, and Auburn. Today, mostly cloudy. Highs in the lower 60s. North winds 10 miles an hour or less. Tonight, mostly cloudy. Lows in the mid-40s. Light northeast winds. Tuesday, mostly sunny. Highs in the lower 60s. Light winds. Tuesday night, partly cloudy. Lows in the mid-40s. Light winds. Wednesday, mostly sunny. Highs in the mid-60s. East winds 10 miles an hour or less. And now the extended forecast. Thursday, partly cloudy. Highs in the mid-60s. Lows in the mid-40s. Friday, partly cloudy. Highs in the mid-60s. Lows in the mid-40s. Saturday, partly cloudy. Highs in the mid-60s. Lows in the upper 40s. Sunday, partly cloudy. Highs in the mid-60s. Lows around 50. 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Your source for official weather information across the Western Finger Lakes and the Genesee Valley. KHA 53 operates on a frequency of 162.40 MHz. Beach hazards statement remains in effect through Wednesday evening. What? Strong currents and dangerous swimming conditions. Where? Beaches of Niagara and Orleans counties. When? Through Wednesday evening. Impacts, strong currents and dangerous swimming conditions. Stay out of the water to avoid dangerous swimming conditions. Beach hazards statement remains in effect through Wednesday morning. What? Strong currents and dangerous swimming conditions. Where? Beaches of Monroe and Wayne counties. When? Through Wednesday morning. Impacts, strong currents and dangerous swimming conditions. Stay out of the water to avoid dangerous swimming conditions. Beach hazards statement remains

in effect until 2 p.m. this afternoon. What? Strong currents and dangerous swimming conditions. Where? Beaches of northern Cayuga and Oswego counties. When? Until 2 p.m. this afternoon. Impacts. Strong currents and dangerous swimming conditions. Stay out of the water to avoid dangerous swimming conditions. The 8 a.m. weather at Rochester, it was cloudy. The temperature was 57 degrees Fahrenheit or 14 degrees Celsius, the dew point 51 and the relative humidity 80%. The wind was east at 8 miles an hour. The pressure was 30.19 inches and rising. Repeating at Rochester, it was cloudy, temperature 57 degrees. Around the region at 8 a.m. at Binghamton, it was sunny, with a temperature of 49. It was partly sunny, with a temperature of 56 at Erie, 54 at Buffalo, 50 at Elmira, and 46 at Watertown. It was cloudy, with a temperature of 54 at Niagara Falls, and 51 at Syracuse. At Oswego, winds were northeast at 16 knots, with a temperature of 54 degrees. The Central Lake Ontario buoy winds were from the northeast at 19 knots. The forecast for the Genesee Valley and Northern Finger Lakes, including Rochester, Geneseo, Canandaigua, Newark, and Fairhaven. Today, some patchy fog early, otherwise mostly cloudy through early afternoon, then becoming partly sunny. Highs ranging from the upper 50s on the hilltops to the lower 60s across the lower elevations. Northeast winds 10 to 15 miles an hour. Tonight, mostly cloudy. Lows ranging from the mid-40s inland to the upper 40s along the lake shore. Northeast winds 5 to 10 miles an hour, becoming light. Tuesday, mostly sunny. Highs ranging from the upper 50s on the hilltops to the lower 60s across the lower elevations. East winds 5 to 10 miles an hour, becoming northeast 10 to 15 miles an hour. Tuesday night, partly cloudy. Lows ranging from the mid-40s inland to around 50 along the lake shore. Northeast winds 5 to 10 miles an hour, becoming light. Wednesday, mostly sunny. Highs ranging from around 60 on the hilltops to the mid-60s across the lower elevations. East winds 5 to 10 miles an hour, increasing to 10 to 15 miles an hour. The forecast for the Southern Finger Lakes, including Tinian, Seneca Falls, and Auburn. Today, mostly cloudy. Highs in the lower 60s. North winds 10 miles an hour or less. Tonight, mostly cloudy. Lows in the mid-40s. Light northeast winds. Tuesday, mostly sunny. Highs in the lower 60s. Light winds. Tuesday night, partly cloudy. Lows in the mid-40s. Light winds. Wednesday, mostly sunny. Highs in the mid-60s. East winds 10 miles an hour or less. And now the extended forecast. Thursday, partly cloudy. Highs in the mid-60s. Lows in the mid-40s. Friday, partly cloudy. Highs in the mid-60s. Lows in the mid-40s. Saturday, partly cloudy. Highs in the mid-60s. Lows in the upper 40s. Sunday, partly cloudy. Highs in the mid-60s. Lows around 50. 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Your source for official weather information across the Western Finger Lakes and the Genesee Valley. KHA 53 operates on a frequency of 162.40 MHz. Beach hazards statement remains in effect through Wednesday evening. What? Strong currents and dangerous swimming conditions. Where? Beaches of Niagara and Orleans counties. When? Through Wednesday evening. Impacts, strong currents and dangerous swimming conditions. Stay out of the water to avoid dangerous swimming conditions. Beach hazards statement remains in effect through Wednesday morning. What? Strong currents and dangerous swimming conditions. Where? Beaches of Monroe and Wayne counties. When? Through Wednesday morning. Impacts, strong currents and dangerous swimming conditions. Stay out of the water to avoid dangerous swimming conditions. Beach hazards statement remains in effect until 2 p.m. this afternoon. What? Strong currents and dangerous swimming conditions. Where? Beaches of northern Cayuga and Oswego counties. When? Until 2 p.m. this afternoon. Impacts, strong currents and dangerous swimming conditions.

stay out of the water to avoid dangerous swimming conditions. The 8 a.m. weather at Rochester, it was cloudy. The temperature was 57 degrees Fahrenheit or 14 degrees Celsius, the dew point 51 and the relative humidity 80%. The wind was east at 8 miles an hour. The pressure was 30.19 inches and rising. Repeating at Rochester, it was cloudy, temperature 57 degrees. Around the region at 8 a.m. at Binghamton, it was sunny, with a temperature of 49. It was partly sunny, with a temperature of 56 at Erie, 54 at Buffalo, 50 at Toronto, 50 at Elmira, and 46 at Watertown. It was cloudy, with a temperature of 54 at Niagara Falls, and 51 at Syracuse. At Oswego, winds were northeast at 16 knots, with a temperature of 54 degrees. The Central Lake Ontario buoy winds were northeast at 19 knots, with a temperature of 54 degrees, and the waves were 4 feet. The Rochester, New York climate summary for yesterday, September 20, 2026. Yesterday's high temperature of 67 degrees occurred at 11:15 a.m. Yesterday's low temperature of 52 degrees occurred at 11:59 p.m. A trace of precipitation fell yesterday, which brings the monthly total to 2.46 inches. The total precipitation for the year now stands at 34.12 inches. There were 5 heating degree days yesterday. This brings the monthly total to 31. The yearly total since July 1st is 41. There were no cooling degree days yesterday. This leaves the monthly total at 68. The yearly total since January 1st is 623. Yesterday the maximum wind observed was 16 miles an hour from the northeast. The highest wind gust observed was 21 miles per hour from the north, which occurred at 11:13 a.m. The average wind speed was less than 5 miles per hour yesterday. The record high for today is 92, which occurred in 2018, and the record low is 35, which occurred in 1973. Sunrise today is at 6:57 a.m. and sunset is at 7:10 p.m. The forecast for the Genesee Valley and Northern Finger Lakes, including Rochester, Geneseo, Canandaigua, Newark, and Fairhaven. Today, some patchy fog early, otherwise mostly cloudy through early afternoon, then becoming partly sunny. Highs ranging from the upper 50s on the hilltops to the lower 60s across the lower elevations. Northeast winds 10 to 15 miles an hour. Tonight, mostly cloudy. Lows ranging from the mid-40s inland to the upper 40s along the lake shore. Northeast winds 5 to 10 miles an hour, becoming light. Tuesday, mostly sunny. Highs ranging from the upper 50s on the hilltops to the lower 60s across the lower elevations. East winds 5 to 10 miles an hour, becoming northeast 10 to 15 miles an hour. Tuesday night, partly cloudy. Lows ranging from the mid-40s inland to around 50 along the lake shore. Northeast winds 5 to 10 miles an hour, becoming light. Wednesday, mostly sunny. Highs ranging from around 60 on the hilltops to the mid-60s across the lower elevations. East winds 5 to 10 miles an hour, increasing to 10 to 15 miles an hour. The forecast for the Southern Finger Lakes, including Tinian, Seneca Falls, and Auburn. Today, mostly cloudy. Highs in the lower 60s. North winds 10 miles an hour or less. Tonight, mostly cloudy. Lows in the mid-40s. Light northeast winds. Tuesday, mostly sunny. Highs in the lower 60s. Light winds. Tuesday night, partly cloudy. Lows in the mid-40s. Light winds. Wednesday, mostly sunny. Highs in the mid-60s. East winds 10 miles an hour or less. And now the extended forecast. Thursday, partly cloudy. Highs in the mid-60s. Lows in the mid-40s. Friday, partly cloudy. Highs in the mid-60s. Lows in the mid-40s. Saturday, partly cloudy. Highs in the mid-60s. Lows in the upper 40s. Sunday, partly cloudy. Highs in the mid-60s. Lows around 50. 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KHA 53 operates on a frequency of 162.40 MHz.

Beach hazard statement remains in effect through Wednesday evening. What? Strong currents and dangerous swimming conditions. Where? Beaches of Niagara and Orleans counties. When? Through Wednesday evening. Impacts. Strong currents and dangerous swimming conditions. Stay out of the water to avoid dangerous swimming conditions. Beach hazard statement remains in effect through Wednesday morning. What? Strong currents and dangerous swimming conditions. Where? Beaches of Monroe and Wayne counties. When? Through Wednesday morning. Impacts. Strong currents and dangerous swimming conditions. Stay out of the water to avoid dangerous swimming conditions. Beach hazard statement remains in effect until 2 p.m. this afternoon. What? Strong currents and dangerous swimming conditions. Where? Beaches of northern Cayuga and Oswego counties. When? Until 2 p.m. this afternoon. Impacts. Strong currents and dangerous swimming conditions. Stay out of the water to avoid dangerous swimming conditions. The 8 a.m. weather at Rochester, it was cloudy. The temperature was 57 degrees Fahrenheit or 14 degrees Celsius, the dew point 51 and the relative humidity 80%. The wind was east at 8 miles an hour. The pressure was 30.19 inches and rising. Repeating at Rochester, it was cloudy, temperature 57 degrees. Around the region at 8 a.m. at Binghamton, it was sunny, with a temperature of 49. It was partly sunny, with a temperature of 56 at Erie, 54 at Buffalo, 50 at Toronto, 50 at Elmira, and 46 at Watertown. It was cloudy, with a temperature of 54 at Niagara Falls, and 51 at Syracuse. At Oswego, winds were northeast at 16 knots, with a temperature of 54 degrees. The Central Lake Ontario buoy winds were northeast at 19 knots, with a temperature of 54 degrees, and the waves were 4 feet. The forecast for the Genesee Valley and Northern Finger Lakes, including Rochester, Geneseo, Canandaigua, Newark, and Fairhaven. Today, some patchy fog early, otherwise mostly cloudy through early afternoon, then becoming partly sunny. Highs ranging from the upper 50s on the hilltops to the lower 60s across the lower elevations. Northeast winds 10 to 15 miles an hour. Tonight, mostly cloudy. Lows ranging from the mid-40s inland to the upper 40s along the lake shore. Northeast winds 5 to 10 miles an hour, becoming light. Tuesday, mostly sunny. Highs ranging from the upper 50s on the hilltops to the lower 60s across the lower elevations. East winds 5 to 10 miles an hour, becoming northeast 10 to 15 miles an hour. Tuesday night, partly cloudy. Lows ranging from the mid-40s inland to around 50 along the lake shore. Northeast winds 5 to 10 miles an hour, becoming light. Wednesday, mostly sunny. Highs ranging from around 60 on the hilltops to the mid-60s across the lower elevations. East winds 5 to 10 miles an hour, increasing to 10 to 15 miles an hour. The forecast for the Southern Finger Lakes, including Pinyan, Seneca Falls, and Auburn. Today, mostly cloudy. Highs in the lower 60s. North winds 10 miles an hour or less. Tonight, mostly cloudy. Lows in the mid-40s. Light northeast winds. Tuesday, mostly sunny. Highs in the lower 60s. Light winds. Tuesday night, partly cloudy. Lows in the mid-40s. Light winds. Wednesday, mostly sunny. Highs in the mid-60s. East winds 10 miles an hour or less. And now the extended forecast. Thursday, partly cloudy. Highs in the mid-60s. Lows in the mid-40s. Friday, partly cloudy. Highs in the mid-60s. Lows in the mid-40s. Saturday, partly cloudy. Highs in the mid-60s. Lows in the upper 40s. Sunday, partly cloudy. Highs in the mid-60s. Lows around 50. 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Your source for official weather information across the Western Finger Lakes and the Genesee Valley. KHA 53 operates on a frequency of 162.40 MHz. Beach hazard statement remains in effect through Wednesday evening. What? Strong currents and dangerous swimming conditions. Where? Beaches of Niagara and Orleans counties. When? Through Wednesday.

Evening. Impacts, strong currents, and dangerous swimming conditions. Stay out of the water to avoid dangerous swimming conditions. Beach hazards statement remains in effect through Wednesday morning. What? Strong currents and dangerous swimming conditions. Where? Beaches of Monroe and Wayne counties. When? Through Wednesday morning. Impacts, strong currents and dangerous swimming conditions. Stay out of the water to avoid dangerous swimming conditions. Beach hazards statement remains in effect until 2 p.m. this afternoon. What? Strong currents and dangerous swimming conditions. Where? Beaches of northern Cayuga and Oswego counties. When? Until 2 p.m. this afternoon. Impacts, strong currents and dangerous swimming conditions. Stay out of the water to avoid dangerous swimming conditions. The 8 a.m. weather at Rochester, it was cloudy. The temperature was 57 degrees Fahrenheit or 14 degrees Celsius, the dew point 51 and the relative humidity 80%. The wind was east at 8 miles an hour. The pressure was 30.19 inches and rising. Repeating at Rochester, it was cloudy, temperature 57 degrees. Around the region at 8 a.m. at Binghamton, it was sunny, with a temperature of 49. It was partly sunny, with a temperature of 56 at Erie, 54 at Buffalo, 50 at Toronto, 50 at Elmira, and 46 at Watertown. It was cloudy, with a temperature of 54 at Niagara Falls, and 51 at Syracuse. At Oswego, winds were northeast at 16 knots, with a temperature of 54 degrees. The Central Lake Ontario buoy winds were northeast at 19 knots, with a temperature of 54 degrees, and the waves were 4 feet. The forecast for the Genesee Valley and Northern Finger Lakes, including Rochester, Geneseo, Canandaigua, Newark, and Fairhaven. Today, some patchy fog early, otherwise mostly cloudy through early afternoon, then becoming partly sunny. Highs ranging from the upper 50s on the hilltops to the lower 60s across the lower elevations. Northeast winds 10 to 15 miles an hour. Tonight, mostly cloudy. Lows ranging from the mid-40s inland to the upper 40s along the lake shore. Northeast winds 5 to 10 miles an hour, becoming light. Tuesday, mostly sunny. Highs ranging from the upper 50s on the hilltops to the lower 60s across the lower elevations. East winds 5 to 10 miles an hour, becoming northeast 10 to 15 miles an hour. Tuesday night, partly cloudy. Lows ranging from the mid-40s inland to around 50 along the lake shore. Northeast winds 5 to 10 miles an hour, becoming light. Wednesday, mostly sunny. Highs ranging from around 60 on the hilltops to the mid-60s across the lower elevations. East winds 5 to 10 miles an hour, increasing to 10 to 15 miles an hour. The forecast for the Southern Finger Lakes, including Tinian, Seneca Falls, and Auburn. Today, mostly cloudy. Highs in the lower 60s. North winds 10 miles an hour or less. Tonight, mostly cloudy. Lows in the mid-40s. Light northeast winds. Tuesday, mostly sunny. Highs in the lower 60s. Light winds. Tuesday night, partly cloudy. Lows in the mid-40s. Light winds. Wednesday, mostly sunny. Highs in the mid-60s. East winds 10 miles an hour or less. And now the extended forecast. Thursday, partly cloudy. Highs in the mid-60s. Lows in the mid-40s. Friday, partly cloudy. Highs in the mid-60s. Lows in the mid-40s. Saturday, partly cloudy. Highs in the mid-60s. Lows in the upper 40s. Sunday, partly cloudy. Highs in the mid-60s. Lows around 50. 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Your source for official weather information across the Western Finger Lakes and the Genesee Valley. KHA 53 operates on a frequency of 162.40 MHz. Beach hazards statement remains in effect through Wednesday evening. What? Strong currents and dangerous swimming conditions. Where? Beaches of Niagara and Orleans counties. When? Through Wednesday evening. Impacts, strong currents and dangerous swimming conditions. Stay out of the water to avoid dangerous swimming conditions. Beach hazards statement remains in effect through Wednesday morning.

What? Strong currents and dangerous swimming conditions. Where? Beaches of Monroe and Wayne counties. When? Through Wednesday morning. Impacts. Strong currents and dangerous swimming conditions. Stay out of the water to avoid dangerous swimming conditions. Beach hazards statement remains in effect until 2 p.m. this afternoon. What? Strong currents and dangerous swimming conditions. Where? Beaches of northern Cayuga and Oswego counties. When? Until 2 p.m. this afternoon. Impacts. Strong currents and dangerous swimming conditions. Stay out of the water to avoid dangerous swimming conditions. The Nearshore Marine Forecast. 4. The Niagara River to Hamlin Beach along Lake Ontario. Small craft advisory in effect through Wednesday evening. Today, northeast winds 15 to 20 knots. Mostly cloudy this morning, then becoming partly sunny. Waves 3 to 6 feet subsiding to 2 to 4 feet. Waves occasionally around 7 feet. Tonight, northeast winds 15 to 20 knots. Mostly cloudy. Waves 2 to 4 feet building to 3 to 6 feet. Waves occasionally around 7 feet. Tuesday, northeast winds 15 to 25 knots becoming east. Becoming mostly sunny. Waves 4 to 7 feet. Waves occasionally around 9 feet. Tuesday night, east winds 15 to 20 knots. Partly cloudy. Waves 3 to 6 feet. Waves occasionally around 7 feet. Wednesday, east winds 15 to 20 knots diminishing to 10 to 15 knots. Partly cloudy. Waves 3 to 5 feet subsiding to 2 to 4 feet. Waves occasionally around 6 feet. Thursday, east winds 5 to 15 knots becoming northeast. Partly cloudy. Waves 1 to 3 feet. Friday, northeast winds 5 to 15 knots becoming north. Mainly clear, then becoming partly cloudy. Waves 1 to 2 feet. The Nearshore Marine Forecast, 4, Hamlin Beach to Sodus Bay. Small craft advisory in effect through Wednesday morning. Today, northeast winds 15 to 20 knots diminishing to 10 to 15 knots. Mostly cloudy. Waves 3 to 6 feet. Waves occasionally around 7 feet. Tonight, northeast winds 15 to 20 knots becoming east. Mostly cloudy. Waves 3 to 6 feet. Waves occasionally around 7 feet. Tuesday, east winds 15 to 20 knots becoming northeast. Mostly sunny. Waves 3 to 6 feet. Waves occasionally around 7 feet. Tuesday night, northeast winds 15 to 20 knots becoming east 10 to 15 knots. Partly cloudy. Waves 3 to 6 feet. Waves occasionally around 7 feet. Wednesday, east winds 15 to 20 knots diminishing to 10 to 15 knots. Mainly clear, then becoming partly cloudy. Waves 2 to 4 feet. Thursday, east winds 5 to 15 knots becoming northeast. Partly cloudy. Waves 2 feet or less. Friday, northeast winds 10 to 15 knots becoming north. Partly cloudy. Waves 1 to 3 feet. The water temperature off Rochester is 50 degrees. The Nearshore Marine Forecast, 4, Sodus Bay to Mexico Bay. Small craft advisory in effect until 2 p.m. this afternoon. Today, northeast winds 15 to 20 knots diminishing to 4, Sodus Bay to Mexico Bay. Small craft advisory in effect until 2 p.m. this afternoon. Today, northeast winds 15 to 20 knots diminishing to 10 to 15 knots. Mostly cloudy this morning, then becoming partly sunny. Waves 3 to 6 feet subsiding to 1 to 3 feet. Waves occasionally around 7 feet. Tonight, northeast winds 15 to 20 knots becoming east 10 to 15 knots. Mostly cloudy. Waves 2 to 4 feet subsiding to 1 to 3 feet. Tuesday, east winds 10 to 15 knots becoming northeast. Mostly sunny. Waves 1 to 3 feet. Tuesday night, northeast winds 15 to 20 knots becoming east 10 to 15 knots. Becoming mainly clear. Waves 2 to 4 feet subsiding to 1 to 3 feet. Wednesday, east winds 5 to 10 knots. Mainly clear, then becoming partly cloudy. Waves 2 feet or less. Thursday, east winds 5 to 15 knots becoming northeast.

dew point 51 and the relative humidity 80%. The wind was east at 8 miles an hour. The pressure was 30.19 inches and rising. Repeating at Rochester, it was cloudy, temperature 57 degrees. Around the region at 8 a.m. at Binghamton, it was sunny, with a temperature of 49. It was partly sunny, with a temperature of 56 at Erie, 54 at Buffalo, 50 at Toronto, 50 at Elmira, and 46 at Watertown. It was cloudy, with a temperature of 54 at Niagara Falls, and 51 at Syracuse. At Oswego, winds were northeast at 16 knots, with a temperature of 54 degrees. The Central Lake Ontario buoy winds were northeast at 19 knots, with a temperature of 54 degrees, and the waves were 4 feet. The Rochester, New York climate summary for yesterday, September 20, 2026. Yesterday's high temperature of 67 degrees occurred at 11:15 a.m. Yesterday's low temperature of 52 degrees occurred at 11:59 p.m. A trace of precipitation fell yesterday, which brings the monthly total to 2.46 inches. The total precipitation for the year now stands at 34.12 inches. There were 5 heating degree days yesterday. This brings the monthly total to 31. The yearly total since July 1st is 41. There were no cooling degree days yesterday. This leaves the monthly total at 68. The yearly total since January 1st is 623. Yesterday the maximum wind observed was 16 miles an hour from the northeast. The highest wind gust observed was 21 miles per hour from the north, which occurred at 11:13 a.m. The average wind speed was less than 5 miles per hour yesterday. The record high for today is 92, which occurred in 2018, and the record low is 35, which occurred in 1973. Sunrise today is at 6:57 a.m. and sunset is at 7:10 p.m. The forecast for the Genesee Valley and Northern Finger Lakes, including Rochester, Geneseo, Canandaigua, Newark, and Fairhaven. Today, some patchy fog early, otherwise mostly cloudy through early afternoon, then becoming partly sunny. Highs ranging from the upper 50s on the hilltops to the lower 60s across the lower elevations. Northeast winds 10 to 15 miles an hour. Tonight, mostly cloudy. Lows ranging from the mid-40s inland to the upper 40s along the lake shore. Northeast winds 5 to 10 miles an hour, becoming light. Tuesday, mostly sunny. Highs ranging from the upper 50s on the hilltops to the lower 60s across the lower elevations. East winds 5 to 10 miles an hour, becoming northeast 10 to 15 miles an hour. Tuesday night, partly cloudy. Lows ranging from the mid-40s inland to around 50 along the lake shore. Northeast winds 5 to 10 miles an hour, becoming light. Wednesday, mostly sunny. Highs ranging from around 60 on the hilltops to the mid-60s across the lower elevations. East winds 5 to 10 miles an hour, increasing to 10 to 15 miles an hour. The forecast for the Southern Finger Lakes, including Pinyan, Seneca Falls, and Auburn. Today, mostly cloudy. Highs in the lower 60s. North winds 10 miles an hour or less. Tonight, mostly cloudy. Lows in the mid-40s. Light northeast winds. Tuesday, mostly sunny. Highs in the lower 60s. Light winds. Tuesday night, partly cloudy. Lows in the mid-40s. Light winds. Wednesday, mostly sunny. Highs in the mid-60s. East winds 10 miles an hour or less. And now the extended forecast. Thursday, partly cloudy. Highs in the mid-60s. Lows in the mid-40s. Friday, partly cloudy. Highs in the mid-60s. Lows in the mid-40s. Saturday, partly cloudy. Highs in the mid-60s. Lows in the upper 40s. Sunday, partly cloudy. Highs in the mid-60s. Lows around 50. 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Your source for official weather information across the Western Finger Lakes and the Genesee Valley. KHA 53 operates on a frequency of 162.40 MHz. Beach hazards statement remains in effect through Wednesday evening. What? Strong currents and dangerous swimming conditions. Where? Beaches of Niagara and Orleans counties. When?
Wednesday evening. Impacts, strong currents, and dangerous swimming conditions. Stay out of the water to avoid dangerous swimming conditions. Beach hazards statement remains in effect through Wednesday morning. What? Strong currents and dangerous swimming conditions. Where? Beaches of Monroe and Wayne counties. When? Through Wednesday morning. Impacts, strong currents and dangerous swimming conditions. Stay out of the water to avoid dangerous swimming conditions. Beach hazards statement remains in effect until 2 p.m. this afternoon. What? Strong currents and dangerous swimming conditions. Where? Beaches of northern Cayuga and Oswego counties. When? Until 2 p.m. this afternoon. Impacts, strong currents and dangerous swimming conditions. Stay out of the water to avoid dangerous swimming conditions. The 8 a.m. weather at Rochester, it was cloudy. The temperature was 57 degrees Fahrenheit or 14 degrees Celsius, the dew point 51 and the relative humidity 80%. The wind was east at 8 miles an hour. The pressure was 30.19 inches and rising. Repeating at Rochester, it was cloudy, temperature 57 degrees. Around the region at 8 a.m. at Binghamton, it was sunny, with a temperature of 49. It was partly sunny, with a temperature of 56 at Erie, 54 at Buffalo, 50 at Toronto, 50 at Elmira, and 46 at Watertown. It was cloudy, with a temperature of 54 at Niagara Falls, and 51 at Syracuse. At Oswego, winds were northeast at 16 knots, with a temperature of 54 degrees. The Central Lake Ontario buoy winds were northeast at 19 knots, with a temperature of 54 degrees, and the waves were 4 feet. The forecast for the Genesee Valley and Northern Finger Lakes, including Rochester, Geneseo, Canandaigua, Newark, and Fairhaven. Today, some patchy fog early, otherwise mostly cloudy through early afternoon, then becoming partly sunny. Highs ranging from the upper 50s on the hilltops to the lower 60s across the lower elevations. Northeast winds 10 to 15 miles an hour. Tonight, mostly cloudy. Lows ranging from the mid-40s inland to the upper 40s along the lake shore. Northeast winds 5 to 10 miles an hour, becoming light. Tuesday, mostly sunny. Highs ranging from the upper 50s on the hilltops to the lower 60s across the lower elevations. East winds 5 to 10 miles an hour, becoming northeast 10 to 15 miles an hour. Tuesday night, partly cloudy. Lows ranging from the mid-40s inland to around 50 along the lake shore. Northeast winds 5 to 10 miles an hour, becoming light. Wednesday, mostly sunny. Highs ranging from around 60 on the hilltops to the mid-60s across the lower elevations. East winds 5 to 10 miles an hour, increasing to 10 to 15 miles an hour. The forecast for the Southern Finger Lakes, including Tinian, Seneca Falls, and Auburn. Today, mostly cloudy. Highs in the lower 60s. North winds 10 miles an hour or less. Tonight, mostly cloudy. Lows in the mid-40s. Light northeast winds. Tuesday, mostly sunny. Highs in the lower 60s. Light winds. Tuesday night, partly cloudy. Lows in the mid-40s. Light winds. Wednesday, mostly sunny. Highs in the mid-60s. East winds 10 miles an hour or less. And now the extended forecast. Thursday, partly cloudy. Highs in the mid-60s. Lows in the mid-40s. Friday, partly cloudy. Highs in the mid-60s. Lows in the mid-40s. Saturday, partly cloudy. Highs in the mid-60s. Lows in the upper 40s. Sunday, partly cloudy. Highs in the mid-60s. Lows around 50. 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Your source for official weather information across the Western Finger Lakes and the Genesee Valley. KHA 53 operates on a frequency of 162.40 MHz. Beach hazards statement remains in effect through Wednesday evening. What? Strong currents and dangerous swimming conditions. Where? Beaches of Niagara and Orleans counties. When? Through Wednesday evening. Impacts, strong currents and dangerous swimming conditions. Stay out of the water to avoid dangerous swimming conditions. Beach hazards statement remains in effect through Wednesday.

Warning. What? Strong currents and dangerous swimming conditions. Where? Beaches of Monroe and Wayne counties. When? Through Wednesday morning. Impacts. Strong currents and dangerous swimming conditions. Stay out of the water to avoid dangerous swimming conditions. Beach hazards statement remains in effect until 2 p.m. this afternoon. What? Strong currents and dangerous swimming conditions. Where? Beaches of northern Cayuga and Oswego counties. When? Until 2 p.m. this afternoon. Impacts. Strong currents and dangerous swimming conditions. Stay out of the water to avoid dangerous swimming conditions. The 8 a.m. weather at Rochester, it was cloudy. The temperature was 57 degrees Fahrenheit or 14 degrees Celsius, the dew point 51 and the relative humidity 80%. The wind was east at 8 miles an hour. The pressure was 30.19 inches and rising. Repeating at Rochester, it was cloudy, temperature 57 degrees. Around the region at 8 a.m. at Binghamton, it was sunny, with a temperature of 49. It was partly sunny, with a temperature of 56 at Erie, 54 at Buffalo, 50 at Toronto, 50 at Elmira, and 46 at Watertown. It was cloudy, with a temperature of 54 at Niagara Falls, and 51 at Syracuse. At Oswego, winds were northeast at 16 knots, with a temperature of 54 degrees. The Central Lake Ontario buoy winds were northeast at 19 knots, with a temperature of 54 degrees, and the waves were 4 feet. The forecast for the Genesee Valley and Northern Finger Lakes, including Rochester, Geneseo, Canandaigua, Newark, and Fairhaven. Today, some patchy fog early, otherwise mostly cloudy through early afternoon, then becoming partly sunny. Highs ranging from the upper 50s on the hilltops to the lower 60s across the lower elevations. Northeast winds 10 to 15 miles an hour. Tonight, mostly cloudy. Lows ranging from the mid-40s inland to the upper 40s along the lake shore. Northeast winds 5 to 10 miles an hour, becoming light. Tuesday, mostly sunny. Highs ranging from the upper 50s on the hilltops to the lower 60s across the lower elevations. East winds 5 to 10 miles an hour, becoming northeast 10 to 15 miles an hour. Tuesday night, partly cloudy. Lows ranging from the mid-40s inland to around 50 along the lake shore. Northeast winds 5 to 10 miles an hour, becoming light. Wednesday, mostly sunny. Highs ranging from around 60 on the hilltops to the mid-60s across the lower elevations. East winds 5 to 10 miles an hour, increasing to 10 to 15 miles an hour. The forecast for the Southern Finger Lakes, including Pinyan, Seneca Falls, and Auburn. Today, mostly cloudy. Highs in the lower 60s. North winds 10 miles an hour or less. Tonight, mostly cloudy. Lows in the mid-40s. Light northeast winds. Tuesday, mostly sunny. Highs in the lower 60s. Light winds. Tuesday night, partly cloudy. Lows in the mid-40s. Light winds. Wednesday, mostly sunny. Highs in the mid-60s. East winds 10 miles an hour or less. And now the extended forecast. Thursday, partly cloudy. Highs in the mid-60s. Lows in the mid-40s. Friday, partly cloudy. Highs in the mid-60s. Lows in the mid-40s. Saturday, partly cloudy. Highs in the mid-60s. Lows in the upper 40s. Sunday, partly cloudy. Highs in the mid-60s. Lows around 50. 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Your source for official weather information across the Western Finger Lakes and the Genesee Valley. KHA 53 operates on a frequency of 162.40 MHz. Beach hazards statement remains in effect through Wednesday evening. What? Strong currents and dangerous swimming conditions. Where? Beaches of Niagara and Orleans counties. When? Through Wednesday evening. Impacts, strong currents and dangerous swimming conditions. Stay out of the water to avoid dangerous swimming conditions. Beach hazards statement remains in effect through Wednesday morning. What? Strong currents and dangerous swimming conditions. Where? Beaches of Monroe and Wayne counties. When? Through Wednesday morning. Impacts, strong currents and dangerous

swimming conditions. Stay out of the water to avoid dangerous swimming conditions. Beach hazards statement remains in effect until 2 p.m. this afternoon. What? Strong currents and dangerous swimming conditions. Where? Beaches of northern Cayuga and Oswego counties. When? Until 2 p.m. this afternoon. Impacts, strong currents and dangerous swimming conditions. Stay out of the water to avoid dangerous swimming conditions. The 8 a.m. weather at Rochester, it was cloudy. The temperature was 57 degrees Fahrenheit or 14 degrees Celsius, the dew point 51 and the relative humidity 80%. The wind was east at 8 miles an hour. The pressure was 30.19 inches and rising. Repeating at Rochester, it was cloudy, temperature 57 degrees. Open lake forecast, 4, the Niagara River to Hamlin Beach beyond 5 miles from shore. Today, northeast winds 15 to 20 knots. Waves 3 to 6 feet, subsiding to 2 to 4 feet. Tonight, northeast winds 15 to 20 knots. Waves 2 to 4 feet, building to 3 to 6 feet. Tuesday, northeast winds 20 to 25 knots, becoming east. Waves 5 to 8 feet. Waves occasionally around 10 feet. Tuesday night, east winds 15 to 25 knots. Waves 4 to 7 feet. Waves occasionally around 9 feet. Wednesday, east winds 15 to 20 knots. Waves 4 to 6 feet, subsiding to 2 to 4 feet. Thursday, east winds 10 to 15 knots, becoming northeast around 10 knots. Waves 2 to 4 feet, subsiding to 1 to 2 feet. Friday, northeast winds 5 to 15 knots, becoming north. Waves 2 feet or less. Open lake forecast, 4, Hamlin Beach to Mexico Bay beyond 5 miles from shore. Today, northeast winds 15 to 20 knots. Waves 3 to 6 feet, subsiding to 2 to 4 feet. Tonight, northeast winds 15 to 20 knots. Waves 2 to 4 feet, building to 3 to 6 feet. Tuesday, northeast winds 15 to 20 knots. Waves 3 to 6 feet. Tuesday night, northeast winds 15 to 20 knots, becoming east. Waves 3 to 6 feet. Wednesday, east winds 15 to 20 knots. Waves 3 to 5 feet, subsiding to 2 to 4 feet. Thursday, east winds 10 to 15 knots, becoming northeast. Waves 1 to 3 feet. Friday, northeast winds 10 to 15 knots, becoming north. Waves 1 to 3 feet. Around the region at 8 a.m. at Binghamton, it was sunny, with a temperature of 49. It was partly sunny, with a temperature of 56 at Erie, 54 at Buffalo, 50 at Toronto, 50 at Elmira, and 46 at Watertown. It was cloudy, with a temperature of 54 at Niagara Falls, and 51 at Syracuse. At Oswego, winds were northeast at 16 knots, with a temperature of 54 degrees. The Central Lake Ontario buoy winds were northeast at 19 knots, with a temperature of 54 degrees, and the waves were 4 feet. The forecast for the Genesee Valley and Northern Finger Lakes, including Rochester, Geneseo, Canandaigua, Newark, and Fairhaven. Today, some patchy fog early, otherwise mostly cloudy through early afternoon, then becoming partly sunny. Highs ranging from the upper 50s on the hilltops to the lower 60s across the lower elevations. Northeast winds 10 to 15 miles an hour. Tonight, mostly cloudy. Lows ranging from the mid-40s inland to the upper 40s along the lake shore. Northeast winds 5 to 10 miles an hour, becoming light. Tuesday, mostly sunny. Highs ranging from the upper 50s on the hilltops to the lower 60s across the lower elevations. East winds 5 to 10 miles an hour, becoming northeast 10 to 15 miles an hour. Tuesday night, partly cloudy. Lows ranging from the mid-40s inland to around 50 along the lake shore. Northeast winds 5 to 10 miles an hour, becoming light. Wednesday, mostly sunny. Highs ranging from around 60 on the hilltops to the mid-60s across the lower elevations. East winds 5 to 10 miles an hour, increasing to 10 to 15 miles an hour. The forecast for the Southern Finger Lakes, including Pinyan, Seneca Falls, and Auburn. Today, mostly cloudy. Highs in the lower 60s. North winds 10 miles an hour or less. Tonight, mostly cloudy. Lows in the mid-40s. Light northeast winds.

station across the Western Finger Lakes in the Genesee Valley. KHA 53 operates on a frequency of 162.40 MHz. Beach hazards statement remains in effect through Wednesday evening. What? Strong currents and dangerous swimming conditions. Where? Beaches of Niagara and Orleans counties. When? Through Wednesday evening. Impacts. Strong currents and dangerous swimming conditions. Stay out of the water to avoid dangerous swimming conditions. Beach hazards statement remains in effect through Wednesday morning. What? Strong currents and dangerous swimming conditions. Where? Beaches of Monroe and Wayne counties. When? Through Wednesday morning. Impacts. Strong currents and dangerous swimming conditions. Stay out of the water to avoid dangerous swimming conditions. Beach hazards statement remains in effect until 2 p.m. this afternoon. What? Strong currents and dangerous swimming conditions. Where? Beaches of northern Cayuga and Oswego counties. When? Until 2 p.m. this afternoon. Impacts. Strong currents and dangerous swimming conditions. Stay out of the water to avoid dangerous swimming conditions. The 9 a.m. weather at Rochester, it was cloudy. The temperature was 57 degrees Fahrenheit or 14 degrees Celsius, the dew point 51 and the relative humidity 80%. The wind was northeast at 13 miles an hour gusting to 21. The pressure was 30.21 inches and rising. Repeating at Rochester, it was cloudy, temperature 57 degrees. Around the region at 9 a.m. it was mostly sunny, with a temperature of 55 at Elmira and 52 at Binghamton. It was partly sunny, with a temperature of 59 at Erie and 54 at Buffalo. It was cloudy, with a temperature of 55 at Niagara Falls, 52 at Syracuse, and 48 at Watertown. At Oswego, winds were northeast at 14 knots, with a temperature of 54 degrees. The Central Lake Ontario buoy winds were from the northeast at 70 knots. The forecast for the Genesee Valley and Northern Finger Lakes, including Rochester, Geneseo, Canandaigua, Newark, and Fairhaven. Today, some patchy fog early, otherwise mostly cloudy through early afternoon, then becoming partly sunny. Highs ranging from the upper 50s on the hilltops to the lower 60s across the lower elevations. Northeast winds 10 to 15 miles an hour. Tonight, mostly cloudy. Lows ranging from the mid-40s inland to the upper 40s along the lake shore. Northeast winds 5 to 10 miles an hour, becoming light. Tuesday, mostly sunny. Highs ranging from the upper 50s on the hilltops to the lower 60s across the lower elevations. East winds 5 to 10 miles an hour, becoming northeast 10 to 15 miles an hour. Tuesday night, partly cloudy. Lows ranging from the mid-40s inland to around 50 along the lake shore. Northeast winds 5 to 10 miles an hour, becoming light. Wednesday, mostly sunny. Highs ranging from around 60 on the hilltops to the mid-60s across the lower elevations. East winds 5 to 10 miles an hour, increasing to 10 to 15 miles an hour. The forecast for the Southern Finger Lakes, including Pinyan, Seneca Falls, and Auburn. Today, mostly cloudy. Highs in the lower 60s. North winds 10 miles an hour or less. Tonight, mostly cloudy. Lows in the mid-40s. Light northeast winds. Tuesday, mostly sunny. Highs in the lower 60s. Light winds. Tuesday night, partly cloudy. Lows in the mid-40s. Light winds. Wednesday, mostly sunny. Highs in the mid-60s. East winds 10 miles an hour or less. And now the extended forecast. Thursday, partly cloudy. Highs in the mid-60s. Lows in the mid-40s. Friday, partly cloudy. Highs in the mid-60s. Lows in the mid-40s. Saturday, partly cloudy. Highs in the mid-60s. Lows in the upper 40s. Sunday, partly cloudy. Highs in the mid-60s. Lows around 50. 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Your source for official weather information across the Western Finger Lakes and the Genesee Valley. KHA 53 operates on a frequency of 162.40 MHz. Beach hazards statement remains in effect through Wednesday evening. What? Strong current.

and dangerous swimming conditions? Where? Beaches of Niagara and Orleans counties. When? Through Wednesday evening. Impacts, strong currents and dangerous swimming conditions. Stay out of the water to avoid dangerous swimming conditions. Beach hazards statement remains in effect through Wednesday morning. What? Strong currents and dangerous swimming conditions. Where? Beaches of Monroe and Wayne counties. When? Through Wednesday morning. Impacts, strong currents and dangerous swimming conditions. Stay out of the water to avoid dangerous swimming conditions. Beach hazards statement remains in effect until 2 p.m. this afternoon. What? Strong currents and dangerous swimming conditions. Where? Beaches of northern Cayuga and Oswego counties. When? Until 2 p.m. this afternoon. Impacts, strong currents and dangerous swimming conditions. Stay out of the water to avoid dangerous swimming conditions. The 9 a.m. weather at Rochester, it was cloudy. The temperature was 57 degrees Fahrenheit or 14 degrees Celsius, the dew point 51 and the relative humidity 80%. The wind was northeast at 13 miles an hour gusting to 21. The pressure was 30.21 inches and rising. Repeating at Rochester, it was cloudy, temperature 57 degrees. Around the region at 9 a.m. it was mostly sunny, with a temperature of 55 at Elmira and 52 at Binghamton. It was partly sunny, with a temperature of 59 at Erie and 54 at Buffalo. It was cloudy, with a temperature of 55 at Niagara Falls, 52 at Syracuse, and 48 at Watertown. At Oswego, winds were northeast at 14 knots, with a temperature of 54 degrees. The Central Lake Ontario buoy winds were from the northeast at 70 knots. The forecast for the Genesee Valley and Northern Finger Lakes, including Rochester, Geneseo, Canandaigua, Newark, and Fairhaven. Today, some patchy fog early, otherwise mostly cloudy through early afternoon, then becoming partly sunny. Highs ranging from the upper 50s on the hilltops to the lower 60s across the lower elevations. Northeast winds 10 to 15 miles an hour. Tonight, mostly cloudy. Lows ranging from the mid-40s inland to the upper 40s along the lake shore. Northeast winds 5 to 10 miles an hour, becoming light. Tuesday, mostly sunny. Highs ranging from the upper 50s on the hilltops to the lower 60s across the lower elevations. East winds 5 to 10 miles an hour, becoming northeast 10 to 15 miles an hour. Tuesday night, partly cloudy. Lows ranging from the mid-40s inland to around 50 along the lake shore. Northeast winds 5 to 10 miles an hour, becoming light. Wednesday, mostly sunny. Highs ranging from around 60 on the hilltops to the mid-60s across the lower elevations. East winds 5 to 10 miles an hour, increasing to 10 to 15 miles an hour. The forecast for the Southern Finger Lakes, including Pinyan, Seneca Falls, and Auburn. Today, mostly cloudy. Highs in the lower 60s. North winds 10 miles an hour or less. Tonight, mostly cloudy. Lows in the mid-40s. Light northeast winds. Tuesday, mostly sunny. Highs in the lower 60s. Light winds. Tuesday night, partly cloudy. Lows in the mid-40s. Light winds. Wednesday, mostly sunny. Highs in the mid-60s. East winds 10 miles an hour or less. And now the extended forecast. Thursday, partly cloudy. Highs in the mid-60s. Lows in the mid-40s. Friday, partly cloudy. Highs in the mid-60s. Lows in the mid-40s. Saturday, partly cloudy. Highs in the mid-60s. Lows in the upper 40s. Sunday, partly cloudy. Highs in the mid-60s. Lows around 50. 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Your source for official weather information across the Western Finger Lakes and the Genesee Valley. KHA 53 operates on a frequency of 162.40 MHz. Beach hazards statement remains in effect through Wednesday evening. What? Strong currents and dangerous swimming conditions. Where? Beaches of Niagara and Orleans counties. When? Through Wednesday evening. Impacts, strong currents and dangerous swimming conditions. Stay out of the water to avoid dangerous swimming conditions.

Rochester, New York climate summary for yesterday, September 20th, 2026. Yesterday's high temperature of 67 degrees occurred at 11:15 a.m. Yesterday's low temperature of 52 degrees occurred at 11:59 p.m. A trace of precipitation fell yesterday, which brings the monthly total to 2.46 inches. The total precipitation for the year now stands at 34.12 inches. There were 5 heating degree days yesterday. This brings the monthly total to 31. The yearly total since July 1st is 41. There were no cooling degree days yesterday. This leaves the monthly total at 68. The yearly total since January 1st is 623. Yesterday the maximum wind observed was 16 miles an hour from the northeast. The highest wind gust observed was 21 miles per hour from the north, which occurred at 11:13 a.m. The average wind speed was less than 5 miles per hour yesterday. The record high for today is 92, which occurred in 2018, and the record low is 35, which occurred in 1973. Sunrise today is at 6:57 a.m. and sunset is at 7:10 p.m. The forecast for the Genesee Valley and Northern Finger Lakes, including Rochester, Geneseo, Canandaigua, Newark, and Fairhaven. Today, some patchy fog early, otherwise mostly cloudy through early afternoon, then becoming partly sunny. Highs ranging from the upper 50s on the hilltops to the lower 60s across the lower elevations. Northeast winds 10 to 15 miles an hour. Tonight, mostly cloudy. Lows ranging from the mid-40s inland to the upper 40s along the lake shore. Northeast winds 5 to 10 miles an hour, becoming light. Tuesday, mostly sunny. Highs ranging from the upper 50s on the hilltops to the lower 60s across the lower elevations. East winds 5 to 10 miles an hour, becoming northeast 10 to 15 miles an hour. Tuesday night, partly cloudy. Lows ranging from the mid-40s inland to around 50 along the lake shore. Northeast winds 5 to 10 miles an hour, becoming light. Wednesday, mostly sunny. Highs ranging from around 60 on the hilltops to the mid-60s across the lower elevations. East winds 5 to 10 miles an hour, increasing to 10 to 15 miles an hour. The forecast for the Southern Finger Lakes, including Tinian, Seneca Falls, and Auburn. Today, mostly cloudy. Highs in the lower 60s. North winds 10 miles an hour or less. Tonight, mostly cloudy. Lows in the mid-40s. Light northeast winds. Tuesday, mostly sunny. Highs in the lower 60s. Light winds. Tuesday night, partly cloudy. Lows in the mid-40s. Light winds. Wednesday, mostly sunny. Highs in the mid-60s. East winds 10 miles an hour or less. And now the extended forecast. Thursday, partly cloudy. Highs in the mid-60s. Lows in the mid-40s. Friday, partly cloudy. Highs in the mid-60s. Lows in the mid-40s. Saturday, partly cloudy. Highs in the mid-60s. Lows in the upper 40s. Sunday, partly cloudy. Highs in the mid-60s. Lows around 50. 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Your source for official weather information across the Western Finger Lakes and the Genesee Valley. KHA 53 operates on a frequency of 162.40 MHz. Beach hazards statement remains in effect through Wednesday evening. What? Strong currents and dangerous swimming conditions. Where? Beaches of Niagara and Orleans counties. When? Through Wednesday evening. Impacts, strong currents and dangerous swimming conditions. Stay out of the water to avoid dangerous swimming conditions. Beach hazards statement remains in effect through Wednesday morning. What? Strong currents and dangerous swimming conditions. Where? Beaches of Monroe and Wayne counties. When? Through Wednesday morning. Impacts, strong currents and dangerous swimming conditions. Stay out of the water to avoid dangerous swimming conditions. Beach hazards statement remains in effect until 2 p.m. this afternoon. What? Strong currents and dangerous swimming conditions. Where? Beaches of northern Cayuga and Oswego counties. When? Until 2 p.m. this afternoon. Impacts, strong currents.

gusting to 21. The pressure was 30.21 inches and rising. Repeating at Rochester, it was cloudy, temperature 57 degrees. The Nearshore Marine Forecast, 4, the Niagara River to Hamlin Beach along Lake Ontario. Small craft advisory in effect through Wednesday evening. Today, northeast winds 15 to 20 knots. Mostly cloudy this morning, then becoming partly sunny. Waves 3 to 6 feet, subsiding to 2 to 4 feet. Waves occasionally around 7 feet. Tonight, northeast winds 15 to 20 knots. Mostly cloudy. Waves 2 to 4 feet, building to 3 to 6 feet. Waves occasionally around 7 feet. Tuesday, northeast winds 15 to 25 knots, becoming east. Becoming mostly sunny. Waves 4 to 7 feet. Waves occasionally around 9 feet. Tuesday night, east winds 15 to 20 knots. Partly cloudy. Waves 3 to 6 feet. Waves occasionally around 7 feet. Wednesday, east winds 15 to 20 knots, diminishing to 10 to 15 knots. Partly cloudy. Waves 3 to 5 feet, subsiding to 2 to 4 feet. Waves occasionally around 6 feet. Thursday, east winds 5 to 15 knots, becoming northeast. Partly cloudy. Waves 1 to 3 feet. Friday, northeast winds 5 to 15 knots, becoming north. Mainly clear, then becoming partly cloudy. Waves 1 to 2 feet. The Nearshore Marine Forecast, 4, Hamlin Beach to Sodus Bay. Small craft advisory in effect through Wednesday morning. Today, northeast winds 15 to 20 knots, diminishing to 10 to 15 knots. Mostly cloudy. Waves 3 to 6 feet. Waves occasionally around 7 feet. Tonight, northeast winds 15 to 20 knots, becoming east. Mostly cloudy. Waves 3 to 6 feet. Waves occasionally around 7 feet. Tuesday, east winds 15 to 20 knots, becoming northeast. Mostly sunny. Waves 3 to 6 feet. Waves occasionally around 7 feet. Tuesday night, northeast winds 15 to 20 knots, becoming east 10 to 15 knots. Partly cloudy. Waves 3 to 6 feet. Waves occasionally around 7 feet. Wednesday, east winds 15 to 20 knots, diminishing to 10 to 15 knots. Mainly clear, then becoming partly cloudy. Waves 2 to 4 feet. Thursday, east winds 5 to 15 knots, becoming northeast. Partly cloudy. Waves 2 feet or less. Friday, northeast winds 10 to 15 knots, becoming north. Partly cloudy. Waves 1 to 3 feet. The water temperature off Rochester is 50 degrees. The water temperature off Rochester is 50 degrees. The Nearshore Marine Forecast, 4, Sodus Bay to Mexico Bay. Small craft advisory in effect until 2 p.m. this afternoon. Today, northeast winds 15 to 20 knots, diminishing to 10 to 15 knots. Mostly cloudy this morning, then becoming partly sunny. Waves 3 to 6 feet, subsiding to 1 to 3 feet. Waves occasionally around 7 feet. Tonight, northeast winds 15 to 20 knots, becoming east 10 to 15 knots. Mostly cloudy. Waves 2 to 4 feet, subsiding to 1 to 3 feet. Tuesday, east winds 10 to 15 knots, becoming northeast. Mostly sunny. Waves 1 to 3 feet. Tuesday night, northeast winds 15 to 20 knots, becoming east 10 to 15 knots. Becoming mainly clear. Waves 2 to 4 feet, subsiding to 1 to 3 feet. Wednesday, east winds 5 to 10 knots. Mainly clear, then becoming partly cloudy. Waves 2 feet or less. Thursday, east winds 5 to 15 knots, becoming northeast. Partly cloudy. Waves 2 feet or less. Friday, northeast winds 10 to 15 knots, becoming north. Partly to mostly cloudy. Waves 1 to 3 feet. The water temperature off Oswego is 69 degrees. Around the region at 9 a.m. it was mostly sunny, with a temperature of 55 at Elmira and 52 at Binghamton. It was partly sunny, with a temperature of 59 at Erie, 54 at Buffalo, and 52 at Toronto. It was cloudy, with a temperature of 55 at Niagara Falls, 52 at Syracuse, and 40

Yesterday's high temperature of 67 degrees occurred at 11:15 a.m. Yesterday's low temperature of 52 degrees occurred at 11:59 p.m. A trace of precipitation fell yesterday, which brings the monthly total to 2.46 inches. The total precipitation for the year now stands at 34.12 inches. There were 5 heating degree days yesterday. This brings the monthly total to 31. The yearly total since July 1st is 41. There were no cooling degree days yesterday. This leaves the monthly total at 68. The yearly total since January 1st is 623. Yesterday the maximum wind observed was 16 miles an hour from the northeast. The highest wind gust observed was 21 miles per hour from the north, which occurred at 11:13 a.m. The average wind speed was less than 5 miles per hour yesterday. The record high for today is 92, which occurred in 2018, and the record low is 35, which occurred in 1973. Sunrise today is at 6:57 a.m. and sunset is at 7:10 p.m. The forecast for the Genesee Valley and Northern Finger Lakes, including Rochester, Geneseo, Canandaigua, Newark, and Fairhaven. Today, some patchy fog early, otherwise mostly cloudy through early afternoon, then becoming partly sunny. Highs ranging from the upper 50s on the hilltops to the lower 60s across the lower elevations. Northeast winds 10 to 15 miles an hour. Tonight, mostly cloudy. Lows ranging from the mid-40s inland to the upper 40s along the lake shore. Northeast winds 5 to 10 miles an hour, becoming light. Tuesday, mostly sunny. Highs ranging from the upper 50s on the hilltops to the lower 60s across the lower elevations. East winds 5 to 10 miles an hour, becoming northeast 10 to 15 miles an hour. Tuesday night, partly cloudy. Lows ranging from the mid-40s inland to around 50 along the lake shore. Northeast winds 5 to 10 miles an hour, becoming light. Wednesday, mostly sunny. Highs ranging from around 60 on the hilltops to the mid-60s across the lower elevations. East winds 5 to 10 miles an hour, increasing to 10 to 15 miles an hour. The forecast for the Southern Finger Lakes, including Tinian, Seneca Falls, and Auburn. Today, mostly cloudy. Highs in the lower 60s. North winds 10 miles an hour or less. Tonight, mostly cloudy. Lows in the mid-40s. Light northeast winds. Tuesday, mostly sunny. Highs in the lower 60s. Light winds. Tuesday night, partly cloudy. Lows in the mid-40s. Light winds. Wednesday, mostly sunny. Highs in the mid-60s. East winds 10 miles an hour or less. And now the extended forecast. Thursday, partly cloudy. Highs in the mid-60s. Lows in the mid-40s. Friday, partly cloudy. Highs in the mid-60s. Lows in the mid-40s. Saturday, partly cloudy. Highs in the mid-60s. Lows in the upper 40s. Sunday, partly cloudy. Highs in the mid-60s. Lows around 50. 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Your source for official weather information across the Western Finger Lakes and the Genesee Valley. KHA 53 operates on a frequency of 162.40 MHz. Beach hazards statement remains in effect through Wednesday evening. What? Strong currents and dangerous swimming conditions. Where? Beaches of Niagara and Orleans counties. When? Through Wednesday evening. Impacts: strong currents and dangerous swimming conditions. Stay out of the water to avoid dangerous swimming conditions. Beach hazards statement remains in effect through Wednesday morning. What? Strong currents and dangerous swimming conditions. Where? Beaches of Monroe and Wayne counties. When? Through Wednesday morning. Impacts: strong currents and dangerous swimming conditions. Stay out of the water to avoid dangerous swimming conditions. Beach hazards statement remains in effect until 2 p.m. this afternoon. What? Strong currents and dangerous swimming conditions. Where? Beaches of northern Cayuga and Oswego counties. When? Until 2 p.m. this afternoon. Impacts: strong currents and dangerous swimming conditions. Stay out of the water to avoid dangerous swimming conditions.

Lancaster, it was cloudy, temperature 57 degrees. Open lake forecast, 4, the Niagara River to Hamlin Beach beyond 5 miles from shore. Today, northeast winds 15 to 20 knots. Waves 3 to 6 feet, subsiding to 2 to 4 feet. Tonight, northeast winds 15 to 20 knots. Waves 2 to 4 feet, building to 3 to 6 feet. Tuesday, northeast winds 20 to 25 knots, becoming east. Waves 5 to 8 feet. Waves occasionally around 10 feet. Tuesday night, east winds 15 to 25 knots. Waves 4 to 7 feet. Waves occasionally around 9 feet. Wednesday, east winds 15 to 20 knots. Waves 4 to 6 feet, subsiding to 2 to 4 feet. Thursday, east winds 10 to 15 knots, becoming northeast around 10 knots. Waves 2 to 4 feet, subsiding to 1 to 2 feet. Friday, northeast winds 5 to 15 knots, becoming north. Waves 2 feet or less. Open lake forecast, 4, Hamlin Beach to Mexico Bay beyond 5 miles from shore. Today, northeast winds 15 to 20 knots. Waves 3 to 6 feet, subsiding to 2 to 4 feet. Tonight, northeast winds 15 to 20 knots. Waves 2 to 4 feet, building to 3 to 6 feet. Tuesday, northeast winds 15 to 20 knots. Waves 3 to 6 feet. Tuesday night, northeast winds 15 to 20 knots, becoming east. Waves 3 to 6 feet. Wednesday, east winds 15 to 20 knots. Waves 3 to 5 feet, subsiding to 2 to 4 feet. Thursday, east winds 10 to 15 knots, becoming northeast. Waves 1 to 3 feet. Friday, northeast winds 10 to 15 knots, becoming north. Waves 1 to 3 feet. Around the region at 9 a.m. it was mostly sunny, with a temperature of 55 at Elmira, and 52 at Binghamton. It was partly sunny, with a temperature of 59 at Erie, 54 at Buffalo, and 52 at Toronto. It was cloudy, with a temperature of 55 at Niagara Falls, 52 at Syracuse, and 48 at Watertown. At Oswego, winds were northeast at 14 knots, with a temperature of 54 degrees. The Central Lake Ontario buoy winds were northeast at 17 knots, with a temperature of 54 degrees, and the waves were 4 feet. This is the NOAA Weather Radio KHA 53 in Rochester. Your source for official weather information across the Western Finger Lakes and the Genesee Valley. KHA 53 operates on a frequency of 162.40 MHz. Beach hazards statement remains in effect through Wednesday evening. What? Strong currents and dangerous swimming conditions. Where? Beaches of Niagara and Orleans counties. When? Through Wednesday evening. Impacts, strong currents and dangerous swimming conditions. Stay out of the water to avoid dangerous swimming conditions. Beach hazards statement remains in effect through Wednesday morning. What? Strong currents and dangerous swimming conditions. Where? Beaches of Monroe and Wayne counties. When? Through Wednesday morning. Impacts, strong currents and dangerous swimming conditions. Stay out of the water to avoid dangerous swimming conditions. Beach hazards statement remains in effect until 2 p.m. this afternoon. What? Strong currents and dangerous swimming conditions. Where? Beaches of northern Cayuga and Oswego counties. When? Until 2 p.m. this afternoon. Impacts, strong currents and dangerous swimming conditions. Stay out of the water to avoid dangerous swimming conditions. The 10 a.m. weather at Rochester, it was cloudy. The temperature was 57 degrees Fahrenheit or 14 degrees Celsius, the dew point 50 and the relative humidity 77%. The wind was northeast at 10 miles an hour. The pressure was 30.22 inches and rising. Repeating at Rochester, it was cloudy, temperature 57 degrees. Around the region at 9 a.m. it was mostly sunny, with a temperature of 55 at Elmira and 52 at Binghamton. It was partly sunny, with a temperature of 59 at Erie, 54 at Buffalo, and 52 at Toronto. It was cloudy, with a temperature of 55 at Niagara Falls, 52 at Syracuse, and 48 at Watertown. At Oswego, winds were northeast at 14 knots, with a temperature of 54 degrees. The Central Lake Ontario buoy winds were northeast at 17 knots, with a temperature of 54 degrees, and the waves were 4 feet.

northeast winds 10 to 15 miles an hour. Tonight, mostly cloudy. Lows ranging from the mid-40s inland to the upper 40s along the lake shore. Northeast winds 5 to 10 miles an hour, becoming light. Tuesday, mostly sunny. Highs ranging from the upper 50s on the hilltops to the lower 60s across the lower elevations. East winds 5 to 10 miles an hour, becoming northeast 10 to 15 miles an hour. Tuesday night, partly cloudy. Lows ranging from the mid-40s inland to around 50 along the lake shore. Northeast winds 5 to 10 miles an hour, becoming light. Wednesday, mostly sunny. Highs ranging from around 60 on the hilltops to the mid-60s across the lower elevations. East winds 5 to 10 miles an hour, increasing to 10 to 15 miles an hour. The forecast for the Southern Finger Lakes, including Pinyan, Seneca Falls, and Auburn. Rest of today, mostly cloudy through early afternoon, then becoming partly sunny. Highs in the lower 60s. North winds around 10 miles an hour. Tonight, mostly cloudy. Lows in the mid-40s. Light northeast winds. Tuesday, mostly sunny. Highs in the lower 60s. Light winds. Tuesday night, partly cloudy. Lows in the mid-40s. Light winds. Wednesday, mostly sunny. Highs in the mid-60s. East winds 10 miles an hour or less. And now the extended forecast. Thursday, partly cloudy. Highs in the mid-60s. Lows in the mid-40s. Friday, partly cloudy. Highs in the mid-60s. Lows in the mid-40s. Saturday, partly cloudy. Highs in the mid-60s. Lows in the upper 40s. Sunday, partly cloudy. Highs in the mid-60s. Lows around 50. Open lake forecast, for the Niagara River to Hamlin Beach beyond 5 miles from shore. This afternoon, northeast winds 15 to 20 knots. Waves 3 to 5 feet subsiding to 2 to 4 feet. Tonight, northeast winds 15 to 20 knots. Waves 2 to 4 feet building to 3 to 6 feet. Tuesday, northeast winds 20 to 25 knots becoming east. Waves 5 to 8 feet. Waves occasionally around 10 feet. Tuesday night, east winds 15 to 25 knots. Waves 4 to 7 feet. Waves occasionally around 9 feet. Wednesday, east winds 15 to 20 knots. Waves 4 to 6 feet subsiding to 2 to 4 feet. Thursday, east winds 10 to 15 knots becoming northeast around 10 knots. Waves 2 to 4 feet subsiding to 1 to 2 feet. Friday, northeast winds 5 to 15 knots becoming north. Waves 2 feet or less. Open lake forecast, for Hamlin Beach to Mexico Bay beyond 5 miles from shore. This afternoon, northeast winds 15 to 20 knots. Waves 3 to 6 feet subsiding to 2 to 4 feet. Tonight, northeast winds 15 to 20 knots. Waves 2 to 4 feet building to 3 to 6 feet. Tuesday, northeast winds 15 to 20 knots. Waves 3 to 6 feet. Tuesday night, northeast winds 15 to 20 knots becoming east. Waves 3 to 6 feet. Wednesday, east winds 15 to 20 knots. Waves 3 to 5 feet subsiding to 2 to 4 feet. Thursday, east winds 10 to 15 knots becoming northeast. Waves 1 to 3 feet. Friday, northeast winds 10 to 15 knots becoming north. Waves 1 to 3 feet. 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Your source for official weather information across the Western Finger Lakes and the Genesee Valley. KHA 53 operates on a frequency of 162.40 MHz. Beach hazards statement remains in effect through Wednesday evening. What? Strong currents and dangerous swimming conditions. Where? Beaches of Niagara and Orleans counties. When? Through Wednesday evening. Impacts, strong currents and dangerous swimming conditions. Stay out of the water to avoid dangerous swimming conditions. Beach hazards statement remains in effect through Wednesday morning. What? Strong currents and dangerous swimming conditions. Where? Beaches of Monroe and Wayne counties. When? Through Wednesday morning. Impacts, strong currents and dangerous swimming conditions.

stay out of the water to avoid dangerous swimming conditions. Beach hazards statement remains in effect until 2 p.m. this afternoon. What? Strong currents and dangerous swimming conditions. Where? Beaches of northern Cayuga and Oswego counties. When? Until 2 p.m. this afternoon. Impacts. Strong currents and dangerous swimming conditions. Stay out of the water to avoid dangerous swimming conditions. The 10 a.m. weather at Rochester, it was cloudy. The temperature was 57 degrees Fahrenheit or 14 degrees Celsius, the dew point 50 and the relative humidity 77%. The wind was northeast at 10 miles an hour. The pressure was 30.22 inches and rising. Repeating at Rochester, it was cloudy, temperature 57 degrees. Around the region at 10 a.m. it was mostly sunny, with a temperature of 58 at Elmira and 55 at Binghamton. It was partly sunny, with a temperature of 60 at Erie and 56 at Buffalo. It was cloudy, with a temperature of 56 at Niagara Falls, 54 at Syracuse, and 51 at Watertown. At Oswego, winds were northeast at 12 knots, with a temperature of 53 degrees. The Central Lake Ontario buoy winds were from the northeast at 70 knots. The forecast for the Genesee Valley and Northern Finger Lakes, including Rochester, Geneseo, Canandaigua, Newark, and Fairhaven. Rest of today, mostly cloudy through early afternoon, then becoming partly sunny. Highs ranging from the upper 50s on the hilltops to the lower 60s across the lower elevations. Northeast winds 10 to 15 miles an hour. Tonight, mostly cloudy. Lows ranging from the mid-40s inland to the upper 40s along the lake shore. Northeast winds 5 to 10 miles an hour, becoming light. Tuesday, mostly sunny. Highs ranging from the upper 50s on the hilltops to the lower 60s across the lower elevations. East winds 5 to 10 miles an hour, becoming northeast 10 to 15 miles an hour. Tuesday night, partly cloudy. Lows ranging from the mid-40s inland to around 50 along the lake shore. Northeast winds 5 to 10 miles an hour, becoming light. Wednesday, mostly sunny. Highs ranging from around 60 on the hilltops to the mid-60s across the lower elevations. East winds 5 to 10 miles an hour, increasing to 10 to 15 miles an hour. The forecast for the Southern Finger Lakes, including Pinyan, Seneca Falls, and Auburn. Rest of today, mostly cloudy through early afternoon, then becoming partly sunny. Highs in the lower 60s. North winds around 10 miles an hour. Tonight, mostly cloudy. Lows in the mid-40s. Light northeast winds. Tuesday, mostly sunny. Highs in the lower 60s. Light winds. Tuesday night, partly cloudy. Lows in the mid-40s. Light winds. Wednesday, mostly sunny. Highs in the mid-60s. East winds 10 miles an hour or less. And now the extended forecast. Thursday, partly cloudy. Highs in the mid-60s. Lows in the mid-40s. Friday, partly cloudy. Highs in the mid-60s. Lows in the mid-40s. Saturday, partly cloudy. Highs in the mid-60s. Lows in the upper 40s. Sunday, partly cloudy. Highs in the mid-60s. Lows around 50. 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Your source for official weather information across the Western Finger Lakes and the Genesee Valley. KHA 53 operates on a frequency of 162.40 MHz. The Rochester, New York climate summary for yesterday, September 20, 2026. Yesterday's high temperature of 67 degrees occurred at 11:15 a.m. Yesterday's low temperature of 52 degrees occurred at 11:59 p.m. A trace of precipitation fell yesterday, which brings the monthly total to 2.46 inches. The total precipitation for the year now stands at 34.12 inches. There were 5 heating degree days yesterday. This brings the monthly total to 31. The yearly total since July 1st is 41. There were no cooling degree days yesterday. This leaves the monthly total at 68. The yearly total since January 1st is 623. Yesterday the maximum wind observed was 16 miles an hour from the northeast. The highest wind gust observed was 21 miles per hour from the north, which occurred at

11:13 a.m. The average wind speed was less than 5 miles per hour yesterday. The record high for today is 92, which occurred in 2018, and the record low is 35, which occurred in 1973. Sunrise today is at 6:57 a.m. and sunset is at 7:10 p.m. Beach hazards statement remains in effect through Wednesday evening. What? Strong currents and dangerous swimming conditions. Where? Beaches of Niagara and Orleans counties. When? Through Wednesday evening. Impacts, strong currents and dangerous swimming conditions. Stay out of the water to avoid dangerous swimming conditions. Beach hazards statement remains in effect through Wednesday morning. What? Strong currents and dangerous swimming conditions. Where? Beaches of Monroe and Wayne counties. When? Through Wednesday morning. Impacts, strong currents and dangerous swimming conditions. Stay out of the water to avoid dangerous swimming conditions. Beach hazards statement remains in effect until 2 p.m. this afternoon. What? Strong currents and dangerous swimming conditions. Where? Beaches of northern Cayuga and Oswego counties. When? Until 2 p.m. this afternoon. Impacts, strong currents and dangerous swimming conditions. Stay out of the water to avoid dangerous swimming conditions. The 10 a.m. weather at Rochester, it was cloudy. The temperature was 57 degrees Fahrenheit or 14 degrees Celsius, the dew point 50 and the relative humidity 77%. The wind was northeast at 10 miles an hour. The pressure was 30.22 inches and rising. Repeating at Rochester, it was cloudy, temperature 57 degrees. Around the region at 10 a.m. it was mostly sunny, with a temperature of 58 at Elmira and 55 at Binghamton. It was partly sunny, with a temperature of 60 at Erie, 56 at Buffalo, and 52 at Toronto. It was cloudy, with a temperature of 56 at Niagara Falls, 54 at Syracuse, and 51 at Watertown. At Oswego, winds were northeast at 12 knots, with a temperature of 53 degrees. The Central Lake Ontario buoy winds were northeast at 70 knots, with a temperature of 54 degrees, and the waves were 4 feet. The forecast for the Genesee Valley and Northern Finger Lakes, including Rochester, Geneseo, Canandaigua, Newark, and Fairhaven. Rest of today, mostly cloudy through early afternoon, then becoming partly sunny. Highs ranging from the upper 50s on the hilltops to the lower 60s across the lower elevations. Northeast winds 10 to 15 miles an hour. Tonight, mostly cloudy. Lows ranging from the mid-40s inland to the upper 40s along the lake shore. Northeast winds 5 to 10 miles an hour, becoming light. Tuesday, mostly sunny. Highs ranging from the upper 50s on the hilltops to the lower 60s across the lower elevations. East winds 5 to 10 miles an hour, becoming northeast 10 to 15 miles an hour. Tuesday night, partly cloudy. Lows ranging from the mid-40s inland to around 50 along the lake shore. Northeast winds 5 to 10 miles an hour, becoming light. Wednesday, mostly sunny. Highs ranging from around 60 on the hilltops to the mid-60s across the lower elevations. East winds 5 to 10 miles an hour, increasing to 10 to 15 miles an hour. The forecast for the Southern Finger Lakes, including Tinian, Seneca Falls, and Auburn. Rest of today, mostly cloudy through early afternoon, then becoming partly sunny. Highs in the lower 60s. North winds around 10 miles an hour. Tonight, mostly cloudy. Lows in the mid-40s. Light northeast winds. Tuesday, mostly sunny. Highs in the lower 60s. Light winds. Tuesday night, partly cloudy. Lows in the mid-40s. Light winds. Wednesday, mostly sunny. Highs in the mid-60s. East winds 10 miles an hour or less. And now the extended forecast. Thursday, partly cloudy. Highs in the mid-60s. Lows in the mid-40s. Friday, partly cloudy. Highs in the mid-60s. Lows in the mid-40s. Saturday, partly cloudy. Highs in the mid-60s. Lows in the upper 40s. Sunday, partly cloudy. Highs in the mid-60s. Lows around 50. This is the NOAA Weather Radio KHA 53 in Rochester. 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

formation across the Western Finger Lakes in the Genesee Valley. KHA 53 operates on a frequency of 162.40 MHz. Beach hazards statement remains in effect through Wednesday evening. What? Strong currents and dangerous swimming conditions. Where? Beaches of Niagara and Orleans counties. When? Through Wednesday evening. Impacts. Strong currents and dangerous swimming conditions. Stay out of the water to avoid dangerous swimming conditions. Beach hazards statement remains in effect through Wednesday morning. What? Strong currents and dangerous swimming conditions. Where? Beaches of Monroe and Wayne counties. When? Through Wednesday morning. Impacts. Strong currents and dangerous swimming conditions. Stay out of the water to avoid dangerous swimming conditions. Beach hazards statement remains in effect until 2 p.m. this afternoon. What? Strong currents and dangerous swimming conditions. Where? Beaches of northern Cayuga and Oswego counties. When? Until 2 p.m. this afternoon. Impacts. Strong currents and dangerous swimming conditions. Stay out of the water to avoid dangerous swimming conditions. The 10 a.m. weather at Rochester, it was cloudy. The temperature was 57 degrees Fahrenheit or 14 degrees Celsius, the dew point 50 and the relative humidity 77%. The wind was northeast at 10 miles an hour. The pressure was 30.22 inches and rising. Repeating at Rochester, it was cloudy, temperature 57 degrees. Around the region at 10 a.m. it was mostly sunny, with a temperature of 58 at Elmira and 55 at Binghamton. It was partly sunny, with a temperature of 60 at Erie, 56 at Buffalo, and 52 at Toronto. It was cloudy, with a temperature of 56 at Niagara Falls, 54 at Syracuse, and 51 at Watertown. At Oswego, winds were northeast at 12 knots, with a temperature of 53 degrees. The Central Lake Ontario buoy winds were northeast at 70 knots, with a temperature of 54 degrees, and the waves were 4 feet. The forecast for the Genesee Valley and Northern Finger Lakes, including Rochester, Geneseo, Canandaigua, Newark, and Fairhaven. Rest of today, mostly cloudy through early afternoon, then becoming partly sunny. Highs ranging from the upper 50s on the hilltops to the lower 60s across the lower elevations. Northeast winds 10 to 15 miles an hour. Tonight, mostly cloudy. Lows ranging from the mid-40s inland to the upper 40s along the lake shore. Northeast winds 5 to 10 miles an hour, becoming light. Tuesday, mostly sunny. Highs ranging from the upper 50s on the hilltops to the lower 60s across the lower elevations. East winds 5 to 10 miles an hour, becoming northeast 10 to 15 miles an hour. Tuesday night, partly cloudy. Lows ranging from the mid-40s inland to around 50 along the lake shore. Northeast winds 5 to 10 miles an hour, becoming light. Wednesday, mostly sunny. Highs ranging from around 60 on the hilltops to the mid-60s across the lower elevations. East winds 5 to 10 miles an hour, increasing to 10 to 15 miles an hour. The forecast for the Southern Finger Lakes, including Tinian, Seneca Falls, and Auburn. Rest of today, mostly cloudy through early afternoon, then becoming partly sunny. Highs in the lower 60s. North winds around 10 miles an hour. Tonight, mostly cloudy. Lows in the mid-40s. Light northeast winds. Tuesday, mostly sunny. Highs in the lower 60s. Light winds. Tuesday night, partly cloudy. Lows in the mid-40s. Light winds. Wednesday, mostly sunny. Highs in the mid-60s. East winds 10 miles an hour or less. And now the extended forecast. Thursday, partly cloudy. Highs in the mid-60s. Lows in the mid-40s. Friday, partly cloudy. Highs in the mid-60s. Lows in the mid-40s. Saturday, partly cloudy. Highs in the mid-60s. Lows in the upper 40s. Sunday, partly cloudy. Highs in the mid-60s. Lows around 50. 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Beach hazard

statement remains in effect through Wednesday evening. What? Strong currents and dangerous swimming conditions. Where? Beaches of Niagara and Orleans counties. When? Through Wednesday evening. Impacts. Strong currents and dangerous swimming conditions. Stay out of the water to avoid dangerous swimming conditions. Beach hazards statement remains in effect through Wednesday morning. What? Strong currents and dangerous swimming conditions. Where? Beaches of Monroe and Wayne counties. When? Through Wednesday morning. Impacts. Strong currents and dangerous swimming conditions. Stay out of the water to avoid dangerous swimming conditions. Beach hazards statement remains in effect until 2 p.m. this afternoon. What? Strong currents and dangerous swimming conditions. Where? Beaches of northern Cayuga and Oswego counties. When? Until 2 p.m. this afternoon. Impacts. Strong currents and dangerous swimming conditions. Stay out of the water to avoid dangerous swimming conditions. The 10 a.m. weather at Rochester, it was cloudy. The temperature was 57 degrees Fahrenheit or 14 degrees Celsius, the dew point 50 and the relative humidity 77%. The wind was northeast at 10 miles an hour. The pressure was 30.22 inches and rising. Repeating at Rochester, it was cloudy, temperature 57 degrees. Around the region at 10 a.m. it was mostly sunny, with a temperature of 58 at Elmira and 55 at Binghamton. It was partly sunny, with a temperature of 60 at Erie, 56 at Buffalo, and 52 at Toronto. It was cloudy, with a temperature of 56 at Niagara Falls, 54 at Syracuse, and 51 at Watertown. At Oswego, winds were northeast at 12 knots, with a temperature of 53 degrees. The Central Lake Ontario buoy winds were northeast at 70 knots, with a temperature of 54 degrees, and the waves were 4 feet. The forecast for the Genesee Valley and Northern Finger Lakes, including Rochester, Geneseo, Canandaigua, Newark, and Fairhaven. Rest of today, mostly cloudy through early afternoon, then becoming partly sunny. Highs ranging from the upper 50s on the hilltops to the lower 60s across the lower elevations. Northeast winds 10 to 15 miles an hour. Tonight, mostly cloudy. Lows ranging from the mid-40s inland to the upper 40s along the lake shore. Northeast winds 5 to 10 miles an hour, becoming light. Tuesday, mostly sunny. Highs ranging from the upper 50s on the hilltops to the lower 60s across the lower elevations. East winds 5 to 10 miles an hour, becoming northeast 10 to 15 miles an hour. Tuesday night, partly cloudy. Lows ranging from the mid-40s inland to around 50 along the lake shore. Northeast winds 5 to 10 miles an hour, becoming light. Wednesday, mostly sunny. Highs ranging from around 60 on the hilltops to the mid-60s across the lower elevations. East winds 5 to 10 miles an hour, increasing to 10 to 15 miles an hour. The forecast for the Southern Finger Lakes, including Pinyan, Seneca Falls, and Auburn. Rest of today, mostly cloudy through early afternoon, then becoming partly sunny. Highs in the lower 60s. North winds around 10 miles an hour. Tonight, mostly cloudy. Lows in the mid-40s. Light northeast winds. Tuesday, mostly sunny. Highs in the lower 60s. Light winds. Tuesday night, partly cloudy. Lows in the mid-40s. Light winds. Wednesday, mostly sunny. Highs in the mid-60s. East winds 10 miles an hour or less. And now the extended forecast. Thursday, partly cloudy. Highs in the mid-60s. Lows in the mid-40s. Friday, partly cloudy. Highs in the mid-60s. Lows in the mid-40s. Saturday, partly cloudy. Highs in the mid-60s. Lows in the upper 40s. Sunday, partly cloudy. Highs in the mid-60s. Lows around 50. The Nearshore Marine Forecast, for the Niagara River to Hamelin Beach along Lake Ontario. Small craft advisory in effect through Wednesday evening. Rest of today, northeast winds 15 to 20 knots. Mostly cloudy late this morning, then becoming partly sunny. Waves 3 to 5 feet subsiding to 2 to 4 feet. Waves occasionally around 6 feet. Tonight, northeast winds 15 to 20 knots.

mostly cloudy. Waves 2 to 4 feet, building to 3 to 6 feet. Waves occasionally around 7 feet. Tuesday, northeast winds 15 to 25 knots, becoming east. Becoming mostly sunny. Waves 4 to 7 feet. Waves occasionally around 9 feet. Tuesday night, east winds 15 to 20 knots. Partly cloudy. Waves 3 to 6 feet. Waves occasionally around 7 feet. Wednesday, east winds 15 to 20 knots, diminishing to 10 to 15 knots. Partly cloudy. Waves 3 to 5 feet, subsiding to 2 to 4 feet. Waves occasionally around 6 feet. Thursday, east winds 5 to 15 knots, becoming northeast. Partly cloudy. Waves 1 to 3 feet. Friday, northeast winds 5 to 15 knots, becoming north. Mainly clear, then becoming partly cloudy. Waves 1 to 2 feet. The Nearshore Marine Forecast, 4, Helen Beach to Sodus Bay. Small craft advisory in effect through Wednesday morning. Rest of today, northeast winds 15 to 20 knots, diminishing to 10 to 15 knots. Mostly cloudy. Waves 3 to 6 feet. Waves occasionally around 7 feet. Tonight, northeast winds 15 to 20 knots, becoming east. Mostly cloudy. Waves 3 to 6 feet. Waves occasionally around 7 feet. Tuesday, east winds 15 to 20 knots, becoming northeast. Mostly sunny. Waves 3 to 6 feet. Waves occasionally around 7 feet. Tuesday night, northeast winds 15 to 20 knots, becoming east 10 to 15 knots. Partly cloudy. Waves 3 to 6 feet. Waves occasionally around 7 feet. Wednesday, east winds 15 to 20 knots, diminishing to 10 to 15 knots. Mainly clear, then becoming partly cloudy. Waves 2 to 4 feet. Thursday, east winds 5 to 15 knots, becoming northeast. Partly cloudy. Waves 2 feet or less. Friday, waves 2 to 4 feet. Thursday, east winds 5 to 15 knots, becoming northeast. Partly cloudy. Waves 2 feet or less. Friday, northeast winds 10 to 15 knots, becoming north. Partly cloudy. Waves 1 to 3 feet. The water temperature off Rochester is 67 degrees, and the water temperature at the Central Lake Buoy is 68 degrees. The Nearshore Marine Forecast, 4, Sodus Bay to Mexico Bay. Small craft advisory in effect until 2 p.m. this afternoon. Rest of today, northeast winds 15 to 20 knots, diminishing to 10 to 15 knots. Mostly cloudy late this morning, then becoming partly sunny. Waves 3 to 5 feet, subsiding to 1 to 3 feet. Waves occasionally around 6 feet. Tonight, northeast winds 15 to 20 knots, becoming east 10 to 15 knots. Mostly cloudy. Waves 2 to 4 feet, subsiding to 1 to 3 feet. Tuesday, east winds 10 to 15 knots, becoming northeast. Mostly sunny. Waves 1 to 3 feet. Tuesday night, northeast winds 15 to 20 knots, becoming east 10 to 15 knots. Becoming mainly clear. Waves 2 to 4 feet, subsiding to 1 to 3 feet. Wednesday, east winds 5 to 10 knots. Mainly clear, then becoming partly cloudy. Waves 2 feet or less. Thursday, east winds 5 to 15 knots, becoming northeast. Partly cloudy. Waves 2 feet or less. Friday, northeast winds 10 to 15 knots, becoming north. Partly to mostly cloudy. Waves 1 to 3 feet. The water temperature off Oswego is 68 degrees. This is the NOAA Weather Radio KHA-53 in Rochester. Your source for official weather information across the Western Finger Lakes and the Genesee Valley. KHA-53 operates on a frequency of 162.40 MHz. Beach hazards statement remains in effect through Wednesday evening. What? Strong currents and dangerous swimming conditions. Where? Beaches of Niagara and Orleans counties. When? Through Wednesday evening. Impacts, strong currents and dangerous swimming conditions. Stay out of the water to avoid dangerous swimming conditions. Beach hazards statement remains in effect through Wednesday morning. What? Strong currents and dangerous swimming

3 days yesterday. This brings the monthly total to 31. The yearly total since July 1st is 41. There were no cooling degree days yesterday. This leaves the monthly total at 68. The yearly total since January 1st is 623. Yesterday the maximum wind observed was 16 miles an hour from the northeast. The highest wind gust observed was 21 miles per hour from the north, which occurred at 11:13 a.m. The average wind speed was less than 5 miles per hour yesterday. The record high for today is 92, which occurred in 2018, and the record low is 35, which occurred in 1973. Sunrise today is at 6:57 a.m. and sunset is at 7:10 p.m. Beach hazards statement remains in effect through Wednesday morning. What? Strong currents and dangerous swimming conditions. Where? Beaches of Monroe and Wayne counties. When? Through Wednesday morning. Impacts, strong currents and dangerous swimming conditions. Stay out of the water to avoid dangerous swimming conditions. Beach hazards statement remains in effect until 2 p.m. this afternoon. What? Strong currents and dangerous swimming conditions. Where? Beaches of northern Cayuga and Oswego counties. When? Until 2 p.m. this afternoon. Impacts, strong currents and dangerous swimming conditions. Stay out of the water to avoid dangerous swimming conditions. The 10 a.m. weather at Rochester, it was cloudy. The temperature was 57 degrees Fahrenheit or 14 degrees Celsius, the dew point 50 and the relative humidity 77%. The wind was northeast at 10 miles an hour. The pressure was 30.22 inches and rising. Repeating at Rochester, it was cloudy, temperature 57 degrees. Around the region at 10 a.m. it was mostly sunny, with a temperature of 58 at Elmira, and 55 at Binghamton. It was partly sunny, with a temperature of 60 at Erie, 56 at Buffalo, and 52 at Toronto. It was cloudy, with a temperature of 56 at Niagara Falls, 54 at Syracuse, and 51 at Watertown. At Oswego, winds were northeast at 12 knots, with a temperature of 53 degrees. The Central Lake Ontario buoy winds were northeast at 70 knots, with a temperature of 54 degrees, and the waves were 4 feet. The forecast for the Genesee Valley and Northern Finger Lakes, including Rochester, Geneseo, Canandaigua, Newark, and Fairhaven. Rest of today, mostly cloudy through early afternoon, then becoming partly sunny. Highs ranging from the upper 50s on the hilltops to the lower 60s across the lower elevations. Northeast winds 10 to 15 miles an hour. Tonight, mostly cloudy. Lows ranging from the mid-40s inland to the upper 40s along the lake shore. Northeast winds 5 to 10 miles an hour, becoming light. Tuesday, mostly sunny. Highs ranging from the upper 50s on the hilltops to the lower 60s across the lower elevations. East winds 5 to 10 miles an hour, becoming northeast 10 to 15 miles an hour. Tuesday night, partly cloudy. Lows ranging from the mid-40s inland to around 50 along the lake shore. Northeast winds 5 to 10 miles an hour, becoming light. Wednesday, mostly sunny. Highs ranging from around 60 on the hilltops to the mid-60s across the lower elevations. East winds 5 to 10 miles an hour, increasing to 10 to 15 miles an hour. The forecast for the Southern Finger Lakes, including Pinyan, Seneca Falls, and Auburn. Rest of today, mostly cloudy through early afternoon, then becoming partly sunny. Highs in the lower 60s. North winds around 10 miles an hour. Tonight, mostly cloudy. Lows in the mid-40s. Light northeast winds. Tuesday, mostly sunny. Highs in the lower 60s. Light winds. Tuesday night, partly cloudy. Lows in the mid-40s. Light winds. Wednesday, mostly sunny. Highs in the mid-60s. East winds 10 miles an hour or less. And now the extended forecast. Thursday, partly cloudy. Highs in the mid-60s. Lows in the mid-40s. Friday, partly cloudy. Highs in the mid-60s. Lows in the mid-40s. Saturday, partly cloudy. Highs in the mid-60s. Lows in the upper 40s. Sunday, partly cloudy. Highs in the mid-60s. Lows around 50. This is the NOAA weather.

to 25 knots becoming east. Waves 5 to 8 feet. Waves occasionally around 10 feet. Tuesday night, east winds 15 to 25 knots. Waves 4 to 7 feet. Waves occasionally around 9 feet. Wednesday, east winds 15 to 20 knots. Waves 4 to 6 feet subsiding to 2 to 4 feet. Thursday, east winds 10 to 15 knots becoming northeast around 10 knots. Waves 2 to 4 feet subsiding to 1 to 2 feet. Friday, northeast winds 5 to 15 knots becoming north. Waves 2 feet or less. Open lake forecast, 4, Cameron Beach to Mexico Bay beyond 5 miles from shore. This afternoon, northeast winds 15 to 20 knots. Waves 3 to 6 feet subsiding to 2 to 4 feet. Tonight, northeast winds 15 to 20 knots. Waves 2 to 4 feet building to 3 to 6 feet. Tuesday, northeast winds 15 to 20 knots. Waves 3 to 6 feet. Tuesday night, northeast winds 15 to 20 knots becoming east. Waves 3 to 6 feet. Wednesday, east winds 15 to 20 knots. Waves 3 to 5 feet subsiding to 2 to 4 feet. Thursday, east winds 10 to 15 knots becoming northeast. Waves 1 to 3 feet. Friday, northeast winds 10 to 15 knots becoming north. Waves 1 to 3 feet. 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KHA 53 operates on a frequency of 162.40 MHz. Beach hazards statement remains in effect through Wednesday evening. What? Strong currents and dangerous swimming conditions. Where? Beaches of Niagara and Orleans counties. When? Through Wednesday evening. Impacts, strong currents and dangerous swimming conditions. Stay out of the water to avoid dangerous swimming conditions. This is the NOAA Weather Radio KHA 53 in Rochester. Your source for official weather information across the Western Finger Lakes and the Genesee Valley. KHA 53 operates on a frequency of 162.40 MHz. Beach hazards statement remains in effect through Wednesday evening. What? Strong currents and dangerous swimming conditions. Where? Beaches of Niagara and Orleans counties. When? Through Wednesday evening. Impacts, strong currents and dangerous swimming conditions. Stay out of the water to avoid dangerous swimming conditions. Beach hazards statement remains in effect through Wednesday morning. What? Strong currents and dangerous swimming conditions. Where? Beaches of Monroe and Wayne counties. When? Through Wednesday morning. Impacts, strong currents and dangerous swimming conditions. Stay out of the water to avoid dangerous swimming conditions. Beach hazards statement remains in effect until 2 p.m. this afternoon. What? Strong currents and dangerous swimming conditions. Where? Beaches of northern Cayuga and Oswego counties. When? Until 2 p.m. this afternoon. Impacts, strong currents and dangerous swimming conditions. Stay out of the water to avoid dangerous swimming conditions. The 11 a.m. weather at Rochester, it was cloudy. The temperature was 56 degrees Fahrenheit or 13 degrees Celsius, the dew point 49 and the relative humidity 77%. The wind was east at 13 miles an hour. The pressure was 30.23 inches and rising. Repeating at Rochester, it was cloudy, temperature 56 degrees. Around the region at 10 a.m. it was mostly sunny, with a temperature of 58 at Elmira and 55 at Binghamton. It was partly sunny, with a temperature of 60 at Erie, 56 at Buffalo, and 52 at Toronto. It was cloudy, with a temperature of 56 at Niagara Falls, 54 at Syracuse, and 51 at Watertown. At Oswego, winds were northeast at 12 knots, with a temperature of 53 degrees. The Central Lake Ontario buoy winds were northeast at 70 knots, with a temperature of 54 degrees, and the waves were 4 feet. Around the region at 11 a.m. it was mostly sunny, with a temperature of 59 at Elmira, and 58 at Binghamton. At Erie, it was partly sunny, with a temperature of 63. It was cloudy, with a temperature of 56 at Buffalo, 56 at Niagara Falls, 54 at Syracuse, and 52 at Watertown. At Oswego, winds were northeast at 11 knots.

Tuesday night, partly cloudy. Lows ranging from the mid-40s inland to around 50 along the lake shore. Northeast winds 5 to 10 miles an hour, becoming light. Wednesday, mostly sunny. Highs ranging from around 60 on the hilltops to the mid-60s across the lower elevations. East winds 5 to 10 miles an hour, increasing to 10 to 15 miles an hour. The forecast for the Southern Finger Lakes, including Pinyan, Seneca Falls, and Auburn. Rest of today, mostly cloudy through early afternoon, then becoming partly sunny. Highs in the lower 60s. North winds around 10 miles an hour. Tonight, mostly cloudy. Lows in the mid-40s. Light northeast winds. Tuesday, mostly sunny. Highs in the lower 60s. Light winds. Tuesday night, partly cloudy. Lows in the mid-40s. Light winds. Wednesday, mostly sunny. Highs in the mid-60s. East winds 10 miles an hour or less. And now the extended forecast. Thursday, partly cloudy. Highs in the mid-60s. Lows in the mid-40s. Friday, partly cloudy. Highs in the mid-60s. Lows in the mid-40s. Saturday, partly cloudy. Highs in the mid-60s. Lows in the upper 40s. Sunday, partly cloudy. Highs in the mid-60s. Lows around 50. 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KHA 53 operates on a frequency of 162.40 MHz. Beach hazards statement remains in effect through Wednesday evening. What? Strong currents and dangerous swimming conditions. Where? Beaches of Niagara and Orleans counties. When? Through Wednesday evening. Impacts, strong currents and dangerous swimming conditions. Stay out of the water to avoid dangerous swimming conditions. Beach hazards statement remains in effect through Wednesday morning. What? Strong currents and dangerous swimming conditions. Where? Beaches of Monroe and Wayne counties. When? Through Wednesday morning. Impacts, strong currents and dangerous swimming conditions. Stay out of the water to avoid dangerous swimming conditions. Beach hazards statement remains in effect until 2 p.m. this afternoon. What? Strong currents and dangerous swimming conditions. Where? Beaches of northern Cayuga and Oswego counties. When? Until 2 p.m. this afternoon. Impacts, strong currents and dangerous swimming conditions. Stay out of the water to avoid dangerous swimming conditions. The 11 a.m. weather at Rochester, it was cloudy. The temperature was 56 degrees Fahrenheit or 13 degrees Celsius, the dew point 49 and the relative humidity 77%. The wind was east at 13 miles an hour. The pressure was 30.23 inches and rising. Repeating at Rochester, it was cloudy, temperature 56 degrees. Around the region at 11 a.m. it was mostly sunny, with a temperature of 59 at Elmira, and 58 at Binghamton. At Erie, it was partly sunny, with a temperature of 63. It was cloudy, with a temperature of 56 at Buffalo, 56 at Niagara Falls, 54 at Syracuse, and 52 at Watertown. At Oswego, winds were northeast at 11 knots, with a temperature of 54 degrees. The Central Lake Ontario buoy winds were northeast at 70 knots, with a temperature of 55 degrees, and the waves were 4 feet. The forecast for the Genesee Valley and Northern Finger Lakes, including Rochester, Geneseo, Canandaigua, Newark, and Fairhaven. Rest of today, mostly cloudy through early afternoon, then becoming partly sunny. Highs ranging from the upper 50s on the hilltops to the lower 60s across the lower elevations. Northeast winds 10 to 15 miles an hour. Tonight, mostly cloudy. Lows ranging from the mid-40s inland to the upper 40s along the lake shore. Northeast winds 5 to 10 miles an hour, becoming light. Tuesday, mostly sunny. Highs ranging from the upper 50s on the hilltops to the lower 60s across the lower elevations. East winds 5 to 10 miles an hour, becoming northeast 10 to 15 miles an hour. Tuesday night, partly cloudy. Lows ranging from the mid-40s inland to around 50 along the lake shore. Northeast winds 5 to 10 miles an hour, becoming light.

Wednesday, mostly sunny. Highs ranging from around 60 on the hilltops to the mid-60s across the lower elevations. East winds 5 to 10 miles an hour, increasing to 10 to 15 miles an hour. The forecast for the southern Finger Lakes, including Pinyan, Seneca Falls, and Auburn. Rest of today, mostly cloudy through early afternoon, then becoming partly sunny. Highs in the lower 60s. North winds around 10 miles an hour. Tonight, mostly cloudy. Lows in the mid-40s. Light northeast winds. Tuesday, mostly sunny. Highs in the lower 60s. Light winds. Tuesday night, partly cloudy. Lows in the mid-40s. Light winds. Wednesday, mostly sunny. Highs in the mid-60s. East winds 10 miles an hour or less. And now the extended forecast. Thursday, partly cloudy. Highs in the mid-60s. Lows in the mid-40s. Friday, partly cloudy. Highs in the mid-60s. Lows in the mid-40s. Saturday, partly cloudy. Highs in the mid-60s. Lows in the upper 40s. Sunday, partly cloudy. Highs in the mid-60s. Lows around 50. 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Your source for official weather information across the Western Finger Lakes and the Genesee Valley. KHA 53 operates on a frequency of 162.40 MHz. Beach hazards statement remains in effect through Wednesday evening. What? Strong currents and dangerous swimming conditions. Where? Beaches of Niagara and Orleans counties. When? Through Wednesday evening. Impacts, strong currents and dangerous swimming conditions. Stay out of the water to avoid dangerous swimming conditions. Beach hazards statement remains in effect through Wednesday morning. What? Strong currents and dangerous swimming conditions. Where? Beaches of Monroe and Wayne counties. When? Through Wednesday morning. Impacts, strong currents and dangerous swimming conditions. Stay out of the water to avoid dangerous swimming conditions. Beach hazards statement remains in effect until 2 p.m. this afternoon. What? Strong currents and dangerous swimming conditions. Where? Beaches of northern Cayuga and Oswego counties. When? Until 2 p.m. this afternoon. Impacts, strong currents and dangerous swimming conditions. Stay out of the water to avoid dangerous swimming conditions. The 11 a.m. weather at Rochester, it was cloudy. The temperature was 56 degrees Fahrenheit or 13 degrees Celsius, the dew point 49 and the relative humidity 77%. The wind was east at 13 miles an hour. The pressure was 30.23 inches and rising. Repeating at Rochester, it was cloudy, temperature 56 degrees. The Rochester, New York climate summary for yesterday, September 20th, 2026. Yesterday's high temperature of 67 degrees occurred at 11:15 a.m. Yesterday's low temperature of 52 degrees occurred at 11:59 p.m. A trace of precipitation fell yesterday, which brings the monthly total to 2.46 inches. The total precipitation for the year now stands at 34.12 inches. There were 5 heating degree days yesterday. This brings the monthly total to 31. The yearly total since July 1st is 41. There were no cooling degree days yesterday. This leaves the monthly total at 68. The yearly total since January 1st is 623. Yesterday the maximum wind observed was 16 miles an hour from the northeast. The highest wind gust observed was 21 miles per hour from the north, which occurred at 11:13 a.m. The average wind speed was less than 5 miles per hour yesterday. The record high for today is 92, which occurred in 2018, and the record low is 35, which occurred in 1973. Sunrise today is at 6:57 a.m. and sunset is at 7:10 p.m. Around the region at 11 a.m. it was mostly sunny, with a temperature of 59 at Elmira and 58 at Binghamton. It was partly sunny, with a temperature of 63 at Erie and 54 at Toronto. It was cloudy, with a temperature of 56 at Buffalo, 56 at Niagara Falls, 54 at Syracuse, and 52 at Watertown. At Oswego, winds were northeast at 11 knots, with a temperature of 54 degrees. The Central Lake Ontario Blue

winds were northeast at 70 knots, with a temperature of 55 degrees, and the waves were 4 feet. The forecast for the Genesee Valley and Northern Finger Lakes, including Rochester, Geneseo, Canandaigua, Newark, and Fairhaven. Rest of today, mostly cloudy through early afternoon, then becoming partly sunny. Highs ranging from the upper 50s on the hilltops to the lower 60s across the lower elevations. Northeast winds 10 to 15 miles an hour. Tonight, mostly cloudy. Lows ranging from the mid-40s inland to the upper 40s along the lake shore. Northeast winds 5 to 10 miles an hour, becoming light. Tuesday, mostly sunny. Highs ranging from the upper 50s on the hilltops to the lower 60s across the lower elevations. East winds 5 to 10 miles an hour, becoming northeast 10 to 15 miles an hour. Tuesday night, partly cloudy. Lows ranging from the mid-40s inland to around 50 along the lake shore. Northeast winds 5 to 10 miles an hour, becoming light. Wednesday, mostly sunny. Highs ranging from around 60 on the hilltops to the mid-60s across the lower elevations. East winds 5 to 10 miles an hour, increasing to 10 to 15 miles an hour. The forecast for the Southern Finger Lakes, including Tinian, Seneca Falls, and Auburn. Rest of today, mostly cloudy through early afternoon, then becoming partly sunny. Highs in the lower 60s. North winds around 10 miles an hour. Tonight, mostly cloudy. Lows in the mid-40s. Light northeast winds. Tuesday, mostly sunny. Highs in the lower 60s. Light winds. Tuesday night, partly cloudy. Lows in the mid-40s. Light winds. Wednesday, mostly sunny. Highs in the mid-60s. East winds 10 miles an hour or less. And now the extended forecast. Thursday, partly cloudy. Highs in the mid-60s. Lows in the mid-40s. Friday, partly cloudy. Highs in the mid-60s. Lows in the mid-40s. Saturday, partly cloudy. Highs in the mid-60s. Lows in the upper 40s. Sunday, partly cloudy. Highs in the mid-60s. Lows around 50. 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Your source for official weather information across the Western Finger Lakes and the Genesee Valley. KHA 53 operates on a frequency of 162.40 MHz. Beach hazards statement remains in effect through Wednesday evening. What? Strong currents and dangerous swimming conditions. Where? Beaches of Niagara and Orleans counties. When? Through Wednesday evening. Impacts, strong currents and dangerous swimming conditions. Stay out of the water to avoid dangerous swimming conditions. Beach hazards statement remains in effect through Wednesday morning. What? Strong currents and dangerous swimming conditions. Where? Beaches of Monroe and Wayne counties. When? Through Wednesday morning. Impacts, strong currents and dangerous swimming conditions. Stay out of the water to avoid dangerous swimming conditions. Beach hazards statement remains in effect until 2 p.m. this afternoon. What? Strong currents and dangerous swimming conditions. Where? Beaches of northern Cayuga and Oswego counties. When? Until 2 p.m. this afternoon. Impacts, strong currents and dangerous swimming conditions. Stay out of the water to avoid dangerous swimming conditions. The 11 a.m. weather at Rochester, it was cloudy. The temperature was 56 degrees Fahrenheit or 13 degrees Celsius, the dew point 49 and the relative humidity 77%. The wind was east at 13 miles an hour. The pressure was 30.23 inches and rising. Repeating at Rochester, it was cloudy, temperature 56 degrees. Around the region at 11 a.m. it was mostly sunny, with a temperature of 59 at Elmira, and 58 at Binghamton. It was partly sunny, with a temperature of 63 at Erie, and 54 at Toronto. It was cloudy, with a temperature of 56 at Buffalo, 56 at Niagara Falls, 54 at Syracuse, and 52 at Watertown. At Oswego, winds were northeast at 11 knots, with a temperature of 54 degrees. The Central Lake Ontario buoy winds were northeast at 70 knots, with a temperature of 55 degrees, and the waves were 4 feet. The forecast for the Genesee Valley and Northern Finger Lakes

including Rochester, Geneseo, Canandaigua, Newark, and Fairhaven. Rest of today, mostly cloudy through early afternoon, then becoming partly sunny. Highs ranging from the upper 50s on the hilltops to the lower 60s across the lower elevations. Northeast winds 10 to 15 miles an hour. Tonight, mostly cloudy. Lows ranging from the mid-40s inland to the upper 40s along the lake shore. Northeast winds 5 to 10 miles an hour, becoming light. Tuesday, mostly sunny. Highs ranging from the upper 50s on the hilltops to the lower 60s across the lower elevations. East winds 5 to 10 miles an hour, becoming northeast 10 to 15 miles an hour. Tuesday night, partly cloudy. Lows ranging from the mid-40s inland to around 50 along the lake shore. Northeast winds 5 to 10 miles an hour, becoming light. Wednesday, mostly sunny. Highs ranging from around 60 on the hilltops to the mid-60s across the lower elevations. East winds 5 to 10 miles an hour, increasing to 10 to 15 miles an hour. The forecast for the Southern Finger Lakes, including Pinyan, Seneca Falls, and Auburn. Rest of today, mostly cloudy through early afternoon, then becoming partly sunny. Highs in the lower 60s. North winds around 10 miles an hour. Tonight, mostly cloudy. Lows in the mid-40s. Light northeast winds. Tuesday, mostly sunny. Highs in the lower 60s. Light winds. Tuesday night, partly cloudy. Lows in the mid-40s. Light winds. Wednesday, mostly sunny. Highs in the mid-60s. East winds 10 miles an hour or less. And now the extended forecast. Thursday, partly cloudy. Highs in the mid-60s. Lows in the mid-40s. Friday, partly cloudy. Highs in the mid-60s. Lows in the mid-40s. Saturday, partly cloudy. Highs in the mid-60s. Lows in the upper 40s. Sunday, partly cloudy. Highs in the mid-60s. Lows around 50. 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Your source for official weather information across the Western Finger Lakes and the Genesee Valley. KHA 53 operates on a frequency of 162.40 MHz. Beach hazards statement remains in effect through Wednesday evening. What? Strong currents and dangerous swimming conditions. Where? Beaches of Niagara and Orleans counties. When? Through Wednesday evening. Impacts, strong currents and dangerous swimming conditions. Stay out of the water to avoid dangerous swimming conditions. Beach hazards statement remains in effect through Wednesday morning. What? Strong currents and dangerous swimming conditions. Where? Beaches of Monroe and Wayne counties. When? Through Wednesday morning. Impacts, strong currents and dangerous swimming conditions. Stay out of the water to avoid dangerous swimming conditions. Beach hazards statement remains in effect until 2 p.m. this afternoon. What? Strong currents and dangerous swimming conditions. Where? Beaches of northern Cayuga and Oswego counties. When? Until 2 p.m. this afternoon. Impacts, strong currents and dangerous swimming conditions. Stay out of the water to avoid dangerous swimming conditions. The 11 a.m. weather at Rochester, it was cloudy. The temperature was 56 degrees Fahrenheit or 13 degrees Celsius, the dew point 49 and the relative humidity 77%. The wind was east at 13 miles an hour. The pressure was 30.23 inches and rising. Repeating at Rochester, it was cloudy, temperature 56 degrees. Around the region at 11 a.m. it was mostly sunny, with a temperature of 59 at Elmira and 58 at Binghamton. It was partly sunny, with a temperature of 63 at Erie and 54 at Toronto. It was cloudy, with a temperature of 56 at Buffalo, 56 at Niagara Falls, 54 at Syracuse, and 52 at Watertown. At Oswego, winds were northeast at 11 knots, with a temperature of 54 degrees. The Central Lake Ontario buoy winds were northeast at 70 knots, with a temperature of 55 degrees, and the waves were 4 feet. The forecast for the Genesee Valley and Northern Finger Lakes, including Rochester, Geneseo, Canandaigua, Newark, and Fairhaven. Rest of today, mostly cloudy through early afternoon, then becoming partly sunny.

highs ranging from the upper 50s on the hilltops to the lower 60s across the lower elevations. Northeast winds 10 to 15 miles an hour. Tonight, mostly cloudy. Lows ranging from the mid-40s inland to the upper 40s along the lake shore. Northeast winds 5 to 10 miles an hour, becoming light. Tuesday, mostly sunny. Highs ranging from the upper 50s on the hilltops to the lower 60s across the lower elevations. East winds 5 to 10 miles an hour, becoming northeast 10 to 15 miles an hour. Tuesday night, partly cloudy. Lows ranging from the mid-40s inland to around 50 along the lake shore. Northeast winds 5 to 10 miles an hour, becoming light. Wednesday, mostly sunny. Highs ranging from around 60 on the hilltops to the mid-60s across the lower elevations. East winds 5 to 10 miles an hour, increasing to 10 to 15 miles an hour. The forecast for the Southern Finger Lakes, including Pinyan, Seneca Falls, and Auburn. Rest of today, mostly cloudy through early afternoon, then becoming partly sunny. Highs in the lower 60s. North winds around 10 miles an hour. Tonight, mostly cloudy. Lows in the mid-40s. Light northeast winds. Tuesday, mostly sunny. Highs in the lower 60s. Light winds. Tuesday night, partly cloudy. Lows in the mid-40s. Light winds. Wednesday, mostly sunny. Highs in the mid-60s. East winds 10 miles an hour or less. And now the extended forecast. Thursday, partly cloudy. Highs in the mid-60s. Lows in the mid-40s. Friday, partly cloudy. Highs in the mid-60s. Lows in the mid-40s. Saturday, partly cloudy. Highs in the mid-60s. Lows in the upper 40s. Sunday, partly cloudy. Highs in the mid-60s. Lows around 50. 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Your source for official weather information across the Western Finger Lakes and the Genesee Valley. KHA 53 operates on a frequency of 162.40 MHz. Beach hazards statement remains in effect through Wednesday evening. What? Strong currents and dangerous swimming conditions. Where? Beaches of Niagara and Orleans counties. When? Through Wednesday evening. Impacts, strong currents and dangerous swimming conditions. Stay out of the water to avoid dangerous swimming conditions. Beach hazards statement remains in effect through Wednesday morning. What? Strong currents and dangerous swimming conditions. Where? Beaches of Monroe and Wayne counties. When? Through Wednesday morning. Impacts, strong currents and dangerous swimming conditions. Stay out of the water to avoid dangerous swimming conditions. Beach hazards statement remains in effect until 2 p.m. this afternoon. What? Strong currents and dangerous swimming conditions. Where? Beaches of northern Cayuga and Oswego counties. When? Until 2 p.m. this afternoon. Impacts, strong currents and dangerous swimming conditions. Stay out of the water to avoid dangerous swimming conditions. The 11 a.m. weather at Rochester, it was cloudy. The temperature was 56 degrees Fahrenheit or 13 degrees Celsius, the dew point 49 and the relative humidity 77%. The wind was east at 13 miles an hour. The pressure was 30.23 inches and rising. Repeating at Rochester, it was cloudy, temperature 56 degrees. Around the region at 11 a.m. it was mostly sunny, with a temperature of 59 at Elmira and 58 at Binghamton. It was partly sunny, with a temperature of 63 at Erie and 54 at Toronto. It was cloudy, with a temperature of 56 at Buffalo, 56 at Niagara Falls, 54 at Syracuse, and 52 at Watertown. At Oswego, winds were northeast at 11 knots, with a temperature of 54 degrees. The Central Lake Ontario buoy winds were northeast at 70 knots, with a temperature of 55 degrees, and the waves were 4 feet. The forecast for the Genesee Valley and Northern Finger Lakes, including Rochester, Geneseo, Canandaigua, Newark, and Fairhaven. Rest of today, mostly cloudy through early afternoon, then becoming partly sunny. Highs ranging from the upper 50s on the hilltops to the lower 60s across the lower elevations. Northeast winds 10 to 15 miles an hour. Tonight,

mostly cloudy. Lows ranging from the mid-40s inland to the upper 40s along the lake shore. Northeast winds 5 to 10 miles an hour, becoming light. Tuesday, mostly sunny. Highs ranging from the upper 50s on the hilltops to the lower 60s across the lower elevations. East winds 5 to 10 miles an hour, becoming northeast 10 to 15 miles an hour. Tuesday night, partly cloudy. Lows ranging from the mid-40s inland to around 50 along the lake shore. Northeast winds 5 to 10 miles an hour, becoming light. Wednesday, mostly sunny. Highs ranging from around 60 on the hilltops to the mid-60s across the lower elevations. East winds 5 to 10 miles an hour, increasing to 10 to 15 miles an hour. The forecast for the Southern Finger Lakes, including Tinian, Seneca Falls, and Auburn. Rest of today, mostly cloudy through early afternoon, then becoming partly sunny. Highs in the lower 60s. North winds around 10 miles an hour. Tonight, mostly cloudy. Lows in the mid-40s. Light northeast winds. Tuesday, mostly sunny. Highs in the lower 60s. Light winds. Tuesday night, partly cloudy. Lows in the mid-40s. Light winds. Wednesday, mostly sunny. Highs in the mid-60s. East winds 10s. Light winds. Wednesday, mostly sunny. Highs in the mid-60s. East winds 10 miles an hour or less. And now the extended forecast. Thursday, partly cloudy. Highs in the mid-60s. Lows in the mid-40s. Friday, partly cloudy. Highs in the mid-60s. Lows in the mid-40s. Saturday, partly cloudy. Highs in the mid-60s. Lows in the upper 40s. Sunday, partly cloudy. Highs in the mid-60s. Lows around 50. The Nearshore Marine Forecast, for the Niagara River to Hamlin Beach along Lake Ontario. Small craft advisory in effect through Wednesday evening. Rest of today, northeast winds 15 to 20 knots. Mostly cloudy late this morning, then becoming partly sunny. Waves 3 to 5 feet subsiding to 2 to 4 feet. Waves occasionally around 6 feet. Tonight, northeast winds 15 to 20 knots. Mostly cloudy. Waves 2 to 4 feet building to 3 to 6 feet. Waves occasionally around 7 feet. Tuesday, northeast winds 15 to 25 knots becoming east. Becoming mostly sunny. Waves 4 to 7 feet. Waves occasionally around 9 feet. Tuesday night, east winds 15 to 20 knots. Partly cloudy. Waves 3 to 6 feet. Waves occasionally around 7 feet. Wednesday, east winds 15 to 20 knots diminishing to 10 to 15 knots. Partly cloudy. Waves 3 to 5 feet subsiding to 2 to 4 feet. Waves occasionally around 6 feet. Thursday, east winds 5 to 15 knots becoming northeast. Partly cloudy. Waves 1 to 3 feet. Friday, northeast winds 5 to 15 knots becoming north. Mainly clear, then becoming partly cloudy. Waves 1 to 2 feet. The Nearshore Marine Forecast, for Hamlin Beach to Sodus Bay. Small craft advisory in effect through Wednesday morning. Rest of today, northeast winds 15 to 20 knots diminishing to 10 to 15 knots. Mostly cloudy. Waves 3 to 6 feet. Waves occasionally around 7 feet. Tonight, northeast winds 15 to 20 knots becoming east. Mostly cloudy. Waves 3 to 6 feet. Waves occasionally around 7 feet. Tuesday, east winds 15 to 20 knots becoming northeast. Mostly sunny. Waves 3 to 6 feet. Waves occasionally around 7 feet. Tuesday night, northeast winds 15 to 20 knots becoming east 10 to 15 knots. Partly cloudy. Waves 3 to 6 feet. Waves occasionally around 7 feet. Wednesday, east winds 15 to 20 knots diminishing to 10 to 15 knots. Mainly clear, then becoming partly cloudy. Waves 2 to 4 feet. Thursday, east winds 5 to 15 knots becoming northeast. Partly cloudy. Waves 2 feet or less. Friday, northeast winds 10 to 15 knots becoming north.

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Waves 1 to 3 feet. The water temperature off Rochester is 67 degrees, and the water temperature at the Central Lake Buoy is 68 degrees. The Nearshore Marine Forecast, 4, Sodus Bay to Mexico Bay. Small craft advisory in effect until 2 p.m. this afternoon. Rest of today, northeast winds 10 to 15 knots. Mostly cloudy late this morning, then becoming partly sunny. Waves 3 to 5 feet subsiding to 1 to 3 feet. Waves occasionally around 6 feet. Tonight, northeast winds 15 to 20 knots becoming east 10 to 15 knots. Mostly cloudy. Waves 2 to 4 feet subsiding to 1 to 3 feet. Tuesday, east winds 10 to 15 knots becoming northeast. Mostly sunny. Waves 1 to 3 feet. Tuesday night, northeast winds 15 to 20 knots becoming east 10 to 15 knots. Becoming mainly clear. Waves 2 to 4 feet subsiding to 1 to 3 feet. Wednesday, east winds 5 to 10 knots. Mainly clear, then becoming partly cloudy. Waves 2 feet or less. Thursday, east winds 5 to 15 knots becoming northeast. Partly cloudy. Waves 2 feet or less. Friday, northeast winds 10 to 15 knots becoming north. Partly to mostly cloudy. Waves 1 to 3 feet. The water temperature off Oswego is 67 degrees. This is the NOAA Weather Radio KHA 53 in Rochester. Your source for official weather information across the Western Finger Lakes and the Genesee Valley. KHA 53 operates on a frequency of 162.40 MHz. Beach hazards statement remains in effect through Wednesday evening. What? Strong currents and dangerous swimming conditions. Where? Beaches of Niagara and Orleans counties. When? Through Wednesday evening. Impacts, strong currents and dangerous swimming conditions. Stay out of the water to avoid dangerous swimming conditions. Beach hazards statement remains in effect through Wednesday morning. What? Strong currents and dangerous swimming conditions. Where? Beaches of Monroe and Wayne counties. When? Through Wednesday morning. Impacts, strong currents and dangerous swimming conditions. Stay out of the water to avoid dangerous swimming conditions. Beach hazards statement remains in effect until 2 p.m. this afternoon. What? Strong currents and dangerous swimming conditions. Where? Beaches of northern Cayuga and Oswego counties. When? Until 2 p.m. this afternoon. Impacts, strong currents and dangerous swimming conditions. Stay out of the water to avoid dangerous swimming conditions. The 11 a.m. weather at Rochester, it was cloudy. The temperature was 56 degrees Fahrenheit or 13 degrees Celsius, the dew point 49 and the relative humidity 77%. The wind was east at 13 miles an hour. The pressure was 30.23 inches and rising. Repeating at Rochester, it was cloudy, temperature 56 degrees. Around the region at 11 a.m. it was mostly sunny, with a temperature of 59 at Elmira, and 58 at Binghamton. It was partly sunny, with a temperature of 63 at Erie, and 54 at Toronto. It was cloudy, with a temperature of 56 at Buffalo, 56 at Niagara Falls, 54 at Syracuse, and 52 at Watertown. At Oswego, winds were northeast at 11 knots, with a temperature of 54 degrees. The Central Lake Ontario buoy winds were northeast at 70 knots, with a temperature of 55 degrees, and the waves were 4 feet. The forecast for the Genesee Valley and Northern Finger Lakes, including Rochester, Geneseo, Canandaigua, Newark, and Fairhaven. Rest of today, mostly cloudy through early afternoon, then becoming partly sunny. Highs ranging from the upper 50s on the hilltops to the lower 60s across the lower elevations. Northeast winds 10 to 15 miles an hour. Tonight, mostly cloudy. Lows ranging from the mid-40s inland to the upper 40s along the lake shore. Northeast winds 5 to 10 miles an hour, becoming light. Tuesday, mostly sunny. Highs ranging from the upper 50s on the hilltops to the lower 60s across the lower elevations. East winds 5 to 10 miles an hour, becoming northeast 10 to 15 miles an hour. Tuesday night, partly cloudy. Lows ranging from the mid-40s inland to around 50 along the lake shore.
Northeast winds 5 to 10 miles an hour, becoming light. Wednesday, mostly sunny. Highs ranging from around 60 on the hilltops to the mid-60s across the lower elevations. East winds 5 to 10 miles an hour, increasing to 10 to 15 miles an hour. The forecast for the Southern Finger Lakes, including Pinyan, Seneca Falls, and Auburn. Rest of today, mostly cloudy through early afternoon, then becoming partly sunny. Highs in the lower 60s. North winds around 10 miles an hour. Tonight, mostly cloudy. Lows in the mid-40s. Light northeast winds. Tuesday, mostly sunny. Highs in the lower 60s. Light winds. Tuesday night, partly cloudy. Lows in the mid-40s. Light winds. Wednesday, mostly sunny. Highs in the mid-60s. East winds 10 miles an hour or less. And now the extended forecast. Thursday, partly cloudy. Highs in the mid-60s. Lows in the mid-40s. Friday, partly cloudy. Highs in the mid-60s. Lows in the mid-40s. Saturday, partly cloudy. Highs in the mid-60s. Lows in the upper 40s. Sunday, partly cloudy. Highs in the mid-60s. Lows around 50. 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Your source for official weather information across the Western Finger Lakes and the Genesee Valley. KHA 53 operates on a frequency of 162.40 MHz. Beach hazards statement remains in effect through Wednesday evening. What? Strong currents and dangerous swimming conditions. Where? Beaches of Niagara and Orleans counties. When? Through Wednesday evening. Impacts, strong currents and dangerous swimming conditions. Stay out of the water to avoid dangerous swimming conditions. Beach hazards statement remains in effect through Wednesday morning. What? Strong currents and dangerous swimming conditions. Where? Beaches of Monroe and Wayne counties. When? Through Wednesday morning. Impacts, strong currents and dangerous swimming conditions. Stay out of the water to avoid dangerous swimming conditions. Beach hazards statement remains in effect until 2 p.m. this afternoon. What? Strong currents and dangerous swimming conditions. Where? Beaches of northern Cayuga and Oswego counties. When? Until 2 p.m. this afternoon. Impacts, strong currents and dangerous swimming conditions. Stay out of the water to avoid dangerous swimming conditions. The 11 a.m. weather at Rochester, it was cloudy. The temperature was 56 degrees Fahrenheit or 13 degrees Celsius, the dew point 49 and the relative humidity 77%. The wind was east at 13 miles an hour. The pressure was 30.23 inches and rising. Repeating at Rochester, it was cloudy, temperature 56 degrees. Around the region at 11 a.m. it was mostly sunny, with a temperature of 59 at Elmira and 58 at Binghamton. It was partly sunny, with a temperature of 63 at Erie and 54 at Toronto. It was cloudy, with a temperature of 56 at Buffalo, 56 at Niagara Falls, 54 at Syracuse, and 52 at Watertown. At Oswego, winds were northeast at 11 knots, with a temperature of 54 degrees. The Central Lake Ontario buoy winds were northeast at 70 knots, with a temperature of 55 degrees, and the waves were 4 feet. The Rochester, New York climate summary for yesterday, September 20, 2026. Yesterday's high temperature of 67 degrees occurred at 11:15 a.m. Yesterday's low temperature of 52 degrees occurred at 11:59 p.m. A trace of precipitation fell yesterday, which brings the monthly total to 2.46 inches. The total precipitation for the year now stands at 34.12 inches. There were 5 heating degree days yesterday. This brings the monthly total to 31. The yearly total since July 1st is 41. There were no cooling degree days yesterday. This leaves the monthly total at 68. The yearly total since January 1st is 623. Yesterday the maximum wind observed was 16 miles an hour from the northeast. The highest wind gust observed was 21 miles per hour from the north, which occurred at 11:13 a.m. The average wind speed was less than 5 miles per hour yesterday.
The record high for today is 92, which occurred in 2018, and the record low is 35.

which occurred in 1973. Sunrise today is at 6:57 a.m. and sunset is at 7:10 p.m. The forecast for the Genesee Valley and Northern Finger Lakes, including Rochester, Geneseo, Canandaigua, Newark, and Fairhaven. Rest of today, mostly cloudy through early afternoon, then becoming partly sunny. Highs ranging from the upper 50s on the hilltops to the lower 60s across the lower elevations. Northeast winds 10 to 15 miles an hour. Tonight, mostly cloudy. Lows ranging from the mid-40s inland to the upper 40s along the lake shore. Northeast winds 5 to 10 miles an hour, becoming light. Tuesday, mostly sunny. Highs ranging from the upper 50s on the hilltops to the lower 60s across the lower elevations. East winds 5 to 10 miles an hour, becoming northeast 10 to 15 miles an hour. Tuesday night, partly cloudy. Lows ranging from the mid-40s inland to around 50 along the lake shore. Northeast winds 5 to 10 miles an hour, becoming light. Wednesday, mostly sunny. Highs ranging from around 60 on the hilltops to the mid-60s across the lower elevations. East winds 5 to 10 miles an hour, increasing to 10 to 15 miles an hour. The forecast for the Southern Finger Lakes, including Tinian, Seneca Falls, and Auburn. Rest of today, mostly cloudy through early afternoon, then becoming partly sunny. Highs in the lower 60s. North winds around 10 miles an hour. Tonight, mostly cloudy. Lows in the mid-40s. Light northeast winds. Tuesday, mostly sunny. Highs in the lower 60s. Light winds. Tuesday night, partly cloudy. Lows in the mid-40s. Light winds. Wednesday, mostly sunny. Highs in the mid-60s. East winds 10 miles an hour or less. And now the extended forecast. Thursday, partly cloudy. Highs in the mid-60s. Lows in the mid-40s. Friday, partly cloudy. Highs in the mid-60s. Lows in the mid-40s. Saturday, partly cloudy. Highs in the mid-60s. Lows in the upper 40s. Sunday, partly cloudy. Highs in the mid-60s. Lows around 50. 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Your source for official weather information across the Western Finger Lakes and the Genesee Valley. KHA 53 operates on a frequency of 162.40 MHz. Beach hazards statement remains in effect through Wednesday evening. What? Strong currents and dangerous swimming conditions. Where? Beaches of Niagara and Orleans counties. When? Through Wednesday evening. Impacts, strong currents and dangerous swimming conditions. Stay out of the water to avoid dangerous swimming conditions. Beach hazards statement remains in effect through Wednesday morning. What? Strong currents and dangerous swimming conditions. Where? Beaches of Monroe and Wayne counties. When? Through Wednesday morning. Impacts, strong currents and dangerous swimming conditions. Stay out of the water to avoid dangerous swimming conditions. Beach hazards statement remains in effect until 2 p.m. this afternoon. What? Strong currents and dangerous swimming conditions. Where? Beaches of northern Cayuga and Oswego counties. When? Until 2 p.m. this afternoon. Impacts, strong currents and dangerous swimming conditions. Stay out of the water to avoid dangerous swimming conditions. The 11 a.m. weather at Rochester, it was cloudy. The temperature was 56 degrees Fahrenheit or 13 degrees Celsius, the dew point 49 and the relative humidity 77%. The wind was east at 13 miles an hour. The pressure was 30.23 inches and rising. Repeating at Rochester, it was cloudy, temperature 56 degrees. Around the region at 11 a.m. it was mostly sunny, with a temperature of 59 at Elmira and 58 at Binghamton. It was partly sunny, with a temperature of 63 at Erie, and 54 at Toronto. It was cloudy, with a temperature of 56 at Buffalo, 56 at Niagara Falls, 54 at Syracuse, and 52 at Watertown. At Oswego, winds were northeast at 11 knots, with a temperature of 54 degrees. The Central Lake Ontario buoy winds were northeast at 70 knots, with a temperature of 55 degrees, and the waves were 4 feet. The forecast for the Genesee

6 feet. Tuesday, northeast winds 15 to 20 knots. Waves 3 to 6 feet. Tuesday night, northeast winds 15 to 20 knots becoming east. Waves 3 to 6 feet. Wednesday, east winds 15 to 20 knots. Waves 3 to 5 feet subsiding to 2 to 4 feet. Thursday, east winds 10 to 15 knots becoming northeast. Waves 1 to 3 feet. Friday, northeast winds 10 to 15 knots becoming north. Waves 1 to 3 feet. The 11 a.m. weather at Rochester, it was cloudy. The temperature was 56 degrees Fahrenheit or 13 degrees Celsius, the dew point 49 and the relative humidity 77%. The wind was east at 13 miles an hour. The pressure was 30.23 inches and rising. Repeating at Rochester, it was cloudy, temperature 56 degrees. Around the region at 11 a.m. it was mostly sunny, with a temperature of 59 at Elmira, and 58 at Binghamton. It was partly sunny, with a temperature of 63 at Erie, and 54 at Toronto. It was cloudy, with a temperature of 56 at Buffalo, 56 at Niagara Falls, 54 at Syracuse, and 52 at Watertown. At Oswego, winds were northeast at 11 knots, with a temperature of 54 degrees. The Central Lake Ontario buoy winds were northeast at 70 knots, with a temperature of 55 degrees, and the waves were 4 feet. This is the NOAA Weather Radio KHA 53 in Rochester, your source for official weather information across the Western Finger Lakes and the Genesee Valley. KHA 53 operates on a frequency of 162.40 MHz. Beach hazards statement remains in effect through Wednesday evening. What? Strong currents and dangerous swimming conditions. Where? Beaches of Niagara and Orleans counties. When? Through Wednesday evening. Impacts: strong currents and dangerous swimming conditions. Stay out of the water to avoid dangerous swimming conditions. Beach hazards statement remains in effect through Wednesday morning. What? Strong currents and dangerous swimming conditions. Where? Beaches of Monroe and Wayne counties. When? Through Wednesday morning. Impacts: strong currents and dangerous swimming conditions. Stay out of the water to avoid dangerous swimming conditions. Beach hazards statement remains in effect until 2 p.m. this afternoon. What? Strong currents and dangerous swimming conditions. Where? Beaches of northern Cayuga and Oswego counties. When? Until 2 p.m. this afternoon. Impacts: strong currents and dangerous swimming conditions. Stay out of the water to avoid dangerous swimming conditions. The noon weather at Rochester, it was cloudy. The temperature was 56 degrees Fahrenheit or 13 degrees Celsius, the dew point 49 and the relative humidity 77%. The wind was east at 12 miles an hour. The pressure was 30.24 inches and rising. Repeating at Rochester, it was cloudy, temperature 56 degrees. Around the region at 11 a.m. it was mostly sunny, with a temperature of 59 at Elmira, and 58 at Binghamton. It was partly sunny, with a temperature of 63 at Erie, and 54 at Toronto. It was cloudy, with a temperature of 56 at Buffalo, 56 at Niagara Falls, 54 at Syracuse, and 52 at Watertown. At Oswego, winds were northeast at 11 knots, with a temperature of 54 degrees. The Central Lake Ontario buoy winds were northeast at 70 knots, with a temperature of 55 degrees, and the waves were 4 feet. Around the region at noon it was mostly sunny, with a temperature of 62 at Elmira, and 60 at Binghamton. At Erie, it was partly sunny, with a temperature of 64. It was cloudy, with a temperature of 57 at Buffalo, 56 at Niagara Falls, 56 at Syracuse, and 54 at Watertown. At Oswego, winds were northeast at 10 knots, with a temperature of 54 degrees. The Central Lake Ontario buoy winds were northeast at 16 knots, with a temperature of 55 degrees, and the waves were 4 feet. The forecast for the Genesee Valley and Northern Finger Lakes, including Rochester, Geneseo, Canandaigua, Newark, and Fairhaven. Rest of today, mostly cloudy through early afternoon, then becoming partly sunny. Highs ranging from the upper 50s on the hilltops to the lower 60s across the lower elevations. Northeast winds 10 to 15 miles an hour. Tonight, mostly cloudy. Lows ranging from the mid

becoming partly sunny. Highs in the lower 60s. North winds around 10 miles an hour. Tonight, mostly cloudy. Lows in the mid-40s. Light northeast winds. Tuesday, mostly sunny. Highs in the lower 60s. Light winds. Tuesday night, partly cloudy. Lows in the mid-40s. Light winds. Wednesday, mostly sunny. Highs in the mid-60s. East winds 10 miles an hour or less. And now the extended forecast. Thursday, partly cloudy. Highs in the mid-60s. Lows in the mid-40s. Friday, partly cloudy. Highs in the mid-60s. Lows in the mid-40s. Saturday, partly cloudy. Highs in the mid-60s. Lows in the upper 40s. Sunday, partly cloudy. Highs in the mid-60s. Lows around 50. 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Your source for official weather information across the Western Finger Lakes and the Genesee Valley. KHA 53 operates on a frequency of 162.40 MHz. Beach hazards statement remains in effect through Wednesday evening. What? Strong currents and dangerous swimming conditions. Where? Beaches of Niagara and Orleans counties. When? Through Wednesday evening. Impacts, strong currents and dangerous swimming conditions. Stay out of the water to avoid dangerous swimming conditions. Beach hazards statement remains in effect through Wednesday morning. What? Strong currents and dangerous swimming conditions. Where? Beaches of Monroe and Wayne counties. When? Through Wednesday morning. Impacts, strong currents and dangerous swimming conditions. Stay out of the water to avoid dangerous swimming conditions. Beach hazards statement remains in effect until 2 p.m. this afternoon. What? Strong currents and dangerous swimming conditions. Where? Beaches of northern Cayuga and Oswego counties. When? Until 2 p.m. this afternoon. Impacts, strong currents and dangerous swimming conditions. Stay out of the water to avoid dangerous swimming conditions. The noon weather at Rochester, it was cloudy. The temperature was 56 degrees Fahrenheit or 13 degrees Celsius, the dew point 49 and the relative humidity 77%. The wind was east at 12 miles an hour. The pressure was 30.24 inches and rising. Repeating at Rochester, it was cloudy, temperature 56 degrees. Around the region at noon, it was mostly sunny, with a temperature of 62 at Elmira and 60 at Binghamton. At Erie, it was partly sunny, with a temperature of 64. It was cloudy, with a temperature of 57 at Buffalo, 56 at Niagara Falls, 56 at Syracuse, and 54 at Watertown. At Oswego, winds were northeast at 10 knots, with a temperature of 54 degrees. The Central Lake Ontario buoy winds were northeast at 16 knots, with a temperature of 55 degrees, and the waves were 4 feet. The forecast for the Genesee Valley and Northern Finger Lakes, including Rochester, Geneseo, Canandaigua, Newark, and Fairhaven. Rest of today, mostly cloudy through early afternoon, then becoming partly sunny. Highs ranging from the upper 50s on the hilltops to the lower 60s across the lower elevations. Northeast winds 10 to 15 miles an hour. Tonight, mostly cloudy. Lows ranging from the mid-40s inland to the upper 40s along the lake shore. Northeast winds 5 to 10 miles an hour, becoming light. Tuesday, mostly sunny. Highs ranging from the upper 50s on the hilltops to the lower 60s across the lower elevations. East winds 5 to 10 miles an hour, becoming northeast 10 to 15 miles an hour. Tuesday night, partly cloudy. Lows ranging from the mid-40s inland to around 50 along the lake shore. Northeast winds 5 to 10 miles an hour, becoming light. Wednesday, mostly sunny. Highs ranging from around 60 on the hilltops to the mid-60s across the lower elevations. East winds 5 to 10 miles an hour, increasing to 10 to 15 miles an hour. The forecast for the Southern Finger Lakes, including Pinyan, Seneca Falls, and Auburn. Rest of today, mostly cloudy through early afternoon, then becoming partly sunny. Highs in the lower 60s. North winds around 10 miles an hour. Tonight, mostly cloudy. Lows in the mid-40s. Light northeast winds.

Tuesday, mostly sunny. Highs in the lower 60s. Light winds. Tuesday night, partly cloudy. Lows in the mid 40s. Light winds. Wednesday, mostly sunny. Highs in the mid 60s. East winds 10 miles an hour or less. And now the extended forecast. Thursday, partly cloudy. Highs in the mid 60s. Lows in the mid 40s. Friday, partly cloudy. Highs in the mid 60s. Lows in the mid 40s. Saturday, partly cloudy. Highs in the mid 60s. Lows in the upper 40s. Sunday, partly cloudy. Highs in the mid 60s. Lows around 50. 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Your source for official weather information across the Western Finger Lakes and the Genesee Valley. KHA 53 operates on a frequency of 162.40 MHz. Beach hazards statement remains in effect through Wednesday evening. What? Strong currents and dangerous swimming conditions. Where? Beaches of Niagara and Orleans counties. When? Through Wednesday evening. Impacts, strong currents and dangerous swimming conditions. Stay out of the water to avoid dangerous swimming conditions. Beach hazards statement remains in effect through Wednesday morning. What? Strong currents and dangerous swimming conditions. Where? Beaches of Monroe and Wayne counties. When? Through Wednesday morning. Impacts, strong currents and dangerous swimming conditions. Stay out of the water to avoid dangerous swimming conditions. Beach hazards statement remains in effect until 2 p.m. this afternoon. What? Strong currents and dangerous swimming conditions. Where? Beaches of northern Cayuga and Oswego counties. When? Until 2 p.m. this afternoon. Impacts, strong currents and dangerous swimming conditions. Stay out of the water to avoid dangerous swimming conditions. The noon weather at Rochester, it was cloudy. The temperature was 56 degrees Fahrenheit or 13 degrees Celsius, the dew point 49 and the relative humidity 77%. The wind was east at 12 miles an hour. The pressure was 30.24 inches and rising. Repeating at Rochester, it was cloudy, temperature 56 degrees. Around the region at noon, it was mostly sunny, with a temperature of 62 at Elmira and 60 at Binghamton. It was partly sunny, with a temperature of 64 at Erie and 57 at Toronto. It was cloudy, with a temperature of 57 at Buffalo, 56 at Niagara Falls, 56 at Syracuse, and 54 at Watertown. At Oswego, winds were northeast at 10 knots, with a temperature of 54 degrees. The Central Lake Ontario buoy winds were northeast at 16 knots, with a temperature of 55 degrees, and the waves were 4 feet. The forecast for the Genesee Valley and Northern Finger Lakes, including Rochester, Geneseo, Canandaigua, Newark, and Fairhaven. Rest of today, mostly cloudy through early afternoon, then becoming partly sunny. Highs ranging from the upper 50s on the hilltops to the lower 60s across the lower elevations. Northeast winds 10 to 15 miles an hour. Tonight, mostly cloudy. Lows ranging from the mid-40s inland to the upper 40s along the lake shore. Northeast winds 5 to 10 miles an hour, becoming light. Tuesday, mostly sunny. Highs ranging from the upper 50s on the hilltops to the lower 60s across the lower elevations. East winds 5 to 10 miles an hour, becoming northeast 10 to 15 miles an hour. Tuesday night, partly cloudy. Lows ranging from the mid-40s inland to around 50 along the lake shore. Northeast winds 5 to 10 miles an hour, becoming light. Wednesday, mostly sunny. Highs ranging from around 60 on the hilltops to the mid-60s across the lower elevations. East winds 5 to 10 miles an hour, increasing to 10 to 15 miles an hour. The forecast for the Southern Finger Lakes, including Tinian, Seneca Falls, and Auburn. Rest of today, mostly cloudy through early afternoon, then becoming partly sunny. Highs in the lower 60s. North winds around 10 miles an hour. Tonight, mostly cloudy. Lows in the mid-40s. Light northeast winds. Tuesday, mostly sunny. Highs in the lower 60s. Light winds. Tuesday night, partly cloudy. Lows in the mid-40s.

light winds. Wednesday, mostly sunny. Highs in the mid-60s. East winds 10 miles an hour or less. And now the extended forecast. Thursday, partly cloudy. Highs in the mid-60s. Lows in the mid-40s. Friday, partly cloudy. Highs in the mid-60s. Lows in the mid-40s. Saturday, partly cloudy. Highs in the mid-60s. Lows in the upper 40s. Sunday, partly cloudy. Highs in the mid-60s. Lows around 50. 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KHA 53 operates on a frequency of 162.40 MHz. Beach hazards statement remains in effect through Wednesday evening. What? Strong currents and dangerous swimming conditions. Where? Beaches of Niagara and Orleans counties. When? Through Wednesday evening. Impacts, strong currents and dangerous swimming conditions. Stay out of the water to avoid dangerous swimming conditions. Beach hazards statement remains in effect through Wednesday morning. What? Strong currents and dangerous swimming conditions. Where? Beaches of Monroe and Wayne counties. When? Through Wednesday morning. Impacts, strong currents and dangerous swimming conditions. Stay out of the water to avoid dangerous swimming conditions. Beach hazards statement remains in effect until 2 p.m. this afternoon. What? Strong currents and dangerous swimming conditions. Where? Beaches of northern Cayuga and Oswego counties. When? Until 2 p.m. this afternoon. Impacts, strong currents and dangerous swimming conditions. Stay out of the water to avoid dangerous swimming conditions. The noon weather at Rochester, it was cloudy. The temperature was 56 degrees Fahrenheit or 13 degrees Celsius, the dew point 49 and the relative humidity 77%. The wind was east at 12 miles an hour. The pressure was 30.24 inches and rising. Repeating at Rochester, it was cloudy, temperature 56 degrees. Around the region at noon, it was mostly sunny, with a temperature of 62 at Elmira and 60 at Binghamton. It was partly sunny, with a temperature of 64 at Erie and 57 at Toronto. It was cloudy, with a temperature of 57 at Buffalo, 56 at Niagara Falls, 56 at Syracuse, and 54 at Watertown. At Oswego, winds were northeast at 10 knots, with a temperature of 54 degrees. The Central Lake Ontario buoy winds were northeast at 16 knots, with a temperature of 55 degrees, and the waves were 4 feet. The forecast for the Genesee Valley and Northern Finger Lakes, including Rochester, Geneseo, Canandaigua, Newark, and Fairhaven. Rest of today, mostly cloudy through early afternoon, then becoming partly sunny. Highs ranging from the upper 50s on the hilltops to the lower 60s across the lower elevations. Northeast winds 10 to 15 miles an hour. Tonight, mostly cloudy. Lows ranging from the mid-40s inland to the upper 40s along the lake shore. Northeast winds 5 to 10 miles an hour, becoming light. Tuesday, mostly sunny. Highs ranging from the upper 50s on the hilltops to the lower 60s across the lower elevations. East winds 5 to 10 miles an hour, becoming northeast 10 to 15 miles an hour. Tuesday night, partly cloudy. Lows ranging from the mid-40s inland to around 50 along the lake shore. Northeast winds 5 to 10 miles an hour, becoming light. Wednesday, mostly sunny. Highs ranging from around 60 on the hilltops to the mid-60s across the lower elevations. East winds 5 to 10 miles an hour, increasing to 10 to 15 miles an hour. The forecast for the Southern Finger Lakes, including Pinyan, Seneca Falls, and Auburn. Rest of today, mostly cloudy through early afternoon, then becoming partly sunny. Highs in the lower 60s. North winds around 10 miles an hour. Tonight, mostly cloudy. Lows in the mid-40s. Light northeast winds. Tuesday, mostly sunny. Highs in the lower 60s. Light winds. Tuesday night, partly cloudy. Lows in the mid-40s. Light winds. Wednesday, mostly sunny. Highs in the mid-60s. East winds 10 miles an hour or less. And now the extended forecast.

Thursday, partly cloudy. Highs in the mid-60s. Lows in the mid-40s. Friday, partly cloudy. Highs in the mid-60s. Lows in the mid-40s. Saturday, partly cloudy. Highs in the mid-60s. Lows in the upper 40s. Sunday, partly cloudy. Highs in the mid-60s. Lows around 50. 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Your source for official weather information across the Western Finger Lakes and the Genesee Valley. KHA 53 operates on a frequency of 162.40 MHz. Beach hazards statement remains in effect through Wednesday evening. What? Strong currents and dangerous swimming conditions. Where? Beaches of Niagara and Orleans counties. When? Through Wednesday evening. Impacts, strong currents and dangerous swimming conditions. Stay out of the water to avoid dangerous swimming conditions. Beach hazards statement remains in effect through Wednesday morning. What? Strong currents and dangerous swimming conditions. Where? Beaches of Monroe and Wayne counties. When? Through Wednesday morning. Impacts, strong currents and dangerous swimming conditions. Stay out of the water to avoid dangerous swimming conditions. Beach hazards statement remains in effect until 2 p.m. this afternoon. What? Strong currents and dangerous swimming conditions. Where? Beaches of northern Cayuga and Oswego counties. When? Until 2 p.m. this afternoon. Impacts, strong currents and dangerous swimming conditions. Stay out of the water to avoid dangerous swimming conditions. The noon weather at Rochester, it was cloudy. The temperature was 56 degrees Fahrenheit or 13 degrees Celsius, the dew point 49 and the relative humidity 77%. The wind was east at 12 miles an hour. The pressure was 30.24 inches and rising. Repeating at Rochester, it was cloudy, temperature 56 degrees. Around the region at noon, it was mostly sunny, with a temperature of 62 at Elmira and 60 at Binghamton. It was partly sunny, with a temperature of 64 at Erie and 57 at Toronto. It was cloudy, with a temperature of 57 at Buffalo, 56 at Niagara Falls, 56 at Syracuse, and 54 at Watertown. At Oswego, winds were northeast at 10 knots, with a temperature of 54 degrees. The Central Lake Ontario buoy winds were northeast at 16 knots, with a temperature of 55 degrees, and the waves were 4 feet. The forecast for the Genesee Valley and Northern Finger Lakes, including Rochester, Geneseo, Canandaigua, Newark, and Fairhaven. Rest of today, mostly cloudy through early afternoon, then becoming partly sunny. Highs ranging from the upper 50s on the hilltops to the lower 60s across the lower elevations. Northeast winds 10 to 15 miles an hour. Tonight, mostly cloudy. Lows ranging from the mid-40s inland to the upper 40s along the lake shore. Northeast winds 5 to 10 miles an hour, becoming light. Tuesday, mostly sunny. Highs ranging from the upper 50s on the hilltops to the lower 60s across the lower elevations. East winds 5 to 10 miles an hour, becoming northeast 10 to 15 miles an hour. Tuesday night, partly cloudy. Lows ranging from the mid-40s inland to around 50 along the lake shore. Northeast winds 5 to 10 miles an hour, becoming light. Wednesday, mostly sunny. Highs ranging from around 60 on the hilltops to the mid-60s across the lower elevations. East winds 5 to 10 miles an hour, increasing to 10 to 15 miles an hour. The forecast for the Southern Finger Lakes, including Tinian, Seneca Falls, and Auburn. Rest of today, mostly cloudy through early afternoon, then becoming partly sunny. Highs in the lower 60s. North winds around 10 miles an hour. Tonight, mostly cloudy. Lows in the mid-40s. Light northeast winds. Tuesday, mostly sunny. Highs in the lower 60s. Light winds. Tuesday night, partly cloudy. Lows in the mid-40s. Light winds. Wednesday, mostly sunny. Highs in the mid-60s. East winds 10 miles an hour or less. And now the extended forecast. Thursday, partly cloudy. Highs in the mid-60s. Lows in the mid-40s. Friday, partly cloudy. Highs in the mid-60s.

lows in the mid-40s. Saturday, partly cloudy. Highs in the mid-60s. Lows in the upper 40s. Sunday, partly cloudy. Highs in the mid-60s. Lows around 50. 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KHA-53 operates on a frequency of 162.40 MHz. Beach hazards statement remains in effect through Wednesday evening. What? Strong currents and dangerous swimming conditions. Where? Beaches of Niagara and Orleans counties. When? Through Wednesday evening. Impacts, strong currents and dangerous swimming conditions. Stay out of the water to avoid dangerous swimming conditions. Beach hazards statement remains in effect through Wednesday morning. What? Strong currents and dangerous swimming conditions. Where? Beaches of Monroe and Wayne counties. When? Through Wednesday morning. Impacts, strong currents and dangerous swimming conditions. Stay out of the water to avoid dangerous swimming conditions. Beach hazards statement remains in effect until 2 p.m. this afternoon. What? Strong currents and dangerous swimming conditions. Where? Beaches of northern Cayuga and Oswego counties. When? Until 2 p.m. this afternoon. Impacts, strong currents and dangerous swimming conditions. Stay out of the water to avoid dangerous swimming conditions. The noon weather at Rochester, it was cloudy. The temperature was 56 degrees Fahrenheit or 13 degrees Celsius, the dew point 49 and the relative humidity 77%. The wind was east at 12 miles an hour. The pressure was 30.24 inches and rising. Repeating at Rochester, it was cloudy, temperature 56 degrees. Around the region at noon, it was mostly sunny, with a temperature of 62 at Elmira and 60 at Binghamton. It was partly sunny, with a temperature of 64 at Erie and 57 at Toronto. It was cloudy, with a temperature of 57 at Buffalo, 56 at Niagara Falls, 56 at Syracuse, and 54 at Watertown. At Oswego, winds were northeast at 10 knots, with a temperature of 54 degrees. The Central Lake Ontario buoy winds were northeast at 16 knots, with a temperature of 55 degrees, and the waves were 4 feet. The Nearshore Marine Forecast, 4, the Niagara River to Hamlin Beach along Lake Ontario. Small craft advisory in effect through Wednesday evening. Rest of today, northeast winds 15 to 20 knots. Mostly cloudy late this morning, then becoming partly sunny. Waves 3 to 5 feet subsiding to 2 to 4 feet. Waves occasionally around 6 feet. Tonight, northeast winds 15 to 20 knots. Mostly cloudy. Waves 2 to 4 feet building to 3 to 6 feet. Waves occasionally around 7 feet. Tuesday, northeast winds 15 to 25 knots becoming east. Becoming mostly sunny. Waves 4 to 7 feet. Waves occasionally around 9 feet. Tuesday night, east winds 15 to 20 knots. Partly cloudy. Waves 3 to 6 feet. Waves occasionally around 7 feet. Wednesday, east winds 15 to 20 knots diminishing to 10 to 15 knots. Partly cloudy. Waves 3 to 5 feet subsiding to 2 to 4 feet. Waves occasionally around 6 feet. Thursday, east winds 5 to 15 knots becoming northeast. Partly cloudy. Waves 1 to 3 feet. Friday, northeast winds 5 to 15 knots becoming north. Mainly clear, then becoming partly cloudy. Waves 1 to 2 feet. The Nearshore Marine Forecast, 4, Hamlin Beach to Sodus Bay. Small craft advisory in effect through Wednesday morning. Rest of today, northeast winds 15 to 20 knots diminishing to 10 to 15 knots. Mostly cloudy. Waves 3 to 6 feet. Waves occasionally around 7 feet. Tonight, northeast winds 15 to 20 knots becoming east. Mostly cloudy. Waves 3 to 6 feet. Waves occasionally around 7 feet. Tuesday, east winds 15 to 20 knots becoming northeast. Mostly sunny. Waves 3 to 6 feet. Waves occasionally around 7 feet. Tuesday night, northeast winds 15 to 20 knots becoming east 10 to 15 knots. Partly cloudy.

cloudy. Waves 3 to 6 feet. Waves occasionally around 7 feet. Wednesday, east winds 15 to 20 knots diminishing to 10 to 15 knots. Mainly clear, then becoming partly cloudy. Waves 2 to 4 feet. Thursday, east winds 5 to 15 knots becoming northeast. Partly cloudy. Waves 2 feet or less. Friday, northeast winds 10 to 15 knots becoming north. Partly cloudy. Waves 1 to 3 feet. The water temperature off Rochester is 67 degrees, and the water temperature at the Central Lake Buoy is 68 degrees. The water temperature off Rochester is 67 degrees, and the water temperature at the Central Lake Buoy is 68 degrees. The Nearshore Marine Forecast, 4, Sotus Bay to Mexico Bay. Small craft advisory in effect until 2 p.m. this afternoon. Rest of today, northeast winds 10 to 15 knots. Mostly cloudy late this morning, then becoming partly sunny. Waves 3 to 5 feet subsiding to 1 to 3 feet. Waves occasionally around 6 feet. Tonight, northeast winds 15 to 20 knots becoming east 10 to 15 knots. Mostly cloudy. Waves 2 to 4 feet subsiding to 1 to 3 feet. Tuesday, east winds 10 to 15 knots becoming northeast. Mostly sunny. Waves 1 to 3 feet. Tuesday night, northeast winds 15 to 20 knots becoming east 10 to 15 knots. Becoming mainly clear. Waves 2 to 4 feet subsiding to 1 to 3 feet. Wednesday, east winds 5 to 10 knots. Mainly clear, then becoming partly cloudy. Waves 2 feet or less. Thursday, east winds 5 to 15 knots becoming northeast. Partly cloudy. Waves 2 feet or less. Friday, northeast winds 10 to 15 knots becoming north. Partly to mostly cloudy. Waves 1 to 3 feet. The water temperature off Oswego is 67 degrees. The forecast for the Genesee Valley and Northern Finger Lakes, including Rochester, Geneseo, Canandaigua, Newark, and Fairhaven. Rest of today, mostly cloudy through early afternoon, then becoming partly sunny. Highs ranging from the upper 50s on the hilltops to the lower 60s across the lower elevations. Northeast winds 10 to 15 miles an hour. Tonight, mostly cloudy. Lows ranging from the mid-40s inland to the upper 40s along the lake shore. Northeast winds 5 to 10 miles an hour, becoming light. Tuesday, mostly sunny. Highs ranging from the upper 50s on the hilltops to the lower 60s across the lower elevations. East winds 5 to 10 miles an hour, becoming northeast 10 to 15 miles an hour. Tuesday night, partly cloudy. Lows ranging from the mid-40s inland to around 50 along the lake shore. Northeast winds 5 to 10 miles an hour, becoming light. Wednesday, mostly sunny. Highs ranging from around 60 on the hilltops to the mid-60s across the lower elevations. East winds 5 to 10 miles an hour, increasing to 10 to 15 miles an hour. The forecast for the Southern Finger Lakes, including Tinian, Seneca Falls, and Auburn. Rest of today, mostly cloudy through early afternoon, then becoming partly sunny. Highs in the lower 60s. North winds around 10 miles an hour. Tonight, mostly cloudy. Lows in the mid-40s. Light northeast winds. Tuesday, mostly sunny. Highs in the lower 60s. Light winds. Tuesday night, partly cloudy. Lows in the mid-40s. Light winds. Wednesday, mostly sunny. Highs in the mid-60s. East winds 10 miles an hour or less. And now the extended forecast. Thursday, partly cloudy. Highs in the mid-60s. Lows in the mid-40s. Friday, partly cloudy. Highs in the mid-60s. Lows in the mid-40s. Saturday, partly cloudy. Highs in the mid-60s. Lows in the upper 40s. Sunday, partly cloudy. Highs in the mid-60s. Lows around 50. 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Your source for official weather information across the Western Finger Lakes and the Genesee Valley. KHA 53 operates on a frequency of 162.40 MHz. Beach hazards statement remains in effect through Wednesday evening.

What? Strong currents and dangerous swimming conditions. Where? Beaches of Niagara and Orleans counties. When? Through Wednesday evening. Impacts. Strong currents and dangerous swimming conditions. Stay out of the water to avoid dangerous swimming conditions. Beach hazards statement remains in effect through Wednesday morning. What? Strong currents and dangerous swimming conditions. Where? Beaches of Monroe and Wayne counties. When? Through Wednesday morning. Impacts. Strong currents and dangerous swimming conditions. Stay out of the water to avoid dangerous swimming conditions. Beach hazards statement remains in effect until 2 p.m. this afternoon. What? Strong currents and dangerous swimming conditions. Where? Beaches of northern Cayuga and Oswego counties. When? Until 2 p.m. this afternoon. Impacts. Strong currents and dangerous swimming conditions. Stay out of the water to avoid dangerous swimming conditions. The noon weather at Rochester, it was cloudy. The temperature was 56 degrees Fahrenheit or 13 degrees Celsius, the dew point 49 and the relative humidity 77%. The wind was east at 12 miles an hour. The pressure was 30.24 inches and rising. Repeating at Rochester, it was cloudy, temperature 56 degrees. Around the region at noon, it was mostly sunny, with a temperature of 62 at Elmira and 60 at Binghamton. It was partly sunny, with a temperature of 64 at Erie and 57 at Toronto. It was cloudy, with a temperature of 57 at Buffalo, 56 at Niagara Falls, 56 at Syracuse, and 54 at Watertown. At Oswego, winds were northeast at 10 knots, with a temperature of 54 degrees. The Central Lake Ontario buoy winds were northeast at 16 knots, with a temperature of 55 degrees, and the waves were 4 feet. The forecast for the Genesee Valley and Northern Finger Lakes, including Rochester, Geneseo, Canandaigua, Newark, and Fairhaven. Rest of today, mostly cloudy through early afternoon, then becoming partly sunny. Highs ranging from the upper 50s on the hilltops to the lower 60s across the lower elevations. Northeast winds 10 to 15 miles an hour. Tonight, mostly cloudy. Lows ranging from the mid-40s inland to the upper 40s along the lake shore. Northeast winds 5 to 10 miles an hour, becoming light. Tuesday, mostly sunny. Highs ranging from the upper 50s on the hilltops to the lower 60s across the lower elevations. East winds 5 to 10 miles an hour, becoming northeast 10 to 15 miles an hour. Tuesday night, partly cloudy. Lows ranging from the mid-40s inland to around 50 along the lake shore. Northeast winds 5 to 10 miles an hour, becoming light. Wednesday, mostly sunny. Highs ranging from around 60 on the hilltops to the mid-60s across the lower elevations. East winds 5 to 10 miles an hour, increasing to 10 to 15 miles an hour. The forecast for the Southern Finger Lakes, including Tinian, Seneca Falls, and Auburn. Rest of today, mostly cloudy through early afternoon, then becoming partly sunny. Highs in the lower 60s. North winds around 10 miles an hour. Tonight, mostly cloudy. Lows in the mid-40s. Light northeast winds. Tuesday, mostly sunny. Highs in the lower 60s. Light winds. Tuesday night, partly cloudy. Lows in the mid-40s. Light winds. Wednesday, mostly sunny. Highs in the mid-60s. East winds 10 miles an hour or less. And now the extended forecast. Thursday, partly cloudy. Highs in the mid-60s. Lows in the mid-40s. Friday, partly cloudy. Highs in the mid-60s. Lows in the mid-40s. Saturday, partly cloudy. Highs in the mid-60s. Lows in the upper 40s. Sunday, partly cloudy. Highs in the mid-60s. Lows around 50. 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Your source for official weather information across the Western Finger Lakes and the Genesee Valley. KHA 53 operates on a frequency of 162.40 MHz. Beach hazards statement remains in effect through Wednesday evening. What? Strong currents and dangerous swimming conditions. Where? Beaches of Niagara and Orleans counties. When? Through Wednesday evening. Impacts.

strong currents and dangerous swimming conditions. Stay out of the water to avoid dangerous swimming conditions. Beach hazards statement remains in effect through Wednesday morning. What? Strong currents and dangerous swimming conditions. Where? Beaches of Monroe and Wayne counties. When? Through Wednesday morning. Impacts, strong currents and dangerous swimming conditions. Stay out of the water to avoid dangerous swimming conditions. Beach hazards statement remains in effect until 2 p.m. this afternoon. What? Strong currents and dangerous swimming conditions. Where? Beaches of northern Cayuga and Oswego counties. When? Until 2 p.m. this afternoon. Impacts, strong currents and dangerous swimming conditions. Stay out of the water to avoid dangerous swimming conditions. The noon weather at Rochester, it was cloudy. The temperature was 56 degrees Fahrenheit or 13 degrees Celsius, the dew point 49 and the relative humidity 77%. The wind was east at 12 miles an hour. The pressure was 30.24 inches and rising. Repeating at Rochester, it was cloudy, temperature 56 degrees. Around the region at noon, it was mostly sunny, with a temperature of 62 at Elmira, and 60 at Binghamton. It was partly sunny, with a temperature of 64 at Erie, and 57 at Toronto. It was cloudy, with a temperature of 57 at Buffalo, 56 at Niagara Falls, 56 at Syracuse, and 54 at Watertown. At Oswego, winds were northeast at 10 knots, with a temperature of 54 degrees. The Central Lake Ontario buoy winds were northeast at 16 knots, with a temperature of 55 degrees, and the waves were 4 feet. The forecast for the Genesee Valley and Northern Finger Lakes, including Rochester, Geneseo, Canandaigua, Newark, and Fairhaven. Rest of today, mostly cloudy through early afternoon, then becoming partly sunny. Highs ranging from the upper 50s on the hilltops to the lower 60s across the lower elevations. Northeast winds 10 to 15 miles an hour. Tonight, mostly cloudy. Lows ranging from the mid-40s inland to the upper 40s along the lake shore. Northeast winds 5 to 10 miles an hour, becoming light. Tuesday, mostly sunny. Highs ranging from the upper 50s on the hilltops to the lower 60s across the lower elevations. East winds 5 to 10 miles an hour, becoming northeast 10 to 15 miles an hour. Tuesday night, partly cloudy. Lows ranging from the mid-40s inland to around 50 along the lake shore. Northeast winds 5 to 10 miles an hour, becoming light. Wednesday, mostly sunny. Highs ranging from around 60 on the hilltops to the mid-60s across the lower elevations. East winds 5 to 10 miles an hour, increasing to 10 to 15 miles an hour. The forecast for the Southern Finger Lakes, including Pinyan, Seneca Falls, and Auburn. Rest of today, mostly cloudy through early afternoon, then becoming partly sunny. Highs in the lower 60s. North winds around 10 miles an hour. Tonight, mostly cloudy. Lows in the mid-40s. Light northeast winds. Tuesday, mostly sunny. Highs in the lower 60s. Light winds. Tuesday night, partly cloudy. Lows in the mid-40s. Light winds. Wednesday, mostly sunny. Highs in the mid-60s. East winds 10 miles an hour or less. And now the extended forecast. Thursday, partly cloudy. Highs in the mid-60s. Lows in the mid-40s. Friday, partly cloudy. Highs in the mid-60s. Lows in the mid-40s. Saturday, partly cloudy. Highs in the mid-60s. Lows in the upper 40s. Sunday, partly cloudy. Highs in the mid-60s. Lows around 50. 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Your source for official weather information across the Western Finger Lakes and the Genesee Valley. KHA 53 operates on a frequency of 162.40 MHz. Beach hazards statement remains in effect through Wednesday evening. What? Strong currents and dangerous swimming conditions. Where? Beaches of Niagara and Orleans counties. When? Through Wednesday evening. Impacts, strong currents and dangerous swimming conditions. Stay out of the water to avoid dangerous swimming conditions. Beach hazards statement remains in effect through Wednesday morning.

What? Strong currents and dangerous swimming conditions. Where? Beaches of Monroe and Wayne counties. When? Through Wednesday morning. Impacts. Strong currents and dangerous swimming conditions. Stay out of the water to avoid dangerous swimming conditions. Beach hazards statement remains in effect until 2 p.m. this afternoon. What? Strong currents and dangerous swimming conditions. Where? Beaches of northern Cayuga and Oswego counties. When? Until 2 p.m. this afternoon. Impacts. Strong currents and dangerous swimming conditions. Stay out of the water to avoid dangerous swimming conditions. The noon weather at Rochester, it was cloudy. The temperature was 56 degrees Fahrenheit or 13 degrees Celsius, the dew point 49 and the relative humidity 77%. The wind was east at 12 miles an hour. The pressure was 30.24 inches and rising. Repeating at Rochester, it was cloudy, temperature 56 degrees. Around the region at noon, it was mostly sunny, with a temperature of 62 at Elmira and 60 at Binghamton. It was partly sunny, with a temperature of 64 at Erie and 57 at Toronto. It was cloudy, with a temperature of 57 at Buffalo, 56 at Niagara Falls, 56 at Syracuse, and 54 at Watertown. At Oswego, winds were northeast at 10 knots, with a temperature of 54 degrees. The Central Lake Ontario buoy winds were northeast at 16 knots, with a temperature of 55 degrees, and the waves were 4 feet. The forecast for the Genesee Valley and Northern Finger Lakes, including Rochester, Geneseo, Canandaigua, Newark, and Fairhaven. Rest of today, mostly cloudy through early afternoon, then becoming partly sunny. Highs ranging from the upper 50s on the hilltops to the lower 60s across the lower elevations. Northeast winds 10 to 15 miles an hour. Tonight, mostly cloudy. Lows ranging from the mid-40s inland to the upper 40s along the lake shore. Northeast winds 5 to 10 miles an hour, becoming light. Tuesday, mostly sunny. Highs ranging from the upper 50s on the hilltops to the lower 60s across the lower elevations. East winds 5 to 10 miles an hour, becoming northeast 10 to 15 miles an hour. Tuesday night, partly cloudy. Lows ranging from the mid-40s inland to around 50 along the lake shore. Northeast winds 5 to 10 miles an hour, becoming light. Wednesday, mostly sunny. Highs ranging from around 60 on the hilltops to the mid-60s across the lower elevations. East winds 5 to 10 miles an hour, increasing to 10 to 15 miles an hour. The forecast for the Southern Finger Lakes, including Tinian, Seneca Falls, and Auburn. Rest of today, mostly cloudy through early afternoon, then becoming partly sunny. Highs in the lower 60s. North winds around 10 miles an hour. Tonight, mostly cloudy. Lows in the mid-40s. Light northeast winds. Tuesday, mostly sunny. Highs in the lower 60s. Light winds. Tuesday night, partly cloudy. Lows in the mid-40s. Light winds. Wednesday, mostly sunny. Highs in the mid-60s. East winds 10 miles an hour or less. And now the extended forecast. Thursday, partly cloudy. Highs in the mid-60s. Lows in the mid-40s. Friday, partly cloudy. Highs in the mid-60s. Lows in the mid-40s. Saturday, partly cloudy. Highs in the mid-60s. Lows in the upper 40s. Sunday, partly cloudy. Highs in the mid-60s. Lows around 50. 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Your source for official weather information across the Western Finger Lakes and the Genesee Valley. KHA 53 operates on a frequency of 162.40 MHz. Beach hazards statement remains in effect through Wednesday evening. What? Strong currents and dangerous swimming conditions. Where? Beaches of Niagara and Orleans counties. When? Through Wednesday evening. Impacts. Strong currents and dangerous swimming conditions. Stay out of the water to avoid dangerous swimming conditions. Beach hazards statement remains in effect through Wednesday morning. What? Strong currents and dangerous swimming conditions. Where? Beaches of Monroe and Wayne counties. When? Through Wednesday morning. Impacts. Strong currents

night. Northeast winds 15 to 20 knots. Waves 2 to 4 feet, building to 3 to 6 feet. Tuesday, northeast winds 15 to 20 knots. Waves 3 to 6 feet. Tuesday night, northeast winds 15 to 20 knots, becoming east. Waves 3 to 6 feet. Wednesday, east winds 15 to 20 knots. Waves 3 to 5 feet, subsiding to 2 to 4 feet. Thursday, east winds 10 to 15 knots, becoming northeast. Waves 1 to 3 feet. Friday, northeast winds 10 to 15 knots, becoming north. Waves 1 to 3 feet. 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Your source for official weather information across the Western Finger Lakes and the Genesee Valley. KHA 53 operates on a frequency of 162.40 MHz. Beach hazards statement remains in effect through Wednesday evening. What? Strong currents and dangerous swimming conditions. Where? Beaches of Niagara and Orleans counties. When? Through Wednesday evening. Impacts, strong currents and dangerous swimming conditions. Stay out of the water to avoid dangerous swimming conditions. Beach hazards statement remains in effect through Wednesday morning. What? Strong currents and dangerous swimming conditions. Where? Beaches of Monroe and Wayne counties. When? Through Wednesday morning. Impacts, strong currents and dangerous swimming conditions. Stay out of the water to avoid dangerous swimming conditions. Beach hazards statement remains in effect until 2 p.m. this afternoon. What? Strong currents and dangerous swimming conditions. Where? Beaches of northern Cayuga and Oswego counties. When? Until 2 p.m. this afternoon. Impacts, strong currents and dangerous swimming conditions. Stay out of the water to avoid dangerous swimming conditions. The 1 p.m. weather at Rochester, it was cloudy. The temperature was 57 degrees Fahrenheit or 14 degrees Celsius, the dew point 49 and the relative humidity 74%. The wind was northeast at 12 miles an hour. The pressure was 30.24 inches and steady. Repeating at Rochester, it was cloudy, temperature 57 degrees. Around the region at noon, it was mostly sunny, with a temperature of 62 at Elmira and 60 at Binghamton. It was partly sunny, with a temperature of 64 at Erie and 57 at Toronto. It was cloudy, with a temperature of 57 at Buffalo, 56 at Niagara Falls, 56 at Syracuse, and 54 at Watertown. At Oswego, winds were northeast at 10 knots, with a temperature of 54 degrees. The Central Lake Ontario buoy winds were northeast at 16 knots, with a temperature of 55 degrees, and the waves were 4 feet. Around the region at 1 p.m. at Elmira, it was mostly sunny, with a temperature of 63. It was partly sunny, with a temperature of 64 at Erie, and 58 at Buffalo. It was cloudy, with a temperature of 56 at Niagara Falls, 56 at Syracuse, 61 at Binghamton, and 55 at Watertown. At Oswego, winds were northeast at 9 knots, with a temperature of 55 degrees. The Central Lake Ontario buoy winds were northeast at 16 knots, with a temperature of 56 degrees, and the waves were 4 feet. The forecast for the Genesee Valley and Northern Finger Lakes, including Rochester, Geneseo, Canandaigua, Newark, and Fairhaven. Rest of today, mostly cloudy through early afternoon, then becoming partly sunny. Highs ranging from the upper 50s on the hilltops to the lower 60s across the lower elevations. Northeast winds 10 to 15 miles an hour. Tonight, mostly cloudy. Lows ranging from the mid-40s inland to the upper 40s along the lake shore. Northeast winds 5 to 10 miles an hour, becoming light. Tuesday, mostly sunny. Highs ranging from the upper 50s on the hilltops to the lower 60s across the lower elevations. East winds 5 to 10 miles an hour, becoming northeast 10 to 15 miles an hour. Tuesday night, partly cloudy. Lows ranging from the mid-40s inland to around 50 along the lake shore. Northeast winds 5 to 10 miles an hour, becoming light. Wednesday, mostly sunny. Highs ranging from around 60 on the hilltops to the mid-60s across the lower elevations. East winds 5 to 10 miles an hour, increasing to 10 to 15 miles an hour. The forecast for the Southern Finger Lakes, including Pinyan, Seneca Falls, and Auburn. Rest of today,

highs in the mid-60s, lows in the upper 40s. Sunday, partly cloudy. Highs in the mid-60s, lows around 50. 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KHA 53 operates on a frequency of 162.40 MHz. Beach hazards statement remains in effect through Wednesday evening. What? Strong currents and dangerous swimming conditions. Where? Beaches of Niagara and Orleans counties. When? Through Wednesday evening. Impacts, strong currents and dangerous swimming conditions. Stay out of the water to avoid dangerous swimming conditions. Beach hazards statement remains in effect through Wednesday morning. What? Strong currents and dangerous swimming conditions. Where? Beaches of Monroe and Wayne counties. When? Through Wednesday morning. Impacts, strong currents and dangerous swimming conditions. Stay out of the water to avoid dangerous swimming conditions. Beach hazards statement remains in effect until 2 p.m. this afternoon. What? Strong currents and dangerous swimming conditions. Where? Beaches of northern Cayuga and Oswego counties. When? Until 2 p.m. this afternoon. Impacts, strong currents and dangerous swimming conditions. Stay out of the water to avoid dangerous swimming conditions. The 1 p.m. weather at Rochester, it was cloudy. The temperature was 57 degrees Fahrenheit or 14 degrees Celsius, the dew point 49 and the relative humidity 74%. The wind was northeast at 12 miles an hour. The pressure was 30.24 inches and steady. Repeating at Rochester, it was cloudy, temperature 57 degrees. Around the region at 1 p.m. at Elmira, it was mostly sunny, with a temperature of 63. It was partly sunny, with a temperature of 64 at Erie, and 58 at Buffalo. It was cloudy, with a temperature of 56 at Niagara Falls, 56 at Syracuse, 61 at Binghamton, and 55 at Watertown. At Oswego, winds were northeast at 9 knots, with a temperature of 55 degrees. The Central Lake Ontario buoy winds were northeast at 16 knots, with a temperature of 56 degrees, and the waves were 4 feet. The forecast for the Genesee Valley and Northern Finger Lakes, including Rochester, Geneseo, Canandaigua, Newark, and Fairhaven. Rest of today, mostly cloudy through early afternoon, then becoming partly sunny. Highs ranging from the upper 50s on the hilltops to the lower 60s across the lower elevations. Northeast winds 10 to 15 miles an hour. Tonight, mostly cloudy. Lows ranging from the mid-40s inland to the upper 40s along the lake shore. Northeast winds 5 to 10 miles an hour, becoming light. Tuesday, mostly sunny. Highs ranging from the upper 50s on the hilltops to the lower 60s across the lower elevations. East winds 5 to 10 miles an hour, becoming northeast 10 to 15 miles an hour. Tuesday night, partly cloudy. Lows ranging from the mid-40s inland to around 50 along the lake shore. Northeast winds 5 to 10 miles an hour, becoming light. Wednesday, mostly sunny. Highs ranging from around 60 on the hilltops to the mid-60s across the lower elevations. East winds 5 to 10 miles an hour, increasing to 10 to 15 miles an hour. The forecast for the Southern Finger Lakes, including Tinian, Seneca Falls, and Auburn. Rest of today, mostly cloudy through early afternoon, then becoming partly sunny. Highs in the lower 60s. North winds around 10 miles an hour. Tonight, mostly cloudy. Lows in the mid-40s. Light northeast winds. Tuesday, mostly sunny. Highs in the lower 60s. Light winds. Tuesday night, partly cloudy. Lows in the mid-40s. Light winds. Wednesday, mostly sunny. Highs in the mid-60s. East winds 10 miles an hour or less. And now the extended forecast. Thursday, partly cloudy. Highs in the mid-60s. Lows in the mid-40s. Friday, partly cloudy. Highs in the mid-60s. Lows in the mid-40s. Saturday, partly cloudy. Highs in the mid-60s. Lows in the upper 40s. Sunday, partly cloudy. Highs in the mid-60s. Lows around 50.

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KHA 53 operates on a frequency of 162.40 MHz. Beach hazard statement remains in effect through Wednesday evening. What? Strong currents and dangerous swimming conditions. Where? Beaches of Niagara and Orleans counties. When? Through Wednesday evening. Impacts, strong currents and dangerous swimming conditions. Stay out of the water to avoid dangerous swimming conditions. Beach hazard statement remains in effect through Wednesday morning. What? Strong currents and dangerous swimming conditions. Where? Beaches of Monroe and Wayne counties. When? Through Wednesday morning. Impacts, strong currents and dangerous swimming conditions. Stay out of the water to avoid dangerous swimming conditions. Beach hazard statement remains in effect until 2 p.m. this afternoon. What? Strong currents and dangerous swimming conditions. Where? Beaches of northern Cayuga and Oswego counties. When? Until 2 p.m. this afternoon. Impacts, strong currents and dangerous swimming conditions. Stay out of the water to avoid dangerous swimming conditions. The 1 p.m. weather at Rochester, it was cloudy. The temperature was 57 degrees Fahrenheit or 14 degrees Celsius, the dew point 49 and the relative humidity 74%. The wind was northeast at 12 miles an hour. The pressure was 30.24 inches and steady. Repeating at Rochester, it was cloudy, temperature 57 degrees. Around the region at 1 p.m. at Elmira, it was mostly sunny, with a temperature of 63. It was partly sunny, with a temperature of 64 at Erie, 58 at Buffalo, and 57 at Toronto. It was cloudy, with a temperature of 56 at Niagara Falls, 56 at Syracuse, 61 at Binghamton, and 55 at Watertown. At Oswego, winds were northeast at 9 knots, with a temperature of 55 degrees. The Central Lake Ontario buoy winds were northeast at 16 knots, with a temperature of 56 degrees, and the waves were 4 feet. The forecast for the Genesee Valley and Northern Finger Lakes, including Rochester, Geneseo, Canandaigua, Newark, and Fairhaven. Rest of today, mostly cloudy through early afternoon, then becoming partly sunny. Highs ranging from the upper 50s on the hilltops to the lower 60s across the lower elevations. Northeast winds 10 to 15 miles an hour. Tonight, mostly cloudy. Lows ranging from the mid-40s inland to the upper 40s along the lake shore. Northeast winds 5 to 10 miles an hour, becoming light. Tuesday, mostly sunny. Highs ranging from the upper 50s on the hilltops to the lower 60s across the lower elevations. East winds 5 to 10 miles an hour, becoming northeast 10 to 15 miles an hour. Tuesday night, partly cloudy. Lows ranging from the mid-40s inland to around 50 along the lake shore. Northeast winds 5 to 10 miles an hour, becoming light. Wednesday, mostly sunny. Highs ranging from around 60 on the hilltops to the mid-60s across the lower elevations. East winds 5 to 10 miles an hour, increasing to 10 to 15 miles an hour. The forecast for the Southern Finger Lakes, including Tinian, Seneca Falls, and Auburn. Rest of today, mostly cloudy through early afternoon, then becoming partly sunny. Highs in the lower 60s. North winds around 10 miles an hour. Tonight, mostly cloudy. Lows in the mid-40s. Light northeast winds. Tuesday, mostly sunny. Highs in the lower 60s. Light winds. Tuesday night, partly cloudy. Lows in the mid-40s. Light winds. Wednesday, mostly sunny. Highs in the mid-60s. East winds 10 miles an hour or less. And now the extended forecast. Thursday, partly cloudy. Highs in the mid-60s. Lows in the mid-40s. Friday, partly cloudy. Highs in the mid-60s. Lows in the mid-40s. Saturday, partly cloudy. Highs in the mid-60s. Lows in the upper 40s. Sunday, partly cloudy. Highs in the mid-60s. Lows around 50. 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

KHA-53 operates on a frequency of 162.40 MHz. Beach hazard statement remains in effect through Wednesday evening. What? Strong currents and dangerous swimming conditions. Where? Beaches of Niagara and Orleans counties. When? Through Wednesday evening. Impacts. Strong currents and dangerous swimming conditions. Stay out of the water to avoid dangerous swimming conditions. Beach hazard statement remains in effect through Wednesday morning. What? Strong currents and dangerous swimming conditions. Where? Beaches of Monroe and Wayne counties. When? Through Wednesday morning. Impacts. Strong currents and dangerous swimming conditions. Stay out of the water to avoid dangerous swimming conditions. Beach hazard statement remains in effect until 2 p.m. this afternoon. What? Strong currents and dangerous swimming conditions. Where? Beaches of northern Cayuga and Oswego counties. When? Until 2 p.m. this afternoon. Impacts. Strong currents and dangerous swimming conditions. Stay out of the water to avoid dangerous swimming conditions. The 1 p.m. weather at Rochester, it was cloudy. The temperature was 57 degrees Fahrenheit or 14 degrees Celsius, the dew point 49 and the relative humidity 74%. The wind was northeast at 12 miles an hour. The pressure was 30.24 inches and steady. Repeating at Rochester, it was cloudy, temperature 57 degrees. Around the region at 1 p.m. at Elmira, it was mostly sunny, with a temperature of 63. It was partly sunny, with a temperature of 64 at Erie, 58 at Buffalo, and 57 at Toronto. It was cloudy, with a temperature of 56 at Niagara Falls, 56 at Syracuse, 61 at Binghamton, and 55 at Watertown. At Oswego, winds were northeast at 9 knots, with a temperature of 55 degrees. The Central Lake Ontario buoy winds were northeast at 16 knots, with a temperature of 56 degrees, and the waves were 4 feet. The forecast for the Genesee Valley and Northern Finger Lakes, including Rochester, Geneseo, Canandaigua, Newark, and Fairhaven. Rest of today, mostly cloudy through early afternoon, then becoming partly sunny. Highs ranging from the upper 50s on the hilltops to the lower 60s across the lower elevations. Northeast winds 10 to 15 miles an hour. Tonight, mostly cloudy. Lows ranging from the mid-40s inland to the upper 40s along the lake shore. Northeast winds 5 to 10 miles an hour, becoming light. Tuesday, mostly sunny. Highs ranging from the upper 50s on the hilltops to the lower 60s across the lower elevations. East winds 5 to 10 miles an hour, becoming northeast 10 to 15 miles an hour. Tuesday night, partly cloudy. Lows ranging from the mid-40s inland to around 50 along the lake shore. Northeast winds 5 to 10 miles an hour, becoming light. Wednesday, mostly sunny. Highs ranging from around 60 on the hilltops to the mid-60s across the lower elevations. East winds 5 to 10 miles an hour, increasing to 10 to 15 miles an hour. The forecast for the Southern Finger Lakes, including Pinyan, Seneca Falls, and Auburn. Rest of today, mostly cloudy through early afternoon, then becoming partly sunny. Highs in the lower 60s. North winds around 10 miles an hour. Tonight, mostly cloudy. Lows in the mid-40s. Light northeast winds. Tuesday, mostly sunny. Highs in the lower 60s. Light winds. Tuesday night, partly cloudy. Lows in the mid-40s. Light winds. Wednesday, mostly sunny. Highs in the mid-60s. East winds 10 miles an hour or less. And now the extended forecast. Thursday, partly cloudy. Highs in the mid-60s. Lows in the mid-40s. Friday, partly cloudy. Highs in the mid-60s. Lows in the mid-40s. Saturday, partly cloudy. Highs in the mid-60s. Lows in the upper 40s. Sunday, partly cloudy. Highs in the mid-60s. Lows around 50. 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KHA-53 operates on a frequency of 162.40 MHz. Beach hazard statement remains in effect through Wednesday evening.

What? Strong currents and dangerous swimming conditions. Where? Beaches of Niagara and Orleans counties. When? Through Wednesday evening. Impacts. Strong currents and dangerous swimming conditions. Stay out of the water to avoid dangerous swimming conditions. Beach hazards statement remains in effect through Wednesday morning. What? Strong currents and dangerous swimming conditions. Where? Beaches of Monroe and Wayne counties. When? Through Wednesday morning. Impacts. Strong currents and dangerous swimming conditions. Stay out of the water to avoid dangerous swimming conditions. Beach hazards statement remains in effect until 2 p.m. this afternoon. What? Strong currents and dangerous swimming conditions. Where? Beaches of northern Cayuga and Oswego counties. When? Until 2 p.m. this afternoon. Impacts. Strong currents and dangerous swimming conditions. Stay out of the water to avoid dangerous swimming conditions. The 1 p.m. weather at Rochester, it was cloudy. The temperature was 57 degrees Fahrenheit or 14 degrees Celsius, the dew point 49 and the relative humidity 74%. The wind was northeast at 12 miles an hour. The pressure was 30.24 inches and steady. Repeating at Rochester, it was cloudy, temperature 57 degrees. Around the region at 1 p.m. at Elmira, it was mostly sunny, with a temperature of 63. It was partly sunny, with a temperature of 64 at Erie, 58 at Buffalo, and 57 at Toronto. It was cloudy, with a temperature of 56 at Niagara Falls, 56 at Syracuse, 61 at Binghamton, and 55 at Watertown. At Oswego, winds were northeast at 9 knots, with a temperature of 55 degrees. The Central Lake Ontario buoy winds were northeast at 16 knots, with a temperature of 56 degrees, and the waves were 4 feet. The forecast for the Genesee Valley and Northern Finger Lakes, including Rochester, Geneseo, Canandaigua, Newark, and Fairhaven. Rest of today, mostly cloudy through early afternoon, then becoming partly sunny. Highs ranging from the upper 50s on the hilltops to the lower 60s across the lower elevations. Northeast winds 10 to 15 miles an hour. Tonight, mostly cloudy. Lows ranging from the mid-40s inland to the upper 40s along the lake shore. Northeast winds 5 to 10 miles an hour, becoming light. Tuesday, mostly sunny. Highs ranging from the upper 50s on the hilltops to the lower 60s across the lower elevations. East winds 5 to 10 miles an hour, becoming northeast 10 to 15 miles an hour. Tuesday night, partly cloudy. Lows ranging from the mid-40s inland to around 50 along the lake shore. Northeast winds 5 to 10 miles an hour, becoming light. Wednesday, mostly sunny. Highs ranging from around 60 on the hilltops to the mid-60s across the lower elevations. East winds 5 to 10 miles an hour, increasing to 10 to 15 miles an hour. The forecast for the Southern Finger Lakes, including Tinian, Seneca Falls, and Auburn. Rest of today, mostly cloudy through early afternoon, then becoming partly sunny. Highs in the lower 60s. North winds around 10 miles an hour. Tonight, mostly cloudy. Lows in the mid-40s. Light northeast winds. Tuesday, mostly sunny. Highs in the lower 60s. Light winds. Tuesday night, partly cloudy. Lows in the mid-40s. Light winds. Wednesday, mostly sunny. Highs in the mid-60s. East winds 10 miles an hour or less. And now the extended forecast. Thursday, partly cloudy. Highs in the mid-60s. Lows in the mid-40s. Friday, partly cloudy. Highs in the mid-60s. Lows in the mid-40s. Saturday, partly cloudy. Highs in the mid-60s. Lows in the upper 40s. Sunday, partly cloudy. Highs in the mid-60s. Lows around 50. 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Your source for official weather information across the Western Finger Lakes and the Genesee Valley. KHA 53 operates on a frequency of 162.40 MHz. Beach hazards statement remains in effect through Wednesday evening. What? Strong currents and dangerous swimming conditions. Where? Beaches of Niagara and Orleans counties. When? Through Wednesday evening.

impacts, strong currents, and dangerous swimming conditions. Stay out of the water to avoid dangerous swimming conditions. Beach hazards statement remains in effect through Wednesday morning. What? Strong currents and dangerous swimming conditions. Where? Beaches of Monroe and Wayne counties. When? Through Wednesday morning. Impacts, strong currents and dangerous swimming conditions. Stay out of the water to avoid dangerous swimming conditions. Beach hazards statement remains in effect until 2 p.m. this afternoon. What? Strong currents and dangerous swimming conditions. Where? Beaches of northern Cayuga and Oswego counties. When? Until 2 p.m. this afternoon. Impacts, strong currents and dangerous swimming conditions. Stay out of the water to avoid dangerous swimming conditions. The 1 p.m. weather at Rochester, it was cloudy. The temperature was 57 degrees Fahrenheit or 14 degrees Celsius, the dew point 49 and the relative humidity 74%. The wind was northeast at 12 miles an hour. The pressure was 30.24 inches and steady. Repeating at Rochester, it was cloudy, temperature 57 degrees. Around the region at 1 p.m. at Elmira, it was mostly sunny, with a temperature of 63. It was partly sunny, with a temperature of 64 at Erie, 58 at Buffalo, and 57 at Toronto. It was cloudy, with a temperature of 56 at Niagara Falls, 56 at Syracuse, 61 at Binghamton, and 55 at Watertown. At Oswego, winds were northeast at 9 knots, with a temperature of 55 degrees. The Central Lake Ontario buoy winds were northeast at 16 knots, with a temperature of 56 degrees, and the waves were 4 feet. The Nearshore Marine Forecast, 4, the Niagara River to Hamlin Beach along Lake Ontario. Small craft advisory in effect through Wednesday evening. Rest of today, northeast winds 15 to 20 knots. Mostly cloudy late this morning, then becoming partly sunny. Waves 3 to 5 feet subsiding to 2 to 4 feet. Waves occasionally around 6 feet. Tonight, northeast winds 15 to 20 knots. Mostly cloudy. Waves 2 to 4 feet building to 3 to 6 feet. Waves occasionally around 7 feet. Tuesday, northeast winds 15 to 25 knots becoming east. Becoming mostly sunny. Waves 4 to 7 feet. Waves occasionally around 9 feet. Tuesday night, east winds 15 to 20 knots. Partly cloudy. Waves 3 to 6 feet. Waves occasionally around 7 feet. Wednesday, east winds 15 to 20 knots diminishing to 10 to 15 knots. Partly cloudy. Waves 3 to 5 feet subsiding to 2 to 4 feet. Waves occasionally around 6 feet. Thursday, east winds 5 to 15 knots becoming northeast. Partly cloudy. Waves 1 to 3 feet. Friday, northeast winds 5 to 15 knots becoming north. Mainly clear, then becoming partly cloudy. Waves 1 to 2 feet. The Nearshore Marine Forecast, 4, Hamlin Beach to Sodus Bay. Small craft advisory in effect through Wednesday morning. Rest of today, northeast winds 15 to 20 knots diminishing to 10 to 15 knots. Mostly cloudy. Waves 3 to 6 feet. Waves occasionally around 7 feet. Tonight, northeast winds 15 to 20 knots becoming east. Mostly cloudy. Waves 3 to 6 feet. Waves occasionally around 7 feet. Tuesday, east winds 15 to 20 knots becoming northeast. Mostly sunny. Waves 3 to 6 feet. Waves occasionally around 7 feet. Tuesday night, northeast winds 15 to 20 knots becoming east 10 to 15 knots. Partly cloudy. Waves 3 to 6 feet. Waves occasionally around 7 feet. Wednesday, east winds 15 to 20 knots diminishing to 10 to 15 knots. Mainly clear, then becoming partly cloudy. Waves 2 to 4 feet. Thursday, east winds 5 to 15 knots becoming northeast. Partly cloudy. Waves 2 feet or less. Friday, northeast winds 10 to 15 knots becoming north. Partly cloudy. Waves 1 to 3 feet. The water temperature off Rochester is 67 degrees, and the water temperature at the Central Lake buoy is 68 degrees. The Nearshore Marine Forecast, 4.
waves 1 to 3 feet. The water temperature off Rochester is 67 degrees, and the water temperature at the Central Lake Buoy is 68 degrees. The nearshore marine forecast, 4, Sodus Bay to Mexico Bay. Small craft advisory in effect until 2 p.m. this afternoon. Rest of today, northeast winds 10 to 15 knots. Mostly cloudy late this morning, then becoming partly sunny. Waves 3 to 5 feet subsiding to 1 to 3 feet. Waves occasionally around 6 feet. Tonight, northeast winds 15 to 20 knots becoming east 10 to 15 knots. Mostly cloudy. Waves 2 to 4 feet subsiding to 1 to 3 feet. Tuesday, east winds 10 to 15 knots becoming northeast. Mostly sunny. Waves 1 to 3 feet. Tuesday night, northeast winds 15 to 20 knots becoming east 10 to 15 knots. Becoming mainly clear. Waves 2 to 4 feet subsiding to 1 to 3 feet. Wednesday, east winds 5 to 10 knots. Mainly clear, then becoming partly cloudy. Waves 2 feet or less. Thursday, east winds 5 to 15 knots becoming northeast. Partly cloudy. Waves 2 feet or less. Friday, northeast winds 10 to 15 knots becoming north. Partly to mostly cloudy. Waves 1 to 3 feet. The water temperature off Oswego is 67 degrees. The forecast for the Genesee Valley and Northern Finger Lakes, including Rochester, Geneseo, Canandaigua, Newark, and Fairhaven. Rest of today, mostly cloudy through early afternoon, then becoming partly sunny. Highs ranging from the upper 50s on the hilltops to the lower 60s across the lower elevations. Northeast winds 10 to 15 miles an hour. Tonight, mostly cloudy. Lows ranging from the mid-40s inland to the upper 40s along the lake shore. Northeast winds 5 to 10 miles an hour, becoming light. Tuesday, mostly sunny. Highs ranging from the upper 50s on the hilltops to the lower 60s across the lower elevations. East winds 5 to 10 miles an hour, becoming northeast 10 to 15 miles an hour. Tuesday night, partly cloudy. Lows ranging from the mid-40s inland to around 50 along the lake shore. Northeast winds 5 to 10 miles an hour, becoming light. Wednesday, mostly sunny. Highs ranging from around 60 on the hilltops to the mid-60s across the lower elevations. East winds 5 to 10 miles an hour, increasing to 10 to 15 miles an hour. The forecast for the Southern Finger Lakes, including Pinyan, Seneca Falls, and Auburn. Rest of today, mostly cloudy through early afternoon, then becoming partly sunny. Highs in the lower 60s. North winds around 10 miles an hour. Tonight, mostly cloudy. Lows in the mid-40s. Light northeast winds. Tuesday, mostly sunny. Highs in the lower 60s. Light winds. Tuesday night, partly cloudy. Lows in the mid-40s. Light winds. Wednesday, mostly sunny. Highs in the mid-60s. East winds 10 miles an hour or less. And now the extended forecast. Thursday, partly cloudy. Highs in the mid-60s. Lows in the mid-40s. Friday, partly cloudy. Highs in the mid-60s. Lows in the mid-40s. Saturday, partly cloudy. Highs in the mid-60s. Lows in the upper 40s. Sunday, partly cloudy. Highs in the mid-60s. Lows around 50. 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Your source for official weather information across the Western Finger Lakes and the Genesee Valley. KHA 53 operates on a frequency of 162.40 MHz. Beach hazards statement remains in effect through Wednesday evening. What? Strong currents and dangerous swimming conditions. Where? Beaches of Niagara and Orleans counties. When? Through Wednesday evening. Impacts, strong currents and dangerous swimming conditions. Stay out of the water to avoid dangerous swimming conditions. Beach hazards statement remains in effect through Wednesday morning. What? Strong currents and dangerous swimming conditions. Where? Beaches of Monroe and Wayne counties. When? Through Wednesday morning. Impacts, strong currents and dangerous swimming conditions. Stay out of the water to avoid dangerous

swimming conditions. Beach hazards statement remains in effect until 2 p.m. this afternoon. What? Strong currents and dangerous swimming conditions. Where? Beaches of northern Cayuga and Oswego counties. When? Until 2 p.m. this afternoon. Impacts. Strong currents and dangerous swimming conditions. Stay out of the water to avoid dangerous swimming conditions. The 1 p.m. weather at Rochester, it was cloudy. The temperature was 57 degrees Fahrenheit or 14 degrees Celsius, the dew point 49 and the relative humidity 74%. The wind was northeast at 12 miles an hour. The pressure was 30.24 inches and steady. Repeating at Rochester, it was cloudy, temperature 57 degrees. Around the region at 1 p.m. at Elmira, it was mostly sunny, with a temperature of 63. It was partly sunny, with a temperature of 64 at Erie, 58 at Buffalo, and 57 at Toronto. It was cloudy, with a temperature of 56 at Niagara Falls, 56 at Syracuse, 61 at Binghamton, and 55 at Watertown. At Oswego, winds were northeast at 9 knots, with a temperature of 55 degrees. The Central Lake Ontario buoy winds were northeast at 16 knots, with a temperature of 56 degrees, and the waves were 4 feet. The forecast for the Genesee Valley and Northern Finger Lakes, including Rochester, Geneseo, Canandaigua, Newark, and Fairhaven. Rest of today, mostly cloudy through early afternoon, then becoming partly sunny. Highs ranging from the upper 50s on the hilltops to the lower 60s across the lower elevations. Northeast winds 10 to 15 miles an hour. Tonight, mostly cloudy. Lows ranging from the mid-40s inland to the upper 40s along the lake shore. Northeast winds 5 to 10 miles an hour, becoming light. Tuesday, mostly sunny. Highs ranging from the upper 50s on the hilltops to the lower 60s across the lower elevations. East winds 5 to 10 miles an hour, becoming northeast 10 to 15 miles an hour. Tuesday night, partly cloudy. Lows ranging from the mid-40s inland to around 50 along the lake shore. Northeast winds 5 to 10 miles an hour, becoming light. Wednesday, mostly sunny. Highs ranging from around 60 on the hilltops to the mid-60s across the lower elevations. East winds 5 to 10 miles an hour, increasing to 10 to 15 miles an hour. The forecast for the Southern Finger Lakes, including Tinian, Seneca Falls, and Auburn. Rest of today, mostly cloudy through early afternoon, then becoming partly sunny. Highs in the lower 60s. North winds around 10 miles an hour. Tonight, mostly cloudy. Lows in the mid-40s. Light northeast winds. Tuesday, mostly sunny. Highs in the lower 60s. Light winds. Tuesday night, partly cloudy. Lows in the mid-40s. Light winds. Wednesday, mostly sunny. Highs in the mid-60s. East winds 10 miles an hour or less. And now the extended forecast. Thursday, partly cloudy. Highs in the mid-60s. Lows in the mid-40s. Friday, partly cloudy. Highs in the mid-60s. Lows in the mid-40s. Saturday, partly cloudy. Highs in the mid-60s. Lows in the upper 40s. Sunday, partly cloudy. Highs in the mid-60s. Lows around 50. 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Your source for official weather information across the Western Finger Lakes and the Genesee Valley. KHA 53 operates on a frequency of 162.40 MHz. Beach hazards statement remains in effect through Wednesday evening. What? Strong currents and dangerous swimming conditions. Where? Beaches of Niagara and Orleans counties. When? Through Wednesday evening. Impacts, strong currents and dangerous swimming conditions. Stay out of the water to avoid dangerous swimming conditions. Beach hazards statement remains in effect through Wednesday morning. What? Strong currents and dangerous swimming conditions. Where? Beaches of Monroe and Wayne counties. When? Through Wednesday morning. Impacts, strong currents and dangerous swimming conditions. Stay out of the water to avoid dangerous swimming conditions. Beach hazards statement remains in effect until 2 p.m. this afternoon. What? Strong currents and dangerous swimming conditions.

Where? Beaches of northern Cayuga and Oswego counties. When? Until 2 p.m. this afternoon. Impacts, strong currents and dangerous swimming conditions. Stay out of the water to avoid dangerous swimming conditions. The 1 p.m. weather at Rochester, it was cloudy. The temperature was 57 degrees Fahrenheit or 14 degrees Celsius, the dew point 49 and the relative humidity 74%. The wind was northeast at 12 miles an hour. The pressure was 30.24 inches and steady. Repeating at Rochester, it was cloudy, temperature 57 degrees. Around the region at 1 p.m. at Elmira, it was mostly sunny, with a temperature of 63. It was partly sunny, with a temperature of 64 at Erie, 58 at Buffalo, and 57 at Toronto. It was cloudy, with a temperature of 56 at Niagara Falls, 56 at Syracuse, 61 at Binghamton, and 55 at Watertown. At Oswego, winds were northeast at 9 knots, with a temperature of 55 degrees. The Central Lake Ontario buoy winds were northeast at 16 knots, with a temperature of 56 degrees, and the waves were 4 feet. The forecast for the Genesee Valley and Northern Finger Lakes, including Rochester, Geneseo, Canandaigua, Newark, and Fairhaven. Rest of today, mostly cloudy through early afternoon, then becoming partly sunny. Highs ranging from the upper 50s on the hilltops to the lower 60s across the lower elevations. Northeast winds 10 to 15 miles an hour. Tonight, mostly cloudy. Lows ranging from the mid-40s inland to the upper 40s along the lake shore. Northeast winds 5 to 10 miles an hour, becoming light. Tuesday, mostly sunny. Highs ranging from the upper 50s on the hilltops to the lower 60s across the lower elevations. East winds 5 to 10 miles an hour, becoming northeast 10 to 15 miles an hour. Tuesday night, partly cloudy. Lows ranging from the mid-40s inland to around 50 along the lake shore. Northeast winds 5 to 10 miles an hour, becoming light. Wednesday, mostly sunny. Highs ranging from around 60 on the hilltops to the mid-60s across the lower elevations. East winds 5 to 10 miles an hour, increasing to 10 to 15 miles an hour. The forecast for the Southern Finger Lakes, including Pinyan, Seneca Falls, and Auburn. Rest of today, mostly cloudy through early afternoon, then becoming partly sunny. Highs in the lower 60s. North winds around 10 miles an hour. Tonight, mostly cloudy. Lows in the mid-40s. Light northeast winds. Tuesday, mostly sunny. Highs in the lower 60s. Light winds. Tuesday night, partly cloudy. Lows in the mid-40s. Light winds. Wednesday, mostly sunny. Highs in the mid-60s. East winds 10 miles an hour or less. And now the extended forecast. Thursday, partly cloudy. Highs in the mid-60s. Lows in the mid-40s. Friday, partly cloudy. Highs in the mid-60s. Lows in the mid-40s. Saturday, partly cloudy. Highs in the mid-60s. Lows in the upper 40s. Sunday, partly cloudy. Highs in the mid-60s. Lows around 50. 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Your source for official weather information across the Western Finger Lakes and the Genesee Valley. KHA 53 operates on a frequency of 162.40 MHz. Beach hazards statement remains in effect through Wednesday evening. What? Strong currents and dangerous swimming conditions. Where? Beaches of Niagara and Orleans counties. When? Through Wednesday evening. Impacts, strong currents and dangerous swimming conditions. Stay out of the water to avoid dangerous swimming conditions. Beach hazards statement remains in effect through Wednesday morning. What? Strong currents and dangerous swimming conditions. Where? Beaches of Monroe and Wayne counties. When? Through Wednesday morning. Impacts, strong currents and dangerous swimming conditions. Stay out of the water to avoid dangerous swimming conditions. Beach hazards statement remains in effect until 2 p.m. this afternoon. What? Strong currents and dangerous swimming conditions. Where? Beaches of northern Cayuga and Oswego counties. When? Until 2 p.m. this afternoon. Impacts, strong currents and dangerous

swimming conditions. Stay out of the water to avoid dangerous swimming conditions. The 1 p.m. weather at Rochester, it was cloudy. The temperature was 57 degrees Fahrenheit or 14 degrees Celsius, the dew point 49 and the relative humidity 74%. The wind was northeast at 12 miles an hour. The pressure was 30.24 inches and steady. Repeating at Rochester, it was cloudy, temperature 57 degrees. Around the region at 1 p.m. at Elmira, it was mostly sunny, with a temperature of 63. It was partly sunny, with a temperature of 64 at Erie, 58 at Buffalo, and 57 at Toronto. It was cloudy, with a temperature of 56 at Niagara Falls, 56 at Syracuse, 61 at Binghamton, and 55 at Watertown. At Oswego, winds were northeast at 9 knots, with a temperature of 55 degrees. The Central Lake Ontario buoy winds were northeast at 16 knots, with a temperature of 56 degrees, and the waves were 4 feet. The forecast for the Genesee Valley and Northern Finger Lakes, including Rochester, Geneseo, Canandaigua, Newark, and Fairhaven. Rest of today, mostly cloudy through early afternoon, then becoming partly sunny. Highs ranging from the upper 50s on the hilltops to the lower 60s across the lower elevations. Northeast winds 10 to 15 miles an hour. Tonight, mostly cloudy. Lows ranging from the mid-40s inland to the upper 40s along the lake shore. Northeast winds 5 to 10 miles an hour, becoming light. Tuesday, mostly sunny. Highs ranging from the upper 50s on the hilltops to the lower 60s across the lower elevations. East winds 5 to 10 miles an hour, becoming northeast 10 to 15 miles an hour. Tuesday night, partly cloudy. Lows ranging from the mid-40s inland to around 50 along the lake shore. Northeast winds 5 to 10 miles an hour, becoming light. Wednesday, mostly sunny. Highs ranging from around 60 on the hilltops to the mid-60s across the lower elevations. East winds 5 to 10 miles an hour, increasing to 10 to 15 miles an hour. The forecast for the Southern Finger Lakes, including Pinyan, Seneca Falls, and Auburn. Rest of today, mostly cloudy through early afternoon, then becoming partly sunny. Highs in the lower 60s. North winds around 10 miles an hour. Tonight, mostly cloudy. Lows in the mid-40s. Light northeast winds. Tuesday, mostly sunny. Highs in the lower 60s. Light winds. Tuesday night, partly cloudy. Lows in the mid-40s. Light winds. Wednesday, mostly sunny. Highs in the mid-60s. East winds 10 miles an hour or less. And now the extended forecast. Thursday, partly cloudy. Highs in the mid-60s. Lows in the mid-40s. Friday, partly cloudy. Highs in the mid-60s. Lows in the mid-40s. Saturday, partly cloudy. Highs in the mid-60s. Lows in the upper 40s. Sunday, partly cloudy. Highs in the mid-60s. Lows around 50. 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Your source for official weather information across the Western Finger Lakes and the Genesee Valley. KHA 53 operates on a frequency of 162.40 MHz. Beach hazards statement remains in effect through Wednesday evening. What? Strong currents and dangerous swimming conditions. Where? Beaches of Niagara and Orleans counties. When? Through Wednesday evening. Impacts, strong currents and dangerous swimming conditions. Stay out of the water to avoid dangerous swimming conditions. Beach hazards statement remains in effect through Wednesday morning. What? Strong currents and dangerous swimming conditions. Where? Beaches of Monroe and Wayne counties. When? Through Wednesday morning. Impacts, strong currents and dangerous swimming conditions. Stay out of the water to avoid dangerous swimming conditions. Beach hazards statement remains in effect until 2 p.m. this afternoon. What? Strong currents and dangerous swimming conditions. Where? Beaches of northern Cayuga and Oswego counties. When? Until 2 p.m. this afternoon. Impacts, strong currents and dangerous swimming conditions. Stay out of the water to avoid dangerous swimming conditions. The 1 p.m. weather at Rochester, it was cloudy. The temperature

temperature was 57 degrees Fahrenheit or 14 degrees Celsius. The dew point 49 and the relative humidity 74%. The wind was northeast at 12 miles an hour. The pressure was 30.24 inches and steady. Repeating at Rochester, it was cloudy, temperature 57 degrees. Around the region at 1 p.m. at Elmira, it was mostly sunny, with a temperature of 63. It was partly sunny, with a temperature of 64 at Erie, 58 at Buffalo, and 57 at Toronto. It was cloudy, with a temperature of 56 at Niagara Falls, 56 at Syracuse, 61 at Binghamton, and 55 at Watertown. At Oswego, winds were northeast at 9 knots, with a temperature of 55 degrees. The central Lake Ontario buoy winds were northeast at 16 knots, with a temperature of 56 degrees, and the waves were 4 feet. The forecast for the Genesee Valley and Northern Finger Lakes, including Rochester, Geneseo, Canandaigua, Newark, and Fairhaven. Rest of today, mostly cloudy through early afternoon, then becoming partly sunny. Highs ranging from the upper 50s on the hilltops to the lower 60s across the lower elevations. Northeast winds 10 to 15 miles an hour. Tonight, mostly cloudy. Lows ranging from the mid-40s inland to the upper 40s along the lake shore. Northeast winds 5 to 10 miles an hour, becoming light. Tuesday, mostly sunny. Highs ranging from the upper 50s on the hilltops to the lower 60s across the lower elevations. East winds 5 to 10 miles an hour, becoming northeast 10 to 15 miles an hour. Tuesday night, partly cloudy. Lows ranging from the mid-40s inland to around 50 along the lake shore. Northeast winds 5 to 10 miles an hour, becoming light. Wednesday, mostly sunny. Highs ranging from around 60 on the hilltops to the mid-60s across the lower elevations. East winds 5 to 10 miles an hour, increasing to 10 to 15 miles an hour. The forecast for the Southern Finger Lakes, including Pinyan, Seneca Falls, and Auburn. Rest of today, mostly cloudy through early afternoon, then becoming partly sunny. Highs in the lower 60s. North winds around 10 miles an hour. Tonight, mostly cloudy. Lows in the mid-40s. Light northeast winds. Tuesday, mostly sunny. Highs in the lower 60s. Light winds. Tuesday night, partly cloudy. Lows in the mid-40s. Light winds. Wednesday, mostly sunny. Highs in the mid-60s. East winds 10 miles an hour or less. And now the extended forecast. Thursday, partly cloudy. Highs in the mid-60s. Lows in the mid-40s. Friday, partly cloudy. Highs in the mid-60s. Lows in the mid-40s. Saturday, partly cloudy. Highs in the mid-60s. Lows in the upper 40s. Sunday, partly cloudy. Highs in the mid-60s. Lows around 50. 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Your source for official weather information across the Western Finger Lakes and the Genesee Valley. KHA 53 operates on a frequency of 162.40 MHz. Beach hazards statement remains in effect through Wednesday evening. What? Strong currents and dangerous swimming conditions. Where? Beaches of Niagara and Orleans counties. When? Through Wednesday evening. Impacts: strong currents and dangerous swimming conditions. Stay out of the water to avoid dangerous swimming conditions. Beach hazards statement remains in effect through Wednesday morning. What? Strong currents and dangerous swimming conditions. Where? Beaches of Monroe and Wayne counties. When? Through Wednesday morning. Impacts: strong currents and dangerous swimming conditions. Stay out of the water to avoid dangerous swimming conditions. Beach hazards statement remains in effect until 2 p.m. this afternoon. What? Strong currents and dangerous swimming conditions. Where? Beaches of northern Cayuga and Oswego counties. When? Until 2 p.m. this afternoon. Impacts: strong currents and dangerous swimming conditions. Stay out of the water to avoid dangerous swimming conditions. Beach hazards statement will expire at 2 p.m. this afternoon. Beach hazards statement remains in effect through Wednesday evening. What? Strong currents and dangerous swimming conditions.
Where? Beaches of Niagara and Orleans counties. When? Through Wednesday evening. Impacts, strong currents and dangerous swimming conditions. Stay out of the water to avoid dangerous swimming conditions. Beach hazards statement remains in effect through Wednesday morning. What? Strong currents and dangerous swimming conditions. Where? Beaches of Monroe and Wayne counties. When? Through Wednesday morning. Impacts, strong currents and dangerous swimming conditions. Stay out of the water to avoid dangerous swimming conditions. The 1 p.m. weather at Rochester, it was cloudy. The temperature was 57 degrees Fahrenheit or 14 degrees Celsius, the dew point 49 and the relative humidity 74%. The wind was northeast at 12 miles an hour. The pressure was 30.24 inches and steady. Repeating at Rochester, it was cloudy, temperature 57 degrees. Around the region at 1 p.m. at Elmira, it was mostly sunny, with a temperature of 63. It was partly sunny, with a temperature of 64 at Erie, 58 at Buffalo, and 57 at Toronto. It was cloudy, with a temperature of 56 at Niagara Falls, 56 at Syracuse, 61 at Binghamton, and 55 at Watertown. At Oswego, winds were northeast at 9 knots, with a temperature of 55 degrees. The Central Lake Ontario buoy winds were northeast at 16 knots, with a temperature of 56 degrees, and the waves were 4 feet. The forecast for the Genesee Valley and Northern Finger Lakes, including Rochester, Geneseo, Canandaigua, Newark, and Fairhaven. Rest of today, mostly cloudy through early afternoon, then becoming partly sunny. Highs ranging from the upper 50s on the hilltops to the lower 60s across the lower elevations. Northeast winds 10 to 15 miles an hour. Tonight, mostly cloudy. Lows ranging from the mid-40s inland to the upper 40s along the lake shore. Northeast winds 5 to 10 miles an hour, becoming light. Tuesday, mostly sunny. Highs ranging from the upper 50s on the hilltops to the lower 60s across the lower elevations. East winds 5 to 10 miles an hour, becoming northeast 10 to 15 miles an hour. Tuesday night, partly cloudy. Lows ranging from the mid-40s inland to around 50 along the lake shore. Northeast winds 5 to 10 miles an hour, becoming light. Wednesday, mostly sunny. Highs ranging from around 60 on the hilltops to the mid-60s across the lower elevations. East winds 5 to 10 miles an hour, increasing to 10 to 15 miles an hour. The forecast for the Southern Finger Lakes, including Tinian, Seneca Falls, and Auburn. Rest of today, mostly cloudy through early afternoon, then becoming partly sunny. Highs in the lower 60s. North winds around 10 miles an hour. Tonight, mostly cloudy. Lows in the mid-40s. Light northeast winds. Tuesday, mostly sunny. Highs in the lower 60s. Light winds. Tuesday night, partly cloudy. Lows in the mid-40s. Light winds. Wednesday, mostly sunny. Highs in the mid-60s. East winds 10 miles an hour or less. And now the extended forecast. Thursday, partly cloudy. Highs in the mid-60s. Lows in the mid-40s. Friday, partly cloudy. Highs in the mid-60s. Lows in the mid-40s. Saturday, partly cloudy. Highs in the mid-60s. Lows in the upper 40s. Sunday, partly cloudy. Highs in the mid-60s. Lows around 50. Open lake forecast, for the Niagara River to Hamlin Beach beyond 5 miles from shore. This afternoon, northeast winds 15 to 20 knots. Waves 3 to 5 feet subsiding to 2 to 4 feet. Tonight, northeast winds 15 to 20 knots. Waves 2 to 4 feet building to 3 to 6 feet. Tuesday, northeast winds 20 to 25 knots becoming east. Waves 5 to 8 feet. Waves occasionally around 10 feet. Tuesday night, east winds 15 to 25 knots. Waves 4 to 7 feet. Waves occasionally around 9 feet. Wednesday, east winds 15 to 20 knots. Waves 4 to 6 feet subsiding to 2 to 4 feet. Thursday, east winds 10 to 15 knots becoming northeast around 10 knots. Waves 2 to 4 feet subsiding to 1 to 2 feet.
Friday, northeast winds 5 to 15, knots becoming north.

waves 2 feet or less. Open lake forecast, 4, Hamlin Beach to Mexico Bay beyond 5 miles from shore. This afternoon, northeast winds 15 to 20 knots. Waves 3 to 6 feet subsiding to 2 to 4 feet. Tonight, northeast winds 15 to 20 knots. Waves 2 to 4 feet building to 3 to 6 feet. Tuesday, northeast winds 15 to 20 knots. Waves 3 to 6 feet. Tuesday night, northeast winds 15 to 20 knots becoming east. Waves 3 to 6 feet. Wednesday, east winds 15 to 20 knots. Waves 3 to 5 feet subsiding to 2 to 4 feet. Thursday, east winds 10 to 15 knots becoming northeast. Waves 1 to 3 feet. Friday, northeast winds 10 to 15 knots becoming north. Waves 1 to 3 feet. 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Your source for official weather information across the Western Finger Lakes and the Genesee Valley. KHA 53 operates on a frequency of 162.40 MHz. Beach hazards statement will expire at 2 p.m. this afternoon. Beach hazards statement remains in effect through Wednesday evening. What? Strong currents and dangerous swimming conditions. Where? Beaches of Niagara and Orleans counties. When? Through Wednesday evening. Impacts, strong currents and dangerous swimming conditions. Stay out of the water to avoid dangerous swimming conditions. Beach hazards statement remains in effect through Wednesday morning. What? Strong currents and dangerous swimming conditions. Where? Beaches of Monroe and Wayne counties. When? Through Wednesday morning. Impacts, strong currents and dangerous swimming conditions. Stay out of the water to avoid dangerous swimming conditions. 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Your source for official weather information across the Western Finger Lakes and the Genesee Valley. KHA 53 operates on a frequency of 162.40 MHz. Beach hazards statement will expire at 2 p.m. this afternoon. Beach hazards statement remains in effect through Wednesday evening. What? Strong currents and dangerous swimming conditions. Where? Beaches of Niagara and Orleans counties. When? Through Wednesday evening. Impacts, strong currents and dangerous swimming conditions. Stay out of the water to avoid dangerous swimming conditions. Beach hazards statement remains in effect through Wednesday morning. What? Strong currents and dangerous swimming conditions. Where? Beaches of Monroe and Wayne counties. When? Through Wednesday morning. Impacts, strong currents and dangerous swimming conditions. Stay out of the water to avoid dangerous swimming conditions. The 2 p.m. weather at Rochester, it was cloudy. The temperature was 59 degrees Fahrenheit or 15 degrees Celsius, the dew point 50 and the relative humidity 72%. The wind was northeast at 16 miles an hour. The pressure was 30.23 inches and steady. Repeating at Rochester, it was cloudy, temperature 59 degrees. Around the region at 2 p.m. at Elmira, it was mostly sunny, with a temperature of 65. It was partly sunny, with a temperature of 63 at Erie, 59 at Buffalo, 62 at Binghamton, and 57 at Watertown. It was cloudy, with a temperature of 56 at Niagara Falls, and 60 at Syracuse. At Oswego, winds were northeast at 9 knots, with a temperature of 57 degrees. The Central Lake Ontario buoy winds were northeast at 14 knots, with a temperature of 56 degrees, and the waves were 4 feet. The forecast for the Genesee Valley and Northern Finger Lakes, including Rochester, Geneseo, Canandaigua, Newark, and Fairhaven. Rest of today, mostly cloudy through early afternoon, then becoming partly sunny. Highs ranging from the upper 50s on the hilltops to the lower 60s across the lower elevations. Northeast winds 10 to 15 miles an hour. Tonight, mostly cloudy. Lows ranging from the mid-40s inland to the upper 40s along the lake shore. Northeast winds 5 to 10 miles an hour, becoming light. Tuesday, mostly sunny. Highs ranging from the upper 50s on the hilltops to the lower 60s across the lower elevations. East winds 5 to 10 miles an hour, becoming northeast 10 to 15 miles an hour. Tuesday night, partly cloudy. Lows ranging from the mid-40s inland to around 50.

an hour or less. And now the extended forecast. Thursday, partly cloudy. Highs in the mid-60s. Lows in the mid-40s. Friday, partly cloudy. Highs in the mid-60s. Lows in the mid-40s. Saturday, partly cloudy. Highs in the mid-60s. Lows in the upper 40s. Sunday, partly cloudy. Highs in the mid-60s. Lows around 50. 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KHA-53 operates on a frequency of 162.40 MHz. Beach hazards statement will expire at 2 p.m. this afternoon. Beach hazards statement remains in effect through Wednesday evening. What? Strong currents and dangerous swimming conditions. Where? Beaches of Niagara and Orleans counties. When? Through Wednesday evening. Impacts, strong currents and dangerous swimming conditions. Stay out of the water to avoid dangerous swimming conditions. Beach hazards statement remains in effect through Wednesday morning. What? Strong currents and dangerous swimming conditions. Where? Beaches of Monroe and Wayne counties. When? Through Wednesday morning. Impacts, strong currents and dangerous swimming conditions. Stay out of the water to avoid dangerous swimming conditions. The 2 p.m. weather at Rochester, it was cloudy. The temperature was 59 degrees Fahrenheit or 15 degrees Celsius, the dew point 50 and the relative humidity 72%. The wind was northeast at 16 miles an hour. The pressure was 30.23 inches and steady. Repeating at Rochester, it was cloudy, temperature 59 degrees. The 2 p.m. weather at Rochester, it was cloudy. The temperature was 59 degrees Fahrenheit or 15 degrees Celsius, the dew point 50 and the relative humidity 72%. The wind was northeast at 16 miles an hour. The pressure was 30.23 inches and steady. Repeating at Rochester, it was cloudy, temperature 59 degrees. Around the region at 2 p.m. at Elmira, it was mostly sunny, with a temperature of 65. It was partly sunny, with a temperature of 63 at Erie, 59 at Buffalo, 62 at Binghamton, and 57 at Watertown. It was cloudy, with a temperature of 56 at Niagara Falls, and 60 at Syracuse. At Oswego, winds were northeast at 9 knots, with a temperature of 57 degrees. The Central Lake Ontario buoy winds were northeast at 14 knots, with a temperature of 56 degrees, and the waves were 4 feet. The forecast for the Genesee Valley and Northern Finger Lakes, including Rochester, Geneseo, Canandaigua, Newark, and Fairhaven. Rest of today, mostly cloudy through early afternoon, then becoming partly sunny. Highs ranging from the upper 50s on the hilltops to the lower 60s across the lower elevations. Northeast winds 10 to 15 miles an hour. Tonight, mostly cloudy. Lows ranging from the mid-40s inland to the upper 40s along the lake shore. Northeast winds 5 to 10 miles an hour, becoming light. Tuesday, mostly sunny. Highs ranging from the upper 50s on the hilltops to the lower 60s across the lower elevations. East winds 5 to 10 miles an hour, becoming northeast 10 to 15 miles an hour. Tuesday night, partly cloudy. Lows ranging from the mid-40s inland to around 50 along the lake shore. Northeast winds 5 to 10 miles an hour, becoming light. Wednesday, mostly sunny. Highs ranging from around 60 on the hilltops to the mid-60s across the lower elevations. East winds 5 to 10 miles an hour, increasing to 10 to 15 miles an hour. The forecast for the Southern Finger Lakes, including Pinyan, Seneca Falls, and Auburn. Rest of today, mostly cloudy through early afternoon, then becoming partly sunny. Highs in the lower 60s. North winds around 10 miles an hour. Tonight, mostly cloudy. Lows in the mid-40s. Light northeast winds. Tuesday, mostly sunny. Highs in the lower 60s. Light winds. Tuesday night, partly cloudy. Lows in the mid-40s. Light winds. Wednesday, mostly sunny. Highs in the mid-60s. East winds 10 miles an hour or less. And now the extended forecast. Thursday, partly cloudy.
Highs in the mid-60s.

lows in the mid-40s. Friday, partly cloudy. Highs in the mid-60s. Lows in the mid-40s. Saturday, partly cloudy. Highs in the mid-60s. Lows in the upper 40s. Sunday, partly cloudy. Highs in the mid-60s. Lows around 50. 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Your source for official weather information across the Western Finger Lakes and the Genesee Valley. KHA 53 operates on a frequency of 162.40 MHz. Beach hazards statement will expire at 2 p.m. this afternoon. Beach hazards statement remains in effect through Wednesday evening. What? Strong currents and dangerous swimming conditions. Where? Beaches of Niagara and Orleans counties. When? Through Wednesday evening. Impacts, strong currents and dangerous swimming conditions. Stay out of the water to avoid dangerous swimming conditions. Beach hazards statement remains in effect through Wednesday morning. What? Strong currents and dangerous swimming conditions. Where? Beaches of Monroe and Wayne counties. When? Through Wednesday morning. Impacts, strong currents and dangerous swimming conditions. Stay out of the water to avoid dangerous swimming conditions. The 2 p.m. weather at Rochester, it was cloudy. The temperature was 59 degrees Fahrenheit or 15 degrees Celsius, the dew point 50 and the relative humidity 72%. The wind was northeast at 16 miles an hour. The pressure was 30.23 inches and steady. Repeating at Rochester, it was cloudy, temperature 59 degrees. Around the region at 2 p.m. at Elmira, it was mostly sunny, with a temperature of 65. It was partly sunny, with a temperature of 63 at Erie, 59 at Buffalo, 59 at Toronto, 62 at Binghamton, and 57 at Watertown. It was cloudy, with a temperature of 56 at Niagara Falls, and 60 at Syracuse. At Oswego, winds were northeast at 9 knots, with a temperature of 57 degrees. The Central Lake Ontario buoy winds were northeast at 14 knots, with a temperature of 56 degrees, and the waves were 4 feet. The forecast for the Genesee Valley and Northern Finger Lakes, including Rochester, Geneseo, Canandaigua, Newark, and Fairhaven. Rest of today, mostly cloudy through early afternoon, then becoming partly sunny. Highs ranging from the upper 50s on the hilltops to the lower 60s across the lower elevations. Northeast winds 10 to 15 miles an hour. Tonight, mostly cloudy. Lows ranging from the mid-40s inland to the upper 40s along the lake shore. Northeast winds 5 to 10 miles an hour, becoming light. Tuesday, mostly sunny. Highs ranging from the upper 50s on the hilltops to the lower 60s across the lower elevations. East winds 5 to 10 miles an hour, becoming northeast 10 to 15 miles an hour. Tuesday night, partly cloudy. Lows ranging from the mid-40s inland to around 50 along the lake shore. Northeast winds 5 to 10 miles an hour, becoming light. Wednesday, mostly sunny. Highs ranging from around 60 on the hilltops to the mid-60s across the lower elevations. East winds 5 to 10 miles an hour, increasing to 10 to 15 miles an hour. The forecast for the Southern Finger Lakes, including Pinyan, Seneca Falls, and Auburn. Rest of today, mostly cloudy through early afternoon, then becoming partly sunny. Highs in the lower 60s. North winds around 10 miles an hour. Tonight, mostly cloudy. Lows in the mid-40s. Light northeast winds. Tuesday, mostly sunny. Highs in the lower 60s. Light winds. Tuesday night, partly cloudy. Lows in the mid-40s. Light winds. Wednesday, mostly sunny. Highs in the mid-60s. East winds 10 miles an hour or less. And now the extended forecast. Thursday, partly cloudy. Highs in the mid-60s. Lows in the mid-40s. Friday, partly cloudy. Highs in the mid-60s. Lows in the mid-40s. Saturday, partly cloudy. Highs in the mid-60s. Lows in the upper 40s. Sunday, partly cloudy. Highs in the mid-60s. Lows around 50. This is the NOAA Weather Radio KHA 53 in Rochester. 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

the Western Finger Lakes and the Genesee Valley. KHA-53 operates on a frequency of 162.40 MHz. Beach hazard statement will expire at 2 p.m. this afternoon. Beach hazard statement remains in effect through Wednesday evening. What? Strong currents and dangerous swimming conditions. Where? Beaches of Niagara and Orleans counties. When? Through Wednesday evening. Impacts, strong currents and dangerous swimming conditions. Stay out of the water to avoid dangerous swimming conditions. Beach hazard statement remains in effect through Wednesday morning. What? Strong currents and dangerous swimming conditions. Where? Beaches of Monroe and Wayne counties. When? Through Wednesday morning. Impacts, strong currents and dangerous swimming conditions. Stay out of the water to avoid dangerous swimming conditions. The 2 p.m. weather at Rochester, it was cloudy. The temperature was 59 degrees Fahrenheit or 15 degrees Celsius, the dew point 50 and the relative humidity 72%. The wind was northeast at 16 miles an hour. The pressure was 30.23 inches and steady. Repeating at Rochester, it was cloudy, temperature 59 degrees. Around the region at 2 p.m. at Elmira, it was mostly sunny, with a temperature of 65. It was partly sunny, with a temperature of 63 at Erie, 59 at Buffalo, 59 at Toronto, 62 at Binghamton, and 57 at Watertown. It was cloudy, with a temperature of 56 at Niagara Falls, and 60 at Syracuse. At Oswego, winds were northeast at 9 knots, with a temperature of 57 degrees. The Central Lake Ontario buoy winds were northeast at 14 knots, with a temperature of 56 degrees, and the waves were 4 feet. The forecast for the Genesee Valley and Northern Finger Lakes, including Rochester, Geneseo, Canandaigua, Newark, and Fairhaven. Rest of today, mostly cloudy through early afternoon, then becoming partly sunny. Highs ranging from the upper 50s on the hilltops to the lower 60s across the lower elevations. Northeast winds 10 to 15 miles an hour. Tonight, mostly cloudy. Lows ranging from the mid-40s inland to the upper 40s along the lake shore. Northeast winds 5 to 10 miles an hour, becoming light. Tuesday, mostly sunny. Highs ranging from the upper 50s on the hilltops to the lower 60s across the lower elevations. East winds 5 to 10 miles an hour, becoming northeast 10 to 15 miles an hour. Tuesday night, partly cloudy. Lows ranging from the mid-40s inland to around 50 along the lake shore. Northeast winds 5 to 10 miles an hour, becoming light. Wednesday, mostly sunny. Highs ranging from around 60 on the hilltops to the mid-60s across the lower elevations. East winds 5 to 10 miles an hour, increasing to 10 to 15 miles an hour. The forecast for the Southern Finger Lakes, including Pinyan, Seneca Falls, and Auburn. Rest of today, mostly cloudy through early afternoon, then becoming partly sunny. Highs in the lower 60s. North winds around 10 miles an hour. Tonight, mostly cloudy. Lows in the mid-40s. Light northeast winds. Tuesday, mostly sunny. Highs in the lower 60s. Light winds. Tuesday night, partly cloudy. Lows in the mid-40s. Light winds. Wednesday, mostly sunny. Highs in the mid-60s. East winds 10 miles an hour or less. And now the extended forecast. Thursday, partly cloudy. Highs in the mid-60s. Lows in the mid-40s. Friday, partly cloudy. Highs in the mid-60s. Lows in the mid-40s. Saturday, partly cloudy. Highs in the mid-60s. Lows in the upper 40s. Sunday, partly cloudy. Highs in the mid-60s. Lows around 50. 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KHA-53 operates on a frequency of 162.40 MHz. Beach hazard statement will expire at 2 p.m. this afternoon. Beach hazard statement remains in effect through Wednesday evening. What? Strong currents and dangerous swimming conditions. Where? Beaches of Niagara and Orleans counties. When? Through Wednesday evening. Impacts, strong currents.

and dangerous swimming conditions. Stay out of the water to avoid dangerous swimming conditions. Beach hazards statement remains in effect through Wednesday morning. What? Strong currents and dangerous swimming conditions. Where? Beaches of Monroe and Wayne counties. When? Through Wednesday morning. Impacts, strong currents and dangerous swimming conditions. Stay out of the water to avoid dangerous swimming conditions. The 2 p.m. weather at Rochester, it was cloudy. The temperature was 59 degrees Fahrenheit or 15 degrees Celsius, the dew point 50 and the relative humidity 72%. The wind was northeast at 16 miles an hour. The pressure was 30.23 inches and steady. Repeating at Rochester, it was cloudy, temperature 59 degrees. Around the region at 2 p.m. at Elmira, it was mostly sunny, with a temperature of 65. It was partly sunny, with a temperature of 63 at Erie, 59 at Buffalo, 59 at Toronto, 62 at Binghamton, and 57 at Watertown. It was cloudy, with a temperature of 56 at Niagara Falls, and 60 at Syracuse. At Oswego, winds were northeast at 9 knots, with a temperature of 57 degrees. The Central Lake Ontario buoy winds were northeast at 14 knots, with a temperature of 56 degrees, and the waves were 4 feet. The forecast for the Genesee Valley and Northern Finger Lakes, including Rochester, Geneseo, Canandaigua, Newark, and Fairhaven. Rest of today, mostly cloudy through early afternoon, then becoming partly sunny. Highs ranging from the upper 50s on the hilltops to the lower 60s across the lower elevations. Northeast winds 10 to 15 miles an hour. Tonight, mostly cloudy. Lows ranging from the mid-40s inland to the upper 40s along the lake shore. Northeast winds 5 to 10 miles an hour, becoming light. Tuesday, mostly sunny. Highs ranging from the upper 50s on the hilltops to the lower 60s across the lower elevations. East winds 5 to 10 miles an hour, becoming northeast 10 to 15 miles an hour. Tuesday night, partly cloudy. Lows ranging from the mid-40s inland to around 50 along the lake shore. Northeast winds 5 to 10 miles an hour, becoming light. Wednesday, mostly sunny. Highs ranging from around 60 on the hilltops to the mid-60s across the lower elevations. East winds 5 to 10 miles an hour, increasing to 10 to 15 miles an hour. The forecast for the Southern Finger Lakes, including Tinian, Seneca Falls, and Auburn. Rest of today, mostly cloudy through early afternoon, then becoming partly sunny. Highs in the lower 60s. North winds around 10 miles an hour. Tonight, mostly cloudy. Lows in the mid-40s. Light northeast winds. Tuesday, mostly sunny. Highs in the lower 60s. Light winds. Tuesday night, partly cloudy. Lows in the mid-40s. Light winds. Wednesday, mostly sunny. Highs in the mid-60s. East winds 10 miles an hour or less. And now the extended forecast. Thursday, partly cloudy. Highs in the mid-60s. Lows in the mid-40s. Friday, partly cloudy. Highs in the mid-60s. Lows in the mid-40s. Saturday, partly cloudy. Highs in the mid-60s. Lows in the upper 40s. Sunday, partly cloudy. Highs in the mid-60s. Lows around 50. 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Your source for official weather information across the Western Finger Lakes and the Genesee Valley. KHA 53 operates on a frequency of 162.40 MHz. Beach hazards statement will expire at 2 p.m. this afternoon. Beach hazards statement remains in effect through Wednesday evening. What? Strong currents and dangerous swimming conditions. Where? Beaches of Niagara and Orleans counties. When? Through Wednesday evening. Impacts, strong currents and dangerous swimming conditions. Stay out of the water to avoid dangerous swimming conditions. Beach hazards statement remains in effect through Wednesday morning. What? Strong currents and dangerous swimming conditions. Where? Beaches of Monroe and Wayne counties. When? Through Wednesday morning. Impacts, strong currents and dangerous swimming conditions. Stay out of the water to avoid dangerous swimming conditions.
The 2 p.m. weather at Rochester, it was cloudy. The temperature was 59 degrees Fahrenheit or 15 degrees Celsius, the dew point 50 and the relative humidity 72%. The wind was northeast at 16 miles an hour. The pressure was 30.23 inches and steady. Repeating at Rochester, it was cloudy, temperature 59 degrees. Around the region at 2 p.m. at Elmira, it was mostly sunny, with a temperature of 65. It was partly sunny, with a temperature of 63 at Erie, 59 at Buffalo, 59 at Toronto, 62 at Binghamton, and 57 at Watertown. It was cloudy, with a temperature of 56 at Niagara Falls, and 60 at Syracuse. At Oswego, winds were northeast at 9 knots, with a temperature of 57 degrees. The Central Lake Ontario buoy winds were northeast at 14 knots, with a temperature of 56 degrees, and the waves were 4 feet. The Nearshore Marine Forecast, 4, the Niagara River to Hamlin Beach along Lake Ontario. Small craft advisory in effect through Wednesday evening. Rest of today, northeast winds 15 to 20 knots. Mostly cloudy late this morning, then becoming partly sunny. Waves 3 to 5 feet subsiding to 2 to 4 feet. Waves occasionally around 6 feet. Tonight, northeast winds 15 to 20 knots. Mostly cloudy. Waves 2 to 4 feet building to 3 to 6 feet. Waves occasionally around 7 feet. Tuesday, northeast winds 15 to 25 knots becoming east. Becoming mostly sunny. Waves 4 to 7 feet. Waves occasionally around 9 feet. Tuesday night, east winds 15 to 20 knots. Partly cloudy. Waves 3 to 6 feet. Waves occasionally around 7 feet. Wednesday, east winds 15 to 20 knots diminishing to 10 to 15 knots. Partly cloudy. Waves 3 to 5 feet subsiding to 2 to 4 feet. Waves occasionally around 6 feet. Thursday, east winds 5 to 15 knots becoming northeast. Partly cloudy. Waves 1 to 3 feet. Friday, northeast winds 5 to 15 knots becoming north. Mainly clear, then becoming partly cloudy. Waves 1 to 2 feet. The Nearshore Marine Forecast, 4, Hamlin Beach to Sodus Bay. Small craft advisory in effect through Wednesday morning. Rest of today, northeast winds 15 to 20 knots diminishing to 10 to 15 knots. Mostly cloudy. Waves 3 to 6 feet. Waves occasionally around 7 feet. Tonight, northeast winds 15 to 20 knots becoming east. Mostly cloudy. Waves 3 to 6 feet. Waves occasionally around 7 feet. Tuesday, east winds 15 to 20 knots becoming northeast. Mostly sunny. Waves 3 to 6 feet. Waves occasionally around 7 feet. Tuesday night, northeast winds 15 to 20 knots becoming east 10 to 15 knots. Partly cloudy. Waves 3 to 6 feet. Waves occasionally around 7 feet. Wednesday, east winds 15 to 20 knots diminishing to 10 to 15 knots. Mainly clear, then becoming partly cloudy. Waves 2 to 4 feet. Thursday, east winds 5 to 15 knots becoming northeast. Partly cloudy. Waves 2 feet or less. Friday, northeast winds 10 to 15 knots becoming north. Partly cloudy. Waves 1 to 3 feet. The water temperature off Rochester is 67 degrees, and the water temperature at the Central Lake Buoy is 68 degrees. The Nearshore Marine Forecast, 4, Sodus Bay to Mexico Bay. Small craft advisory in effect until 2 p.m. this afternoon. The Nearshore Marine Forecast, 4, Sodus Bay to Mexico Bay. Small craft advisory in effect until 2 p.m. this afternoon. Rest of today, northeast winds 10 to 15 knots. Mostly cloudy late this morning, then becoming partly sunny. Waves 3 to 5 feet subsiding to 1 to 3 feet. Waves occasionally around 6 feet. Tonight, northeast winds 15 to 20 knots becoming east 10 to 15 knots. Mostly cloudy. Waves 2 to 4 feet subsiding to 1 to 3 feet. Tuesday, east winds 10 to 15 knots becoming northeast. Mostly sunny. Waves 1 to 3 feet.
Tuesday night, northeast winds 15 to 20 knots becoming east 10 to 15 knots.

When through Wednesday evening. Impacts, strong currents and dangerous swimming conditions. Stay out of the water to avoid dangerous swimming conditions. Beach hazards statement remains in effect through Wednesday morning. What? Strong currents and dangerous swimming conditions. Where? Beaches of Monroe and Wayne counties. When? Through Wednesday morning. Impacts, strong currents and dangerous swimming conditions. Stay out of the water to avoid dangerous swimming conditions. The 2 p.m. weather at Rochester, it was cloudy. The temperature was 59 degrees Fahrenheit or 15 degrees Celsius, the dew point 50 and the relative humidity 72%. The wind was northeast at 16 miles an hour. The pressure was 30.23 inches and steady. Repeating at Rochester, it was cloudy, temperature 59 degrees. Around the region at 2 p.m. at Elmira, it was mostly sunny, with a temperature of 65. It was partly sunny, with a temperature of 63 at Erie, 59 at Buffalo, 59 at Toronto, 62 at Binghamton, and 57 at Watertown. It was cloudy, with a temperature of 56 at Niagara Falls, and 60 at Syracuse. At Oswego, winds were northeast at 9 knots, with a temperature of 57 degrees. The Central Lake Ontario buoy winds were northeast at 14 knots, with a temperature of 56 degrees, and the waves were 4 feet. The forecast for the Genesee Valley and Northern Finger Lakes, including Rochester, Geneseo, Canandaigua, Newark, and Fairhaven. This afternoon, mostly cloudy. Highs ranging from the upper 50s on the hilltops to the lower 60s across the lower elevations. Northeast winds 10 to 15 miles an hour. Tonight, mostly cloudy. Lows ranging from the mid-40s inland to around 50 along the lake shore. Northeast winds 5 to 10 miles an hour, becoming light. Tuesday, partly sunny. Highs ranging from around 60 on the hilltops to the mid-60s across the lower elevations. Light winds, becoming northeast 10 to 15 miles an hour. Tuesday night, partly to mostly cloudy. Lows ranging from the mid-40s inland to around 50 along the lake shore. Northeast winds 5 to 10 miles an hour, becoming light. Wednesday, mostly sunny. Highs ranging from the lower 60s on the hilltops to the mid-60s across the lower elevations. East winds 5 to 10 miles an hour, increasing to 10 to 15 miles an hour. The forecast for the Southern Finger Lakes, including Tinian, Seneca Falls, and Auburn. This afternoon, mostly cloudy. Highs in the lower 60s. North winds 10 miles an hour or less. Tonight, mostly cloudy. Lows in the upper 40s. Light northeast winds. Tuesday, partly sunny. Highs in the mid-60s. Light winds. Tuesday night, partly to mostly cloudy. Lows in the mid-40s. Light winds. Wednesday, mostly sunny. Highs in the mid-60s. Light winds, becoming east around 10 miles an hour. And now the extended forecast. Thursday, partly cloudy. Highs in the mid-60s. Lows in the mid-40s. Friday, partly cloudy. Highs in the mid-60s. Lows in the mid-40s. Saturday, partly cloudy. Highs in the mid-60s. Lows in the upper 40s. Sunday, mostly cloudy. Highs in the upper 60s. Lows in the upper 40s. 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Your source for official weather information across the Western Finger Lakes and the Genesee Valley. KHA 53 operates on a frequency of 162.40 MHz. Beach hazards statement will expire at 2 p.m. this afternoon. Beach hazards statement remains in effect through Wednesday evening. What? Strong currents and dangerous swimming conditions. Where? Beaches of Niagara and Orleans counties. When? Through Wednesday evening. Impacts, strong currents and dangerous swimming conditions. Stay out of the water to avoid dangerous swimming conditions. Beach hazards statement remains in effect through Wednesday morning. What? Strong currents and dangerous swimming conditions. Where? Beaches of Monroe and Wayne counties. When? Through Wednesday morning. Impacts, strong currents and dangerous swimming conditions. Stay out of the water to avoid dangerous swimming conditions. The 2 p.m.

weather at Rochester, it was cloudy. The temperature was 59 degrees Fahrenheit or 15 degrees Celsius, the dew point 50 and the relative humidity 72%. The wind was northeast at 16 miles an hour. The pressure was 30.23 inches and steady. Repeating at Rochester, it was cloudy, temperature 59 degrees. Around the region at 2 p.m. at Elmira, it was mostly sunny, with a temperature of 65. It was partly sunny, with a temperature of 63 at Erie, 59 at Buffalo, 59 at Toronto, 62 at Binghamton, and 57 at Watertown. It was cloudy, with a temperature of 56 at Niagara Falls, and 60 at Syracuse. At Oswego, winds were northeast at 9 knots, with a temperature of 57 degrees. The Central Lake Ontario buoy winds were northeast at 14 knots, with a temperature of 56 degrees, and the waves were 4 feet. The forecast for the Genesee Valley and Northern Finger Lakes, including Rochester, Geneseo, Canandaigua, Newark, and Fairhaven. This afternoon, mostly cloudy. Highs ranging from the upper 50s on the hilltops to the lower 60s across the lower elevations. Northeast winds 10 to 15 miles an hour. Tonight, mostly cloudy. Lows ranging from the mid-40s inland to around 50 along the lake shore. Northeast winds 5 to 10 miles an hour, becoming light. Tuesday, partly sunny. Highs ranging from around 60 on the hilltops to the mid-60s across the lower elevations. Light winds, becoming northeast 10 to 15 miles an hour. Tuesday night, partly to mostly cloudy. Lows ranging from the mid-40s inland to around 50 along the lake shore. Northeast winds 5 to 10 miles an hour, becoming light. Wednesday, mostly sunny. Highs ranging from the lower 60s on the hilltops to the mid-60s across the lower elevations. East winds 5 to 10 miles an hour, increasing to 10 to 15 miles an hour. The forecast for the Southern Finger Lakes, including Pinyan, Seneca Falls, and Auburn. This afternoon, mostly cloudy. Highs in the lower 60s. North winds 10 miles an hour or less. Tonight, mostly cloudy. Lows in the upper 40s. Light northeast winds. Tuesday, partly sunny. Highs in the mid-60s. Light winds. Tuesday night, partly to mostly cloudy. Lows in the mid-40s. Light winds. Wednesday, mostly sunny. Highs in the mid-60s. Light winds, becoming east around 10 miles an hour. And now the extended forecast. Thursday, partly cloudy. Highs in the mid-60s. Lows in the mid-40s. Friday, partly cloudy. Highs in the mid-60s. Lows in the mid-40s. Saturday, partly cloudy. Highs in the mid-60s. Lows in the upper 40s. Sunday, mostly cloudy. Highs in the upper 60s. Lows in the upper 40s. 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Your source for official weather information across the Western Finger Lakes and the Genesee Valley. KHA 53 operates on a frequency of 162.40 MHz. Beach hazards statement will expire at 2 p.m. this afternoon. Beach hazards statement remains in effect through Wednesday evening. What? Strong currents and dangerous swimming conditions. Where? Beaches of Niagara and Orleans counties. When? Through Wednesday evening. Impacts, strong currents and dangerous swimming conditions. Stay out of the water to avoid dangerous swimming conditions. Beach hazards statement remains in effect through Wednesday morning. What? Strong currents and dangerous swimming conditions. Where? Beaches of Monroe and Wayne counties. When? Through Wednesday morning. Impacts, strong currents and dangerous swimming conditions. Stay out of the water to avoid dangerous swimming conditions. The 2 p.m. weather at Rochester, it was cloudy. The temperature was 59 degrees Fahrenheit or 15 degrees Celsius, the dew point 50 and the relative humidity 72%. The wind was northeast at 16 miles an hour. The pressure was 30.23 inches and steady. Repeating at Rochester, it was cloudy, temperature 59 degrees. Around the region at 2 p.m. at Elmira, it was mostly sunny, with a temperature of 65. It was partly sunny, with a temperature of 63 at Erie, 59 at Buffalo, 59 at Toronto.

62 at Binghamton and 57 at Watertown. It was cloudy, with a temperature of 56 at Niagara Falls and 60 at Syracuse. At Oswego, winds were northeast at 9 knots, with a temperature of 57 degrees. The Central Lake Ontario buoy winds were northeast at 14 knots, with a temperature of 56 degrees, and the waves were 4 feet. The forecast for the Genesee Valley and Northern Finger Lakes, including Rochester, Geneseo, Canandaigua, Newark, and Fairhaven. This afternoon, mostly cloudy. Highs ranging from the upper 50s on the hilltops to the lower 60s across the lower elevations. Northeast winds 10 to 15 miles an hour. Tonight, mostly cloudy. Lows ranging from the mid-40s inland to around 50 along the lake shore. Northeast winds 5 to 10 miles an hour, becoming light. Tuesday, partly sunny. Highs ranging from around 60 on the hilltops to the mid-60s across the lower elevations. Light winds, becoming northeast 10 to 15 miles an hour. Tuesday night, partly to mostly cloudy. Lows ranging from the mid-40s inland to around 50 along the lake shore. Northeast winds 5 to 10 miles an hour, becoming light. Wednesday, mostly sunny. Highs ranging from the lower 60s on the hilltops to the mid-60s across the lower elevations. East winds 5 to 10 miles an hour, increasing to 10 to 15 miles an hour. The forecast for the Southern Finger Lakes, including Pinyan, Seneca Falls, and Auburn. This afternoon, mostly cloudy. Highs in the lower 60s. North winds 10 miles an hour or less. Tonight, mostly cloudy. Lows in the upper 40s. Light northeast winds. Tuesday, partly sunny. Highs in the mid-60s. Light winds. Tuesday night, partly to mostly cloudy. Lows in the mid-40s. Light winds. Wednesday, mostly sunny. Highs in the mid-60s. Light winds, becoming east around 10 miles an hour. And now the extended forecast. Thursday, partly cloudy. Highs in the mid-60s. Lows in the mid-40s. Friday, partly cloudy. Highs in the mid-60s. Lows in the mid-40s. Saturday, partly cloudy. Highs in the mid-60s. Lows in the upper 40s. Sunday, mostly cloudy. Highs in the upper 60s. Lows in the upper 40s. 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Your source for official weather information across the Western Finger Lakes and the Genesee Valley. KHA 53 operates on a frequency of 162.40 MHz. Beach hazards statement will expire at 2 p.m. this afternoon. Beach hazards statement remains in effect through Wednesday evening. What? Strong currents and dangerous swimming conditions. Where? Beaches of Niagara and Orleans counties. When? Through Wednesday evening. Impacts, strong currents and dangerous swimming conditions. Stay out of the water to avoid dangerous swimming conditions. Beach hazards statement remains in effect through Wednesday morning. What? Strong currents and dangerous swimming conditions. Where? Beaches of Monroe and Wayne counties. When? Through Wednesday morning. Impacts, strong currents and dangerous swimming conditions. Stay out of the water to avoid dangerous swimming conditions. The 2 p.m. weather at Rochester, it was cloudy. The temperature was 59 degrees Fahrenheit or 15 degrees Celsius, the dew point 50 and the relative humidity 72%. The wind was northeast at 16 miles an hour. The pressure was 30.23 inches and steady. Repeating at Rochester, it was cloudy, temperature 59 degrees. Around the region at 2 p.m. at Elmira, it was mostly sunny, with a temperature of 65. It was partly sunny, with a temperature of 63 at Erie, 59 at Buffalo, 59 at Toronto, 62 at Binghamton, and 57 at Watertown. It was cloudy, with a temperature of 56 at Niagara Falls, and 60 at Syracuse. At Oswego, winds were northeast at 9 knots, with a temperature of 57 degrees. The Central Lake Ontario buoy winds were northeast at 14 knots, with a temperature of 56 degrees, and the waves were 4 feet. The forecast for the Genesee Valley and Northern Finger Lakes, including Rochester, Geneseo, Canandaigua, Newark, and Fairhaven.
This afternoon, mostly cloudy. Highs ranging from the upper 50s on the hilltops to the lower 60s across the lower elevations. Northeast winds 10 to 15 miles an hour. Tonight, mostly cloudy. Lows ranging from the mid-40s inland to around 50 along the lake shore. Northeast winds 5 to 10 miles an hour, becoming light. Tuesday, partly sunny. Highs ranging from around 60 on the hilltops to the mid-60s across the lower elevations. Light winds, becoming northeast 10 to 15 miles an hour. Tuesday night, partly to mostly cloudy. Lows ranging from the mid-40s inland to around 50 along the lake shore. Northeast winds 5 to 10 miles an hour, becoming light. Wednesday, mostly sunny. Highs ranging from the lower 60s on the hilltops to the mid-60s across the lower elevations. East winds 5 to 10 miles an hour, increasing to 10 to 15 miles an hour. The forecast for the Southern Finger Lakes, including Pinyan, Seneca Falls, and Auburn. This afternoon, mostly cloudy. Highs in the lower 60s. North winds 10 miles an hour or less. Tonight, mostly cloudy. Lows in the upper 40s. Light northeast winds. Tuesday, partly sunny. Highs in the mid-60s. Light winds. Tuesday night, partly to mostly cloudy. Lows in the mid-40s. Light winds. Wednesday, mostly sunny. Highs in the mid-60s. Light winds, becoming east around 10 miles an hour. And now the extended forecast. Thursday, partly cloudy. Highs in the mid-60s. Lows in the mid-40s. Friday, partly cloudy. Highs in the mid-60s. Lows in the mid-40s. Saturday, partly cloudy. Highs in the mid-60s. Lows in the upper 40s. Sunday, mostly cloudy. Highs in the upper 60s. Lows in the upper 40s. Open lake forecast for the Niagara River to Hamlin Beach beyond 5 miles from shore. This afternoon, northeast winds 15 to 20 knots. Waves 3 to 5 feet subsiding to 2 to 4 feet. Tonight, northeast winds 15 to 20 knots. Waves 2 to 4 feet building to 3 to 6 feet. Tuesday, northeast winds 20 to 25 knots becoming east. Waves 5 to 8 feet. Waves occasionally around 10 feet. Tuesday night, east winds 15 to 25 knots. Waves 4 to 7 feet. Waves occasionally around 9 feet. Wednesday, east winds 15 to 20 knots. Waves 4 to 6 feet subsiding to 2 to 4 feet. Thursday, east winds 10 to 15 knots becoming northeast around 10 knots. Waves 2 to 4 feet subsiding to 1 to 2 feet. Friday, northeast winds 5 to 15 knots becoming north. Waves 2 feet or less. Open lake forecast, for Hamlin Beach to Mexico Bay beyond 5 miles from shore. This afternoon, northeast winds 15 to 20 knots. Waves 3 to 6 feet subsiding to 2 to 4 feet. Tonight, northeast winds 15 to 20 knots. Waves 2 to 4 feet building to 3 to 6 feet. Tuesday, northeast winds 15 to 20 knots. Waves 3 to 6 feet. Tuesday night, northeast winds 15 to 20 knots becoming east. Waves 3 to 6 feet. Wednesday, east winds 15 to 20 knots. Waves 3 to 5 feet subsiding to 2 to 4 feet. Thursday, east winds 10 to 15 knots becoming northeast. Waves 1 to 3 feet. Friday, northeast winds 10 to 15 knots becoming north. Waves 1 to 3 feet. 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Your source for official weather information across the Western Finger Lakes and the Genesee Valley. KHA 53 operates on a frequency of 162.40 MHz. Beach hazards statement remains in effect through Wednesday evening. What? Strong currents and dangerous swimming conditions. Where? Beaches of Niagara and Orleans counties. When? Through Wednesday evening. Impacts, strong currents and dangerous swimming conditions. Stay out of the water to avoid dangerous swimming conditions. Beach hazards statement remains in effect through Wednesday morning. What? Strong currents and dangerous swimming conditions. Where? Beaches of Monroe and Wayne counties.
when through Wednesday morning.

impacts, strong currents, and dangerous swimming conditions. Stay out of the water to avoid dangerous swimming conditions. The 3 p.m. weather at Rochester, it was cloudy. The temperature was 58 degrees Fahrenheit or 14 degrees Celsius, the dew point 48 and the relative humidity 69%. The wind was northeast at 15 miles an hour. The pressure was 30.23 inches and steady. Repeating at Rochester, it was cloudy, temperature 58 degrees. Around the region at 2 p.m. at Elmira, it was mostly sunny, with a temperature of 65. It was partly sunny, with a temperature of 63 at Erie, 59 at Buffalo, 59 at Toronto, 62 at Binghamton, and 57 at Watertown. It was cloudy, with a temperature of 56 at Niagara Falls, and 60 at Syracuse. At Oswego, winds were northeast at 9 knots, with a temperature of 57 degrees. The Central Lake Ontario buoy winds were northeast at 14 knots, with a temperature of 56 degrees, and the waves were 4 feet. Around the region at 3 p.m. at Erie, rain was falling, with a temperature of 62. At Binghamton, it was mostly sunny, with a temperature of 61. It was partly sunny, with a temperature of 60 at Buffalo, 60 at Syracuse, 62 at Elmira, and 59 at Watertown. At Niagara Falls, it was cloudy, with a temperature of 58. At Oswego, winds were northeast at 10 knots, with a temperature of 57 degrees. The Central Lake Ontario buoy winds were from the east at 14 knots. The forecast for the Genesee Valley and Northern Finger Lakes, including Rochester, Geneseo, Canandaigua, Newark, and Fairhaven. This afternoon, mostly cloudy. Highs ranging from the upper 50s on the hilltops to the lower 60s across the lower elevations. Northeast winds 10 to 15 miles an hour. Tonight, mostly cloudy. Lows ranging from the mid-40s inland to around 50 along the lake shore. Northeast winds 5 to 10 miles an hour, becoming light. Tuesday, partly sunny. Highs ranging from around 60 on the hilltops to the mid-60s across the lower elevations. Light winds, becoming northeast 10 to 15 miles an hour. Tuesday night, partly to mostly cloudy. Lows ranging from the mid-40s inland to around 50 along the lake shore. Northeast winds 5 to 10 miles an hour, becoming light. Wednesday, mostly sunny. Highs ranging from the lower 60s on the hilltops to the mid-60s across the lower elevations. East winds 5 to 10 miles an hour, increasing to 10 to 15 miles an hour. The forecast for the Southern Finger Lakes, including Tinian, Seneca Falls, and Auburn. This afternoon, mostly cloudy. Highs in the lower 60s. North winds 10 miles an hour or less. Tonight, mostly cloudy. Lows in the upper 40s. Light northeast winds. Tuesday, partly sunny. Highs in the mid-60s. Light winds. Tuesday night, partly to mostly cloudy. Lows in the mid-40s. Light winds. Wednesday, mostly sunny. Highs in the mid-60s. Light winds, becoming east around 10 miles an hour. And now the extended forecast. Thursday, partly cloudy. Highs in the mid-60s. Lows in the mid-40s. Friday, partly cloudy. Highs in the mid-60s. Lows in the mid-40s. Saturday, partly cloudy. Highs in the mid-60s. Lows in the upper 40s. Sunday, mostly cloudy. Highs in the upper 60s. Lows in the upper 40s. 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Your source for official weather information across the Western Finger Lakes and the Genesee Valley. KHA 53 operates on a frequency of 162.40 MHz. Beach hazards statement remains in effect through Wednesday evening. What? Strong currents and dangerous swimming conditions. Where? Beaches of Niagara and Orleans counties. When? Through Wednesday evening. Impacts, strong currents and dangerous swimming conditions. Stay out of the water to avoid dangerous swimming conditions. Beach hazards statement remains in effect through Wednesday morning. What? Strong currents and dangerous swimming conditions. Where? Beaches of Monroe and Wayne counties. When? Through Wednesday morning. Impacts, strong currents and dangerous swimming conditions.

7 degrees. The Central Lake Ontario buoy winds were from the east at 14 knots. The forecast for the Genesee Valley and Northern Finger Lakes, including Rochester, Geneseo, Canandaigua, Newark, and Fairhaven. This afternoon, mostly cloudy. Highs ranging from the upper 50s on the hilltops to the lower 60s across the lower elevations. Northeast winds 10 to 15 miles an hour. Tonight, mostly cloudy. Lows ranging from the mid-40s inland to around 50 along the lake shore. Northeast winds 5 to 10 miles an hour, becoming light. Tuesday, partly sunny. Highs ranging from around 60 on the hilltops to the mid-60s across the lower elevations. Light winds, becoming northeast 10 to 15 miles an hour. Tuesday night, partly to mostly cloudy. Lows ranging from the mid-40s inland to around 50 along the lake shore. Northeast winds 5 to 10 miles an hour, becoming light. Wednesday, mostly sunny. Highs ranging from the lower 60s on the hilltops to the mid-60s across the lower elevations. East winds 5 to 10 miles an hour, increasing to 10 to 15 miles an hour. The forecast for the Southern Finger Lakes, including Pinyan, Seneca Falls, and Auburn. This afternoon, mostly cloudy. Highs in the lower 60s. North winds 10 miles an hour or less. Tonight, mostly cloudy. Lows in the upper 40s. Light northeast winds. Tuesday, partly sunny. Highs in the mid-60s. Light winds. Tuesday night, partly to mostly cloudy. Lows in the mid-40s. Light winds. Wednesday, mostly sunny. Highs in the mid-60s. Light winds, becoming east around 10 miles an hour. And now the extended forecast. Thursday, partly cloudy. Highs in the mid-60s. Lows in the mid-40s. Friday, partly cloudy. Highs in the mid-60s. Lows in the mid-40s. Saturday, partly cloudy. Highs in the mid-60s. Lows in the upper 40s. Sunday, mostly cloudy. Highs in the upper 60s. Lows in the upper 40s. 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Your source for official weather information across the Western Finger Lakes and the Genesee Valley. KHA 53 operates on a frequency of 162.40 MHz. Beach hazards statement remains in effect through Wednesday evening. What? Strong currents and dangerous swimming conditions. Where? Beaches of Niagara and Orleans counties. When? Through Wednesday evening. Impacts, strong currents and dangerous swimming conditions. Stay out of the water to avoid dangerous swimming conditions. Beach hazards statement remains in effect through Wednesday morning. What? Strong currents and dangerous swimming conditions. Where? Beaches of Monroe and Wayne counties. When? Through Wednesday morning. Impacts, strong currents and dangerous swimming conditions. Stay out of the water to avoid dangerous swimming conditions. The 3 p.m. weather at Rochester, it was cloudy. The temperature was 58 degrees Fahrenheit or 14 degrees Celsius, the dew point 48 and the relative humidity 69%. The wind was northeast at 15 miles an hour. The pressure was 30.23 inches and steady. Repeating at Rochester, it was cloudy, temperature 58 degrees. Around the region at 3 p.m. at Erie, rain was falling, with a temperature of 62. At Binghamton, it was mostly sunny, with a temperature of 61. It was partly sunny, with a temperature of 60 at Buffalo, 59 at Toronto, 60 at Syracuse, 62 at Elmira, and 59 at Watertown. At Niagara Falls, it was cloudy, with a temperature of 58. At Oswego, winds were northeast at 10 knots, with a temperature of 57 degrees. The Central Lake Ontario buoy winds were northeast at 14 knots, with a temperature of 57 degrees, and the waves were 3 feet. The forecast for the Genesee Valley and Northern Finger Lakes, including Rochester, Geneseo, Canandaigua, Newark, and Fairhaven. This afternoon, mostly cloudy. Highs ranging from the upper 50s on the hilltops to the lower 60s across the lower elevations. Northeast winds 10 to 15 miles an hour. Tonight, mostly cloudy. Lows ranging from the mid-40s inland to around 50 along the lake shore. Northeast winds 5 to 10 miles an hour.

miles an hour, becoming light. Tuesday, partly sunny. Highs ranging from around 60 on the hilltops to the mid-60s across the lower elevations. Light winds, becoming northeast 10 to 15 miles an hour. Tuesday night, partly to mostly cloudy. Lows ranging from the mid-40s inland to around 50 along the lake shore. Northeast winds 5 to 10 miles an hour, becoming light. Wednesday, mostly sunny. Highs ranging from the lower 60s on the hilltops to the mid-60s across the lower elevations. East winds 5 to 10 miles an hour, increasing to 10 to 15 miles an hour. The forecast for the Southern Finger Lakes, including Pinyan, Seneca Falls, and Auburn. This afternoon, mostly cloudy. Highs in the lower 60s. North winds 10 miles an hour or less. Tonight, mostly cloudy. Lows in the upper 40s. Light northeast winds. Tuesday, partly sunny. Highs in the mid-60s. Light winds. Tuesday night, partly to mostly cloudy. Lows in the mid-40s. Light winds. Wednesday, mostly sunny. Highs in the mid-60s. Light winds, becoming east around 10 miles an hour. And now the extended forecast. Thursday, partly cloudy. Highs in the mid-60s. Lows in the mid-40s. Friday, partly cloudy. Highs in the mid-60s. Lows in the mid-40s. Saturday, partly cloudy. Highs in the mid-60s. Lows in the upper 40s. Sunday, mostly cloudy. Highs in the upper 60s. Lows in the upper 40s. 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Your source for official weather information across the Western Finger Lakes and the Genesee Valley. KHA 53 operates on a frequency of 162.40 MHz. Beach hazards statement remains in effect through Wednesday evening. What? Strong currents and dangerous swimming conditions. Where? Beaches of Niagara and Orleans counties. When? Through Wednesday evening. Impacts, strong currents and dangerous swimming conditions. Stay out of the water to avoid dangerous swimming conditions. Beach hazards statement remains in effect through Wednesday morning. What? Strong currents and dangerous swimming conditions. Where? Beaches of Monroe and Wayne counties. When? Through Wednesday morning. Impacts, strong currents and dangerous swimming conditions. Stay out of the water to avoid dangerous swimming conditions. The 3 p.m. weather at Rochester, it was cloudy. The temperature was 58 degrees Fahrenheit or 14 degrees Celsius, the dew point 48 and the relative humidity 69%. The wind was northeast at 15 miles an hour. The pressure was 30.23 inches and steady. Repeating at Rochester, it was cloudy, temperature 58 degrees. Around the region at 3 p.m. at Erie, rain was falling, with a temperature of 62. At Binghamton, it was mostly sunny, with a temperature of 61. It was partly sunny, with a temperature of 60 at Buffalo, 59 at Toronto, 60 at Syracuse, 62 at Elmira, and 59 at Watertown. At Niagara Falls, it was cloudy, with a temperature of 58. At Oswego, winds were northeast at 10 knots, with a temperature of 57 degrees. The Central Lake Ontario buoy winds were northeast at 14 knots, with a temperature of 57 degrees, and the waves were 3 feet. The forecast for the Genesee Valley and Northern Finger Lakes, including Rochester, Geneseo, Canandaigua, Newark, and Fairhaven. This afternoon, mostly cloudy. Highs ranging from the upper 50s on the hilltops to the lower 60s across the lower elevations. Northeast winds 10 to 15 miles an hour. Tonight, mostly cloudy. Lows ranging from the mid-40s inland to around 50 along the lake shore. Northeast winds 5 to 10 miles an hour, becoming light. Tuesday, partly sunny. Highs ranging from around 60 on the hilltops to the mid-60s across the lower elevations. Light winds, becoming northeast 10 to 15 miles an hour. Tuesday night, partly to mostly cloudy. Lows ranging from the mid-40s inland to around 50 along the lake shore. Northeast winds 5 to 10 miles an hour, becoming light. Wednesday, mostly sunny. Highs ranging from the lower 60s on the hilltops to the mid-60s across the lower elevations. East winds 5 to

10 miles an hour, increasing to 10 to 15 miles an hour. The forecast for the Southern Finger Lakes, including Tinian, Seneca Falls, and Auburn. This afternoon, mostly cloudy. Highs in the lower 60s. North winds 10 miles an hour or less. Tonight, mostly cloudy. Lows in the upper 40s. Light northeast winds. Tuesday, partly sunny. Highs in the mid-60s. Light winds. Tuesday night, partly to mostly cloudy. Lows in the mid-40s. Light winds. Wednesday, mostly sunny. Highs in the mid-60s. Light winds, becoming east around 10 miles an hour. And now the extended forecast. Thursday, partly cloudy. Highs in the mid-60s. Lows in the mid-40s. Friday, partly cloudy. Highs in the mid-60s. Lows in the mid-40s. Saturday, partly cloudy. Highs in the mid-60s. Lows in the upper 40s. Sunday, mostly cloudy. Highs in the upper 60s. Lows in the upper 40s. 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Your source for official weather information across the Western Finger Lakes and the Genesee Valley. KHA 53 operates on a frequency of 162.40 MHz. Beach hazards statement remains in effect through Wednesday evening. What? Strong currents and dangerous swimming conditions. Where? Beaches of Niagara and Orleans counties. When? Through Wednesday evening. Impacts, strong currents and dangerous swimming conditions. Stay out of the water to avoid dangerous swimming conditions. Beach hazards statement remains in effect through Wednesday morning. What? Strong currents and dangerous swimming conditions. Where? Beaches of Monroe and Wayne counties. When? Through Wednesday morning. Impacts, strong currents and dangerous swimming conditions. Stay out of the water to avoid dangerous swimming conditions. The 3 p.m. weather at Rochester, it was cloudy. The temperature was 58 degrees Fahrenheit or 14 degrees Celsius, the dew point 48 and the relative humidity 69%. The wind was northeast at 15 miles an hour. The pressure was 30.23 inches and steady. Repeating at Rochester, it was cloudy, temperature 58 degrees. Around the region at 3 p.m. at Erie, rain was falling, with a temperature of 62. At Binghamton, it was mostly sunny, with a temperature of 61. It was partly sunny, with a temperature of 60 at Buffalo, 59 at Toronto, 60 at Syracuse, 62 at Elmira, and 59 at Watertown. At Niagara Falls, it was cloudy, with a temperature of 58. At Oswego, winds were northeast at 10 knots, with a temperature of 57 degrees. The Central Lake Ontario buoy winds were northeast at 14 knots, with a temperature of 57 degrees, and the waves were 3 feet. The forecast for the Genesee Valley and Northern Finger Lakes, including Rochester, Geneseo, Canandaigua, Newark, and Fairhaven. This afternoon, mostly cloudy. Highs ranging from the upper 50s on the hilltops to the lower 60s across the lower elevations. Northeast winds 10 to 15 miles an hour. Tonight, mostly cloudy. Lows ranging from the mid-40s inland to around 50 along the lake shore. Northeast winds 5 to 10 miles an hour, becoming light. Tuesday, partly sunny. Highs ranging from around 60 on the hilltops to the mid-60s across the lower elevations. Light winds, becoming northeast 10 to 15 miles an hour. Tuesday night, partly to mostly cloudy. Lows ranging from the mid-40s inland to around 50 along the lake shore. Northeast winds 5 to 10 miles an hour, becoming light. Wednesday, mostly sunny. Highs ranging from the lower 60s on the hilltops to the mid-60s across the lower elevations. East winds 5 to 10 miles an hour, increasing to 10 to 15 miles an hour. The forecast for the Southern Finger Lakes, including Tinian, Seneca Falls, and Auburn. This afternoon, mostly cloudy. Highs in the lower 60s. North winds 10 miles an hour or less. Tonight, mostly cloudy. Lows in the upper 40s. Light northeast winds. Tuesday, partly sunny. Highs in the mid-60s. Light winds. Tuesday night, partly to mostly cloudy. Lows in the mid-40s.

light winds. Wednesday, mostly sunny. Highs in the mid-60s. Light winds, becoming east around 10 miles an hour. And now the extended forecast. Thursday, partly cloudy. Highs in the mid-60s. Lows in the mid-40s. Friday, partly cloudy. Highs in the mid-60s. Lows in the mid-40s. Saturday, partly cloudy. Highs in the mid-60s. Lows in the upper 40s. Sunday, mostly cloudy. Highs in the upper 60s. Lows in the upper 40s. 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KHA-53 operates on a frequency of 162.40 MHz. Beach hazards statement remains in effect through Wednesday evening. What? Strong currents and dangerous swimming conditions. Where? Beaches of Niagara and Orleans counties. When? Through Wednesday evening. Impacts. Strong currents and dangerous swimming conditions. Stay out of the water to avoid dangerous swimming conditions. Beach hazards statement remains in effect through Wednesday morning. What? Strong currents and dangerous swimming conditions. Where? Beaches of Monroe and Wayne counties. When? Through Wednesday morning. Impacts. Strong currents and dangerous swimming conditions. Stay out of the water to avoid dangerous swimming conditions. The 3 p.m. weather at Rochester, it was cloudy. The temperature was 58 degrees Fahrenheit or 14 degrees Celsius, the dew point 48 and the relative humidity 69%. The wind was northeast at 15 miles an hour. The pressure was 30.23 inches and steady. Repeating at Rochester, it was cloudy, temperature 58 degrees. Around the region at 3 p.m. at Erie, rain was falling, with a temperature of 62. At Binghamton, it was mostly sunny, with a temperature of 61. It was partly sunny, with a temperature of 60 at Buffalo, 59 at Toronto, 60 at Syracuse, 62 at Elmira, and 59 at Watertown. At Niagara Falls, it was cloudy, with a temperature of 58. At Oswego, winds were northeast at 10 knots, with a temperature of 57 degrees. The Central Lake Ontario buoy winds were northeast at 14 knots, with a temperature of 57 degrees, and the waves were 3 feet. The forecast for the Genesee Valley and Northern Finger Lakes, including Rochester, Geneseo, Canandaigua, Newark, and Fairhaven. This afternoon, mostly cloudy. Highs ranging from the upper 50s on the hilltops to the lower 60s across the lower elevations. Northeast winds 10 to 15 miles an hour. Tonight, mostly cloudy. Lows ranging from the mid-40s inland to around 50 along the lake shore. Northeast winds 5 to 10 miles an hour, becoming light. Tuesday, partly sunny. Highs ranging from around 60 on the hilltops to the mid-60s across the lower elevations. Light winds, becoming northeast 10 to 15 miles an hour. Tuesday night, partly to mostly cloudy. Lows ranging from the mid-40s inland to around 50 along the lake shore. Northeast winds 5 to 10 miles an hour, becoming light. Wednesday, mostly sunny. Highs ranging from the lower 60s on the hilltops to the mid-60s across the lower elevations. East winds 5 to 10 miles an hour, increasing to 10 to 15 miles an hour. The forecast for the Southern Finger Lakes, including Pinyan, Seneca Falls, and Auburn. This afternoon, mostly cloudy. Highs in the lower 60s. North winds 10 miles an hour or less. Tonight, mostly cloudy. Lows in the upper 40s. Light northeast winds. Tuesday, partly sunny. Highs in the mid-60s. Light winds. Tuesday night, partly to mostly cloudy. Lows in the mid-40s. Light winds. Wednesday, mostly sunny. Highs in the mid-60s. Light winds, becoming east around 10 miles an hour. And now the extended forecast. Thursday, partly cloudy. Highs in the mid-60s. Lows in the mid-40s. Friday, partly cloudy. Highs in the mid-60s. Lows in the mid-40s. Saturday, partly cloudy. Highs in the mid-60s. Lows in the upper 40s. Sunday, mostly cloudy. Highs in the upper

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This is the NOAA Weather Radio KHA 53 in Rochester, your source for official weather information across the Western Finger Lakes and the Genesee Valley. KHA 53 operates on a frequency of 162.40 MHz. The Nearshore Marine Forecast, for the Niagara River to Hamlin Beach along Lake Ontario. Small craft advisory in effect through Wednesday evening. Rest of today, northeast winds 15 to 20 knots. Mostly cloudy late this morning, then becoming partly sunny. Waves 3 to 5 feet subsiding to 2 to 4 feet. Waves occasionally around 6 feet. Tonight, northeast winds 15 to 20 knots. Mostly cloudy. Waves 2 to 4 feet building to 3 to 6 feet. Waves occasionally around 7 feet. Tuesday, northeast winds 15 to 25 knots becoming east. Becoming mostly sunny. Waves 4 to 7 feet. Waves occasionally around 9 feet. Tuesday night, east winds 15 to 20 knots. Partly cloudy. Waves 3 to 6 feet. Waves occasionally around 7 feet. Wednesday, east winds 15 to 20 knots diminishing to 10 to 15 knots. Partly cloudy. Waves 3 to 5 feet subsiding to 2 to 4 feet. Waves occasionally around 6 feet. Thursday, east winds 5 to 15 knots becoming northeast. Partly cloudy. Waves 1 to 3 feet. Friday, northeast winds 5 to 15 knots becoming north. Mainly clear, then becoming partly cloudy. Waves 1 to 2 feet. The Nearshore Marine Forecast, for Hamlin Beach to Sodus Bay. Small craft advisory in effect through Wednesday morning. Rest of today, northeast winds 15 to 20 knots diminishing to 10 to 15 knots. Mostly cloudy. Waves 3 to 6 feet. Waves occasionally around 7 feet. Tonight, northeast winds 15 to 20 knots becoming east. Mostly cloudy. Waves 3 to 6 feet. Waves occasionally around 7 feet. Tuesday, east winds 15 to 20 knots becoming northeast. Mostly sunny. Waves 3 to 6 feet. Waves occasionally around 7 feet. Tuesday night, northeast winds 15 to 20 knots becoming east 10 to 15 knots. Partly cloudy. Waves 3 to 6 feet. Waves occasionally around 7 feet. Wednesday, east winds 15 to 20 knots diminishing to 10 to 15 knots. Mainly clear, then becoming partly cloudy. Waves 2 to 4 feet. Thursday, east winds 5 to 15 knots becoming northeast. Partly cloudy. Waves 2 feet or less. Friday, northeast winds 10 to 15 knots becoming north. Partly cloudy. Waves 1 to 3 feet. The water temperature off Rochester is 67 degrees, and the water temperature at the Central Lake Buoy is 68 degrees. The Nearshore Marine Forecast, 4. The water temperature off Rochester is 67 degrees, and the water temperature at the Central Lake Buoy is 68 degrees. The Nearshore Marine Forecast, 4. Sodus Bay to Mexico Bay. Small craft advisory in effect until 2 p.m. this afternoon. Rest of today, northeast winds 10 to 15 knots. Mostly cloudy late this morning, then becoming partly sunny. Waves 3 to 5 feet subsiding to 1 to 3 feet. Waves occasionally around 6 feet. Tonight, northeast winds 15 to 20 knots becoming east 10 to 15 knots. Mostly cloudy. Waves 2 to 4 feet subsiding to 1 to 3 feet. Tuesday, east winds 10 to 15 knots becoming northeast. Mostly sunny. Waves 1 to 3 feet. Tuesday night, northeast winds 15 to 20 knots becoming east 10 to 15 knots. Becoming mainly clear. Waves 2 to 4 feet subsiding to 1 to 3 feet. Wednesday, east winds 5 to 10 knots. Mainly clear, then becoming partly cloudy. Waves 2 feet or less. Thursday, east winds 5 to 15 knots becoming northeast. Partly cloudy. Waves 2 feet or less. Friday, northeast winds 10 to 15 knots becoming north. Partly to mostly cloudy. Waves 1 to 3 feet. The water temperature off Oswego is 67 degrees.

with a temperature of 62. At Binghamton, it was mostly sunny, with a temperature of 61. It was partly sunny, with a temperature of 60 at Buffalo, 59 at Toronto, 60 at Syracuse, 62 at Elmira, and 59 at Watertown. At Niagara Falls, it was cloudy, with a temperature of 58. At Oswego, winds were northeast at 10 knots, with a temperature of 57 degrees. The Central Lake Ontario buoy winds were northeast at 14 knots, with a temperature of 57 degrees, and the waves were 3 feet. The forecast for the Genesee Valley and Northern Finger Lakes, including Rochester, Geneseo, Canandaigua, Newark, and Fairhaven. This afternoon, mostly cloudy. Highs ranging from the upper 50s on the hilltops to the lower 60s across the lower elevations. Northeast winds 10 to 15 miles an hour. Tonight, mostly cloudy. Lows ranging from the mid-40s inland to around 50 along the lake shore. Northeast winds 5 to 10 miles an hour, becoming light. Tuesday, partly sunny. Highs ranging from around 60 on the hilltops to the mid-60s across the lower elevations. Light winds, becoming northeast 10 to 15 miles an hour. Tuesday night, partly to mostly cloudy. Lows ranging from the mid-40s inland to around 50 along the lake shore. Northeast winds 5 to 10 miles an hour, becoming light. Wednesday, mostly sunny. Highs ranging from the lower 60s on the hilltops to the mid-60s across the lower elevations. East winds 5 to 10 miles an hour, increasing to 10 to 15 miles an hour. The forecast for the Southern Finger Lakes, including Pinyan, Seneca Falls, and Auburn. This afternoon, mostly cloudy. Highs in the lower 60s. North winds 10 miles an hour or less. Tonight, mostly cloudy. Lows in the upper 40s. Light northeast winds. Tuesday, partly sunny. Highs in the mid-60s. Light winds. Tuesday night, partly to mostly cloudy. Lows in the mid-40s. Light winds. Wednesday, mostly sunny. Highs in the mid-60s. Light winds, becoming east around 10 miles an hour. And now the extended forecast. Thursday, partly cloudy. Highs in the mid-60s. Lows in the mid-40s. Friday, partly cloudy. Highs in the mid-60s. Lows in the mid-40s. Saturday, partly cloudy. Highs in the mid-60s. Lows in the upper 40s. Sunday, mostly cloudy. Highs in the upper 60s. Lows in the upper 40s. 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Your source for official weather information across the Western Finger Lakes and the Genesee Valley. KHA 53 operates on a frequency of 162.40 MHz. Beach hazards statement remains in effect through Wednesday evening. What? Strong currents and dangerous swimming conditions. Where? Beaches of Niagara and Orleans counties. When? Through Wednesday evening. Impacts, strong currents and dangerous swimming conditions. Stay out of the water to avoid dangerous swimming conditions. Beach hazards statement remains in effect through Wednesday morning. What? Strong currents and dangerous swimming conditions. Where? Beaches of Monroe and Wayne counties. When? Through Wednesday morning. Impacts, strong currents and dangerous swimming conditions. Stay out of the water to avoid dangerous swimming conditions. The 3 p.m. weather at Rochester, it was cloudy. The temperature was 58 degrees Fahrenheit or 14 degrees Celsius, the dew point 48 and the relative humidity 69%. The wind was northeast at 15 miles an hour. The pressure was 30.23 inches and steady. Repeating at Rochester, it was cloudy, temperature 58 degrees. Around the region at 3 p.m. at Erie, rain was falling, with a temperature of 62. At Binghamton, it was mostly sunny, with a temperature of 61. It was partly sunny, with a temperature of 60 at Buffalo, 59 at Toronto, 60 at Syracuse, 62 at Elmira, and 59 at Watertown. At Niagara Falls, it was cloudy, with a temperature of 58. At Oswego, winds were northeast at 10 knots, with a temperature of 57 degrees. The Central Lake Ontario buoy winds were northeast at 14 knots, with a temperature of 57 degrees, and the waves were 3 feet.

test for the Genesee Valley and Northern Finger Lakes, including Rochester, Geneseo, Canandaigua, Newark, and Fairhaven. This afternoon, mostly cloudy. Highs ranging from the upper 50s on the hilltops to the lower 60s across the lower elevations. Northeast winds 10 to 15 miles an hour. Tonight, mostly cloudy. Lows ranging from the mid-40s inland to around 50 along the lake shore. Northeast winds 5 to 10 miles an hour, becoming light. Tuesday, partly sunny. Highs ranging from around 60 on the hilltops to the mid-60s across the lower elevations. Light winds, becoming northeast 10 to 15 miles an hour. Tuesday night, partly to mostly cloudy. Lows ranging from the mid-40s inland to around 50 along the lake shore. Northeast winds 5 to 10 miles an hour, becoming light. Wednesday, mostly sunny. Highs ranging from the lower 60s on the hilltops to the mid-60s across the lower elevations. East winds 5 to 10 miles an hour, increasing to 10 to 15 miles an hour. The forecast for the Southern Finger Lakes, including Tinian, Seneca Falls, and Auburn. This afternoon, mostly cloudy. Highs in the lower 60s. North winds 10 miles an hour or less. Tonight, mostly cloudy. Lows in the upper 40s. Light northeast winds. Tuesday, partly sunny. Highs in the mid-60s. Light winds. Tuesday night, partly to mostly cloudy. Lows in the mid-40s. Light winds. Wednesday, mostly sunny. Highs in the mid-60s. Light winds, becoming east around 10 miles an hour. And now the extended forecast. Thursday, partly cloudy. Highs in the mid-60s. Lows in the mid-40s. Friday, partly cloudy. Highs in the mid-60s. Lows in the mid-40s. Saturday, partly cloudy. Highs in the mid-60s. Lows in the upper 40s. Sunday, mostly cloudy. Highs in the upper 60s. Lows in the upper 40s. 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Your source for official weather information across the Western Finger Lakes and the Genesee Valley. KHA 53 operates on a frequency of 162.40 MHz. Beach hazards statement remains in effect through Wednesday evening. What? Strong currents and dangerous swimming conditions. Where? Beaches of Niagara and Orleans counties. When? Through Wednesday evening. Impacts, strong currents and dangerous swimming conditions. Stay out of the water to avoid dangerous swimming conditions. Beach hazards statement remains in effect through Wednesday morning. What? Strong currents and dangerous swimming conditions. Where? Beaches of Monroe and Wayne counties. When? Through Wednesday morning. Impacts, strong currents and dangerous swimming conditions. Stay out of the water to avoid dangerous swimming conditions. The 3 p.m. weather at Rochester, it was cloudy. The temperature was 58 degrees Fahrenheit or 14 degrees Celsius, the dew point 48 and the relative humidity 69%. The wind was northeast at 15 miles an hour. The pressure was 30.23 inches and steady. Repeating at Rochester, it was cloudy, temperature 58 degrees. Around the region at 3 p.m. at Erie, rain was falling, with a temperature of 62. At Binghamton, it was mostly sunny, with a temperature of 61. It was partly sunny, with a temperature of 60 at Buffalo, 59 at Toronto, 60 at Syracuse, 62 at Elmira, and 59 at Watertown. At Niagara Falls, it was cloudy, with a temperature of 58. At Oswego, winds were northeast at 10 knots, with a temperature of 57 degrees. The Central Lake Ontario buoy winds were northeast at 14 knots, with a temperature of 57 degrees, and the waves were 3 feet. The forecast for the Genesee Valley and Northern Finger Lakes, including Rochester, Geneseo, Canandaigua, Newark, and Fairhaven. This afternoon, mostly cloudy. Highs ranging from the upper 50s on the hilltops to the lower 60s across the lower elevations. Northeast winds 10 to 15 miles an hour. Tonight, mostly cloudy. Lows ranging from the mid-40s inland to around 50 along the lake shore. Northeast winds 5 to 10 miles an hour, becoming light. Tuesday, partly sunny. Highs ranging from around 60 on the hilltops.

to the mid-60s across the lower elevations. Light winds, becoming northeast 10 to 15 miles an hour. Tuesday night, partly to mostly cloudy. Lows ranging from the mid-40s inland to around 50 along the lake shore. Northeast winds 5 to 10 miles an hour, becoming light. Wednesday, mostly sunny. Highs ranging from the lower 60s on the hilltops to the mid-60s across the lower elevations. East winds 5 to 10 miles an hour, increasing to 10 to 15 miles an hour. The forecast for the Southern Finger Lakes, including Pinyan, Seneca Falls, and Auburn. This afternoon, mostly cloudy. Highs in the lower 60s. North winds 10 miles an hour or less. Tonight, mostly cloudy. Lows in the upper 40s. Light northeast winds. Tuesday, partly sunny. Highs in the mid-60s. Light winds. Tuesday night, partly to mostly cloudy. Lows in the mid-40s. Light winds. Wednesday, mostly sunny. Highs in the mid-60s. Light winds, becoming east around 10 miles an hour. And now the extended forecast. Thursday, partly cloudy. Highs in the mid-60s. Lows in the mid-40s. Friday, partly cloudy. Highs in the mid-60s. Lows in the mid-40s. Saturday, partly cloudy. Highs in the mid-60s. Lows in the upper 40s. Sunday, mostly cloudy. Highs in the upper 60s. Lows in the upper 40s. 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Your source for official weather information across the Western Finger Lakes and the Genesee Valley. KHA-53 operates on a frequency of 162.40 MHz. Beach hazards statement remains in effect through Wednesday evening. What? Strong currents and dangerous swimming conditions. Where? Beaches of Niagara and Orleans counties. When? Through Wednesday evening. Impacts, strong currents and dangerous swimming conditions. Stay out of the water to avoid dangerous swimming conditions. Beach hazards statement remains in effect through Wednesday morning. What? Strong currents and dangerous swimming conditions. Where? Beaches of Monroe and Wayne counties. When? Through Wednesday morning. Impacts, strong currents and dangerous swimming conditions. Stay out of the water to avoid dangerous swimming conditions. The 3 p.m. weather at Rochester, it was cloudy. The temperature was 58 degrees Fahrenheit or 14 degrees Celsius, the dew point 48 and the relative humidity 69%. The wind was northeast at 15 miles an hour. The pressure was 30.23 inches and steady. Repeating at Rochester, it was cloudy, temperature 58 degrees. Around the region at 3 p.m. at Erie, rain was falling, with a temperature of 62. At Binghamton, it was mostly sunny, with a temperature of 61. It was partly sunny, with a temperature of 60 at Buffalo, 59 at Toronto, 60 at Syracuse, 62 at Elmira, and 59 at Watertown. At Niagara Falls, it was cloudy, with a temperature of 58. At Oswego, winds were northeast at 10 knots, with a temperature of 57 degrees. The Central Lake Ontario buoy winds were northeast at 14 knots, with a temperature of 57 degrees, and the waves were 3 feet. The forecast for the Genesee Valley and Northern Finger Lakes, including Rochester, Geneseo, Canandaigua, Newark, and Fairhaven. This afternoon, mostly cloudy. Highs ranging from the upper 50s on the hilltops to the lower 60s across the lower elevations. Northeast winds 10 to 15 miles an hour. Tonight, mostly cloudy. Lows ranging from the mid-40s inland to around 50 along the lake shore. Northeast winds 5 to 10 miles an hour, becoming light. Tuesday, partly sunny. Highs ranging from around 60 on the hilltops to the mid-60s across the lower elevations. Light winds, becoming northeast 10 to 15 miles an hour. Tuesday night, partly to mostly cloudy. Lows ranging from the mid-40s inland to around 50 along the lake shore. Northeast winds 5 to 10 miles an hour, becoming light. Wednesday, mostly sunny. Highs ranging from the lower 60s on the hilltops to the mid-60s across the lower elevations. East winds 5 to 10 miles an hour, increasing to 10 to 15 miles an hour. The forecast for the Southern Finger Lakes includes

in Penyan, Seneca Falls, and Auburn. This afternoon, mostly cloudy. Highs in the lower 60s. North winds 10 miles an hour or less. Tonight, mostly cloudy. Lows in the upper 40s. Light northeast winds. Tuesday, partly sunny. Highs in the mid-60s. Light winds. Tuesday night, partly to mostly cloudy. Lows in the mid-40s. Light winds. Wednesday, mostly sunny. Highs in the mid-60s. Light winds, becoming east around 10 miles an hour. And now the extended forecast. Thursday, partly cloudy. Highs in the mid-60s. Lows in the mid-40s. Friday, partly cloudy. Highs in the mid-60s. Lows in the mid-40s. Saturday, partly cloudy. Highs in the mid-60s. Lows in the upper 40s. Sunday, mostly cloudy. Highs in the upper 60s. Lows in the upper 40s. Open lake forecast for the Niagara River to Hamlin Beach beyond 5 miles from shore. This afternoon, northeast winds 15 to 20 knots. Waves 3 to 5 feet subsiding to 2 to 4 feet. Tonight, northeast winds 15 to 20 knots. Waves 2 to 4 feet building to 3 to 6 feet. Tuesday, northeast winds 20 to 25 knots becoming east. Waves 5 to 8 feet. Waves occasionally around 10 feet. Tuesday night, east winds 15 to 25 knots. Waves 4 to 7 feet. Waves occasionally around 9 feet. Wednesday, east winds 15 to 20 knots. Waves 4 to 6 feet subsiding to 2 to 4 feet. Thursday, east winds 10 to 15 knots becoming northeast around 10 knots. Waves 2 to 4 feet subsiding to 1 to 2 feet. Friday, northeast winds 5 to 15 knots becoming north. Waves 2 feet or less. Open lake forecast, for Hamlin Beach to Mexico Bay beyond 5 miles from shore. This afternoon, northeast winds 15 to 20 knots. Waves 3 to 6 feet subsiding to 2 to 4 feet. Tonight, northeast winds 15 to 20 knots. Waves 2 to 4 feet building to 3 to 6 feet. Tuesday, northeast winds 15 to 20 knots. Waves 3 to 6 feet. Tuesday night, northeast winds 15 to 20 knots becoming east. Waves 3 to 6 feet. Wednesday, east winds 15 to 20 knots. Waves 3 to 5 feet subsiding to 2 to 4 feet. Thursday, east winds 10 to 15 knots becoming northeast. Waves 1 to 3 feet. Friday, northeast winds 10 to 15 knots becoming north. Waves 1 to 3 feet. 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Your source for official weather information across the Western Finger Lakes and the Genesee Valley. KHA 53 operates on a frequency of 162.40 MHz. Beach hazards statement remains in effect through Wednesday evening. What? Strong currents and dangerous swimming conditions. Where? Beaches of Niagara and Orleans counties. When? Through Wednesday evening. Impacts: strong currents and dangerous swimming conditions. Stay out of the water to avoid dangerous swimming conditions. Beach hazards statement remains in effect through Wednesday morning. What? Strong currents and dangerous swimming conditions. Where? Beaches of Monroe and Wayne counties. When? Through Wednesday morning. Impacts: strong currents and dangerous swimming conditions. Stay out of the water to avoid dangerous swimming conditions. The 4 p.m. weather at Rochester, it was partly sunny. The temperature was 59 degrees Fahrenheit or 15 degrees Celsius, the dew point 48 and the relative humidity 67%. The wind was northeast at 16 miles an hour. The pressure was 30.22 inches and falling. Repeating at Rochester, it was partly sunny, temperature 59 degrees. Around the region at 3 p.m. at Erie, rain was falling, with a temperature of 62. At Binghamton, it was mostly sunny, with a temperature of 61. It was partly sunny, with a temperature of 60 at Buffalo, 59 at Toronto, 60 at Syracuse, 62 at Elmira, and 59 at Watertown. At Niagara Falls, it was cloudy, with a temperature of 58.
At Oswego, winds were northeast at 10 knots with a temperature of 50.

7 degrees. The Central Lake Ontario buoy winds were northeast at 14 knots, with a temperature of 57 degrees, and the waves were 3 feet. The forecast for the Genesee Valley and Northern Finger Lakes, including Rochester, Geneseo, Canandaigua, Newark, and Fairhaven. Tonight, mostly cloudy. Lows ranging from the mid-40s inland to around 50 along the lake shore. Northeast winds 5 to 10 miles an hour, becoming light. Tuesday, partly sunny. Highs ranging from around 60 on the hilltops to the mid-60s across the lower elevations. Light winds, becoming northeast 10 to 15 miles an hour. Tuesday night, partly to mostly cloudy. Lows ranging from the mid-40s inland to around 50 along the lake shore. Northeast winds 5 to 10 miles an hour, becoming light. Wednesday, mostly sunny. Highs ranging from the lower 60s on the hilltops to the mid-60s across the lower elevations. East winds 5 to 10 miles an hour, increasing to 10 to 15 miles an hour. Wednesday night, partly cloudy. Lows ranging from the mid-40s inland to around 50 along the lake shore. East winds 5 to 10 miles an hour, becoming light. The forecast for the Southern Finger Lakes, including Tinian, Seneca Falls, and Auburn. Tonight, mostly cloudy. Lows in the upper 40s. Light northeast winds. Tuesday, partly sunny. Highs in the mid-60s. Light northeast winds. Tuesday night, partly to mostly cloudy. Lows in the mid-40s. Light winds. Wednesday, mostly sunny. Highs in the mid-60s. Light winds, becoming east around 10 miles an hour. Wednesday night, partly cloudy. Lows in the mid-40s. Light winds. And now the extended forecast. Thursday, partly cloudy. Highs in the mid-60s. Friday, partly cloudy. Highs in the mid-60s. Lows in the mid-40s. Saturday, partly cloudy. Highs in the mid-60s. Lows in the upper 40s. Sunday, mostly cloudy. Highs in the upper 60s. Lows in the upper 40s. Monday, partly cloudy. Highs around 70. Lows around 50. Open lake forecast, for the Niagara River to Hamlin Beach beyond 5 miles from shore. Tonight, northeast winds 15 to 25 knots. Waves 2 to 4 feet, building to 5 to 7 feet. Waves occasionally around 9 feet. Tuesday, northeast winds 20 to 25 knots, becoming east. Waves 5 to 8 feet. Waves occasionally around 10 feet. Tuesday night, east winds 15 to 25 knots. Waves 5 to 8 feet. Waves occasionally around 10 feet. Wednesday, east winds 15 to 20 knots. Waves 3 to 6 feet. Wednesday night, east winds 15 to 20 knots, diminishing to 10 to 15 knots. Waves 3 to 6 feet, subsiding to 2 to 4 feet. Thursday, east winds 10 to 15 knots, becoming northeast. Waves 1 to 3 feet. Friday, northeast winds 5 to 15 knots, becoming north. Waves 1 to 3 feet. Saturday, north winds 5 to 15 knots. Waves 1 to 3 feet. Open lake forecast, for Hamlin Beach to Mexico Bay beyond 5 miles from shore. Tonight, northeast winds 15 to 25 knots. Waves 2 to 4 feet, building to 4 to 7 feet. Waves occasionally around 9 feet. Tuesday, northeast winds 15 to 25 knots. Waves 4 to 7 feet, subsiding to 3 to 6 feet. Waves occasionally around 9 feet. Tuesday night, northeast winds 15 to 20 knots, becoming east. Waves 3 to 6 feet. Wednesday, east winds 15 to 20 knots, becoming northeast. Waves 3 to 5 feet, subsiding to 2 to 4 feet. Wednesday night, east winds 15 to 20 knots, diminishing to 10 to 15 knots. Waves 2 to 4 feet. Thursday, east winds 10 to 15 knots, becoming northeast. Waves 1 to 3 feet. Friday, northeast winds 10 to 15 knots, becoming north 15 to 20 knots. Waves 1 to 3 feet, building to 2 to 4 feet. Saturday, north winds 15 to 20 knots, diminishing to 10 to 15 knots. Waves 2 to 4 feet, subsiding to 1 to 3 feet. This is the NOAA Weather Radio KHA 53.

4 p.m. weather at Rochester, it was partly sunny. The temperature was 59 degrees Fahrenheit or 15 degrees Celsius, the dew point 48 and the relative humidity 67%. The wind was northeast at 16 miles an hour. The pressure was 30.22 inches and falling. Repeating at Rochester, it was partly sunny, temperature 59 degrees. Around the region at 4 p.m. it was mostly sunny, with a temperature of 62 at Elmira and 63 at Binghamton. It was partly sunny, with a temperature of 59 at Buffalo, 61 at Syracuse, and 58 at Watertown. It was cloudy, with a temperature of 62 at Erie, and 58 at Niagara Falls. At Oswego, winds were north at 12 knots, with a temperature of 58 degrees. The Central Lake Ontario buoy winds were from the northeast at 14 knots. The forecast for the Genesee Valley and Northern Finger Lakes, including Rochester, Geneseo, Canandaigua, Newark, and Fairhaven. Tonight, mostly cloudy. Lows ranging from the mid-40s inland to around 50 along the lake shore. Northeast winds 5 to 10 miles an hour, becoming light. Tuesday, partly sunny. Highs ranging from around 60 on the hilltops to the mid-60s across the lower elevations. Light winds, becoming northeast 10 to 15 miles an hour. Tuesday night, partly to mostly cloudy. Lows ranging from the mid-40s inland to around 50 along the lake shore. Northeast winds 5 to 10 miles an hour, becoming light. Wednesday, mostly sunny. Highs ranging from the lower 60s on the hilltops to the mid-60s across the lower elevations. East winds 5 to 10 miles an hour, increasing to 10 to 15 miles an hour. Wednesday night, partly cloudy. Lows ranging from the mid-40s inland to around 50 along the lake shore. East winds 5 to 10 miles an hour, becoming light. The forecast for the Southern Finger Lakes, including Pinyan, Seneca Falls, and Auburn. Tonight, mostly cloudy. Lows in the upper 40s. Light northeast winds. Tuesday, partly sunny. Highs in the mid-60s. Light northeast winds. Tuesday night, partly to mostly cloudy. Lows in the mid-40s. Light winds. Wednesday, mostly sunny. Highs in the mid-60s. Light winds, becoming east around 10 miles an hour. Wednesday night, partly cloudy. Lows in the mid-40s. Light winds. And now the extended forecast. Thursday, partly cloudy. Highs in the mid-60s. Friday, partly cloudy. Highs in the mid-60s. Lows in the mid-40s. Saturday, partly cloudy. Highs in the mid-60s. Lows in the upper 40s. Sunday, mostly cloudy. Highs in the upper 60s. Lows in the upper 40s. Monday, partly cloudy. Highs around 70. Lows around 50. 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Your source for official weather information across the Western Finger Lakes and the Genesee Valley. KHA 53 operates on a frequency of 162.40 MHz. Beach hazards statement remains in effect through Wednesday evening. What? Strong currents and dangerous swimming conditions. Where? Beaches of Niagara and Orleans counties. When? Through Wednesday evening. Impacts? Strong currents and dangerous swimming conditions. Stay out of the water to avoid dangerous swimming conditions. Beach hazards statement remains in effect through Wednesday morning. What? Strong currents and dangerous swimming conditions. Where? Beaches of Monroe and Wayne counties. When? Through Wednesday morning. Impacts? Strong currents and dangerous swimming conditions. Stay out of the water to avoid dangerous swimming conditions. The 4 p.m. weather at Rochester, it was partly sunny. The temperature was 59 degrees Fahrenheit or 15 degrees Celsius, the dew point 48 and the relative humidity 67%. The wind was northeast at 16 miles an hour. The pressure was 30.22 inches and falling. Repeating at Rochester, it was partly sunny, temperature 59 degrees. Around the region at 4 p.m. it was mostly sunny, with a temperature of 62 at Elmira and 63 at Binghamton. It was partly sunny, with a temperature of 59 at Buffalo, 61 at Syracuse, and 58 at Watertown. It was cloudy, with a

temperature of 62 at Erie, 58 at Niagara Falls, and 59 at Toronto. At Oswego, winds soar north at 12 knots, with a temperature of 58 degrees. The Central Lake Ontario buoy winds soar from the east at 14 knots. The forecast for the Genesee Valley and Northern Finger Lakes, including Rochester, Geneseo, Canandaigua, Newark, and Fairhaven. Tonight, mostly cloudy. Lows ranging from the mid-40s inland to around 50 along the lake shore. Northeast winds 5 to 10 miles an hour, becoming light. Tuesday, partly sunny. Highs ranging from around 60 on the hilltops to the mid-60s across the lower elevations. Light winds, becoming northeast 10 to 15 miles an hour. Tuesday night, partly to mostly cloudy. Lows ranging from the mid-40s inland to around 50 along the lake shore. Northeast winds 5 to 10 miles an hour, becoming light. Wednesday, mostly sunny. Highs ranging from the lower 60s on the hilltops to the mid-60s across the lower elevations. East winds 5 to 10 miles an hour, increasing to 10 to 15 miles an hour. Wednesday night, partly cloudy. Lows ranging from the mid-40s inland to around 50 along the lake shore. East winds 5 to 10 miles an hour, becoming light. The forecast for the Southern Finger Lakes, including Tinian, Seneca Falls, and Auburn. Tonight, mostly cloudy. Lows in the upper 40s. Light northeast winds. Tuesday, partly sunny. Highs in the mid-60s. Light northeast winds. Tuesday night, partly to mostly cloudy. Lows in the mid-40s. Light winds. Wednesday, mostly sunny. Highs in the mid-60s. Light winds, becoming east around 10 miles an hour. Wednesday night, partly cloudy. Lows in the mid-40s. Light winds. And now the extended forecast. Thursday, partly cloudy. Highs in the mid-60s. Friday, partly cloudy. Highs in the mid-60s. Lows in the mid-40s. Saturday, partly cloudy. Highs in the mid-60s. Lows in the upper 40s. Sunday, mostly cloudy. Highs in the upper 60s. Lows in the upper 40s. Monday, partly cloudy. Highs around 70. Lows around 50. 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Your source for official weather information across the Western Finger Lakes and the Genesee Valley. KHA 53 operates on a frequency of 162.40 MHz. Beach hazards statement remains in effect through Wednesday evening. What? Strong currents and dangerous swimming conditions. Where? Beaches of Niagara and Orleans counties. When? Through Wednesday evening. Impacts, strong currents and dangerous swimming conditions. Stay out of the water to avoid dangerous swimming conditions. Beach hazards statement remains in effect through Wednesday morning. What? Strong currents and dangerous swimming conditions. Where? Beaches of Monroe and Wayne counties. When? Through Wednesday morning. Impacts, strong currents and dangerous swimming conditions. Stay out of the water to avoid dangerous swimming conditions. The 4 p.m. weather at Rochester, it was partly sunny. The temperature was 59 degrees Fahrenheit or 15 degrees Celsius, the dew point 48 and the relative humidity 67%. The wind was northeast at 16 miles an hour. The pressure was 30.22 inches and falling. Repeating at Rochester, it was partly sunny, temperature 59 degrees. Around the region at 4 p.m. it was mostly sunny, with a temperature of 62 at Elmira and 63 at Binghamton. It was partly sunny, with a temperature of 59 at Buffalo, 61 at Syracuse, and 58 at Watertown. It was cloudy, with a temperature of 62 at Erie, 58 at Niagara Falls, and 59 at Toronto. At Oswego, winds soar north at 12 knots, with a temperature of 58 degrees. The Central Lake Ontario buoy winds soar from the east at 14 knots. The forecast for the Genesee Valley and Northern Finger Lakes, including Rochester, Geneseo, Canandaigua, Newark, and Fairhaven. Tonight, mostly cloudy. Lows ranging from the mid-40s inland to around 50 along the lake shore. Northeast winds 5 to 10 miles an hour, becoming light. Tuesday, partly sunny. Highs ranging from around 60.

on the hilltops to the mid-60s across the lower elevations. Light winds, becoming northeast 10 to 15 miles an hour. Tuesday night, partly to mostly cloudy. Lows ranging from the mid-40s inland to around 50 along the lake shore. Northeast winds 5 to 10 miles an hour, becoming light. Wednesday, mostly sunny. Highs ranging from the lower 60s on the hilltops to the mid-60s across the lower elevations. East winds 5 to 10 miles an hour, increasing to 10 to 15 miles an hour. Wednesday night, partly cloudy. Lows ranging from the mid-40s inland to around 50 along the lake shore. East winds 5 to 10 miles an hour, becoming light. The forecast for the Southern Finger Lakes, including Tinian, Seneca Falls, and Auburn. Tonight, mostly cloudy. Lows in the upper 40s. Light northeast winds. Tuesday, partly sunny. Highs in the mid-60s. Light northeast winds. Tuesday night, partly to mostly cloudy. Lows in the mid-40s. Light winds. Wednesday, mostly sunny. Highs in the mid-60s. Light winds, becoming east around 10 miles an hour. Wednesday night, partly cloudy. Lows in the mid-40s. Light winds. And now the extended forecast. Thursday, partly cloudy. Highs in the mid-60s. Friday, partly cloudy. Highs in the mid-60s. Lows in the mid-40s. Saturday, partly cloudy. Highs in the mid-60s. Lows in the upper 40s. Sunday, mostly cloudy. Highs in the upper 60s. Lows in the upper 40s. Monday, partly cloudy. Highs around 70. Lows around 50. This is the NOAA Weather Radio KHA 53 in Rochester. Your source for official weather information across the Western Finger Lakes and the Genesee Valley. KHA 53 operates on a frequency of 162.40 MHz. Beach hazards statement remains in effect through Wednesday evening. What? Strong currents and dangerous swimming conditions. Where? Beaches of Niagara and Orleans counties. When? Through Wednesday evening. Impacts, strong currents and dangerous swimming conditions. Stay out of the water to avoid dangerous swimming conditions. Beach hazards statement remains in effect through Wednesday morning. What? Strong currents and dangerous swimming conditions. Where? Beaches of Monroe and Wayne counties. When? Through Wednesday morning. Impacts, strong currents and dangerous swimming conditions. Stay out of the water to avoid dangerous swimming conditions. The 4 p.m. weather at Rochester, it was partly sunny. The temperature was 59 degrees Fahrenheit or 15 degrees Celsius, the dew point 48 and the relative humidity 67%. The wind was northeast at 16 miles an hour. The pressure was 30.22 inches and falling. Repeating at Rochester, it was partly sunny, temperature 59 degrees. Around the region at 4 p.m. it was mostly sunny, with a temperature of 62 at Elmira and 63 at Binghamton. It was partly sunny, with a temperature of 59 at Buffalo, 61 at Syracuse, and 58 at Watertown. It was cloudy, with a temperature of 62 at Erie, 58 at Niagara Falls, and 59 at Toronto. At Oswego, winds were north at 12 knots, with a temperature of 58 degrees. The Central Lake Ontario buoy winds were from the east at 14 knots. The forecast for the Genesee Valley and Northern Finger Lakes, including Rochester, Geneseo, Canandaigua, Newark, and Fairhaven. Tonight, mostly cloudy. Lows ranging from the mid-40s inland to around 50 along the lake shore. Northeast winds 5 to 10 miles an hour, becoming light. Tuesday, partly sunny. Highs ranging from around 60 on the hilltops to the mid-60s across the lower elevations. Light winds, becoming northeast 10 to 15 miles an hour. Tuesday night, partly to mostly cloudy. Lows ranging from the mid-40s inland to around 50 along the lake shore. Northeast winds 5 to 10 miles an hour, becoming light. Wednesday, mostly sunny. Highs ranging from the lower 60s on the hilltops to the mid-60s across the lower elevations. East winds 5 to 10 miles an hour, increasing to 10 to 15 miles an hour. Wednesday night, partly cloudy. Lows ranging from the mid-40s inland to around 50 along

The lake shore. East winds 5 to 10 miles an hour, becoming light. The forecast for the southern Finger Lakes, including Tinian, Seneca Falls, and Auburn. Tonight, mostly cloudy. Lows in the upper 40s. Light northeast winds. Tuesday, partly sunny. Highs in the mid-60s. Light northeast winds. Tuesday night, partly to mostly cloudy. Lows in the mid-40s. Light winds. Wednesday, mostly sunny. Highs in the mid-60s. Light winds, becoming east around 10 miles an hour. Wednesday night, partly cloudy. Lows in the mid-40s. Light winds. And now the extended forecast. Thursday, partly cloudy. Highs in the mid-60s. Friday, partly cloudy. Highs in the mid-60s. Lows in the mid-40s. Saturday, partly cloudy. Highs in the mid-60s. Lows in the upper 40s. Sunday, mostly cloudy. Highs in the upper 60s. Lows in the upper 40s. Monday, partly cloudy. Highs around 70. Lows around 50. 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Your source for official weather information across the Western Finger Lakes and the Genesee Valley. KHA 53 operates on a frequency of 162.40 MHz. Beach hazards statement remains in effect through Wednesday evening. What? Strong currents and dangerous swimming conditions. Where? Beaches of Niagara and Orleans counties. When? Through Wednesday evening. Impacts, strong currents and dangerous swimming conditions. Stay out of the water to avoid dangerous swimming conditions. Beach hazards statement remains in effect through Wednesday morning. What? Strong currents and dangerous swimming conditions. Where? Beaches of Monroe and Wayne counties. When? Through Wednesday morning. Impacts, strong currents and dangerous swimming conditions. Stay out of the water to avoid dangerous swimming conditions. The 4 p.m. weather at Rochester, it was partly sunny. The temperature was 59 degrees Fahrenheit or 15 degrees Celsius, the dew point 48 and the relative humidity 67%. The wind was northeast at 16 miles an hour. The pressure was 30.22 inches and falling. Repeating at Rochester, it was partly sunny, temperature 59 degrees. Around the region at 4 p.m. it was mostly sunny, with a temperature of 62 at Elmira and 63 at Binghamton. It was partly sunny, with a temperature of 59 at Buffalo, 61 at Syracuse, and 58 at Watertown. It was cloudy, with a temperature of 62 at Erie, 58 at Niagara Falls, and 59 at Toronto. At Oswego, winds were north at 12 knots, with a temperature of 58 degrees. The Central Lake Ontario buoy winds were from the east at 14 knots. The forecast for the Genesee Valley and Northern Finger Lakes, including Rochester, Geneseo, Canandaigua, Newark, and Fairhaven. Tonight, mostly cloudy. Lows ranging from the mid-40s inland to around 50 along the lake shore. Northeast winds 5 to 10 miles an hour, becoming light. Tuesday, partly sunny. Highs ranging from around 60 on the hilltops to the mid-60s across the lower elevations. Light winds, becoming northeast 10 to 15 miles an hour. Tuesday night, partly to mostly cloudy. Lows ranging from the mid-40s inland to around 50 along the lake shore. Northeast winds 5 to 10 miles an hour, becoming light. Wednesday, mostly sunny. Highs ranging from the lower 60s on the hilltops to the mid-60s across the lower elevations. East winds 5 to 10 miles an hour, increasing to 10 to 15 miles an hour. Wednesday night, partly cloudy. Lows ranging from the mid-40s inland to around 50 along the lake shore. East winds 5 to 10 miles an hour, becoming light. The forecast for the Southern Finger Lakes, including Tinian, Seneca Falls, and Auburn. Tonight, mostly cloudy. Lows in the upper 40s. Light northeast winds. Tuesday, partly sunny. Highs in the mid-60s. Light northeast winds. Tuesday night, partly to mostly cloudy. Lows in the mid-40s. Light winds. Wednesday, mostly sunny. Highs in the mid-60s. Light winds, becoming east around 10 miles an hour.

Wednesday night, partly cloudy. Lows in the mid-40s. Light winds. And now the extended forecast. Thursday, partly cloudy. Highs in the mid-60s. Friday, partly cloudy. Highs in the mid-60s. Lows in the mid-40s. Saturday, partly cloudy. Highs in the mid-60s. Lows in the upper 40s. Sunday, mostly cloudy. Highs in the upper 60s. Lows in the upper 40s. Monday, partly cloudy. Highs around 70. Lows around 50. The Nearshore Marine Forecast for the Niagara River to Hamelin Beach along Lake Ontario. Small craft advisory in effect through Wednesday evening. Tonight, northeast winds 15 to 25 knots. Mostly cloudy. Waves 2 to 4 feet, building to 4 to 7 feet. Waves occasionally around 9 feet. Tuesday, northeast winds 15 to 25 knots, becoming east. Partly sunny. Waves 4 to 7 feet. Waves occasionally around 9 feet. Tuesday night, east winds 15 to 25 knots. Mostly cloudy in the evening, then clearing. Waves 4 to 7 feet. Waves occasionally around 9 feet. Wednesday, east winds 15 to 20 knots. Mostly sunny. Waves 3 to 5 feet. Waves occasionally around 6 feet. Wednesday night, east winds 15 to 20 knots, diminishing to 5 to 15 knots. Partly cloudy. Waves 3 to 5 feet, subsiding to 1 to 3 feet. Waves occasionally around 6 feet. Thursday, east winds 5 to 15 knots, becoming northeast. Mainly clear. Waves 1 to 3 feet. Friday, northeast winds 5 to 15 knots, becoming north. Mainly clear, then becoming partly cloudy. Waves 1 to 3 feet. Saturday, north winds 5 to 15 knots. Mainly clear, then becoming partly cloudy. Waves 1 to 3 feet. The Nearshore Marine Forecast for Hamelin Beach to Sodus Bay. Small craft advisory in effect through Wednesday morning. Tonight, northeast winds 15 to 20 knots, becoming east. Mostly cloudy. Waves 3 to 6 feet, building to 4 to 7 feet. Waves occasionally around 9 feet. Tuesday, east winds 15 to 20 knots, becoming east. Mostly cloudy. Waves 3 to 6 feet, building to 4 to 7 feet. Waves occasionally around 9 feet. Tuesday, east winds 15 to 20 knots, becoming northeast. Partly to mostly sunny. Waves 4 to 7 feet, subsiding to 3 to 6 feet. Waves occasionally around 9 feet. Tuesday night, northeast winds 15 to 20 knots, becoming east. Partly cloudy. Waves 3 to 6 feet. Waves occasionally around 7 feet. Wednesday, east winds 15 to 20 knots. Sunny. Waves 2 to 4 feet. Wednesday night, east winds 15 to 20 knots, diminishing to 10 to 15 knots. Partly cloudy. Waves 2 to 4 feet, subsiding to 1 to 3 feet. Thursday, east winds 5 to 15 knots, becoming northeast. Partly cloudy. Waves 1 to 3 feet. Friday, northeast winds 10 to 15 knots, becoming north. Partly cloudy. Waves 1 to 3 feet, building to 2 to 4 feet. Saturday, north winds 5 to 15 knots. Partly cloudy. Waves 2 to 4 feet, subsiding to 1 to 3 feet. The water temperature off Rochester is 67 degrees. The Nearshore Marine Forecast for Sodus Bay to Mexico Bay. Small craft advisory in effect through Wednesday morning. Tonight, northeast winds 15 to 20 knots, becoming east 10 to 15 knots. Mostly cloudy. Waves 2 to 4 feet, building to 3 to 5 feet, then subsiding to 2 to 4 feet. Waves occasionally around 6 feet. Tuesday, east winds 10 to 15 knots, becoming northeast 15 to 20 knots. Mostly sunny. Waves 1 to 3 feet, building to 2 to 4 feet. Tuesday night, northeast winds 15 to 20 knots, becoming east 10 to 15 knots. Partly cloudy. Waves 3 to 5 feet, subsiding to 1 to 3 feet. Waves occasionally around 6 feet. Wednesday, east winds 5 to 15 knots, becoming northeast. Sunny.

waves 2 feet or less. Wednesday night, east winds 5 to 15 knots. Partly cloudy. Waves 2 feet or less. Thursday, east winds 5 to 15 knots becoming northeast. Mainly clear, then becoming partly cloudy. Waves 1 foot or less building to 1 to 3 feet. Friday, northeast winds 10 to 15 knots becoming north 15 to 20 knots. Partly cloudy. Waves 1 to 3 feet building to 2 to 4 feet. Saturday, north winds 15 to 20 knots diminishing to 10 to 15 knots. Partly cloudy. Waves 2 to 4 feet subsiding to 1 to 3 feet. The water temperature off Oswego is 59 degrees. This is the NOAA Weather Radio KHA-53 in Rochester. Your source for official weather information across the Western Finger Lakes and the Genesee Valley. KHA-53 operates on a frequency of 162.40 MHz. Beach hazards statement remains in effect through Wednesday evening. What? Strong currents and dangerous swimming conditions. Where? Beaches of Niagara and Orleans counties. When? Through Wednesday evening. Impacts, strong currents and dangerous swimming conditions. Stay out of the water to avoid dangerous swimming conditions. Beach hazards statement remains in effect through Wednesday morning. What? Strong currents and dangerous swimming conditions. Where? Beaches of Monroe and Wayne counties. When? Through Wednesday morning. Impacts, strong currents and dangerous swimming conditions. Stay out of the water to avoid dangerous swimming conditions. The 4 p.m. weather at Rochester, it was partly sunny. The temperature was 59 degrees Fahrenheit or 15 degrees Celsius, the dew point 48 and the relative humidity 67%. The wind was northeast at 16 miles an hour. The pressure was 30.22 inches and falling. Repeating at Rochester, it was partly sunny, temperature 59 degrees. Around the region at 4 p.m. it was mostly sunny, with a temperature of 62 at Elmira, and 63 at Binghamton. It was partly sunny, with a temperature of 59 at Buffalo, 61 at Syracuse, and 58 at Watertown. It was cloudy, with a temperature of 62 at Erie, 58 at Niagara Falls, and 59 at Toronto. At Oswego, winds were north at 12 knots, with a temperature of 58 degrees. The Central Lake Ontario buoy winds were from the east at 14 knots. The forecast for the Genesee Valley and Northern Finger Lakes, including Rochester, Geneseo, Canandaigua, Newark, and Fairhaven. Tonight, mostly cloudy. Lows ranging from the mid-40s inland to around 50 along the lake shore. Northeast winds 5 to 10 miles an hour, becoming light. Tuesday, partly sunny. Highs ranging from around 60 on the hilltops to the mid-60s across the lower elevations. Light winds, becoming northeast 10 to 15 miles an hour. Tuesday night, partly to mostly cloudy. Lows ranging from the mid-40s inland to around 50 along the lake shore. Northeast winds 5 to 10 miles an hour, becoming light. Wednesday, mostly sunny. Highs ranging from the lower 60s on the hilltops to the mid-60s across the lower elevations. East winds 5 to 10 miles an hour, increasing to 10 to 15 miles an hour. Wednesday night, partly cloudy. Lows ranging from the mid-40s inland to around 50 along the lake shore. East winds 5 to 10 miles an hour, becoming light. The forecast for the Southern Finger Lakes, including Tinian, Seneca Falls, and Auburn. Tonight, mostly cloudy. Lows in the upper 40s. Light northeast winds. Tuesday, partly sunny. Highs in the mid-60s. Light northeast winds. Tuesday night, partly to mostly cloudy. Lows in the mid-40s. Light winds. Wednesday, mostly sunny. Highs in the mid-60s. Light winds, becoming east around 10 miles an hour. Wednesday night, partly cloudy. Lows in the mid-40s. Light winds. And now the extended forecast. Thursday, partly cloudy. Highs in the mid-60s. Friday, partly cloudy. Highs in the mid-60s. Lows in the mid-40s. Saturday, partly cloudy. Highs in the mid-60s. Lows in the upper 40s. Sunday, mostly cloudy. Highs in the upper 60s. Lows in the

upper 40s. Monday, partly cloudy. Highs around 70. Lows around 50. This is the NOAA Weather Radio KHA 53 in Rochester. Your source for official weather information across the Western Finger Lakes and the Genesee Valley. KHA 53 operates on a frequency of 162.40 MHz. Beach hazards statement remains in effect through Wednesday evening. What? Strong currents and dangerous swimming conditions. Where? Beaches of Niagara and Orleans counties. When? Through Wednesday evening. Impacts, strong currents and dangerous swimming conditions. Stay out of the water to avoid dangerous swimming conditions. Beach hazards statement remains in effect through Wednesday morning. What? Strong currents and dangerous swimming conditions. Where? Beaches of Monroe and Wayne counties. When? Through Wednesday morning. Impacts, strong currents and dangerous swimming conditions. Stay out of the water to avoid dangerous swimming conditions. The 4 p.m. weather at Rochester, it was partly sunny. The temperature was 59 degrees Fahrenheit or 15 degrees Celsius, the dew point 48 and the relative humidity 67%. The wind was northeast at 16 miles an hour. The pressure was 30.22 inches and falling. Repeating at Rochester, it was partly sunny, temperature 59 degrees. Around the region at 4 p.m. it was mostly sunny, with a temperature of 62 at Elmira and 63 at Binghamton. It was partly sunny, with a temperature of 59 at Buffalo, 61 at Syracuse, and 58 at Watertown. It was cloudy, with a temperature of 62 at Erie, 58 at Niagara Falls, and 59 at Toronto. At Oswego, winds were north at 12 knots, with a temperature of 58 degrees. The Central Lake Ontario buoy winds were from the east at 14 knots. The forecast for the Genesee Valley and Northern Finger Lakes, including Rochester, Geneseo, Canandaigua, Newark, and Fairhaven. Tonight, mostly cloudy. Lows ranging from the mid-40s inland to around 50 along the lake shore. Northeast winds 5 to 10 miles an hour, becoming light. Tuesday, partly sunny. Highs ranging from around 60 on the hilltops to the mid-60s across the lower elevations. Light winds, becoming northeast 10 to 15 miles an hour. Tuesday night, partly to mostly cloudy. Lows ranging from the mid-40s inland to around 50 along the lake shore. Northeast winds 5 to 10 miles an hour, becoming light. Wednesday, mostly sunny. Highs ranging from the lower 60s on the hilltops to the mid-60s across the lower elevations. East winds 5 to 10 miles an hour, increasing to 10 to 15 miles an hour. Wednesday night, partly cloudy. Lows ranging from the mid-40s inland to around 50 along the lake shore. East winds 5 to 10 miles an hour, becoming light. The forecast for the Southern Finger Lakes, including Tinian, Seneca Falls, and Auburn. Tonight, mostly cloudy. Lows in the upper 40s. Light northeast winds. Tuesday, partly sunny. Highs in the mid-60s. Light northeast winds. Tuesday night, partly to mostly cloudy. Lows in the mid-40s. Light winds. Wednesday, mostly sunny. Highs in the mid-60s. Light winds, becoming east around 10 miles an hour. Wednesday night, partly cloudy. Lows in the mid-40s. Light winds. And now the extended forecast. Thursday, partly cloudy. Highs in the mid-60s. Friday, partly cloudy. Highs in the mid-60s. Lows in the mid-40s. Saturday, partly cloudy. Highs in the mid-60s. Lows in the upper 40s. Sunday, mostly cloudy. Highs in the upper 60s. Lows in the upper 40s. Monday, partly cloudy. Highs around 70. Lows around 50. 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Your source for official weather information across the Western Finger Lakes and the Genesee Valley. KHA 53 operates on a frequency of 162.40 MHz. Beach hazards statement remains in effect through Wednesday evening. What? Strong currents and dangerous swimming conditions. Where? Beaches of Niagara and Orleans counties. When? Through Wednesday evening. Impacts,

strong currents and dangerous swimming conditions. Stay out of the water to avoid dangerous swimming conditions. Beach hazards statement remains in effect through Wednesday morning. What? Strong currents and dangerous swimming conditions. Where? Beaches of Monroe and Wayne counties. When? Through Wednesday morning. Impacts. Strong currents and dangerous swimming conditions. Stay out of the water to avoid dangerous swimming conditions. The 4 p.m. weather at Rochester, it was partly sunny. The temperature was 59 degrees Fahrenheit or 15 degrees Celsius, the dew point 48 and the relative humidity 67%. The wind was northeast at 16 miles an hour. The pressure was 30.22 inches and falling. Repeating at Rochester, it was partly sunny, temperature 59 degrees. Around the region at 4 p.m. it was mostly sunny, with a temperature of 62 at Elmira and 63 at Binghamton. It was partly sunny, with a temperature of 59 at Buffalo, 61 at Syracuse, and 58 at Watertown. It was cloudy, with a temperature of 62 at Erie, 58 at Niagara Falls, and 59 at Toronto. At Oswego, winds were north at 12 knots, with a temperature of 58 degrees. The Central Lake Ontario buoy winds were from the east at 14 knots. The forecast for the Genesee Valley and Northern Finger Lakes, including Rochester, Geneseo, Canandaigua, Newark, and Fairhaven. Tonight, mostly cloudy. Lows ranging from the mid-40s inland to around 50 along the lake shore. Northeast winds 5 to 10 miles an hour, becoming light. Tuesday, partly sunny. Highs ranging from around 60 on the hilltops to the mid-60s across the lower elevations. Light winds, becoming northeast 10 to 15 miles an hour. Tuesday night, partly to mostly cloudy. Lows ranging from the mid-40s inland to around 50 along the lake shore. Northeast winds 5 to 10 miles an hour, becoming light. Wednesday, mostly sunny. Highs ranging from the lower 60s on the hilltops to the mid-60s across the lower elevations. East winds 5 to 10 miles an hour, increasing to 10 to 15 miles an hour. Wednesday night, partly cloudy. Lows ranging from the mid-40s inland to around 50 along the lake shore. East winds 5 to 10 miles an hour, becoming light. The forecast for the Southern Finger Lakes, including Pinyan, Seneca Falls, and Auburn. Tonight, mostly cloudy. Lows in the upper 40s. Light northeast winds. Tuesday, partly sunny. Highs in the mid-60s. Light northeast winds. Tuesday night, partly to mostly cloudy. Lows in the mid-40s. Light winds. Wednesday, mostly sunny. Highs in the mid-60s. Light winds, becoming east around 10 miles an hour. Wednesday night, partly cloudy. Lows in the mid-40s. Light winds. And now the extended forecast. Thursday, partly cloudy. Highs in the mid-60s. Friday, partly cloudy. Highs in the mid-60s. Lows in the mid-40s. Saturday, partly cloudy. Highs in the mid-60s. Lows in the upper 40s. Sunday, mostly cloudy. Highs in the upper 60s. Lows in the upper 40s. Monday, partly cloudy. Highs around 70. Lows around 50. 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Your source for official weather information across the Western Finger Lakes and the Genesee Valley. KHA 53 operates on a frequency of 162.40 MHz. Beach hazards statement remains in effect through Wednesday evening. What? Strong currents and dangerous swimming conditions. Where? Beaches of Niagara and Orleans counties. When? Through Wednesday evening. Impacts, strong currents and dangerous swimming conditions. Stay out of the water to avoid dangerous swimming conditions. Beach hazards statement remains in effect through Wednesday morning. What? Strong currents and dangerous swimming conditions. Where? Beaches of Monroe and Wayne counties. When? Through Wednesday morning. Impacts, strong currents and dangerous swimming conditions. Stay out of the water to avoid dangerous swimming conditions. The 4 p.m. weather at Rochester, it was partly sunny. The temperature was 59 degrees Fahrenheit or 15 degrees Celsius, the dew point 48 and the relative humidity.

partly to mostly cloudy. Lows ranging from the mid-40s inland to around 50 along the lake shore. Northeast winds 5 to 10 miles an hour, becoming light. Wednesday, mostly sunny. Highs ranging from the lower 60s on the hilltops to the mid-60s across the lower elevations. East winds 5 to 10 miles an hour, increasing to 10 to 15 miles an hour. Wednesday night, partly cloudy. Lows ranging from the mid-40s inland to around 50 along the lake shore. East winds 5 to 10 miles an hour, becoming light. The forecast for the Southern Finger Lakes, including Tinian, Seneca Falls, and Auburn. Tonight, mostly cloudy. Lows in the upper 40s. Light northeast winds. Tuesday, partly sunny. Highs in the mid-60s. Light northeast winds. Tuesday night, partly to mostly cloudy. Lows in the mid-40s. Light winds. Wednesday, mostly sunny. Highs in the mid-60s. Light winds, becoming east around 10 miles an hour. Wednesday night, partly cloudy. Lows in the mid-40s. Light winds. And now the extended forecast. Thursday, partly cloudy. Highs in the mid-60s. Friday, partly cloudy. Highs in the mid-60s. Lows in the mid-40s. Saturday, partly cloudy. Highs in the mid-60s. Lows in the upper 40s. Sunday, mostly cloudy. Highs in the upper 60s. Lows in the upper 40s. Monday, partly cloudy. Highs around 70. Lows around 50. Open lake forecast, for the Niagara River to Hamlin Beach beyond 5 miles from shore. Tonight, northeast winds 15 to 25 knots. Waves 2 to 4 feet, building to 5 to 7 feet. Waves occasionally around 9 feet. Tuesday, northeast winds 20 to 25 knots, becoming east. Waves 5 to 8 feet. Waves occasionally around 10 feet. Tuesday night, east winds 15 to 25 knots. Waves 5 to 8 feet. Waves occasionally around 10 feet. Wednesday, east winds 15 to 20 knots. Waves 3 to 6 feet. Wednesday night, east winds 15 to 20 knots, diminishing to 10 to 15 knots. Waves 3 to 6 feet, subsiding to 2 to 4 feet. Thursday, east winds 10 to 15 knots, becoming northeast. Waves 1 to 3 feet. Friday, northeast winds 5 to 15 knots, becoming north. Waves 1 to 3 feet. Saturday, north winds 5 to 15 knots. Waves 1 to 3 feet. Open lake forecast, for Hamlin Beach to Mexico Bay beyond 5 miles from shore. Tonight, northeast winds 15 to 25 knots. Waves 2 to 4 feet, building to 4 to 7 feet. Waves occasionally around 9 feet. Tuesday, northeast winds 15 to 25 knots. Waves 4 to 7 feet, subsiding to 3 to 6 feet. Waves occasionally around 9 feet. Tuesday night, northeast winds 15 to 20 knots, becoming east. Waves 3 to 6 feet. Wednesday, east winds 15 to 20 knots, becoming northeast. Waves 3 to 5 feet, subsiding to 2 to 4 feet. Wednesday night, east winds 15 to 20 knots, diminishing to 10 to 15 knots. Waves 2 to 4 feet. Thursday, east winds 10 to 15 knots, becoming northeast. Waves 1 to 3 feet. Friday, northeast winds 10 to 15 knots, becoming north 15 to 20 knots. Waves 1 to 3 feet, building to 2 to 4 feet. Saturday, north winds 15 to 20 knots, diminishing to 10 to 15 knots. Waves 2 to 4 feet, subsiding to 1 to 3 feet. 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Your source for official weather information across the Western Finger Lakes and the Genesee Valley. KHA 53 operates on a frequency of 162.40 MHz. Beach hazards statement remains in effect through Wednesday evening. What? Strong currents and dangerous swimming conditions. Where? Beaches of Niagara and Orleans counties. When? Through Wednesday evening. Impacts: strong currents and dangerous swimming conditions. Stay out of the water to avoid dangerous swimming conditions. This is the NOAA Weather Radio KHA 53 in Rochester. Your source for official weather information across the

Western Finger Lakes in the Genesee Valley. KHA-53 operates on a frequency of 162.40 MHz. Beach hazards statement remains in effect through Wednesday evening. What? Strong currents and dangerous swimming conditions. Where? Beaches of Niagara and Orleans counties. When? Through Wednesday evening. Impacts, strong currents and dangerous swimming conditions. Stay out of the water to avoid dangerous swimming conditions. Beach hazards statement remains in effect through Wednesday morning. What? Strong currents and dangerous swimming conditions. Where? Beaches of Monroe and Wayne counties. When? Through Wednesday morning. Impacts, strong currents and dangerous swimming conditions. Stay out of the water to avoid dangerous swimming conditions. The 5 p.m. weather at Rochester, it was cloudy. The temperature was 57 degrees Fahrenheit or 14 degrees Celsius, the dew point 47 and the relative humidity 69%. The wind was northeast at 15 miles an hour. The pressure was 30.22 inches and steady. Repeating at Rochester, it was cloudy, temperature 57 degrees. Around the region at 5 p.m. at Watertown, it was mostly sunny, with a temperature of 56. It was partly sunny, with a temperature of 59 at Buffalo, 61 at Syracuse, 60 at Elmira, and 61 at Binghamton. It was cloudy, with a temperature of 62 at Erie, and 57 at Niagara Falls. At Oswego, winds were northeast at 12 knots, with a temperature of 58 degrees. The Central Lake Ontario buoy winds were northeast at 16 knots, with a temperature of 58 degrees, and the waves were 3 feet. The Rochester, New York climate summary for this evening, as of 4 p.m., September 21, 2026. Today's high temperature was 61 degrees. The normal high is 72. Today's low temperature was 52 degrees. The normal low is 52. A trace of precipitation fell today. No snow fell today. Sunset tonight is at 7:10 p.m. Sunrise tomorrow is at 6:58 a.m. The forecast for the Genesee Valley and Northern Finger Lakes, including Rochester, Geneseo, Canandaigua, Newark, and Fairhaven. Tonight, mostly cloudy. Lows ranging from the mid-40s inland to around 50 along the lake shore. Northeast winds 5 to 10 miles an hour, becoming light. Tuesday, partly sunny. Highs ranging from around 60 on the hilltops to the mid-60s across the lower elevations. Light winds, becoming northeast 10 to 15 miles an hour. Tuesday night, partly to mostly cloudy. Lows ranging from the mid-40s inland to around 50 along the lake shore. Northeast winds 5 to 10 miles an hour, becoming light. Wednesday, mostly sunny. Highs ranging from the lower 60s on the hilltops to the mid-60s across the lower elevations. East winds 5 to 10 miles an hour, increasing to 10 to 15 miles an hour. Wednesday night, partly cloudy. Lows ranging from the mid-40s inland to around 50 along the lake shore. East winds 5 to 10 miles an hour, becoming light. The forecast for the Southern Finger Lakes, including Tinian, Seneca Falls, and Auburn. Tonight, mostly cloudy. Lows in the upper 40s. Light northeast winds. Tuesday, partly sunny. Highs in the mid-60s. Light northeast winds. Tuesday night, partly to mostly cloudy. Lows in the mid-40s. Light winds. Wednesday, mostly sunny. Highs in the mid-60s. Light winds, becoming east around 10 miles an hour. Wednesday night, partly cloudy. Lows in the mid-40s. Light winds. And now the extended forecast. Thursday, partly cloudy. Highs in the mid-60s. Friday, partly cloudy. Highs in the mid-60s. Lows in the mid-40s. Saturday, partly cloudy. Highs in the mid-60s. Lows in the upper 40s. Sunday, mostly cloudy. Highs in the upper 60s. Lows in the upper 40s. Monday, partly cloudy. Highs around 70. Lows around 50. 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KHA-53 operates on a frequency of 162.40 MHz.

southeast at 15 miles an hour. The pressure was 30.22 inches and steady. Repeating at Rochester, it was cloudy, temperature 57 degrees. Around the region at 5 p.m. at Watertown, it was mostly sunny, with a temperature of 56. It was partly sunny, with a temperature of 59 at Buffalo, 61 at Syracuse, 60 at Elmira, and 61 at Binghamton. It was cloudy, with a temperature of 62 at Erie, and 57 at Niagara Falls. At Oswego, winds were northeast at 12 knots, with a temperature of 58 degrees. The Central Lake Ontario buoy winds were northeast at 16 knots, with a temperature of 58 degrees, and the waves were 3 feet. The forecast for the Genesee Valley and Northern Finger Lakes, including Rochester, Geneseo, Canandaigua, Newark, and Fairhaven. Tonight, mostly cloudy. Lows ranging from the mid-40s inland to around 50 along the lake shore. Northeast winds 5 to 10 miles an hour, becoming light. Tuesday, partly sunny. Highs ranging from around 60 on the hilltops to the mid-60s across the lower elevations. Light winds, becoming northeast 10 to 15 miles an hour. Tuesday night, partly to mostly cloudy. Lows ranging from the mid-40s inland to around 50 along the lake shore. Northeast winds 5 to 10 miles an hour, becoming light. Wednesday, mostly sunny. Highs ranging from the lower 60s on the hilltops to the mid-60s across the lower elevations. East winds 5 to 10 miles an hour, increasing to 10 to 15 miles an hour. Wednesday night, partly cloudy. Lows ranging from the mid-40s inland to around 50 along the lake shore. East winds 5 to 10 miles an hour, becoming light. The forecast for the Southern Finger Lakes, including Tinian, Seneca Falls, and Auburn. Tonight, mostly cloudy. Lows in the upper 40s. Light northeast winds. Tuesday, partly sunny. Highs in the mid-60s. Light northeast winds. Tuesday night, partly to mostly cloudy. Lows in the mid-40s. Light winds. Wednesday, mostly sunny. Highs in the mid-60s. Light winds, becoming east around 10 miles an hour. Wednesday night, partly cloudy. Lows in the mid-40s. Light winds. And now the extended forecast. Thursday, partly cloudy. Highs in the mid-60s. Friday, partly cloudy. Highs in the mid-60s. Lows in the mid-40s. Saturday, partly cloudy. Highs in the mid-60s. Lows in the upper 40s. Sunday, mostly cloudy. Highs in the upper 60s. Lows in the upper 40s. Monday, partly cloudy. Highs around 70. Lows around 50. 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Your source for official weather information across the Western Finger Lakes and the Genesee Valley. KHA 53 operates on a frequency of 162.40 MHz. Beach hazards statement remains in effect through Wednesday evening. What? Strong currents and dangerous swimming conditions. Where? Beaches of Niagara and Orleans counties. When? Through Wednesday evening. Impacts: strong currents and dangerous swimming conditions. Stay out of the water to avoid dangerous swimming conditions. Beach hazards statement remains in effect through Wednesday morning. What? Strong currents and dangerous swimming conditions. Where? Beaches of Monroe and Wayne counties. When? Through Wednesday morning. Impacts: strong currents and dangerous swimming conditions. Stay out of the water to avoid dangerous swimming conditions. The 5 p.m. weather at Rochester, it was cloudy. The temperature was 57 degrees Fahrenheit or 14 degrees Celsius, the dew point 47 and the relative humidity 69%. The wind was northeast at 15 miles an hour. The pressure was 30.22 inches and steady. Repeating at Rochester, it was cloudy, temperature 57 degrees. Around the region at 5 p.m. at Watertown, it was mostly sunny, with a temperature of 56. It was partly sunny, with a temperature of 59 at Buffalo, 61 at Syracuse, 60 at Elmira, and 61 at Binghamton. It was cloudy, with a temperature of 62 at Erie, 57 at Niagara Falls, and 59 at Toronto. At Oswego, winds were northeast at 12 knots, with a temperature of 58 degrees.

The Central Lake Ontario buoy winds were northeast at 16 knots, with a temperature of 58 degrees, and the waves were 3 feet. The forecast for the Genesee Valley and Northern Finger Lakes, including Rochester, Geneseo, Canandaigua, Newark, and Fairhaven. Tonight, mostly cloudy. Lows ranging from the mid-40s inland to around 50 along the lake shore. Northeast winds 5 to 10 miles an hour, becoming light. Tuesday, partly sunny. Highs ranging from around 60 on the hilltops to the mid-60s across the lower elevations. Light winds, becoming northeast 10 to 15 miles an hour. Tuesday night, partly to mostly cloudy. Lows ranging from the mid-40s inland to around 50 along the lake shore. Northeast winds 5 to 10 miles an hour, becoming light. Wednesday, mostly sunny. Highs ranging from the lower 60s on the hilltops to the mid-60s across the lower elevations. East winds 5 to 10 miles an hour, increasing to 10 to 15 miles an hour. Wednesday night, partly cloudy. Lows ranging from the mid-40s inland to around 50 along the lake shore. East winds 5 to 10 miles an hour, becoming light. The forecast for the Southern Finger Lakes, including Pinyan, Seneca Falls, and Auburn. Tonight, mostly cloudy. Lows in the upper 40s. Light northeast winds. Tuesday, partly sunny. Highs in the mid-60s. Light northeast winds. Tuesday night, partly to mostly cloudy. Lows in the mid-40s. Light winds. Wednesday, mostly sunny. Highs in the mid-60s. Light winds, becoming east around 10 miles an hour. Wednesday night, partly cloudy. Lows in the mid-40s. Light winds. And now the extended forecast. Thursday, partly cloudy. Highs in the mid-60s. Friday, partly cloudy. Highs in the mid-60s. Lows in the mid-40s. Saturday, partly cloudy. Highs in the mid-60s. Lows in the upper 40s. Sunday, mostly cloudy. Highs in the upper 60s. Lows in the upper 40s. Monday, partly cloudy. Highs around 70. Lows around 50. 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Your source for official weather information across the Western Finger Lakes and the Genesee Valley. KHA 53 operates on a frequency of 162.40 MHz. Beach hazards statement remains in effect through Wednesday evening. What? Strong currents and dangerous swimming conditions. Where? Beaches of Niagara and Orleans counties. When, through Wednesday evening. Impacts, strong currents and dangerous swimming conditions. Stay out of the water to avoid dangerous swimming conditions. Beach hazards statement remains in effect through Wednesday morning. What, strong currents and dangerous swimming conditions. Where, beaches of Monroe and Wayne counties. When, through Wednesday morning. Impacts, strong currents and dangerous swimming conditions. Stay out of the water to avoid dangerous swimming conditions. The 5 p.m. weather at Rochester, it was cloudy. The temperature was 57 degrees Fahrenheit or 14 degrees Celsius, the dew point 47 and the relative humidity 69%. The wind was northeast at 15 miles an hour. The pressure was 30.22 inches and steady. Repeating at Rochester, it was cloudy, temperature 57 degrees. Around the region at 5 p.m. at Watertown, it was mostly sunny, with a temperature of 56. It was partly sunny, with a temperature of 59 at Buffalo, 61 at Syracuse, 60 at Elmira, and 61 at Binghamton. It was cloudy, with a temperature of 62 at Erie, 57 at Niagara Falls, and 59 at Toronto. At Oswego, winds were northeast at 12 knots, with a temperature of 58 degrees. The Central Lake Ontario buoy winds were northeast at 16 knots, with a temperature of 58 degrees, and the waves were 3 feet. The forecast for the Genesee Valley and Northern Finger Lakes, including Rochester, Geneseo, Canandaigua, Newark, and Fairhaven. Tonight, mostly cloudy. Lows ranging from the mid-40s inland to around 50 along the lake shore. Northeast winds 5 to 10 miles an hour, becoming light. Tuesday, partly sunny. Highs ranging from around 60 on the hilltops to the mid-60s across the lower elevation.

light winds, becoming northeast 10 to 15 miles an hour. Tuesday night, partly to mostly cloudy. Lows ranging from the mid-40s inland to around 50 along the lake shore. Northeast winds 5 to 10 miles an hour, becoming light. Wednesday, mostly sunny. Highs ranging from the lower 60s on the hilltops to the mid-60s across the lower elevations. East winds 5 to 10 miles an hour, increasing to 10 to 15 miles an hour. Wednesday night, partly cloudy. Lows ranging from the mid-40s inland to around 50 along the lake shore. East winds 5 to 10 miles an hour, becoming light. The forecast for the Southern Finger Lakes, including Pinyan, Seneca Falls, and Auburn. Tonight, mostly cloudy. Lows in the upper 40s. Light northeast winds. Tuesday, partly sunny. Highs in the mid-60s. Light northeast winds. Tuesday night, partly to mostly cloudy. Lows in the mid-40s. Light winds. Wednesday, mostly sunny. Highs in the mid-60s. Light winds, becoming east around 10 miles an hour. Wednesday night, partly cloudy. Lows in the mid-40s. Light winds. And now the extended forecast. Thursday, partly cloudy. Highs in the mid-60s. Friday, partly cloudy. Highs in the mid-60s. Lows in the mid-40s. Saturday, partly cloudy. Highs in the mid-60s. Lows in the upper 40s. Sunday, mostly cloudy. Highs in the upper 60s. Lows in the upper 40s. Monday, partly cloudy. Highs around 70. Lows around 50. 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Your source for official weather information across the Western Finger Lakes and the Genesee Valley. KHA 53 operates on a frequency of 162.40 MHz. Beach hazards statement remains in effect through Wednesday evening. What? Strong currents and dangerous swimming conditions. Where? Beaches of Niagara and Orleans counties. When? Through Wednesday evening. Impacts, strong currents and dangerous swimming conditions. Stay out of the water to avoid dangerous swimming conditions. Beach hazards statement remains in effect through Wednesday morning. What? Strong currents and dangerous swimming conditions. Where? Beaches of Monroe and Wayne counties. When? Through Wednesday morning. Impacts, strong currents and dangerous swimming conditions. Stay out of the water to avoid dangerous swimming conditions. The 5 p.m. weather at Rochester, it was cloudy. The temperature was 57 degrees Fahrenheit or 14 degrees Celsius, the dew point 47 and the relative humidity 69%. The wind was northeast at 15 miles an hour. The pressure was 30.22 inches and steady. Repeating at Rochester, it was cloudy, temperature 57 degrees. Around the region at 5 p.m. in Watertown, it was mostly sunny, with a temperature of 56. It was partly sunny, with a temperature of 59 at Buffalo, 61 at Syracuse, 60 at Elmira, and 61 at Binghamton. It was cloudy, with a temperature of 62 at Erie, 57 at Niagara Falls, and 59 at Toronto. At Oswego, winds were northeast at 12 knots, with a temperature of 58 degrees. The Central Lake Ontario buoy winds were northeast at 16 knots, with a temperature of 58 degrees, and the waves were 3 feet. The forecast for the Genesee Valley and Northern Finger Lakes, including Rochester, Geneseo, Canandaigua, Newark, and Fairhaven. Tonight, mostly cloudy. Lows ranging from the mid-40s inland to around 50 along the lake shore. Northeast winds 5 to 10 miles an hour, becoming light. Tuesday, partly sunny. Highs ranging from around 60 on the hilltops to the mid-60s across the lower elevations. Light winds, becoming northeast 10 to 15 miles an hour. Tuesday night, partly to mostly cloudy. Lows ranging from the mid-40s inland to around 50 along the lake shore. Northeast winds 5 to 10 miles an hour, becoming light. Wednesday, mostly sunny. Highs ranging from the lower 60s on the hilltops to the mid-60s across the lower elevations. East winds 5 to 10 miles an hour, increasing to 10 to 15 miles an hour. Wednesday night, partly cloudy. Lows ranging from the mid-40s inland to around 50.

along the lake shore. East winds 5 to 10 miles an hour, becoming light. The forecast for the southern Finger Lakes, including Pinyan, Seneca Falls, and Auburn. Tonight, mostly cloudy. Lows in the upper 40s. Light northeast winds. Tuesday, partly sunny. Highs in the mid-60s. Light northeast winds. Tuesday night, partly to mostly cloudy. Lows in the mid-40s. Light winds. Wednesday, mostly sunny. Highs in the mid-60s. Light winds, becoming east around 10 miles an hour. Wednesday night, partly cloudy. Lows in the mid-40s. Light winds. And now the extended forecast. Thursday, partly cloudy. Highs in the mid-60s. Friday, partly cloudy. Highs in the mid-60s. Lows in the mid-40s. Saturday, partly cloudy. Highs in the mid-60s. Lows in the upper 40s. Sunday, mostly cloudy. Highs in the upper 60s. Lows in the upper 40s. Monday, partly cloudy. Highs around 70. Lows around 50. 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Your source for official weather information across the Western Finger Lakes and the Genesee Valley. KHA-53 operates on a frequency of 162.40 MHz. Beach hazards statement remains in effect through Wednesday evening. What? Strong currents and dangerous swimming conditions. Where? Beaches of Niagara and Orleans counties. When? Through Wednesday evening. Impacts, strong currents and dangerous swimming conditions. Stay out of the water to avoid dangerous swimming conditions. Beach hazards statement remains in effect through Wednesday morning. What? Strong currents and dangerous swimming conditions. Where? Beaches of Monroe and Wayne counties. When? Through Wednesday morning. Impacts, strong currents and dangerous swimming conditions. Stay out of the water to avoid dangerous swimming conditions. The 5 p.m. weather at Rochester, it was cloudy. The temperature was 57 degrees Fahrenheit or 14 degrees Celsius, the dew point 47 and the relative humidity 69%. The wind was northeast at 15 miles an hour. The pressure was 30.22 inches and steady. Repeating at Rochester, it was cloudy, temperature 57 degrees. Around the region at 5 p.m. at Watertown, it was mostly sunny, with a temperature of 56. It was partly sunny, with a temperature of 59 at Buffalo, 61 at Syracuse, 60 at Elmira, and 61 at Binghamton. It was cloudy, with a temperature of 62 at Erie, 57 at Niagara Falls, and 59 at Toronto. At Oswego, winds were northeast at 12 knots, with a temperature of 58 degrees. The Central Lake Ontario buoy winds were northeast at 16 knots, with a temperature of 58 degrees, and the waves were 3 feet. The forecast for the Genesee Valley and Northern Finger Lakes, including Rochester, Geneseo, Canandaigua, Newark, and Fairhaven. Tonight, mostly cloudy. Lows ranging from the mid-40s inland to around 50 along the lake shore. Northeast winds 5 to 10 miles an hour, becoming light. Tuesday, partly sunny. Highs ranging from around 60 on the hilltops to the mid-60s across the lower elevations. Light winds, becoming northeast 10 to 15 miles an hour. Tuesday night, partly to mostly cloudy. Lows ranging from the mid-40s inland to around 50 along the lake shore. Northeast winds 5 to 10 miles an hour, becoming light. Wednesday, mostly sunny. Highs ranging from the lower 60s on the hilltops to the mid-60s across the lower elevations. East winds 5 to 10 miles an hour, increasing to 10 to 15 miles an hour. Wednesday night, partly cloudy. Lows ranging from the mid-40s inland to around 50 along the lake shore. East winds 5 to 10 miles an hour, becoming light. The forecast for the Southern Finger Lakes, including Pinyan, Seneca Falls, and Auburn. Tonight, mostly cloudy. Lows in the upper 40s. Light northeast winds. Tuesday, partly sunny. Highs in the mid-60s. Light northeast winds. Tuesday night, partly to mostly cloudy. Lows in the mid-40s. Light winds. Wednesday, mostly sunny. Highs in the mid-60s.
light winds, becoming east around 10 miles an hour. Wednesday night, partly cloudy. Lows in the mid-40s. Light winds. And now the extended forecast. Thursday, partly cloudy. Highs in the mid-60s. Friday, partly cloudy. Highs in the mid-60s. Lows in the mid-40s. Saturday, partly cloudy. Highs in the mid-60s. Lows in the upper 40s. Sunday, mostly cloudy. Highs in the upper 60s. Lows in the upper 40s. Monday, partly cloudy. Highs around 70. Lows around 50. The Rochester, New York climate summary for this evening, as of 4 p.m., September 21st, 2026. Today's high temperature was 61 degrees. The normal high is 72. Today's low temperature was 52 degrees. The normal low is 52. A trace of precipitation fell today. No snow fell today. Sunset tonight is at 7:10 p.m. Sunrise tomorrow is at 6:58 a.m. The Nearshore Marine Forecast, for the Niagara River to Hamelin Beach along Lake Ontario. Small craft advisory in effect through Wednesday evening. Tonight, northeast winds 15 to 25 knots. Mostly cloudy. Waves 2 to 4 feet, building to 4 to 7 feet. Waves occasionally around 9 feet. Tuesday, northeast winds 15 to 25 knots, becoming east. Partly sunny. Waves 4 to 7 feet. Waves occasionally around 9 feet. Tuesday night, east winds 15 to 25 knots. Mostly cloudy in the evening, partly sunny. Waves 4 to 7 feet. Waves occasionally around 9 feet. Tuesday night, east winds 15 to 25 knots. Mostly cloudy in the evening, then clearing. Waves 4 to 7 feet. Waves occasionally around 9 feet. Wednesday, east winds 15 to 20 knots. Mostly sunny. Waves 3 to 5 feet. Waves occasionally around 6 feet. Wednesday night, east winds 15 to 20 knots, diminishing to 5 to 15 knots. Partly cloudy. Waves 3 to 5 feet, subsiding to 1 to 3 feet. Waves occasionally around 6 feet. Thursday, east winds 5 to 15 knots, becoming northeast. Mainly clear. Waves 1 to 3 feet. Friday, northeast winds 5 to 15 knots, becoming north. Mainly clear, then becoming partly cloudy. Waves 1 to 3 feet. Saturday, north winds 5 to 15 knots. Mainly clear, then becoming partly cloudy. Waves 1 to 3 feet. The Nearshore Marine Forecast, for Hamelin Beach to Sodus Bay. Small craft advisory in effect through Wednesday morning. Tonight, northeast winds 15 to 20 knots, becoming east. Mostly cloudy. Waves 3 to 6 feet, building to 4 to 7 feet. Waves occasionally around 9 feet. Tuesday, east winds 15 to 20 knots, becoming northeast. Partly to mostly sunny. Waves 4 to 7 feet, subsiding to 3 to 6 feet. Waves occasionally around 9 feet. Tuesday night, northeast winds 15 to 20 knots, becoming east. Partly cloudy. Waves 3 to 6 feet. Waves occasionally around 7 feet. Wednesday, east winds 15 to 20 knots. Sunny. Waves 2 to 4 feet. Wednesday night, east winds 15 to 20 knots, diminishing to 10 to 15 knots. Partly cloudy. Waves 2 to 4 feet, subsiding to 1 to 3 feet. Thursday, east winds 5 to 15 knots, becoming northeast. Partly cloudy. Waves 1 to 3 feet. Friday, northeast winds 10 to 15 knots, becoming north. Partly cloudy. Waves 1 to 3 feet, building to 2 to 4 feet. Saturday, north winds 5 to 15 knots. Partly cloudy. Waves 2 to 4 feet, subsiding to 1 to 3 feet. The water temperature off Rochester is 67 degrees. The Nearshore Marine Forecast, for Sodus Bay to Mexico Bay. Small craft advisory in effect through Wednesday morning. Tonight, northeast winds 15 to 20 knots, becoming east 10 to 15 knots. Mostly cloudy. Waves 2 to 4 feet, building to 3 to 5 feet, then subsiding to 2 to 4 feet. Waves occasionally

occasionally around 6 feet. Tuesday, east winds 10 to 15 knots becoming northeast 15 to 20 knots. Mostly sunny. Waves 1 to 3 feet building to 2 to 4 feet. Tuesday night, northeast winds 15 to 20 knots becoming east 10 to 15 knots. Partly cloudy. Waves 3 to 5 feet subsiding to 1 to 3 feet. Waves occasionally around 6 feet. Wednesday, east winds 5 to 15 knots becoming northeast. Sunny. Waves 2 feet or less. Wednesday night, east winds 5 to 15 knots. Partly cloudy. Waves 2 feet or less. Thursday, east winds 5 to 15 knots becoming northeast. Mainly clear, then becoming partly cloudy. Waves 1 foot or less building to 1 to 3 feet. Friday, northeast winds 10 to 15 knots becoming north 15 to 20 knots. Partly cloudy. Waves 1 to 3 feet building to 2 to 4 feet. Saturday, north winds 15 to 20 knots diminishing to 10 to 15 knots. Partly cloudy. Waves 2 to 4 feet subsiding to 1 to 3 feet. The water temperature off Oswego is 59 degrees. This is the NOAA Weather Radio KHA-53 in Rochester. Your source for official weather information across the Western Finger Lakes and the Genesee Valley. KHA-53 operates on a frequency of 162.40 MHz. Beach hazards statement remains in effect through Wednesday evening. What? Strong currents and dangerous swimming conditions. Where? Beaches of Niagara and Orleans counties. When? Through Wednesday evening. Impacts, strong currents and dangerous swimming conditions. Stay out of the water to avoid dangerous swimming conditions. Beach hazards statement remains in effect through Wednesday morning. What? Strong currents and dangerous swimming conditions. Where? Beaches of Monroe and Wayne counties. When? Through Wednesday morning. Impacts, strong currents and dangerous swimming conditions. Stay out of the water to avoid dangerous swimming conditions. The 5 p.m. weather at Rochester, it was cloudy. The temperature was 57 degrees Fahrenheit or 14 degrees Celsius, the dew point 47 and the relative humidity 69%. The wind was northeast at 15 miles an hour. The pressure was 30.22 inches and steady. Repeating at Rochester, it was cloudy, temperature 57 degrees. Around the region at 5 p.m. at Watertown, it was mostly sunny, with a temperature of 56. It was partly sunny, with a temperature of 59 at Buffalo, 61 at Syracuse, 60 at Elmira, and 61 at Binghamton. It was cloudy, with a temperature of 62 at Erie, 57 at Niagara Falls, and 59 at Toronto. At Oswego, winds were northeast at 12 knots, with a temperature of 58 degrees. The Central Lake Ontario buoy winds were northeast at 16 knots, with a temperature of 58 degrees, and the waves were 3 feet. The forecast for the Genesee Valley and Northern Finger Lakes, including Rochester, Geneseo, Canandaigua, Newark, and Fairhaven. Tonight, mostly cloudy. Lows ranging from the mid-40s inland to around 50 along the lake shore. Northeast winds 5 to 10 miles an hour, becoming light. Tuesday, partly sunny. Highs ranging from around 60 on the hilltops to the mid-60s across the lower elevations. Light winds, becoming northeast 10 to 15 miles an hour. Tuesday night, partly to mostly cloudy. Lows ranging from the mid-40s inland to around 50 along the lake shore. Northeast winds 5 to 10 miles an hour, becoming light. Wednesday, mostly sunny. Highs ranging from the lower 60s on the hilltops to the mid-60s across the lower elevations. East winds 5 to 10 miles an hour, increasing to 10 to 15 miles an hour. Wednesday night, partly cloudy. Lows ranging from the mid-40s inland to around 50 along the lake shore. East winds 5 to 10 miles an hour, becoming light. The forecast for the Southern Finger Lakes, including Tinian, Seneca Falls, and Auburn. Tonight, mostly cloudy. Lows in the upper 40s. Light northeast winds. Tuesday, partly sunny. Highs in the mid-60s. Light northeast winds. Tuesday night, partly to mostly cloudy. Lows in the mid-40s. Light winds. Wednesday, mostly sunny. Highs in the mid-60s.
light winds, becoming east around 10 miles an hour. Wednesday night, partly cloudy. Lows in the mid-40s. Light winds. And now the extended forecast. Thursday, partly cloudy. Highs in the mid-60s. Friday, partly cloudy. Highs in the mid-60s. Lows in the mid-40s. Saturday, partly cloudy. Highs in the mid-60s. Lows in the upper 40s. Sunday, mostly cloudy. Highs in the upper 60s. Lows in the upper 40s. Monday, partly cloudy. Highs around 70. Lows around 50. 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Your source for official weather information across the Western Finger Lakes and the Genesee Valley. KHA 53 operates on a frequency of 162.40 MHz. Beach hazard statement remains in effect through Wednesday evening. What? Strong currents and dangerous swimming conditions. Where? Beaches of Niagara and Orleans counties. When? Through Wednesday evening. Impacts, strong currents and dangerous swimming conditions. Stay out of the water to avoid dangerous swimming conditions. Beach hazard statement remains in effect through Wednesday morning. What? Strong currents and dangerous swimming conditions. Where? Beaches of Monroe and Wayne counties. When? Through Wednesday morning. Impacts, strong currents and dangerous swimming conditions. Stay out of the water to avoid dangerous swimming conditions. The 5 p.m. weather at Rochester, it was cloudy. The temperature was 57 degrees Fahrenheit or 14 degrees Celsius, the dew point 47 and the relative humidity 69%. The wind was northeast at 15 miles an hour. The pressure was 30.22 inches and steady. Repeating at Rochester, it was cloudy, temperature 57 degrees. Around the region at 5 p.m. at Watertown, it was mostly sunny, with a temperature of 56. It was partly sunny, with a temperature of 59 at Buffalo, 61 at Syracuse, 60 at Elmira, and 61 at Binghamton. It was cloudy, with a temperature of 62 at Erie, 57 at Niagara Falls, and 59 at Toronto. At Oswego, winds were northeast at 12 knots, with a temperature of 58 degrees. The Central Lake Ontario buoy winds were northeast at 16 knots, with a temperature of 58 degrees, and the waves were 3 feet. The forecast for the Genesee Valley and Northern Finger Lakes, including Rochester, Geneseo, Canandaigua, Newark, and Fairhaven. Tonight, mostly cloudy. Lows ranging from the mid-40s inland to around 50 along the lake shore. Northeast winds 5 to 10 miles an hour, becoming light. Tuesday, partly sunny. Highs ranging from around 60 on the hilltops to the mid-60s across the lower elevations. Light winds, becoming northeast 10 to 15 miles an hour. Tuesday night, partly to mostly cloudy. Lows ranging from the mid-40s inland to around 50 along the lake shore. Northeast winds 5 to 10 miles an hour, becoming light. Wednesday, mostly sunny. Highs ranging from the lower 60s on the hilltops to the mid-60s across the lower elevations. East winds 5 to 10 miles an hour, increasing to 10 to 15 miles an hour. Wednesday night, partly cloudy. Lows ranging from the mid-40s inland to around 50 along the lake shore. East winds 5 to 10 miles an hour, becoming light. The forecast for the Southern Finger Lakes, including Tinian, Seneca Falls, and Auburn. Tonight, mostly cloudy. Lows in the upper 40s. Light northeast winds. Tuesday, partly sunny. Highs in the mid-60s. Light northeast winds. Tuesday night, partly to mostly cloudy. Lows in the mid-40s. Light winds. Wednesday, mostly sunny. Highs in the mid-60s. Light winds, becoming east around 10 miles an hour. Wednesday night, partly cloudy. Lows in the mid-40s. Light winds. And now the extended forecast. Thursday, partly cloudy. Highs in the mid-60s. Friday, partly cloudy. Highs in the mid-60s. Lows in the mid-40s. Saturday, partly cloudy. Highs in the mid-60s. Lows in the upper 40s. Sunday, mostly cloudy. Highs in the upper 60s.
lows in the upper 40s.

Monday, partly cloudy. Highs around 70. Lows around 50. This is the NOAA Weather Radio KHA 53 in Rochester. Your source for official weather information across the Western Finger Lakes and the Genesee Valley. KHA 53 operates on a frequency of 162.40 MHz. Beach hazard statement remains in effect through Wednesday evening. What? Strong currents and dangerous swimming conditions. Where? Beaches of Niagara and Orleans counties. When? Through Wednesday evening. Impacts, strong currents and dangerous swimming conditions. Stay out of the water to avoid dangerous swimming conditions. Beach hazard statement remains in effect through Wednesday morning. What? Strong currents and dangerous swimming conditions. Where? Beaches of Monroe and Wayne counties. When? Through Wednesday morning. Impacts, strong currents and dangerous swimming conditions. Stay out of the water to avoid dangerous swimming conditions. The 5 p.m. weather at Rochester, it was cloudy. The temperature was 57 degrees Fahrenheit or 14 degrees Celsius, the dew point 47 and the relative humidity 69%. The wind was northeast at 15 miles an hour. The pressure was 30.22 inches and steady. Repeating at Rochester, it was cloudy, temperature 57 degrees. Around the region at 5 p.m. at Watertown, it was mostly sunny, with a temperature of 56. It was partly sunny, with a temperature of 59 at Buffalo, 61 at Syracuse, 60 at Elmira, and 61 at Binghamton. It was cloudy, with a temperature of 62 at Erie, 57 at Niagara Falls, and 59 at Toronto. At Oswego, winds were northeast at 12 knots, with a temperature of 58 degrees. The Central Lake Ontario buoy winds were northeast at 16 knots, with a temperature of 58 degrees, and the waves were 3 feet. The forecast for the Genesee Valley and Northern Finger Lakes, including Rochester, Geneseo, Canandaigua, Newark, and Fairhaven. Tonight, mostly cloudy. Lows ranging from the mid-40s inland to around 50 along the lake shore. Northeast winds 5 to 10 miles an hour, becoming light. Tuesday, partly sunny. Highs ranging from around 60 on the hilltops to the mid-60s across the lower elevations. Light winds, becoming northeast 10 to 15 miles an hour. Tuesday night, partly to mostly cloudy. Lows ranging from the mid-40s inland to around 50 along the lake shore. Northeast winds 5 to 10 miles an hour, becoming light. Wednesday, mostly sunny. Highs ranging from the lower 60s on the hilltops to the mid-60s across the lower elevations. East winds 5 to 10 miles an hour, increasing to 10 to 15 miles an hour. Wednesday night, partly cloudy. Lows ranging from the mid-40s inland to around 50 along the lake shore. East winds 5 to 10 miles an hour, becoming light. The forecast for the Southern Finger Lakes, including Pinyan, Seneca Falls, and Auburn. Tonight, mostly cloudy. Lows in the upper 40s. Light northeast winds. Tuesday, partly sunny. Highs in the mid-60s. Light northeast winds. Tuesday night, partly to mostly cloudy. Lows in the mid-40s. Light winds. Wednesday, mostly sunny. Highs in the mid-60s. Light winds, becoming east around 10 miles an hour. Wednesday night, partly cloudy. Lows in the mid-40s. Light winds. And now the extended forecast. Thursday, partly cloudy. Highs in the mid-60s. Friday, partly cloudy. Highs in the mid-60s. Lows in the mid-40s. Saturday, partly cloudy. Highs in the mid-60s. Lows in the upper 40s. Sunday, mostly cloudy. Highs in the upper 60s. Lows in the upper 40s. Monday, partly cloudy. Highs around 70. Lows around 50. 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Your source for official weather information across the Western Finger Lakes and the Genesee Valley. KHA 53 operates on a frequency of 162.40 MHz. Beach hazard statement remains in effect through Wednesday evening. What? Strong currents and dangerous swimming conditions. Where? Beaches of Niagara and Orleans counties. When?

only around 10 feet. Wednesday, east winds 15 to 20 knots. Waves 3 to 6 feet. Wednesday night, east winds 15 to 20 knots diminishing to 10 to 15 knots. Waves 3 to 6 feet subsiding to 2 to 4 feet. Thursday, east winds 10 to 15 knots becoming northeast. Waves 1 to 3 feet. Friday, northeast winds 5 to 15 knots becoming north. Waves 1 to 3 feet. Saturday, north winds 5 to 15 knots. Waves 1 to 3 feet. Open lake forecast, 4, Heron Beach to Mexico Bay beyond 5 miles from shore. Tonight, northeast winds 15 to 25 knots. Waves 2 to 4 feet building to 4 to 7 feet. Waves occasionally around 9 feet. Tuesday, northeast winds 15 to 25 knots. Waves 4 to 7 feet subsiding to 3 to 6 feet. Waves occasionally around 9 feet. Tuesday night, northeast winds 15 to 20 knots becoming east. Waves 3 to 6 feet. Wednesday, east winds 15 to 20 knots becoming northeast. Waves 3 to 5 feet subsiding to 2 to 4 feet. Wednesday night, east winds 15 to 20 knots diminishing to 10 to 15 knots. Waves 2 to 4 feet. Thursday, east winds 10 to 15 knots becoming northeast. Waves 1 to 3 feet. Friday, northeast winds 10 to 15 knots becoming north 15 to 20 knots. Waves 1 to 3 feet building to 2 to 4 feet. Saturday, north winds 15 to 20 knots diminishing to 10 to 15 knots. Waves 2 to 4 feet subsiding to 1 to 3 feet. This is the NOAA Weather Radio KHA 53 in Rochester. Your source for official weather information across the Western Finger Lakes and the Genesee Valley. KHA 53 operates on a frequency of 162.40 MHz. Beach hazards statement remains in effect through Wednesday evening. What? Strong currents and dangerous swimming conditions. Where? Beaches of Niagara and Orleans counties. When? Through Wednesday evening. Impacts, strong currents and dangerous swimming conditions. Stay out of the water to avoid dangerous swimming conditions. Beach hazards statement remains in effect through Wednesday morning. What? Strong currents and dangerous swimming conditions. Where? Beaches of Monroe and Wayne counties. When? Through Wednesday morning. Impacts, strong currents and dangerous swimming conditions. Stay out of the water to avoid dangerous swimming conditions. The 6 p.m. weather at Rochester, it was cloudy. The temperature was 56 degrees Fahrenheit or 13 degrees Celsius, the dew point 46 and the relative humidity 69%. The wind was northeast at 15 miles an hour. The pressure was 30.23 inches and rising. Repeating at Rochester, it was cloudy, temperature 56 degrees. Around the region at 5 p.m. at Watertown, it was mostly sunny, with a temperature of 56. It was partly sunny, with a temperature of 59 at Buffalo, 61 at Syracuse, 60 at Elmira, and 61 at Binghamton. It was cloudy, with a temperature of 62 at Erie, 57 at Niagara Falls, and 59 at Toronto. At Oswego, winds were northeast at 12 knots, with a temperature of 58 degrees. The Central Lake Ontario buoy winds were northeast at 16 knots, with a temperature of 58 degrees, and the waves were 3 feet. Around the region at 6 p.m. it was partly sunny, with a temperature of 61 at Erie, 56 at Niagara Falls, and 59 at Syracuse. Under partly sunny skies, Elmira reported 57, Binghamton reported 59, and Watertown reported 55. At Buffalo, it was cloudy, with a temperature of 57. At Oswego, winds were northeast at 11 knots, with a temperature of 58 degrees. The Central Lake Ontario buoy winds were from the northeast at 60 knots. The forecast for the Genesee Valley and Northern Finger Lakes, including Rochester, Geneseo, Canandaigua, Newark, and Fairhaven. Tonight, mostly cloudy. Lows ranging from the mid-40s inland to around 50 along the lake shore. Northeast winds 5 to 10 miles an hour, becoming light. Tuesday, partly sunny. Highs ranging from around 60 on the hilltops to the mid-60s across the lower elevations. Light winds, becoming northeast 10 to 15 miles an hour. Tuesday night, partly to mostly cloudy.
Lows ranging from the mid-40s inland to around 50 along the lake shore. Northeast winds 5 to 10 miles an hour, becoming light. Wednesday, mostly sunny. Highs ranging from the lower 60s on the hilltops to the mid-60s across the lower elevations. East winds 5 to 10 miles an hour, increasing to 10 to 15 miles an hour. Wednesday night, partly cloudy. Lows ranging from the mid-40s inland to around 50 along the lake shore. East winds 5 to 10 miles an hour, becoming light. The forecast for the Southern Finger Lakes, including Tinian, Seneca Falls, and Auburn. Tonight, mostly cloudy. Lows in the upper 40s. Light northeast winds. Tuesday, partly sunny. Highs in the mid-60s. Light northeast winds. Tuesday night, partly to mostly cloudy. Lows in the mid-40s. Light winds. Wednesday, mostly sunny. Highs in the mid-60s. Light winds, becoming east around 10 miles an hour. Wednesday night, partly cloudy. Lows in the mid-40s. Light winds. And now the extended forecast. Thursday, partly cloudy. Highs in the mid-60s. Friday, partly cloudy. Highs in the mid-60s. Lows in the mid-40s. Saturday, partly cloudy. Highs in the mid-60s. Lows in the upper 40s. Sunday, mostly cloudy. Highs in the upper 60s. Lows in the upper 40s. Monday, partly cloudy. Highs around 70. Lows around 50. 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Your source for official weather information across the Western Finger Lakes and the Genesee Valley. KHA 53 operates on a frequency of 162.40 MHz. Beach hazards statement remains in effect through Wednesday evening. What? Strong currents and dangerous swimming conditions. Where? Beaches of Niagara and Orleans counties. When? Through Wednesday evening. Impacts, strong currents and dangerous swimming conditions. Stay out of the water to avoid dangerous swimming conditions. Beach hazards statement remains in effect through Wednesday morning. What? Strong currents and dangerous swimming conditions. Where? Beaches of Monroe and Wayne counties. When? Through Wednesday morning. Impacts, strong currents and dangerous swimming conditions. Stay out of the water to avoid dangerous swimming conditions. The 6 p.m. weather at Rochester, it was cloudy. The temperature was 56 degrees Fahrenheit or 13 degrees Celsius, the dew point 46 and the relative humidity 69%. The wind was northeast at 15 miles an hour. The pressure was 30.23 inches and rising. Repeating at Rochester, it was cloudy, temperature 56 degrees. Around the region at 6 p.m. it was partly sunny, with a temperature of 61 at Erie, 56 at Niagara Falls, and 59 at Syracuse. Under partly sunny skies, Elmira reported 57, Binghamton reported 59, and Watertown reported 55. At Buffalo, it was cloudy, with a temperature of 57. At Oswego, winds were northeast at 11 knots, with a temperature of 58 degrees. The Central Lake Ontario buoy winds were from the northeast at 16 knots. The forecast for the Genesee Valley and Northern Finger Lakes, including Rochester, Geneseo, Canandaigua, Newark, and Fairhaven. Tonight, mostly cloudy. Lows ranging from the mid-40s inland to around 50 along the lake shore. Northeast winds 5 to 10 miles an hour, becoming light. Tuesday, partly sunny. Highs ranging from around 60 on the hilltops to the mid-60s across the lower elevations. Light winds, becoming northeast 10 to 15 miles an hour. Tuesday night, partly to mostly cloudy. Lows ranging from the mid-40s inland to around 50 along the lake shore. Northeast winds 5 to 10 miles an hour, becoming light. Wednesday, mostly sunny. Highs ranging from the lower 60s on the hilltops to the mid-60s across the lower elevations. East winds 5 to 10 miles an hour, increasing to 10 to 15 miles an hour. Wednesday night, partly cloudy. Lows ranging from the mid-40s inland to around 50 along the lake shore. East winds 5 to 10 miles an hour, becoming light. The forecast for the Southern Finger Lakes, including Tinian, Seneca Falls, and Auburn.
Tonight, mostly cloudy.

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Highs around 70. Lows around 50. 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Your source for official weather information across the Western Finger Lakes and the Genesee Valley. KHA 53 operates on a frequency of 162.40 MHz. Beach hazards statement remains in effect through Wednesday evening. What? Strong currents and dangerous swimming conditions. Where? Beaches of Niagara and Orleans counties. When? Through Wednesday evening. Impacts, strong currents and dangerous swimming conditions. Stay out of the water to avoid dangerous swimming conditions. Beach hazards statement remains in effect through Wednesday morning. What? Strong currents and dangerous swimming conditions. Where? Beaches of Monroe and Wayne counties. When? Through Wednesday morning. Impacts, strong currents and dangerous swimming conditions. Stay out of the water to avoid dangerous swimming conditions. The 6 p.m. weather at Rochester, it was cloudy. The temperature was 56 degrees Fahrenheit or 13 degrees Celsius, the dew point 46 and the relative humidity 69%. The wind was northeast at 15 miles an hour. The pressure was 30.23 inches and rising. Repeating at Rochester, it was cloudy, temperature 56 degrees. Around the region at 6 p.m. skies ranged from partly sunny to cloudy. It was 61 at Erie, 57 at Buffalo, 56 at Niagara Falls, and 57 at Toronto. Syracuse reported 59, Elmira reported 57, Binghamton reported 59, and Watertown reported 55. At Oswego, winds were northeast at 11 knots, with a temperature of 58 degrees. The Central Lake Ontario buoy winds were from the northeast at 60 knots. The forecast for the Genesee Valley and Northern Finger Lakes, including Rochester, Geneseo, Canandaigua, Newark, and Fairhaven. Tonight, mostly cloudy. Lows ranging from the mid-40s inland to around 50 along the lake shore. Northeast winds 5 to 10 miles an hour, becoming light. Tuesday, partly sunny. Highs ranging from around 60 on the hilltops to the mid-60s across the lower elevations. Light winds, becoming northeast 10 to 15 miles an hour. Tuesday night, partly to mostly cloudy. Lows ranging from the mid-40s inland to around 50 along the lake shore. Northeast winds 5 to 10 miles an hour, becoming light. Wednesday, mostly sunny. Highs ranging from the lower 60s on the hilltops to the mid-60s across the lower elevations. East winds 5 to 10 miles an hour, increasing to 10 to 15 miles an hour. Wednesday night, partly cloudy. Lows ranging from the mid-40s inland to around 50 along the lake shore. East winds 5 to 10 miles an hour, becoming light. The forecast for the Southern Finger Lakes, including Tinian, Seneca Falls, and Auburn. Tonight, mostly cloudy. Lows in the upper 40s. Light northeast winds. Tuesday, partly sunny. Highs in the mid-60s. Light northeast winds. Tuesday night, partly to mostly cloudy. Lows in the mid-40s. Light winds. Wednesday, mostly sunny. Highs in the mid-60s. Light winds, becoming east around 10 miles an hour. Wednesday night, partly cloudy. Lows in the mid-40s. Light winds. And now the extended forecast. Thursday, partly cloudy. Highs in the mid-60s. Friday, partly cloudy. Highs in the mid-60s. Lows in the mid-40s. Saturday, partly cloudy. Highs in the mid-60s. Lows in the upper 40s. Sunday, mostly cloudy. Highs in the upper 60s. Lows in the upper 40s. Monday, partly cloudy. Highs around 70. Lows around 50. 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Your source for official weather information across the Western Finger Lakes and the Genesee Valley. KHA 53 operates on a frequency of 162.40 MHz. Beach hazards statement remains in effect through Wednesday evening. What? Strong currents and dangerous swimming conditions. Where? Beaches of Niagara and Orleans counties. When? Through Wednesday evening. Impacts, strong currents and dangerous swimming conditions.
stay out of the water to avoid danger.

swimming conditions. Beach hazard statement remains in effect through Wednesday morning. What? Strong currents and dangerous swimming conditions. Where? Beaches of Monroe and Wayne counties. When? Through Wednesday morning. Impacts. Strong currents and dangerous swimming conditions. Stay out of the water to avoid dangerous swimming conditions. The 6 p.m. weather at Rochester, it was cloudy. The temperature was 56 degrees Fahrenheit or 13 degrees Celsius, the dew point 46 and the relative humidity 69%. The wind was northeast at 15 miles an hour. The pressure was 30.23 inches and rising. Repeating at Rochester, it was cloudy, temperature 56 degrees. Around the region at 6 p.m. skies ranged from partly sunny to cloudy. It was 61 at Erie, 57 at Buffalo, 56 at Niagara Falls, and 57 at Toronto. Syracuse reported 59, Elmira reported 57, Binghamton reported 59, and Watertown reported 55. At Oswego, winds were northeast at 11 knots, with a temperature of 58 degrees. The Central Lake Ontario buoy winds were from the northeast at 16 knots. The forecast for the Genesee Valley and Northern Finger Lakes, including Rochester, Geneseo, Canandaigua, Newark, and Fairhaven. Tonight, mostly cloudy. Lows ranging from the mid-40s inland to around 50 along the lake shore. Northeast winds 5 to 10 miles an hour, becoming light. Tuesday, partly sunny. Highs ranging from around 60 on the hilltops to the mid-60s across the lower elevations. Light winds, becoming northeast 10 to 15 miles an hour. Tuesday night, partly to mostly cloudy. Lows ranging from the mid-40s inland to around 50 along the lake shore. Northeast winds 5 to 10 miles an hour, becoming light. Wednesday, mostly sunny. Highs ranging from the lower 60s on the hilltops to the mid-60s across the lower elevations. East winds 5 to 10 miles an hour, increasing to 10 to 15 miles an hour. Wednesday night, partly cloudy. Lows ranging from the mid-40s inland to around 50 along the lake shore. East winds 5 to 10 miles an hour, becoming light. The forecast for the Southern Finger Lakes, including Pinyan, Seneca Falls, and Auburn. Tonight, mostly cloudy. Lows in the upper 40s. Light northeast winds. Tuesday, partly sunny. Highs in the mid-60s. Light northeast winds. Tuesday night, partly to mostly cloudy. Lows in the mid-40s. Light winds. Wednesday, mostly sunny. Highs in the mid-60s. Light winds, becoming east around 10 miles an hour. Wednesday night, partly cloudy. Lows in the mid-40s. Light winds. And now the extended forecast. Thursday, partly cloudy. Highs in the mid-60s. Friday, partly cloudy. Highs in the mid-60s. Lows in the mid-40s. Saturday, partly cloudy. Highs in the mid-60s. Lows in the upper 40s. Sunday, mostly cloudy. Highs in the upper 60s. Lows in the upper 40s. Monday, partly cloudy. Highs around 70. Lows around 50. 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Your source for official weather information across the Western Finger Lakes and the Genesee Valley. KHA 53 operates on a frequency of 162.40 MHz. Beach hazard statement remains in effect through Wednesday evening. What? Strong currents and dangerous swimming conditions. Where? Beaches of Niagara and Orleans counties. When? Through Wednesday evening. Impacts. Strong currents and dangerous swimming conditions. Stay out of the water to avoid dangerous swimming conditions. Beach hazard statement remains in effect through Wednesday morning. What? Strong currents and dangerous swimming conditions. Where? Beaches of Monroe and Wayne counties. When? Through Wednesday morning. Impacts. Strong currents and dangerous swimming conditions. Stay out of the water to avoid dangerous swimming conditions. The 6 p.m. weather at Rochester, it was cloudy. The temperature was 56 degrees Fahrenheit or 13 degrees Celsius, the dew point 46 and the relative humidity 69%. The wind was northeast at 15 miles an hour. The pressure was 30.23.

inches and rising. Repeating at Rochester, it was cloudy, temperature 56 degrees. Around the region at 6 p.m. skies ranged from partly sunny to cloudy. It was 61 at Erie, 57 at Buffalo, 56 at Niagara Falls, and 57 at Toronto. Syracuse reported 59, Elmira reported 57, Binghamton reported 59, and Watertown reported 55. At Oswego, winds were northeast at 11 knots, with a temperature of 58 degrees. The Central Lake Ontario buoy winds were from the northeast at 16 knots. The forecast for the Genesee Valley and Northern Finger Lakes, including Rochester, Geneseo, Canandaigua, Newark, and Fairhaven. Tonight, mostly cloudy. Lows ranging from the mid-40s inland to around 50 along the lake shore. Northeast winds 5 to 10 miles an hour, becoming light. Tuesday, partly sunny. Highs ranging from around 60 on the hilltops to the mid-60s across the lower elevations. Light winds, becoming northeast 10 to 15 miles an hour. Tuesday night, partly to mostly cloudy. Lows ranging from the mid-40s inland to around 50 along the lake shore. Northeast winds 5 to 10 miles an hour, becoming light. Wednesday, mostly sunny. Highs ranging from the lower 60s on the hilltops to the mid-60s across the lower elevations. East winds 5 to 10 miles an hour, increasing to 10 to 15 miles an hour. Wednesday night, partly cloudy. Lows ranging from the mid-40s inland to around 50 along the lake shore. East winds 5 to 10 miles an hour, becoming light. The forecast for the Southern Finger Lakes, including Tinian, Seneca Falls, and Auburn. Tonight, mostly cloudy. Lows in the upper 40s. Light northeast winds. Tuesday, partly sunny. Highs in the mid-60s. Light northeast winds. Tuesday night, partly to mostly cloudy. Lows in the mid-40s. Light winds. Wednesday, mostly sunny. Highs in the mid-60s. Light winds, becoming east around 10 miles an hour. Wednesday night, partly cloudy. Lows in the mid-40s. Light winds. And now the extended forecast. Thursday, partly cloudy. Highs in the mid-60s. Friday, partly cloudy. Highs in the mid-60s. Lows in the mid-40s. Saturday, partly cloudy. Highs in the mid-60s. Lows in the upper 40s. Sunday, mostly cloudy. Highs in the upper 60s. Lows in the upper 40s. Monday, partly cloudy. Highs around 70. Lows around 50. 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Your source for official weather information across the Western Finger Lakes and the Genesee Valley. KHA 53 operates on a frequency of 162.40 MHz. Beach hazards statement remains in effect through Wednesday evening. What? Strong currents and dangerous swimming conditions. Where? Beaches of Niagara and Orleans counties. When? Through Wednesday evening. Impacts? Strong currents and dangerous swimming conditions. Stay out of the water to avoid dangerous swimming conditions. Beach hazards statement remains in effect through Wednesday morning. What? Strong currents and dangerous swimming conditions. Where? Beaches of Monroe and Wayne counties. When? Through Wednesday morning. Impacts? Strong currents and dangerous swimming conditions. Stay out of the water to avoid dangerous swimming conditions. The 6 p.m. weather at Rochester, it was cloudy. The temperature was 56 degrees Fahrenheit or 13 degrees Celsius, the dew point 46 and the relative humidity 69%. The wind was northeast at 15 miles an hour. The pressure was 30.23 inches and rising. Repeating at Rochester, it was cloudy, temperature 56 degrees. Around the region at 6 p.m. skies ranged from partly sunny to cloudy. It was 61 at Erie, 57 at Buffalo, 56 at Niagara Falls, and 57 at Toronto. Syracuse reported 59, Elmira reported 57, Binghamton reported 59, and Watertown reported 55. At Oswego, winds were northeast at 11 knots, with a temperature of 58 degrees. The Central Lake Ontario buoy winds were from the northeast at 16 knots. The forecast for the Genesee Valley and Northern Finger Lakes, including Rochester.

Manchester, Geneseo, Canandaigua, Newark, and Fairhaven. Tonight, mostly cloudy. Lows ranging from the mid-40s inland to around 50 along the lake shore. Northeast winds 5 to 10 miles an hour, becoming light. Tuesday, partly sunny. Highs ranging from around 60 on the hilltops to the mid-60s across the lower elevations. Light winds, becoming northeast 10 to 15 miles an hour. Tuesday night, partly to mostly cloudy. Lows ranging from the mid-40s inland to around 50 along the lake shore. Northeast winds 5 to 10 miles an hour, becoming light. Wednesday, mostly sunny. Highs ranging from the lower 60s on the hilltops to the mid-60s across the lower elevations. East winds 5 to 10 miles an hour, increasing to 10 to 15 miles an hour. Wednesday night, partly cloudy. Lows ranging from the mid-40s inland to around 50 along the lake shore. East winds 5 to 10 miles an hour, becoming light. The forecast for the Southern Finger Lakes, including Pinyan, Seneca Falls, and Auburn. Tonight, mostly cloudy. Lows in the upper 40s. Light northeast winds. Tuesday, partly sunny. Highs in the mid-60s. Light northeast winds. Tuesday night, partly to mostly cloudy. Lows in the mid-40s. Light winds. Wednesday, mostly sunny. Highs in the mid-60s. Light winds, becoming east around 10 miles an hour. Wednesday night, partly cloudy. Lows in the mid-40s. Light winds. And now the extended forecast. Thursday, partly cloudy. Highs in the mid-60s. Friday, partly cloudy. Highs in the mid-60s. Lows in the mid-40s. Saturday, partly cloudy. Highs in the mid-60s. Lows in the upper 40s. Sunday, mostly cloudy. Highs in the upper 60s. Lows in the upper 40s. Monday, partly cloudy. Highs around 70. Lows around 50. 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Your source for official weather information across the Western Finger Lakes and the Genesee Valley. KHA 53 operates on a frequency of 162.40 MHz. Beach hazards statement remains in effect through Wednesday evening. What? Strong currents and dangerous swimming conditions. Where? Beaches of Niagara and Orleans counties. When? Through Wednesday evening. Impacts, strong currents and dangerous swimming conditions. Stay out of the water to avoid dangerous swimming conditions. The Rochester, New York climate summary for this evening, as of 4 p.m., September 21, 2026. Today's high temperature was 61 degrees. The normal high is 72. Today's low temperature was 52 degrees. The normal low is 52. A trace of precipitation fell today. No snow fell today. Sunset tonight is at 7:10 p.m. Sunrise tomorrow is at 6:58 a.m. The Nearshore Marine Forecast, for the Niagara River to Hamlin Beach along Lake Ontario. Small craft advisory in effect through Wednesday evening. Tonight, northeast winds 15 to 25 knots. Mostly cloudy. Waves 2 to 4 feet, building to 4 to 7 feet. Waves occasionally around 9 feet. Tuesday, northeast winds 15 to 25 knots, becoming east. Partly sunny. Waves 4 to 7 feet. Waves occasionally around 9 feet. Tuesday night, east winds 15 to 25 knots. Mostly cloudy in the evening, then clearing. Waves 4 to 7 feet. Waves occasionally around 9 feet. Wednesday, east winds 15 to 20 knots. Mostly sunny. Waves 3 to 5 feet. Waves occasionally around 6 feet. Wednesday night, east winds 15 to 20 knots, diminishing to 5 to 15 knots. Partly cloudy. Waves 3 to 5 feet, subsiding to 1 to 3 feet. Waves occasionally around 6 feet. Thursday, east winds 5 to 15 knots, becoming northeast. Mainly clear. Waves 1 to 3 feet. Friday, northeast winds 5 to 15 knots, becoming north. Mainly clear, then becoming partly cloudy. Waves 1 to 3 feet. Saturday, north winds 5 to 15 knots.
mainly clear, then becoming partly cloudy. Waves 1 to 3 feet. The Nearshore Marine Forecast, 4, Helen Beach to Sodus Bay. Small craft advisory in effect through Wednesday morning. Tonight, northeast winds 15 to 20 knots becoming east. Mostly cloudy. Waves 3 to 6 feet building to 4 to 7 feet. Waves occasionally around 9 feet. Tuesday, east winds 15 to 20 knots becoming northeast. Partly to mostly sunny. Waves 4 to 7 feet subsiding to 3 to 6 feet. Waves occasionally around 9 feet. Tuesday night, northeast winds 15 to 20 knots becoming east. Partly cloudy. Waves 3 to 6 feet. Waves occasionally around 7 feet. Wednesday, east winds 15 to 20 knots. Sunny. Waves 2 to 4 feet. Wednesday night, east winds 15 to 20 knots diminishing to 10 to 15 knots. Partly cloudy, winds 15 to 20 knots. Sunny. Waves 2 to 4 feet. Wednesday night, east winds 15 to 20 knots diminishing to 10 to 15 knots. Partly cloudy. Waves 2 to 4 feet subsiding to 1 to 3 feet. Thursday, east winds 5 to 15 knots becoming northeast. Partly cloudy. Waves 1 to 3 feet. Friday, northeast winds 10 to 15 knots becoming north. Partly cloudy. Waves 1 to 3 feet building to 2 to 4 feet. Saturday, north winds 5 to 15 knots. Partly cloudy. Waves 2 to 4 feet subsiding to 1 to 3 feet. The water temperature off Rochester is 67 degrees. The Nearshore Marine Forecast, 4, Sodus Bay to Mexico Bay. Small craft advisory in effect through Wednesday morning. Tonight, northeast winds 15 to 20 knots becoming east 10 to 15 knots. Mostly cloudy. Waves 2 to 4 feet building to 3 to 5 feet, then subsiding to 2 to 4 feet. Waves occasionally around 6 feet. Tuesday, east winds 10 to 15 knots becoming northeast 15 to 20 knots. Mostly sunny. Waves 1 to 3 feet building to 2 to 4 feet. Tuesday night, northeast winds 15 to 20 knots becoming east 10 to 15 knots. Partly cloudy. Waves 3 to 5 feet subsiding to 1 to 3 feet. Waves occasionally around 6 feet. Wednesday, east winds 5 to 15 knots becoming northeast. Sunny. Waves 2 feet or less. Wednesday night, east winds 5 to 15 knots. Partly cloudy. Waves 2 feet or less. Thursday, east winds 5 to 15 knots becoming northeast. Mainly clear, then becoming partly cloudy. Waves 1 foot or less building to 1 to 3 feet. Friday, northeast winds 10 to 15 knots becoming north 15 to 20 knots. Partly cloudy. Waves 1 to 3 feet building to 2 to 4 feet. Saturday, north winds 15 to 20 knots diminishing to 10 to 15 knots. Partly cloudy. Waves 2 to 4 feet subsiding to 1 to 3 feet. The water temperature off Oswego is 59 degrees. Beach hazards statement remains in effect through Wednesday morning. What? Strong currents and dangerous swimming conditions. Where? Beaches of Monroe and Wayne counties. When? Through Wednesday morning. Impacts, strong currents and dangerous swimming conditions. Stay out of the water to avoid dangerous swimming conditions. The 6 p.m. weather at Rochester, it was cloudy. The temperature was 56 degrees Fahrenheit or 13 degrees Celsius, the dew point 46 and the relative humidity 69%. The wind was northeast at 15 miles an hour. The pressure was 30.23 inches and rising. Repeating at Rochester, it was cloudy, temperature 56 degrees. Around the region at 6 p.m. skies ranged from partly sunny to cloudy. It was 61 at Erie, 57 at Buffalo, 56 at Niagara Falls, and 57 at Toronto. Syracuse reported 59, Elmira reported 57, Binghamton reported 59, and Watertown reported 55. At Oswego, winds were northeast at 11 knots, with a temperature of 58 degrees. The Central Lake Ontario buoy winds were from the northeast at 16 knots. The forecast for the Genesee Valley and Northern Finger Lakes, including Rochester, Geneseo, Canandaigua, Newark, and Fairhaven,
Tonight, most

partly cloudy. Lows ranging from the mid-40s inland to around 50 along the lake shore. Northeast winds 5 to 10 miles an hour, becoming light. Tuesday, partly sunny. Highs ranging from around 60 on the hilltops to the mid-60s across the lower elevations. Light winds, becoming northeast 10 to 15 miles an hour. Tuesday night, partly to mostly cloudy. Lows ranging from the mid-40s inland to around 50 along the lake shore. Northeast winds 5 to 10 miles an hour, becoming light. Wednesday, mostly sunny. Highs ranging from the lower 60s on the hilltops to the mid-60s across the lower elevations. East winds 5 to 10 miles an hour, increasing to 10 to 15 miles an hour. Wednesday night, partly cloudy. Lows ranging from the mid-40s inland to around 50 along the lake shore. East winds 5 to 10 miles an hour, becoming light. The forecast for the Southern Finger Lakes, including Pinyan, Seneca Falls, and Auburn. Tonight, mostly cloudy. Lows in the upper 40s. Light northeast winds. Tuesday, partly sunny. Highs in the mid-60s. Light northeast winds. Tuesday night, partly to mostly cloudy. Lows in the mid-40s. Light winds. Wednesday, mostly sunny. Highs in the mid-60s. Light winds, becoming east around 10 miles an hour. Wednesday night, partly cloudy. Lows in the mid-40s. Light winds. And now the extended forecast. Thursday, partly cloudy. Highs in the mid-60s. Friday, partly cloudy. Highs in the mid-60s. Lows in the mid-40s. Saturday, partly cloudy. Highs in the mid-60s. Lows in the upper 40s. Sunday, mostly cloudy. Highs in the upper 60s. Lows in the upper 40s. Monday, partly cloudy. Highs around 70. Lows around 50. 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Your source for official weather information across the Western Finger Lakes and the Genesee Valley. KHA 53 operates on a frequency of 162.40 MHz. Beach hazards statement remains in effect through Wednesday evening. What? Strong currents and dangerous swimming conditions. Where? Beaches of Niagara and Orleans counties. When? Through Wednesday evening. Impacts: strong currents and dangerous swimming conditions. Stay out of the water to avoid dangerous swimming conditions. Beach hazards statement remains in effect through Wednesday morning. What? Strong currents and dangerous swimming conditions. Where? Beaches of Monroe and Wayne counties. When? Through Wednesday morning. Impacts: strong currents and dangerous swimming conditions. Stay out of the water to avoid dangerous swimming conditions. The 6 p.m. weather at Rochester, it was cloudy. The temperature was 56 degrees Fahrenheit or 13 degrees Celsius, the dew point 46 and the relative humidity 69%. The wind was northeast at 15 miles an hour. The pressure was 30.23 inches and rising. Repeating at Rochester, it was cloudy, temperature 56 degrees. Around the region at 6 p.m. skies ranged from partly sunny to cloudy. It was 61 at Erie, 57 at Buffalo, 56 at Niagara Falls, and 57 at Toronto. Syracuse reported 59, Elmira reported 57, Binghamton reported 59, and Watertown reported 55. At Oswego, winds were northeast at 11 knots, with a temperature of 58 degrees. The Central Lake Ontario buoy winds were from the northeast at 60 knots. The forecast for the Genesee Valley and Northern Finger Lakes, including Rochester, Geneseo, Canandaigua, Newark, and Fairhaven. Tonight, mostly cloudy. Lows ranging from the mid-40s inland to around 50 along the lake shore. Northeast winds 5 to 10 miles an hour, becoming light. Tuesday, partly sunny. Highs ranging from around 60 on the hilltops to the mid-60s across the lower elevations. Light winds, becoming northeast 10 to 15 miles an hour. Tuesday night, partly to mostly cloudy. Lows ranging from the mid-40s inland to around 50 along the lake shore. Northeast winds 5 to 10 miles an hour, becoming light. Wednesday, mostly sunny. Highs ranging from the lower 60s on the hilltops to the mid-60s across the lower elevations.

northeast winds 5 to 10 miles an hour, increasing to 10 to 15 miles an hour. Wednesday night, partly cloudy. Lows ranging from the mid-40s inland to around 50 along the lake shore. East winds 5 to 10 miles an hour, becoming light. The forecast for the Southern Finger Lakes, including Pinyan, Seneca Falls, and Auburn. Tonight, mostly cloudy. Lows in the upper 40s. Light northeast winds. Tuesday, partly sunny. Highs in the mid-60s. Light northeast winds. Into mostly cloudy. Lows in the mid-40s. Light winds. Wednesday, mostly sunny. Highs in the mid-60s. Light winds, becoming east around 10 miles an hour. Wednesday night, partly cloudy. Lows in the mid-40s. Light winds. And now the extended forecast. Thursday, partly cloudy. Highs in the mid-60s. Friday, partly cloudy. Highs in the mid-60s. Lows in the mid-40s. Saturday, partly cloudy. Highs in the mid-60s. Lows in the upper 40s. Sunday, mostly cloudy. Highs in the upper 60s. Lows in the upper 40s. Monday, partly cloudy. Highs around 70. Lows around 50. 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Your source for official weather information across the Western Finger Lakes and the Genesee Valley. KHA 53 operates on a frequency of 162.40 MHz. Beach hazards statement remains in effect through Wednesday evening. What? Strong currents and dangerous swimming conditions. Where? Beaches of Niagara and Orleans counties. When? Through Wednesday evening. Impacts? Strong currents and dangerous swimming conditions. Stay out of the water to avoid dangerous swimming conditions. Beach hazards statement remains in effect through Wednesday morning. What? Strong currents and dangerous swimming conditions. Where? Beaches of Monroe and Wayne counties. When? Through Wednesday morning. Impacts? Strong currents and dangerous swimming conditions. Stay out of the water to avoid dangerous swimming conditions. The 6 p.m. weather at Rochester, it was cloudy. The temperature was 56 degrees Fahrenheit or 13 degrees Celsius, the dew point 46 and the relative humidity 69%. The wind was northeast at 15 miles an hour. The pressure was 30.23 inches and rising. Repeating at Rochester, it was cloudy, temperature 56 degrees. Around the region at 6 p.m. skies ranged from partly sunny to cloudy. It was 61 at Erie, 57 at Buffalo, 56 at Niagara Falls, and 57 at Toronto. Syracuse reported 59, Elmira reported 57, Binghamton reported 59, and Watertown reported 55. At Oswego, winds were northeast at 11 knots, with a temperature of 58 degrees. The Central Lake Ontario buoy winds were from the northeast at 60 knots. The forecast for the Genesee Valley and Northern Finger Lakes, including Rochester, Geneseo, Canandaigua, Newark, and Fairhaven. Tonight, mostly cloudy. Lows ranging from the mid-40s inland to around 50 along the lake shore. Northeast winds 5 to 10 miles an hour, becoming light. Tuesday, partly sunny. Highs ranging from around 60 on the hilltops to the mid-60s across the lower elevations. Light winds, becoming northeast 10 to 15 miles an hour. Tuesday night, partly to mostly cloudy. Lows ranging from the mid-40s inland to around 50 along the lake shore. Northeast winds 5 to 10 miles an hour, becoming light. Wednesday, mostly sunny. Highs ranging from the lower 60s on the hilltops to the mid-60s across the lower elevations. East winds 5 to 10 miles an hour, increasing to 10 to 15 miles an hour. Wednesday night, partly cloudy. Lows ranging from the mid-40s inland to around 50 along the lake shore. East winds 5 to 10 miles an hour, becoming light. The forecast for the Southern Finger Lakes, including Pinyan, Seneca Falls, and Auburn. Tonight, mostly cloudy. Lows in the upper 40s. Light northeast winds. Tuesday, partly sunny. Highs in the mid-60s. Light northeast winds. Tuesday night, partly to mostly cloudy. Lows in the mid-40s. Light winds.
Wednesday, mostly sunny. Highs in the mid-60s. Light winds, becoming east around 10 miles an hour. Wednesday night, partly cloudy. Lows in the mid-40s. Light winds. And now the extended forecast. Thursday, partly cloudy. Highs in the mid-60s. Friday, partly cloudy. Highs in the mid-60s. Lows in the mid-40s. Saturday, partly cloudy. Highs in the mid-60s. Lows in the upper 40s. Sunday, mostly cloudy. Highs in the upper 60s. Lows in the upper 40s. Monday, partly cloudy. Highs around 70. Lows around 50. 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Your source for official weather information across the Western Finger Lakes and the Genesee Valley. KHA 53 operates on a frequency of 162.40 MHz. Beach hazard statement remains in effect through Wednesday evening. What? Strong currents and dangerous swimming conditions. Where? Beaches of Niagara and Orleans counties. When? Through Wednesday evening. Impacts, strong currents and dangerous swimming conditions. Stay out of the water to avoid dangerous swimming conditions. Beach hazard statement remains in effect through Wednesday morning. What? Strong currents and dangerous swimming conditions. Where? Beaches of Monroe and Wayne counties. When? Through Wednesday morning. Impacts, strong currents and dangerous swimming conditions. Stay out of the water to avoid dangerous swimming conditions. The 6 p.m. weather at Rochester, it was cloudy. The temperature was 56 degrees Fahrenheit or 13 degrees Celsius, the dew point 46 and the relative humidity 69%. The wind was northeast at 15 miles an hour. The pressure was 30.23 inches and rising. Repeating at Rochester, it was cloudy, temperature 56 degrees. Around the region at 6 p.m. skies ranged from partly sunny to cloudy. It was 61 at Erie, 57 at Buffalo, 56 at Niagara Falls, and 57 at Toronto. Syracuse reported 59, Elmira reported 57, Binghamton reported 59, and Watertown reported 55. At Oswego, winds were northeast at 11 knots, with a temperature of 58 degrees. The Central Lake Ontario buoy winds were from the northeast at 16 knots. The forecast for the Genesee Valley and Northern Finger Lakes, including Rochester, Geneseo, Canandaigua, Newark, and Fairhaven. Tonight, mostly cloudy. Lows ranging from the mid-40s inland to around 50 along the lake shore. Northeast winds 5 to 10 miles an hour, becoming light. Tuesday, partly sunny. Highs ranging from around 60 on the hilltops to the mid-60s across the lower elevations. Light winds, becoming northeast 10 to 15 miles an hour. Tuesday night, partly to mostly cloudy. Lows ranging from the mid-40s inland to around 50 along the lake shore. Northeast winds 5 to 10 miles an hour, becoming light. Wednesday, mostly sunny. Highs ranging from the lower 60s on the hilltops to the mid-60s across the lower elevations. East winds 5 to 10 miles an hour, increasing to 10 to 15 miles an hour. Wednesday night, partly cloudy. Lows ranging from the mid-40s inland to around 50 along the lake shore. East winds 5 to 10 miles an hour, becoming light. The forecast for the Southern Finger Lakes, including Tinian, Seneca Falls, and Auburn. Tonight, mostly cloudy. Lows in the upper 40s. Light northeast winds. Tuesday, partly sunny. Highs in the mid-60s. Light northeast winds. Tuesday night, partly to mostly cloudy. Lows in the mid-40s. Light winds. Wednesday, mostly sunny. Highs in the mid-60s. Light winds, becoming east around 10 miles an hour. Wednesday night, partly cloudy. Lows in the mid-40s. Light winds. And now the extended forecast. Thursday, partly cloudy. Highs in the mid-60s. Friday, partly cloudy. Highs in the mid-60s. Lows in the mid-40s. Saturday, partly cloudy. Highs in the mid-60s. Lows in the upper 40s. Sunday, mostly cloudy. Highs in the upper 60s. Lows in the upper 40s.
Monday, partly cloudy. Highs around 70. Lows around 50. 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KHA 53 operates on a frequency of 162.40 MHz. Beach hazard statement remains in effect through Wednesday evening. What? Strong currents and dangerous swimming conditions. Where? Beaches of Niagara and Orleans counties. When? Through Wednesday evening. Impacts, strong currents and dangerous swimming conditions. Stay out of the water to avoid dangerous swimming conditions. Beach hazard statement remains in effect through Wednesday morning. What? Strong currents and dangerous swimming conditions. Where? Beaches of Monroe and Wayne counties. When? Through Wednesday morning. Impacts, strong currents and dangerous swimming conditions. Stay out of the water to avoid dangerous swimming conditions. The 6 p.m. weather at Rochester, it was cloudy. The temperature was 56 degrees Fahrenheit or 13 degrees Celsius, the dew point 46 and the relative humidity 69%. The wind was northeast at 15 miles an hour. The pressure was 30.23 inches and rising. Repeating at Rochester, it was cloudy, temperature 56 degrees. Around the region at 6 p.m. skies ranged from partly sunny to cloudy. It was 61 at Erie, 57 at Buffalo, 56 at Niagara Falls, and 57 at Toronto. Syracuse reported 59, Elmira reported 57, Binghamton reported 59, and Watertown reported 55. At Oswego, winds were northeast at 11 knots, with a temperature of 58 degrees. The Central Lake Ontario buoy winds were from the northeast at 60 knots. The forecast for the Genesee Valley and Northern Finger Lakes, including Rochester, Geneseo, Canandaigua, Newark, and Fairhaven. Tonight, mostly cloudy. Lows ranging from the mid-40s inland to around 50 along the lake shore. Northeast winds 5 to 10 miles an hour, becoming light. Tuesday, partly sunny. Highs ranging from around 60 on the hilltops to the mid-60s across the lower elevations. Light winds, becoming northeast 10 to 15 miles an hour. Tuesday night, partly to mostly cloudy. Lows ranging from the mid-40s inland to around 50 along the lake shore. Northeast winds 5 to 10 miles an hour, becoming light. Wednesday, mostly sunny. Highs ranging from the lower 60s on the hilltops to the mid-60s across the lower elevations. East winds 5 to 10 miles an hour, increasing to 10 to 15 miles an hour. Wednesday night, partly cloudy. Lows ranging from the mid-40s inland to around 50 along the lake shore. East winds 5 to 10 miles an hour, becoming light. The forecast for the Southern Finger Lakes, including Penyan, Seneca Falls, and Auburn. Tonight, mostly cloudy. Lows in the upper 40s. Light northeast winds. Tuesday, partly sunny. Highs in the mid-60s. Light northeast winds. Tuesday night, partly to mostly cloudy. Lows in the mid-40s. Light winds. Wednesday, mostly sunny. Highs in the mid-60s. Light winds, becoming east around 10 miles an hour. Wednesday night, partly cloudy. Lows in the mid-40s. Light winds. And now the extended forecast. Thursday, partly cloudy. Highs in the mid-60s. Friday, partly cloudy. Highs in the mid-60s. Lows in the mid-40s. Saturday, partly cloudy. Highs in the mid-60s. Lows in the upper 40s. Sunday, mostly cloudy. Highs in the upper 60s. Lows in the upper 40s. Monday, partly cloudy. Highs around 70. Lows around 50. 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KHA 53 operates on a frequency of 162.40 MHz. Beach hazard statement remains in effect through Wednesday evening. What? Strong currents and dangerous swimming conditions. Where? Beaches of Niagara and Orleans counties. When? Through Wednesday evening. Impacts, strong currents and dangerous swimming conditions.
Stay out of the water to avoid dangerous swimming conditions. Beach hazards statement remains in effect through Wednesday morning. What? Strong currents and dangerous swimming conditions. Where? Beaches of Monroe and Wayne counties. When? Through Wednesday morning. Impacts. Strong currents and dangerous swimming conditions. Stay out of the water to avoid dangerous swimming conditions. The 6 p.m. weather at Rochester. It was cloudy. The temperature was 56 degrees Fahrenheit or 13 degrees Celsius. The dew point 46 and the relative humidity 69%. The wind was northeast at 15 miles an hour. The pressure was 30.23 inches and rising. Repeating at Rochester, it was cloudy, temperature 56 degrees. Around the region at 6 p.m. skies ranged from partly sunny to cloudy. It was 61 at Erie, 57 at Buffalo, 56 at Niagara Falls, and 57 at Toronto. Syracuse reported 59, Elmira reported 57, Binghamton reported 59, and Watertown reported 55. At Oswego, winds were northeast at 11 knots, with a temperature of 58 degrees. The Central Lake Ontario buoy winds were from the northeast at 60 knots. The forecast for the Genesee Valley and Northern Finger Lakes, including Rochester, Geneseo, Canandaigua, Newark, and Fairhaven. Tonight, mostly cloudy. Lows ranging from the mid-40s inland to around 50 along the lake shore. Northeast winds 5 to 10 miles an hour, becoming light. Tuesday, partly sunny. Highs ranging from around 60 on the hilltops to the mid-60s across the lower elevations. Light winds, becoming northeast 10 to 15 miles an hour. Tuesday night, partly to mostly cloudy. Lows ranging from the mid-40s inland to around 50 along the lake shore. Northeast winds 5 to 10 miles an hour, becoming light. Wednesday, mostly sunny. Highs ranging from the lower 60s on the hilltops to the mid-60s across the lower elevations. East winds 5 to 10 miles an hour, increasing to 10 to 15 miles an hour. Wednesday night, partly cloudy. Lows ranging from the mid-40s inland to around 50 along the lake shore. East winds 5 to 10 miles an hour, becoming light. The forecast for the Southern Finger Lakes, including Pinyan, Seneca Falls, and Auburn. Tonight, mostly cloudy. Lows in the upper 40s. Light northeast winds. Tuesday, partly sunny. Highs in the mid-60s. Light northeast winds. Tuesday night, partly to mostly cloudy. Lows in the mid-40s. Light winds. Wednesday, mostly sunny. Highs in the mid-60s. Light winds, becoming east around 10 miles an hour. Wednesday night, partly cloudy. Lows in the mid-40s. Light winds. And now the extended forecast. Thursday, partly cloudy. Highs in the mid-60s. Friday, partly cloudy. Highs in the mid-60s. Lows in the mid-40s. Saturday, partly cloudy. Highs in the mid-60s. Lows in the upper 40s. Sunday, mostly cloudy. Highs in the upper 60s. Lows in the upper 40s. Monday, partly cloudy. Highs around 70. Lows around 50. The Rochester, New York climate summary for this evening, as of 4 p.m., September 21, 2026. Today's high temperature was 61 degrees. The normal high is 72. Today's low temperature was 52 degrees. The normal low is 52. A trace of precipitation fell today. No snow fell today. Sunset tonight is at 7:10 p.m. Sunrise tomorrow is at 6:58 a.m. Open lake forecast, for the Niagara River to Hamlin Beach beyond 5 miles from shore. Tonight, northeast winds 15 to 25 knots. Waves 2 to 4 feet, building to 5 to 7 feet. Waves occasionally around 9 feet. Tuesday, northeast winds 20 to 25 knots, becoming east. Waves 5 to 8 feet. Waves occasionally around 10 feet. Tuesday night, east winds 15 to 25 knots. Waves 5 to 8 feet. Waves occasionally around 10 feet. Wednesday, east winds 15 to 20 knots. Waves 3 to 6 feet. Wednesday night, east winds 15 to 20 knots, diminishing to 10 to 15 knots.
waves 3 to 6 feet from siding to 2 to 4 feet. Thursday, east winds 10 to 15 knots becoming northeast. Waves 1 to 3 feet. Friday, northeast winds 5 to 15 knots becoming north. Waves 1 to 3 feet. Saturday, north winds 5 to 15 knots. Waves 1 to 3 feet. Open lake forecast, 4, Heron Beach to Mexico Bay beyond 5 miles from shore. Tonight, northeast winds 15 to 25 knots. Waves 2 to 4 feet, building to 4 to 7 feet. Waves occasionally around 9 feet. Tuesday, northeast winds 15 to 25 knots. Waves 4 to 7 feet, subsiding to 3 to 6 feet. Waves occasionally around 9 feet. Tuesday night, northeast winds 15 to 20 knots becoming east. Waves 3 to 6 feet. Wednesday, east winds 15 to 20 knots becoming northeast. Waves 3 to 5 feet, subsiding to 2 to 4 feet. Wednesday night, east winds 15 to 20 knots diminishing to 10 to 15 knots. Waves 2 to 4 feet. Thursday, east winds 10 to 15 knots becoming northeast. Waves 1 to 3 feet. Friday, northeast winds 10 to 15 knots becoming north 15 to 20 knots. Waves 1 to 3 feet building to 2 to 4 feet. Saturday, north winds 15 to 20 knots diminishing to 10 to 15 knots. Waves 2 to 4 feet subsiding to 1 to 3 feet. This is the NOAA Weather Radio KHA 53 in Rochester. Your source for official weather information across the Western Finger Lakes and the Genesee Valley. KHA 53 operates on a frequency of 162.40 MHz. Beach hazards statement remains in effect through Wednesday evening. What? Strong currents and dangerous swimming conditions. Where? Beaches of Niagara and Orleans counties. When? Through Wednesday evening. Impacts, strong currents and dangerous swimming conditions. Stay out of the water to avoid dangerous swimming conditions. Beach hazards statement remains in effect through Wednesday morning. What? Strong currents and dangerous swimming conditions. Where? Beaches of Monroe and Wayne counties. When? Through Wednesday morning. Impacts, strong currents and dangerous swimming conditions. Stay out of the water to avoid dangerous swimming conditions. The 7 p.m. weather at Rochester, it was cloudy. The temperature was 55 degrees Fahrenheit or 13 degrees Celsius, the dew point 45 and the relative humidity 68%. The wind was east at 12 miles an hour. The pressure was 30.23 inches and steady. Repeating at Rochester, it was cloudy, temperature 55 degrees. Around the region at 7 p.m. it was mostly cloudy, with a temperature of 61 at Erie, 56 at Syracuse, and 57 at Binghamton. It was cloudy, with a temperature of 55 at Buffalo, 54 at Niagara Falls, 56 at Elmira, and 51 at Watertown. At Oswego, winds were northeast at 10 knots, with a temperature of 56 degrees. The Central Lake Ontario buoy winds were northeast at 14 knots, with a temperature of 59 degrees, and the waves were 3 feet. The forecast for the Genesee Valley and Northern Finger Lakes, including Rochester, Geneseo, Canandaigua, Newark, and Fairhaven. Tonight, mostly cloudy. Lows ranging from the mid-40s inland to around 50 along the lake shore. Northeast winds 5 to 10 miles an hour, becoming light. Tuesday, partly sunny. Highs ranging from around 60 on the hilltops to the mid-60s across the lower elevations. Light winds, becoming northeast 10 to 15 miles an hour. Tuesday night, partly to mostly cloudy. Lows ranging from the mid-40s inland to around 50 along the lake shore. Northeast winds 5 to 10 miles an hour, becoming light. Wednesday, mostly sunny. Highs ranging from the lower 60s on the hilltops to the mid-60s across the lower elevations. East winds 5 to 10 miles an hour, increasing to 10 to 15 miles an hour. Wednesday night, partly cloudy. Lows ranging from the mid-40s inland to around 50 along the lake shore. East winds 5 to 10 miles an hour, becoming light. The forecast for the Southern Finger Lakes, including Pinyan, Seneca Falls, and Auburn. Tonight, mostly cloudy. Lows in the upper 40s. Light northeast winds. Tuesday, partly sunny. Highs in the mid-60s.
light northeast wind.

Tuesday night, partly to mostly cloudy. Lows in the mid-40s. Light winds. Wednesday, mostly sunny. Highs in the mid-60s. Light winds, becoming east around 10 miles an hour. Wednesday night, partly cloudy. Lows in the mid-40s. Light winds. And now the extended forecast. Thursday, partly cloudy. Highs in the mid-60s. Friday, partly cloudy. Highs in the mid-60s. Lows in the mid-40s. Saturday, partly cloudy. Highs in the mid-60s. Lows in the upper 40s. Sunday, mostly cloudy. Highs in the upper 60s. Lows in the upper 40s. Monday, partly cloudy. Highs around 70. Lows around 50. This is the NOAA Weather Radio KHA 53 in Rochester. Your source for official weather information across the Western Finger Lakes and the Genesee Valley. KHA 53 operates on a frequency of 162.40 MHz. Beach hazards statement remains in effect through Wednesday evening. What? Strong currents and dangerous swimming conditions. Where? Beaches of Niagara and Orleans counties. When? Through Wednesday evening. Impacts, strong currents and dangerous swimming conditions. Stay out of the water to avoid dangerous swimming conditions. Beach hazards statement remains in effect through Wednesday morning. What? Strong currents and dangerous swimming conditions. Where? Beaches of Monroe and Wayne counties. When? Through Wednesday morning. Impacts, strong currents and dangerous swimming conditions. Stay out of the water to avoid dangerous swimming conditions. The 7 p.m. weather at Rochester, it was cloudy. The temperature was 55 degrees Fahrenheit or 13 degrees Celsius, the dew point 45 and the relative humidity 68%. The wind was east at 12 miles an hour. The pressure was 30.23 inches and steady. Repeating at Rochester, it was cloudy, temperature 55 degrees. Around the region at 7 p.m. it was mostly cloudy, with a temperature of 61 at Erie, 56 at Syracuse, and 57 at Binghamton. It was cloudy, with a temperature of 55 at Buffalo, 54 at Niagara Falls, 56 at Elmira, and 51 at Watertown. At Oswego, winds were northeast at 10 knots, with a temperature of 56 degrees. The Central Lake Ontario buoy winds were northeast at 14 knots, with a temperature of 59 degrees, and the waves were 3 feet. The forecast for the Genesee Valley and Northern Finger Lakes, including Rochester, Geneseo, Canandaigua, Newark, and Fairhaven. Tonight, mostly cloudy. Lows ranging from the mid-40s inland to around 50 along the lake shore. Northeast winds 5 to 10 miles an hour, becoming light. Tuesday, partly sunny. Highs ranging from around 60 on the hilltops to the mid-60s across the lower elevations. Light winds, becoming northeast 10 to 15 miles an hour. Tuesday night, partly to mostly cloudy. Lows ranging from the mid-40s inland to around 50 along the lake shore. Northeast winds 5 to 10 miles an hour, becoming light. Wednesday, mostly sunny. Highs ranging from the lower 60s on the hilltops to the mid-60s across the lower elevations. East winds 5 to 10 miles an hour, increasing to 10 to 15 miles an hour. Wednesday night, partly cloudy. Lows ranging from the mid-40s inland to around 50 along the lake shore. East winds 5 to 10 miles an hour, becoming light. The forecast for the Southern Finger Lakes, including Tinian, Seneca Falls, and Auburn. Tonight, mostly cloudy. Lows in the upper 40s. Light northeast winds. Tuesday, partly sunny. Highs in the mid-60s. Light northeast winds. Tuesday night, partly to mostly cloudy. Lows in the mid-40s. Light winds. Wednesday, mostly sunny. Highs in the mid-60s. Light winds, becoming east around 10 miles an hour. Wednesday night, partly cloudy. Lows in the mid-40s. Light winds. And now the extended forecast. Thursday, partly cloudy. Highs in the mid-60s. Friday, partly cloudy. Highs in the mid-60s. Lows in the mid-40s. Saturday, partly cloudy. Highs in the mid-60s. Lows in the upper 40s.

Morning. What? Strong currents and dangerous swimming conditions. Where? Beaches of Monroe and Wayne counties. When? Through Wednesday morning. Impacts. Strong currents and dangerous swimming conditions. Stay out of the water to avoid dangerous swimming conditions. The 7 p.m. weather at Rochester, it was cloudy. The temperature was 55 degrees Fahrenheit or 13 degrees Celsius, the dew point 45 and the relative humidity 68%. The wind was east at 12 miles an hour. The pressure was 30.23 inches and steady. Repeating at Rochester, it was cloudy, temperature 55 degrees. Around the region at 7 p.m. it was mostly cloudy, with a temperature of 61 at Erie, 56 at Syracuse, and 57 at Binghamton. It was cloudy, with a temperature of 55 at Buffalo, 54 at Niagara Falls, 56 at Elmira, and 51 at Watertown. At Oswego, winds were northeast at 10 knots, with a temperature of 56 degrees. The Central Lake Ontario buoy winds were northeast at 14 knots, with a temperature of 59 degrees, and the waves were 3 feet. The forecast for the Genesee Valley and Northern Finger Lakes, including Rochester, Geneseo, Canandaigua, Newark, and Fairhaven. Tonight, mostly cloudy. Lows ranging from the mid-40s inland to around 50 along the lake shore. Northeast winds 5 to 10 miles an hour, becoming light. Tuesday, partly sunny. Highs ranging from around 60 on the hilltops to the mid-60s across the lower elevations. Light winds, becoming northeast 10 to 15 miles an hour. Tuesday night, partly to mostly cloudy. Lows ranging from the mid-40s inland to around 50 along the lake shore. Northeast winds 5 to 10 miles an hour, becoming light. Wednesday, mostly sunny. Highs ranging from the lower 60s on the hilltops to the mid-60s across the lower elevations. East winds 5 to 10 miles an hour, increasing to 10 to 15 miles an hour. Wednesday night, partly cloudy. Lows ranging from the mid-40s inland to around 50 along the lake shore. East winds 5 to 10 miles an hour, becoming light. The forecast for the Southern Finger Lakes, including Tinian, Seneca Falls, and Auburn. Tonight, mostly cloudy. Lows in the upper 40s. Light northeast winds. Tuesday, partly sunny. Highs in the mid-60s. Light northeast winds. Tuesday night, partly to mostly cloudy. Lows in the mid-40s. Light winds. Wednesday, mostly sunny. Highs in the mid-60s. Light winds, becoming east around 10 miles an hour. Wednesday night, partly cloudy. Lows in the mid-40s. Light winds. And now the extended forecast. Thursday, partly cloudy. Highs in the mid-60s. Friday, partly cloudy. Highs in the mid-60s. Lows in the mid-40s. Saturday, partly cloudy. Highs in the mid-60s. Lows in the upper 40s. Sunday, mostly cloudy. Highs in the upper 60s. Lows in the upper 40s. Monday, partly cloudy. Highs around 70. Lows around 50. 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Your source for official weather information across the Western Finger Lakes and the Genesee Valley. KHA 53 operates on a frequency of 162.40 MHz. Beach hazards statement remains in effect through Wednesday evening. What? Strong currents and dangerous swimming conditions. Where? Beaches of Niagara and Orleans counties. When? Through Wednesday evening. Impacts, strong currents and dangerous swimming conditions. Stay out of the water to avoid dangerous swimming conditions. Beach hazards statement remains in effect through Wednesday morning. What? Strong currents and dangerous swimming conditions. Where? Beaches of Monroe and Wayne counties. When? Through Wednesday morning. Impacts, strong currents and dangerous swimming conditions. Stay out of the water to avoid dangerous swimming conditions. The 7 p.m. weather at Rochester, it was cloudy. The temperature was 55 degrees Fahrenheit or 13 degrees Celsius, the dew point 45 and the relative humidity 68%. The wind was east at 12 miles an hour. The pressure was 30.23 inches and steady. Repeating at Rochester, it was cloudy, temperature 55 degrees.

around the region. At 7 p.m., skies ranged from mostly cloudy to cloudy. It was 61 at Erie, 55 at Buffalo, 54 at Niagara Falls, and 57 at Toronto. Syracuse reported 56, Elmira reported 56, Binghamton reported 57, and Watertown reported 51. At Oswego, winds were northeast at 10 knots, with a temperature of 56 degrees. The Central Lake Ontario buoy winds were northeast at 14 knots, with a temperature of 59 degrees, and the waves were 3 feet. The forecast for the Genesee Valley and Northern Finger Lakes, including Rochester, Geneseo, Canandaigua, Newark, and Fairhaven. Tonight, mostly cloudy. Lows ranging from the mid-40s inland to around 50 along the lake shore. Northeast winds 5 to 10 miles an hour, becoming light. Tuesday, partly sunny. Highs ranging from around 60 on the hilltops to the mid-60s across the lower elevations. Light winds, becoming northeast 10 to 15 miles an hour. Tuesday night, partly to mostly cloudy. Lows ranging from the mid-40s inland to around 50 along the lake shore. Northeast winds 5 to 10 miles an hour, becoming light. Wednesday, mostly sunny. Highs ranging from the lower 60s on the hilltops to the mid-60s across the lower elevations. East winds 5 to 10 miles an hour, increasing to 10 to 15 miles an hour. Wednesday night, partly cloudy. Lows ranging from the mid-40s inland to around 50 along the lake shore. East winds 5 to 10 miles an hour, becoming light. The forecast for the Southern Finger Lakes, including Tinian, Seneca Falls, and Auburn. Tonight, mostly cloudy. Lows in the upper 40s. Light northeast winds. Tuesday, partly sunny. Highs in the mid-60s. Light northeast winds. Tuesday night, partly to mostly cloudy. Lows in the mid-40s. Light winds. Wednesday, mostly sunny. Highs in the mid-60s. Light winds, becoming east around 10 miles an hour. Wednesday night, partly cloudy. Lows in the mid-40s. Light winds. And now the extended forecast. Thursday, partly cloudy. Highs in the mid-60s. Friday, partly cloudy. Highs in the mid-60s. Lows in the mid-40s. Saturday, partly cloudy. Highs in the mid-60s. Lows in the upper 40s. Sunday, mostly cloudy. Highs in the upper 60s. Lows in the upper 40s. Monday, partly cloudy. Highs around 70. Lows around 50. 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Your source for official weather information across the Western Finger Lakes and the Genesee Valley. KHA 53 operates on a frequency of 162.40 MHz. Beach hazards statement remains in effect through Wednesday evening. What? Strong currents and dangerous swimming conditions. Where? Beaches of Niagara and Orleans counties. When? Through Wednesday evening. Impacts, strong currents and dangerous swimming conditions. Stay out of the water to avoid dangerous swimming conditions. Beach hazards statement remains in effect through Wednesday morning. What? Strong currents and dangerous swimming conditions. Where? Beaches of Monroe and Wayne counties. When? Through Wednesday morning. Impacts, strong currents and dangerous swimming conditions. Stay out of the water to avoid dangerous swimming conditions. The 7 p.m. weather at Rochester, it was cloudy. The temperature was 55 degrees Fahrenheit or 13 degrees Celsius, the dew point 45 and the relative humidity 68%. The wind was east at 12 miles an hour. The pressure was 30.23 inches and steady. Repeating at Rochester, it was cloudy, temperature 55 degrees. Around the region at 7 p.m. skies ranged from mostly cloudy to cloudy. It was 61 at Erie, 55 at Buffalo, 54 at Niagara Falls, and 57 at Toronto. Syracuse reported 56, Elmira reported 56, Binghamton reported 57, and Watertown reported 51. At Oswego, winds were northeast at 10 knots, with a temperature of 56 degrees. The Central Lake Ontario buoy winds were northeast at 14 knots, with a temperature of 59 degrees, and the waves were 3 feet. The forecast for the Genesee Valley and Northern Finger Lakes include

Rochester, Geneseo, Canandaigua, Newark, and Fairhaven. Tonight, mostly cloudy. Lows ranging from the mid-40s inland to around 50 along the lake shore. Northeast winds 5 to 10 miles an hour, becoming light. Tuesday, partly sunny. Highs ranging from around 60 on the hilltops to the mid-60s across the lower elevations. Light winds, becoming northeast 10 to 15 miles an hour. Tuesday night, partly to mostly cloudy. Lows ranging from the mid-40s inland to around 50 along the lake shore. Northeast winds 5 to 10 miles an hour, becoming light. Wednesday, mostly sunny. Highs ranging from the lower 60s on the hilltops to the mid-60s across the lower elevations. East winds 5 to 10 miles an hour, increasing to 10 to 15 miles an hour. Wednesday night, partly cloudy. Lows ranging from the mid-40s inland to around 50 along the lake shore. East winds 5 to 10 miles an hour, becoming light. The forecast for the Southern Finger Lakes, including Tinian, Seneca Falls, and Auburn. Tonight, mostly cloudy. Lows in the upper 40s. Light northeast winds. Tuesday, partly sunny. Highs in the mid-60s. Light northeast winds. Tuesday night, partly to mostly cloudy. Lows in the mid-40s. Light winds. Wednesday, mostly sunny. Highs in the mid-60s. Light winds, becoming east around 10 miles an hour. Wednesday night, partly cloudy. Lows in the mid-40s. Light winds. And now the extended forecast. Thursday, partly cloudy. Highs in the mid-60s. Friday, partly cloudy. Highs in the mid-60s. Lows in the mid-40s. Saturday, partly cloudy. Highs in the mid-60s. Lows in the upper 40s. Sunday, mostly cloudy. Highs in the upper 60s. Lows in the upper 40s. Monday, partly cloudy. Highs around 70. Lows around 50. 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Your source for official weather information across the Western Finger Lakes and the Genesee Valley. KHA-53 operates on a frequency of 162.40 MHz. Beach hazard statement remains in effect through Wednesday evening. What? Strong currents and dangerous swimming conditions. Where? Beaches of Niagara and Orleans counties. When? Through Wednesday evening. Impacts, strong currents and dangerous swimming conditions. Stay out of the water to avoid dangerous swimming conditions. Beach hazard statement remains in effect through Wednesday morning. What? Strong currents and dangerous swimming conditions. Where? Beaches of Monroe and Wayne counties. When? Through Wednesday morning. Impacts, strong currents and dangerous swimming conditions. Stay out of the water to avoid dangerous swimming conditions. The 7 p.m. weather at Rochester, it was cloudy. The temperature was 55 degrees Fahrenheit or 13 degrees Celsius, the dew point 45 and the relative humidity 68%. The wind was east at 12 miles an hour. The pressure was 30.23 inches and steady. Repeating at Rochester, it was cloudy, temperature 55 degrees. Around the region at 7 p.m. skies ranged from mostly cloudy to cloudy. It was 61 at Erie, 55 at Buffalo, 54 at Niagara Falls, and 57 at Toronto. Syracuse reported 56, Elmira reported 56, Binghamton reported 57, and Watertown reported 51. At Oswego, winds were northeast at 10 knots, with a temperature of 56 degrees. The Central Lake Ontario buoy winds were northeast at 14 knots, with a temperature of 59 degrees, and the waves were 3 feet. The forecast for the Genesee Valley and Northern Finger Lakes, including Rochester, Geneseo, Canandaigua, Newark, and Fairhaven. Tonight, mostly cloudy. Lows ranging from the mid-40s inland to around 50 along the lake shore. Northeast winds 5 to 10 miles an hour, becoming light. Tuesday, partly sunny. Highs ranging from around 60 on the hilltops to the mid-60s across the lower elevations. Light winds, becoming northeast 10 to 15 miles an hour. Tuesday night, partly to mostly cloudy. Lows ranging from the mid-40s inland to around 50 along the lake shore. Northeast winds 5 to 10 miles an hour, becoming

Wednesday, mostly sunny. Highs ranging from the lower 60s on the hilltops to the mid-60s across the lower elevations. East winds 5 to 10 miles an hour, increasing to 10 to 15 miles an hour. Wednesday night, partly cloudy. Lows ranging from the mid-40s inland to around 50 along the lake shore. East winds 5 to 10 miles an hour, becoming light. The forecast for the Southern Finger Lakes, including Pinyan, Seneca Falls, and Auburn. Tonight, mostly cloudy. Lows in the upper 40s. Light northeast winds. Tuesday, partly sunny. Highs in the mid-60s. Light northeast winds. Tuesday night, partly to mostly cloudy. Lows in the mid-40s. Light winds. Wednesday, mostly sunny. Highs in the mid-60s. Light winds, becoming east around 10 miles an hour. Wednesday night, partly cloudy. Lows in the mid-40s. Light winds. And now the extended forecast. Thursday, partly cloudy. Highs in the mid-60s. Friday, partly cloudy. Highs in the mid-60s. Lows in the mid-40s. Saturday, partly cloudy. Highs in the mid-60s. Lows in the upper 40s. Sunday, mostly cloudy. Highs in the upper 60s. Lows in the upper 40s. Monday, partly cloudy. Highs around 70. Lows around 50. 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KHA53 operates on a frequency of 162.40 MHz. Beach hazards statement remains in effect through Wednesday evening. What? Strong currents and dangerous swimming conditions. Where? Beaches of Niagara and Orleans counties. When? Through Wednesday evening. Impacts? Strong currents and dangerous swimming conditions. Stay out of the water to avoid dangerous swimming conditions. The Rochester, New York climate summary for this evening, as of 4 p.m., September 21, 2026. Today's high temperature was 61 degrees. The normal high is 72. Today's low temperature was 52 degrees. The normal low is 52. A trace of precipitation fell today. No snow fell today. Sunset tonight is at 7:10 p.m. Sunrise tomorrow is at 6:58 a.m. The Nearshore Marine Forecast, for the Niagara River to Hamlin Beach along Lake Ontario. Small craft advisory in effect through Wednesday evening. Tonight, northeast winds 15 to 25 knots. Mostly cloudy. Waves 2 to 4 feet, building to 4 to 7 feet. Waves occasionally around 9 feet. Tuesday, northeast winds 15 to 25 knots, becoming east. Partly sunny. Waves 4 to 7 feet. Waves occasionally around 9 feet. Tuesday night, east winds 15 to 25 knots. Mostly cloudy in the evening, then clearing. Waves 4 to 7 feet. Waves occasionally around 9 feet. Wednesday, east winds 15 to 20 knots. Mostly sunny. Waves 3 to 5 feet. Waves occasionally around 6 feet. Wednesday night, east winds 15 to 20 knots, diminishing to 5 to 15 knots. Partly cloudy. Waves 3 to 5 feet, subsiding to 1 to 3 feet. Waves occasionally around 6 feet. Thursday, east winds 5 to 15 knots, becoming northeast. Mainly clear. Waves 1 to 3 feet. Friday, northeast winds 5 to 15 knots, becoming north. Mainly clear, then becoming partly cloudy. Waves 1 to 3 feet. Saturday, north winds 5 to 15 knots. Mainly clear, then becoming partly cloudy. Waves 1 to 3 feet. The Nearshore Marine Forecast, for Hamlin Beach to Sodus Bay. Small craft advisory in effect through Wednesday morning. Tonight, northeast winds 15 to 20 knots, becoming east. Mostly cloudy. Waves 3 to 6 feet, building to 4 to 7 feet. Waves occasionally around 9 feet. Tuesday, east winds 15 to 20 knots, becoming northeast. Partly to mostly sunny. Waves 4 to 7 feet, subsiding to 3 to 6 feet. Waves occasionally around 9 feet.

Tuesday night, northeast winds 15 to 20 knots becoming east. Partly cloudy. Waves 3 to 6 feet. Waves occasionally around 7 feet. Wednesday, east winds 15 to 20 knots. Partly cloudy. Waves 3 to 6 feet. Waves occasionally around 7 feet. Wednesday, east winds 15 to 20 knots. Sunny. Waves 2 to 4 feet. Wednesday night, east winds 15 to 20 knots diminishing to 10 to 15 knots. Partly cloudy. Waves 2 to 4 feet subsiding to 1 to 3 feet. Thursday, east winds 5 to 15 knots becoming northeast. Partly cloudy. Waves 1 to 3 feet. Friday, northeast winds 10 to 15 knots becoming north. Partly cloudy. Waves 1 to 3 feet building to 2 to 4 feet. Saturday, north winds 5 to 15 knots. Partly cloudy. Waves 2 to 4 feet subsiding to 1 to 3 feet. The water temperature off Rochester is 67 degrees. The nearshore marine forecast, 4, Sodus Bay to Mexico Bay. Small craft advisory in effect through Wednesday morning. Tonight, northeast winds 15 to 20 knots becoming east 10 to 15 knots. Mostly cloudy. Waves 2 to 4 feet building to 3 to 5 feet, then subsiding to 2 to 4 feet. Waves occasionally around 6 feet. Tuesday, east winds 10 to 15 knots becoming northeast 15 to 20 knots. Mostly sunny. Waves 1 to 3 feet building to 2 to 4 feet. Tuesday night, northeast winds 15 to 20 knots becoming east 10 to 15 knots. Partly cloudy. Waves 3 to 5 feet subsiding to 1 to 3 feet. Waves occasionally around 6 feet. Wednesday, east winds 5 to 15 knots becoming northeast. Sunny. Waves 2 feet or less. Wednesday night, east winds 5 to 15 knots. Partly cloudy. Waves 2 feet or less. Thursday, east winds 5 to 15 knots becoming northeast. Mainly clear, then becoming partly cloudy. Waves 1 foot or less building to 1 to 3 feet. Friday, northeast winds 10 to 15 knots becoming north 15 to 20 knots. Partly cloudy. Waves 1 to 3 feet building to 2 to 4 feet. Saturday, north winds 15 to 20 knots diminishing to 10 to 15 knots. Partly cloudy. Waves 2 to 4 feet subsiding to 1 to 3 feet. The water temperature off Oswego is 59 degrees. Beach hazards statement remains in effect through Wednesday morning. What? Strong currents and dangerous swimming conditions. Where? Beaches of Monroe and Wayne counties. When? Through Wednesday morning. Impacts. Strong currents and dangerous swimming conditions. Stay out of the water to avoid dangerous swimming conditions. The 7 p.m. weather at Rochester, it was cloudy. The temperature was 55 degrees Fahrenheit or 13 degrees Celsius, the dew point 45 and the relative humidity 68%. The wind was east at 12 miles an hour. The pressure was 30.23 inches and steady. Repeating at Rochester, it was cloudy, temperature 55 degrees. Around the region at 7 p.m. skies ranged from mostly cloudy to cloudy. It was 61 at Erie, 55 at Buffalo, 54 at Niagara Falls, and 57 at Toronto. Syracuse reported 56, Elmira reported 56, Binghamton reported 57, and Watertown reported 51. At Oswego, winds were northeast at 10 knots, with a temperature of 56 degrees. The Central Lake Ontario buoy winds were northeast at 14 knots, with a temperature of 59 degrees, and the waves were 3 feet. The forecast for the Genesee Valley and Northern Finger Lakes, including Rochester, Geneseo, Canandaigua, Newark, and Fairhaven. Tonight, mostly cloudy. Lows ranging from the mid-40s inland to around 50 along the lake shore. Northeast winds 5 to 10 miles an hour, becoming light. Tuesday, partly sunny. Highs ranging from around 60 on the hilltops to the mid-60s across the lower elevations. Light winds, becoming northeast 10 to 15 miles an hour. Tuesday night, partly to mostly cloudy. Lows ranging from the mid-40s inland to around 50 along the lake shore. Northeast winds 5 to 10 miles an hour, becoming light. Wednesday, mostly sunny. Highs ranging from the lower 60s on the

hilltops to the mid-60s across the lower elevations. East winds 5 to 10 miles an hour, increasing to 10 to 15 miles an hour. Wednesday night, partly cloudy. Lows ranging from the mid-40s inland to around 50 along the lake shore. East winds 5 to 10 miles an hour, becoming light. The forecast for the Southern Finger Lakes, including Tinian, Seneca Falls, and Auburn. Tonight, mostly cloudy. Lows in the upper 40s. Light northeast winds. Tuesday, partly sunny. Highs in the mid-60s. Light northeast winds. Tuesday night, partly to mostly cloudy. Lows in the mid-40s. Light winds. Wednesday, mostly sunny. Highs in the mid-60s. Light winds, becoming east around 10 miles an hour. Wednesday night, partly cloudy. Lows in the mid-40s. Light winds. And now the extended forecast. Thursday, partly cloudy. Highs in the mid-60s. Friday, partly cloudy. Highs in the mid-60s. Lows in the mid-40s. Saturday, partly cloudy. Highs in the mid-60s. Lows in the upper 40s. Sunday, mostly cloudy. Highs in the upper 60s. Lows in the upper 40s. Monday, partly cloudy. Highs around 70. Lows around 50. 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KHA 53 operates on a frequency of 162.40 MHz. Beach hazards statement remains in effect through Wednesday evening. What? Strong currents and dangerous swimming conditions. Where? Beaches of Niagara and Orleans counties. When? Through Wednesday evening. Impacts, strong currents and dangerous swimming conditions. Stay out of the water to avoid dangerous swimming conditions. Beach hazards statement remains in effect through Wednesday morning. What? Strong currents and dangerous swimming conditions. Where? Beaches of Monroe and Wayne counties. When? Through Wednesday morning. Impacts, strong currents and dangerous swimming conditions. Stay out of the water to avoid dangerous swimming conditions. The 7 p.m. weather at Rochester, it was cloudy. The temperature was 55 degrees Fahrenheit or 13 degrees Celsius, the dew point 45 and the relative humidity 68%. The wind was east at 12 miles an hour. The pressure was 30.23 inches and steady. Repeating at Rochester, it was cloudy, temperature 55 degrees. Around the region at 7 p.m. skies ranged from mostly cloudy to cloudy. It was 61 at Erie, 55 at Buffalo, 54 at Niagara Falls, and 57 at Toronto. Syracuse reported 56, Elmira reported 56, Binghamton reported 57, and Watertown reported 51. At Oswego, winds were northeast at 10 knots, with a temperature of 56 degrees. The Central Lake Ontario buoy winds were northeast at 14 knots, with a temperature of 59 degrees, and the waves were 3 feet. The forecast for the Genesee Valley and Northern Finger Lakes, including Rochester, Geneseo, Canandaigua, Newark, and Fairhaven. Tonight, mostly cloudy. Lows ranging from the mid-40s inland to around 50 along the lake shore. Northeast winds 5 to 10 miles an hour, becoming light. Tuesday, partly sunny. Highs ranging from around 60 on the hilltops to the mid-60s across the lower elevations. Light winds, becoming northeast 10 to 15 miles an hour. Tuesday night, partly to mostly cloudy. Lows ranging from the mid-40s inland to around 50 along the lake shore. Northeast winds 5 to 10 miles an hour, becoming light. Wednesday, mostly sunny. Highs ranging from the lower 60s on the hilltops to the mid-60s across the lower elevations. East winds 5 to 10 miles an hour, increasing to 10 to 15 miles an hour. Wednesday night, partly cloudy. Lows ranging from the mid-40s inland to around 50 along the lake shore. East winds 5 to 10 miles an hour, becoming light. The forecast for the Southern Finger Lakes, including Tinian, Seneca Falls, and Auburn. Tonight, mostly cloudy. Lows in the upper 40s. Light northeast winds. Tuesday, partly sunny. Highs in the mid-60s. Light northeast winds.